from the Lord of all things. I would hesitate to beg from other people. Remembering God in meditation, liberation is obtained. Pause. I have studied with the silent sages and carefully read the Smritis, the Puranas, and the Vedas. They all proclaim that by serving the Lord, the ocean of mercy, truth is obtained, and both this world and the next are embellished. All other rituals and customs are useless without remembering the Lord in meditation. O Nanak, the fear of birth and death has been removed. Meeting the holy saint, sorrow is dispelled. The Nasiri, fifth Mahal. Desire is quenched through the Lord's name. Great peace and contentment come through the Guru's word, and one's meditation is perfectly focused upon God. Pause. Please shower your mercy upon me and permit me to ignore the great enticements of Maya, O Lord, merciful to the meek. Give me your name. Chanting it, I live. Please bring the efforts of your slave to fruition. All desires, power, pleasure, joy, and lasting bliss are found by chanting the Naam, the name of the Lord, and singing the Kirtan of His praises. That humble servant of the Lord who has such karma preordained by Creator Lord, O Nanak, his efforts are brought to perfect fruition. The Nasiri, fifth Mahal. The Supreme Lord God takes care of His humble servant. The slanderers are not allowed to stay. They are pulled out by their roots like useless weeds. Pause. Wherever I look, there I see my Lord and Master. No one can harm me. Whoever shows disrespect to the Lord's humble servant is instantly reduced to ashes. The Creator Lord has become my protector. He has no end or limitation. O Nanak, God has protected and slaved His slaves. He has driven out and destroyed the slanderers. The Nasiri, fifth Mahal, ninth house, Partal. One universal Creator God by the grace of the true Guru. O Lord, I seek the sanctuary of your feet. Lord of the universe, destroyer of pain, please bless your slave with your name. Be merciful, God, and bless me with your glance of grace. Take my arm and save me. Pull me out of this pit. Pause. He is blinded by sexual desire and anger, bound by Maya. His body and clothes are filled with countless sins. Without God, there is no other protector. Help me to chant your name, Almighty Warrior, Sheltering Lord. Redeemer of sinners, saving grace of all beings and creatures, even those who recite the Vedas have not found your limit. God is the ocean of virtue and peace, the source of jewels. Nanak sings the praises of the lover of his devotees. The Nasiri, fifth Mahal. Peace in this world, peace in the next world, and peace forever. Remember him in meditation. Chant forever the name of the Lord of the universe. The sins of past lives are erased by joining the Satsangit, the company of the holy. New life is infused into the dead. Pause. In power, youth, and Maya, the Lord is forgotten. This is the greatest tragedy. So say the spiritual sages. Hope and desire to sing the Kirtan of the Lord's praises. This is the treasure of the most fortunate devotees. O Lord of sanctuary, all-powerful, imperceptible, and unfathomable, your name is the purifier of sinners. The inner knower, the Lord and Master of Nanak, is totally pervading and permeating everywhere. He is my Lord and Master. The Nasiri, fifth Mahal, 12th house. One universal Creator God by the grace of the true Guru. I bow in reverence to the Lord. I bow in reverence. I sing the glorious praises of the Lord, my King. Pause.
by great good fortune, one meets the divine guru. Millions of sins are erased by serving the Lord. One whose mind is imbued with the Lord's lotus feet is not afflicted by the fire of sorrow. He crosses over the world ocean in the Sad Sangat, the company of the holy. He chants the name of the fearless Lord and is imbued with the Lord's love. One who does not steal the wealth of others, who does not commit evil deeds or sinful acts, the messenger of death does not even approach him. God himself quenches the fires of desire. O Nanak, in God's sanctuary one is saved. Dhanasari, fifth mahal. I am satisfied and satiated eating the food of truth. With my mind, body, and tongue, I meditate on the Naam, the name of the Lord. Life, spiritual life, is in the Lord. Spiritual life consists of chanting the Lord's name in the Sad Sangat, the company of the holy. Pause. He is dressed in robes of all sorts if he sings the kirtan of the Lord's glorious praises, day and night. He rides upon elephants, chariots, and horses if he sees the Lord's path within his own heart. Meditating on the Lord's feet deep within his mind and body, slave Nanak has found the Lord the treasure of peace. Dhanasari, fifth mahal. The Guru's feet emancipate the soul. They carry it across the world ocean in an instant. Pause. Some love rituals and some bathe at sacred shrines of pilgrimage. The Lord's slaves meditate on his name. The Lord Master is the breaker of bonds. Servant Nanak meditates in remembrance on the Lord, the inner knower, the searcher of hearts. Dhanasari, fifth mahal. The lifestyle of your slave is so pure that nothing can break his love for you. Pause. He is more dear to me than my soul, my breath of life, my mind, and my wealth. The Lord is the giver, the restrainer of ego. I am in love with the Lord's lotus feet. This alone is Nanak's prayer. One universal creator God, by the grace of the true Guru. Dhanasari, ninth mahal. Why do you go looking for him in the forest? Although he is unattached, he dwells everywhere. He is always with you as your companion. Pause. Like the fragrance which remains in the flower and like the reflection in the mirror, the Lord dwells deep within. Search for him within your own heart, O siblings of destiny. Outside and inside, know that there is only the one Lord. The Guru has imparted this wisdom to me. O servant Nanak, without knowing one's own self, the moss of doubt is not removed. Dhanasari, ninth mahal. O holy people, this world is deluded by doubt. It has forsaken the meditative remembrance of the Lord's name and sold itself out to Maya. Pause. Mother, father, siblings, children, and spouse, he is entangled in their love. In the pride of youth, wealth, and glory, day and night he remains intoxicated. God is merciful to the meek and forever the destroyer of pain, but the mortal does not center his mind on him. O servant Nanak, among millions, only a rare few as Gurmukh realize God. Dhanasari, ninth mahal. That yogi does not know the way. Understand that his heart is filled with greed, emotional attachment, maya, and egotism. Pause. One who does not slander or praise others, who looks upon gold and iron alike, who is free from pleasure and pain, he alone is called a true yogi. The restless mind wanders in the 10 directions. It needs to be pacified and restrained. Says Nanak, whoever knows this technique is judged to be liberated. Dhanasari, ninth mahal. Now what efforts should I make? How can I dispel the anxieties of my mind? How can I cross over the terrifying world ocean? Pause.
obtaining this human incarnation, I have done no good deeds. This makes me very afraid. In thought, word, and deed, I have not sung the Lord's praises. This thought worries my mind. I listened to the Guru's teachings, but spiritual wisdom did not well up within me. Like a beast, I fill my belly. Says Nanak, O God, please confirm your law of grace, for only then can I, the sinner, be saved. The Nasiri, First Mahal, Second House, Ashtapadis. One universal creator God by the grace of the true Guru. The Guru is the ocean filled with pearls. The saints gather in the ambrosial nectar. They do not go far away from here. They taste the subtle essence of the Lord. They are loved by God. Within this pool, the swans find their Lord, the Lord of their souls. What can the poor crane accomplish by bathing in the mud puddle? It sinks into the mire and its filth is not washed away. Pause. After careful deliberation, the thoughtful person takes a step. Forsaking duality, he becomes a devotee of the formless Lord. He obtains the treasure of liberation and enjoys the sublime essence of the Lord. His comings and goings end, and the Guru protects him. The swan does not leave this pool. In loving devotional worship, they merge in the celestial Lord. The swans are in the pool, and the pool is in the swans. They speak the unspoken speech, and they honor and revere the Guru's word. The yogi, the primal Lord, sits within the celestial sphere of deepest samadhi. He is not male and he is not female. How can anyone describe him? The three worlds continue to center their attention on his light. The silent sages and the yogic masters seek the sanctuary of the true Lord. The Lord is the source of bliss, the support of the helpless. The Gurmukhs worship and contemplate the celestial Lord. God is the lover of his devotees, the destroyer of fear. Subduing ego, one meets the Lord and places his feet on the path. He makes many efforts, but still the messenger of death tortures him. Destined only to die, he comes into the world. He wastes this precious human life through duality. He does not know his own self, and trapped by doubts, he cries out in pain. Speak, read, and hear of the one Lord. The support of the earth shall bless you with courage, righteousness, and protection. Chastity, purity, and self-restraint are infused into the heart when one centers his mind on the fourth state. They are immaculate and true, and filth does not stick to them. Through the word of the Guru's Shabad, their doubt and fear depart. The form and personality of the primal Lord are incomparably beautiful. Nanak begs for the Lord, the embodiment of truth. The Nasiri, First Mahal. That union with the Lord is acceptable, which is united in intuitive poise. Thereafter, one does not die and does not come and go in reincarnation. The Lord's slave is in the Lord, and the Lord is in his slave. Wherever I look, I see none other than the Lord. The Gurmukhs worship the Lord and find his celestial home. Without meeting the Guru, they die and come and go in reincarnation. Pause. So make him your Guru, who implants the truth within you, who leads you to speak the unspoken speech, and who merges you in the word of the Shabad. God's people have no other work to do. They love the true Lord and Master, and they love the truth. The mind is in the body, and the true Lord is in the mind. Merging into the true Lord, one is absorbed into truth. God's servant bows at his feet. Meeting the true Guru, one meets with the Lord. He himself watches over us, and he himself makes us see. He is not pleased by stubborn-mindedness, nor by various religious robes.
He fashioned the body vessels and infused the ambrosial nectar into them. God's mind is pleased only by loving devotional worship. Reading and studying, one becomes confused and suffers punishment. By great cleverness, one is consigned to coming and going in reincarnation. One who chants the Naam, the name of the Lord, and eats the food of the fear of God becomes Gurmukh, the Lord's servant, and remains absorbed in the Lord. He worships stones, dwells at sacred shrines of pilgrimage, and in jungles wanders, roams around, and becomes a renunciate. But his mind is still filthy. How can he become pure? One who meets the true Lord obtains honor. One who embodies good conduct and contemplative meditation, his mind abides in intuitive poise and contentment since the beginning of time and throughout the ages. In the twinkling of an eye, he saves millions. Have mercy on me, O my beloved, and let me meet the Guru. Unto whom, O God, should I praise you? Without you, there is no other at all. As it pleases you, keep me under your will. Nanak, with intuitive poise and natural love, sings your glorious praises. The Nasiri, 5th Mahal, 6th House, Ashtapadis. One universal Creator God, by the grace of the true Guru, whoever is born into the world is entangled in it. Human birth is obtained only by good destiny. I look to your support, O holy saint. Give me your hand and protect me. By your grace, let me meet the Lord, my King. I wandered through countless incarnations, but I did not find stability anywhere. I serve the Guru and I fall at his feet praying, O dear Lord of the universe, please show me the way. Pause. I have tried so many things to acquire the wealth of Maya and to cherish it in my mind. I have passed my life constantly crying out, mine, mine. Is there any such saint who would meet with me, take away my anxiety, and lead me to enshrine love for my Lord and Master? I have read all the Vedas, and yet the sense of separation in my mind still has not been removed. The five thieves of my house are not quieted even for an instant. Is there any devotee who is unattached to Maya, who may irrigate my mind with the ambrosial Naam, the name of the One Lord? In spite of the many places of pilgrimage for people to bathe in, their minds are still stained by their stubborn ego. The Lord Master is not pleased by this at all. When will I find the Sadsangit, the company of the holy? There I shall be always in the ecstasy of the Lord, Hud, Hud, and my mind shall take its cleansing bath in the healing ointment of spiritual wisdom. I have followed the four stages of life, but my mind is not satisfied. I wash my body, but it is totally lacking in understanding. If only I could meet some devotee of the Supreme Lord God, imbued with the Lord's love, who could eradicate the filthy evil-mindedness from my mind. One who is attached to religious rituals does not love the Lord even for an instant. He is filled with pride, and he is of no account. One who meets with the rewarding personality of the Guru continually sings the Kirtan of the Lord's praises. By Guru's grace, such a rare one beholds the Lord with his eyes. One who acts through stubbornness is of no account at all. Like a crane, he pretends to meditate, but he is still stuck in Maya. Is there any such giver of peace who can recite to me the sermon of God? Meeting him, I would be emancipated. When the Lord my King is totally pleased with me, he will break the bonds of Maya for me. My mind is imbued with the word of the Guru Shabad. I am in ecstasy forever and forever, meeting the fearless Lord, the Lord of the universe. Falling at the Lord's feet, Nanak has found peace. My yatra, my life pilgrimage, has become fruitful
fruitful, fruitful. My comings and goings have ended.

rules are always observed. I constantly beg for the name of the Lord. Grant it to me, O God, sustainer of the world. The world is sick, and the Naam is the medicine to cure it. Without the true Lord, filth sticks to it. The Guru's word is immaculate and pure. It radiates a steady light. Constantly bathe in such a true shrine of pilgrimage. Filth does not stick to the true ones. What filth do they have to wash off? If one strings a garland of virtues for oneself, what is there to cry for? One who conquers his own self through contemplation is saved, and saves others as well. He does not come to be born again. The supreme meditator is himself the philosopher's stone, which transforms lead into gold. The true man is pleasing to the true Lord. He is in ecstasy, truly happy night and day. His sorrows and sins are taken away. He finds the true name and beholds the Guru. With the true name in his mind, no filth sticks to him. O friend, association with the holy is the perfect cleansing bath. The singer who sings the Lord's praises is adorned with the word of the Shabad. Worship the true Lord and believe in the true Guru. This brings the merit of making donations to charity, kindness, and compassion. The soul bride who loves to be with her husband Lord bathes at the Trivani, the sacred place where the Ganges, Jamuna, and Saraswati rivers converge, the truest of the true. Worship and adore the one creator, the true Lord, who constantly gives, whose gifts continually increase. Salvation is attained by associating with the society of the saints, O friend. Granting his grace, God unites us in his union. Everyone speaks and talks. How great should I say he is? I am foolish, lowly, and ignorant. It is only through the Guru's teachings that I understand. True are the teachings of the Guru. His words are ambrosial nectar. My mind is pleased and appeased by them. Loaded down with corruption and sin, people depart and then come back again. The true Shabad is found through my Guru. There is no end to the treasure of devotion. The Lord is pervading everywhere. Nanak utters this true prayer. One who purifies his mind is true. Dhanasari, First Mahal. I live by your name. My mind is in ecstasy, Lord. True is the name of the true Lord. Glorious are the praises of the Lord of the universe. Infinite is the spiritual wisdom imparted by the Guru. The Creator Lord, who created, shall also destroy. The call of death is sent out by the Lord's command. No one can challenge it. He himself creates and watches. His written command is above each and every head. He himself imparts understanding and awareness. O Nanak, the Lord Master is inaccessible and unfathomable. I live by his true name. No one can compare to you, Lord. All come and go. By your command, the account is settled and doubt is dispelled. The Guru dispels doubt and makes us speak the unspoken speech. The true ones are absorbed in truth. He himself creates and he himself destroys. I accept the command of the Commander Lord. True greatness comes from the Guru. You alone are the mind's companion in the end. O Nanak, there is no other than the Lord and Master. Greatness comes from your name. You are the true Creator Lord, the unknowable Maker. There is only the one Lord and Master, but there are two paths by which conflict increases. All follow these two paths by the hukam of the Lord's command. The world is born only to die. Without the Naam, the name of the Lord, the mortal has no friend at all. He carries loads of sin on his head. By the hukam of the Lord's command, he comes, but he does not understand this command. The Lord's hukam is the embellisher. O Nanak, through the Shabad, the word of the Lord and Master, the true Creator,

just realized. Your devotees look beautiful in your court, embellished with the Shabad. They chant the ambrosial word of his Bani, savoring it with their tongues. Savoring it with their tongues, they thirst for the Naam. They are a sacrifice to the word of the Guru's Shabad. Touching the philosopher's stone, they become the philosopher's stone, which transforms lead into gold. O Lord, they become pleasing to your mind. They attain the immortal status and eradicate their self-conceit. How rare is that person who contemplates spiritual wisdom. O Nanak, the devotees look beautiful in the court of the Lord. They are dealers in the truth. I am hungry and thirsty for wealth. How will I be able to go to the Lord's court? I shall go and ask the true Guru and meditate on the Naam, the name of the Lord. I meditate on the true name, chant the true name, and as Gurmukh, I realize the true name. Night and day I chant the name of the merciful, immaculate Lord, the Master of the poor. The primal Lord has ordained the tasks to be done. Self-conceit is overcome, and the mind is subdued. O Nanak, the Naam is the sweetest essence. Through the Naam, thirst and desire are stilled. The Nasari Chant, First Mahal. Your husband Lord is with you, O deluded soul bride, but you are not aware of him. Your destiny is written on your forehead according to your past actions. This inscription of past deeds cannot be erased. What do I know about what will happen? You have not adopted a virtuous lifestyle, and you are not attuned to the Lord's love. You sit there, crying over your past misdeeds. Wealth and youth are like the shade of the bitter swallowwort plant. You are growing old, and your days are coming to their end. O Nanak, without the Naam, the name of the Lord, you shall end up as a discarded, divorced bride. Your own falsehood shall separate you from the Lord. You have drowned, and your house is ruined. Walk in the way of the Guru's will. Meditate on the true name, and you shall find peace in the mansion of the Lord's presence. Meditate on the Lord's name, and you shall find peace. Your stay in this world shall last only 4 days. Sit in the home of your own being, and you shall find truth. Night and day, be with your beloved. Without loving devotion, you cannot dwell in your own home. Listen, everyone. O Nanak, she is happy, and she obtains her husband Lord, if she is attuned to the true name. If the soul bride is pleasing to her husband Lord, then the husband Lord will love his bride. Imbued with the love of her beloved, she contemplates the word of the Guru's Shabad. She contemplates the Guru's Shabads, and her husband Lord loves her. In deep humility, she worships him in loving devotion. She burns away her emotional attachment to Maya, and in love she loves her beloved. She is imbued and drenched with the love of the true Lord. She has become beautiful by conquering her mind. O Nanak, the happy soul bride abides in truth. She loves to love her husband Lord. The soul bride looks so beautiful in the home of her husband Lord, if she is pleasing to him. It is of no use at all to speak false words. If she speaks false, it is of no use to her, and she does not see her husband Lord with her eyes. Worthless, forgotten, and abandoned by her husband Lord, she passes her night life without her Lord and Master. Such a wife does not believe in the word of the Guru's Shabad. She is caught in the net of the world and does not obtain the mansion of the Lord's presence. O Nanak, if she understands her own self, then as Gurmukh, she merges in celestial peace. Blessed is that soul bride who knows her husband Lord. Without the Naam, she is false, and her actions are false as well. Devotional worship of the Lord is beautiful. The true Lord loves it. So immerse yourself in loving devotional worship of God. My husband Lord is playful and innocent. Imbued with his love, I enjoy him.
She blossoms forth through the word of the Guru's Shabad. She ravishes her husband Lord and obtains the most noble reward. O Nanak, in truth she obtains glory. In her husband's home, the soul bride looks beautiful. Dhanasiri Chant, Fourth Mahal, First House. One Universal Creator God by the grace of the true Guru. When the dear Lord grants His grace, one meditates on the Naam, the name of the Lord. Meeting the true Guru through loving faith and devotion, one intuitively sings the glorious praises of the Lord. Singing His glorious praises continually, night and day, one blossoms forth when it is pleasing to the true Lord. Egotism, self-conceit, and Maya are forsaken, and he is intuitively absorbed into the Naam. The Creator Himself acts. When He gives, then we receive. When the dear Lord grants His grace, we meditate on the Naam. Deep within, I feel true love for the perfect true Guru. I serve Him day and night. I never forget Him. I never forget Him. I remember Him night and day. When I chant the Naam, then I live. With my ears, I hear about Him, and my mind is satisfied. As Gurmukh, I drink in the ambrosial nectar. If He bestows His glance of grace, then I shall meet the true Guru. My discriminating intellect would contemplate Him night and day. Deep within, I feel true love for the perfect true Guru. By great good fortune, one joins the satsangit, the true congregation. Then one comes to savor the subtle essence of the Lord. Night and day he remains lovingly focused on the Lord. He merges in celestial peace. Merging in celestial peace, he becomes pleasing to the Lord's mind. He remains forever unattached and untouched. He receives honor in this world and the next, lovingly focused on the Lord's name. He is liberated from both pleasure and pain. He is pleased by whatever God does. By great good fortune, one joins the satsangit, the true congregation, and then one comes to savor the subtle essence of the Lord. In the love of duality, there is pain and suffering. The messenger of death eyes the self-willed manmukhs. They cry and howl day and night, caught by the pain of Maya. Caught by the pain of Maya, provoked by his ego, he passes his life crying out, "Mine, mine." He does not remember God, the giver, and in the end he departs regretting and repenting. Without the name, nothing shall go along with him, not his children's spouse or the enticements of Maya. In the love of duality, there is pain and suffering. The messenger of death eyes the self-willed manmukhs. Granting his grace, the Lord has merged me with himself. I have found the mansion of the Lord's presence. I remain standing with my palms pressed together. I have become pleasing to God's mind. When one is pleasing to God's mind, then he merges in the hukam of the Lord's command. Surrendering to his hukam, he finds peace. Night and day he chants the Lord's name, day and night. Intuitively, naturally, he meditates on the Naam, the name of the Lord. Through the Naam, the glorious greatness of the Naam is obtained. The Naam is pleasing to Nanak's mind. Granting his grace, the Lord has merged me with himself. I have found the mansion of the Lord's presence. Dhanasiri, Fifth Mahal, Chant. One Universal Creator God by the grace of the true Guru. The true Guru is merciful to the meek. In his presence, the Lord's praises are sung. The ambrosial name of the Lord is chanted in the satsangit, the company of the holy. Vibrating and worshipping the one Lord in the company of the holy, the pains of birth and death are removed. Those who have such karma preordained study and learn the truth. The noose of death is removed from their necks. Their fears and doubts are dispelled, the knot of death is untied, and they never have to walk on death's path. Praise Nanak, shower me with your mercy, Lord. Let me sing your glorious praises forever.
The name of the one immaculate Lord is the support of the unsupported. You are the giver, the great giver, the dispeller of all sorrow. O destroyer of pain, creator Lord, master of peace and bliss, I have come seeking the sanctuary of the holy. Please help me to cross over the terrifying and difficult world ocean in an instant. I saw the Lord pervading and permeating everywhere when the healing ointment of the Guru's wisdom was applied to my eyes. Praise Nanak, remember him forever in meditation, the destroyer of all sorrow and fear. He himself has attached me to the hem of his robe. He has showered me with his mercy. I am worthless, lowly, and helpless. God is unfathomable and infinite. My Lord and Master is always merciful, kind, and compassionate. He uplifts and establishes the lowly. All beings and creatures are under your power. You take care of all. He himself is the creator, and he himself is the enjoyer. He himself is the contemplator of all. Praise Nanak, singing your glorious praises, I live, chanting the chant of the Lord of the world forest. The blessed vision of your darshan is incomparable. Your name is utterly priceless. You dwell on the tongues of the saints by your own pleasure. They are intoxicated with your sublime essence, O Lord. Those who are attached to your feet are very blessed. Night and day, they remain always awake and aware. Forever and ever meditate in remembrance on the Lord and Master. With each and every breath, speak his glorious praises. Praise Nanak, let me become the dust of the feet of the saints. God's name is invaluable. Rag Dhanasiri, the word of devotee Kabir Ji. One universal creator God by the grace of the true Guru. Beings like Sanak, Sanand, Shiva, and Sheshnaga, none of them know your mystery, Lord. In the society of the saints, the Lord dwells within the heart. Pause. Beings like Hanuman, Garuda, Indra, the king of the gods, and the rulers of humans, none of them know your glories, Lord. The four Vedas, the Smritis, and the Puranas, Vishnu, the Lord of Lakshmi, and Lakshmi herself, none of them know the Lord. Says Kabir, one who falls at the Lord's feet and remains in his sanctuary does not wander around lost. Day by day, hour by hour, life runs its course and the body withers away. Death, like a hunter, a butcher, is on the prowl. Tell me, what can we do? The day is rapidly approaching. Mother, father, siblings, children, and spouse, tell me who belongs to whom. Pause. As long as the light remains in the body, the beast does not understand himself. He acts in greed to maintain his life and status and sees nothing with his eyes. Says Kabir, listen, O mortal, renounce the doubts of your mind. Chant only the one Nam, the name of the Lord, O mortal, and seek the sanctuary of the one Lord. That humble being who knows even a little about loving devotion, what surprises are there for him? Like water dripping into water, which cannot be separated out again, so is the weaver Kabir with softened heart merged into the Lord. O people of the Lord, I am just a simple-minded fool. If Kabir were to leave his body at Benares and so liberate himself, what obligation would he have to the Lord? Pause. Says Kabir, listen, O people, do not be deluded by doubt. What is the difference between Benares and the barren land of Magar, if the Lord is within one's heart? Mortals may go to the realm of Indra, the realm of Shiva, but because of their hypocrisy and false prayers, they must leave again. What should I ask for? Nothing lasts forever. Enshrine the Lord's name within your mind. Pause. Fame and glory, power, wealth, and glorious greatness, none of these will go with you or help you in the end. Children, spouse, wealth, and Maya, who has ever obtained peace from these? Says Kabir, nothing else is of any use. Within my mind is the wealth of the Lord's name. Remember the Lord, remember the Lord, remember the Lord in meditation, O siblings of destiny. Without remembering the Lord's name in meditation, a great many are drowned. Pause.
your spouse, children, body, house, and possessions, you think these will give you peace, but none of these shall be yours when the time of death comes. Ajamal, the elephant, and the prostitute committed many sins, but still they crossed over the world ocean by chanting the Lord's name. You have wandered in reincarnation as pigs and dogs. Did you feel no shame? Forsaking the ambrosial name of the Lord, why do you eat poison? Abandon your doubts about do's and don'ts, and take to the Lord's name. By Guru's grace, O servant Kabir, love the Lord. The Nasiri, the word of devotee Namdev Ji. One universal creator God by the grace of the true Guru. They dig deep foundations and build lofty palaces. How can anyone live longer than Markanda, who passed his days with only a handful of straw upon his head? The Creator Lord is our only friend. O man, why are you so proud? This body is only temporary. It shall pass away. Pause. The Kauravas, who had brothers like Duryodhan, used to proclaim, "This is ours, this is ours." Their royal procession extended over 60 miles, and yet their bodies were eaten like vultures. Sri Lanka was totally rich with gold. Was anyone greater than its ruler, Ravan? What happened to the 8 elephants tethered at his gate? In an instant, it all belonged to someone else. The Yadavas deceived Durvasa and received their rewards. The Lord has shown mercy to his humble servant, and now Namdev sings the glorious praises of the Lord. I have brought the 10 sensory organs under my control and erased every trace of the 5 thieves. I have filled the 72,000 nerve channels with ambrosial nectar and drained out the poison. I shall not come into the world again. I chant the ambrosial bani of the word from the depths of my heart, and I have instructed my soul. Pause. I fell at the Guru's feet and begged of him. With the mighty axe I have chopped off emotional attachment. Turning away from the world, I have become the servant of the saints. I fear no one except the Lord's devotees. I shall be released from this world when I stop clinging to Maya. Maya is the name of the power which causes us to be born. Renouncing it, we obtain the blessed vision of the Lord's darshan. That humble being who performs devotional worship in this way is rid of all fear. Says Namdev, "Why are you wandering around there? This is the way to find the Lord." As water is very precious in the desert, and the creeper weeds are dear to the camel, and the tune of the hunter's bell at night is enticing to the deer, so is the Lord to my mind. Your name is so beautiful. Your form is so beautiful. Your love is so very beautiful, O my Lord. Pause. As rain is dear to the earth, and the flower's fragrance is dear to the bumblebee, and the mango is dear to the cuckoo, so is the Lord to my mind. As the sun is dear to the chuckvi duck, and the lake of Mansarovar is dear to the swan, and the husband is dear to his wife, so is the Lord to my mind. As milk is dear to the baby, and the raindrop is dear to the mouth of the sparrowhawk, as water is dear to the fish, so is the Lord to my mind. All the seekers, siddhas, and silent sages seek him, but only a rare few behold him. Just as your name is dear to all the universe, so is the Lord dear to Namdev's mind. First of all, the lotuses bloomed in the woods. From them, all the swan souls came into being. Know that through Krishna the Lord, Har Har, the dance of creation dances. First of all, there was only the primal being. From the primal being, Maya was produced. All that is his. In this garden of the Lord, we all dance like water in the pots of the Persian wheel. Pause. Women and men both dance. There is no other than the Lord. Don't dispute this and don't doubt this. The Lord says, "This creation and I are one and the same." Like the pots on the Persian wheel, sometimes the world is high and sometimes it is low. Wandering and roaming around, I have come at last to your door.
Who are you? I am Namdev, sir. O Lord, please save me from Maya, the cause of death. O Lord, you are the purifier of sinners. This is your innate nature. Blessed are those silent sages and humble beings who meditate on my Lord God. I have applied to my forehead the dust of the feet of the Lord of the universe. This is something which is far away from the gods, mortal men, and silent sages. Pause. O Lord, merciful to the meek, destroyer of pride, Namdev seeks the sanctuary of your feet. He is a sacrifice to you. Dhanasari Devoti Ravi Dasji. One universal creator God by the grace of the true Guru. There is none as forlorn as I am, and none as compassionate as you. What need is there to test us now? May my mind surrender to your word. Please bless your humble servant with this perfection. I am a sacrifice to the Lord. O Lord, why are you silent? Pause. For so many incarnations I have been separated from you, Lord. I dedicate this life to you. Says Ravi Das, placing my hopes in you, I live. It is so long since I have gazed upon the blessed vision of your darshan. In my consciousness I remember you in meditation. With my eyes I behold you. I fill my ears with the word of your bani and your sublime praise. My mind is the bumblebee. I enshrine your feet within my heart, and with my tongue I chant the ambrosial name of the Lord. My love for the Lord of the universe does not decrease. I paid for it dearly in exchange for my soul. Pause. Without the sadsangit, the company of the holy, love for the Lord does not well up. Without his love, your devotional worship cannot be performed. Ravi Das offers this one prayer unto the Lord. Please preserve and protect my honor, O Lord, my King. Your name, Lord, is my adoration and cleansing bath. Without the name of the Lord, all ostentatious displays are useless. Pause. Your name is my prayer mat, and your name is the stone to grind the sandalwood. Your name is the saffron which I take and sprinkle an offering to you. Your name is the water, and your name is the sandalwood. The chanting of your name is the grinding of the sandalwood. I take it and offer all this to you. Your name is the lamp, and your name is the wick. Your name is the oil I pour into it. Your name is the light applied to this lamp, which enlightens and illuminates the entire world. Your name is the thread, and your name is the garland of flowers. The 18 loads of vegetation, all are too impure to offer to you. Why should I offer to you that which you yourself created? Your name is the fan which I wave over you. The whole world is engrossed in the 18 Puranas, the 68 sacred shrines of pilgrimage, and the four sources of creation. Says Ravi Das, your name is my arti, my lamplit worship service. The true name, Sat Nam, is the food which I offer to you. Dhanasari, the word of devotee, Triloshanji, one universal creator God by the grace of the true Guru. Why do you slander the Lord? You are ignorant and deluded. Pain and pleasure are the result of your own actions. Pause. The moon dwells in Shiva's forehead. It takes its cleansing bath in the Ganges. Among the men of the moon's family, Krishna was born. Even so, the strains from its past actions remain on the moon's face. Aruna was a charioteer. His master was the sun, the lamp of the world. His brother was Garuda, the king of birds. And yet Aruna was made a cripple because of the karma of his past actions. Shiva, the destroyer of countless sins, the lord and master of the three worlds, wandered from sacred shrine to sacred shrine. He never found an end to them. And yet he could not erase the karma of cutting off Brahma's head. Through the nectar, the moon, the wish-fulfilling cow Lakshmi, the miraculous tree of life, Sikar, the sun's horse, and Danavantar, the wise physician, all arose from the ocean, the lord of rivers.
and yet because of its karma, its saltiness has not left it. Hanuman burnt the fortress of Sri Lanka, uprooted the garden of Ravan, and brought healing herbs for the wounds of Lakshman, pleasing Lord Rama. And yet, because of his karma, he could not be rid of his loincloth. The karma of past actions cannot be erased, O wife of my house. This is why I chant the name of the Lord. So praise Trilokshan, dear Lord. Shri Sen. With incense, lamps, and ghee, I offer this lamp-lit worship service. I am a sacrifice to the Lord of Lakshmi. Hail to you, Lord, hail to you. Again and again, hail to you, Lord King, ruler of all. Pause. Sublime is the lamp and pure is the wick. You are immaculate and pure, O brilliant Lord of wealth. Ramanand knows the devotional worship of the Lord. He says that the Lord is all-pervading, the embodiment of supreme joy. The Lord of the world, O wondrous form, has carried me across the terrifying world ocean. Says Sen, remember the Lord, the embodiment of supreme joy. Pipa. Within the body, the divine Lord is embodied. The body is the temple, the place of pilgrimage and the pilgrim. Within the body are incense, lamps, and offerings. Within the body are the flower offerings. I searched throughout many realms, but I found the 9 treasures within the body. Nothing comes and nothing goes. I pray to the Lord for mercy. Pause. The one who pervades the universe also dwells in the body. Whoever seeks him finds him there. Pipa says, the Lord is the supreme essence. He reveals himself through the true Guru. Dana. O Lord of the world, this is your lamp-lit worship service. You are the arranger of the affairs of those humble beings who perform your devotional worship service. Pause. Lentils, flour, and ghee, these things I beg of you. My mind shall ever be pleased. Shoes, fine clothes, and grain of 7 kinds, I beg of you. A milk cow and a water buffalo, I beg of you. And a fine Turkestani horse. A good wife to care for my home, your humble servant, Dana, begs for these things, Lord. Jaitri, 4th Mahal, 1st House, Chopadas. One universal creator God by the grace of the true Guru. The jewel of the Lord's name abides within my heart. The Guru has placed his hand on my forehead. The sins and pains of countless incarnations have been cast out. The Guru has blessed me with the Naam, the name of the Lord, and my debt has been paid off. O my mind, vibrate the Lord's name and all your affairs shall be resolved. The perfect Guru has implanted the Lord's name within me. Without the name, life is useless. Pause. Without the Guru, the self-willed manmukhs are foolish and ignorant. They are forever entangled in emotional attachment to Maya. They never serve the feet of the holy. Their lives are totally useless. Those who serve at the feet of the holy, the feet of the holy, their lives are made fruitful and they belong to the Lord. Make me the slave of the slave of the slaves of the Lord. Bless me with your mercy, O Lord of the universe. I am blind, ignorant, and totally without wisdom. How can I walk on the path? I am blind, O Guru. Please let me grasp the hem of your robe so that servant Nanak may walk in harmony with you. Jaitri, 4th Mahal. A jewel or a diamond may be very valuable and heavy, but without a purchaser, it is worth only straw. When the holy Guru, the purchaser, saw this jewel, he purchased it for hundreds of thousands of dollars. The Lord has kept this jewel hidden within my mind. The Lord, merciful to the meek, led me to meet the holy Guru. Meeting the Guru, I came to appreciate the jewel. Pause. The rooms of the self-willed manmukhs are dark with ignorance. In their homes the jewel is not visible. These fools die, wandering in the wilderness, eating the poison of the snake, Maya. O Lord, Hud, Hud, let me meet the humble holy beings.
O Lord, keep me in the sanctuary of the holy. O Lord, make me your own. O God, Lord and Master, I have hurried to your side. What glorious virtues of yours can I speak and describe? You are great and unfathomable, the greatest being. The Lord has bestowed his mercy on servant Nanak. He has saved the sinking stone. Jetshri, fourth Mahal. I am your child. I know nothing about your state and extent. I am foolish, idiotic, and ignorant. O Lord, shower me with your mercy. Bless me with an enlightened intellect. I am foolish. Make me clever. My mind is lazy and sleepy. The Lord Hud Hud has led me to meet the Holy Guru. Meeting the Holy Guru, the shutters have been opened wide. Pause. O Guru, each and every instant fill my heart with love. The name of my beloved is my breath of life. Without the name I would die. The name of the Lord and Master is to me like the drug to the addict. Those who enshrine love for the Lord within their minds fulfill their preordained destiny. I worship their feet each and every instant. The Lord seems very sweet to them. My Lord and Master Hud Hud has showered his mercy upon his humble servant. Separated for so long, he is now reunited with the Lord. Blessed, blessed is the true Guru who has implanted the Naam, the name of the Lord, within me. Servant Nanak is a sacrifice to him. Jetshri, fourth Mahal. I have found the true Guru, my friend, the greatest being. Love and affection for the Lord has blossomed forth. Maya, the snake, has seized the mortal. Through the word of the Guru, the Lord neutralizes the venom. My mind is attached to the sublime essence of the Lord's name. The Lord has purified the sinners, uniting them with the Holy Guru. Now they taste the Lord's name and the sublime essence of the Lord. Pause. Blessed, blessed is the good fortune of those who meet the Holy Guru. Meeting with the Holy, they lovingly center themselves in the state of absolute absorption. The fire of desire within them is quenched and they find peace. They sing the glorious praises of the Immaculate Lord. Those who do not obtain the blessed vision of the true Guru's darshan have misfortune preordained for them. In the love of duality, they are consigned to reincarnation through the womb, and they pass their lives totally useless. O Lord, please bless me with pure understanding, that I may serve the feet of the Holy Guru. The Lord seems sweet to me. Servant Nanak begs for the dust of the feet of the Holy. O Lord, be merciful and bless me with it. Jetshri, fourth Mahal. The Lord's name does not abide within their hearts. Their mothers should have been sterile. These bodies wander around forlorn and abandoned without the name. Their lives waste away and they die crying out in pain. O my mind, chant the name of the Lord within you. The merciful Lord God, Hud Hud, has showered me with his mercy. The Guru has imparted spiritual wisdom to me and my mind has been instructed. Pause. In this dark age of Kali Yuga, the kirtan of the Lord's praise brings the most noble and exalted status. The Lord is found through the true Guru. I am a sacrifice to my true Guru who has revealed the Lord's hidden name to me. By great good fortune, I obtained the blessed vision of the darshan of the holy. It removes all stains of sin. I have found the true Guru, the great all-knowing king. He has shared with me the many glorious virtues of the Lord. Those unto whom the Lord, the life of the world, has shown mercy, enshrine him within their hearts, and cherish him in their minds. The righteous judge of Dharma in the court of the Lord has torn up my papers. Servant Nanak's account has been settled. Jetshri, fourth Mahal. In the Satsangit, the true congregation, I found the holy, by great good fortune. My restless mind has been quieted. The unstruck melody ever vibrates and resounds. I have taken in the sublime essence of the Lord's ambrosial nectar, showering down.
O my mind, chant the name of the Lord, the beauteous Lord. The true Guru has drenched my mind and body with the love of the Lord, who has met me and lovingly embraced me. Pause. The faithless cynics are bound and gagged in the chains of Maya. They are actively engaged, gathering in the poisonous wealth. They cannot spend this in harmony with the Lord, and so they must endure the pain which is the messenger of death inflicts upon their heads. The holy Guru has dedicated his being to the Lord's service. With great devotion, apply the dust of his feet to your face. In this world and the next, you shall receive the Lord's honor, and your mind shall be imbued with the permanent color of the Lord's love. O Lord, Hud Hud, please unite me with the holy. Compared to these holy people, I am just a worm. Servant Nanak has enshrined love for the feet of the holy Guru. Meeting with this holy one, my foolish stone-like mind has blossomed forth in lush profusion. Jet Chiri, Fourth Mahal, Second House. One universal creator God by the grace of the true Guru. Remember in meditation the Lord, Hud Hud, the unfathomable, infinite Lord. Remembering him in meditation, pains are dispelled. O Lord, Hud Hud, lead me to meet the true Guru. Meeting the Guru, I am at peace. Sing the glorious praises of the Lord, O my friend. Cherish the name of the Lord, Hud Hud, in your heart. Read the ambrosial words of the Lord, Hud Hud. Meeting with the Guru, the Lord is revealed. The Lord, the slayer of demons, is my breath of life. His ambrosial amrit is so sweet to my mind and body. O Lord, Hud Hud, have mercy upon me and lead me to meet the Guru, the immaculate primal being. The name of the Lord, Hud Hud, is forever the giver of peace. My mind is imbued with the Lord's love. O Lord, Hud Hud, lead me to meet the Guru, the greatest being. Through the name of Guru Nanak, I have found peace. Jet Shri, Fourth Mahal. Chant the name of the Lord, Hud Hud Hud Hud. As Gurmukh, ever earn the profit of the Naam. Implant within yourself devotion to the Lord, Hud, Hud, Hud, Hud. Sincerely dedicate yourself to the name of the Lord, Hud, Hud. Meditate on the name of the merciful Lord, Hud, Hud. With love forever sing the glorious praises of the Lord. Dance to the praises of the Lord, Hud, Hud, Hud. Meet with the Satsangit, the true congregation, with sincerity. Come, O companions, let us unite in the Lord's union. Listening to the sermon of the Lord, earn the profit of the Naam. O Lord, Hud Hud, be merciful to me and lead me to meet the Guru. Meeting the Guru, a sincere yearning for the Lord wells up in me. Praise Him, the unfathomable and inaccessible Lord. Each and every moment sing the Lord's name. Be merciful and meet me, O Guru, great giver. Nanak yearns for the Lord's devotional worship. Jet Shri, Fourth Mahal. With love and energetic affection, praise the Lord, the storehouse of nectar. My mind is drenched with the Lord's name, and so it earns this profit. Each and every moment, worship Him in devotion, day and night. Through the Guru's teachings, sincere love and devotion well up. Chant the glorious praises of the Lord of the universe, Hud Hud. Conquering mind and body, I have earned the profit of the Shabad. Through the Guru's teachings, the five demons are overpowered and the mind and body are filled with a sincere yearning for the Lord. The name is a jewel. Chant the Lord's name. Sing the glorious praises of the Lord and forever earn this profit. O Lord, merciful to the meek, be kind to me, and bless me with sincere longing for the name of the Lord, Hud, Hud. Meditate on the Lord of the world, meditate within your mind. The Lord of the universe, Hud, Hud, is the only real prophet in this world.
Blessed, blessed is my great Lord and Master God. O Nanak, meditate on Him, worship Him with sincere love and devotion. Jet Shri Fourth Mahal. He Himself is the Yogi and the Way throughout the ages. The fearless Lord Himself is absorbed in Samadhi. He Himself, all by Himself, is all-pervading. He Himself blesses us with sincere love for the Nam, the name of the Lord. He Himself is the lamp and the light pervading all the worlds. He Himself is the true Guru. He Himself churns the ocean. He Himself churns it, churning up the essence, meditating on the jewel of the Nam. Sincere love comes to the surface. O my companions, let us meet and join together and sing His glorious praises. As Gurmukh, chant the Nam and earn the profit of the Lord's name. Devotional worship of the Lord, Hud Hud, has been implanted within me. It is pleasing to my mind. The name of the Lord, Hud Hud, brings a sincere love. He Himself is supremely wise, the greatest king. As Gurmukh purchased the merchandise of the Nam. O Lord God, Hud Hud, bless me with such a gift that your glorious virtues seem pleasing to me. Nanak is filled with sincere love and yearning for the Lord. Jet Shri Fourth Mahal. Joining the Satsangit, the true congregation, and associating with the Guru, the Gurmukh gathers in the merchandise of the Nam. O Lord, Hud Hud, destroyer of demons, have mercy upon me. Bless me with a sincere yearning to join the Satsangit. Let me hear with my ears the banis, the hymns, in praise of the Lord. Be merciful and let me meet the true Guru. I sing His glorious praises. I speak the bani of His word. Chanting His glorious praises, a sincere yearning for the Lord wells up. I have tried visiting all the sacred shrines of pilgrimage, fasting, ceremonial feasts, and giving to charities. They do not measure up to the name of the Lord, Hud Hud. The Lord's name is unweighable, utterly heavy in weight. Through the Guru's teachings, a sincere yearning to chant the name has welled up in me. All good karma and righteous living are found in meditation on the Lord's name. It washes away the stains of sins and mistakes. Be merciful to meek humble Nanak. Bless him with sincere love and yearning for the Lord. Jet Shri Fifth Mahal, Third House. One universal creator God by the grace of the true Guru. Does anyone know who is our friend in this world? He alone understands this whom the Lord blesses with His mercy. Immaculate and unstained is His way of life. Pause. Mother, father, spouse, children, relatives, lovers, friends, and siblings meet, having been associated in previous lives. But none of them will be your companion and support in the end. Pearl necklaces, gold rubies, and diamonds please the mind, but they are only Maya. Possessing them, one passes his life in agony. He obtains no contentment from them. Elephants, chariots, horses as fast as the wind, wealth, land, and armies of four kinds. None of these will go with him. He must get up and depart naked. The Lord's saints are the beloved lovers of God. Sing of the Lord, Hud Hud, with them. O Nanak, in the society of saints you shall obtain peace in this world and in the next world. Your face shall be radiant and bright. Jet Shri Fifth Mahal, Third House, Lupadas. One universal creator God by the grace of the true Guru. Give me a message from my beloved. Tell me, tell me. I am wonderstruck, hearing the many reports of him. Tell them to me, O my happy sister soul brides. Pause. Some say that he is beyond the world, totally beyond it, while others say that he is totally within it. His color cannot be seen and his pattern cannot be discerned. O happy soul brides, tell me the truth. He is pervading everywhere and he dwells in each and every heart.
He is not stained, he is unstained. Says Nanak, listen, O people, he dwells upon the tongues of the saints. Jat Shri, fifth Mahal. I am calmed and soothed, hearing of God, pause. I dedicate my soul, my breath of life, my mind, body, and everything to him. I behold God near, very near. Beholding God, the inestimable, infinite, and great giver, I cherish him in my mind. Whatever I wish for, I receive. My hopes and desires are fulfilled meditating on God. By Guru's grace, God dwells in Nanak's mind. He never suffers or grieves, having realized God. Jat Shri, fifth Mahal. I seek my friend, the Lord. In each and every home, sing the sublime songs of rejoicing. He abides in each and every heart. Pause. In good times, worship and adore him. In bad times, worship and adore him. Do not ever forget him. Chanting the Naam, the name of the Lord, the light of millions of suns shines forth, and the darkness of doubt is dispelled. In all the spaces and interspaces, everywhere, whatever we see is yours. One who finds the society of saints, O Nanak, is not consigned to reincarnation again. Jat Shri, fifth Mahal, fourth house, Dupadas. One universal creator God by the grace of the true Guru. Now I have found peace bowing before the Guru. I have abandoned cleverness, quieted my anxiety, and renounced my egotism, pause. When I looked, I saw that everyone was enticed by emotional attachment. Then I hurried to the Guru's sanctuary. In his grace, the Guru engaged me in the Lord's service, and then the messenger of death gave up pursuing me. I swam across the ocean of fire when I met the saints through great good fortune. O servant Nanak, I have found total peace. My consciousness is attached to the Lord's feet. Jat Shri, fifth Mahal. Within my mind I cherish and meditate on the true Guru. I have implanted within me spiritual wisdom and the mantra of the Lord's name. Dear God has shown mercy to me. Pause. Death's noose and its mighty entanglements have vanished, along with the fear of death. I have come to the sanctuary of the merciful Lord, the destroyer of pain. I am holding tight to the support of his feet. The Sad Sangat, the company of the holy, has assumed the form of a boat to cross over the terrifying world ocean. I drink in the ambrosial nectar and my doubts are shattered. Says Nanak, I can bear the unbearable. Jat Shri, fifth Mahal. One who has the Lord of the universe as his help and support is blessed with all peace, poise, and bliss. No afflictions cling to him. Pause. He appears to keep company with everyone, but he remains detached, and Maya does not cling to him. He is absorbed in love of the one Lord. He understands the essence of reality, and he is blessed with wisdom by the true Guru. Those whom the Lord and Master blesses with his kindness, compassion, and mercy are the sublime and sanctified saints. Associating with them, Nanak is saved. With love and exuberant joy, they sing the glorious praises of the Lord. Jat Shri, fifth Mahal. The Lord of the universe is my existence, my breath of life, wealth, and beauty. The ignorant are totally intoxicated with emotional attachment. In this darkness, the Lord is the only lamp. Pause. Fruitful is the blessed vision of your darshan, O beloved God. Your lotus feet are incomparably beautiful. So many times I bow in reverence to them, offering my mind as incense to him. Exhausted, I have fallen at your door, O God. I am holding tight to your support. Please lift your humble servant Nanak up out of the pit of fire of the world. Jat Shri, fifth Mahal. If only someone would unite me with the Lord. I hold tight to his feet and utter sweet words with my tongue. I make my breath of life an offering to him. Pause.
I make my mind and body into pure little gardens and irrigate them with the sublime essence of the Lord. I am drenched with this sublime essence by His grace, and the powerful hold of Maya's corruption has been broken. I have come to your sanctuary, O destroyer of the suffering of the innocent. I keep my consciousness focused on you. Bless me with the gifts of the state of fearlessness and meditative remembrance, Lord and Master. O Nanak, God is the breaker of bonds. Jet Shri, fifth mouth. The sparrow hawk longs for the rain to fall. O God, ocean of mercy, shower your mercy on me that I may yearn for loving devotional worship of the Lord. Pause. The Chukvi duck does not desire many comforts, but it is filled with bliss upon seeing the dawn. The fish cannot survive any other way. Without water, it dies. I am a helpless orphan. I seek your sanctuary, O my Lord and Master. Please bless me with your mercy. Nanak worships and adores the Lord's lotus feet. Without him, there is no other at all. Jet Shri, fifth mouth. The Lord, my very breath of life, abides in my mind and body. Bless me with your mercy and unite me with the Sad Sangat, the company of the holy. O perfect, all-knowing Lord God. Pause. Those unto whom you give the intoxicating herb of your love drink in the supreme sublime essence. I cannot describe their value. What power do I have? The Lord attaches his humble servants to the hem of his robe, and they swim across the world ocean. Meditating, meditating, meditating in remembrance on God, peace is obtained. Nanak seeks the sanctuary of your door. Jet Shri, fifth mahal. After wandering through so many incarnations, I have come to your sanctuary. Save me, lift my body up out of the deep pit of the world, and attach me to your feet. Pause. I do not know anything about spiritual wisdom, meditation, or karma, and my way of life is not clean and pure. Please attach me to the hem of the robe of the Sad Sangat, the company of the holy. Help me to cross over the terrible world ocean. Comforts, riches, and the sweet pleasures of Maya, do not implant these within your mind. Slave Nanak is satisfied and satiated by the blessed vision of the Lord's darshan. His only ornamentation is the love of the Lord's name. Jet Shri, fifth mahal. O humble servants of the Lord, remember the Lord in meditation within your heart. Misfortune does not even approach the Lord's humble servant. The works of his slave are perfectly fulfilled. Pause. Millions of obstacles are removed by serving the Lord, and one enters into the eternal dwelling of the Lord of the universe. The Lord's devotee is very fortunate. He has absolutely no fear. Even the messenger of death pays homage to him. Forsaking the Lord of the world, he does other deeds, but these are temporary and transitory. Grasp the Lord's lotus feet and hold them in your heart, O Nanak. You shall obtain absolute peace and bliss. Jet Shri, ninth mahal. One universal creator God, by the grace of the true Guru, my mind is deluded, entangled in Maya. Whatever I do while engaged in greed only serves to bind me down. Pause. I have no understanding at all. I am engrossed in the pleasures of corruption, and I have forgotten the praises of the Lord. The Lord and Master is with me, but I do not know him. Instead, I run into the forest looking for him. The jewel of the Lord is deep within my heart, but I do not have any knowledge of him. O servant Nanak, without vibrating, meditating on the Lord God, human life is uselessly wasted and lost. Jet Shri, ninth mahal. O dear Lord, please save my honor. The fear of death has entered my heart. I cling to the protection of your sanctuary, O Lord, ocean of mercy. Pause. I am a great sinner, foolish and greedy, but now at last I have grown weary of committing sins. I cannot forget the fear of dying. This anxiety is consuming my body. I have been trying to liberate myself, running around in the 10 directions.
The pure, immaculate Lord abides deep within my heart, but I do not understand the secret of his mystery. I have no merit, and I know nothing about meditation or austerities. What should I do now? O Nanak, I am exhausted. I seek the shelter of your sanctuary.

whom the whole world bows down. Please preserve and protect me by your innate nature. Jet Shri Fifth Mahal Chant First House. One universal creator God by the grace of the true Guru. Shalok. I am thirsty for the blessed vision of the Lord's darshan, day and night. I yearn for him constantly, night and day. Opening the door, O Nanak, the Guru has led me to meet with the Lord, my friend. Chant. Listen, O my intuitive friend, I have just one prayer to make. I have been wandering around searching for that enticing, sweet beloved. Whoever leads me to my beloved, I would cut off my head and offer it to him, even if I were granted the blessed vision of his darshan just for an instant. My eyes are drenched with the love of my beloved. Without him, I do not have even a moment's peace. My mind is attached to the Lord like the fish to the water and the sparrow hawk thirsty for the raindrops. Servant Nanak has found the perfect Guru. His thirst is totally quenched. O intimate friend, my beloved has all these loving companions. I cannot compare to any of them. O intimate friend, each of them is more beautiful than the others. Who could consider me? Each of them is more beautiful than the others. Countless are his lovers, constantly enjoying bliss with him. Beholding them, desire wells up in my mind. When will I obtain the Lord, the treasure of virtue? I dedicate my mind to those who please and attract my beloved. Says Nanak, hear my prayer, O happy soul brides. Tell me, what does my husband Lord look like? O intimate friend, my husband Lord does whatever he pleases. He is not dependent on anyone. O intimate friend, you have enjoyed your beloved. Please tell me about him. They alone find their beloved who eradicate self-conceit. Such is the good destiny written on their foreheads. Taking me by the arm, the Lord and Master has made me his own. He has not considered my merits or demerits. She, whom you have adorned with the necklace of virtue and dyed in the deep crimson color of his love, everything looks beautiful on her. O servant Nanak, blessed is that happy soul bride who dwells with her husband Lord. O intimate friend, I have found that peace which I sought. My sought-after husband Lord has come home, and now congratulations are pouring in. Great joy and happiness welled up when my husband Lord, of ever-fresh beauty, showed mercy to me. By great good fortune, I have found him. The Guru has united me with him through the Sadsangat, the true congregation of the holy. My hopes and desires have all been fulfilled. My beloved husband Lord has hugged me close in his embrace. Praise Nanak, I have found that peace which I sought, meeting with the Guru. Jet Shri Fifth Mahal, Second House, Chant. One universal creator God by the grace of the true Guru, Shlok. God is lofty, unapproachable, and infinite. He is indescribable. He cannot be described. Nanak seeks the sanctuary of God who is all-powerful to save us. Chant. Save me any way you can, O Lord God, I am yours. My demerits are uncountable. How many of them should I count? The sins and crimes I committed are countless. Day by day, I continually make mistakes. I am intoxicated by emotional attachment to Maya, the treacherous one. By your grace alone can I be saved. Secretly I commit hideous sins of corruption, even though God is the nearest of the near. Praise Nanak, shower me with your mercy, Lord, and lift me up out of the whirlpool of the terrifying world ocean. Shalok. Countless are his virtues. They cannot be enumerated. God's name is lofty and exalted. This is Nanak's humble prayer, to bless the homeless with a home. Chant. There is no other place at all. Where else should I go? 24 hours a day with my palms pressed together, I meditate on God. Meditating forever on God, I receive the fruits of my mind's desires. Renouncing pride, attachment, corruption, and duality, I lovingly center my attention on the one Lord. Dedicate your mind and body to God. Eradicate all your self-conceit. Praise Nanak, shower me with your mercy, Lord, that I may be absorbed.

0: absorbed in your true name, Shlok. O mind, meditate on the one who holds everything in his hands. Gather the wealth of the Lord's name. O Nanak, it shall always be with you. Chant. God is our only true friend. There is not any other. In the places and inner spaces, in the water and on the land, He Himself is pervading everywhere. He is totally permeating the water, the land, and the sky. God is the great giver, the Lord and Master of all. The Lord of the world, the Lord of the universe, has no limit. His glorious virtues are unlimited. How can I count them? I have hurried to the sanctuary of the Lord Master, the bringer of peace. Without Him, there is no other at all. Praise Nanak, that being unto whom the Lord shows mercy, He alone obtains the Naam. Shlok. Whatever I wish for, that I receive. Meditating on the Naam, the name of the Lord, Nanak has found total peace. Chant. My mind is now emancipated. I have joined the Sad Sangit, the company of the holy. As Gurmukh, I chant the Naam, and my light has merged into the light. Remembering the Lord's name in meditation, my sins have been erased. The fire has been extinguished, and I am satisfied. He has taken me by the arm and blessed me with His kind mercy. He has accepted me His own. The Lord has hugged me in His embrace and merged me with Himself. The pains of birth and death have been burnt away. Praise Nanak, He has blessed me with His kind mercy. In an instant, He unites me with Himself. Jet Shri Chant, Fifth Mahal. The world is like a temporary way station, but it is filled with pride. People commit countless sins. They are dyed in the color of the love of Maya. In greed, emotional attachment, and egotism, they are drowning. They do not even think of dying. Children, friends, worldly occupations, and spouses, they talk of these while their lives are passing away. When their preordained days have run their course, O Mother, they behold the messengers of the righteous judge of Dharma, and they suffer. The karma of their past deeds cannot be erased, O Nanak, if they have not earned the wealth of the Lord's name. He makes all sorts of efforts, but he does not sing the Lord's name. He wanders around in countless incarnations. He dies only to be born again. As beasts, birds, stones, and trees, their number cannot be known. As are the seeds he plants, so are the pleasures he enjoys. He receives the consequences of his own actions. He loses the jewel of this human life in the gamble, and God is not pleased with him at all. Praise Nanak, wandering in doubt, he does not find any rest even for an instant. Youth has passed, and old age has taken its place. The hands tremble, the head shakes, and the eyes do not see. The eyes do not see without vibrating and meditating on the Lord. He must leave behind the attractions of Maya and depart. He burnt his mind and body for his relatives, but now they do not listen to him, and they throw dust on his head. Love for the infinite, perfect Lord does not abide in his mind even for an instant. Praise Nanak, the fort of paper is false. It is destroyed in an instant. Nanak has come to the sanctuary of the Lord's lotus feet. God himself has carried him across the impassable, terrifying world ocean. Joining the Sad Sangit, the company of the holy, I vibrate and meditate on the Lord. God has made me his own and saved me. The Lord has approved of me and blessed me with his name. He did not take anything else into consideration. I have found the infinite Lord and Master, the treasure of virtue, which my mind has yearned for. Praise Nanak, I am satisfied forever. I have eaten the food of the Lord's name. Jet Shri Fifth Mahal, Var with Shloks. One universal creator God by the grace of the true Guru. Shlok. In the beginning, he was pervading. In the middle, he is pervading. In the end, he will be pervading. He is the transcendent Lord. The saints remember in meditation the all-pervading Lord God. O Nanak, he is the destroyer of sins, the Lord of the universe. See, hear, speak, and implant the true Lord within your mind. He is all-pervading, permeating everywhere. O Nanak, be absorbed in the Lord's love. Pauri. Sing the praise of the One, the Immaculate Lord. He is contained within all. The cause of causes, the Almighty Lord God. Whatever He wills comes to pass. In an instant He establishes and disestablishes. Without Him there is no other. He pervades the continents, solar systems, nether worlds, islands, and all worlds. He alone understands whom the Lord Himself instructs. He alone is a pure and unstained being. Shlok. Creating the soul, the Lord places this creation in the womb of the mother. With each and every breath, it meditates in remembrance on the Lord, O Nanak. It is not consumed by the great fire. With its head down and feet up, it dwells in that slimy place. O Nanak, how could we forget the Master? Through His name we are saved. Pauri. From egg and sperm you were conceived and placed in the fire of the womb. Head downwards, you abided restlessly in that dark, dismal, terrible hell. Remembering the Lord in meditation, you were not burnt. Enshrine Him in your heart, mind, and body. In that treacherous place, He protected and preserved you. Do not forget Him even for an instant. Forgetting God, you shall never find peace. You shall forfeit your life and depart. Shlok, He grants our heart's desires and fulfills all our hopes. He destroys pain and suffering. Remember God in meditation, O Nanak. He is not far away. Love Him with whom you enjoy all pleasures. Do not forget that Lord even for an instant. O Nanak, He fashioned this beautiful body. Pauri. He gave you your soul, breath of life, body, and wealth. He gave you pleasures to enjoy. He gave you households, mansions, chariots, and horses. He ordained your good destiny. He gave you your children, spouse, friends, and servants. God is the all-powerful great giver. Meditating in remembrance on the Lord, the body and mind are rejuvenated, and sorrow departs. In the Sad Sangit, the company of the holy, chant the praises of the Lord and all your sickness shall vanish. Shlok. For His family, He works very hard. For the sake of Maya, He makes countless efforts. But without loving devotional worship of the Lord, O Nanak, He forgets God and then He is a mere ghost. That love shall break which is established with any other than the Lord. O Nanak, that way of life is true which inspires love of the Lord. Pauri. Forgetting Him, one's body turns to dust and everyone calls him a ghost. And those with whom he was so much in love, they do not let him stay in their home, even for an instant. Practicing exploitation, he gathers wealth, but what use will it be in the end? As one plants, so does he harvest. The body is the field of actions. The ungrateful wretches forget the Lord and wander in reincarnation. Shlok. The benefits of millions of charitable donations and cleansing baths and countless ceremonies of purification and piety, O Nanak, are obtained by chanting the name of the Lord, Hud Hud, with one's tongue. All sins are washed away. I gathered together a great stack of firewood and applied a tiny flame to light it. When the true Lord and Master abides in one's mind, O Nanak, all sins are dispelled. Pauri. Millions of sins are totally erased by meditating on the Lord's name. The fruits of one's heart's desires are obtained by singing the glorious praises of the Lord. The fear of birth and death is eradicated, and one's eternal, unchanging, true home is obtained. If it is so preordained, one is absorbed in the Lord's lotus feet. Bless me with your mercy, God. Please preserve and save me. Nanak is a sacrifice to you. Shlok. They are involved in their beautiful houses and the pleasures of the mind's desires. They never remember the Lord in meditation. O Nanak, they are like maggots in manure. They are engrossed in ostentatious displays, lovingly attached to all their possessions. That body which forgets the Lord, O Nanak, shall be reduced to ashes, Pori. He may enjoy a beautiful bed, countless pleasures, and all sorts of enjoyments. He may possess mansions of gold studded with pearls and rubies, plastered with fragrant sandalwood oil. He may relish in the pleasures of his mind's desires and have no anxiety at all. But if he does not remember God, he is like a maggot in manure. Without the Lord's name, there is no peace at all. How can the mind be comforted? Shlok. One who loves the Lord's lotus feet searches for him in the 10 directions. He renounces the deceptive illusion of Maya and joins the blissful form of the Sad Sangat, the company of the holy. The Lord is in my mind, and with my mouth I chant his name. I seek him in all the lands of the world. O Nanak, all ostentatious displays are false. Hearing the praises of the true Lord, I live. Pori. He dwells in a broken-down shack, in tattered clothes, with no social status, no honor, and no respect. He wanders in the wilderness, with no friend or lover, without wealth, beauty, relatives, or relations. Even so, he is the king of the whole world if his mind is imbued with the Lord's name. With the dust of his feet, men are redeemed because God is very pleased with him. Shlok. The various sorts of pleasures, powers, joys, beauty, canopies, cooling fans, and thrones to sit on. The foolish, ignorant, and blind are engrossed in these things. O Nanak, desire for Maya is just a dream. In a dream, he enjoys all sorts of pleasures, and emotional attachment seems so sweet. O Nanak, without the Nam, the name of the Lord, the beauty of Maya's illusion is fake. Pori. The fool attaches his consciousness to the dream. When he awakes, he forgets the power, pleasures, and enjoyments, and he is sad. He passes his life chasing after worldly affairs. His works are not completed because he is enticed by Maya. What can the poor, helpless creature do? The Lord himself has deluded him. Shlok. They may live in heavenly realms and conquer the 9 regions of the world. But if they forget the Lord of the world, O Nanak, they are just wanderers in the wilderness. In the midst of millions of games and entertainments, the Lord's name does not come to their minds. O Nanak, their home is like the wilderness, in the depths of hell. Pori. He sees the terrible, awful wilderness as a city. Gazing upon the false objects, he believes them to be real. Engrossed in sexual desire, anger, and egotism, he wanders around insane. When the messenger of death hits him on the head with his club, then he regrets and repents. Without the perfect divine guru, he roams around like Satan. Shlok. Power is fraudulent, beauty is fraudulent, and wealth is fraudulent, as is pride of ancestry. One may gather poison through deception and fraud, O Nanak, but without the Lord, nothing shall go along with him in the end. Beholding the bitter melon, he is deceived, since it appears so sweet. But it is not worth even a shell, O Nanak. The riches of Maya will not go along with anyone. Pori. It shall not go along with you when you depart. Why do you bother to collect it? Tell me, why do you try so hard to acquire that which you must leave behind in the end? Forgetting the Lord, how can you be satisfied? Your mind cannot be pleased. One who forsakes God and attaches himself to another shall be immersed in hell. Be kind and compassionate to Nanak, O Lord, and dispel his fear. Shlok. Princely pleasures are not sweet. Sensual enjoyments are not sweet. The pleasures of Maya are not sweet. The Sad Sangat, the company of the holy, is sweet, O slave Nanak. The blessed vision of God's darshan is sweet. I have enshrined that love which drenches my soul. I have been pierced by the truth, O Nanak. The Master seems so sweet to me. Pori. Nothing seems sweet to his devotees except the Lord. All other tastes are bland and insipid. I have tested them and seen them. Ignorance, doubt, and suffering are dispelled when the Guru becomes one's advocate. The Lord's lotus feet have pierced my mind, and I am dyed in the deep crimson color of his love. My soul, breath of life, body, and mind belong to God. All falsehood has left me.
1: Shlok. Leaving the water, the fish cannot live. The sparrowhawk cannot live without the raindrops from the clouds. The deer is enticed by the sound of the hunter's bell and shot through with the arrow. The bumblebee is entangled in the fragrance of the flowers. The saints are entranced by the Lord's lotus feet. O Nanak, they desire nothing else.
0: Show me your face for even an instant, Lord, and I will not give my consciousness to any other. My life is with the Lord Master, O Nanak, the friend of the saints. Bodhi. How can the fish live without water? Without the raindrops, how can the sparrowhawk be satisfied? The deer, entranced by the sound of the hunter's bell, runs straight to him. The bumblebee is greedy for the flower's fragrance. Finding it, he traps himself in it. Just so the humble saints love the Lord. Beholding the blessed vision of his darshan, they are satisfied and satiated. Shlok. They contemplate the Lord's lotus feet. They worship and adore him with each and every breath. They do not forget the name of the imperishable Lord. O Nanak, the transcendent Lord fulfills their hopes. He is woven into the fabric of my mind. He is not outside of it, even for an instant. O Nanak, the true Lord and Master fulfills my hopes and always watches over me. Bodhi. My hopes rest in you, O Lord of the universe. Please fulfill them. Meeting with the Lord of the world, the Lord of the universe, I shall never grieve. Grant me the blessed vision of your darshan. The desire of my mind and my worries shall be over. My body is sanctified by the dust of your feet, O Supreme Lord God, Divine Guru. You are always with me, ever present. Shlok. With my tongue I chant the Lord's name. With my ears I listen to the ambrosial word of his Shabad. Nanak is forever a sacrifice to those who meditate on the Supreme Lord God. All concerns are false except those of the one Lord. O Nanak, blessed are those who are in love with their true Lord. Bodhi. I am forever a sacrifice to those who listen to the sermon of the Lord. Those who bow their heads before God are perfect and distinguished. Those hands which write the praises of the infinite Lord are beautiful. Those feet which walk on God's path are pure and holy. In the society of saints they are emancipated. All their sorrows depart. Shlok. One's destiny is activated when one chants the Lord's name through perfect good fortune. Fruitful is that moment, O Nanak, when one obtains the blessed vision of the darshan of the Lord of the universe. Its value cannot be estimated. It brings peace beyond measure. O Nanak, that time alone is approved when my beloved meets with me. Bodhi. Tell me, what is that time when I shall find God? Blessed and auspicious is that moment and that destiny when I shall find the Lord of the universe. Meditating on the Lord 24 hours a day, my mind's desires are fulfilled. By great good fortune, I have found the society of saints. I bow and touch their feet. My mind thirsts for the blessed vision of the Lord's darshan. Nanak is a sacrifice to him. Shlok. The Lord of the universe is the purifier of sinners. He is the dispeller of all distress. The Lord God is mighty, giving his protective sanctuary. Nanak chants the name of the Lord, Hud, Hud. Renouncing all self-conceit, I hold tight to the Lord's feet. My sorrows and troubles have departed, O Nanak, beholding God. Bodhi. Unite with me, O merciful Lord. I have fallen at your door. It is your very nature to love your devotees and save sinners. Without you, there is no other at all. I offer this prayer to you. Take me by the hand, O merciful Lord, and carry me across the world ocean. Shlok. The merciful Lord is the savior of the saints. Their only support is to sing the kirtan of the Lord's praises. One becomes immaculate and pure by associating with the saints, O Nanak, and taking the protection of the transcendent Lord. The burning of the heart is not dispelled at all. By sandalwood paste, the moon, or the cold season, it only becomes cool, O Nanak, by chanting the name of the Lord. Pori. Through the protection and support of the Lord's lotus feet, all beings are saved. Hearing of the glory of the Lord of the universe, the mind becomes fearless. Nothing at all is lacking when one gathers the wealth of the Nam. The society of the saints is obtained by very good deeds. 24 hours a day meditate on the Lord and listen continually to the Lord's praises. Shlok. The Lord grants His grace and dispels the pains of those who sing the kirtan of the praises of His name. When the Lord God shows His kindness, O Nanak, one is no longer engrossed in Maya. The burning fire has been put out. God Himself has saved me. Meditate on that God, O Nanak, who created the universe. Puri. When God becomes merciful, Maya does not cling. Millions of sins are eliminated by meditating on the Nam, the name of the One Lord. The body is made immaculate and pure, bathing in the dust of the feet of the Lord's humble servants. The mind and body become contented, finding the perfect Lord God. One is saved along with his family and all his ancestors. Shlok. The Guru is the Lord of the universe. The Guru is the Lord of the world. The Guru is the perfect, pervading Lord God. The Guru is compassionate. The Guru is all-powerful. The Guru, O Nanak, is the saving grace of sinners. The Guru is the boat to cross over the dangerous, treacherous, unfathomable world ocean. O Nanak, by perfect good karma, one is attached to the feet of the true Guru. Pori. Blessed, blessed is the divine Guru. Associating with him, one meditates on the Lord. When the Guru becomes merciful, then all one's demerits are dispelled. The Supreme Lord God, the Divine Guru, uplifts and exalts the lowly. Cutting away the painful noose of Maya, he makes us his own slaves. With my tongue, I sing the glorious praises of the infinite Lord God. Shlok. I see only the One Lord. I hear only the One Lord. The One Lord is all-pervading. Nanak begs for the gift of the Nam. O merciful Lord God, please grant your grace. I serve the One Lord, I contemplate the One Lord, and to the One Lord I offer my prayer. Nanak has gathered in the wealth, the merchandise of the Nam. This is the true capital. Pori. God is merciful and infinite. The One and Only is all-pervading. He Himself is all in all. Who else can we speak of? God Himself grants His gifts and He Himself receives them. Coming and going are all by the hookum of your will. Your place is steady and unchanging. Nanak begs for this gift. By your grace, Lord, please grant me your name. Jait Shri, the word of the devotees. One universal creator God, by the grace of the true Guru. O my Lord and Master, I know nothing. My mind has sold out and is in Maya's hands. Pause. You are called the Lord and Master, the Guru of the world. I am called a lustful being of the dark age of Kali Yuga. The five vices have corrupted my mind. Moment by moment, they lead me further away from the Lord. Wherever I look, I see loads of pain and suffering. I do not have faith, even though the Vedas bear witness to the Lord. Shiva cut off Brahma's head and Gautam's wife, and the Lord Indra mated. Brahma's head just stuck to Shiva's hand, and Indra came to bear the marks of 1,000 female organs. These demons have fooled, bound, and destroyed me. I am very shameless. Even now, I am not tired of them. Says Ravi Das, what am I to do now? Without the sanctuary of the Lord's protection, who else's should I seek? One universal creator God, truth is the name. Creative being personified. No fear, no hatred. Image of the undying. Beyond birth, self-existent, by Guru's grace. Rag Todi Chopadas, 4th Mahal, 1st House. Without the Lord, my mind cannot survive. If the Guru unites me with my beloved Lord God, my breath of life, then I shall not have to face the wheel of reincarnation again in the terrifying world ocean. Pause. My heart is gripped by a yearning for my Lord God, and with my eyes I behold my Lord God. The merciful true Guru has implanted the name of the Lord within me. This is the path leading to my Lord God. Through the Lord's love I have found the Nam, the name of my Lord God, the Lord of the universe, the Lord my God. The Lord seems so very sweet to my heart, mind and body. Upon my face, upon my forehead, my good destiny is inscribed. Those whose minds are attached to greed and corruption forget the Lord, the good Lord God. Those self-willed manmukhs are called foolish and ignorant. Misfortune and bad destiny are written on their foreheads. From the true Guru I have obtained a discriminating intellect. The Guru has revealed the spiritual wisdom of God. Servant Nanak has obtained the Nam from the Guru. Such is the destiny inscribed upon his forehead. Todi, 5th Mahal, 1st House, Dupadas. One universal creator God by the grace of the true Guru. The saints do not know any other. They are carefree, ever in the Lord's love. The Lord and Master is on their side. Pause. Your canopy is so high, O Lord and Master, no one else has any power. Such is the immortal Lord and Master the devotees have found. The spiritually wise remain absorbed in his love. Disease, sorrow, pain, old age, and death do not even approach the humble servant of the Lord. They remain fearless in the love of the one Lord. O Nanak, they have surrendered their minds to the Lord. Todi, 5th Mahal. Forgetting the Lord, one is ruined forever. How can anyone be deceived who has your support, O Lord? Pause. Without meditating in remembrance on the Lord, life is like a burning fire, even if one lives long like a snake. One may rule over the 9 regions of the earth, but in the end he shall have to depart, losing the game of life. He alone sings the glorious praises of the Lord, the treasure of virtue, upon whom the Lord showers his grace. He is at peace and his birth is blessed. Nanak is a sacrifice to him. Todi, 5th Mahal, 2nd House, Chopadas. One universal creator God, by the grace of the true Guru. The mind wanders, wandering in the 10 directions. It is intoxicated by Maya, enticed by the taste of greed. God himself has deluded it. Pause. He does not focus his mind even for a moment on the Lord's sermon, or the Lord's praises, or the sadsangit, the company of the holy. He is excited gazing on the transitory color of the safflower and looking at other men's wives. He does not love the Lord's lotus feet, and he does not please the true Lord. He runs around chasing the fleeting objects of the world in all directions like the ox around the oil press. He does not practice the Nam, the name of the Lord, nor does he practice charity or inner cleansing. He does not sing the kirtan of the Lord's praises even for an instant. Clinging to his many falsehoods, he does not please his own mind, and he does not understand his own self. He never does good deeds for others. He does not serve or meditate on the true Guru. He is entangled in the company and the advice of the 5 demons intoxicated by the wine of Maya. I offer my prayer in the sadsangit, hearing that the Lord is the lover of his devotees, I have come. Nanak runs after the Lord and pleads, "Protect my honor, Lord, and make me your own." Todi, fifth mahal. Without understanding, his coming into the world is useless. He puts on various ornaments and many decorations, but it is like dressing a corpse. Pause. With great effort and exertion, the miser works to gather in the riches of Maya. He does not give anything in charity or generosity, and he does not serve the saints. His wealth does not do him any good at all. The soul bride puts on her ornaments, embellishes her bed, and fashions decorations. But if she does not obtain the company of her husband Lord, the sight of these decorations only brings her pain. The man works all day long, threshing the husks with the pestle. He is depressed like a forced laborer, and so he is of no use to his own home. But when God shows his mercy and grace, he implants the Naam, the name of the Lord, within the heart. Search the Sad Sangit, the company of the holy, O Nanak, and find the sublime essence of the Lord. Todi, fifth mahal. O Lord, ocean of mercy, please abide forever in my heart. Please awaken such understanding within me that I may be in love with you, God. Pause. Please bless me with the dust of the feet of your slaves. I touch it to my forehead. I was a great sinner, but I have been made pure, singing the kirtan of the Lord's glorious praises. Your will seems so sweet to me. Whatever you do is pleasing to me. Whatever you give, with that I am satisfied. I shall chase after no one else. I know that my Lord and Master God is always with me. I am the dust of all men's feet. If I find the Sad Sangit, the company of the holy, I shall obtain God. Forever and ever I am your child. You are my God, my King. Nanak is your child. You are my mother and father. Please give me your name, like milk in my mouth. Todi, fifth mahal, second house, Dupadas. One universal creator God, by the grace of the true Guru, I beg for the gift of your name, O my Lord and Master. Nothing else shall go along with me in the end. By your grace, please allow me to sing your glorious praises. Pause. Power, wealth, various pleasures and enjoyments are all just like the shadow of a tree. He runs around in many directions, but all of his pursuits are useless. Except for the Lord of the universe, everything he desires appears transitory. Says Nanak, I beg for the dust of the feet of the saints, so that my mind may find peace and tranquility. Todi, fifth mahal. The Naam, the name of the dear Lord, is the support of my mind. It is my life, my breath of life, my peace of mind. For me, it is an article of daily use. Pause. The Naam is my social status. The Naam is my honor. The Naam is my family. The Naam is my companion. It is always with me. The Lord's name is my emancipation. Sensual pleasures are talked about a lot, but none of them goes along with anyone in the end. The Naam is Nanak's dearest friend. The Lord's name is my treasure. Todi, fifth mahal. Sing the sublime praises of the Lord, and your disease shall be eradicated. Your face shall become radiant and bright, and your mind shall be immaculately pure. You shall be saved here and hereafter. Pause. I wash the Guru's feet and serve him. I dedicate my mind as an offering to him. Renounce self-conceit, negativity, and egotism, and accept what comes to pass. He alone commits himself to the service of the saints, upon whose forehead such destiny is inscribed. Says Nanak, other than the one Lord, there is not any other able to act. Todi, fifth mahal. O true Guru, I have come to your sanctuary. Grant me the peace and glory of the Lord's name and remove my anxiety. Pause. I cannot see any other place of shelter. I have grown weary and collapsed at your door. Please ignore my account. Only then may I be saved. I am worthless. Please save me. You are always forgiving and always merciful. you give support to all. Slave Nanak follows the path of the saints. Save him, O Lord, this time. Todi, fifth Mahal. My tongue sings the praises of the Lord of the world, the ocean of virtue. Peace, tranquility, poise, and delight well up in my mind, and all sorrows run away. Pause. Whatever I ask for, I receive. I serve at the Lord's feet, the source of nectar. I am released from the bondage of birth and death, and so I cross over the terrifying world ocean. Searching and seeking, I have come to understand the essence of reality. The slave of the Lord of the universe is dedicated to him. If you desire eternal bliss, O Nanak, ever remember the Lord in meditation. Todi, fifth Mahal. The slanderer by Guru's grace has been turned away. The Supreme Lord God has become merciful. With Shiva's arrow, he shot his head off. Pause. Death and the noose of death cannot see me. I have adopted the path of truth. I have earned the wealth, the jewel of the Lord's name. Eating and spending, it is never used up. In an instant, the slanderer was reduced to ashes. He received the rewards of his own actions. Servant Nanak speaks the truth of the scriptures. The whole world is witness to it. Todi, fifth Mahal. O miser, your body and mind are full of sin. In the Sadsangit, the company of the holy, vibrate, meditate on the Lord and Master. He alone can cover your sins. Pause. When many holes appear in your boat, you cannot plug them with your hands. Worship and adore the one to whom your boat belongs. He saves the counterfeit along with the genuine. People want to lift up the mountain with mere words, but it just stays there. Nanak has no strength or power at all. O God, please protect me. I seek your sanctuary. Todi, fifth Mahal. Meditate on the lotus feet of the Lord within your mind. The name of the Lord is the medicine. It is like an axe which destroys the diseases caused by anger and egotism. Pause. The Lord is the one who removes the three fevers. He is the destroyer of pain, the warehouse of peace. No obstacles block the path of one who prays before God. By the grace of the saints, the Lord has become my physician. God alone is the doer, the cause of causes. He is the giver of perfect peace to the innocent-minded people. O Nanak, the Lord Hud is my support. Todi, fifth Mahal. Chant the name of the Lord Hud forever and ever. Showering his kind mercy, the Supreme Lord God himself has blessed the town. Pause. The one who owns me has taken care of me. My sorrow and suffering is past. He gave me his hand and saved me, his humble servant. The Lord is my mother and father. All beings and creatures have become kind to me. My Lord and Master blessed me with his kind mercy. Nanak seeks the sanctuary of the Lord, the destroyer of pain. His glory is so great. Todi, fifth Mahal. O Lord and Master, I seek the sanctuary of your court. Destroyer of millions of sins, O great giver, other than you, who else can save me? Pause. Searching in so many ways, I have contemplated all the objects of life. In the Sadsangit, the company of the holy, the supreme state is attained. But those who are engrossed in the bondage of Maya lose the game of life. My mind is in love with the Lord's lotus feet. I have met the beloved Guru, the noble, heroic being. Nanak celebrates in bliss. Chanting and meditating on the Lord, all sickness has been cured. Todi, fifth Mahal, third house, Chopadas. One universal creator God by the grace of the true Guru. Oh, you cling to Maya, you fool. This is not a trivial matter. That which you consider to be yours is not yours. Pause. You do not remember your Lord even for an instant. That which belongs to others you believe to be your own. The Naam, the name of the Lord, is always with you, but you do not enshrine it within your mind. You have attached your consciousness to that which you must eventually abandon. You collect that which will bring you only hunger and thirst. You have not obtained the supplies of the ambrosial Naam. You have fallen into the pit of sexual desire, anger, and emotional attachment. By Guru's grace, O Nanak, a rare few are saved. Todi, fifth mahal. I have only the one Lord, my God. I do not recognize any other pause. By great good fortune, I have found my Guru. The Guru has implanted the name of the Lord within me. The name of the Lord, Hud Hud, is my meditation, austerity, fasting, and daily religious practice. Meditating on the Lord, Hud Hud, I have found total joy and bliss. The praises of the Lord are my good conduct, occupation, and social class. Listening to the kirtan of the Lord's praises, I am in absolute ecstasy. Says Nanak, everything comes to the homes of those who have found their Lord and Master. Todi, fifth mahal, fourth house, stupidas. One universal creator God by the grace of the true Guru. My beautiful mind longs for the love of the Lord. By mere words, the Lord's love does not come. Pause. I have searched for the blessed vision of his darshan, looking in each and every street. Meeting with the Guru, my doubts have been dispelled. I have obtained the wisdom from the holy saints, according to the preordained destiny inscribed upon my forehead. In this way, Nanak has seen the Lord with his eyes. Todi, fifth mahal. My foolish heart is in the grip of pride. By the will of my Lord God, Maya, like a witch, has swallowed my soul. Pause. More and more he continually yearns for more, but unless he is destined to receive, how can he obtain it? He is entangled in wealth bestowed in the Lord God. The unfortunate one attaches himself to the fire of desires. Listen, O mind, to the teachings of the holy saints, and all your sins shall be totally washed away. One who is destined to receive from the Lord, O servant Nanak, shall not be cast into the womb of reincarnation again. Todi, fifth mahal, fifth house, dupadas. One universal creator God by the grace of the true Guru. Such is the blessing my God has bestowed upon me. He has totally banished the five evils and the illness of egotism from my body. Pause. Breaking my bonds and releasing me from vice and corruption, he has enshrined the word of the Guru Shabad within my heart. The Lord has not considered my beauty or ugliness. Instead, he has held me with love. I am drenched with his love. I behold my beloved now that the curtain has been torn away. My mind is happy, pleased, and satisfied. My house is his. He is my God. Nanak is obedient to his Lord and Master. Todi, fifth mahal. O my mother, my mind is in love. This is my karma and my dharma. This is my meditation. The Lord's name is my immaculate, unstained way of life. Pause. The support of my breath of life, the wealth of my life, is to gaze upon the blessed vision of God's darshan. On the road and on the river, these supplies are always with me. I have made my mind the Lord's companion. By the grace of the saints, my mind has become immaculate and pure. In his mercy, he has made me his own. Remembering him in meditation, Nanak has found peace. From the very beginning and throughout the ages, he is the friend of his devotees. Todi, fifth mahal. Dear God, please meet me. You are my breath of life. Do not let me forget you from my heart even for an instant. Please bless your devotee with your gift of perfection. Pause. Dispel my doubt and save me, O my beloved. All-knowing Lord, O inner knower, O searcher of hearts. The wealth of the Naam is worth millions of kingdoms to me. O God, please bless me with your ambrosial glance of grace. 24 hours a day I sing your glorious praises. They totally satisfy my ears, O my all-powerful Lord. I seek your sanctuary, O Lord, O giver of life to the soul. Forever and ever, Nanak is a sacrifice to you. Todi, fifth Mahal. O God, I am the dust of your feet. O merciful to the meek, beloved mind-enticing Lord, by your kind mercy, please fulfill my yearning. Pause. In the 10 directions, your praises are permeating and pervading, O inner knower, searcher of hearts, O Lord ever-present. Those who sing your praises, O Creator Lord, those humble beings never die or grieve. The worldly affairs and entanglements of Maya disappear in the Sadsangat, the company of the holy. All sorrows are taken away. The comforts of wealth and the enjoyments of the soul, O Nanak, without the Lord, know them to be false. Todi, fifth Mahal. O my mother, my mind is so thirsty. I cannot survive even for an instant without my beloved. My mind is filled with a desire to behold the blessed vision of his darshan. Pause. I meditate in remembrance on the Naam, the name of the Immaculate Creator Lord. All the sins and errors of my mind and body are washed away. The perfect, supreme Lord God, the eternal, imperishable giver of peace. Spotless and pure are his praises. By the grace of the saints, my desires have been fulfilled. In his mercy, the Lord, the treasure of virtue, has met me. Peace and tranquility, poise and pleasure have welled up within my mind. Millions of suns, O Nanak, illuminate me. Todi, fifth Mahal. The Lord Hud is the purifier of sinners. He is the soul, the breath of life, the giver of peace and honor, the inner knower, the searcher of hearts. He is pleasing to my mind. Pause. He is beautiful and wise, clever and all-knowing. He dwells within the hearts of his slaves. His devotees sing his glorious praises. His form is immaculate and pure. He is the incomparable Lord and Master. Upon the field of actions and karma, whatever one plants, one eats. I am amazed and wonderstruck by his wonder. There is none other than him. Meditating in remembrance on his praises with my tongue, I live. Slave Nanak is forever a sacrifice to him. Todi, fifth Mahal. O my mother, Maya is so misleading and deceptive. Without meditating on the Lord of the universe, it is like straw on fire, or the shadow of a cloud, or the running of the floodwaters. Pause. Renounce your cleverness and all your mental tricks. With your palms pressed together, walk on the path of the holy saints. Remember the Lord, the inner knower, the searcher of hearts. This is the most sublime reward of this human incarnation. The holy saints preach the teachings of the Vedas, but the unfortunate fools do not understand them. Servant Nanak is absorbed in loving devotional worship. Meditating in remembrance on the Lord, one's dirt is burnt away. Todi, fifth Mahal. O Mother, the Guru's feet are so sweet. By great good fortune, the transcendent Lord has blessed me with them. Millions of rewards come from the blessed vision of the Guru's darshan. Pause. Singing the glorious praises of the imperishable, indestructible Lord, sexual desire, anger, and stubborn pride vanish. Those who are imbued with the love of the true Lord become permanent and eternal. Birth and death do not grind them down anymore. Without the Lord's meditation, all joys and pleasures are totally false and worthless. By the kind mercy of the saints, I know this. Servant Nanak has found the jewel of the Naam. Without the Naam, all must depart, cheated and plundered. Todi, fifth Mahal. In the Sadsangat, the company of the holy, I contemplate the name of the Lord, Hud. I am in peaceful poise and bliss day and night. The seed of my destiny has sprouted. Pause. I have met the true Guru by great good fortune. He has no end or limitation. Taking his humble servant by the hand, he pulls him out of the poisonous world ocean. Birth and death are ended for me by the word of the Guru's teachings. I shall no longer pass through the door of pain and suffering. Nanak holds tight to the sanctuary of his Lord and Master. Again and again he bows in humility and reverence to him. Todi, fifth mile. O my mother, my mind is at peace. I enjoy the ecstasy of millions of princely pleasures. Remembering the Lord in meditation, all pains have been dispelled. Pause. The sinful residues of millions of lifetimes are erased by meditating on the Lord. Becoming pure, my mind and body have found peace. Gazing upon the Lord's form of perfect beauty, my hopes have been fulfilled. Attaining the blessed vision of his darshan, my hunger has been appeased. The four great blessings, the eight supernatural spiritual powers of the siddhas, the wish-fulfilling Elysian cow, and the wish-fulfilling tree of life, all these come from the Lord, Hud, Hud. O Nanak, holding tight to the sanctuary of the Lord, the ocean of peace, you shall not suffer the pains of birth and death, or fall into the womb of reincarnation again. Todi, fifth mahal. I have enshrined the Lord's feet within my heart. Contemplating my Lord and Master, my true Guru, all my affairs have been resolved. Pause. The merits of giving donations to charity and devotional worship come from the kirtan of the praises of the transcendent Lord. This is the true essence of wisdom. Singing the praises of the unapproachable, infinite Lord and Master, I have found immeasurable peace. The Supreme Lord God does not consider the merits and demerits of those humble beings whom he makes his own. Hearing, chanting, and meditating on the jewel of the Naam, I live. Nanak wears the Lord as his necklace. Todi, ninth mahal. One universal creator God, by the grace of the true Guru, what can I say about my base nature? I am entangled in the love of gold and women, and I have not sung the kirtan of God's praises. Pause. I judge the false world to be true, and I have fallen in love with it. I have never contemplated the friend of the poor, who shall be my companion and helper in the end. I remain intoxicated by Maya night and day, and the filth of my mind will not depart. Says Nanak, now, without the Lord's sanctuary, I cannot find salvation in any other way. Todi, the word of the devotees. One universal creator God, by the grace of the true Guru. Some say that he is near, and others say that he is far away. We might just as well say that the fish climbs out of the water up the tree. Why do you speak such nonsense? One who has found the Lord keeps quiet about it. Pause. Those who become pundits, religious scholars, recite the Vedas, but foolish Namdev knows only the Lord. Whose blemishes remain when one chants the Lord's name? Sinners become pure chanting the Lord's name. Pause. With the Lord's servant Namdev has come to have faith. I have stopped fasting on the 11th day of each month. Why should I bother to go on pilgrimages to sacred shrines? Praise Namdev, I have become a man of good deeds and good thoughts. Chanting the Lord's name under Guru's instructions, who has not gone to heaven? Here is a verse with a threefold play on words. Pause. In the potter's home there are pots, and in the king's home there are camels. In the Brahmin's home there are windows. So here they are, Handi, Sandi, and Randi. In the home of the grocer there is Asafoetida. On the forehead of the buffalo there are horns. In the temple of Shiva there are lingams. So here they are, Hing, Sing, Ling. In the house of the oil presser there is oil. In the forest there are vines. In the gardener's home there are bananas. So here they are, Tail, Bale, Kale. The Lord of the universe, Govind, is within his saints. Krishna, Shyam, is in Gokul. The Lord Ram is in Namdev. So here they are, Ram, Shyam, Govind. Rag Bairagi, fourth mahal, first house, Dupadas. One universal creator God, by the grace of the true Guru. Listen, O mind, to the unspoken speech of the Lord's name. Riches, wisdom, supernatural spiritual powers, and peace are obtained by vibrating, meditating on the Lord God under Guru's instruction. Pause. Numerous legends, the Puranas, and the six Shastras

Lord, Hud Hud, the sublime jewel of the Lord by the Guru, the true Guru. Pause. I offer my mind, body, and everything to that humble being who recites the name of the Lord, Hud Hud. I offer my wealth, the riches of Maya, and my property to that one who leads me to meet the Lord, my friend. When the Lord of the world bestowed just a tiny bit of his mercy, just for an instant, then I meditated on the praise of the Lord. Hud, Hud, Hud. The Lord and Master has met servant Nanak, and the pain of the sickness of egotism has been eliminated. Bedadi, Fourth Mahal. The Lord's humble servant sings the glorious praises of the Lord's name. Even if someone slanders the Lord's humble servant, he does not give up his own goodness. Pause. Whatever the Lord and Master does, he does by himself. The Lord himself does the deeds. The Lord and Master himself imparts understanding. The Lord himself inspires us to speak. The Lord himself directs the evolution of the world in the five elements. He himself infuses the five senses into it. O servant Nanak, the Lord himself unites us with the true Guru. He himself resolves the conflicts. Bairadi, Fourth Mahal. Chant the name of the Lord, O mind, and you shall be emancipated. The Lord shall destroy all the sins of millions upon millions of incarnations and carry you across the terrifying world ocean. Pause. In the body village, the Lord Master abides. The Lord is without fear, without vengeance, and without form. The Lord is dwelling near at hand, but he cannot be seen. By the Guru's teachings, the Lord is obtained. The Lord himself is the banker, the jeweler, the jewel, the gem. The Lord himself created the entire expanse of the creation. O Nanak, one who is blessed by the Lord's kind mercy trades in the Lord's name. He alone is the true banker, the true trader. Bairadi, Fourth Mahal. Meditate, O mind, on the immaculate, formless Lord. Forever and ever meditate on the Lord, the giver of peace. He has no end or limitation. Pause. In the fiery pit of the womb, when you were hanging upside down, the Lord absorbed you in his love and preserved you. So serve such a Lord, O my mind. The Lord shall deliver you in the end. Bow down in remembrance to that humble being, within whose heart the Lord, Hud, Hud, abides. By the Lord's kind mercy, O Nanak, one obtains the Lord's meditation and the support of the Naam. Bairadi, Fourth Mahal. O my mind, chant the name of the Lord, Hud, Hud. Meditate on it continually. You shall obtain the fruits of your heart's desires, and pain shall never touch you again. Pause. That is chanting, that is deep meditation and austerity, that is fasting and worship which inspires love for the Lord. Without the Lord's love, every other love is false. In an instant, it is all forgotten. You are infinite, the master of all power. Your value cannot be described at all. Nanak has come to your sanctuary, O dear Lord, as it pleases you, save him. Rag Bairadi, Fifth Mahal, Fifth House. One universal creator God, by the grace of the true Guru, meeting with the humble saints, sing the praises of the Lord. The pains of millions of incarnations shall be eradicated. Pause. Whatever your mind desires, that you shall obtain. By his kind mercy, the Lord blesses us with his name. All happiness and greatness are in the Lord's name. By Guru's grace, Nanak has gained this understanding. Rag Tilang, First Mahal, First House. One universal creator God, truth is the name, creative being personified. No fear, no hatred, image of the undying, beyond birth, self-existent, by Guru's grace. I offer this one prayer to you. Please listen to it, O Creator Lord. You are true, great, merciful, and spotless, O Cherisher Lord. The world is a transitory place of mortality. Know this for certain in your mind. Azrael, the messenger of death, has caught me by the hair on my head, and yet I do not know it at all in my mind. Pause. Spouse, children, parents, and siblings, none of them will be there to hold your hand.

When at last I fall and the time of my last prayer has come, there shall be no one to rescue me. Night and day I wandered around in greed, contemplating evil schemes. I never did good deeds. This is my condition. I am unfortunate, miserly, negligent, shameless, and without the fear of God. Says Nanak, I am your humble servant, the dust of the feet of your slaves. Tilang, First Mahal, Second House. One universal Creator God, by the grace of the true Guru. The fear of you, O Lord God, is my marijuana. My consciousness is the pouch which holds it. I have become an intoxicated hermit. My hands are my begging bowl. I am so hungry for the blessed vision of your darshan. I beg at your door day after day. I long for the blessed vision of your darshan. I am a beggar at your door. Please bless me with your charity. Pause. Saffron, flowers, musk, oil, and gold embellish the bodies of all. The Lord's devotees are like sandalwood, which imparts its fragrance to everyone. No one says that ghee or silk are polluted. Such is the Lord's devotee, no matter what his social status is. Those who bow in reverence to the Naam, the name of the Lord, remain absorbed in your love. Nanak begs for charity at their door. Tilang, First Mahal, Third House. One universal Creator God, by the grace of the true Guru. This body fabric is conditioned by Maya, O Beloved. This cloth is dyed in greed. My husband Lord is not pleased by these clothes, O Beloved. How can the soul bride go to his bed? I am a sacrifice, O dear merciful Lord, I am a sacrifice to you. I am a sacrifice to those who take to your name. Unto those who take to your name, I am forever a sacrifice. Pause. If the body becomes the dyer's vat, O Beloved, and the name is placed within it as the dye, and if the dyer who dyes this cloth is the Lord Master, O, such a color has never been seen before. Those whose shawls are so dyed, O Beloved, their husband Lord is always with them. Bless me with the dust of those humble beings, O dear Lord. Says Nanak, this is my prayer. He himself creates and he himself imbues us. He himself bestows his glance of grace. O Nanak, if the soul bride becomes pleasing to her husband Lord, he himself enjoys her. Tilang, First Mahal. O foolish and ignorant soul bride, why are you so proud? Within the home of your own self, why do you not yet enjoy the love of your Lord? Your husband Lord is so very near, O foolish bride. Why do you search for him outside? Apply the fear of God as the mascara to adorn your eyes, and make the love of the Lord your ornament. Then you shall be known as a devoted and committed soul bride, when you enshrine love for your husband Lord. What can the silly young bride do if she is not pleasing to her husband Lord? She may plead and implore so many times, but still such a bride shall not obtain the mansion of the Lord's presence. Without the karma of good deeds, nothing is obtained, although she may run around frantically. She is intoxicated with greed, pride, and egotism, and engrossed in Maya. She cannot obtain her husband Lord in these ways. The young bride is so foolish. Go and ask the happy, pure soul brides, how did they obtain their husband Lord? Whatever the Lord does, accept that as good. Do away with your own cleverness and self-will. By his love, true wealth is obtained. Link your consciousness to his lotus feet. As your husband Lord directs, so you must act. Surrender your body and mind to him and apply this perfume to yourself. So speaks the happy soul bride, O sister. In this way, the husband Lord is obtained. Give up your selfhood and so obtain your husband Lord. What other clever tricks are of any use? When the husband Lord looks upon the soul bride with his gracious glance, that day is historic. The bride obtains the 9 treasures. She who is loved by her husband Lord is the true soul bride. O Nanak, she is the queen of all. Thus she is imbued with his love, intoxicated with delight. Day and night she is absorbed in his love. She is beautiful, glorious, and brilliant.
She is known as truly wise. Thilang, First Mahal. As the word of the forgiving Lord comes to me, so do I express it, O Lalo. Bringing the marriage party of sin, Babar has invaded from Kabul, demanding our land as his wedding gift, O Lalo. Modesty and righteousness both have vanished, and falsehood struts around like a leader, O Lalo. The Qazis and the Brahmins have lost their roles, and Satan now conducts the marriage rites, O Lalo. The Muslim women read the Quran, and in their misery they call upon God, O Lalo. The Hindu women of high social status, and others of lowly status as well, are put into the same category, O Lalo. The wedding songs of murder are sung, O Nanak, and blood is sprinkled instead of saffron, O Lalo. Nanak sings the glorious praises of the Lord and Master in the city of corpses and voices this account. The one who created and attached the mortals to pleasures sits alone and watches this. The Lord and Master is true, and true is his justice. He issues his commands according to his judgment. The body fabric will be torn apart into shreds, and then India will remember these words. Coming in 78, 1521 AD, they will depart in 97, 1540 AD, and then another disciple of man will rise up. Nanak speaks the word of truth. He proclaims the truth at this, the right time. Thilang, Fourth Mahal, Second House. One universal creator God by the grace of the true Guru. Everyone comes by command of the Lord and Master. The hukam of his command extends to all. True is the Lord and Master, and true is his play. The Lord is the master of all. So praise the true Lord. The Lord is the master over all. No one is equal to him. Am I of any account? Pause. Air, water, earth, and sky, the Lord has made these his home and temple. He himself is pervading everywhere, O Nanak. Tell me what can be counted as false. Thilang, Fourth Mahal. The evil-minded person continually does fruitless deeds, all puffed up with pride. When he brings home what he has acquired by practicing deception and falsehood, he thinks that he has conquered the world. Such is the drama of the world, and he does not contemplate the Lord's name. In an instant, all this false play shall perish. O my mind, meditate on the Lord. Pause. He does not think of that time when death the torturer shall come and seize him. O Nanak, the Lord saves that one, within whose heart the Lord in his kind mercy dwells. Thilang, Fifth Mahal, First House. One universal creator God by the grace of the true Guru. The Lord infused his light into the dust and created the world, the universe. The sky, the earth, the trees, and the water, all are the creation of the Lord. O human being, whatever you can see with your eyes shall perish. The world eats dead carcasses, living by neglect and greed. Pause. Like a goblin or a beast, they kill and eat the forbidden carcasses of meat. So control your urges, or else you shall be seized by the Lord and thrown into the tortures of hell. Your benefactors, presents, companions, courts, lands, and homes. When Azrael, the messenger of death, seizes you, what good will these be to you then? The pure Lord God knows your condition. O Nanak, recite your prayer to the holy people. Thilang, Second House, Fifth Mahal. There is no other than you, Lord. You are the creator. Whatever you do, that alone happens. You are the strength, and you are the support of the mind. Forever and ever meditate, O Nanak, on the One. The great giver is the supreme Lord God over all. You are our support. You are our sustainer. Pause. You are, and you shall ever be, O inaccessible, unfathomable, lofty, and infinite Lord. Those who serve you are not touched by fear or suffering. By Guru's grace, O Nanak, sing the glorious praises of the Lord. Whatever is seen is your form, O treasure of virtue, O Lord of the universe, O Lord of incomparable beauty. Remembering, remembering, remembering the Lord in meditation, his humble servant becomes like him.
O Nanak, by his grace we obtain him. I am a sacrifice to those who meditate on the Lord. Associating with them, the whole world is saved. Says Nanak, God fulfills our hopes and aspirations. I long for the dust of the feet of the saints. Tilang, 5th Mahal, 3rd House. Merciful, the Lord Master is merciful. My Lord Master is merciful. He gives his gifts to all beings. Pause. Why do you waver, O mortal being? The Creator Lord himself shall protect you. He who created you will also give you nourishment. The one who created the world takes care of it. In each and every heart and mind, the Lord is the true cherisher. His creative potency and his value cannot be known. He is the great and carefree Lord. O human being, meditate on the Lord as long as there is breath in your body. O God, you are all-powerful, inexpressible, and imperceptible. My soul and body are your capital. By your mercy, may I find peace. This is Nanak's lasting prayer. Tilang, 5th Mahal, 3rd House. O Creator, through your creative potency, I am in love with you. You alone are my spiritual and temporal Lord, and yet you are detached from all your creation. Pause. In an instant you establish and disestablish. Wondrous is your form. Who can know your play? You are the light in the darkness. You are the master of your creation, the Lord of all the world, O merciful Lord God. One who worships you day and night, why should he have to go to hell? Azrael, the messenger of death, is the friend of the human being who has your support, Lord. His sins are all forgiven. Your humble servant gazes upon your vision. All worldly considerations are for the present only. True peace comes only from your name. Meeting the Guru Nanak understands. He sings only your praises forever, O Lord. Tilang, 5th Mahal. Think of the Lord in your mind, O wise one. Enshrine love for the true Lord in your mind and body. He is the liberator from bondage. Pause. The value of seeing the vision of the Lord Master cannot be estimated. You are the pure cherisher. You yourself are the great and immeasurable Lord and Master. Give me your help, O brave and generous Lord. You are the one, you are the only Lord. O creative Lord, by your creative potency, you created the world. Nanak holds tight to your support. Tilang, 1st Mahal, 2nd House. One universal creator God by the grace of the true Guru. The one who created the world watches over it. What more can we say, O siblings of destiny? He himself knows and he himself acts. He laid out the garden of the world. Savor the story of the beloved Lord, which brings a lasting peace. Pause. She who does not enjoy the love of her husband Lord shall come to regret and repent in the end. She wrings her hands and bangs her head when the night of her life has passed away. Nothing comes from repentance when the game is already finished. She shall have the opportunity to enjoy her beloved only when her turn comes again. The happy soul bride attains her husband Lord. She is so much better than I am. I have none of her merits or virtues. Whom should I blame? I shall go and ask those sisters who have enjoyed their husband, Lord. I touch their feet and ask them to show me the path. She who understands the hukam of his command, O Nanak, applies the fear of God as her sandalwood oil. She charms her beloved with her virtue and so obtains him. She who meets her beloved in her heart remains united with him. This is truly called union. As much as she may long for him, she shall not meet him through mere words. As metal melts into metal again, so does love melt into love. By Guru's grace, this understanding is obtained, and then one obtains the fearless Lord. There may be an orchard of betel nut trees in the garden, but the donkey does not appreciate its values. If someone savors a fragrance, then he can truly appreciate its flower. One who drinks in the ambrosia, O Nanak, abandons his doubts and wanderings. Easily and intuitively,
he remains blended with the Lord and obtains the immortal status. Tilang, fourth Mahal. The Guru, my friend, has told me the stories and the sermon of the Lord. I am a sacrifice to my Guru. To the Guru, I am a sacrifice. Come, join with me, O Sikh of the Guru. Come and join with me. You are my Guru's beloved. Pause. The glorious praises of the Lord are pleasing to the Lord. I have obtained them from the Guru. I am a sacrifice to those who surrender to and obey the Guru's will. I am dedicated and devoted to those who gaze upon their beloved true Guru. I am forever a sacrifice to those who perform service for the Guru. Your name, O Lord, Hud Hud, is the destroyer of sorrow. Serving the Guru, it is obtained, and as Gurmukh, one is emancipated. Those humble beings who meditate on the Lord's name are celebrated and acclaimed. Nanak is a sacrifice to them, forever and ever a devoted sacrifice. O Lord, that alone is praise to you, which is pleasing to your will, O Lord God. Those Gurmukhs who serve their beloved Lord obtain him as their reward. Those who cherish love for the Lord, their souls are always with God. Chanting and meditating on their beloved, they live in and gather in the Lord's name. I am a sacrifice to those Gurmukhs who serve their beloved Lord. They themselves are saved along with their families, and through them all the world is saved. My beloved Guru serves the Lord. Blessed is the Guru, blessed is the Guru. The Guru has shown me the Lord's path. The Guru has done the greatest good deed. Those Sikhs of the Guru who serve the Guru are the most blessed beings. Servant Nanak is a sacrifice to them. He is forever and ever a sacrifice. The Lord himself is pleased with the Gurmukhs, the fellowship of the companions. In the Lord's court they are given robes of honor, and the Lord himself hugs them close in his embrace. Please bless me with the blessed vision of the darshan of those Gurmukhs, who meditate on the Naam, the name of the Lord. I wash their feet and drink in the dust of their feet dissolved in the wash water. Those who eat betel nuts and betel leaf and apply lipstick, but do not contemplate the Lord, Hud Hud, the messenger of death will seize them and take them away. The messenger of death does not even approach those who contemplate the name of the Lord, Hud Hud, and keep him enshrined in their hearts. The Guru's Sikhs are the Guru's beloveds. The name of the Lord is a treasure known only to the few Gurmukhs. O Nanak, those who meet with the true Guru enjoy peace and pleasure. The true Guru is called the giver. In his mercy he grants his grace. I am forever a sacrifice to the Guru who has blessed me with the Lord's name. Blessed, very blessed is the Guru who brings the Lord's message. I gaze upon the Guru, the true Guru embodied, and I blossom forth in bliss. The Guru's tongue recites words of ambrosial nectar. He is adorned with the Lord's name. Those Sikhs who hear and obey the Guru, all their desires depart. Some speak of the Lord's path. Tell me, how can I walk on it? O Lord, Hud Hud, your name is my supplies. I will take it with me and set out. Those Gurmukhs who worship and adore the Lord are wealthy and very wise. I am forever a sacrifice to the true Guru. I am absorbed in the words of the Guru's teachings. You are the Master, my Lord and Master. You are my ruler and King. If it is pleasing to your will, then I worship and serve you. You are the treasure of virtue. The Lord himself is absolute. He is the one and only, but he himself is also manifested in many forms. Whatever pleases him, O Nanak, that alone is good. Tilang, ninth Mahal, Kafi. One universal creator God by the grace of the true Guru. If you are conscious, then be conscious of him night and day, O mortal. Each and every moment your life is passing away like water from a cracked pitcher. Pause. Why do you not sing the glorious praises of the Lord, you ignorant fool? You are attached to false greed, and you do not even consider death. Even now, no harm has been done, if you will only sing God's praises.
Says Nanak, by meditating and vibrating upon him, you shall obtain the state of fearlessness. Tilang, 9th Mahal. Wake up, O mind, wake up. Why are you sleeping unaware? That body which you were born with shall not go along with you in the end. Pause. Mother, father, children, and relatives whom you love will throw your body into the fire when your soul departs from it. Your worldly affairs exist only as long as you are alive. Know this well. O Nanak, sing the glorious praises of the Lord. Everything is like a dream. Tilang, 9th Mahal. Sing the Lord's praises, O mind. He is your only true companion. Your time is passing away. Listen carefully to what I say. Pause. You are so in love with property, chariots, wealth, and power. When the noose of death tightens around your neck, they will all belong to others. Know this well, O madman. You have ruined your affairs. You did not restrain yourself from committing sins, and you did not eradicate your ego. So listen to the teachings imparted by the Guru, O siblings of destiny. Nanak proclaims, hold tight to the protection and sanctuary of God. Tilang, the word of devotee Kabirji. One universal creator God by the grace of the true Guru. The Vedas and the scriptures are only make-believe, O siblings of destiny. They do not relieve the anxiety of the heart. If you will only center yourself on the Lord, even for just a breath, then you shall see the Lord face to face, present before you. O human beings, search your own heart every day and do not wander around in confusion. This world is just a magic show. No one will be holding your hand. Pause. Reading and studying falsehood, people are happy. In their ignorance, they speak nonsense. The true Creator Lord is diffused into His creation. He is not just the dark-skinned Krishna of legends. Through the 10th gate, the stream of nectar flows. Take your bath in this. Serve the Lord forever. Use your eyes and see Him ever present everywhere. The Lord is the purest of the pure. Only through doubt could there be another. O Kabir, mercy flows from the merciful Lord. He alone knows who acts. Namdevji, I am blind. Your name, O Creator Lord, is my only anchor and support. I am poor and I am meek. Your name is my only support. Pause. O beautiful Lord, benevolent and merciful Lord, you are so wealthy and generous. You are ever present in every presence within and before me. You are the river of life. You are the giver of all. You are so very wealthy. You alone give and you alone take away. There is no other at all. You are wise. You are the supreme seer. How could I make you an object of thought? O Lord and Master of Namdev, you are the merciful Lord of forgiveness. Hello, my friend. Hello, my friend. Is there any good news? I am a sacrifice, a devoted sacrifice, a dedicated and devoted sacrifice to you. Slavery to you is so sublime. Your name is noble and exalted. Pause. Where did you come from? Where have you been? And where are you going? Tell me the truth in the holy city of Dwaraka. How handsome is your turban, and how sweet is your speech? Why are the Mughals in the holy city of Dwaraka? You alone are the Lord of so many thousands of worlds. You are my Lord King like the dark-skinned Krishna. You are the Lord of the Sun, Lord Indra, and Lord Brahma, the King of men. You are the Lord and Master of Namdev, the King, the Liberator of all. One universal Creator God, Truth is the name. Creative being personified. No fear, no hatred. Image of the undying. Beyond birth, self-existent. By Guru's grace. Rag Suhi, 5th Mahal, Chopadas, 1st House. Wash the vessel, sit down and anoint it with fragrance. Then go out and get the milk. Add the rennet of clear consciousness to the milk of good deeds, and then free of desire let it curdle.
Chant the name of the one Lord. All other actions are fruitless. Pause. Let your mind be the handles and then churn it without sleeping. If you chant the Nam, the name of the Lord, with your tongue, then the curd will be churned. In this way, the ambrosial nectar is obtained. Wash your mind in the pool of truth and let it be the vessel of the Lord. Let this be your offering to please him. That humble servant who dedicates and offers his life and who serves in this way remains absorbed in his Lord and Master. The speakers speak and speak and speak and then they depart. There is no other to compare to you. Servant Nanak, lacking devotion, humbly prays, may I sing the praises of the true Lord. Suhi, First Mahal, Second House. One universal Creator God by the grace of the true Guru. Deep within the self the Lord abides. Do not go outside looking for him. You have renounced the ambrosial nectar. Why are you eating poison? Meditate on such spiritual wisdom, O my mind, and become the slave of the true Lord. Pause. Everyone speaks of wisdom and meditation, but bound in bondage, the whole world is wandering around in confusion. One who serves the Lord is his servant. The Lord is pervading and permeating the water, land, and the sky. I am not good, no one is bad. Praise Nanak, he alone saves us. Suhi, First Mahal, Sixth House. One universal Creator God by the grace of the true Guru. Bronze is bright and shiny, but when it is rubbed, its blackness appears. Washing it, its impurity is not removed, even if it is washed 100 times. They alone are my friends who travel along with me, and in that place where the accounts are called for, they appear standing with me. Pause. There are houses, mansions, and tall buildings, painted on all sides, but they are empty within, and they crumble like useless ruins. The herons in their white feathers dwell in the sacred shrines of pilgrimage. They tear apart and eat the living beings, and so they are not called white. My body is like the simmel tree. Seeing me, other people are fooled. Its fruits are useless, just like the qualities of my body. The blind man is carrying such a heavy load, and his journey through the mountains is so long. My eyes can see, but I cannot find the way. How can I climb up and cross over the mountain? What good does it do to serve and be good and be clever? O Nanak, contemplate the Nam, the name of the Lord, and you shall be released from bondage. Suhi, First Mahal. Build the raft of meditation and self-discipline to carry you across the river. There will be no ocean and no rising tides to stop you. This is how comfortable your path shall be. Your name alone is the color in which the robe of my body is dyed. This color is permanent, O my beloved. Pause. My beloved friends have departed. How will they meet the Lord? If they have virtue in their pack, the Lord will unite them with himself. Once united with him, they will not be separated again if they are truly united. The true Lord brings their comings and goings to an end. One who subdues and eradicates egotism sows the robe of devotion. Following the word of the Guru's teaching, she receives the fruits of her reward, the ambrosial words of the Lord. Says Nanak, O soul brides, our husband Lord is so dear. We are the servants, the handmaidens of the Lord. He is our true Lord and Master. Suhi, First Mahal. Those whose minds are filled with love of the Lord are blessed and exalted. They are blessed with peace and their pains are forgotten. He will undoubtedly, certainly save them. The Guru comes to meet those whose destiny is so preordained. He blesses them with the teachings of the ambrosial name of the Lord. Those who walk in the will of the true Guru never wander begging. And one who lives in the mansion of the Lord's presence, why should he bow down to any other? The gatekeeper at the Lord's gate shall not stop him to ask any questions. And one who is blessed with the Lord's glance of grace, by his words others are emancipated as well.
The Lord himself sends out and recalls the mortal beings. No one else gives him advice. He himself demolishes, constructs, and creates. He knows everything. O Nanak, the Nam, the name of the Lord, is the blessing given to those who receive his mercy and his grace. Suhi Fifth Mahal. That vessel alone is pure which is pleasing to him. The filthiest vessel does not become pure simply by being washed. Through the Gurdwara, the Guru's gate, one obtains understanding. By being washed through this gate, it becomes pure. The Lord himself sets the standards to differentiate between the dirty and the pure. Do not think that you will automatically find a place of rest hereafter. According to the actions one has committed, so does the mortal become. He himself bestows the ambrosial name of the Lord. Such a mortal departs with honor and renown. His life is embellished and redeemed, and the trumpets resound with his glory. Why speak of poor mortals? His glory shall echo throughout the three worlds. O Nanak, he himself shall be enraptured, and he shall save his entire ancestry. Suhi First Mahal. The yogi practices yoga, and the pleasure seeker practices eating. The austere practice austerities, bathing and rubbing themselves at sacred shrines of pilgrimage. Let me hear some news of you, O beloved. If only someone would come and sit with me and tell me, pause. As one plants, so does he harvest. Whatever he earns, he eats. In the world hereafter, his account is not called for if he goes with the insignia of the Lord. According to the actions the mortal commits, so is he proclaimed. And that breath which is drawn without thinking of the Lord, that breath goes in vain. I would sell this body if someone would only purchase it. O Nanak, that body is of no use at all if it does not enshrine the name of the true Lord. Suhi First Mahal, Seventh House. One universal creator God by the grace of the true Guru. Yoga is not the patch coat. Yoga is not the walking stick. Yoga is not smearing the body with ashes. Yoga is not the earrings and not the shaven head. Yoga is not the blowing of the horn. Remaining unblemished in the midst of the filth of this world, this is the way to attain yoga. By mere words, yoga is not attained. One who looks upon all with a single eye and knows them to be one and the same, he alone is known as a yogi. Pause. Yoga is not wandering to the tombs of the dead. Yoga is not sitting in trances. Yoga is not wandering through foreign lands. Yoga is not bathing at sacred shrines of pilgrimage. Remaining unblemished in the midst of the filth of the world, this is the way to attain yoga. Meeting with the true Guru, doubt is dispelled and the wandering mind is restrained. Nectar rains down, celestial music resounds, and deep within wisdom is obtained. Remaining unblemished in the midst of the filth of the world, this is the way to attain yoga. O Nanak, remain dead while yet alive. Practice such a yoga. When the horn is blown without being blown, then you shall attain the state of fearless dignity. Remaining unblemished in the midst of the filth of the world, this is the way to attain yoga. Suhi First Mahal. What scale, what weights, and what assayer shall I call for you, Lord? From what guru should I receive instruction? By whom should I have your value appraised? O my dear beloved Lord, your limits are not known. You pervade the water, the land, and the sky. You yourself are all-pervading. Pause. Mind is the scale, consciousness the weights, and the performance of your service is the appraiser. Deep within my heart I weigh my husband, Lord. In this way I focus my consciousness. You yourself are the balance, the weights, and the scale.
You yourself are the weigher. You yourself see and you yourself understand. You yourself are the traitor. The blind, low-class, wandering soul comes for a moment and departs in an instant. In its company, Nanak dwells. How can the fool attain the Lord? Rag Suhi, Fourth Mahal, First House. One universal Creator God by the grace of the true Guru. My mind worships and adores the Lord's name through the Guru and the word of the Guru's Shabad. All the desires of my mind and body have been fulfilled. All fear of death has been dispelled. O my mind, sing the glorious praises of the Lord's name, and when the Guru is pleased and satisfied, the mind is instructed. It then joyfully drinks in the subtle essence of the Lord. Pause. The Satsangit, the true congregation of the true Guru, is sublime and exalted. They sing the glorious praises of the Lord God. Bless me with your mercy, Lord, and unite me with the Satsangit. I wash the feet of your humble servants. The Lord's name is all. The Lord's name is the essence of the Guru's teachings, the juice, the sweetness of it. I have found the ambrosial nectar, the divine water of the Lord's name, and all my thirst for it is quenched. The Guru, the true Guru, is my social status and honor. I have sold my head to the Guru. Servant Nanak is called the Chela, the disciple of the Guru. O Guru, save the honor of your servant. Suhi, Fourth Mahal. I chant and vibrate the name of the Lord God, the Supreme Being, Hud, Hud. My poverty and problems have all been eradicated. The fear of birth and death has been erased through the word of the Guru's Shabad. Serving the unmoving, unchanging Lord, I am absorbed in peace. O my mind, vibrate the name of the most beloved, darling Lord. I have dedicated my mind and body and placed them in offering before the Guru. I have sold my head to the Guru for a very dear price. Pause. The kings and the rulers of men enjoy pleasures and delights, but without the name of the Lord, death seizes and dispatches them all. The righteous judge of Dharma strikes them over the heads with his staff, and when the fruits of their actions come into their hands, then they regret and repent. Save me, Lord. I am your humble servant, a mere worm. I seek the protection of your sanctuary, O primal Lord, cherisher and nourisher. Please bless me with the beloved vision of the saint's darshan, that I may find peace. O God, please fulfill the desires of your humble servant. You are the all-powerful, great primal God, my Lord and Master. O Lord, bless me with the gift of humility. Servant Nanak has found the Naam, the name of the Lord, and is at peace. I am forever a sacrifice to the Naam. Suhi, Fourth Mahal. The Lord's name is the love of the Lord. The Lord's love is the permanent color. When the Guru is totally satisfied and pleased, he colors us with the Lord's love. This color shall never fade away. O my mind, enshrine love for the name of the Lord. The true Guru, satisfied and pleased, taught me about the Lord, and my sovereign Lord King met with me at once. Pause. The self-willed Manmukh is like the ignorant bride, who comes and goes again and again in reincarnation. The Lord God does not come into her consciousness, and her mind is stuck in the love of duality. I am full of filth, and I practice evil deeds. O Lord, save me. Be with me. Merge me into your being. The Guru has bathed me in the pool of ambrosial nectar, and the dirty residues of all my sins and mistakes have been washed away. O Lord God, merciful to the meek and the poor, please unite me with the Satsangit, the true congregation. Joining the Sangit, servant Nanak has obtained the Lord's love. My mind and body are drenched in it. Suhi, Fourth Mahal. One who chants the name of the Lord, Hud, Hud, while constantly practicing deception, shall never become pure of heart.
He may perform all sorts of rituals night and day, but he shall not find peace even in dreams. O wise ones, without the Guru there is no devotional worship. The untreated cloth does not take up the dye, no matter how much everyone may wish it. Pause. The self-willed Manmukh may perform chants, meditations, austere self-discipline, fasts, and devotional worship, but his sickness does not go away. Deep within him is the sickness of excessive egotism. In the love of duality he is ruined. Outwardly he wears religious robes and he is very clever, but his mind wanders in the 10 directions. Engrossed in ego, he does not remember the word of the Shabad. Over and over again he is reincarnated. O Nanak, that mortal who is blessed with the Lord's glance of grace understands him. That humble servant meditates on the Naam, the name of the Lord. By Guru's grace he understands the one Lord and is absorbed into the one Lord. Dog Suhi, 4th Mahal, 2nd House. One universal Creator God by the grace of the true Guru. Following the Guru's teachings, I searched and searched the body village. I found the wealth of the name of the Lord, Hud, Hud. The Lord, Hud, Hud, has enshrined peace within my mind. The fire of desire was extinguished in an instant. When I met the Guru, all my hunger has been satisfied. Pause. Singing the glorious praises of the Lord, I live, O my mother. The merciful, true Guru implanted the glorious praises of the Naam within me. I search for and seek out my beloved Lord, Hud Hud. Joining the Satsangit, the true congregation, I have obtained the subtle essence of the Lord. By the preordained destiny inscribed upon my forehead, I have found the Lord. Guru Nanak, pleased and satisfied, has united me with the Lord, O siblings of destiny. Suhi, 4th Mahal. Showering his mercy, the Lord imbues the mind with his love. The Gurmukh merges in the name of the Lord, Hud, Hud. Imbued with the Lord's love, the mortal enjoys the pleasure of his love. He remains always blissful, day and night, and he merges into the Shabad, the word of the perfect Guru. Pause. Everyone longs for the Lord's love. The Gurmukh is imbued with the deep red color of his love. The foolish, self-willed Manmukh is left pale and uncolored. Even if he wishes it 100 times, he does not obtain the Lord's love. But if the Lord blesses him with his glance of grace, then he meets the true Guru. Nanak is absorbed into the subtle essence of the Lord's love. Suhi, 4th Mahal. My tongue remains satisfied with the subtle essence of the Lord. The Gurmukh drinks it in and merges in celestial peace. If you taste the subtle essence of the Lord, O humble siblings of destiny, then how can you be enticed by other flavors? Pause. Under Guru's instruction, keep this subtle essence enshrined in your heart. Those who are imbued with the subtle essence of the Lord are immersed in celestial bliss. The self-willed Manmukh cannot even taste the subtle essence of the Lord. He acts out in ego and suffers terrible punishment. But if he is blessed with the Lord's kind mercy, then he obtains the subtle essence of the Lord. O Nanak, absorbed in this subtle essence of the Lord, sing the glorious praises of the Lord. Suhi, 4th Mahal, 6th House. One universal Creator God by the grace of the true Guru. When someone of low social class chants the Lord's name, he obtains the state of highest dignity. Go and ask Bidar, the son of a maid. Krishna himself stayed in his house. Listen, O humble siblings of destiny, to the unspoken speech of the Lord. It removes all anxiety, pain, and hunger. Pause. Ravi Das, the leather worker, praised the Lord and sang the kirtan of his praises each and every instant. Although he was of low social status, he was exalted and elevated,
and people of all four castes came and bowed at his feet. Namdev loved the Lord. The people called him a fabric dyer. The Lord turned his back on the high class, Kshatriyas and Brahmins, and showed his face to Namdev. All of the devotees and servants of the Lord have the tilak, the ceremonial mark applied to their foreheads at the 68 sacred shrines of pilgrimage. Servant Nanak shall touch their feet night and day if the Lord the King grants his grace. Suhi Fourth Mahal. They alone worship and adore the Lord deep within who are blessed with such preordained destiny from the very beginning of time. What can anyone do to undermine them? My Creator Lord is on their side. So meditate on the Lord, Hud, Hud, O my mind. Meditate on the Lord, O mind. He is the eliminator of all the pains of reincarnation. Pause. In the very beginning, the Lord blessed his devotees with the ambrosial nectar, the treasure of devotion. Anyone who tries to compete with them is a fool. His face shall be blackened here and hereafter. They alone are devotees, and they alone are selfless servants who love the Lord's name. By their selfless service, they find the Lord, while ashes fall on the heads of the slanderers. He alone knows this, who experiences it with the home of his own self. Ask Guru Nanak, the Guru of the world, and reflect upon it. Throughout the four generations of the Gurus, from the beginning of time and throughout the ages, no one has ever found the Lord by backbiting and undermining. Only by serving the Lord with love is one emancipated. Suhi Fourth Mahal. Wherever the Lord is worshipped in adoration, there the Lord becomes one's friend and helper. By Guru's grace, the Lord comes to dwell in the mind. He cannot be obtained in any other way. So gather in the wealth of the Lord, O siblings of destiny, so that in this world and the next, the Lord shall be your friend and companion. Pause. In the company of the Satsangit, the true congregation, you shall earn the wealth of the Lord. This wealth of the Lord is not obtained anywhere else, by any other means at all. The dealer in the Lord's jewels purchases the wealth of the Lord's jewels. The dealer in cheap glass jewels cannot acquire the Lord's wealth by empty words. The Lord's wealth is like jewels, gems, and rubies. At the appointed time in the Amrit Vela, the ambrosial hours of the morning, the Lord's devotees lovingly center their attention on the Lord and the wealth of the Lord. The devotees of the Lord plant the seed of the Lord's wealth in the ambrosial hours of the Amrit Vela. They eat it and spend it, but it is never exhausted. In this world and the next, the devotees are blessed with glorious greatness, the wealth of the Lord. The wealth of the fearless Lord is permanent, forever and ever and true. This wealth of the Lord cannot be destroyed by fire or water. Neither thieves nor the messenger of death can take it away. Thieves cannot even approach the Lord's wealth. Death, the tax collector, cannot tax it. The faithless cynics commit sins and gather in their poisonous wealth, but it shall not go along with them for even a single step. In this world, the faithless cynics become miserable as it slips away through their hands. In the world hereafter, the faithless cynics find no shelter in the court of the Lord. The Lord himself is the banker of this wealth, O saints. When the Lord gives it, the mortal loads it and takes it away. This wealth of the Lord is never exhausted. The Guru has given this understanding to servant Nanak. Suhi Fourth Mahal. That mortal with whom the Lord is pleased repeats the glorious praises of the Lord. He alone is a devotee and he alone is approved. How can his glory be described within his heart? The primal Lord, the Lord God, abides. Sing the glorious praises of the Lord of the universe. Focus your meditation on the true Guru. Pause. He is the true Guru. Service to the true Guru is fruitful and rewarding.
by this service the greatest treasure is obtained. The faithless cynics, in their love of duality and sensual desires, harbor foul-smelling urges. They are totally useless and ignorant. One who is faith, his singing is approved. He is honored in the court of the Lord. Those who lack faith may close their eyes, hypocritically pretending and faking devotion, but their false pretenses shall soon wear off. My soul and body are totally yours, Lord. You are the inner knower, the searcher of hearts, my primal Lord God. So speaks servant Nanak, the slave of your slaves, as you make me speak, so do I speak. Suhi, fourth Mahal, seventh house. One universal creator God by the grace of the true Guru. Which of your glorious virtues should I sing and recount, Lord? You are my Lord and Master, the treasure of excellence. I cannot express your glorious praises. You are my Lord and Master, lofty and benevolent. The name of the Lord, Hud, is my only support. If it pleases you, please save me, O my Lord and Master. Without you, I have no other at all. Pause. You alone are my strength and my court, O my Lord and Master. Unto you alone I pray. There is no other place where I can offer my prayers. I can tell my pains and pleasures only to you. Water is locked up in the earth, and fire is locked up in the wood. The sheep and the lions are kept in one place. O mortal, meditate on the Lord, and your doubts and fears shall be removed. So behold the glorious greatness of the Lord, O saints. The Lord blesses the dishonored with honor. As dust rises from underfoot, O Nanak, so does the Lord make all people fall at the feet of the holy. Suhi, fourth Mahal. You yourself, O Creator, know everything. What can I possibly tell you? You know all the bad and the good. As we act, so are we rewarded. O my Lord and Master, you alone know the state of my inner being. You know all the bad and the good. As it pleases you, so you make us speak. Pause. The Lord has infused the love of Maya into all bodies. Through this human body there comes the opportunity to worship the Lord with devotion. You unite some with the true Guru and bless them with peace, while others, the self-willed manmukhs, are engrossed in worldly affairs. All belong to you, and you belong to all, O my Creator Lord. You wrote the words of destiny on the forehead of everyone. As you bestow your glance of grace, so are mortals made. Without your gracious glance, no one assumes any form. You alone know your glorious greatness. Everyone constantly meditates on you. That being with whom you are pleased is united with you. O servant Nanak, only such a mortal is accepted. Suhi, fourth Mahal. Those beings within whose inner selves my Lord Hud dwells, all their diseases are cured. They alone become liberated who meditate on the name of the Lord. They alone obtain the supreme status. O my Lord, the Lord's humble servants become healthy. Those who meditate on the Lord, Hud, through the word of the Guru's teachings, are rid of the disease of ego. Pause. Brahma, Vishnu, and Shiva suffer from the disease of the three gunas, the three qualities. They do their deeds in egotism. The poor fools do not remember the one who created them. This understanding of the Lord is only obtained by those who become Gurmukh. The entire world is afflicted by the disease of egotism. They suffer the terrible pains of birth and death. By Guru's grace, a few rare ones are saved. I am a sacrifice to those humble beings. The one who created the universe, that Lord alone knows. His beauty is incomparable. O Nanak, the Lord himself gazes upon it and is pleased. The Gurmukh contemplates God. Suhi, fourth Mahal. All that happens and all that will happen is by his will.
If we could do something by ourselves, we would. By ourselves, we cannot do anything at all. As it pleases the Lord, he preserves us. O my dear Lord, everything is in your power. I have no power to do anything at all.

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I cannot describe the glorious greatness of the Lord. I am foolish, thoughtless, idiotic, and lowly. Please forgive servant Nanak, O my Lord and Master. I am ignorant, but I have entered your sanctuary. Rag Suhi, Fifth Mahal, First House. One universal creator God by the grace of the true Guru. The actor stages the play, playing the many characters in different costumes. But when the play ends, he takes off the costumes, and then he is one, and only one. How many forms and images appeared and disappeared? Where have they gone? Where did they come from? Pause. Countless waves rise up from the water. Jewels and ornaments of many different forms are fashioned from gold. I have seen seeds of all kinds being planted. When the fruit ripens, the seeds appear in the same form as the original. The one sky is reflected in thousands of water jugs, but when the jugs are broken, only the sky remains. Doubt comes from greed, emotional attachment, and the corruption of Maya. Freed from doubt, one realizes the one Lord alone. He is imperishable. He will never pass away. He does not come, and he does not go. The perfect Guru has washed away the filth of ego. Says Nanak, I have obtained the supreme status. Suhi, Fifth Mahal. Whatever God wills, that alone happens. Without you, there is no other at all. The humble being serves him, and so all his works are perfectly successful. O Lord, please preserve the honor of your slaves. I seek your sanctuary, O perfect, merciful Lord. Without you, who would cherish and love me? Pause. He is permeating and pervading the water, the land, and the sky. God dwells near at hand. He is not far away. By trying to please other people, nothing is accomplished. When someone is attached to the true Lord, his ego is taken away. He alone is attached whom the Lord himself attaches. The jewel of spiritual wisdom is awakened deep within. Evil-mindedness is eradicated and the supreme status is attained. By Guru's grace, meditate on the Naam, the name of the Lord. Pressing my palms together, I offer my prayer. If it pleases you, Lord, please bless me and fulfill me. Grant your mercy, Lord, and bless me with devotion. Servant Nanak meditates on God forever. Suhi, Fifth Mahal. Blessed is that soul bride who realizes God. She obeys the hukam of his order and abandons her self-conceit. Imbued with her beloved, she celebrates in delight. Listen, O my companions, these are the signs on the path to meet God. Dedicate your mind and body to him. Stop living to please others. Pause. One soul bride counsels another to do only that which pleases God. Such a soul bride merges into the being of God. One who is in the grip of pride does not obtain the mansion of the Lord's presence. She regrets and repents when her life night passes away. The unfortunate self-willed Manmukh suffer in pain. I pray to God, but I think that he is far away. God is imperishable and eternal. He is pervading and permeating everywhere. Servant Nanak sings of him. I see him ever-present, everywhere. Suhi, Fifth Mahal. The giver has put this household of my being under my own control. I am now the mistress of the Lord's home. My husband Lord has made the 10 senses and organs of actions my slaves. I have gathered together all the faculties and facilities of this house. I am thirsty with desire and longing for my husband Lord. What glorious virtues of my beloved husband Lord should I describe? He is all-knowing, totally beautiful and merciful. He is the destroyer of ego. Pause. I am adorned with truth and I have applied the mascara of the fear of God to my eyes. I have chewed the betel leaf of the ambrosial Naam, the name of the Lord.

My bracelets, robes, and ornaments beautifully adorn me. The soul bride becomes totally happy when her husband Lord comes to her home. By the charms of virtue, I have enticed and fascinated my husband Lord. He is under my power. The Guru has dispelled my doubts. My mansion is lofty and elevated. Renouncing all other brides, my beloved has become my lover. The sun has risen and its light shines brightly. I have prepared my bed with infinite care and faith. My darling beloved is new and fresh. He has come to my bed to enjoy me. O servant Nanak, my husband Lord has come. The soul bride has found peace. Suhi Fifth Mahal. An intense yearning to meet God has welled up in my heart. I have gone out searching to find my beloved Lord. Hearing news of my beloved, I have laid out my bed in my home. Wandering all around, I came, but I did not even see him. How can this poor heart be comforted? Come and meet me, O friend. I am a sacrifice to you. Pause. One bed is spread out for the bride and her husband Lord. The bride is asleep while her husband Lord is always awake. The bride is intoxicated, as if she has drunk wine. The soul bride only awakens when her husband Lord calls to her. She has lost hope. So many days have passed. I have traveled through all the lands and countries. I cannot survive even for an instant without the feet of my beloved. When God becomes merciful, I become fortunate, and then I meet him. Becoming merciful, he has united me with the Satsangit, the true congregation. The fire has been quenched, and I have found my husband Lord within my own home. I am now adorned with all sorts of decorations. Says Nanak, the Guru has dispelled my doubts. Wherever I look, I see my husband Lord there, O siblings of destiny. When the door is opened, then the mind is restrained. Second pause. Suhi Fifth Mahal, what virtues and excellences of yours should I cherish and contemplate? I am worthless, while you are the great giver. I am your slave. What clever tricks could I ever try? This soul and body are totally yours. O my darling, blissful beloved, who fascinates my mind, I am a sacrifice to the blessed vision of your darshan. Pause. O God, you are the great giver, and I am just a poor beggar. You are forever and ever benevolent. I cannot accomplish anything by myself, O my unapproachable and infinite Lord and Master. What service can I perform? What should I say to please you? How can I gain the blessed vision of your darshan? Your extent cannot be found. Your limits cannot be found. My mind longs for your feet. I beg with persistence to receive this gift, that the dust of the saints might touch my face. The Guru has showered his mercy upon servant Nanak. Reaching out with his hand, God has delivered him. Suhi Fifth Mahal, Third House. One universal creator God by the grace of the true Guru. His service is insignificant, but his demands are very great. He does not obtain the mansion of the Lord's presence, but he says that he has arrived there. He competes with those who have been accepted by the beloved Lord. This is how stubborn the false fool is. Pause. He wears religious robes, but he does not practice truth. He says that he has found the mansion of the Lord's presence, but he cannot even get near it. He says that he is unattached, but he is intoxicated with Maya. There is no love in his mind, and yet he says that he is imbued with the Lord. Says Nanak, hear my prayer, God. I am silly, stubborn, and filled with sexual desire. Please liberate me. I gaze upon the glorious greatness of the blessed vision of your darshan. You are the giver of peace, the loving primal being. Second pause. Suhi Fifth Mahal. He gets up early to do his evil deeds, but when it is time to meditate on the Naam, the name of the Lord, then he sleeps. The ignorant person does not take advantage of the opportunity.
He is attached to Maya and engrossed in worldly delights. Pause. He rides the waves of greed, puffed up with joy. He does not see the blessed vision of the darshan of the holy. The ignorant clown will never understand. Again and again he becomes engrossed in entanglements. Pause. He listens to the sounds of sin and the music of corruption, and he is pleased. His mind is too lazy to listen to the praises of the Lord. You do not see with your eyes. You are so blind. You shall have to leave all these false affairs. Pause. Says Nanak, please forgive me, God. Have mercy upon me and bless me with the Sad Sangat, the company of the holy. He alone obtains something, who becomes the dust under the feet of all, and he alone repeats the Naam, whom God causes to understand. Pause. Suhi Fifth Mahal. Within the home of his own self, he does not even come to see his Lord and Master. And yet around his neck he hangs a stone god. The faithless cynic wanders around deluded by doubt. He churns water, and after wasting his life away, he dies. Pause. That stone which he calls his god, that stone pulls him down and drowns him. O sinner, you are untrue to your own self. A boat of stone will not carry you across. Meeting the Guru, O Nanak, I know my Lord and Master. The perfect architect of destiny is pervading and permeating the water, the land, and the sky. Suhi Fifth Mahal. How have you enjoyed your dear beloved? O sister, please teach me, please show me. Crimson, crimson, crimson, this is the color of the soul bride who is imbued with the love of her beloved. Pause. I wash your feet with my eyelashes. Wherever you send me, there I will go. I would trade meditation, austerity, self-discipline, and celibacy if I could only meet the Lord of my life for even an instant. She who eradicates her self-conceit, power, and arrogant intellect, O Nanak, is the true soul bride. Suhi Fifth Mahal. You are my life, the very support of my breath of life. Gazing upon you, beholding you, my mind is soothed and comforted. You are my friend, you are my beloved. I shall never forget you. Pause. I am your indentured servant, I am your slave. You are my great Lord and Master, the treasure of excellence. There are millions of servants in your court, your royal darbar. Each and every instant you dwell with them. I am nothing. Everything is yours. Through and through you abide with Nanak. Suhi Fifth Mahal. His mansions are so comfortable and his gates are so lofty. Within them his beloved devotees dwell. The natural speech of God is so very sweet. How rare is that person who sees it with his eyes. Pause. There in the arena of the congregation, the divine music of the nod, the sound current, is sung. There the saints celebrate with the Lord. Neither birth nor death is there, neither pain nor pleasure. The ambrosial nectar of the true name rains down there. From the Guru, I have come to know the mystery of this speech. Nanak speaks the bani of the Lord, Hud, Hud. Suhi Fifth Mahal. By the blessed vision of their darshan, millions of sins are erased. Meeting with them, this terrifying world ocean is crossed over. They are my companions and they are my dear friends who inspire me to remember the Lord's name. Pause. Hearing the word of his shabad, I am totally at peace. When I serve him, the messenger of death is chased away. His comfort and consolation soothes and supports my mind. Remembering him in meditation, my face is radiant and bright. God embellishes and supports his servants. Nanak seeks the protection of their sanctuary. He is forever a sacrifice to them.
Suhi Fifth Mahal. The angelic beings and demigods are not permitted to remain here. The silent sages and humble servants also must arise and depart. Only those who meditate on the Lord, Hud, Hud, are seen to live on. In the Sad Sangit, the company of the holy, they obtain the blessed vision of the Lord's darshan. Pause. Kings, emperors, and merchants must die. Whoever is seen shall be consumed by death. Mortal beings are entangled, clinging to false worldly attachments. And when they must leave them behind, then they regret and grieve. O Lord, O treasure of mercy, please bless Nanak with this gift that he may chant your name day and night. Suhi Fifth Mahal. You dwell deep within the heart of each and every being. The entire universe is strung on your thread. You are my beloved, the support of my breath of life. Beholding you, gazing upon you, my mind blossoms forth. Pause. Wandering, wandering, wandering through countless incarnations, I have grown so weary. Now I hold tight the Sad Sangat, the company of the holy. You are inaccessible, incomprehensible, invisible, and infinite. Nanak remembers you in meditation day and night. Suhi Fifth Mahal. What is the use of the glory of Maya? It disappears in no time at all. This is a dream, but the sleeper does not know it. In his unconscious state, he clings to it. Pause. The poor fool is enticed by the great attachments of the world. Gazing upon them, watching them, he must still arise and depart. The royal court of his darbar is the highest of the high. He creates and destroys countless beings. There has never been any other, and there shall never be. O Nanak, meditate on the one God. Suhi Fifth Mahal. Meditating, meditating in remembrance on him, I live. I wash your lotus feet and drink in the wash water. He is my Lord, the inner knower, the searcher of hearts. My Lord and Master abides with his humble devotees. Pause. Hearing your ambrosial nam, I meditate on it. 24 hours a day I sing your glorious praises. Beholding your divine play, my mind is in bliss. Your glorious virtues are infinite, O God, O Lord of supreme bliss. Meditating in remembrance on him, fear cannot touch me. Forever and ever Nanak meditates on the Lord. Suhi Fifth Mahal. Within my heart I meditate on the word of the Guru's teachings. With my tongue I chant the chant of the Lord. The image of his vision is fruitful. I am a sacrifice to it. His lotus feet are the support of the mind, the support of the very breath of life. Pause. In the Sad Sangat, the company of the holy, the cycle of birth and death is ended. To hear the ambrosial sermon is the support of my ears. I have renounced sexual desire, anger, greed, and emotional attachment. I have enshrined the Nam within myself with charity, true cleansing, and righteous conduct. Says Nanak, I have contemplated this essence of reality. Chanting the name of the Lord, I am carried across. Suhi Fifth Mahal. The sinner is absorbed in greed and emotional attachment. He has not performed any service to the Creator Lord. O God, your name is the purifier of sinners. I am worthless, please save me. Pause. O God, you are the great giver, the inner knower, the searcher of hearts. The body of the egotistical human is perishable. Tastes and pleasures, conflicts and jealousy, and intoxication with Maya. Attached to these, the jewel of human life is wasted. The Sovereign Lord King is the destroyer of pain, the life of the world. Forsaking everything, Nanak has entered his sanctuary. Suhi Fifth Mahal. He sees with his eyes, but he is called blind. He hears, but he does not hear. And the one who dwells near at hand, he thinks that he is far away.
the sinner is committing sins. Do only those deeds which will save you, O mortal being. Chant the name of the Lord, Hud, Hud, and the ambrosial word of his Bani, Paz. You are forever imbued with the love of horses and mansions. Nothing shall go along with you. You may clean and decorate the vessel of clay, but it is so very filthy. It shall receive its punishment from the messenger of death. You are bound by sexual desire, anger, greed, and emotional attachment. You are sinking down into the great pit. Hear this prayer of Nanak, O Lord. I am a stone sinking down. Please rescue me. Suhi Fifth Mahal. One who remains dead while yet alive understands God. He meets that humble being according to the karma of his past actions. Listen, O friend, this is how to cross over the terrifying world ocean. Meet with the holy and chant the Lord's name. Pause. There is no other to know, except for the one Lord. So realize that the Supreme Lord God is within each and every heart. Whatever he does, accept that as good. Know the value of the beginning and the end. Says Nanak, I am a sacrifice to that humble being within whose heart the Lord dwells. Suhi Fifth Mahal. The Guru is the transcendent Lord, the Creator Lord. He gives his support to the entire universe. Meditate within your mind on the lotus feet of the Guru. Pain and suffering shall leave this body. Pause. The true Guru saves the drowning being from the terrifying world ocean. He reunites those who were separated for countless incarnations. Serve the Guru day and night. Your mind shall come to have peace, pleasure, and poise. By great good fortune, one obtains the dust of the feet of the true Guru. Nanak is forever a sacrifice to the true Guru. Suhi Fifth Mahal. I am a sacrifice to my true Guru. 24 hours a day I sing the praises of the Lord, Hud, Hud. Meditate in remembrance on God, your Lord and Master. He is the inner knower, the searcher of all hearts. Pause. So love the Lord's lotus feet and live a lifestyle which is true, perfect, and spotless. By the grace of the saints, the Lord comes to dwell within the mind and the sins and residues of countless incarnations are eradicated. Please be merciful, O God, O merciful to the meek. Nanak begs for the dust of the saints. Suhi Fifth Mahal. Gazing upon the blessed vision of your darshan, I live. My karma is perfect, O my God. Please listen to this prayer, O my God. Please bless me with your name and make me your chela, your disciple. Pause. Please keep me under your protection, O God, O great giver. By Guru's grace, a few people understand this. Please hear my prayer, O God, my friend. May your lotus feet abide within my consciousness. Nanak makes one prayer. May I never forget you, O perfect treasure of virtue. Suhi Fifth Mahal. He is my friend, companion, child, relative, and sibling. Wherever I look, I see the Lord as my companion and helper. The Lord's name is my social status, my honor and wealth. He is my pleasure, poise, bliss, and peace. Pause. I have strapped on the armor of meditation on the Supreme Lord God. It cannot be pierced, even by millions of weapons. The sanctuary of the Lord's feet is my fortress and battlement. The messenger of death, the torturer, cannot demolish it. Slave Nanak is forever a sacrifice to the selfless servants and saints of the Sovereign Lord, the destroyer of ego. Suhi Fifth Mahal. Where the glorious praises of God, the Lord of the world, are continually sung, there is bliss, joy, happiness, and peace. Come, O my companions, let us go and enjoy God. Let us fall at the feet of the holy, humble beings. Pause. I pray for the dust of the feet of the humble. It shall wash away the sinful residues of countless incarnations.
I dedicate my mind, body, breath of life, and soul to God. Remembering the Lord in meditation, I have eradicated pride and emotional attachment. O Lord, O merciful to the meek, please give me faith and confidence so that slave Nanak may remain absorbed in your sanctuary. Suhi Fifth Mahal. The city of heaven is where the saints dwell. They enshrine the lotus feet of God within their hearts. Listen, O mind and body, and let me show you the way to find peace, so that you may eat and enjoy the various delicacies of the Lord. Pause. Taste the ambrosial nectar of the Naam, the name of the Lord, within your mind. Its taste is wondrous, it cannot be described. Your greed shall die away, and your thirst shall be quenched. The humble beings seek the sanctuary of the Supreme Lord God. The Lord dispels the fears and attachments of countless incarnations. God has showered His mercy and grace upon slave Nanak. Suhi Fifth Mahal. God covers the many shortcomings of His slaves. Granting His mercy, God makes them His own. You emancipate your humble servant and rescue him from the noose of the world, which is just a dream. Pause. Even huge mountains of sin and corruption are moved in an instant by the merciful Lord. Sorrow, disease, and the most terrible calamities are removed by meditating on the Naam, the name of the Lord. Bestowing his glance of grace, he attaches us to the hem of his robe. Grasping the Lord's feet, O Nanak, we enter his sanctuary. Suhi Fifth Mahal. One who withdraws from God's path and attaches himself to the world is known as a sinner in both worlds. He alone is approved who pleases the Lord. Only he himself knows his creative omnipotence. Pause. One who practices truth, righteous living, charity, and good deeds has the supplies for God's path. Worldly success shall not fail him. Within and among all, the one Lord is awake. As he attaches us, so are we attached. You are inaccessible and unfathomable, O my true Lord and Master. Nanak speaks as you inspire him to speak. Suhi Fifth Mahal. In the early hours of the morning, I chant the Lord's name. I have fashioned a shelter for myself, here and hereafter. Forever and ever I chant the Lord's name, and the desires of my mind are fulfilled. Pause. Sing the praises of the eternal, imperishable Lord God, night and day. In life and in death, you shall find your eternal, unchanging home. So serve the Sovereign Lord, and you shall never lack anything. While eating and consuming, you shall pass your life in peace. O life of the world, O primal being, I have found the Sad Sangit, the company of the holy. By Guru's grace, O Nanak, I meditate on the Naam, the name of the Lord. Suhi Fifth Mahal. When the perfect Guru becomes merciful, my pains are taken away and my works are perfectly completed. Gazing upon, beholding the blessed vision of your darshan, I live. I am a sacrifice to your lotus feet. Without you, O my Lord and Master, who belongs to me? Pause. I have fallen in love with the Sad Sangit, the company of the holy, by the karma of my past actions and my preordained destiny. Chant the name of the Lord, Hud, Hud. How wondrous is his glory. The three types of illness cannot consume it. May I never forget, even for an instant, the Lord's feet. Nanak begs for this gift, O my beloved. Suhi Fifth Mahal. May there be such an auspicious time, O my beloved, when with my tongue I may chant the Lord's name. Hear my prayer, O God, O merciful to the meek. The holy saints ever sing the glorious praises of the Lord, the source of nectar. Pause. Your meditation and remembrance is life-giving, God. You dwell near those upon whom you show mercy. Your name is the food to satisfy the hunger of your humble servants.
You are the great giver, O Lord God. The saints take pleasure in repeating the Lord's name. O Nanak, the Lord, the great giver, is all-knowing. Suhi fifth mal. Your life is slipping away, but you never even notice. You are constantly entangled in false attachments and conflicts. Meditate, vibrate constantly, day and night, on the Lord. You shall be victorious in this priceless human life, in the protection of the Lord's sanctuary. Pause. You eagerly commit sins and practice corruption, but you do not enshrine the jewel of the Lord's name within your heart even for an instant. Feeding and pampering your body, your life is passing away, but you do not experience the state of victory of the Lord of the universe. So enter the sanctuary of the all-powerful, unfathomable Lord and Master. O God, O searcher of hearts, please save Nanak. Suhi fifth mahal. Cross over the terrifying world ocean in the Sadsangit, the company of the holy. Remember in meditation the name of the Lord, Hud Hud, the source of jewels. Remembering the Lord in meditation, I live. All pain, disease, and suffering is dispelled, meeting the perfect Guru. Sin has been eradicated. Pause. The immortal status is obtained through the name of the Lord. The mind and body become spotless and pure, which is the true purpose of life. 24 hours a day, meditate on the Supreme Lord God. By preordained destiny, the name is obtained. I have entered his sanctuary, and I meditate on the Lord, merciful to the meek. Nanak longs for the dust of the saints. Suhi fifth mahal. The beautiful one does not know the work of his own home. The fool is engrossed in false attachments. As you attach us, so are we attached. When you bless us with your name, we chant it. Pause. The Lord's slaves are imbued with the love of the Lord. They are intoxicated with the Lord night and day. Reaching out to grasp hold of our arms, God lifts us up. Separated for countless incarnations, we are united with him again. Save me, O God, O my Lord and Master. Shower me with your mercy. Slave Nanak seeks sanctuary at your door, O Lord. Suhi fifth mahal. By the grace of the saints, I have found my eternal home. I have found total peace, and I shall not waver again. I meditate on the Guru and the Lord's feet within my mind. In this way, the Creator Lord has made me steady and stable. Pause. I sing the glorious praises of the unchanging eternal Lord, and the noose of death is snapped. Showering his mercy, he has attached me to the hem of his robe. In constant bliss, Nanak sings his glorious praises. Suhi fifth mahal. The words, the teachings of the holy saints are ambrosial nectar. Whoever meditates on the Lord's name is emancipated. He chants the name of the Lord, Hud Hud, with his tongue. Pause. The pains and sufferings of the dark age of Kali Yuga are eradicated when the one name abides within the mind. I apply the dust of the feet of the holy to my face and forehead. Nanak has been saved in the sanctuary of the Guru, the Lord. Suhi fifth mahal. I sing the glorious praises of the Lord of the universe, the merciful Lord. Please bless me with the blessed vision of your darshan, O perfect, compassionate Lord. Pause. Please grant your grace and cherish me. My soul and body are all your property. Only meditation on the ambrosial nam, the name of the Lord, will go along with you. Nanak begs for the dust of the saints. Suhi fifth mahal. Without him, there is no other at all. The true Lord himself is our anchor. The name of the Lord, Hud, Hud, is our only support. The Creator, the cause of causes, is all-powerful and infinite. Pause. He has eradicated all illness and healed me. O Nanak, he himself has become my savior. Suhi fifth mahal.
Everyone longs for the blessed vision of the Lord's darshan. By perfect destiny it is obtained. Pause. Forsaking the beautiful Lord, how can they go to sleep? The great enticer, Maya, has led them down the path of sin. This butcher has separated them from the beloved Lord. This merciless one shows no mercy at all to the poor beings. Countless lifetimes have passed away wandering aimlessly. The terrible, treacherous Maya does not even allow them to dwell in their own home. Day and night they receive the rewards of their own actions. Don't blame anyone else. Your own actions lead you astray. Listen, O friend, O saint, O sibling of destiny. In the sanctuary of the Lord's feet, Nanak has found salvation. Rag Suhi, Fifth Mahal, Fourth House. One universal creator God by the grace of the true Guru. Even a crude hut is sublime and beautiful if the Lord's praises are sung within it. Those mansions where the Lord is forgotten are useless. Pause. Even poverty is bliss if God comes to mind in the Sadsangit, the company of the holy. This worldly glory might just as well be burnt. It only traps the mortals in Maya. One may have to grind corn and wear a coarse blanket, but still one can find peace of mind and contentment. Even empires are of no use at all if they do not bring satisfaction. Someone may wander around naked, but if he loves the one Lord, he receives honor and respect. Silk and satin clothes are worthless if they lead to greed. Everything is in your hands, God. You yourself are the doer, the cause of causes. With each and every breath, may I continue to remember you. Please bless Nanak with this gift. Suhi, Fifth Mahal. The Lord's saint is my life and wealth. I am his water carrier. He is dearer to me than all my siblings, friends, and children. Pause. I make my hair into a fan and wave it over the saint. I bow my head low to touch his feet and apply his dust to my face. I offer my prayer with sweet words and sincere humility. Renouncing egotism, I enter his sanctuary. I have found the Lord, the treasure of virtue. I gaze upon the blessed vision of the Lord's humble servant again and again. I cherish and gather in his ambrosial words within my mind. Time and time again, I bow to him. In my mind, I wish, hope, and beg for the society of the Lord's humble servants. Be merciful to Nanak, O God, and lead him to the feet of your slaves. Suhi, Fifth Mahal. He has enticed the worlds and solar systems. I have fallen into her clutches. O Lord, please save this corrupt soul of mine. Please bless me with your name. Pause. She has not brought anyone peace, but still I chase after her. She forsakes everyone, but still I cling to her again and again. Have mercy on me, O Lord of compassion. Please let me sing your glorious praises, O Lord. This is Nanak's prayer, O Lord, that he may join and merge with the Sadsangit, the company of the holy. Rag Suhi, Fifth Mahal, Fifth House, Partal. One universal creator God by the grace of the true Guru. Love of the enticing beloved Lord is the most glorious love. Meditate, O mind, on the one Lord of the universe. Nothing else is of any account. Attach your mind to the saints and abandon the path of duality. Pause. The Lord is absolute and unmanifest. He has assumed the most sublime manifestation. He has fashioned countless body chambers of many varied different myriad forms. Within them, the mind is the policeman. My beloved lives in the temple of my inner self. He plays there in ecstasy. He does not die, and he never grows old. He is engrossed in worldly activities, wandering around in the various ways. He steals the property of others and is surrounded by corruption and sin. But now he joins the Sadsangit, the company of the holy, and stands before the Lord's gate. He obtains the blessed vision of the Lord's darshan.
Nanak has met the Guru. He shall not be reincarnated again. Suhi Fifth Mahal. The Lord has made this world a stage. He fashioned the expanse of the entire creation. Pause. He fashioned it in various ways, with limitless colors and forms. He watches over it with joy, and he never tires of enjoying it. He enjoys all the delights, and yet he remains unattached. He has no color, no sign, no mouth, and no beard. I cannot describe your play. Nanak is the dust at the feet of the saints. Suhi Fifth Mahal. I have come to you. I have come to your sanctuary. I have come to place my faith in you. I have come seeking mercy. If it pleases you, save me, O my Lord and Master. The Guru has placed me upon the path. Pause. Maya is very treacherous and difficult to pass through. It is like a violent windstorm. I am so afraid to hear that the righteous judge of Dharma is so strict and stern. The world is a deep, dark pit. It is all on fire. I have grasped the support of the holy saints. Nanak meditates on the Lord. Now I have found the perfect Lord. Rag Suhi Fifth Mahal, Sixth House. One universal creator God by the grace of the true Guru. I offer this prayer to the true Guru to bless me with the sustenance of the Naam. When the true King is pleased, the world is rid of its diseases. You are the support of your devotees and the shelter of the saints, O true Creator Lord. Pause. True are your devices and true is your court. True are your treasures and true is your expanse. Your form is inaccessible and your vision is incomparably beautiful. I am a sacrifice to your servants. They love your name, O Lord. All desires are fulfilled when the inaccessible and infinite Lord is obtained. Guru Nanak has met the Supreme Lord God. I am a sacrifice to your feet. Rag Suhi Fifth Mahal, Seventh House. One universal creator God by the grace of the true Guru. He alone obeys your will, O Lord, unto whom you are merciful. That alone is devotional worship, which is pleasing to your will. You are the cherisher of all beings. O my sovereign Lord, you are the support of the saints. Whatever pleases you, they accept. You are the sustenance of their minds and bodies. Pause. You are kind and compassionate, the treasure of mercy, the fulfiller of our hopes. You are the beloved Lord of life of all your devotees. You are the beloved of your devotees. You are unfathomable, infinite, lofty, and exalted. There is no one else like you. This is my prayer, O my Lord and Master. May I never forget you, O peace-giving Lord. Night and day, with each and every breath, I sing your glorious praises, if it is pleasing to your will. Nanak begs for the peace of your name, O Lord and Master. As it is pleasing to your will, I shall attain it. Suhi Fifth Mahal. Where is that place where you are never forgotten, Lord? 24 hours a day they meditate on you, and their bodies become spotless and pure. O my Lord, I have come searching for that place. After seeking and searching, I found sanctuary in the Sadsangat, the company of the holy. Pause. Reading and reciting the Vedas, Brahma grew weary, but he did not find even a tiny bit of God's worth. The seekers and siddhas wander around bewailing. They too are enticed by Maya. There were 10 regal incarnations of Vishnu, and then there was Shiva, the renunciate. He did not find your limits either, although he grew weary of smearing his body with ashes. Peace, poise, and bliss are found in the subtle essence of the Naam. The Lord's saints sing the songs of joy. I have obtained the fruitful vision of Guru Nanak's darshan, and with my mind and body I meditate on the Lord. Hud, hud. Suhi Fifth Mahal. The religious rites, rituals, and hypocrisies which are seen are plundered by the messenger of death, the ultimate tax collector.
In the state of nirvana, sing the kirtan of the Creator's praises. Contemplating Him in meditation, even for an instant, one is saved. O saints, cross over the world ocean. One who practices the teachings of the saints by Guru's grace is carried across. Pause. Millions of cleansing baths at sacred shrines of pilgrimage only fill the mortal with filth in this dark age of Kali Yuga. One who sings the glorious praises of the Lord in the Sadsangit, the company of the holy, becomes spotlessly pure. One may read all the books of the Vedas, the Bible, the Smritis, and the Shastras, but they will not bring liberation. One who has Gurmukh, chants the one word, acquires a spotlessly pure reputation. The four castes, the Kshatriyas, the Brahmins, Sudras, and Vaishyas, are equal in respect to the teachings. One who has Gurmukh, chants the Nam, the name of the Lord is saved. In this dark age of Kali Yuga, O Nanak, God is permeating the hearts of each and every being. Suhi Fifth Mahal. Whatever God causes to happen is accepted by those who are attuned to the love of the Lord's name. Those who fall at the feet of God are respected everywhere. O my Lord, no one is as great as the Lord's saints. The devotees are in harmony with their God. He is in the water, the land, and the sky. Pause. Millions of sinners have been saved in the Sadsangit, the company of the holy. The messenger of death does not even approach them. Those who have been separated from the Lord for countless incarnations are reunited with the Lord again. Attachment to Maya, doubt, and fear are eradicated when one enters the sanctuary of the saints. Whatever wishes one harbors are obtained from the saints. How can I describe the glory of the Lord's humble servants? They are pleasing to their God. Says Nanak, those who meet the true Guru become independent of all obligations. Suhi Fifth Mahal. Giving me your hand, you saved me from the terrible fire when I sought your sanctuary. Deep within my heart, I respect your strength. I have abandoned all other hopes. O my sovereign Lord, when you enter my consciousness, I am saved. Pause. You pulled me up out of the deep, dark pit. You have become merciful to me. You care for me and bless me with total peace. You yourself cherish me. The transcendent Lord has blessed me with his glance of grace. Breaking my bonds, he has delivered me. God himself inspires me to worship him. He inspires me to serve him. My doubts have gone, my fears and infatuations have been dispelled, and all my sorrows are gone. O Nanak, the Lord, the giver of peace, has been merciful to me. I have met the perfect true Guru. Suhi Fifth Mahal. When nothing existed, what deeds were being done, and what karma caused anyone to be born at all? The Lord himself set his play in motion, and he himself beholds it. He created the creation. O my sovereign Lord, I cannot do anything at all by myself. He himself is the creator, he himself is the cause. He is pervading deep within all. Pause. If my account were to be judged, I would never be saved. My body is transitory and ignorant. Take pity upon me, O Creator Lord God. Your forgiving grace is singular and unique. You created all beings and creatures. Each and every heart meditates on you. Your condition and expanse are known only to you. The value of your creative omnipotence cannot be estimated. I am worthless, foolish, thoughtless, and ignorant. I know nothing about good actions and righteous living. Take pity on Nanak, that he may sing your glorious praises, and that your will may seem sweet to him. Suhi Fifth Mahal. Your saints are very fortunate. Their homes are filled with the wealth of the Lord's name. Their birth is approved and their actions are fruitful. O my Lord, I am a sacrifice to the humble servants of the Lord.
I make my hair into a fan and I wave it over them. I apply the dust of their feet to my face. Pause. Those generous, humble beings are above both birth and death. They give the gift of the soul and practice devotional worship. They inspire others to meet the Lord. True are their commands and true are their empires. They are attuned to the truth. True is their happiness and true is their greatness. They know the Lord to whom they belong. I wave the fan over them, carry water for them, and grind corn for the humble servants of the Lord. Nanak offers this prayer to God. Please grant me the sight of your humble servants. Suhi Fitmahal. The true Guru is the transcendent Lord, the supreme Lord God. He himself is the Creator Lord. Your servant begs for the dust of your feet. I am a sacrifice to the blessed vision of your darshan. O my sovereign Lord, as you keep me, so do I remain. When it pleases you, I chant your name. You alone can grant me peace. Pause. Liberation, comfort, and proper lifestyle come from serving you. You alone cause us to serve you. That place is heaven, where the kirtan of the Lord's praises are sung. You yourself instill faith into us. Meditating, meditating, meditating in remembrance on the Naam, I live. My mind and body are enraptured. I wash your lotus feet and drink in this water, O my true Guru, O merciful to the meek. I am a sacrifice to that most wonderful time when I came to your door. God has become compassionate to Nanak. I have found the perfect true Guru. Suhi Fitmahal. When you come to mind, I am totally in bliss. One who forgets you might just as well be dead. That being whom you bless with your mercy, O Creator Lord, constantly meditates on you. O my Lord and Master, you are the honor of the dishonored, such as me. I offer my prayer to you, God. Listening, listening to the word of your Bani, I live. Pause. May I become the dust of the feet of your humble servants. I am a sacrifice to the blessed vision of your darshan. I enshrine your ambrosial word within my heart. By your grace, I have found the company of the holy. I place the state of my inner being before you. There is no other as great as you. He alone is attached whom you attach. He alone is your devotee. With my palms pressed together, I beg for this one gift. O my Lord and Master, if it pleases you, I shall obtain it. With each and every breath, Nanak adores you. 24 hours a day, I sing your glorious praises. Suhi Fitmahal. When you stand over our heads, O Lord and Master, how can we suffer in pain? The mortal being does not know how to chant your name. He is intoxicated with the wine of Maya, and the thought of death does not even enter his mind. O my sovereign Lord, you belong to the saints, and the saints belong to you. Your servant is not afraid of anything. The messenger of death cannot even approach him. Pause. Those who are attuned to your love, O my Lord and Master, are released from the pains of birth and death. No one can erase your blessings. The true Guru has given me this assurance. Those who meditate on the Naam, the name of the Lord, obtain the fruits of peace. 24 hours a day they worship and adore you. In your sanctuary, with your support, they subdue the 5 villains. I know nothing about wisdom, meditation, and good deeds. I know nothing about your excellence. Guru Nanak is the greatest of all. He saved my honor in this dark age of Kali Yuga. Suhi Fitmahal. Renouncing everything, I have come to the Guru's sanctuary. Save me, O my Savior Lord. Whatever you link me to that I am linked. What can this poor creature do? O my dear Lord God, you are the inner knower, the searcher of hearts. Be merciful to me, O divine compassionate Guru,
that I may constantly sing the glorious praises of my Lord and Master. Pause. 24 hours a day I meditate on my God. By Guru's grace, I cross over the terrifying world ocean. Renouncing self-conceit, I have become the dust of all men's feet. In this way, I die while I am still alive. How fruitful is the life of that being in this world who chants the name in the Sad Sangat, the company of the holy. All desires are fulfilled for the one who is blessed with God's kindness and mercy. O merciful to the meek, kind and compassionate Lord God, I seek your sanctuary. Take pity on me and bless me with your name. Nanak is the dust of the feet of the holy. Rag Suhi Ashtapadi, First Mahal, First House. One universal Creator God by the grace of the true Guru. I am totally without virtue. I have no virtue at all. How can I meet my husband Lord? I have no beauty, no enticing eyes. I do not have a noble family, good manners, or a sweet voice. Pause. The soul bride adorns herself with peace and poise. But she is a happy soul bride only if her husband Lord is pleased with her. She has no form or feature. At the very last instant, he cannot suddenly be contemplated. I have no understanding, intellect, or cleverness. Have mercy upon me, God, and attach me to your feet. She may be very clever, but this does not please her husband Lord. Attached to Maya, she is deluded by doubt. But if she gets rid of her ego, then she merges in her husband Lord. Only then can the soul bride obtain the 9 treasures of her beloved. Separated from you for countless incarnations, I have suffered in pain. Please take my hand, O my beloved Sovereign Lord God. Praise Nanak, the Lord is and shall always be. She alone is ravished and enjoyed with whom the beloved Lord is pleased. Suhi, Fifth Mahal, Ninth House. One universal Creator God by the grace of the true Guru. The color of safflower is transitory. It lasts for only a few days. Without the name, the false woman is deluded by doubt and plundered by thieves. But those who are attuned to the true Lord are not reincarnated again. How can one who has already died in the color of the Lord's love be colored any other color? So serve God the dyer and focus your consciousness on the true Lord. Pause. You wander around in the 4 directions, but without the good fortune of destiny, you shall never obtain wealth. If you are plundered by corruption and vice, you shall wander around. But like a fugitive, you shall find no place of rest. Only those who are protected by the Guru are saved. Their minds are attuned to the word of the Shabad. Those who wear white clothes but have filthy and stone-hearted minds may chant the Lord's name with their mouths, but they are engrossed in duality. They are thieves. They do not understand their own roots. They are beasts. They are just animals. Constantly, continually, the mortal seeks pleasures. Constantly, continually, he begs for peace. But he does not think of the Creator Lord, and so he is overtaken by pain again and again. But one within whose mind the giver of pleasure and pain dwells, how can his body feel any need? One who has a karmic debt to pay off is summoned, and the messenger of death smashes his head. When his account is called for, it has to be given. After it is reviewed, payment is demanded. Only love for the true one will save you. The forgiver forgives. If you make any friend other than God, you shall die and mingle with the dust. Gazing upon the many games of love, you are beguiled and bewildered. You come and go in reincarnation. Only by God's grace can you be saved. By his grace, he unites in his union. O careless one, you are totally lacking any wisdom. Do not seek wisdom without the Guru. By indecision and inner conflict, you shall come to ruin.
Good and bad both pull at you. Without being attuned to the word of the Shabbat and the fear of God, all come under the gaze of the messenger of death. He who created

is the true Guru. He departs with his life embellished and successful, taking the merchandise of the true name. He is honored in the Darbar, the royal court of the Lord, through the Shabad, the word of the true Guru, and the fear of God. Pause. One who praises the true Lord with his mind and body pleases the mind of the true Lord. Attuned to the beloved Lord, the mind is appeased and finds the perfect Guru. I live by cherishing your glorious virtues. You dwell deep within me. You dwell within my mind, and so it naturally celebrates in joyful delight. O my foolish mind, how can I teach and instruct you? As Gurmukh, sing the glorious praises of the Lord, and so become attuned to his love. Continually, continuously, remember and cherish your beloved Lord in your heart. For if you depart with virtue, then pain shall never afflict you. The self-willed Manmukh wanders around, deluded by doubt. He does not enshrine love for the Lord. He dies as a stranger to his own self, and his mind and body are spoiled. Performing service to the Guru, you shall go home with the Prophet. Through the word of the Guru's Bani and the Shabad, the word of God, the state of Nirvana is attained. Nanak makes this one prayer. If it pleases your will, bless me with a home in your name, Lord, that I may sing your glorious praises. Suhi First Mahal. As iron is melted in the forge and reshaped, so is the godless materialist reincarnated and forced to wander aimlessly. Without understanding, everything is suffering, earning only more suffering. In his ego, he comes and goes, wandering in confusion, deluded by doubt. Pause. You save those who are Gurmukh, O Lord, through meditation on your Naam. You blend with yourself, by your will, those who practice the word of the Shabad. You created the creation, and you yourself gaze upon it. Whatever you give is received. You watch, establish, and disestablish. You keep all in your vision at your door. The body shall turn to dust, and the soul shall fly away. So where are the homes and resting places now? They do not find the mansion of the Lord's presence either. In the pitch darkness of broad daylight, their wealth is being plundered. Pride is looting their homes like a thief. Where can they file their complaint? The thief does not break into the home of the Gurmukh. He is awake in the name of the Lord. The word of the Shabad puts out the fire of desire. God's light illuminates and enlightens. The Naam, the name of the Lord, is a jewel, a ruby. The Guru has taught me the word of the Shabad. One who follows the Guru's teachings remains forever free of desire. Night and day, enshrine the Lord's name within your mind. Please unite Nanak in union, O Lord, if it is pleasing to your will. Suhi First Mahal. Never forget the Naam, the name of the Lord, from your mind. Night and day, meditate on it. As you keep me in your merciful grace, so do I find peace. I am blind, and the Lord's name is my cane. I remain under the sheltering support of my Lord and Master. I am not enticed by Maya, the enticer. Pause. Wherever I look, there the Guru has shown me that God is always with me. Searching inwardly and outwardly as well, I came to see him through the word of the Shabad. So serve the true Guru with love through the immaculate name, the name of the Lord. As it pleases you, so by your will, you destroy my doubts and fears. At the very moment of birth, he is afflicted with pain, and in the end, he comes only to die. Birth and death are validated and approved, singing the glorious praises of the Lord. When there is no ego, there you are. You fashioned all of this. You yourself establish and disestablish through the word of your Shabad. You elevate and exalt. When the body rolls in the dust,

it is not known where the soul has gone. He himself is permeating and pervading. This is wonderful and amazing. You are not far away, God. You know everything. The Gurmukh sees you ever present. You are deep within the nucleus of our inner self. Please bless me with a home in your name. May my inner self be at peace. May slave Nanak sing your glorious praises. O true Guru, please share the teachings with me. Rag Suhi, Third Mahal, First House, Ashtapadis. One universal Creator God by the grace of the true Guru. Everything comes from the Naam, the name of the Lord. Without the true Guru, the Naam is not experienced. The word of the Guru's Shabad is the sweetest and most sublime essence, but without tasting it, its flavor cannot be experienced. He wastes this human life in exchange for a mere shell. He does not understand his own self. But if he becomes Gurmukh, then he comes to know the one Lord, and the disease of egotism does not afflict him. I am a sacrifice to my Guru, who has lovingly attached me to the true Lord. Concentrating on the word of the Shabad, the soul is illumined and enlightened. I remain absorbed in celestial ecstasy. Pause. The Gurmukh sings the praises of the Lord. The Gurmukh understands. The Gurmukh contemplates the word of the Shabad. Body and soul are totally rejuvenated through the Guru. The Gurmukh's affairs are resolved in his favor. The blind, self-willed Manmukh acts blindly and earns only poison in this world. Enticed by Maya, he suffers in constant pain without the most beloved Guru. He alone is a selfless servant who serves the true Guru and walks in harmony with the true Guru's will. The true Shabad, the word of God, is the true praise of God. Enshrine the true Lord within your mind. The Gurmukh speaks the true word of Gurbani, and egotism departs from within. He himself is the giver, and true are his actions. He proclaims the true word of the Shabad. The Gurmukh works and the Gurmukh earns. The Gurmukh inspires others to chant the Naam. He is forever unattached, imbued with the love of the true Lord, intuitively in harmony with the Guru. The self-willed Manmukh always tells lies. He plants the seeds of poison and eats only poison. He is bound and gagged by the messenger of death and burnt in the fire of desire. Who can save him except the Guru? True is that place of pilgrimage, where one bathes in the pool of truth and achieves self-realization as Gurmukh. The Gurmukh understands his own self. The Lord has shown that the word of the Guru's Shabad is the 68 sacred shrines of pilgrimage. Bathing in it, filth is washed away. True and immaculate is the true word of his Shabad. No filth touches or clings to him. True praise, true devotional praise, is obtained from the perfect Guru. Body, mind, everything belongs to the Lord, but the evil-minded ones cannot even say this. If such is the hukam of the Lord's command, then one becomes pure and spotless, and the ego is taken away from within. I have intuitively tasted the Guru's teachings, and the fire of my desire has been quenched. Attuned to the word of the Guru's Shabad, one is naturally intoxicated, merging imperceptibly into the Lord. The name of the Lord is known as true through the love of the beloved Guru. True glorious greatness is obtained from the Guru through the beloved true name. The one true Lord is permeating and pervading among all. How rare is the one who contemplates this. The Lord himself unites us in union and forgives us. He embellishes us with true devotional worship. All is truth. Truth and truth alone is pervading. How rare is the Gurmukh who knows this. Birth and death occur by the hukam of his command. The Gurmukh understands his own self.
He meditates on the Naam, the name of the Lord, and so pleases the true Guru. He receives whatever rewards he desires. O Nanak, one who eradicates self-conceit from within has everything. Suhi Third Mahal. The body bride is very beautiful. She dwells with her husband Lord. She becomes the happy soul bride of her true husband Lord, contemplating the word of the Guru Shabad. The Lord's devotee is forever attuned to the Lord's love. Her ego is burnt away from within. Waho, waho. Blessed, blessed is the word of the perfect Guru's Bani. It wells up and springs forth from the perfect Guru and merges into truth. Pause. Everything is within the Lord, the continents, worlds, and nether regions. The life of the world, the great giver, dwells within the body. He is the cherisher of all. The body bride is eternally beautiful. The Gurmukh contemplates the Naam. The Lord himself dwells within the body. He is invisible and cannot be seen. The foolish self-willed Manmukh does not understand. He goes out searching for the Lord externally. One who serves the true Guru is always at peace. The true Guru has shown me the invisible Lord. Within the body there are jewels and precious treasures, the overflowing treasure of devotion. Within this body are the 9 continents of the earth, its markets, cities, and streets. Within this body are the 9 treasures of the Naam. Contemplating the word of the Guru Shabad, it is obtained. Within the body, the Lord estimates the weight. He himself is the weigher. This mind is the jewel, the gem, the diamond. It is absolutely priceless. The Naam, the name of the Lord, cannot be purchased at any price. The Naam is obtained by contemplating the Guru. One who becomes Gurmukh searches this body. All others just wander around in confusion. That humble being alone obtains it unto whom the Lord bestows it. What other clever tricks can anyone try? Within the body, the fear of God and love for him abides. By Guru's grace, they are obtained. Within the body are Brahma, Vishnu, and Shiva, from whom the whole world emanated. The true Lord has staged and contrived his own play. The expanse of the universe comes and goes. The perfect true Guru himself has made it clear that emancipation comes through the true name. That body which serves the true Guru is embellished by the true Lord himself. Without the name, the mortal finds no place of rest in the court of the Lord. He shall be tortured by the messenger of death. O Nanak, true glory is bestowed when the Lord showers his mercy. Rag Suhi Third Mahal, 10th House. One universal Creator God, by the grace of the true Guru. Do not praise the world, it shall simply pass away. Do not praise other people, they shall die and turn to dust. Waho, waho, hail, hail to my Lord and Master. As Gurmukh, forever praise the one who is forever true, independent, and carefree. Pause. Making worldly friendships, the self-willed Manmukhs burn and die. In the city of death they are bound and gagged and beaten. This opportunity shall never come again. The lives of the Gurmukhs are fruitful and blessed. They are committed to the true word of the Shabad. Their souls are illuminated by the Lord, and they dwell in peace and pleasure. Those who forget the word of the Guru's Shabad are engrossed in the love of duality. Their hunger and thirst never leave them, and night and day they wander around burning. Those who make friendships with the wicked and harbor animosity to the saints shall drown with their families, and their entire lineage shall be obliterated. It is not good to slander anyone, but the foolish, self-willed Manmukhs still do it. The faces of the slanderers turn black,
and they fall into the most horrible hell. O mind, as you serve, so do you become, and so are the deeds that you do. Whatever you yourself plant, that is what you shall have to eat. Nothing else can be said about this. The speech of the great spiritual beings has a higher purpose. They are filled to overflowing with ambrosial nectar, and they have absolutely no greed at all. The virtuous accumulate virtue and teach others. Those who meet with them are so very fortunate. Night and day they chant the Nam, the name of the Lord. He who created the universe gives sustenance to it. The one Lord alone is the great giver. He himself is the true master. That true Lord is always with you. The Gurmukh is blessed with his glance of grace. He himself shall forgive you and merge you into himself. Forever cherish and contemplate God. The mind is impure. Only the true Lord is pure. So how can it merge into him? God merges it into himself, and then it remains merged. Through the word of his Shabbat, the ego is burnt away. Cursed is the life in this world of one who forgets her true husband, Lord. The Lord grants his mercy, and she does not forget him if she contemplates the Guru's teachings. The true Guru unites her, and so she remains united with him, with the true Lord enshrined within her heart. And so united, she will not be separated again. She remains in the love and affection of the Guru. I praise my husband, Lord, contemplating the word of the Guru's Shabad. Meeting with my beloved, I have found peace. I am his most beautiful and happy soul bride. The mind of the self-willed Manmukh is not softened. His consciousness is totally polluted and stone-hearted. Even if the venomous snake is fed on milk, it shall still be filled with poison. He himself does. What else should I ask? He himself is the forgiving Lord. Through the Guru's teachings, filth is washed away and then one is embellished with the ornament of truth. True is the banker and true are his traders. The false ones cannot remain there. They do not love the truth. They are consumed by their pain. The world wanders around in the filth of egotism. It dies and is reborn over and over again. He acts in accordance with the karma of his past actions, which no one can erase. But if he joins the society of the saints, then he comes to embrace love for the truth. Praising the true Lord with a truthful mind, he becomes true in the court of the true Lord. The teachings of the perfect Guru are perfect. Meditate on the Nam, the name of the Lord, day and night. Egotism and self-conceit are terrible diseases. Tranquility and stillness come from within. I praise my Guru. Bowing down to him again and again, I fall at his feet. I place my body and mind in offering unto him, eradicating self-conceit from within. Indecision leads to ruin. Focus your attention on the one Lord. Renounce egotism and self-conceit and remain merged in truth. Those who meet with the true Guru are my siblings of destiny. They are committed to the true word of the Shabbat. Those who merge with the true Lord shall not be separated again. They are judged to be true in the true court of the Lord. They are my siblings of destiny, and they are my friends who serve the true Lord. They sell off their sins and demerits like straw and enter into the partnership of virtue. In the partnership of virtue, peace wells up and they perform true devotional worship service. They deal in truth through the word of the Guru Shabad and they earn the profit of the Nam. Gold and silver may be earned by committing sins, but they will not go with you when you die. Nothing will go with you in the end except the name. All are plundered by the messenger of death.
The Lord's name is the nourishment of the mind. Cherish it and preserve it carefully within your heart. This nourishment is inexhaustible. It is always with the Gurmukhs. O mind, if you forget the primal Lord, you shall depart having lost your honor. This world is engrossed in the love of duality. Follow the Guru's teachings and meditate on the true Lord. The Lord's value cannot be estimated. The Lord's praises cannot be written down. When one's mind and body are attuned to the word of the Guru's Shabad, one remains merged in the Lord. My husband Lord is playful. He has imbued me with his love with natural ease. The soul bride is imbued with his love when her husband Lord merges her into his being. Even those who have been separated for so very long are reunited with him when they serve the true Guru. The nine treasures of the Nam, the name of the Lord, are deep within the nucleus of the self. Consuming them, they are still never exhausted. Chant the glorious praises of the Lord with natural ease. They are not born and they do not die. They do not suffer in pain. Those who are protected by the Guru are saved. They celebrate with the Lord. Those who are united with the Lord, the true friend, are not separated again. Night and day they remain blended with him. In this world, only a rare few are known, O Nanak, to have obtained the true Lord. Suhi Third Mahal. The dear Lord is subtle and inaccessible. How can we ever meet him? Through the word of the Guru Shabad, doubt is dispelled, and the carefree Lord comes to abide in the mind. The Gurmukhs chant the name of the Lord, Hud, Hud. I am a sacrifice to those who chant the glorious praises of the Lord in their minds forever. Pause. The Guru is like the Mansarovar Lake. Only the very fortunate beings find him. The Gurmukhs, the selfless servants, seek out the Guru. The swan souls feed there on the Nam, the name of the Lord. The Gurmukhs meditate on the Nam and remain linked to the Nam. Whatever is preordained, accept it as the will of the Guru. By great good fortune, I searched my home and found the treasure of the Nam. The perfect Guru has shown God to me. I have realized the Lord, the Supreme Soul. There is one God of all. There is no other at all. By Guru's grace, the Lord comes to abide in the mind. In the heart of such a one, he is revealed. God is the inner knower of all hearts. God dwells in every place. So who should we call evil? Behold the word of the Shabad and lovingly dwell upon it. He calls others bad and good, as long as he is in duality. The Gurmukh understands the one and only Lord. He is absorbed in the one Lord. That is selfless service which pleases God and which is approved by God. Servant Nanak worships the Lord in adoration. He focuses his consciousness on the Guru's feet. Rag Suhi Ashtapadis, Fourth Mahal, Second House. One Universal Creator God, by the grace of the true Guru. If only someone would come and lead me to meet my darling beloved, I would sell myself to him. I long for the blessed vision of the Lord's darshan. When the Lord shows mercy unto me, then I meet the true Guru. I meditate on the name of the Lord, Hud, Hud. Pause. If you will bless me with happiness, then I will worship and adore you. Even in pain, I will meditate on you. Even if you give me hunger, I will still feel satisfied. I am joyful, even in the midst of sorrow. I would cut my mind and body apart into pieces and offer them all to you. I would burn myself in fire. I wave the fan over you and carry water for you. Whatever you give me, I take.
Poor Nanak has fallen at the Lord's door. Please, O Lord, unite me with yourself by your glorious greatness. Taking out my eyes, I place them at your feet. After traveling over the entire earth, I have come to understand this. If you seat me near you, then I worship and adore you. Even if you beat me and drive me out, I will still meditate on you. If people praise me, the praise is yours. Even if they slander me, I will not leave you. If you are on my side, then anyone can say anything. But if I were to forget you, then I would die. I am a sacrifice to my Guru. Falling at his feet, I surrender to the saintly Guru. Poor Nanak has gone insane, longing for the blessed vision of the Lord's darshan. Even in violent storms and torrential rain, I go out to catch a glimpse of my Guru. Even though the oceans and the salty seas are very vast, the Gursikh will cross over it to get to the Guru. Just as the mortal dies without water, so does the Sikh die without the Guru. Just as the earth looks beautiful when the rain falls, so does the Sikh blossom forth meeting the Guru. I long to be the servant of your servants. I call upon you reverently in prayer. Nanak offers this prayer to the Lord that he may meet the Guru and find peace. You yourself are the Guru and you yourself are the Chela, the disciple. Through the Guru I meditate on you. Those who serve you become you. You preserve the honor of your servants. O Lord, your devotional worship is a treasure overflowing. One who loves you is blessed with it. That humble being alone receives it unto whom you bestow it. All other clever tricks are fruitless. Remembering my Guru in meditation, my sleeping mind is awakened. Poor Nanak begs for this one blessing, that he may become the slave of the slaves of the Lord. Even if the Guru rebukes me, he still seems very sweet to me. And if he actually forgives me, that is the Guru's greatness. That which the Gurumukh speaks is certified and approved. Whatever the self-willed Manmukh says is not accepted. Even in the cold, the frost, and the snow, the Gursikh still goes out to see his Guru. All day and night I gaze upon my Guru. I install the Guru's feet in my eyes. I make so many efforts for the sake of the Guru. Only that which pleases the Guru is accepted and approved. Night and day I worship the Guru's feet in adoration. Have mercy upon me, O my Lord and Master. The Guru is Nanak's body and soul. Meeting the Guru, he is satisfied and satiated. Nanak's God is perfectly permeating and all-pervading. Here and there and everywhere, the Lord of the universe. Bedag Suhi, 4th Mahal, Ashtapadis, 10th House. One universal Creator God by the grace of the true Guru. Deep within myself, I have enshrined true love for my beloved. My body and soul are in ecstasy. I see my Guru before me. I have purchased the name of the Lord, Hud Hud. I have obtained the inaccessible and unfathomable ambrosial nectar from the perfect Guru. Pause. Gazing upon the true Guru, I blossom forth in ecstasy. I am in love with the name of the Lord. Through his mercy, the Lord has united me with himself, and I have found the door of salvation. The true Guru is the lover of the Nam, the name of the Lord. Meeting him, I dedicate my body and mind to him. And if it is so preordained, then I shall automatically drink in the ambrosial nectar. Praise the Guru while you are asleep and call on the Guru while you are up. If only I could meet such a Gurmukh, I would wash his feet. I long for such a friend to unite me with my beloved. Meeting the true Guru, I have found the Lord.
He has met me easily and effortlessly. The true Guru is the ocean of virtue of the Nam, the name of the Lord. I have such a yearning to see him. Without him, I cannot live even for an instant. If I do not see him, I die. As the fish cannot survive at all without water, the saint cannot live without the Lord. Without the Lord's name, he dies. I am so much in love with my true Guru. How could I even live without the Guru, O my mother? I have the support of the word of the Guru's Bani. Attached to Gurbani, I survive. The name of the Lord, Hud Hud, is a jewel. By the pleasure of his will, the Guru has given it, O my mother. The true name is my only support. I remain lovingly absorbed in the Lord's name. The wisdom of the Guru is the treasure of the Nam. The Guru implants and enshrines the Lord's name. He alone receives it. He alone gets it, who comes and falls at the Guru's feet. If only someone would come and tell me the unspoken speech of the love of my beloved, I would dedicate my mind to him. I would bow down in humble respect and fall at his feet. You are my only friend, O my all-knowing, all-powerful Creator Lord. You have brought me to meet with my true Guru. Forever and ever, you are my only strength. My true Guru, forever and ever, does not come and go. He is the imperishable Creator Lord. He is permeating and pervading among all. I have gathered in the wealth of the Lord's name. My facilities and faculties are intact, safe, and sound. O Nanak, I am approved and respected in the court of the Lord. The perfect Guru has blessed me. Rag Suhi Ashtapadis, 5th Mahal, 1st House. One universal Creator God by the grace of the true Guru. He is entangled in sinful associations. His mind is troubled by so very many waves. O my mind, how can the unapproachable and incomprehensible Lord be found? He is the perfect transcendent Lord. Pause. He remains entangled in the intoxication of worldly love. His excessive thirst is never quenched. Anger is the outcast which hides within his body. He is in the utter darkness of ignorance, and he does not understand. Afflicted by doubt, the shutters are shut tight. He cannot go to Lord's court. The mortal is bound and gagged by hope and fear. He cannot find the mansion of the Lord's presence, and so he wanders around like a stranger. He falls under the power of all negative influences. He wanders around thirsty like a fish out of water. I have no clever tricks or techniques. You are my only hope, O my Lord God Master. Nanak offers this prayer to the saints. Please let me merge and blend with you. God has shown mercy, and I have found the Sad Sangat, the company of the holy. Nanak is satisfied, finding the perfect Lord. Second pause. Rag Suhi, 5th Mahal, 3rd House. One universal Creator God by the grace of the true Guru. Attachment to sex is an ocean of fire and pain. By your grace, O sublime Lord, please save me from it. I seek the sanctuary of the lotus feet of the Lord. He is the master of the meek, the support of his devotees. Pause. Master of the masterless, patron of the forlorn, eradicator of fear of his devotees. In the Sad Sangat, the company of the holy, the messenger of death cannot even touch them. The merciful, incomparably beautiful embodiment of life. Vibrating the glorious virtues of the Lord, the noose of the messenger of death is cut away. One who constantly chants the ambrosial nectar of the Nam with his tongue is not touched or affected by Maya, the embodiment of disease. Chant and meditate on God,
the Lord of the universe, and all of your companions shall be carried across. The five thieves will not even approach. One who meditates on the one God in thought, word, and deed, that humble being receives the fruits of all rewards. Showering his mercy, God has made me his own. He has blessed me with the unique and singular Naam and the sublime essence of devotion. In the beginning, in the middle, and in the end, he is God. O Nanak, without him, there is no other at all. Rag Suhi, 5th Mahal, Ashtapadis, 9th House. One universal Creator God, by the grace of the true Guru. Gazing upon them, my mind is enraptured. How can I join them and be with them? They are saints and friends, good friends of my mind, who inspire me and help me tune into God's love. My love for them shall never die. It shall never, ever be broken. O Supreme Lord God, please grant me your grace that I might constantly sing your glorious praises. Come and meet with me, O saints and good friends. Let us chant and meditate on the Naam, the name of the Lord, the best friend of my mind. Pause. He does not see, he does not hear, and he does not understand. He is blind, enticed, and bewitched by Maya. His body is false and transitory, it shall perish. And still he entangles himself in false pursuits. They alone depart victorious, who have meditated on the Naam. They stick with the perfect Guru. By the hukam of God's will, they come into this world and they leave upon receipt of his hukam. By his hukam, the expanse of the universe is expanded. By his hukam, they enjoy pleasures. One who forgets the Creator God suffers sorrow and separation. One who is pleasing to his God goes to his court dressed in robes of honor. One who meditates on the Naam, the one name, finds peace in this world. His face is radiant and bright. The Supreme Lord confers honor and respect on those who serve the Guru with true love. He is pervading and permeating the spaces and interspaces. He loves and cherishes all beings. I have accumulated the true treasure, the wealth and riches of the one name. I shall never forget him from my mind, since he has been so merciful to me. My comings and goings have ended. The formless Lord now dwells within my mind. His limits cannot be found. He is lofty and exalted, inaccessible and infinite. One who forgets his God shall die and be reincarnated hundreds of thousands of times. They alone bear true love for their God within whose minds he himself dwells. So dwell only with those who share their virtues. Chant and meditate on God 24 hours a day. They are attuned to the love of the transcendent Lord. All their sorrows and afflictions are dispelled. You are the Creator. You are the cause of causes. You are the one and the many. You are all-powerful. You are present everywhere. You are the subtle intellect, the clear wisdom. Nanak chants and meditates forever on the Naam, the support of the humble devotees. Rag Suhi, 5th Mahal, Ashtapadis, 10th House, Kafi. One universal Creator God, by the grace of the true Guru, even though I have made mistakes, and even though I have been wrong, I am still called yours, O my Lord and Master. Those who enshrine love for another die regretting and repenting. I shall never leave my husband Lord's side. My beloved lover is always and forever beautiful. He is my hope and inspiration. Pause. You are my best friend. You are my relative. I am so proud of you. And when you dwell within me, I am at peace. I am without honor. You are my honor. And when you are pleased with me, O treasure of mercy, then
do I not see any other. Please grant me this blessing that I may forever dwell upon you and cherish you within my heart. Let my feet walk on your path, and let my eyes behold the blessed vision of your darshan. With my ears I will listen to your sermon, if the Guru becomes merciful to me. Hundreds of thousands and millions do not equal even one hair of yours, O my beloved. You are the King of kings. I cannot even describe your glorious praises. Your brides are countless. They are all greater than I am. Please bless me with your glance of grace, even for an instant. Please bless me with your darshan, that I may revel in your love. Seeing him, my mind is comforted and consoled, and my sins and mistakes are far removed. How could I ever forget him, O my mother? He is permeating and pervading everywhere. In humility, I bowed down in surrender to him, and he naturally met me. I have received what was preordained for me, O Nanak, with the help and assistance of the saints. Suhi Fifth Mahal. The Simritis, the Vedas, the Puranas, and the other holy scriptures proclaim that without the Nam, everything is false and worthless. The infinite treasure of the Nam abides within the minds of the devotees. Birth and death, attachment and suffering are erased in the Sad Sangit, the company of the holy. Pause. Those who indulge in attachment, conflict, and egotism shall surely weep and cry. Those who are separated from the Nam shall never find any peace. Crying out, mine, mine, he is bound in bondage. Entangled in Maya, he is reincarnated in heaven and hell. Searching, searching, searching, I have come to understand the essence of reality. Without the Nam, there is no peace at all, and the mortal will surely fail. Many come and go. They die and die again and are reincarnated. Without understanding, they are totally useless and they wander in reincarnation. They alone join the Sad Sangit unto whom the Lord becomes merciful. They chant and meditate on the ambrosial Nam of the Lord. Uncounted millions, so many they are endless, search for him. But only that one who understands his own self sees God near at hand. Never forget me, O great giver. Please bless me with your Nam. To sing your glorious praises day and night, O Nanak, this is my heartfelt desire. Rag Suhi First Mahal Kuchaji, The Ungraceful Bride. One universal Creator God by the grace of the true Guru. I am ungraceful and ill-mannered, full of endless faults. How can I go to enjoy my husband Lord? Each of his soul brides is better than the rest. Who even knows my name? Those brides who enjoy their husband Lord are very blessed, resting in the shade of the mango tree. I do not have their virtue. Who can I blame for this? Which of your virtues, O Lord, should I speak of? Which of your names should I chant? I cannot even reach one of your virtues. I am forever a sacrifice to you. Gold, silver, pearls, and rubies are pleasing. My husband Lord has blessed me with these things, and I have focused my thoughts on them. Palaces of brick and mud are built and decorated with stones. I have been fooled by these decorations, and I do not sit near my husband Lord. The cranes shriek overhead in the sky, and the herons have come to rest. The bride has gone to her father-in-law's house. In the world hereafter, what face will she show? She kept sleeping as the day dawned. She forgot all about her journey. She separated herself from her husband Lord, and now she suffers in pain. Virtue is in you, O Lord. I am totally without virtue. This is Nanak's only prayer. You give all your nights to the virtuous soul brides. I know I am unworthy, but isn't there a night for me as well?
Suhi First Mahal Suchachi, the Noble and Graceful Bride. When I have you, then I have everything. O my Lord and Master, you are my wealth and capital. Within you I abide in peace. Within you I am congratulated. By the pleasure of your will, you bestow thrones and greatness. And by the pleasure of your will, you make us beggars and wanderers. By the pleasure of your will, the ocean flows in the desert and the lotus blossoms in the sky. By the pleasure of your will, one crosses over the terrifying world ocean. By the pleasure of your will, he sinks down into it. By the pleasure of your will, that Lord becomes my husband, and I am imbued with the praise of the Lord, the treasure of virtue. By the pleasure of your will, O my husband Lord, I am afraid of you, and I come and go and die. You, O my husband Lord, are inaccessible and immeasurable. Talking and speaking of you, I have fallen at your feet. What should I beg for? What should I say and hear? I am hungry and thirsty for the blessed vision of your darshan. Through the word of the Guru's teachings, I have found my husband Lord. This is Nanak's true prayer. Suhi First Mahal Gunvanti. The Worthy and Virtuous Bride. When I see a Sikh of the Guru, I humbly bow and fall at his feet. I tell to him the pain of my soul and beg him to unite me with the Guru, my best friend. I ask that he impart to me such an understanding that my mind will not go out wandering anywhere else. I dedicate this mind to you. Please show me the path to God. I have come so far seeking the protection of your sanctuary. Within my mind I place my hopes in you. Please take my pain and suffering away. So walk on this path, O sister soul brides. Do that work which the Guru tells you to do. Abandon the intellectual pursuits of the mind and forget the love of duality. In this way you shall obtain the blessed vision of the Lord's darshan. The hot winds shall not even touch you. By myself, I do not even know how to speak. I speak all that the Lord commands. I am blessed with the treasure of the Lord's devotional worship. Guru Nanak has been kind and compassionate to me. I shall never again feel hunger or thirst. I am satisfied, satiated, and fulfilled. When I see a Sikh of the Guru, I humbly bow and fall at his feet. Rag Suhi Chant, First Mahal, First House. One universal Creator God by the grace of the true Guru. Intoxicated with the wine of youth, I did not realize that I was only a guest at my parents' home in this world. My consciousness is polluted with faults and mistakes. Without the Guru, virtue does not even enter into me. I have not known the value of virtue. I have been deluded by doubt. I have wasted away my youth in vain. I have not known my husband Lord, his celestial home and gate, or the blessed vision of his darshan. I have not had the pleasure of my husband Lord's celestial peace. After consulting the true Guru, I have not walked on the path. The night of my life is passing away in sleep. O Nanak, in the prime of my youth, I am a widow. Without my husband Lord, the soul bride is wasting away. O Father, give me in marriage to the Lord. I am pleased with him as my husband. I belong to him. He is pervading through the four ages, and the word of his bani permeates the three worlds. The husband Lord of the three worlds ravishes and enjoys his virtuous brides, but he keeps the ungraceful and unvirtuous ones far away. As are our hopes, so are our mind's desires, which the all-pervading Lord brings to fulfillment. The bride of the Lord is forever happy and virtuous. She shall never be a widow, and she shall never have to wear dirty clothes. O Nanak, I love my true husband Lord. My beloved is the same age after age. O Baba, calculate that auspicious moment when I too shall be going to my in-law's house. The moment of that marriage will be set by the hukam of God's command. His will cannot be changed.
The karmic record of past deeds written by the Creator Lord cannot be erased by anyone. The most respected member of the marriage party, my husband, is the independent Lord of all beings, pervading and permeating the three worlds. Maya, crying out in pain, leaves seeing the bride and groom are in love. O Nanak, the peace of the mansion of God's presence comes through the true word of the Shabad. The bride keeps the Guru's feet enshrined in her mind. My father has given me in marriage far away, and I shall not return to my parents' home. I am delighted to see my husband Lord near at hand. In his home I am so beautiful. My true beloved husband Lord desires me. He has joined me to himself and made my intellect pure and sublime. By good destiny I met him, and have given a place of rest through the Guru's wisdom. I have become virtuous. I gather lasting truth and contentment in my lap, and my beloved is pleased with my truthful speech. O Nanak, I shall not suffer the pain of separation through the Guru's teachings. I merge into the loving embrace of the Lord's being. Rag Suhi, First Mahal, Chant, Second House. One universal Creator God by the grace of the true Guru. My friends have come into my house. The true Lord has united me with them. The Lord automatically united me with them when it pleased him. Uniting with the chosen ones, I have found peace. I have obtained that thing which my mind desired. Meeting with them, night and day my mind is pleased. My home and mansion are beautified. The unstruck sound current of the Panch Shabad, the five primal sounds, vibrates and resounds. My friends have come into my home. So come, my beloved friends, and sing the songs of joy, O sisters. Sing the true songs of joy, and God will be pleased. You shall be celebrated throughout the four ages. My husband, Lord, has come into my home, and my place is adorned and decorated. Through the Shabad, my affairs have been resolved. Applying the ointment, the supreme essence of divine wisdom, to my eyes, I see the Lord's form through the three worlds. So join with me, my sisters, and sing the songs of joy and delight. My friends have come into my home. My mind and body are drenched with ambrosial nectar. Deep within the nucleus of myself is the jewel of the Lord's love. This invaluable jewel is deep within me. I contemplate the supreme essence of reality. Living beings are mere beggars. You are the giver of rewards. You are the giver to each and every being. You are wise and all-knowing, the inner knower. You yourself created the creation. So listen, O my sisters. The enticer has enticed my mind. My body and mind are drenched with nectar. O supreme soul of the world, your play is true. Your play is true, O inaccessible and infinite Lord. Without you, who can make me understand? There are millions of siddhas and enlightened seekers, but without you, who can call himself one? Death and rebirth drive the mind insane. Only the Guru can hold it in its place. O Nanak, one who burns away his demerits and faults with the Shabad, accumulates virtue and finds God. Rag Suhi, First Mahal, Second House. One universal Creator God by the grace of the true Guru. Come, my friend, so that I may behold the blessed vision of your darshan. I stand in my doorway, watching for you. My mind is filled with such a great yearning. My mind is filled with such a great yearning. Hear me, O God. I place my faith in you. Gazing upon the blessed vision of your darshan, I have become free of desire. The pains of birth and death are taken away. Your light is in everyone. Through it you are known. Through love you are easily met. O Nanak, I am a sacrifice to my friend. He has come home to meet with those who are true. When her friend comes to her home, the bride is very pleased. She is fascinated with the true word of the Lord Shabad. Gazing upon her Lord and Master, she is filled with joy.
She is filled with virtuous joy and is totally pleased when she is ravished and enjoyed by her Lord and imbued with His love. Her faults and demerits are eradicated, and she roofs her home with virtue through the perfect Lord, the architect of destiny. Conquering the thieves, she dwells as the mistress of her home and administers justice wisely. O Nanak, through the Lord's name she is emancipated. Through the Guru's teaching, she meets her beloved. The young bride has found her husband, Lord. Her hopes and desires are fulfilled. She enjoys and ravishes her husband, Lord, and blends into the word of the Shabad, pervading and permeating everywhere. The Lord is not far away. God is not far away. He is in each and every heart. All are His brides. He Himself is the enjoyer. He Himself ravishes and enjoys. This is His glorious greatness. He is imperishable, immovable, invaluable, and infinite. The true Lord is obtained through the perfect Guru. O Nanak, He Himself unites in union. By His glance of grace, He lovingly attunes them to Himself. My husband Lord dwells in the loftiest balcony. He is the supreme Lord of the three worlds. I am amazed gazing upon His glorious excellence. The unstruck sound current of the Shabad vibrates and resonates. I contemplate the Shabad and perform sublime deeds. I am blessed with the insignia, the banner of the Lord's name. Without the Naam, the name of the Lord, the false find no place of rest. Only the jewel of the Naam brings acceptance and renown. Perfect is my honor, perfect is my intellect and password. I shall not have to come or go. O Nanak, the Gurmukh understands her own self. She becomes like her imperishable Lord God. One universal Creator God by the grace of the true Guru. Rag Suhi Chant, First Mahal, Fourth House. The one who created the world watches over it. He enjoins the people of the world to their tasks. Your gifts, O Lord, illuminate the heart, and the moon casts its light on the body. The moon glows by the Lord's gift, and the darkness of suffering is taken away. The marriage party of virtue looks beautiful with the groom. He chooses his enticing bride with care. The wedding is performed with glorious splendor. He has arrived, accompanied by the vibrations of the Panch Shabad, the five primal sounds. The one who created the world watches over it. He enjoins the people of the world to their tasks. I am a sacrifice to my pure friends, the immaculate saints. This body is attached to them, and we have shared our minds. We have shared our minds. How could I forget those friends? Seeing them brings joy to my heart. I keep them clasped to my soul. They have all virtues and merits forever and ever. They have no demerits or faults at all. I am a sacrifice to my pure friends, the immaculate saints. One who has a basket of fragrant virtues should enjoy its fragrance. If my friends have virtues, I will share in them. Let us form a partnership and share our virtues. Let us abandon our faults and walk on the path. Let us wear our virtues like silk clothes. Let us decorate ourselves and enter the arena. Let us speak of goodness wherever we go and sit. Let us skim off the ambrosial nectar and drink it in. One who has a basket of fragrant virtues should enjoy its fragrance. He himself acts. Unto whom should we complain? No one else does anything. Go ahead and complain to him if he makes a mistake. If he makes a mistake, go ahead and complain to him. But how can the Creator himself make a mistake? He sees, he hears, and without our asking, without our begging, he gives his gifts. The great giver, the architect of destiny, gives his gifts. O Nanak, he is the true Lord. He himself acts. Unto whom should we complain? No one else does anything.
Suhi First Mahal. My mind is imbued with his glorious praises. I chant them, and he is pleasing to my mind. Truth is the ladder to the Guru. Climbing up to the true Lord, peace is obtained.

Master who created the creation. Filth sticks to the polluted mind. How rare are those who drink in the ambrosial nectar. Churn this ambrosial nectar and drink it in. Dedicate this mind to the Guru, and he will value it highly. I intuitively realized my God when I linked my mind to the true Lord. I will sing the Lord's glorious praises with him, if it pleases him. How could I meet him by being a stranger to him? So praise your Lord and Master, who created the creation. When he comes, what else remains behind? How can there be any coming or going then? When the mind is reconciled with its beloved Lord, it is blended with him. True is the speech of one who is imbued with the love of the Lord and Master, who fashioned the body fortress from a mere bubble. He is the master of the five elements. He himself is the Creator Lord. He embellished the body with truth. I am worthless. Please hear me, O my beloved. Whatever pleases you is true. One who is blessed with true understanding does not come and go. Apply such an ointment to your eyes which is pleasing to your beloved. I realize, understand, and know him, only if he himself causes me to know him. He himself shows me the way, and he himself leads me to it, attracting my mind. He himself causes us to do good and bad deeds. Who can know the value of the mysterious Lord? I know nothing of tantric spells, magical mantras, and hypocritical rituals. Enshrining the Lord within my heart, my mind is satisfied. The ointment of the Nam, the name of the Lord, is only understood by one who realizes the Lord through the word of the Guru's Shabad. I have my own friends. Why should I go to the home of a stranger? My friends are imbued with the true Lord. He is with them in their minds. In their minds, these friends celebrate in happiness. All good karma, righteousness, and dharma, the 68 holy places of pilgrimage, charity, and worship, are found in the love of the true name. He himself creates, establishes, and beholds all by the pleasure of his will. My friends are happy in the love of the Lord. They nurture love for their beloved. If a blind man is made the leader, how will he know the way? He is impaired and his understanding is inadequate. How will he know the way? How can he follow the path and reach the mansion of the Lord's presence? Blind is the understanding of the blind. Without the Lord's name, they cannot see anything. The blind are drowned in worldly entanglements. Day and night the divine light shines forth and joy wells up when the word of the Guru's Shabad abides in the mind. With your palms pressed together, pray to the Guru to show you the way. If the man becomes a stranger to God, then all the world becomes a stranger to him. Unto whom should I tie up and give the bundle of my pains? The whole world is overflowing with pain and suffering. Who can know the state of my inner self? Comings and goings are terrible and dreadful. There is no end to the rounds of reincarnation. Without the Nam, he is vacant and sad. He does not listen to the word of the Guru's Shabad. If the mind becomes a stranger to God, then all the world becomes a stranger to him. One who finds the Guru's mansion within the home of his own being merges in the all-pervading Lord. The Sevadar performs selfless service when he is pleased and confirmed in the true word of the Shabad. Confirmed in the Shabad, with her being softened by devotion, the bride dwells in the mansion of the Lord's presence, deep within her being. The Creator himself creates. God himself in the end is endless. Through the word of the Guru's Shabad, the mortal is united and then embellished. The unstruck melody of the sound current resounds. One who finds the Guru's mansion within the home of his own being merges in the all-pervading Lord. Why praise that which is created?

praise instead the one who created it and watches over it. His value cannot be estimated, no matter how much one may wish. He alone can estimate the Lord's value, whom the Lord himself causes to know. He is not mistaken. He does not make mistakes. He alone celebrates victory who is pleasing to you through the invaluable word of the Guru Shabad. I am lowly and abject. I offer my prayer. May I never forsake the true name, O sibling of destiny. O Nanak, the one who created the creation watches over it. He alone bestows understanding. Rag Suhi Chant, Third Mahal, Second House. One universal creator God by the grace of the true Guru. Meditate on the Lord and find peace and pleasure. As Gurmukh, obtain the Lord's fruitful rewards. As Gurmukh, obtain the fruit of the Lord and meditate on the Lord's name. The pains of countless lifetimes shall be erased. I am a sacrifice to my Guru who has arranged and resolved all my affairs. The Lord God will bestow His grace if you meditate on the Lord. O humble servant of the Lord, you shall obtain the fruit of peace. Says Nanak, listen, O humble sibling of destiny. Meditate on the Lord and find peace and pleasure. Hearing the glorious praises of the Lord, I am intuitively drenched with His love. Under Guru's instruction, I meditate intuitively on the Naam. Those who have such preordained destiny meet the Guru, and their fears of birth and death leave them. One who eliminates evil-mindedness and duality from within himself, that humble being lovingly focuses his mind on the Lord. Those upon whom my Lord and Master bestows His grace sing the glorious praises of the Lord night and day. Hearing the glorious praises of the Lord, I am intuitively drenched with His love. In this age, emancipation comes only from the Lord's name. Contemplative meditation on the word of the Shabad emanates from the Guru. Contemplating the Guru's Shabad, one comes to love the Lord's name. He alone obtains it unto whom the Lord shows mercy. In peace and poise, he sings the Lord's praises day and night, and all sinful residues are eradicated. All are yours, and you belong to all. I am yours, and you are mine. In this age, emancipation comes only from the Lord's name. The Lord, my friend, has come to dwell within the home of my heart. Singing the glorious praises of the Lord, one is satisfied and fulfilled. Singing the glorious praises of the Lord, one is satisfied forever, never to feel hunger again. That humble servant of the Lord who meditates on the name of the Lord, Hud, Hud, is worshipped in the 10 directions. O Nanak, He Himself joins and separates. There is no other than the Lord. The Lord, my friend, has come to dwell within the home of my heart. One universal Creator God by the grace of the true Guru. Rag Suhi, Third Mahal, Third House. The dear Lord protects His humble servants. Throughout the ages He has protected them. Those devotees who become Gurmukh burn away their ego through the word of the Shabad. Those who burn away their ego through the Shabad become pleasing to my Lord. Their speech becomes true. They perform the Lord's true devotional service, day and night, as the Guru has instructed them. The devotee's lifestyle is true and absolutely pure. The true name is pleasing to their minds. O Nanak, those devotees who practice truth and only truth look beauteous in the court of the true Lord. The Lord is the social class and honor of His devotees. The Lord's devotees merge in the Naam, the name of the Lord. They worship the Lord in devotion and eradicate self-conceit from within themselves. They understand merits and demerits.
They understand merits and demerits and chant the Lord's name. Devotional worship is sweet to them. Night and day they perform devotional worship, day and night, and in the home of the self they remain detached. Imbued with devotion, their minds remain forever immaculate and pure. They see their dear Lord always with them. O Nanak, those devotees are true in the court of the Lord. Night and day they dwell upon the Nam. The self-willed Manmukhs practice devotional rituals without the true Guru. But without the true Guru, there is no devotion. They are afflicted with the diseases of egotism and maya, and they suffer the pains of death and rebirth. The world suffers the pains of death and rebirth, and through the love of duality it is ruined. Without the Guru, the essence of reality is not known. Without devotional worship, everyone in the world is deluded and confused, and in the end they depart with regrets. Among millions there is scarcely one who realizes the name of the true Lord. O Nanak, through the Nam greatness is obtained. In the love of duality all honor is lost. In the home of the devotees is the joy of true marriage. They chant the glorious praises of the Lord forever. He himself blesses them with the treasure of devotion. Conquering the thorny pain of death, they merge in the Lord. Conquering the thorny pain of death, they merge in the Lord. They are pleasing to the Lord's mind, and they obtain the true treasure of the Nam. This treasure is inexhaustible. It will never be exhausted. The Lord automatically blesses them with it. The humble servants of the Lord are exalted and elevated, forever on high. They are adorned with the word of the Guru's Shabad. O Nanak, he himself forgives them and merges with them himself. Throughout the ages, they are glorified. Suhi, Third Mahal. Through the true word of the Shabad, true happiness prevails. There where the true Lord is contemplated, egotism and all sinful residues are eradicated when one keeps the true Lord enshrined in the heart. One who keeps the true Lord enshrined in the heart crosses over the terrible and dreadful world ocean. He shall not have to cross over it again. True is the true Guru, and true is the word of his Bani. Through it the true Lord is seen. One who sings the glorious praises of the true Lord merges in truth. He beholds the true Lord everywhere. O Nanak, true is the Lord and Master, and true is his name. Through truth comes emancipation. The true Guru reveals the true Lord. The true Lord preserves our honor. The true food is love for the true Lord. Through the true name, peace is obtained. Through the true name, the mortal finds peace. He shall never die and never again enter the womb of reincarnation. His light blends with the light, and he merges into the true Lord. He is illuminated and enlightened with the true name. Those who know the truth are true. Night and day they meditate on truth. O Nanak, those whose hearts are filled with the true name never suffer the pains of separation. In that home and in that heart, where the true Bani of the Lord's true praises are sung, the songs of joy resound. Through the immaculate virtues of the true Lord, the body and mind are rendered true, and God, the true primal being, dwells within. Such a person practices only truth and speaks only truth. Whatever the true Lord does, that alone comes to pass. Wherever I look, there I see the true Lord pervading. There is no other at all. From the true Lord we emanate, and into the true Lord we shall merge. Death and birth come from duality. O Nanak, he himself does everything. He himself is the cause. The true devotees look beautiful in the darbar of the Lord's court. They speak truth and only truth. Deep within the nucleus of their heart is the true word of the Lord's Bani. Through the truth they understand themselves. They understand themselves and so know the true Lord, through their true intuition. True is the Shabad and true is its glory. Peace comes only from truth. Imbued with truth, the devotees love the one Lord.
they do not love any other. O Nanak, he alone obtains the true Lord, who has such preordained destiny written upon his forehead. Suhi Third Mahal. The soul bride may wander throughout the four ages, but still without the true Guru, she will not find her husband Lord. The kingdom of the Lord is permanent and forever unchanging. There is no other than him. There is no other than him. He is true forever. The Gurmukh knows the one Lord. That soul bride whose mind accepts the Guru's teachings meets her husband Lord. Meeting the true Guru, she finds the Lord. Without the Lord's name, there is no liberation. O Nanak, the soul bride ravishes and enjoys her husband Lord. Her mind accepts him and she finds peace. Serve the true Guru, O young and innocent bride. Thus you shall obtain the Lord as your husband. You shall be the virtuous and happy bride of the true Lord forever, and you shall never again wear soiled clothes. Your clothes shall never again be soiled. How rare are those few who as Gurmukh recognize this and conquer their ego. So make your practice the practice of good deeds. Merge into the word of the Shabad, and deep within come to know the one Lord. The Gurmukh enjoys God day and night, and so obtains true glory. O Nanak, the soul bride enjoys and ravishes her beloved. God is pervading and permeating everywhere. Serve the Guru, O young and innocent soul bride, and he will lead you to meet your husband Lord. The bride is imbued with the love of the Lord. Meeting with her beloved, she finds peace. Meeting her beloved, she finds peace and merges in the true Lord. The true Lord is pervading everywhere. The bride makes truth her decorations, day and night, and remains absorbed in the true Lord. The Lord, the giver of peace, is realized through his Shabad. He hugs his bride close in his embrace. O Nanak, the bride obtains the mansion of his presence. Through the Guru's teachings, she finds her Lord. The primal Lord, my God, has united his young and innocent bride with himself. Through the Guru's teachings, her heart is illumined and enlightened. God is permeating and pervading everywhere. God is permeating and pervading everywhere. He dwells in her mind, and she realizes her preordained destiny. On his cozy bed, she is pleasing to my God. She fashions her decorations of truth. The bride is immaculate and pure. She washes away the filth of egotism, and through the Guru's teachings, she merges in the true Lord. O Nanak, the Creator Lord blends her into himself, and she obtains the nine treasures of the Naam. Suhi Third Mahal. Sing the glorious praises of the Lord. Haid, haid, haid. The Gurmukh obtains the Lord. Night and day chant the word of the Shabad. Night and day the Shabad shall vibrate and resound. The unstruck melody of the Shabad vibrates, and the dear Lord comes into the home of my heart. O ladies, sing the glorious praises of the Lord. That soul bride who performs devotional worship service to the Guru night and day becomes the beloved bride of her Lord. Those humble beings whose hearts are filled with the word of the Guru's Shabad are adorned with the Shabad. O Nanak, their hearts are forever filled with happiness. The Lord in his mercy enters into their hearts. The mind of the devotees are filled with bliss. They remain lovingly absorbed in the Lord's name. The mind of the Gurmukh is immaculate and pure. She sings the immaculate praises of the Lord. Singing his immaculate praises, she enshrines in her mind the Naam, the name of the Lord, and the ambrosial word of his Bani. Those humble beings within whose minds it abides are emancipated. The Shabad permeates each and every heart.
Singing your glorious praises, they merge naturally into you, O Lord. Through the Shabbat, they are united in union with you. O Nanak, their lives are fruitful. The true Guru places them on the Lord's path. Those who join the society of the saints are absorbed in the name of the Lord, Hud, Hud. Through the word of the Guru's Shabbat, they are forever Jivan Mukta, liberated while yet alive. They are lovingly absorbed in the name of the Lord. They center their consciousness on the Lord's name. Through the Guru, they are united in His union. Their minds are imbued with the Lord's love. They find the Lord, the giver of peace, and they eradicate attachments. Night and day, they contemplate the Nam. They are imbued with the word of the Guru's Shabad and intoxicated with celestial peace. The Nam abides in their minds. O Nanak, the homes of their hearts are filled with happiness forever and always. They are absorbed in serving the true Guru. Without the true Guru, the world is deluded by doubt. It does not obtain the mansion of the Lord's presence. As Gurmukhs, some are united in the Lord's union, and their pains are dispelled. Their pains are dispelled when it is pleasing to the Lord's mind. Imbued with His love, they sing His praises forever. The Lord's devotees are pure and humble forever. Throughout the ages, they are forever respected. They perform true devotional worship service and are honored in the Lord's court. The true Lord is their hearth and home. O Nanak, true are their songs of joy and true is their word. Through the word of the Shabad they find peace. Shlok Third Mahal. If you long for your husband Lord, O young and innocent bride, then focus your consciousness on the Guru's feet. You shall be a happy soul bride of the dear Lord forever. He does not die or leave. The dear Lord does not die and He does not leave. Through the peaceful poise of the Guru, the soul bride becomes the lover of her husband Lord. Through truth and self-control, she is forever immaculate and pure. She is embellished with the word of the Guru's Shabad. My God is true forever and ever. He Himself created Himself. O Nanak, she who focuses her consciousness on the Guru's feet enjoys her husband Lord. When the young, innocent bride finds her husband Lord, she is automatically intoxicated with him, night and day. Through the word of the Guru's teachings, her mind becomes blissful and her body is not tinged with filth at all. Her body is not tinged with filth at all, and she is imbued with her Lord God. My God unites her in union. Night and day she enjoys her Lord God. Her egotism is banished from within. Through the Guru's teaching, she easily finds and meets Him. She is imbued with her Beloved. O Nanak, through the Nam, the name of the Lord, she obtains glorious greatness. She ravishes and enjoys her Lord. She is imbued with His love. Ravishing her husband Lord, she is imbued with His love. She obtains the mansion of His presence. She is utterly immaculate and pure. The great giver banishes self-conceit from within her. The Lord drives out attachment from within her when it pleases Him. The soul bride becomes pleasing to the Lord's mind. Night and day she continually sings the glorious praises of the true Lord. She speaks the unspoken speech. Throughout the four ages, the one true Lord is permeating and pervading. Without the Guru, no one finds Him. O Nanak, she revels in joy imbued with His love. She focuses her consciousness on the Lord. The mind of the soul bride is very happy when she meets her friend, her beloved Lord. Through the Guru's teachings, her mind becomes immaculate. She enshrines the Lord within her heart. Keeping the Lord enshrined within her heart, her affairs are arranged and resolved. Through the Guru's teachings, she knows her Lord. My Beloved has enticed my mind.
I have obtained the Lord, the architect of destiny. Serving the true Guru, she finds lasting peace. The Lord, the destroyer of pride, dwells in her mind. O Nanak, she merges with her Guru, embellished and adorned with the word of the Guru's Shabad. Shlok Third Mahal. The song of joy is the Naam, the name of the Lord. Contemplate it through the word of the Guru's Shabad. The mind and body of the Gurmukh is drenched with the Lord, the beloved Lord. Through the name of the beloved Lord, all one's ancestors and generations are redeemed. Chant the Lord's name with your mouth. Comings and goings cease. Peace is obtained, and in the home of the heart, one's awareness is absorbed in the unstruck melody of the sound current. I have found the one and only Lord, Hud, Hud. The Lord God has showered His mercy upon Nanak. The song of joy is the Naam, the name of the Lord. Through the word of the Guru's Shabad, contemplate it. I am lowly and God is lofty and exalted. How will I ever meet Him? The Guru has very mercifully blessed me and united me with the Lord. Through the Shabad, the word of the Lord, I am lovingly embellished. Merging in the word of the Shabad, I am lovingly embellished. My ego is eradicated and I revel in joyous love. My bed is so comfortable since I became pleasing to God. I am absorbed in the name of the Lord, Hud, Hud. O Nanak, that soul bride is so very blessed who walks in harmony with the true Guru's will. I am lowly and God is lofty and exalted. How will I ever meet Him? In each and every heart and deep within all is the one Lord, the husband Lord of all. God dwells far away for some, while for others He is the support of the mind. For some, the Creator Lord is the support of the mind. He is obtained by great good fortune through the Guru. The one Lord God, the Master, is in each and every heart. The Gurmukh sees the unseen. The mind is satisfied in natural ecstasy. O Nanak, contemplating God. In each and every heart and deep within all is the one Lord, the husband of all. Those who serve the Guru, the true Guru, the giver, merge in the name of the Lord, Hud Hud. O Lord, please bless me with the dust of the feet of the perfect Guru, so that I, a sinner, may be liberated. Even sinners are liberated by eradicating their egotism. They obtain a home within their own heart. With clear understanding, the night of their lives passes peacefully. Through the Guru's teachings, the Naam is revealed to them. Through the Lord, Hud Hud, I am in ecstasy day and night. O Nanak, the Lord seems sweet. Those who serve the Guru, the true Guru, the giver, merge in the name of the Lord, Hud Hud. Rag Suhi, Fourth Mahal, Chant, First House. One universal Creator God by the grace of the true Guru. If only I could meet the true Guru, the primal being. Discarding my faults and sins, I would chant the Lord's glorious praises. I meditate on the Naam, the name of the Lord, Hud Hud. Continuously, continually, I chant the word of the Guru's Bani. Gurbani always seems so sweet. I have eradicated the sinful residues from within. The disease of egotism is gone. Fear has left, and I am absorbed in celestial peace. Through the word of the Guru's Shabad, the bed of my body has become cozy and beautiful, and I enjoy the essence of spiritual wisdom. Night and day, I continually enjoy peace and pleasure. O Nanak, this is my preordained destiny. The soul bride is lovingly embellished with truth and contentment. Her father, the Guru, has come to engage her in marriage to her husband Lord. Joining with the humble saints, I sing Gurbani. Singing the Guru's Bani, I have obtained the supreme status. Meeting with the saints, the self-elect, I am blessed and adorned.
anger and attachment have left my body and run away. I have eradicated hypocrisy and doubt. The pain of egotism is gone and I have found peace. My body has become healthy and free of disease. By Guru's grace, O Nanak, I have realized God, the ocean of virtue. The self-willed Manmukh is separated, far away from God. She does not obtain the mansion of His presence, and she burns. Egotism and falsehood are deep within her. Deluded by falsehood, she deals only in falsehood. Practicing fraud and falsehood, she suffers terrible pain. Without the true Guru, she does not find the way. The foolish soul bride wanders along dismal pathways. Each and every moment she is bumped and pushed. God, the great giver, shows His mercy and leads her to meet the true Guru, the primal being. Those beings who have been separated for countless incarnations, O Nanak, are reunited with the Lord with intuitive ease. Calculating the most auspicious moment, the Lord comes into the bride's home. Her heart is filled with ecstasy. The pundits and astrologers have come to sit and consult the almanacs. They have consulted the almanacs, and the bride's mind vibrates with bliss when she hears that her friend is coming into the home of her heart. The virtuous and wise men sat down and decided to perform the marriage immediately. She has found her husband, the inaccessible, unfathomable primal Lord, who is forever young. He is her best friend from her earliest childhood. O Nanak, He has mercifully united the bride with Himself. She shall never be separated again. Suhi Fourth Mahal. In the first round of the marriage ceremony, the Lord sets out His instructions for performing the daily duties of married life. Instead of the hymns of the Vedas to Brahma, embrace the righteous conduct of Dharma and renounce sinful actions. Meditate on the Lord's name. Embrace and enshrine the contemplative remembrance of the Nam. Worship and adore the Guru, the perfect true Guru, and all your sinful residues shall be dispelled. By great good fortune, celestial bliss is attained, and the Lord, Hud Hud, seems sweet to the mind. Servant Nanak proclaims that in this, the first round of the marriage ceremony has begun. In the second round of the marriage ceremony, the Lord leads you to meet the true Guru, the primal being. With the fear of God, the fearless Lord in the mind, the filth of egotism is eradicated. In the fear of God, the immaculate Lord, sing the glorious praises of the Lord and behold the Lord's presence before you. The Lord, the Supreme Soul, is the Lord and Master of the universe. He is pervading and permeating everywhere, fully filling all spaces. Deep within and outside as well, there is only the one Lord God. Meeting together, the humble servants of the Lord sing the songs of joy. Servant Nanak proclaims that in this second round of the marriage ceremony, the unstruck sound current of the Shabad resounds. In the third round of the marriage ceremony, the mind is filled with divine love. Meeting with the humble saints of the Lord, I have found the Lord by great good fortune. I have found the immaculate Lord and I sing the glorious praises of the Lord. I speak the word of the Lord's Bani. By great good fortune, I have found the humble saints and I speak the unspoken speech of the Lord. The name of the Lord, Hud, Hud, Hud, vibrates and resounds within my heart. Meditating on the Lord, I have realized the destiny inscribed upon my forehead. Servant Nanak proclaims that in this, the third round of the marriage ceremony, the mind is filled with divine love for the Lord. In the fourth round of the marriage ceremony, my mind has become peaceful. I have found the Lord. As Gurmukh, I have met Him with intuitive ease. The Lord seems so sweet to my mind and body.
The Lord seems so sweet. I am pleasing to my God. Night and day I lovingly focus my consciousness on the Lord. I have obtained my Lord and Master, the fruit of my mind's desires. The Lord's name resounds and resonates. The Lord God, my Lord and Master, blends with his bride and her heart blossoms forth in the Naam. Servant Nanak proclaims that in this, the fourth round of the marriage ceremony, we have found the eternal Lord God. One Universal Creator God by the grace of the True Guru. Rag Suhi Chant, Fourth Mahal, Second House. The Gurmukhs sing the glorious praises of the Lord. In their hearts and on their tongues they enjoy and savor His taste. They enjoy and savor His taste and are pleasing to my God, who meets them with natural ease. Night and day they enjoy enjoyments and they sleep in peace. They remain lovingly absorbed in the word of the Shabad. By great good fortune, one obtains the perfect Guru. Night and day, meditate on the Naam, the name of the Lord. In absolute ease and poise, one meets the life of the world. O Nanak, one is absorbed in the state of absolute absorption. Joining the society of saints, I bathe in the immaculate pool of the Lord. Bathing in these immaculate waters, my filth is removed and my body is purified and sanctified. The filth of intellectual evil-mindedness is removed. Doubt is gone and the pain of egotism is dispelled. By God's grace, I found the Satsangit, the true congregation. I dwell in the home of my own inner being. My tongue tastes the taste of the Lord's joyous song. O Nanak, the Naam shines forth brightly. The Gurmukh loves the name of the Lord. Deep within, she contemplates the jewel of the Naam. Those who love the Lord's name are emancipated through the word of the Shabad. The darkness of ignorance is dispelled. Spiritual wisdom burns brightly, illuminating the heart. Their homes and temples are embellished and blessed. I have made my body and mind into adornments and dedicated them to the true Lord God, pleasing Him. Whatever God says, I gladly do. O Nanak, I have merged into the fiber of His being. The Lord God has arranged the marriage ceremony. He has come to marry the Gurmukh. He has come to marry the Gurmukh who has found the Lord. That bride is very dear to her Lord. The humble saints join together and sing the songs of joy. The dear Lord Himself has adorned the soul bride. The angels and mortal beings, the heavenly heralds and celestial singers, have come together and formed a wondrous wedding party. O Nanak, I have found my true Lord God, who never dies and is not born. Rag Suhi Chant, Fourth Mahal, Third House. One Universal Creator God, by the grace of the True Guru. Come, humble saints, and sing the glorious praises of the Lord of the universe. Let us gather together as Gurmukh. Within the home of our own heart, the Shabad vibrates and resonates. The many melodies of the Shabad are yours, O Lord God. O Creator Lord, you are everywhere. Day and night I chant His praises forever, lovingly focusing on the true word of the Shabad. Night and day I remain intuitively attuned to the Lord's love. In my heart I worship the Lord's name. O Nanak, as Gurmukh I have realized the one Lord. I do not know any other. He is contained amongst all. He is God, the inner knower, the searcher of hearts. One who meditates and dwells upon God, through the word of the Guru Shabad, knows that God, my Lord and Master, is pervading everywhere. God, my Lord and Master, is the inner knower, the searcher of hearts. He pervades and permeates each and every heart. Through the Guru's teachings, truth is obtained, and then one merges in celestial bliss. There is no other than Him. I sing His praises with intuitive ease.
If it pleases God, he shall unite me with himself. O Nanak, through the Shabad God is known. Meditate on the Naam day and night. This world is treacherous and impassable. The self-willed Manmukh cannot cross over. Within him is egotism, self-conceit, sexual desire, anger, and cleverness. Within him is cleverness. He is not approved, and his life is uselessly wasted and lost. On the path of death, he suffers in pain and must endure abuse. In the end, he departs regretfully. Without the name, he has no friends, no children, family, or relatives. O Nanak, the wealth of Maya, attachment, and ostentatious shows, none of them shall go along with him to the world hereafter. I ask my true Guru, the Giver, how to cross over the treacherous and difficult world ocean. Walk in harmony with the true Guru's will, and remain dead while yet alive. Remaining dead while yet alive, cross over the terrifying world ocean. As Gurmukh, merge into the Naam. One obtains the perfect primal Lord by great good fortune, lovingly focusing on the true name. The intellect is enlightened and the mind is satisfied through the glory of the Lord's name. O Nanak, God is found merging in the Shabad, and one's light blends into the light. Suhi, fourth Mahal, fifth house. One universal creator God by the grace of the true Guru. O humble saints, I have met my beloved Guru. The fire of my desire is quenched and my yearning is gone. I dedicate my mind and body to the true Guru. I pray that may he unite me with God, the treasure of virtue. Blessed, blessed is the Guru, the supreme being, who tells me of the most blessed Lord. By great good fortune, servant Nanak has found the Lord. He blossoms forth in the Naam. I have met my beloved friend, the Guru, who has shown me the path to the Lord. Come home. I have been separated from you for so long. Please let me merge with you through the word of the Guru's Shabad, O my Lord God. Without you I am so sad, like a fish out of water I shall die. The very fortunate ones meditate on the Lord. Servant Nanak merges into the Naam. The mind runs around in the 10 directions. The self-willed Manmukh wanders around deluded by doubt. In his mind he continually conjures up hopes. His mind is gripped by hunger and thirst. There is an infinite treasure buried within the mind, but still he goes out searching for poison. O servant Nanak, praise the Naam, the name of the Lord. Without the name he rots away and wastes away to death. Finding the beautiful and fascinating Guru, I have conquered my mind through the Bani, the word of my beloved Lord. My heart has forgotten its common sense and wisdom. My mind has forgotten its hopes and cares. Deep within myself, I feel the pains of divine love. Beholding the Guru, my mind is comforted and consoled. Awaken my good destiny, O God. Please come and meet me. Each and every instant, servant Nanak is a sacrifice to you. Suhi Chant, fourth Mahal. Eradicate the poison of egotism, O human being. It is holding you back from meeting your Lord God. This golden-colored body has been disfigured and ruined by egotism. Attachment to Maya is total darkness. This foolish, self-willed Manmukh is attached to it. O servant Nanak, the Gurmukh is saved through the word of the Guru's Shabad. He is released from egotism. Overcome and subdue this mind. Your mind wanders around continually like a falcon. The mortal's life night passes painfully in constant hope and desire. I have found the Guru, O humble saints. My mind's hopes are fulfilled, chanting the Lord's name.
Please bless servant Nanak, O God, with such understanding that abandoning false hopes, he may always sleep in peace. The bride hopes in her mind that her Sovereign Lord God will come to her bed. My Lord and Master is infinitely compassionate. O Sovereign Lord, be merciful and merge me into yourself. My mind and body long to behold the Guru's face. O Sovereign Lord, I have spread out my bed of loving faith. O servant Nanak, when the bride pleases her Lord God, her Sovereign Lord meets her with natural ease. My Lord God, my Sovereign Lord, is on the one bed. The Guru has shown me how to meet my Lord. My mind and body are filled with love and affection for my Sovereign Lord. In His mercy, the Guru has united me with Him. I am a sacrifice to my Guru, O my Sovereign Lord. I surrender my soul to the true Guru. When the Guru is totally pleased, O servant Nanak, he unites the soul with the Lord, the Sovereign Lord. Rag Suhi Chant, Fifth Mahal, First House. One Universal Creator God by the grace of the true Guru. Listen, madman. Gazing upon the world, why have you gone crazy? Listen, madman. You have been trapped by false love, which is transitory like the fading color of the safflower. Gazing upon the false world, you are fooled. It is not worth even half a shell. Only the name of the Lord of the universe is permanent. You shall take on the deep and lasting red color of the poppy, contemplating the sweet word of the Guru's Shabad. You remain intoxicated with false emotional attachment. You are attached to falsehood. Nanak, meek and humble, seeks the sanctuary of the Lord, the treasure of mercy. He preserves the honors of his devotees. Listen, madman. Serve your Lord, the master of the breath of life. Listen, madman. Whoever comes shall go. Listen, O wandering stranger. That which you believe to be permanent shall all pass away. So remain in the saints' congregation. Listen, renunciate. By your good destiny, obtain the Lord and remain attached to God's feet. Dedicate and surrender this mind to the Lord and have no doubts. As Gurmukh, renounce your great pride. O Nanak, the Lord carries the meek and humble devotees across the terrible world ocean. What glorious virtues of yours should I chant and recite? Listen, madman, why do you harbor false pride? Listen, madman, all your egotism and pride shall be overcome. What you think is permanent shall pass away. Pride is false, so become the slave of God's saints. Remain dead while still alive, and you shall cross over the terrifying world ocean, if it is your preordained destiny. One whom the Lord causes to meditate intuitively serves the Guru and drinks in the ambrosial nectar. Nanak seeks the sanctuary of the Lord's door. I am a sacrifice, a sacrifice, a sacrifice, forever a sacrifice to Him. Listen, madman, do not think that you have found God. Listen, madman, be the dust under the feet of those who meditate on God. Those who meditate on God find peace. By great good fortune, the blessed vision of their darshan is obtained. Be humble, and be forever a sacrifice, and your self-conceit shall be totally eradicated. One who has found God is pure with blessed destiny. I would sell myself to Him. Nanak, the meek and humble, seeks the sanctuary of the Lord, the ocean of peace. Make Him your own and preserve His honor. Suhi, Fifth Mahal. The true Guru was satisfied with me and blessed me with the support of the Lord's lotus feet. I am a sacrifice to the Lord. The Lord's ambrosial nectar is an overflowing treasure. Everything is in His home. I am a sacrifice to the Lord. My Father is absolutely all-powerful. God is the doer, the cause of causes.
Remembering him in meditation, pain does not touch me. Thus, I cross over the terrifying world ocean. In the beginning and throughout the ages, he is the protector of his devotees. Praising him continually, I live. O Nanak, the Naam, the name of the Lord, is the sweetest and most sublime essence. Night and day I drink it in with my mind and body. The Lord unites me with himself. How could I feel any separation? I am a sacrifice to the Lord. One who has your support lives forever and ever. I am a sacrifice to the Lord. I take my support from you alone, O true Creator Lord. No one lacks this support, such is my God. Meeting with the humble saints, I sing the songs of joy. Day and night I place my hopes in you. I have obtained the blessed vision, the darshan of the perfect Guru. Nanak is forever a sacrifice. Contemplating, dwelling upon the Lord's true home, I receive honor, greatness, and truth. I am a sacrifice to the Lord. Meeting the merciful, true Guru, I sing the praises of the imperishable Lord. I am a sacrifice to the Lord. Sing the glorious praises of the Lord of the universe continually, continuously. He is the beloved master of the breath of life. Good times have come. The inner knower, the searcher of hearts, has met me and hugged me close in his embrace. The musical instruments of truth and contentment vibrate, and the unstruck melody of the sound current resounds. Hearing this, all my fears have been dispelled. O Nanak, God is the primal being, the Creator Lord. The essence of spiritual wisdom has welled up. In this world and the next, the one Lord is pervading. I am a sacrifice to the Lord. When God meets the God within the self, no one can separate them. I am a sacrifice to the Lord. I gaze upon the wondrous Lord and listen to the wondrous Lord. The wondrous Lord has come into my vision. The perfect Lord and Master is pervading the water, the land, and the sky in each and every heart. I have merged again into the one from whom I originated. The value of this cannot be described. Nanak meditates on him. Rag Suhi Chant, Fifth Mahal, Second House. One universal Creator God, by the grace of the true Guru, I sing the glorious praises of the Lord of the universe. I am awake night and day in the Lord's love. Awake to the Lord's love, my sins have left me. I meet with the beloved saints. Attached to the Guru's feet, my doubts are dispelled and all my affairs are resolved. Listening to the word of the Guru's Bani with my ears, I know celestial peace. By great good fortune, I meditate on the Lord's name. Praise Nanak, I have entered my Lord and Master's sanctuary. I dedicate my body and soul to God. The unstruck melody of the Shabad, the word of God, is so very beautiful. True joy comes from singing the Lord's praises. Singing the glorious praises of the Lord, Har Har, pain is dispelled and my mind is filled with tremendous joy. My mind and body have become immaculate and pure, gazing upon the blessed vision of the Lord's darshan. I chant the name of God. I am the dust of the feet of the holy. Worshipping God in adoration, my God is pleased with me. Praise Nanak, please bless me with your mercy that I may sing your glorious praises forever. Meeting with the Guru, I cross over the world ocean. Meditating on the Lord's feet, I am emancipated. Meditating on the Lord's feet, I have obtained the fruits of all rewards, and my comings and goings have ceased. With loving devotional worship, I meditate intuitively on the Lord, and my God is pleased. Meditate on the one, unseen, infinite, perfect Lord.
There is no other than Him. Praise Nanak, the Guru has erased my doubts. Wherever I look, there I see Him. The Lord's name is the purifier of sinners. It resolves the affairs of the humble saints. I have found the saintly Guru meditating on God. All my desires have been fulfilled. The fever of egotism has been dispelled, and I am always happy. I have met God from whom I was separated for so long. My mind has found peace and tranquility. Congratulations are pouring in. I shall never forget Him from my mind. Praise Nanak, the true Guru has taught me this, to vibrate and meditate forever on the Lord of the universe. Rag Suhi Chant, 5th Mahal, 3rd House. One Universal Creator God by the grace of the true Guru. O my Lord and Master, You are unattached. You have so many handmaidens like me, Lord. You are the ocean, the source of jewels. I do not know Your value, Lord. I do not know Your value. You are the wisest of all. Please show mercy unto me, O Lord. Show Your mercy and bless me with such understanding that I may meditate on You 24 hours a day. O soul, don't be so arrogant. Become the dust of all and you shall be saved. Nanak's Lord is the master of all. He has so many handmaidens like me. Your depth is profound and utterly unfathomable. You are my husband, Lord, and I am your bride. You are the greatest of the great, exalted and lofty on high. I am infinitesimally small. I am nothing. You are the one and only. You yourself are all-knowing. With just a momentary glance of your grace, God, I live. I enjoy all pleasures and delights. I seek the sanctuary of your feet. I am the slave of your slaves. My mind has blossomed forth and my body is rejuvenated. O Nanak, the Lord and Master is contained amongst all. He does just as He pleases. I take pride in You. You are my only strength, Lord. You are my understanding, intellect, and knowledge. I know only what You cause me to know, Lord. He alone knows, and He alone understands, upon whom the Creator Lord bestows His grace. The self-willed Manmuk wanders along many paths and is trapped in the net of Maya. She alone is virtuous, who is pleasing to her Lord and Master. You are Nanak's only pride, Lord. I am a sacrifice, devoted and dedicated to You. You are my sheltering mountain, Lord. I am a sacrifice, thousands, hundreds of thousands of times, to the Lord. He has torn away the veil of doubt. Darkness has been eliminated, and I have renounced corruption and sin. My mind is reconciled with my Lord and Master. I have become pleasing to my dear God, and I have become carefree. My life is fulfilled and approved. I have become invaluable, of tremendous weight and value. The door and the path of liberation are open to me now. Says Nanak, I am fearless. God has become my shelter and shield. Suhi, 5th Mahal. My perfect true Guru is my best friend, the primal being. I do not know any other than Him, Lord. He is my mother, father, sibling, child, relative, soul, and breath of life. He is so pleasing to my mind, O Lord. My body and soul are all His blessings. He is overflowing with every quality of virtue. My God is the inner knower, the searcher of hearts. He is totally permeating and pervading everywhere. In His sanctuary, I receive every comfort and pleasure. I am totally, completely happy. Forever and ever, Nanak is a sacrifice to God, forever a devoted sacrifice. By great good fortune, one finds such a Guru, meeting whom the Lord God is known.
The sinful residues of countless lifetimes are erased, bathing continually in the dust of the feet of God's saints. Bathing in the dust of the feet of the Lord and meditating on God, you shall not have to enter the womb of reincarnation again.

feet of the saints, and to serving the Guru obtain the supreme status, O Lord. They obtain the supreme status and eradicate self-conceit. The perfect Lord showers His grace upon them. Their lives are fruitful, their fears are dispelled, and they meet the one Lord, the destroyer of ego. He blends into the one to whom He belongs. His light merges into the light. O Nanak, chant the Naam, the name of the Immaculate Lord. Meeting the true Guru, peace is obtained. Sing continually the songs of joy, O humble beings of the Lord. All your desires shall be fulfilled. Those who are imbued with the love of their Lord and Master do not die or come or go in reincarnation. The imperishable Lord is obtained, meditating on the Naam, and all one's wishes are fulfilled. Peace, poise, and all ecstasy are obtained, attaching one's mind to the Guru's feet. The imperishable Lord is permeating and pervading each and every heart. He is in all places and interspaces. Says Nanak, all affairs are perfectly resolved, focusing one's mind on the Guru's feet. Suhi, Fifth Mahal. Be merciful, O my beloved Lord and Master, that I may behold the blessed vision of your darshan with my eyes. Please bless me, O my beloved, with thousands of tongues, to worship and adore you with my mouth, O Lord. Worshipping the Lord in adoration, the path of death is overcome, and no pain or suffering will afflict you. The Lord and Master is pervading and permeating the water, the land, and the sky. Wherever I look, there He is. Doubt, attachment, and corruption are gone. God is the nearest of the near. Please bless Nanak with your merciful grace, O God, that his eyes may behold the blessed vision of your darshan. Please bless me, O beloved God, with millions of ears, with which I may hear the glorious praises of the imperishable Lord. Listening to these, this mind becomes spotless and pure, and the noose of death is cut. The noose of death is cut, meditating on the imperishable Lord, and all happiness and wisdom are obtained. Chant and meditate day and night on the Lord. Hud, Hud. Focus your meditation on the celestial Lord. The painful residues of sinful mistakes are burnt away by keeping God in one's thoughts. Evil-mindedness is erased. Says Nanak, O God, please be merciful to me that I may listen to your glorious praises, O imperishable Lord. Please give me millions of hands to serve you, God, and let my feet walk on your path. Service to the Lord is the boat to carry us across the terrifying world ocean. So cross over the terrifying world ocean, meditating in remembrance on the Lord. Hud, Hud. All wishes shall be fulfilled. Even the worst corruption is taken away. Peace wells up and the unstruck celestial harmony vibrates and resounds. All the fruits of the mind's desires are obtained. His creative power is infinitely valuable. Says Nanak, please be merciful to me, God, that my mind may follow your path forever. This opportunity, this glorious greatness, this blessing and wealth come by great good fortune. These pleasures, these delightful enjoyments, come when my mind is attached to the Lord's feet. My mind is attached to God's feet. I seek His sanctuary. He is the Creator, the cause of causes, the cherisher of the world. Everything is yours. You are my God, O my Lord and Master, merciful to the meek. I am worthless, O my beloved, ocean of peace. In the saints' congregation, my mind is awakened. Says Nanak, God has been merciful to me. My mind is attached to His lotus feet. Suhi, Fifth Mahal. Meditating on the Lord's temple has been built. The saints and devotees

sing the glorious praises. Meditating in remembrance of God, their Lord and Master, they discard and renounce all their sins. Singing the glorious praises of the Lord, the supreme status is obtained. The word of God's Bani is sublime and exalted. God's sermon is so very sweet. It brings celestial peace. It is to speak the unspoken speech. The time and the moment were auspicious, blessed, and true when the eternal fountain of this temple was placed. O servant Nanak, God has been kind and compassionate. With all his powers he has blessed me. The sounds of ecstasy vibrate through me continuously. I have enshrined the Supreme Lord within my mind. As Gurmukh, my lifestyle is excellent and true. My false hopes and doubts are dispelled. The Gurmukh chants the Bani of the unstruck melody. Hearing it, listening to it, my mind and body are rejuvenated. All pleasures are obtained by that one whom God makes his own. Within the home of the heart are the 9 treasures, filled to overflowing. He has fallen in love with the Lord's name. Servant Nanak shall never forget God. His destiny is perfectly fulfilled. God the King has given me shade under his canopy, and the fire of desire has been totally extinguished. The home of sorrow and sin has been demolished, and all affairs have been resolved. When the Lord God so commands, misfortune is averted. True righteousness, dharma, and charity flourish. Meditate forever on your God when you sleep and sit and stand. The Lord and Master is the treasure of virtue, the ocean of peace. He pervades the water, the land, and the sky. Servant Nanak has entered God's sanctuary. There is no other than him. My home is made, the garden and pool are made, and my sovereign Lord God has met me. My mind is adorned and my friends rejoice. I sing the songs of joy and the glorious praises of the Lord. Singing the glorious praises of the true Lord God, all desires are fulfilled. Those who are attached to the Guru's feet are always awake and aware. His praises resound and resonate through their minds. My Lord and Master, the bringer of peace, has blessed me with his grace. He has arranged this world and the world hereafter for me. Praise Nanak, chant the Naam, the name of the Lord, forever. He is the support of the body and soul. Suhi, Fifth Mahal. The terrifying world ocean, the terrifying world ocean, I have crossed over it, meditating on the Naam, the name of the Lord. Hud, Hud. I worship and adore the Lord's feet, the boat to carry me across. Meeting the true Guru, I am carried over. Through the word of the Guru's Shabad, I cross over and I shall not die again. My comings and goings are ended. Whatever he does, I accept as good, and my mind merges in celestial peace. Neither pain nor hunger nor disease afflicts me. I have found the sanctuary of the Lord, the ocean of peace. Meditating in remembrance on the Lord, Nanak is imbued with his love. His mind's anxieties are dispelled. The humble saints have implanted the Lord's mantra within me, and the Lord, my best friend, has come under my power. I have dedicated my mind to my Lord and Master and offered it to him, and he has blessed me with everything. He has made me his handmaiden and slave. My sadness is dispelled, and in the Lord's temple I have found stability. My joy and bliss are in meditating on my true God. I shall never be separated from him again. She alone is very fortunate and a true soul bride who contemplates the glorious vision of the Lord's name. Says Nanak, I am imbued with his love, drenched in the supreme, sublime essence of his love. I am in continual bliss and ecstasy, O my companions. I sing the songs of joy forever.
God himself has embellished her, and she has become his virtuous soul bride. With natural ease, he has become merciful to her. He does not consider her merits or demerits. He hugs his humble servant close in his loving embrace. They enshrine the Lord's name in their hearts. Everyone is engrossed in arrogant pride, attachment, and intoxication. In his mercy, he has freed me of them. Says Nanak, I have crossed over the terrifying world ocean, and all my affairs are perfectly resolved. Continually sing the glorious praises of the world, Lord, O my companions. All your wishes shall be granted. Life becomes fruitful, meeting with the holy saints and meditating on the one God, the creator of the universe. Chant and meditate on the one God who permeates and pervades the many beings of the whole universe. God created it and God spreads through it everywhere. Everywhere I look, I see God. The perfect Lord is perfectly pervading and permeating the water, the land, and the sky. There is no place without him. Beholding the blessed vision of his darshan, Nanak has blossomed forth. The Lord has united him in union. Suhi Fifth Mahal. Eternal and immovable is the city of God and Guru. Chanting his name, I have found peace. I have obtained the fruits of my mind's desires. The Creator himself established it. The Creator himself established it. I have found total peace. My children, siblings, and Sikhs have all blossomed forth in bliss. Singing the glorious praises of the perfect transcendent Lord, my affairs have come to be resolved. God himself is my Lord and Master. He himself is my saving grace. He himself is my father and mother. Says Nanak, I am a sacrifice to the true Guru who has embellished and adorned this place. Homes, mansions, stores, and markets are beautiful when the Lord's name abides within. The saints and devotees worship the Lord's name in adoration, and the noose of death is cut away. The noose of death is cut away, meditating on the name of the eternal, unchanging Lord, Hud, Hud. Everything is perfect for them, and they obtain the fruits of their mind's desires. The saints and friends enjoy peace and pleasure. Their pain, suffering, and doubts are dispelled. The perfect true Guru has embellished them with the word of the Shabad. Nanak is forever a sacrifice to them. The gift of our Lord and Master is perfect. It increases day by day. The Supreme Lord God has made me his own. His glorious greatness is so great. From the very beginning and throughout the ages, he is the protector of his devotees. God has become merciful to me. All beings and creatures now dwell in peace. God himself cherishes and cares for them. The praises of the Lord and Master are totally pervading in the 10 directions. I cannot express his worth. Says Nanak, I am a sacrifice to the true Guru, who has laid this eternal foundation. The spiritual wisdom and meditation of the perfect transcendent Lord and the sermon of the Lord, Hud Hud, are continually heard there. The devotees of the Lord, the destroyer of fear, play endlessly there, and the unstruck melody resounds and vibrates there. The unstruck melody resounds and resonates, and the saints contemplate the essence of reality. This discourse is their daily routine. They worship the Lord's name, and all their filth is washed away. They rid themselves of all sinful residues. There is no birth or death there, no coming or going, and no entering into the womb of reincarnation again. Nanak has found the Guru, the transcendent Lord. By his grace, desires are fulfilled. Suhi Fifth Mahal. The Lord himself has stood up to resolve the affairs of the saints. He has come to complete their tasks.
The land is beautiful, and the pool is beautiful. Within it is contained the ambrosial water. The ambrosial water is filling it, and my job is perfectly complete. All my desires are fulfilled. Congratulations are pouring in from all over the world. All my sorrows are eliminated. The Vedas and the Puranas sing the praises of the perfect, unchanging, imperishable, primal Lord. The transcendent Lord has kept his promise and confirmed his nature. Nanak meditates on the Naam, the name of the Lord. The Creator has given me the 9 treasures, wealth and spiritual powers, and I do not lack anything. Eating, spending, and enjoying, I have found peace. The gifts of the Creator Lord continually increase. His gifts increase and shall never be exhausted. I have found the inner knower, the searcher of hearts. Millions of obstacles have all been removed, and pain does not even approach me. Tranquility, peace, poise, and bliss in abundance prevail, and all my hunger is satisfied. Nanak sings the glorious praises of his Lord and Master, whose glorious greatness is wonderful and amazing. It was his job, and he has done it. What can the mere mortal do? The devotees are adorned, singing the glorious praises of the Lord. They proclaim his eternal victory. Singing the glorious praises of the Lord of the universe, bliss wells up, and we are friends with the Sadsangat, the company of the holy. He who made the effort to construct this sacred pool, how can his praises be recounted? The merits of the 68 sacred shrines of pilgrimage, charity, good deeds, and immaculate lifestyle are found in this sacred pool. It is the natural way of the Lord and Master to purify sinners. Nanak takes the support of the word of the Shabad. The treasure of virtue is my God, the Creator Lord. What praises of yours should I sing, O Lord? The prayer of the saint is, O Lord and Master, please bless us with the supreme, sublime essence of your name. Please grant us your name. Grant us this blessing, and do not forget us even for an instant. Chant the glorious praises of the world, Lord, O my tongue. Sing them forever, night and day. One who enshrines love for the Naam, the name of the Lord, his mind and body are drenched with ambrosial nectar. Praise Nanak, my desires have been fulfilled. Gazing upon the blessed vision of the Lord, I live. Rag Suhi, Fifth Mahal, Chant. One universal Creator God by the grace of the true Guru. My dear Lord and Master, my friend, speak so sweetly. I have grown weary of testing him, but still he never speaks harshly to me. He does not know any bitter words. The perfect Lord God does not even consider my faults and demerits. It is the Lord's natural way to purify sinners. He does not overlook even an iota of service. He dwells in each and every heart, pervading everywhere. He is the nearest of the near. Slave Nanak seeks his sanctuary forever. The Lord is my ambrosial friend. I am wonderstruck, gazing upon the incomparable blessed vision of the Lord's darshan. My dear Lord and Master is so beautiful. I am the dust of his lotus feet. Gazing upon God, I live, and I am at peace. No one else is as great as he is. Meditating on his lotus feet, I have crossed over the sea, the terrifying world ocean. Nanak seeks the sanctuary of the perfect transcendent Lord. You have no end or limitation, Lord. I shall not forsake even for an instant my dear beloved Lord, the support of the breath of life. The Guru, the true Guru, has instructed me in the contemplation of the true inaccessible Lord. Meeting with the humble, holy saint, I have obtained the Naam, the name of the Lord,
and the pains of birth and death left me. I have been blessed with peace, poise, and abundant bliss, and the knot of egotism has been untied. He is inside all and outside of all. He is untouched by love or hate. Slave Nanak has entered the sanctuary of the Lord of the universe. The beloved Lord is the support of the mind. I searched and searched and found the immovable, unchanging home of the Lord. I have seen that everything is transitory and perishable, and so I have linked my consciousness to the lotus feet of the Lord. God is eternal and unchanging, and I am just His handmaiden. He does not die or come and go in reincarnation. He is overflowing with dharmic faith, wealth, and success. He fulfills the desires of the mind. The Vedas and the Simritis sing the praises of the Creator, while the Siddhas, seekers, and silent sages meditate on Him. Nanak has entered the sanctuary of his Lord and Master, the treasure of mercy. By great good fortune, he sings the praises of the Lord, Hud, Hud. One universal Creator God by the grace of the true Guru, Var of Suhi with Shaloks of the Third Mahal. Shalok Third Mahal. In her red robes, the discarded bride goes out, seeking enjoyment with another's husband. She leaves the husband of her own home, enticed by her love of duality. She finds it sweet and eats it up. Her excessive sensuality only makes her disease worse. She forsakes the Lord, her sublime husband, and then later she suffers the pain of separation from him. But she who becomes Gurmukh turns away from corruption and adorns herself, attuned to the love of the Lord. She enjoys her celestial husband Lord and enshrines the Lord's name within her heart. She is humble and obedient. She is his virtuous bride forever. Third Mahal. O meek red-robed bride, keep your husband Lord always in your thoughts. O Nanak, your life shall be embellished and your generation shall be saved along with you. Puri. He himself established his throne in the Akashic ethers and the netherworlds. By the hukam of his command, he created the earth, the true home of Dharma. He himself created and destroys. He is the true Lord, merciful to the meek. You give sustenance to all. How wonderful and unique is the hukam of your command. You yourself are permeating and pervading. You yourself are the cherisher. Shalok Third Mahal. The red-robed woman becomes a happy soul bride only when she accepts the true name. Become pleasing to your true guru and you shall be totally beautified. Otherwise, there is no place of rest. So decorate yourself with the decorations that will never stain, and love the Lord day and night. O Nanak, what is the character of the happy soul bride? Within her is truth, her face is bright and radiant, and she is absorbed in her Lord and Master. Third Mahal. O people, I am in red, dressed in a red robe, but my husband Lord is not obtained by any robes. I have tried and tried and given up wearing robes. O Nanak, they alone obtain their husband Lord, who listen to the Guru's teachings. Whatever pleases him happens. In this way, the husband Lord is met. Puri. By his command, he created the creation, the world, with its many species of beings. I do not know how great your command is, O unseen and infinite true Lord. You join some with yourself. They reflect on the word of the Guru's Shabad. Those who are imbued with the true Lord are immaculate and pure. They conquer egotism and corruption. He alone is united with you, whom you unite with yourself. He alone is true. Shalok Third Mahal. O red-robed woman, the whole world is red, engrossed in evil-mindedness and the love of duality.
In an instant, this falsehood totally vanishes. Like the shade of a tree, it is gone. The Gurmukh is the deepest crimson of crimson, dyed in the permanent color of the Lord's love. She turns away from Maya and enters the celestial home of the Lord. The ambrosial name of the Lord dwells within her mind. O Nanak, I am a sacrifice to my Guru. Meeting him, I sing the glorious praises of the Lord. Third Mahal. The red color is vain and useless. It cannot help you obtain your husband, Lord. This color does not take long to fade. She who loves duality ends up a widow. She who loves to wear her red dress is foolish and double-minded. So make the true word of the Shabad your red dress, and let the fear of God and the love of God be your ornaments and decorations. O Nanak, she is a happy soul bride forever who walks in harmony with the will of the true Guru. Bodhi. He himself created himself, and he himself evaluates himself. His limits cannot be known. Through the word of the Guru's Shabad, he is understood. In the darkness of attachment to Maya, the world wanders in duality. The self-willed Manmukhs find no place of rest. They continue coming and going. Whatever pleases him, that alone happens. All walk according to his will. Shlok Third Mahal. The red-robed bride is vicious. She forsakes God and cultivates love for another man. She has neither modesty or self-discipline. The self-willed Manmukh constantly tells lies and is ruined by the bad karma of evil deeds. She who has such preordained destiny obtains the true Guru as her husband. She discards all her red dresses and wears the ornaments of mercy and forgiveness around her neck. In this world and the next, she receives great honor, and the whole world worships her. She who is enjoyed by her Creator Lord stands out and does not blend in with the crowd. O Nanak, the Gurmukh is the happy soul bride forever. She has the imperishable Lord God as her husband. First Mahal. The red color is like a dream in the night. It is like a necklace without a string. The Gurmukhs take on the permanent color, contemplating the Lord God. O Nanak, with the supreme, sublime essence of the Lord's love, all sins and evil deeds are turned to ashes. Bodhi. He himself created this world and staged this wondrous play. Into the body of the five elements he infused attachment, falsehood, and self-conceit. The ignorant, self-willed Manmukh comes and goes, wandering in reincarnation. He himself teaches some to become Gurmukh through the spiritual wisdom of the Lord. He blesses them with the treasure of devotional worship and the wealth of the Lord's name. Shlok Third Mahal. O red-robed woman, discard your red dress, and then you shall come to love your husband, Lord. By wearing her red dress, no one has found her husband, Lord. The self-willed Manmukh is burnt to death. Meeting the true Guru, she discards her red dress and eradicates egotism from within. Her mind and body are imbued with the deep red color of his love, and her tongue is imbued, singing his praises and excellences. She becomes his soul bride forever, with the word of the Shabad in her mind. She makes the fear of God and the love of God her ornaments and decorations. O Nanak, by his merciful grace, she obtains the mansion of the Lord's presence and keeps him enshrined in her heart. Third Mahal. O bride, forsake your red dress and decorate yourself with the crimson color of his love. Your comings and goings shall be forgotten, contemplating the word of the Guru's Shabad. The soul bride is adorned and beautiful. The celestial Lord, her husband, abides in her home. O Nanak, the bride ravishes and enjoys him, and he, the ravisher, ravishes and enjoys her. Bodhi.
The foolish, self-willed Manmukh is engrossed in false attachment to family. Practicing egotism and self-conceit, he dies and departs, taking nothing along with him. He does not understand that the messenger of death is hovering over his head. He is deluded by duality. This opportunity will not come into his hands again. The messenger of death will seize him. He acts according to his preordained destiny. Shlok Third Mahal. Do not call them Sati, who burn themselves along with their husbands' corpses. O Nanak, they alone are known as Sati, who die from the shock of separation. Third Mahal. They are also known as Sati, who abide in modesty and contentment. They serve their husband Lord and rise in the early hours to contemplate him. Third Mahal. The widows burn themselves in the fire along with their husbands' corpses. If they truly knew their husbands, then they suffer terrible bodily pain. O Nanak, if they did not truly know their husbands, why should they burn themselves in the fire? Whether their husbands are alive or dead, those wives remain far away from them. Puri. You created pain along with pleasure, O Creator. Such is the writ you have written. There is no other gift as great as the name. It has no form or sign. The Naam, the name of the Lord, is an inexhaustible treasure. It abides in the mind of the Gurmukh. In his mercy, he blesses us with the Naam, and then the writ of pain and pleasure is not written. Those humble servants who serve with love meet the Lord chanting the chant of the Lord. Shlok Second Mahal. They know that they will have to depart, so why do they make such ostentatious displays? Those who do not know that they will have to depart continue to arrange their affairs. Second Mahal. He accumulates wealth during the night of his life, but in the morning he must depart. O Nanak, it shall not go along with him, and so he regrets. Second Mahal. Paying a fine under pressure does not bring either merit or goodness. That alone is a good deed, O Nanak, which is done by one's own free will. Second Mahal. Stubborn-mindedness will not win the Lord to one's side, no matter how much it is tried. The Lord is won over to your side by offering him your true love, O servant Nanak, and contemplating the word of the Shabad. Puri. The Creator created the world. He alone understands it. He himself created the universe, and he himself shall destroy it afterwards. All have grown weary of wandering throughout the four ages, but none know the Lord's worth. The true Guru has shown me the one Lord, and my mind and body are at peace. The Gurmukh praises the Lord forever. That alone happens which the Creator Lord does. Shlok Second Mahal. Those who have the fear of God have no other fears. Those who do not have the fear of God are very afraid. O Nanak, this mystery is revealed at the court of the Lord. Second Mahal. That which flows mingles with that which flows. That which blows mingles with that which blows. The living mingle with the living, and the dead mingle with the dead. O Nanak, praise the one who created the creation. Puri. Those who meditate on the true Lord are true. They contemplate the word of the Guru Shabad. They subdue their ego, purify their minds, and enshrine the Lord's name within their hearts. The fools are attached to their homes, mansions, and balconies. The self-willed Manmukhs are caught in darkness. They do not know the one who created them. He alone understands whom the true Lord causes to understand. What can the helpless creatures do? Shlok Third Mahal. O bride, decorate yourself after you surrender and accept your husband Lord. Otherwise, your husband Lord will not come to your bed and your ornaments will be useless. O bride, your decorations will adorn you only when your husband Lord's mind is pleased. Your ornaments will be acceptable and approved only when your husband Lord loves you.
So make the fear of God your ornaments, joy your betel nuts to chew, and love your food. Surrender your body and mind to your husband, Lord, and then, O Nanak, he will enjoy you. Third Mahal. The wife takes flowers and fragrance of betel and decorates herself, but her husband, Lord, does not come to her bed, and so these efforts are useless. Third Mahal. They are not said to be husband and wife who merely sit together. They alone are called husband and wife who have one light in two bodies. Hodi. Without the fear of God, there is no devotional worship and no love for the Naam, the name of the Lord. Meeting with the true Guru, the fear of God wells up, and one is embellished with the fear of the love of God. When the body and mind are imbued with the Lord's love, egotism and desire are conquered and subdued. The mind and body become immaculately pure and very beautiful when one meets the Lord, the destroyer of ego. Fear and love all belong to him. He is the true Lord, permeating and pervading the universe. Shlok First Mahal. Waho, waho! You are wonderful and great, O Lord and Master. You created the creation and made us. You made the waters, waves, oceans, pools, plants, clouds, and mountains. You yourself stand in the midst of what you yourself created. The selfless service of the Gurmukhs is approved. In celestial peace, they live the essence of reality. They receive the wages of their labor, begging at the door of their Lord and Master. O Nanak, the court of the Lord is overflowing and carefree. O my true carefree Lord, no one returns empty-handed from your court. First Mahal. The teeth are like brilliant, perfect pearls, and the eyes are like sparkling jewels. Old age is their enemy, O Nanak. When they grow old, they waste away. Puri. Praise the Lord forever and ever. Dedicate your body and mind to him. Through the word of the Guru's Shabad, I have found the true, profound, and unfathomable Lord. The Lord, the jewel of jewels, is permeating my mind, body, and heart. The pains of birth and death are gone, and I shall never again be consigned to the cycle of reincarnation. O Nanak, praise the Naam, the name of the Lord, the ocean of excellence. Shlok First Mahal. O Nanak, burn this body. This burnt body has forgotten the Naam, the name of the Lord. The dirt is piling up, and in the world hereafter, your hand shall not be able to reach down into the stagnant pond to clear it out. First Mahal. O Nanak, wicked are the uncountable actions of the mind. They bring terrible and painful retributions, but if the Lord forgives me, then I will be spared this punishment. Puri. True is the command he sends forth, and true are the orders he issues. Forever unmoving and unchanging, permeating and pervading everywhere, he is the all-knowing primal Lord. By Guru's grace, serve him through the true insignia of the Shabad. That which he makes is perfect. Through the Guru's teachings, enjoy his love. He is inaccessible, unfathomable, and unseen. As Gurmukh, know the Lord. Shlok First Mahal. O Nanak, the bags of coins are brought in and placed in the court of our Lord and Master, and there the genuine and the counterfeit are separated. First Mahal. They go and bathe at sacred shrines of pilgrimage, but their minds are still evil and their bodies are thieves. Some of their filth is washed off by these baths, but they only accumulate twice as much. Like a gourd, they may be washed off on the outside, but on the inside they are still filled with poison. The holy man is blessed, even without such bathing, while the thief is a thief no matter how much he bathes. Puri. He himself issues his commands and links the people of the world to their tasks. He himself joins some to himself, and through the Guru they find peace. The mind runs around in the 10 directions. The Guru holds it still.
everyone longs for the name, but it is only found through the Guru's teachings. Your preordained destiny, written by the Lord in the very beginning, cannot be erased. Shlok First Mahal. The two lamps light the 14 markets. There are just as many traders as there are living beings. The shops are open and trading is going on. Whoever comes there is bound to depart. The righteous judge of Dharma is the broker who gives his sign of approval. O Nanak, those who earn the profit of the Naam are accepted and approved. And when they return home, they are greeted with cheers. They obtain the glorious greatness of the true name. First Mahal. Even when the night is dark, whatever is white retains its white color. And even when the light of day is dazzlingly bright, whatever is black retains its black color. The blind fools have no wisdom at all. Their understanding is blind. O Nanak, without the Lord's grace, they will never receive honor. Podi. The true Lord himself created the body fortress. Some are ruined through the love of duality, engrossed in egotism. This human body is so difficult to obtain. The self-willed Manmukhs suffer in pain. He alone understands whom the Lord himself causes to understand. He is blessed by the true Guru. He created the entire world for his play. He is pervading amongst all. Shlok First Mahal. Thieves, adulterers, prostitutes, and pimps make friendships with the unrighteous and eat with the unrighteous. They do not know the value of the Lord's praises, and Satan is always with them. If a donkey is anointed with sandalwood paste, he still loves to roll in the dirt. O Nanak, by spinning falsehood, a fabric of falsehood is woven. False is the cloth and its measurement, and false is pride in such a garment. First Mahal. The callers to prayer, the flute players, the horn blowers, and also the singers. Some are givers and some are beggars. They become acceptable only through your name, Lord. O Nanak, I am a sacrifice to those who hear and accept the name. Puri. Attachment to Maya is totally false, and false are those who go that way. Through egotism, the world is caught in conflict and strife, and it dies. The Gurmukh is free of conflict and strife, and sees the One Lord pervading everywhere. Recognizing that the Supreme Soul is everywhere, he crosses over the terrifying world ocean. His light merges into the light, and he is absorbed into the Lord's name. Shlok First Mahal. O true Guru, bless me with your charity. You are the all-powerful giver. May I subdue and quiet my egotism, pride, sexual desire, anger, and self-conceit. Burn away all my greed, and give me the support of the Naam, the name of the Lord. Day and night, keep me ever fresh and new, spotless and pure. Let me never be soiled by sin. O Nanak, in this way I am saved. By your grace I have found peace. First Mahal. There is only the one husband, Lord, for all who stand at his door. O Nanak, they ask for news of their husband, Lord, from those who are imbued with his love. First Mahal. All are imbued with love for their husband, Lord. I am a discarded bride. What good am I? My body is filled with so many faults. My Lord and Master does not even turn his thoughts to me. First Mahal. I am a sacrifice to those who praise the Lord with their mouths. All the nights are for the happy soul brides. I am a discarded bride. If only I could have even one night with him. Puri. I am a beggar at your door, begging for charity. O Lord, please grant me your mercy and give to me.
as Gurmukh, unite me, your humble servant, with you, that I may receive your name. Then the unstruck melody of the Shabad will vibrate and resound, and my light will blend with the light. Within my heart, I sing the praises of the Lord and celebrate the word of the Lord's Shabad. The Lord himself is pervading and permeating the world. So fall in love with him. Shlok First Mahal. Those who do not obtain the sublime essence, the love and delight of their husband Lord, are like guests in a deserted house. They leave just as they have come, empty-handed. First Mahal. He receives hundreds and thousands of reprimands, day and night. The swan soul has renounced the Lord's praises and attached itself to a rotting carcass. Cursed is that life, in which one only eats to fill his belly. O Nanak, without the true name, all one's friends turn to enemies. Bodhi. The minstrel continually sings the glorious praises of the Lord to embellish his life. The Gurmukh serves and praises the true Lord, enshrining him within his heart. He obtains his own home and mansion by loving the Naam, the name of the Lord. As Gurmukh, I have obtained the Naam. I am a sacrifice to the Guru. You yourself embellish and adorn us, O Creator Lord. Shlok First Mahal. When the lamp is lit, the darkness is dispelled. Reading the Vedas, sinful intellect is destroyed. When the sun rises, the moon is not visible. Wherever spiritual wisdom appears, ignorance is dispelled. Reading the Vedas is the world's occupation. Pundits read them, study them, and contemplate them. Without understanding, all are ruined. O Nanak, the Gurmukh is carried across. First Mahal. Those who do not savor the word of the Shabad, do not love the Naam, the name of the Lord. They speak insipidly with their tongues and are continually disgraced. O Nanak, they act according to the karma of their past actions, which no one can erase. Puri. One who praises his God receives honor. He drives out egotism from within himself and enshrines the true name within his mind. Through the true word of the Guru's Bani, he chants the glorious praises of the Lord and finds true peace. He is united with the Lord after being separated for so long. The Guru, the primal being, unites him with the Lord. In this way, his filthy mind is cleansed and purified, and he meditates on the name of the Lord. Shlok First Mahal. With the fresh leaves of the body and the flowers of virtue, Nanak has weaved his garland. The Lord is pleased with such garlands, so why pick any other flowers? Second Mahal. O Nanak, it is the spring season for those within whose homes their husband Lord abides. But those whose husband Lord is far away in distant lands continue burning day and night. Puri. The merciful Lord himself forgives those who dwell upon the word of the Guru, the true Guru. Night and day I serve the true Lord and chant his glorious praises. My mind merges into him. My God is infinite. No one knows his limit. Grasping hold of the feet of the true Guru, meditate continually on the Lord's name. Thus you shall obtain the fruits of your desires, and all wishes shall be fulfilled within your home. Shlok First Mahal. Spring brings forth the first blossoms, but the Lord blossoms earlier still. By his blossoming, everything blossoms. No one else causes him to blossom forth. Second Mahal. He blossoms forth even earlier than the spring. Reflect upon him. O Nanak, praise the one who gives support to all. Second Mahal. By uniting
the United One is not united. He unites only if he is united. But if he unites deep within his soul, then he is said to be united. Puri. Praise the name of the Lord, Har Har, and practice truthful deeds. Attached to other deeds, one is consigned to wander in reincarnation. Attuned to the name, one obtains the name, and through the name, sings the Lord's praises. Praising the word of the Guru's Shabad, he merges in the Lord's name. Service to the true Guru is fruitful and rewarding. Serving him, the fruits are obtained. Shalok Second Mahal. Some people have others, but I am forlorn and dishonored. I have only you, Lord. I might as well just die crying, if you will not come into my mind. Second Mahal. When there is peace and pleasure, that is the time to remember your husband, Lord. In times of suffering and pain, remember him then as well. Says Nanak, O wise bride, this is the way to meet your husband, Lord. Puri. I am a worm. How can I praise you, O Lord? Your glorious greatness is so great. You are inaccessible, merciful, and unapproachable. You yourself unite us with yourself. I have no other friend except you. In the end, you alone will be my companion and support. You save those who enter your sanctuary. O Nanak, he is carefree. He has no greed at all. Rag Suhi, the word of Kabirji, and all the devotees of Kabir. One universal creator God by the grace of the true Guru. Since your birth, what have you done? You have never even chanted the name of the Lord. You have not meditated on the Lord. What thoughts are you attached to? What preparations are you making for your death, O unfortunate one? Pause. Through pain and pleasure, you have taken care of your family, but at the time of death, you shall have to endure the agony all alone. When you are seized by the neck, then you shall cry out. Says Kabir, why didn't you remember the Lord before this? Suhi Kabirji. My innocent soul trembles and shakes. I do not know how my husband Lord will deal with me. The night of my youth has passed away. Will the day of old age also pass away? My dark hairs like bumblebees have gone away, and gray hairs like cranes have settled upon my head. Pause. Water does not remain in the unbaked pot. When the soul swan departs, the body withers away. I decorate myself like a young virgin. But how can I enjoy pleasures without my husband, Lord? My arm is tired, driving away the crows. Says Kabir, this is the way the story of life ends. Suhi Kabirji. Your time of service is at its end, and you will have to give your account. The hard-hearted messenger of death has come to take you away. What have you earned and what have you lost? Come immediately. You are summoned to his court. Get going. Come just as you are. You have been summoned to his court. The order has come from the court of the Lord. Pause. I pray to the messenger of death. Please, I still have some outstanding debts to collect in the village. I will collect them tonight. I will also pay you something for your expenses, and I will recite my morning prayers on the way. Blessed, blessed is the most fortunate servant of the Lord, who is imbued with the Lord's love in the Sadsangat, the company of the holy. Here and there the humble servants of the Lord are always happy. They win the priceless treasure of this human life. When he is awake, he is sleeping, and so he loses this life. The property and wealth he has accumulated passes on to someone else. Says Kabir, those people are deluded who forget their Lord and Master and roll in the dust. Suhi Kabirji Lalit.
My eyes are exhausted and my ears are tired of hearing. My beautiful body is exhausted. Driven forward by old age, all my senses are exhausted. Only my attachment to Maya is not exhausted. O madman, you have not obtained spiritual wisdom and meditation. You have wasted this human life and lost. Pause. O mortal, serve the Lord as long as the breath of life remains in the body. And even when your body dies, your love for the Lord shall not die. You shall dwell at the feet of the Lord. When the word of the Shabbat abides deep within, thirst and desire are quenched. When one understands the hukam of the Lord's command, he plays the game of chess with the Lord. Throwing the dice, he conquers his own mind. Those humble beings who know the imperishable Lord and meditate on him are not destroyed at all. Says Kabir, those humble beings who know how to throw these dice never lose the game of life. Suhi Lalit Kabirji. In the one fortress of the body, there are five rulers, and all five demand payment of taxes. I have not farmed anyone's land. So much payment is difficult for me to pay. O people of the Lord, the tax collector is constantly torturing me. Raising my arms up, I complain to my Guru, and he has saved me. Pause. The 9 tax assessors and the 10 magistrates go out. They do not allow their subjects to live in peace. They do not measure with a full tape, and they take huge amounts of bribes. The one Lord is contained in the 72 chambers of the body, and he has written off my account. The records of the righteous judge of Dharma have been searched, and I owe absolutely nothing. Let no one slander the saints, because the saints and the Lord are as one. Says Kabir, I have found that Guru, whose name is clear understanding. Rag, Suhi, the word of Sri Ravidas Ji. One universal creator Lord by the grace of the true Guru. The happy soul bride knows the worth of her husband Lord. Renouncing pride, she enjoys peace and pleasure. She surrenders her body and mind to him and does not remain separate from him. She does not see or hear or speak to another. How can anyone know the pain of another if there is no compassion and sympathy within? Pause. The discarded bride is miserable and loses both worlds. She does not worship her husband Lord. The bridge over the fire of hell is difficult and treacherous. No one will accompany you there. You will have to go all alone. Suffering and pain, I have come to your door, O compassionate Lord. I am so thirsty for you, but you do not answer me. Says Ravidas, I seek your sanctuary, God. As you know me, so will you save me. Suhi. That day which comes, that day shall go. You must march on. Nothing remains stable. Our companions are leaving, and we must leave as well. We must go far away. Death is hovering over our heads. Why are you asleep? Wake up, you ignorant fool. You believe that your life in the world is true. Pause. The one who gave you life shall also provide you with nourishment. In each and every heart he runs his shop. Meditate on the Lord and renounce your egotism and self-conceit. Within your heart, contemplate the Nam, the name of the Lord, sometime. Your life has passed away, but you have not arranged your path. Evening has set in, and soon there will be darkness on all sides. Says Ravidas, O ignorant madman, don't you realize that this world is the house of death? Suhi,
You may have lofty mansions, halls, and kitchens, but you cannot stay in them even for an instant after death. This body is like a house of straw. When it is burnt, it mixes with dust. Pause.

Burning and burning, writhing in pain, I wring my hands. I have gone insane seeking my husband, Lord. Oh, my husband, Lord, you are angry with me in your mind. The fault is with me and not with my husband, Lord. Oh, my Lord and Master, I do not know your excellence and worth. Having wasted my youth, now I come to regret and repent. Pause. O black bird, what qualities have made you black? I have been burnt by separation from my beloved. Without her beloved Lord, how can the soul bride ever find peace? When he becomes merciful, then God unites us with himself. The lonely soul bride suffers in the pit of the world. She has no companions and no friends. In his mercy, God has united me with the Sad Sangat, the company of the holy. And when I look again, then I find God as my helper. The path upon which I must walk is very depressing. It is sharper than a two-edged sword and very narrow. That is where my path lies. O Sheikh Farid, think of that path early on. Suhi Lalit, you were not able to make yourself a raft when you should have. When the ocean is churning and overflowing, then it is very difficult to cross over. Do not touch the safflower with your hands. Its color will fade away, my dear. Pause. First the bride herself is weak, and then her husband Lord's order is hard to bear. Milk does not return to the breast. It will not be collected again. Says Farid, Oh, my companions, when our husband Lord calls, the soul departs sad at heart, and this body returns to dust. One universal creator God, truth is the name. Creative being personified, no fear, no hatred. Image of the undying, beyond birth, self-existent, by Guru's grace. Rag Bilawal, First Mahal, Chopadas, First House. You are the emperor and I call you a chief. How does this add to your greatness? As you permit me, I praise you, O Lord and Master. I am ignorant and I cannot chant your praises. Please bless me with such understanding that I may sing your glorious praises. May I dwell in truth according to your will. Pause. Whatever has happened has all come from you. You are all-knowing. Your limits cannot be known, O my Lord and Master. I am blind. What wisdom do I have? What should I say? While talking, I talk of seeing, but I cannot describe the indescribable. As it pleases your will, I speak. It is just the tiniest bit of your greatness. Among so many dogs, I am an outcast. I bark from my body's belly. Without devotional worship, O Nanak, even so, still, my master's name does not leave me. Bilawal, First Mahal. My mind is the temple and my body is the simple cloth of the humble seeker. Deep within my heart, I bathe at the sacred shrine. The one word of the Shabad abides within my mind. I shall not come to be born again. My mind is pierced through by the merciful Lord, O my mother. Who can know the pain of another? I think of none other than the Lord. Pause. O Lord, inaccessible, unfathomable, invisible, and infinite, please take care of me. In the water, on the land, and in the sky, you are totally pervading. Your light is in each and every heart. All teachings, instructions, and understandings are yours. The mansions and sanctuaries are yours as well. Without you, I know no other, O my Lord and Master. I continually sing your glorious praises. All beings and creatures seek the protection of your sanctuary. All thought of their care rests with you. That which pleases your will is good. This alone is Nanak's prayer. Bilawal, First Mahal. He himself is the word of the Shabad, and he himself is the insignia. He himself is the list.

listener, and he himself is the knower. He himself created the creation, and he himself beholds his almighty power. You are the great giver. Your name alone is approved. Such is the name of the immaculate divine Lord. I am just a beggar. You are invisible and unknowable. Pause. Love of Maya is like a cursed woman, ugly, dirty, and promiscuous. Power and beauty are false and last for only a few days. But when one is blessed with the Nam, the darkness within is illuminated. I tasted Maya and renounced it, and now I have no doubts. One whose father is known cannot be illegitimate. One who belongs to the one Lord has no fear. The Creator acts and causes all to act. One who dies in the word of the Shabbat conquers his mind through his mind. Keeping his mind restrained, he enshrines the true Lord within his heart. He does not know any other, and he is a sacrifice to the Guru. O Nanak, attuned to the Nam, he is emancipated. Bilawal First Mahal. Through the word of the Guru's teachings, the mind intuitively meditates on the Lord. Imbued with the Lord's love, the mind is satisfied. The insane, self-willed manmukhs wander around deluded by doubt. Without the Lord, how can anyone survive? Through the word of the Guru's Shabad, he is realized. Without the blessed vision of his darshan, how can I live, O my mother? Without the Lord, my soul cannot survive even for an instant. The true Guru has helped me understand this. Pause. Forgetting my God, I die in pain. With each breath and morsel of food, I meditate on my Lord and seek Him. I remain always detached, but I am enraptured with the Lord's name. Now, as Gurmukh, I know that the Lord is always with me. The unspoken speech is spoken by the will of the Guru. He shows us that God is unapproachable and unfathomable. Without the Guru, what lifestyle could we practice and what work could we do? Eradicating egotism and walking in harmony with the Guru's will, I am absorbed in the word of the Shabad. The self-willed manmukhs are separated from the Lord, gathering false wealth. The Gurmukhs are celebrated with the glory of the Nam, the name of the Lord. The Lord has showered His mercy upon me and made me the slave of His slaves. The name of the Lord is the wealth and capital of servant Nanak. Bilawal, Third Mahal, First House. One universal Creator God by the grace of the true Guru. Cursed, cursed is the food. Cursed, cursed is the sleep. Cursed, cursed are the clothes worn on the body. Cursed is the body, along with family and friends, when one does not find his Lord and Master in this life. He misses the step of the ladder, and this opportunity will not come into his hands again. His life is wasted uselessly. The love of duality does not allow him to lovingly focus his attention on the Lord. He forgets the feet of the Lord. O life of the world, O great giver, you eradicate the sorrows of your humble servants. Pause. You are merciful, O great giver of mercy. What are these poor beings? All are liberated or placed into bondage by you. This is all one can say. One who becomes Gurmukh is said to be liberated, while the poor self-willed manmukhs are in bondage. He alone is liberated who lovingly focuses his attention on the one Lord, always dwelling with the Lord. His depth and condition cannot be described. The true Lord himself embellishes him. Those who wander around deluded by doubt are called manmukhs. They are neither on this side nor on the other side. That humble being who is blessed by the Lord's glance of grace obtains him and contemplates the word of the Guru's Shabad. In the midst of Maya, the Lord's servant is emancipated. O Nanak, one who has such destiny inscribed upon his forehead conquers and destroys death.
Bilawal, Third Mahal. How can the unweighable be weighed? If there is anyone else as great, then he alone could understand the Lord. There is no other than him. How can his value be estimated? By Guru's grace, he comes to dwell in the mind. One comes to know him when duality departs. Pause. He himself is the assayer, applying the touchstone to test it. He himself analyzes the coin and he himself approves it as currency. He himself weighs it perfectly. He alone knows. He is the one and only Lord. All the forms of Maya emanate from him. He alone becomes pure and immaculate who is united with the Lord. He alone is attached, whom the Lord attaches. All truth is revealed to him, and then he merges in the true Lord. He himself leads the mortals to focus on him, and he himself causes them to chase after Maya. He himself imparts understanding, and he reveals himself. He himself is the true Guru. He himself is the word of the Shabad. O Nanak, he himself speaks and teaches. Bilawal, Third Mahal. My Lord and Master has made me his servant and blessed me with his service. How can anyone argue about this? Such is your play, one and only Lord. You are the one contained among all. When the true Guru is pleased and appeased, one is absorbed in the Lord's name. One who is blessed by the Lord's mercy finds the true Guru night and day. He automatically remains focused on the Lord's meditation. Pause. How can I serve you? How can I be proud of this? When you withdraw your light, O Lord and Master, then who can speak and teach? You yourself are the Guru and you yourself are the Chela, the humble disciple. You yourself are the treasure of virtue. As you cause us to move, so do we move, according to the pleasure of your will, O Lord God. Says Nanak, you are the true Lord and Master. Who can know your actions? Some are blessed with glory in their own homes, while others wander in doubt and pride. Bilawal, Third Mahal. The perfect Lord has fashioned the perfect creation. Behold the Lord, pervading everywhere. In this play of the world is the glorious greatness of the true name. No one should take pride in himself. One who accepts the wisdom of the true Guru's teachings is absorbed into the true Guru. The Lord's name abides deep within the nucleus of one who realizes the bani of the Guru's word within his soul. Pause. Now, this is the essence of the teachings of the four ages. For the human race, the name of the one Lord is the greatest treasure. Celibacy, self-discipline, and pilgrimages were the essence of dharma in those past ages. But in this dark age of Kali Yuga, the praise of the Lord's name is the essence of dharma. Each and every stage has its own essence of dharma. Study the Vedas and the Puranas and see this as true. They are Gurmukh who meditate on the Lord, Har Har. In this world they are perfect and approved. Says Nanak, loving the true Lord, the mind's egotism and self-conceit is eradicated. Those who speak and listen to the Lord's name all find peace. Those who believe in it obtain the supreme treasure. Bilawal, Third Mahal. The Lord himself attaches the Gurmukh to his love. Joyful melodies permeate his home and he is embellished with the word of the Guru's Shabad. The women come and sing the songs of joy. Meeting with their beloved, lasting peace is obtained. I am a sacrifice to those whose minds are filled with the Lord. Meeting with the humble servant of the Lord, peace is obtained, and one intuitively sings the glorious praises of the Lord. Pause. They are always imbued with your joyful love, O dear Lord. You yourself come to dwell in their minds. They obtain eternal glory. The Gurmukhs are united in the Lord's union.
The Gurmukhs are imbued with the love of the word of the Shabad. They abide in the home of their own being, singing the glorious praises of the Lord. They are dyed in the deep crimson color of the Lord's love. They look so beautiful. This dye never fades away. They are absorbed in the true Lord. The Shabad deep within the nucleus of the self dispels the darkness of ignorance. Meeting with my friend, the true Guru, I have obtained spiritual wisdom. Those who are attuned to the true Lord do not have to enter the cycle of reincarnation again. O Nanak, my perfect Guru implants the Naam, the name of the Lord, deep within. Balaval, Third Mahal. From the perfect Guru I have obtained glorious greatness. The Naam, the name of the Lord, has spontaneously come to abide in my mind. Through the word of the Shabad I have burnt away egotism and maya. Through the Guru I have obtained honor in the court of the true Lord. I serve the Lord of the universe. I have no other work to do. Night and day my mind is in ecstasy. As Gurmukh, I beg for the bliss-giving Naam. Pause. From the mind itself, mental faith is obtained. Through the Guru, I have realized the Shabad. How rare is that person who looks upon life and death alike. She shall never die again and shall not have to see the messenger of death. Within the home of the self are all the millions of treasures. The true Guru has revealed them and my egotistical pride is gone. I keep my meditation always focused on the cosmic Lord. Night and day I sing the one name. I have obtained glorious greatness in this age from the perfect Guru, meditating on the Naam. Wherever I look, I see the Lord permeating and pervading. He is forever the giver of peace. His worth cannot be estimated. By perfect destiny, I have found the perfect Guru. He has revealed to me the treasure of the Naam deep within the nucleus of myself. The word of the Guru's Shabad is so very sweet. O Nanak, my thirst is quenched, and my mind and body have found peace. Rag Bilaval, Fourth Mahal, Third House. One universal creator God by the grace of the true Guru. Effort and intelligence come from God, the inner knower, the searcher of hearts. As he wills, they act. As the violinist plays upon the strings of the violin, so does the Lord play the living beings. Chant the name of the Lord with your tongue, O mind. According to the preordained destiny upon my forehead, I have found the Guru and the Lord abides within my heart. Pause. Entangled in maya, the mortal wanders around. Save your humble servant, O Lord, as you saved Prahlad from the clutches of Harnakash. Keep him in your sanctuary, Lord. How can I describe the state of the condition, O Lord, of those many sinners you have purified? Ravidas, the leather worker, who worked with hides and carried dead animals, was saved by entering the Lord's sanctuary. O God, merciful to the meek, carry your devotees across the world ocean. I am a sinner. Save me from sin. O Lord, make me the slave of the slave of your slaves. Servant Nanak is the slave of your slaves. Bilaval, Fourth Mahal. I am foolish, idiotic, and ignorant. I seek your sanctuary, O primal being, O Lord beyond birth. Have mercy upon me and save me, O my Lord and Master. I am a lowly stone with no good karma at all. O my mind, vibrate and meditate on the Lord, the name of the Lord. Under Guru's instructions, obtain the sublime, subtle essence of the Lord. Renounce other fruitless actions. Pause. The humble servants of the Lord are saved by the Lord. I am worthless. It is your glory to save me. I have no other than you, O my Lord and Master. I meditate on the Lord by my good karma. Those who lack the Naam, the name of the Lord, their lives are cursed,
and they must endure terrible pain. They are consigned to reincarnation over and over again. They are the most unfortunate fools with no good karma at all. The Nam is the support of the Lord's humble servants. Their good karma is preordained. The Guru, the true Guru, has implanted the Nam within servant Nanak and his life is fruitful. Balaval Fourth Mahal. My consciousness is lured by emotional attachment and corruption. It is filled with evil-minded filth. I cannot serve you, O God. I am ignorant. How can I cross over? O my mind, chant the name of the Lord, the Lord, the Lord of man. God has showered his mercy upon his humble servant. Meeting with the true Guru, he is carried across. Pause. O my Father, my Lord and Master, Lord God, please bless me with such understanding that I may sing your praises. Those who are attached to you are saved like iron, which is carried across with wood. The faithless cynics have little or no understanding. They do not serve the Lord. Hud, hud. Those beings are unfortunate and vicious. They die and are consigned to reincarnation over and over again. Those whom you unite with yourself, O Lord and Master, bathe in the Guru's cleansing pool of contentment. Vibrating upon the Lord, the filth of their evil-mindedness is washed away. Servant Nanak is carried across. Balaval Fourth Mahal. Come, O saints, and join together. O my siblings of destiny, let us tell the stories of the Lord, Hud, Hud. The Nam, the name of the Lord, is the boat in this dark age of Kali Yuga. The word of the Guru's Shabad is the boatman to ferry us across. O my mind, chant the glorious praises of the Lord. According to the preordained destiny inscribed upon your forehead, sing the praises of the Lord, join the holy congregation, and cross over the world ocean. Pause. Within the body village is the Lord's supreme, sublime essence. How can I obtain it? Teach me, O humble saints. Serving the true Guru, you shall obtain the fruitful vision of the Lord's darshan. Meeting him, drink in the ambrosial essence of the Lord's nectar. The ambrosial name of the Lord, Hud Hud, is so sweet. O saints of the Lord, taste it and see. Under Guru's instruction, the Lord's essence seems so sweet. Through it, all corrupt sensual pleasures are forgotten. The name of the Lord is the medicine to cure all diseases. So serve the Lord, O humble saints. The four great blessings are obtained. O Nanak, by vibrating upon the Lord under Guru's instruction. Balaval Fourth Mahal. Anyone from any class, Kshatriya, Brahmin, Sudra, or Vaishya, can chant and meditate on the mantra of the Lord's name. Worship the Guru, the true Guru, as the Supreme Lord God. Serve him constantly all day and night. O humble servants of the Lord, behold the true Guru with your eyes. Whatever you wish for, you shall receive chanting the word of the Lord's name under Guru's instruction. Pause. People think of many and various efforts, but that alone happens which is to happen. All beings seek goodness for themselves, but what the Lord does, that may not be what we think and expect. So renounce the clever intellect of your mind, O humble servants of the Lord. No matter how hard this may be, night and day meditate on the Nam, the name of the Lord, Hud Hud. Accept the wisdom of the Guru, the true Guru. Wisdom, balanced wisdom, is in your power, O Lord and Master. I am the instrument and you are the player, O Primal Lord. O God, O Creator, Lord and Master of servant Nanak, as you wish, so do I speak.
Bilaval Fourth Mahal. I meditate on the source of bliss, the sublime primal being. Night and day I am in ecstasy and bliss. The righteous judge of dharma has no power over me. I have cast off all subservience to the messenger of death. Meditate, O mind, on the Nam, the name of the Lord of the universe. By great good fortune, I have found the Guru, the true Guru. I sing the glorious praises of the Lord of supreme bliss. Pause. The foolish, faithless cynics are held captive by Maya. In Maya, they continue wandering around, burnt by desire and bound by the karma of their past actions. They go round and round like the ox at the mill press. The Gurmukhs who focus on serving the Guru are saved. By great good fortune they perform service. Those who meditate on the Lord obtain the fruits of their rewards, and the bonds of Maya are all broken. He himself is the Lord and Master, and he himself is the servant. The Lord of the universe himself is all by himself. O servant Nanak, he himself is all-pervading. As he keeps us, we remain. One universal creator God by the grace of the true Guru. Rag Bilaval, Fourth Mahal, Partal, 13th House. O siblings of destiny, chant the name of the Lord, the purifier of sinners. The Lord emancipates his saints and devotees. The Lord is totally permeating and pervading everywhere. The name of the Lord is pervading the water and the land. So sing continuously of the Lord, the dispeller of pain. Pause. The Lord has made my life fruitful and rewarding. I meditate on the Lord, the dispeller of pain. I have met the Guru, the giver of liberation. The Lord has made my life's journey fruitful and rewarding. Joining the Sangat, the holy congregation, I sing the glorious praises of the Lord. O mortal, place your hopes in the name of the Lord, and your love of duality shall simply vanish. One who in hope remains unattached to hope, such a humble being meets with his Lord. And one who sings the glorious praises of the Lord's name, servant Nanak falls at his feet. Rag Bilaval, Fifth Mahal, Chopadas, First House. One universal creator God, by the grace of the true Guru. He is attached to what he sees. How can I meet you, O imperishable God? Have mercy upon me and place me upon the path. Let me be attached to the hem of the robe of the Sadsangat, the company of the holy. How can I cross over the poisonous world ocean? The true Guru is the boat to carry us across. Pause. The wind of Maya blows and shakes us, but the Lord's devotees remain ever stable. They remain unaffected by pleasure and pain. The Guru himself is the savior above their heads. Maya, the snake, holds all in her coils. They burn to death in egotism, like the moth lured by seeing the flame. They make all sorts of decorations, but they do not find the Lord. When the Guru becomes merciful, he leads them to meet the Lord. I wander around sad and depressed, seeking the jewel of the one Lord. This priceless jewel is not obtained by any efforts. That jewel is within the body, the temple of the Lord. The Guru has torn away the veil of illusion, and beholding the jewel, I am delighted. One who has tasted it comes to know its flavor. He is like the mute whose mind is filled with wonder. I see the Lord, the source of bliss, everywhere. Servant Nanak speaks the glorious praises of the Lord and merges in him. Bilaval, Fifth Mahal. The Divine Guru has blessed me with total happiness. He has linked his servant to his service. No obstacles block my path, meditating on the incomprehensible, inscrutable Lord.
The soil has been sanctified, singing the glories of his praises. The residues of sinful mistakes are eradicated, meditating on the name of the Lord. Pause. He himself is pervading everywhere. From the very beginning and throughout the ages, his glory has been radiantly manifest. By Guru's grace, sorrow does not touch me. The Guru's feet seem so sweet to my mind. He is unobstructed, dwelling everywhere. I found total peace when the Guru was pleased. The Supreme Lord God has become my Savior. Wherever I look, I see him there with me. O Nanak, the Lord and Master protects and cherishes his slaves. Bilawal Fifth Mahal. You are the treasure of peace, O my beloved God. Your glories are uncounted, O God, my Lord and Master. I am an orphan entering your sanctuary. Have mercy on me, O Lord, then I may meditate on your feet. Take pity on me and abide within my mind. I am worthless. Please let me grasp hold of the hem of your robe. Pause. When God comes into my consciousness, what misfortune can strike me? The Lord's servant does not suffer pain from the messenger of death. All pains are dispelled when one remembers the Lord in meditation. God abides with him forever. The name of God is the support of my mind and body. Forgetting the Nam, the name of the Lord, the body is reduced to ashes. When God comes into my consciousness, all my affairs are resolved. Forgetting the Lord, one becomes subservient to all. I am in love with the lotus feet of the Lord. I am rid of all evil-minded ways. The mantra of the Lord's name, Har, Har, is deep within my mind and body. O Nanak, eternal bliss fills the home of the Lord's devotees. Rag Bilawal Fifth Mahal, Second House. To be sung to the tune of Yan Rie. One universal creator God by the grace of the true Guru. You are the support of my mind, O my beloved. You are the support of my mind. All other clever tricks are useless, O beloved. You alone are my protector. Pause. One who meets with the perfect true Guru. O beloved, that humble person is enraptured. He alone serves the Guru, O beloved, unto whom the Lord becomes merciful. Fruitful is the form of the divine Guru. O Lord and Master, he is overflowing with all powers. O Nanak, the Guru is the Supreme Lord God, the Transcendent Lord. He is ever-present forever and ever. I live by hearing of those who know their God. They contemplate the Lord's name, they chant the Lord's name, and their minds are imbued with the Lord's name. I am your servant. I beg to serve your humble servants. By the karma of perfect destiny, I do this. This is Nanak's prayer. O my Lord and Master, may I obtain the blessed vision of your humble servants. They are said to be very fortunate, O beloved, who dwell in the society of the saints. They contemplate the immaculate ambrosial Nam and their minds are illuminated. The pains of birth and death are eradicated, O beloved, and the fear of the messenger of death is ended. They alone obtain the blessed vision of his darshan, O Nanak, who are pleasing to their God. O my lofty, incomparable, and infinite Lord and Master, who can know your glorious virtues? Those who sing them are saved, and those who listen to them are saved. All their sins are erased. You save the beasts, demons, and fools, and even stones are carried across. Slave Nanak seeks your sanctuary. He is forever and ever a sacrifice to you. Bilawal Fifth Mahal. Renounce the tasteless water of corruption, O my companion, and drink in the supreme nectar of the Nam, the name of the Lord. Without the taste of this nectar, all have drowned, and their souls have not found happiness. You have no honor, glory, or power. Become the slave of the holy saints. O Nanak, they alone look beautiful in the court of the Lord,
whom the Lord has made his own. Maya is a mirage which deludes the mind, O my companion, like the scent-crazed deer or the transitory shade of a tree. Maya is fickle and does not go with you, O my companion. In the end, it will leave you. He may enjoy pleasures and sensual delights with supremely beautiful women, but no one finds peace in this way. Blessed, blessed are the humble, holy saints of the Lord, O my companion. O Nanak, they meditate on the Naam, the name of the Lord. Go, O my very fortunate companion, dwell in the company of the saints and merge with the Lord. There neither pain nor hunger nor disease will afflict you. Enshrine love for the Lord's lotus feet. There is no birth or death there, no coming or going in reincarnation, when you enter the sanctuary of the eternal Lord. Love does not end and attachment does not grip you, O Nanak, when you meditate on the one Lord. Bestowing his glance of grace, my beloved has pierced my mind, and I am intuitively attuned to his love. My bed is embellished, meeting with my beloved in ecstasy and bliss. I sing his glorious praises. O my friends and companions, I am imbued with the Lord's love. The desires of my mind and body are satisfied. O Nanak, the wonderstruck soul blends with the wonderful Lord. This state cannot be described. Rag Bilawal, 5th Mahal, 4th House. One universal creator God by the grace of the true Guru. The entire universe is the form of the one Lord. He himself is the trade and he himself is the trader. How rare is that one who is blessed with such spiritual wisdom. Wherever I go, there I see him. Pause. He manifests many forms while still unmanifest and absolute, and yet he has one form. He himself is the water and he himself is the waves. He himself is the temple, and he himself is selfless service. He himself is the worshipper, and he himself is the idol. He himself is the yoga, he himself is the way. Nanak, God is forever liberated. Bilawal, 5th Mahal. He himself creates, and he himself supports. He himself causes all to act, he takes no blame himself. He himself is the teaching, and he himself is the teacher. He himself is the splendor, and he himself is the experiencer of it. Pause. He himself is silent, and he himself is the speaker. He himself is undeceivable, he cannot be deceived. He himself is hidden, and he himself is manifest. He himself is in each and every heart. He himself is unattached. He himself is absolute, and he himself is with the universe. Says Nanak, all are beggars of God. Bilawal, 5th Mahal. He places the one who strays back on the path. Such a guru is found by great good fortune. Meditate, contemplate the name of the Lord, O mind. The beloved feet of the guru abide within my heart. Pause. The mind is engrossed in sexual desire, anger, greed, and emotional attachment. Breaking my bonds, the Guru has liberated me. Experiencing pain and pleasure, one is born only to die again. The lotus feet of the Guru bring peace and shelter. The world is drowning in the ocean of fire. O Nanak, holding me by the arm, the Guru has saved me. Bilawal, 5th Mahal. Body, mind, wealth, and everything I surrender to my Lord. What is that wisdom by which I may come to chant the name of the Lord, Hud, Hud? Nurturing hope, I have come to beg from God. Gazing upon you, the courtyard of my heart is embellished. Pause. Trying several methods, I reflect deeply upon the Lord. In the Sad Sangit, the company of the holy, this mind is saved. I have neither intelligence, wisdom, common sense, nor cleverness. I meet you only if you lead me to meet you. My eyes are content gazing upon the blessed vision of God's darshan. Says Nanak, such a life is fruitful and rewarding. Bilawal, 5th Mahal. Mother, father, children, and the wealth of Maya will not go along with you.
In the Sad Sangat, the company of the holy, all pain is dispelled. God himself is pervading and permeating all. Chant the name of the Lord with your tongue, and pain will not afflict you. Pause. One who is afflicted by the terrible fire of thirst and desire becomes cool, chanting the praises of the Lord. Hud, hud. By millions of efforts, peace is not obtained. The mind is satisfied only by singing the glorious praises of the Lord. Please bless me with devotion, O God, O Searcher of Hearts. This is Nanak's prayer, O Lord and Master. Bilawal, Fifth Mahal. By great good fortune, the perfect Guru is found. Meeting with the holy saints, meditate on the name of the Lord. O Supreme Lord God, I seek your sanctuary. Meditating on the Guru's feet, sinful mistakes are erased. Pause. All other rituals are just worldly affairs. Joining the Sad Sangat, the company of the holy, one is saved. One may contemplate the Simritis, Shastras, and Vedas, but only by chanting the Naam, the name of the Lord, is one saved and carried across. Have mercy upon servant Nanak, O God, and bless him with the dust of the feet of the holy, that he may be emancipated. Bilawal, Fifth Mahal. I contemplate the word of the Guru Shabad within my heart. All my hopes and desires are fulfilled. The faces of the humble saints are radiant and bright. The Lord has mercifully blessed them with the Naam, the name of the Lord. Pause. Holding them by the hand, he has lifted them up out of the deep dark pit, and their victory is celebrated throughout the world. He elevates and exalts the lowly and fills the empty. They receive the supreme sublime essence of the ambrosial Naam. The mind and body are made immaculate and pure, and sins are burnt to ashes. Says Nanak, God is pleased with me. Bilawal, Fifth Mahal. All desires are fulfilled, O my friend, lovingly centering your consciousness on the Lord's lotus feet. I am a sacrifice to those who meditate on God. The fire of desire is quenched, singing the glorious praises of the Lord. Hud, hud. Pause. One's life becomes fruitful and rewarding by great good fortune. In the Sad Sangat, the company of the holy, enshrine love for the Lord. Wisdom, honor, wealth, peace, and celestial bliss are attained. If one does not forget the Lord of supreme bliss, even for an instant. My mind is so very thirsty for the blessed vision of the Lord's darshan. Praise Nanak, O God, I seek your sanctuary. Bilawal, Fifth Mahal. I am worthless, totally lacking all virtues. Bless me with your mercy and make me your own. My body and mind are embellished by the Lord of the world. Granting his mercy, God has come into the home of my heart. Pause. He is the lover and protector of his devotees, the destroyer of fear. Now I have been carried across the world ocean. It is God's way to purify sinners, says the Vedas. I have seen the Supreme Lord with my eyes. In the Sad Sangat, the company of the holy, the Lord becomes manifest. O slave Nanak, all pains are relieved. Bilawal, Fifth Mahal. Who can know the value of serving you, God? God is imperishable, invisible, and incomprehensible. His glorious virtues are infinite. God is profound and unfathomable. The mansion of God, my Lord and Master, is lofty and high. You are unlimited, O Lord and Master. Pause. There is no other than the one Lord. You alone know your worship and adoration. No one can do anything by himself, O siblings of destiny. He alone obtains the Naam, the name of the Lord, unto whom God bestows it. Says Nanak, that humble being who pleases God, he alone finds God, the treasure of virtue. Bilawal, Fifth Mahal. Extending his hand, the Lord protected you and your mother's womb. Renouncing the sublime essence of the Lord, you have tasted the fruit of poison. Meditate, vibrate on the Lord of the universe, and renounce all entanglements. When the messenger of death comes to murder you, O fool, then your body will be shattered and helplessly crumble. Pause.
You hold on to your body, mind, and wealth as your own, and you do not meditate on the Creator Lord even for an instant. You have fallen into the deep, dark pit of great attachment. Caught in the illusion of Maya, you have forgotten the Supreme Lord. By great good fortune, one sings the Kirtan of God's praises. In the society of the saints, Nanak has found God. Bilawal, Fifth Mahal. Mother, father, children, relatives, and siblings, O Nanak, the Supreme Lord is our help and support. He blesses us with peace and abundant celestial bliss. Perfect is the Bani, the word of the perfect Guru. His virtues are so many they cannot be counted. Pause. God Himself makes all arrangements. Meditating on God, desires are fulfilled. He is the giver of wealth, dharmic faith, pleasure, and liberation. Meditating in remembrance on the Creator Lord, the architect of destiny, I am fulfilled. In the Sad Sangat, the company of the holy, Nanak enjoys the Lord's love. He has returned home with the perfect Guru. Bilawal, Fifth Mahal. All treasures come from the perfect divine Guru. Pause. Chanting the name of the Lord, Hud Hud, the man lives. The faithless cynic dies in shame and misery. The name of the Lord has become my protector. The wretched, faithless cynic makes only useless efforts. Spreading slander, many have been ruined. Their necks, heads, and feet are tied by death's noose. Says Nanak, the humble devotees chant the Naam, the name of the Lord. The messenger of death does not even approach them. Rag Bilawal, Fifth Mahal, Fourth House, Dupadas. One universal Creator God by the grace of the true Guru. What blessed destiny will lead me to meet my God? Each and every moment and instant I continually meditate on the Lord. I meditate continually on the lotus feet of God. What wisdom will lead me to attain my beloved? Pause. Please bless me with such mercy, O God, that Nanak may never ever forget you. Bilawal, Fifth Mahal. Within my heart I meditate on the lotus feet of God. Disease is gone and I have found total peace. The Guru relieved my sufferings and blessed me with the gift. My birth has been rendered fruitful and my life is approved. Pause. The ambrosial bani of God's word is the unspoken speech. Says Nanak, the spiritually wise live by meditating on God. Bilawal, Fifth Mahal. The Guru, the perfect true Guru, has blessed me with peace and tranquility. Peace and joy have welled up and the mystical trumpets of the unstruck sound current vibrate. Pause. Sufferings, sins, and afflictions have been dispelled. Remembering the Lord in meditation, all sinful mistakes have been erased. Joining together, O beautiful soul brides, celebrate and make merry. Guru Nanak has saved my honor. Bilawal, Fifth Mahal. Intoxicated with the wine of attachment, love of worldly possessions and deceit, and bound in bondage, he is wild and hideous. Day by day, his life is winding down. Practicing sin and corruption, he is trapped by the noose of death. I seek your sanctuary, O God, merciful to the meek. I have crossed over the terrible, treacherous, enormous world ocean. With the dust of the Sad Sangat, the company of the holy. Pause. O God, giver of peace, all-powerful Lord and Master, my soul, body, and all wealth are yours. Please break my bonds of doubt, O transcendent Lord, forever merciful God of Nanak. Bilawal, Fifth Mahal. The transcendent Lord has brought bliss to all. He has confirmed his natural way. He has become merciful to the humble, holy saints, and all my relatives blossom forth in joy. The true Guru himself has resolved my affairs. He has blessed Har Gobind with long life and taken care of my comfort, happiness, and well-being. Pause. The forests, meadows, and the three worlds have blossomed forth in greenery. He gives his support to all beings. Nanak has obtained the fruit of his mind's desires. His desires are totally fulfilled. Bilawal, Fifth Mahal.
One who is blessed by the Lord's mercy passes his time in contemplative meditation. Pause. In the Sad Sangit, the company of the holy, meditate and vibrate upon the Lord of the universe. Singing the glorious praises of the Lord, the noose of death is cut away. He himself is the true Guru, and he himself is the cherisher. Nanak begs for the dust of the feet of the holy. Bilawal Fifth Mahal. Irrigate your mind with the name of the Lord, Hud, Hud. Night and day, sing the kirtan of the Lord's praises. Enshrine such love, O my mind, that 24 hours a day, God will seem near to you. Pause. Says Nanak, one who has such immaculate destiny, his mind is attached to the Lord's feet. Bilawal Fifth Mahal. The disease is gone. God himself took it away. I sleep in peace. Peaceful poise has come to my home. Pause. Eat to your fill, O my siblings of destiny. Meditate on the ambrosial Nam, the name of the Lord within your heart. Nanak has entered the sanctuary of the perfect Guru, who has preserved the honor of his name. Bilawal Fifth Mahal. The true Guru has protected my hearth and home and made them permanent. Pause. Whoever slanders these homes is predestined by the Creator Lord to be destroyed. Slave Nanak seeks the sanctuary of God. The word of his Shabad is unbreakable and infinite. Bilawal Fifth Mahal. The fever and sickness are gone and the diseases are all dispelled. The Supreme Lord God has forgiven you, so enjoy the happiness of the saints. Pause. All joys have entered your world, and your mind and body are free of disease. So chant continuously the glorious praises of the Lord. This is the only potent medicine. So come and dwell in your home and native land. This is such a blessed and auspicious occasion. O Nanak, God is totally pleased with you. Your time of separation has come to an end. Bilawal Fifth Mahal. The entanglements of Maya do not go along with anyone. Even kings and rulers must arise and depart according to the wisdom of the saints. Pause. Pride goes before the fall. This is a primal law. Those who practice corruption and sin are born into countless incarnations, only to die again. The holy saints chant words of truth. They meditate continually on the Lord of the universe. Meditating in remembrance, O Nanak, those who are imbued with the color of the Lord's love are carried across. Bilawal Fifth Mahal. The perfect Guru has blessed me with celestial samadhi, bliss and peace. God is always my helper and companion. I contemplate his ambrosial virtues. Pause. Triumphant cheers greet me all across the world and all beings yearn for me. The true Guru and God are totally pleased with me. No obstacle blocks my way. One who has the merciful Lord on his side, everyone becomes his slave. Forever and ever, O Nanak, glorious greatness rests with the Guru. Rag Bilawal, Fifth Mahal, Fifth House, Chopadas. One universal Creator God by the grace of the true Guru. This perishable realm and world have been made like a house of sand. In no time at all, it is destroyed like the paper drenched with water. Listen to me, people. Behold and consider this within your mind. The siddhas, the seekers, householders, and yogis have forsaken their homes and left. Pause. This world is like a dream in the night. All that is seen shall perish. Why are you attached to it, you fool? Where are your brothers and friends? Open your eyes and see. Some have gone and some will go. Everyone must take his turn. Those who serve the perfect true Guru remain ever stable at the door of the Lord. Servant Nanak is the Lord's slave. Preserve his honor, O Lord, destroyer of ego. Bilawal Fifth Mahal. The glories of the world I cast into the fire. I chant those words by which I may meet my beloved. When God becomes merciful, then he enjoins me in his devotional service.
My mind clings to worldly desires, meeting with the Guru, I have renounced them. Pause. I pray with intense devotion and offer this soul to him. I would sacrifice all other riches for a moment's union with my beloved. Through the Guru, I am rid of the five villains as well as emotional love and hate. My heart is illumined and the Lord has become manifest. Night and day, I remain awake and aware. The blessed soul bride seeks his sanctuary. Her destiny is recorded on her forehead. Says Nanak, she obtains her husband Lord. Her body and mind are cooled and soothed. Bilawal, Fifth Mahal. One is dyed in the color of the Lord's love by great good fortune. This color is never muddied. No stain ever sticks to it. He finds God, the giver of peace, with feelings of joy. The celestial Lord blends into his soul, and he can never leave him. Pause. Old age and death cannot touch him, and he shall not suffer pain again. Drinking in the ambrosial nectar, he is satisfied. The Guru makes him immortal. He alone knows its state who tastes the priceless name of the Lord. Its value cannot be estimated. What can I say with my mouth? Fruitful is the blessed vision of your darshan, O Supreme Lord God. The word of your bani is the treasure of virtue. Please bless me with the dust of the feet of your slaves. Nanak is a sacrifice. Bilawal, Fifth Mahal. Keep me under your protection, God. Shower me with your mercy. I do not know how to serve you. I am just a low-life fool. I take pride in you, O my darling beloved. I am a sinner continuously making mistakes. You are the forgiving Lord. Pause. I make mistakes each and every day. You are the great giver. I am worthless. I associate with Maya, your handmaiden, and renounce you, God. Such are my actions. You bless me with everything, showering me with mercy, and I am such an ungrateful wretch. I am attached to your gifts, but I do not even think of you, O my Lord and Master. There is none other than you, O Lord, destroyer of fear. Says Nanak, I have come to your sanctuary, O merciful Guru. I am so foolish. Please save me. Bilawal, Fifth Mahal. Don't blame anyone else. Meditate on your God. Serving him, great peace is obtained. O mind, sing his praises. O beloved, other than you, who else should I ask? You are my merciful Lord and Master. I am filled with all faults. Pause. As you keep me, I remain. There is no other way. You are the support of the unsupported. Your name is my only support. One who accepts whatever you do is good, that mind is liberated. The entire creation is yours. All are subject to your ways. I wash your feet and serve you if it pleases you, O Lord and Master. Be merciful, O God of compassion, that Nanak may sing your glorious praises. Bilawal, Fifth Mahal. Death hovers over his head laughing, but the beast does not understand. Entangled in conflict, pleasure, and egotism, he does not even think of death. So serve your true Guru. Why wander around miserable and unfortunate? You gaze upon the transitory, beautiful safflower. But why do you get attached to it? Pause. You commit sins again and again to gather wealth to spend, but your dust shall mix with dust. You shall arise and depart naked. Those for whom you work will become your spiteful enemies. In the end, they will run away from you. Why do you burn for them in anger? He alone becomes the dust of the Lord's slaves, who has such good karma upon his forehead. Says Nanak, he is released from bondage in the sanctuary of the true Guru. Bilawal, Fifth Mahal. The cripple crosses over the mountain, the fool becomes a wise man, and the blind man sees the three worlds by meeting with the true Guru and being purified. This is the glory of the Sad Sangat, the company of the holy. Listen, O my friends. Filth is washed away, millions of sins are dispelled,
and the consciousness becomes immaculate and pure. Pause. Such is devotional worship of the Lord of the Universe.

The Laval Fifth Mahal. He is constantly entangled in pride, conflict, greed, and tasty flavors. He is constantly involved in deception, fraud, household affairs, and corruption. I have seen this with my eyes by the grace of the perfect Guru. Power, property, wealth, and youth are useless without the Nam, the name of the Lord. Pause. Beauty, incense, scented oils, beautiful clothes, and foods. When they come into contact with the body of the sinner, they stink. Wandering around, the soul is reincarnated as a human, but this body lasts only for an instant. Losing this opportunity, he must wander again through countless incarnations. By God's grace, he meets the Guru, contemplating the Lord, Hud. He is wonderstruck. He is blessed with peace, poise, and bliss, O Nanak, through the perfect sound current of the Nod. The Laval Fifth Mahal. The feet of the saints are the boat to cross over the world ocean. In the wilderness, the Guru places them on the path and reveals the secrets of the Lord's mystery. O Lord, Hud, I love you. While standing up, sitting down, and sleeping, think of the Lord, Hud. Pause. The five thieves run away when one joins the Sad Sangat, the company of the holy. His investment is intact and he earns great profits. His household is blessed with honor. His position is unmoving and eternal. His anxiety is ended and he sees God everywhere. The virtues of our virtuous Lord and Master are so profound. How many of his glorious virtues should I speak? Nanak has obtained the ambrosial nectar of the Lord, Hud, in the company of the holy. The Laval Fifth Mahal. That life which has no contact with the holy is useless. Joining their congregation, all doubts are dispelled, and I am emancipated. That day when I meet with the holy, I am a sacrifice to that day. Again and again I sacrifice my body, mind, and soul to them. Pause. They have helped me renounce this ego and implant this humility within myself. This mind has become the dust of all men's feet, and my self-conceit has dispelled. In an instant, I burn away the ideas of slander and ill will towards others. I see close at hand the Lord of mercy and compassion. He is not far away at all. My body and mind are cooled and soothed, and now I am liberated from the world. Love, consciousness, the breath of life, wealth, and everything, O Nanak, are the blessed vision of the Lord's darshan. The Laval Fifth Mahal. I perform service for your slave, O Lord, and wipe his feet with my hair. I offer my head to him and listen to the glorious praises of the Lord, the source of bliss. Meeting you, my mind is rejuvenated, so please meet me, O merciful Lord. Night and day, my mind enjoys bliss, contemplating the Lord of compassion. Pause. God's holy people are the saviors of the world. I grab hold of the hem of their robes. Bless me, O God, with the gift of the dust of the feet of the saints. I have no skill or wisdom at all, nor any work to my credit. Please protect me from doubt, fear, and emotional attachment, and cut away the noose of death from my neck. I beg of you, O Lord of mercy, O my Father, please cherish me. I sing your glorious praises in the Sad Sangat, the company of the holy, O Lord, home of peace. The Laval Fifth Mahal. Whatever you wish, you do. Without you, there is nothing. Gazing upon your glory, the messenger of death leaves and goes away. By your grace, one is emancipated and egotism is dispelled. God is omnipotent, possessing all powers. He is obtained through the perfect divine Guru. Pause. Searching. Without the Nam, everything is false. All the comforts of life are found in the Sad Sangat, the company of the holy. God is the fulfiller of desires. Whatever you attach me to that I am attached. I have burnt away all my cleverness. You are permeating and pervading everywhere, O my Lord, merciful to the meek. I ask for everything from you, but only the very fortunate ones obtain it. This is Nanak's prayer, O God. I live by singing your glorious praises.

The Laval Fifth Mahal. Dwelling in the Sad Sangit, the company of the holy, all sinful residues are erased. One who is attuned to the love of God is not cast into the womb of reincarnation. Chanting the name of the Lord of the universe, the tongue becomes holy. The mind and body become immaculate and pure, chanting the chant of the Guru. Pause. Tasting the subtle essence of the Lord, one is satisfied. Receiving this essence, the mind becomes happy. The intellect is brightened and illuminated. Turning away from the world, the heart lotus blossoms forth. He is cooled and soothed, peaceful and content. All his thirst is quenched. The mind's wandering in the 10 directions is stopped, and one dwells in the immaculate place. The Savior Lord saves him, and his doubts are burnt to ashes. Nanak is blessed with the treasure of the Naam, the name of the Lord. He finds peace gazing upon the blessed vision of the saint's darshan. The Laval Fifth Mahal. Carry water for the Lord's slave, wave the fan over him, and grind his corn. Then you shall be happy. Burn in the fire your power, property, and authority. Grasp hold of the feet of the servant of the humble saints. Renounce and abandon the wealthy, the regal overlords and kings. Pause. The dry bread of the saints is equal to all treasures. The 36 tasty dishes of the faithless cynic are just like poison. Wearing the old blankets of the humble devotees, one is not naked. But by putting on the silk clothes of the faithless cynic, one loses one's honor. Friendship with the faithless cynic breaks down midway. But whoever serves the humble servants of the Lord is emancipated here and hereafter. Everything comes from you, O Lord. You yourself created the creation. Blessed with the blessed vision of the darshan of the holy, Nanak sings the glorious praises of the Lord. The Laval Fifth Mahal. With my ears I listen to the Lord, Hud Hud. I sing the praises of my Lord and Master. I place my hands and my head upon the feet of the saints and meditate on the Lord's name. Be kind to me, O merciful God, and bless me with this wealth and success. Obtaining the dust of the feet of the saints, I apply it to my forehead. Pause. I am the lowest of the low, absolutely the lowest. I offer my humble prayer. I wash their feet and renounce my self-conceit. I merge in the saints' congregation. With each and every breath, I never forget the Lord. I never go to another. Obtaining the fruitful vision of the Guru's darshan, I discard my pride and attachment. I am embellished with truth, contentment, compassion, and dharmic faith. My spiritual marriage is fruitful, O Nanak. I am pleasing to my God. The Laval Fifth Mahal. The words of the holy are eternal and unchanging. This is apparent to everyone. That humble being who joins the Sad Sangit meets the Sovereign Lord. This faith in the Lord of the universe and peace are found by meditating on the Lord. Everyone is speaking in various ways, but the Guru has brought the Lord into the home of myself. Pause. He preserves the honor of those who seek his sanctuary. There is no doubt about this at all. In the field of actions and karma, plant the Lord's name. This opportunity is so difficult to obtain. God himself is the inner knower, the searcher of hearts. He does and causes everything to be done. He purifies so many sinners. This is the natural way of our Lord and Master. Don't be fooled, O mortal being, by the illusion of Maya. O Nanak, God saves the honor of those of whom he approves. The Laval Fifth Mahal. He fashioned you from clay and made your priceless body. He covers the many faults of your mind and makes you look immaculate and pure. So why do you forget God from your mind? He has done so many good things for you. One who forsakes God and blends himself with another, in the end is blended with dust. Pause. Meditate, meditate in remembrance with each and every breath. Do not delay. Renounce worldly affairs and merge yourself into God. Forsake false loves. He is many and he is one. He takes part in the many plays. This is as he is and shall be.
So serve that Supreme Lord God and accept the Guru's teachings. God is said to be the highest of the high, the greatest of all, our companion. Please let Nanak be the slave of the slave of your slaves. Bilawal Fifth Mahal. The Lord of the universe is my only support. I have renounced all other hopes. God is all-powerful above all. He is the perfect treasure of virtue. The Naam, the name of the Lord, is the support of the humble servant who seeks God's sanctuary. In their minds, the saints take the support of the transcendent Lord. Pause. He himself preserves and he himself gives. He himself cherishes. Merciful to the meek, the treasure of mercy, he remembers and protects us with each and every breath. Whatever the Creator Lord does is glorious and great. The perfect Guru has instructed me that peace comes by the will of our Lord and Master. Anxieties, worries, and calculations are dismissed. The Lord's humble servant accepts the hukam of his command. He does not die and he does not live. Nanak is attuned to his love. Bilawal Fifth Mahal. The great fire is put out and cooled. Meeting with the Guru, sins run away. I fell into the deep dark pit. Giving me his hand, he pulled me out. He is my friend. I am the dust of his feet. Meeting with him, I am at peace. He blesses me with the gift of the soul. Pause. I have now received my preordained destiny. Dwelling with the Lord's holy saints, my hopes are fulfilled. The fear of the three worlds is dispelled, and I have found my place of rest and peace. The all-powerful Guru has taken pity upon me, and the Naam has come to dwell in my mind. O God, you are the anchor and support of Nanak. He is the doer, the cause of causes. The all-powerful Lord God is inaccessible and infinite. Bilawal Fifth Mahal. One who forgets God is filthy, poor, and low. The fool does not understand the Creator Lord. Instead, he thinks that he himself is the doer. Pain comes when one forgets him. Peace comes when one remembers God. This is the way the saints are in bliss. They continually sing the glorious praises of the Lord. Pause. The high he makes low, and the low he elevates in an instant. The value of the glory of our Lord and Master cannot be estimated. While he gazes upon beautiful dramas and plays, the day of his departure dawns. The dream becomes the dream, and his actions do not go along with him. God is all-powerful, the cause of causes. I seek your sanctuary. Day and night, Nanak meditates on the Lord. Forever and ever, he is a sacrifice. Bilawal Fifth Mahal. I carry water on my head, and with my hands I wash their feet. Tens of thousands of times I am a sacrifice to them. Gazing upon the blessed vision of their darshan, I live. The hopes which I cherish in my mind, my God fulfills them all. With my broom I sweep the homes of the holy saints and wave the fan over them. Pause. The saints chant the ambrosial praises of the Lord. I listen and my mind drinks it in. That sublime essence calms and soothes me and quenches the fire of sin and corruption. When the galaxy of saints worship the Lord in devotion, I join them, singing the glorious praises of the Lord. I bow in reverence to the humble devotees and apply the dust of their feet to my face. Sitting down and standing up, I chant the Naam, the name of the Lord. This is what I do. This is Nanak's prayer to God, that he may merge in the Lord's sanctuary. Bilawal Fifth Mahal. He alone crosses over this ocean who sings the glorious praises of the Lord. He dwells with the Sadsangat, the company of the holy. By great good fortune he finds the Lord. Your slave lives by hearing the word of your bani, chanted by your humble servant. The Guru is revealed in all the worlds. He saves the honor of his servant. Pause. God has pulled me out of the ocean of fire and quenched my burning thirst. The Guru has sprinkled the ambrosial water of the Naam, the name of the Lord. He has become my helper. The pains of birth and death are removed, and I have obtained a resting place of peace. The noose of doubt and emotional attachment has been snapped. I have become pleasing to my God. Let no one think that there is any other at all.
everything is in the hands of God. Nanak has found total peace in the society of the saints. The Laval Fifth Mahal. My bonds have been snapped. God Himself has become compassionate. The Supreme Lord God is merciful to the meek. By His glance of grace, I am in ecstasy. The perfect Guru has shown mercy to me and eradicated my pains and illnesses. My body and mind have been cooled and soothed, meditating on God, most worthy of meditation. Pause. The name of the Lord is the medicine to cure all disease. With it, no disease afflicts me. In the Sad Sangat, the company of the holy, the mind and body are tinged with the Lord's love, and I do not suffer pain any longer. I chant the name of the Lord, Hud, Hud, Hud, Hud, lovingly centering my inner being on Him. Sinful mistakes are erased, and I am sanctified in the sanctuary of the holy saints. Misfortune is kept far away from those who hear and chant the praises of the Lord's name. Nanak chants the Maha Mantra, the great mantra, singing the glorious praises of the Lord. The Laval Fifth Mahal. From the fear of God, devotion wells up, and deep within there is peace. Chanting the name of the Lord of the universe, doubt and delusions are dispelled. One who meets with the perfect Guru is blessed with peace. So renounce the intellectual cleverness of your mind and listen to the teachings. Pause. Meditate, meditate, meditate in remembrance on the primal Lord, the great giver. May I never forget that primal, infinite Lord from my mind. I have enshrined love for the lotus feet of the wondrous divine Guru. One who is blessed by your mercy, God, is committed to your service. I drink in the ambrosial nectar, the treasure of wealth, and my mind and body are in bliss. Nanak never forgets God, the Lord of supreme bliss. The Laval Fifth Mahal. Desire is stilled and egotism is gone. Fear and doubt have run away. I have found stability and I am in ecstasy. The Guru has blessed me with dharmic faith. Worshipping the perfect Guru in adoration, my anguish is eradicated. My body and mind are totally cooled and soothed. I have found peace, O my brother. Pause. I have awakened from sleep, chanting the name of the Lord. Gazing upon Him, I am filled with wonder. Drinking in the ambrosial nectar, I am satisfied. How wondrous is its taste. I myself am liberated, and my companions swim across. My family and ancestors are also saved. Service to the divine Guru is fruitful. It has made me pure in the court of the Lord. I am lowly without a master, ignorant, worthless, and without virtue. Nanak has been blessed with God's mercy. God has made him His slave. The Laval Fifth Mahal. The Lord is the hope and support of His devotees. There is nowhere else for them to go. O God, Your name is my power, realm, relatives, and riches. God has granted His mercy and saved His slaves. The slanderers rot in their slander. They are seized by the messenger of death. Pause. The saints meditate on the one Lord and no other. They offer their prayers to the one Lord who is pervading and permeating all places. I have heard this old story spoken by the devotees, that all the wicked are cut apart into pieces, while His humble servants are blessed with honor. Nanak speaks the true words which are obvious to all. God's servants are under God's protection. They have absolutely no fear. The Laval Fifth Mahal. God breaks the bonds which hold us. He holds all power in His hands. No other actions will bring release. Save me, O my Lord and Master. I have entered Your sanctuary, O perfect Lord of mercy. Those whom You preserve and protect, O Lord of the universe, are saved from the trap of the world. Pause. Hope, doubt, corruption, and emotional attachment, in these He is engrossed. The false material world abides in His mind, and He does not understand the Supreme Lord God. O Supreme Lord of Supreme Light, all beings belong to You. As You keep us, we live, O infinite, inaccessible God. Cause of causes, all-powerful Lord God, bless me with Your name.
Nanak is carried across the Sad Sangat, the company of the holy, singing the glorious praises of the Lord, Hud Hud. Bilawal Fifth Mahal. Who has not fallen by placing their hopes in you? You are enticed by the great enticer. This is the way to hell. O vicious mind, no faith can be placed in you. You are totally intoxicated. The donkey's leash is only removed after the load is placed on his back. Pause. You destroy the value of chanting, intensive meditation, and self-discipline. You shall suffer in pain, beaten by the messenger of death. You do not meditate, so you shall suffer the pains of reincarnation, you shameless buffoon. The Lord is your companion, your helper, your best friend, but you disagree with him. You are in love with the five thieves. This brings terrible pain. Nanak seeks the sanctuary of the saints who have conquered their minds. He gives body, wealth, and everything to the slaves of God. Bilawal Fifth Mahal. Try to meditate and contemplate the source of peace, and bliss will come to you. Chanting and meditating on the name of the Lord of the universe, perfect understanding is achieved. Meditating on the lotus feet of the Guru and chanting the name of the Lord, I live. Worshipping the Supreme Lord God in adoration, my mouth drinks in the ambrosial nectar. Pause. All beings and creatures dwell in peace. The minds of all yearn for the Lord. Those who continually remember the Lord do good deeds for others. They harbor no ill will towards anyone. Blessed is that place, and blessed are those who dwell there, where they chant the Naam, the name of the Lord. The sermon and the kirtan of the Lord's praises are sung there very often. There is peace, poise, and tranquility. In my mind I never forget the Lord. He is the master of the masterless. Nanak has entered the sanctuary of God. Everything is in his hands. Bilawal Fifth Mahal. The one who bound you in the womb and then released you, placed you in the world of joy. Contemplate his lotus feet forever, and you shall be cooled and soothed. In life and in death, this Maya is of no use. He created this creation, but rare are those who enshrine love for him. Pause. O mortal, the Creator Lord made summer and winter. He saves you from the heat. From the ant, he makes an elephant. He reunites those who have been separated. Eggs, wombs, sweat, and earth, these are God's workshops of creation. It is fruitful for all to practice contemplation of the Lord. I cannot do anything. O God, I seek the sanctuary of the holy. Guru Nanak pulled me up out of the deep dark pit, the intoxication of attachment. Bilawal Fifth Mahal. Searching, searching, I wander around searching, in the woods and other places. He is undeceivable, imperishable, and inscrutable, such is my Lord God. When shall I behold my God and delight my soul? Even better than being awake is the dream in which I dwell with God. Pause. Listening to the Shastras, teaching about the four social classes and the four stages of life, I grow thirsty for the blessed vision of the Lord. He has no form or outline, and he is not made of the five elements. Our Lord and Master is imperishable. How rare are those saints and great yogis who describe the beautiful form of the Lord. Blessed, blessed are they whom the Lord meets in his mercy. They know that he is deep within and outside as well. Their doubts are dispelled. O Nanak, God meets those whose karma is perfect. Bilawal Fifth Mahal. All beings and creatures are totally pleased gazing on God's glorious radiance. The true Guru has paid off my debt. He himself did it. Eating and expending it, it is always available. The world of the Guru Shabad is inexhaustible. Everything is perfectly arranged. It is never exhausted. Pause. In the Sad Sangat, the company of the holy, I worship and adore the Lord, the infinite treasure. He does not hesitate to bless me with dharmic faith, wealth, sexual success, and liberation.
The devotees worship and adore the Lord of the universe with single-minded love. They gather in the wealth of the Lord's name, which cannot be estimated. O God, I seek your sanctuary, the glorious greatness of God. Nanak, your end or limitation cannot be found, O infinite world Lord. Bilawal, Fifth Mahal. Meditate, meditate in remembrance of the perfect Lord God, and your affairs shall be perfectly resolved. In Kartarpur, the city of the Creator Lord, the saints dwell with the Creator. Pause. No obstacles will block your way when you offer your prayers to the Guru. The Sovereign Lord of the universe is the saving grace, the protector of the capital of his devotees. There is never any deficiency at all. The Lord's treasures are overflowing. His lotus feet are enshrined within my mind and body. God is inaccessible and infinite. All those who work for him dwell in peace. You can see that they lack nothing. By the grace of the saints, I have met God, the perfect Lord of the universe. Everyone congratulates me and celebrates my victory. The home of the true Lord is so beautiful. Nanak chants the Naam, the name of the Lord, the treasure of peace. I have found the perfect Guru. Bilawal, Fifth Mahal. Worship and adore the Lord, Hud, Hud, Hud, and you shall be free of disease. This is the Lord's healing rod which eradicates all disease. Pause. Meditating on the Lord through the perfect Guru, he constantly enjoys pleasure. I am devoted to the Sad Sangat, the company of the holy. I have been united with my Lord. Contemplating him, peace is obtained and separation is ended. Nanak seeks the sanctuary of God, the all-powerful Creator, the cause of causes. Rag Bilawal, Fifth Mahal, Dupadas, Fifth House. One universal Creator God by the grace of the true Guru. I have given up all other efforts and have taken the medicine of the Naam, the name of the Lord. Fevers, sins, and all diseases are eradicated, and my mind is cooled and soothed. Worshipping the perfect Guru in adoration, all pains are dispelled. The Savior Lord has saved me. He has blessed me with his kind mercy. Pause. Grabbing hold of my arm, God has pulled me up and out. He has made me his own. Meditating, meditating in remembrance, my mind and body are at peace. Nanak has become fearless. Bilawal, Fifth Mahal. Placing his hand upon my forehead, God has given me the gift of his name. One who performs fruitful service for the Supreme Lord God never suffers any loss. God himself saves the honor of his devotees. Whatever God's holy servants wish for, he grants to them. Pause. God's humble servants seek the sanctuary of his lotus feet. They are God's very breath of life. O Nanak, they automatically, intuitively meet God. Their light merges into the light. Bilawal, Fifth Mahal. God himself has given me the support of his lotus feet. God's humble servants seek his sanctuary. They are respected and famous forever. God is the unparalleled savior and protector. Service to him is immaculate and pure. The Divine Guru has built the city of Ramdaspur, the royal domain of the Lord. Pause. Forever and ever meditate on the Lord, and no obstacles will obstruct you. O Nanak, praising the Naam, the name of the Lord, the fear of enemies runs away. Bilawal, Fifth Mahal. Worship and adore God in your mind and body. Join the company of the holy. Chanting the glorious praises of the Lord of the universe, the messenger of death runs far away. That humble being who chants the Lord's name remains always awake and aware, night and day. He is not affected by charms and spells, nor is he harmed by the evil eye. Pause. Sexual desire, anger, the intoxication of egotism, and emotional attachment are dispelled by loving devotion. One who enters the Lord's sanctuary, O Nanak, remains merged in the ecstasy of the subtle essence of the Lord's love. Bilawal, Fifth Mahal. The living creatures and their ways are in God's power. Whatever he says they do, when the Sovereign Lord of the universe is pleased, there is nothing at all to fear.
Pain shall never afflict you if you remember the Supreme Lord God. The messenger of death does not even approach the beloved Sikhs of the Guru. Pause. The all-powerful Lord is the cause of causes. There is no other than Him. Nanak has entered the sanctuary of God. The true Lord has given strength to the mind. Bilawal, Fifth Mahal. Remembering my God in meditation, the house of pain is removed. Joining the Sad Sangat, the company of the holy, I have found peace and tranquility. I shall not wander away from there again. I am devoted to my Guru. I am a sacrifice to his feet. I am blessed with ecstasy, peace, and happiness, gazing upon the Guru and singing the Lord's glorious praises. Pause. This is my life's purpose, to sing the kirtan of the Lord's praises and listen to the vibrations of the sound current of the Nad. O Nanak, God is totally pleased with me. I have obtained the fruits of my desires. Bilawal, Fifth Mahal. This is the prayer of your slave. Please enlighten my heart. By your mercy, O Supreme Lord God, please erase my sins. I take the support of your lotus feet, O God, Primal Lord, Treasure of Virtue. I shall meditate in remembrance on the praises of the Nam, the name of the Lord, as long as there is breath in my body. Pause. You are my mother, father, and relative. You are abiding within all. Nanak seeks the sanctuary of God. His praise is immaculate and pure. Bilawal, Fifth Mahal. All perfect spiritual powers are obtained when one sings the Lord's praises. Everyone wishes him well. Everyone calls him holy and spiritual. Hearing of him, the Lord's slaves come to meet him. The perfect Guru blesses him with peace, poise, salvation, and happiness. All living beings become compassionate to him. He remembers the name of the Lord, Hud, Hud. Pause. He is permeating and pervading everywhere. God is the ocean of virtue. O Nanak, the devotees are in bliss, gazing upon God's abiding stability. Bilawal, Fifth Mahal. God, the great giver, has become merciful. He has listened to my prayer. He has saved his servant and put ashes into the mouth of the slanderer. No one can threaten you now, O my humble friend, for you are the slave of the Guru. The Supreme Lord God reached out with his hand and saved you. Pause. The one Lord is the giver of all beings. There is no other at all. Nanak prays, you are my only strength, God. Bilawal, Fifth Mahal. The Lord of the universe has saved my friends and companions. The slanderers have died, so do not worry. Pause. God has fulfilled all hopes and desires. I have met the divine Guru. God is celebrated and acclaimed all over the world. It is fruitful and rewarding to serve Him. Lofty, infinite, and immeasurable is the Lord. All beings are in His hands. Nanak has entered the sanctuary of God. He is with me everywhere. Bilawal, Fifth Mahal. I worship the perfect Guru in adoration. He has become merciful to me. The saint has shown me the way and the noose of death has been cut away. Pain, hunger, and skepticism have been dispelled, singing the name of God. I am blessed with celestial peace, poise, bliss, and pleasure, and all my affairs have been perfectly resolved. Pause. The fire of desire has been quenched, and I am cooled and soothed. God Himself saved me. Nanak has entered the sanctuary of God. His glorious radiance is so great. Bilawal, Fifth Mahal. The earth is beautified, all places are fruitful, and my affairs are perfectly resolved. Fear runs away and doubt is dispelled, dwelling constantly upon the Lord. Dwelling with the humble, holy people, one finds peace, poise, and tranquility. Blessed and auspicious is that time when one meditates in remembrance on the Lord's name. Pause. They have become famous throughout the world. Before this, no one even knew their names. Nanak has come to the sanctuary of the One who knows each and every heart. Bilawal, Fifth Mahal. God Himself eradicated the disease. Peace and tranquility have welled up. The Lord blessed me with the gifts of great glorious radiance and wondrous form.
The Guru, the Lord of the universe, has shown mercy to me and saved my brother. I am under his protection. He is always my help and support. Pause. The prayer of the Lord's humble servant is never offered in vain. Nanak takes the strength of the perfect Lord of the universe, the treasure of excellence. Bilawal Fifth Mahal. Those who forget the giver of life die over and over again, only to be reborn and die. The humble servant of the Supreme Lord God serves him night and day. He remains imbued with his love. I have found peace, tranquility, and great ecstasy. My hopes have been fulfilled. I have found peace in the Sadsangat, the company of the holy. I meditate in remembrance on the Lord, the treasure of virtue. Pause. O my Lord and Master, please listen to the prayer of your humble servant. You are the inner knower, the searcher of hearts. Nanak's Lord and Master is permeating and pervading all places and interspaces. Bilawal Fifth Mahal. The hot wind does not even touch one who is under the protection of the Supreme Lord God. On all four sides, I am surrounded by the Lord's circle of protection. Pain does not afflict me, O siblings of destiny. I have met the perfect true Guru who has done this deed. He has given me the medicine of the Lord's name, and I enshrine love for the one Lord. Pause. The Savior love has saved me and eradicated all my sickness. Says Nanak, God has showered me with his mercy. He has become my help and support. Bilawal Fifth Mahal. The Supreme Lord God, through the Divine Guru, has himself protected and preserved his children. Celestial peace, tranquility, and bliss have come to pass. My service has been perfect. Pause. God himself has heard the prayers of his humble devotees. He dispelled my disease and rejuvenated me. His glorious radiance is so great. He has forgiven me for my sins and interceded with his power. I have been blessed with the fruits of my mind's desires. Nanak is a sacrifice to him. Rag Bilawal Fifth Mahal, Chopadas and Dupadas, Sixth House. One Universal Creator God by the grace of the True Guru. O my fascinating Lord, let me not listen to the faithless cynic, singing his songs and tunes and chanting his useless words. Pause. I serve the holy saints. Forever and ever I do this. The Primal Lord, the Great Giver, has blessed me with the gift of fearlessness. Joining the company of the holy, I sing the glorious praises of the Lord. My tongue is imbued with the praises of the inaccessible and unfathomable Lord, and my eyes are drenched with the blessed vision of his darshan. Be merciful to me, O destroyer of the pains of the meek, that I may enshrine your lotus feet within my heart. Beneath all and above all, this is the vision I saw. I have destroyed my pride, since the true Guru implanted his mantra within me. Immeasurable, immeasurable, immeasurable is the merciful Lord. He cannot be weighed. He is the lover of his devotees. Whoever enters the sanctuary of Guru Nanak is blessed with the gifts of fearlessness and peace. Bilawal Fifth Mahal. O dear God, you are the support of my breath of life. I bow in humility and reverence to you. So many times I am a sacrifice. Pause. Sitting down, standing up, sleeping and waking, this mind thinks of you. I describe to you my pleasure and pain and the state of this mind. You are my shelter and support, power, intellect, and wealth. You are my family. Whatever you do, I know that is good. Gazing upon your lotus feet, Nanak is at peace. Bilawal Fifth Mahal. I have heard that God is the Savior of all. Intoxicated by attachment in the company of sinners, the mortal has forgotten such a lore from his mind. Pause. He has collected poison and grasped it firmly, but he has cast out the ambrosial nectar from his mind. He is imbued with sexual desire, anger, greed, and slander. He has abandoned truth and contentment. Lift me up and pull me out of these, O my Lord and Master. I have entered your sanctuary. Nanak prays to God, I am a poor beggar,
carry me across in the Sadsangit, the company of the holy. Bilawal, fifth mahal. I listen to God's teachings from the saints. The Lord's sermon, the kirtan of his praises, and the songs of bliss perfectly resonate day and night. Pause. In his mercy, God has made them his own and blessed them with the gift of his name. 24 hours a day I sing the glorious praises of God. Sexual desire and anger have left this body. I am satisfied and satiated, gazing upon the blessed vision of God's darshan. I eat the ambrosial nectar of the Lord's sublime food. Nanak seeks the sanctuary of your feet, O God. In your mercy, unite him with the society of the saints. Bilawal, fifth mahal. He himself has saved his humble servant. In his mercy, the Lord Hud Hud has blessed me with his name, and all my pains and afflictions have been dispelled. Pause. Sing the glorious praises of the Lord of the universe, all you humble servants of the Lord. Chant the jewels, the songs of the Lord with your tongue. The desires of millions of incarnations shall be quenched, and your soul shall be satisfied with the sweet, sublime essence of the Lord. I have grasped the sanctuary of the Lord's feet. He is the giver of peace through the word of the Guru's teachings. I meditate and chant the chant of the Lord. I have crossed over the world ocean, and my doubt and fear are dispelled, says Nanak, through the glorious grandeur of our Lord and God. Bilawal, fifth mahal. Through the Guru, the Creator Lord has subdued the fear. I am a sacrifice to my true Guru, who has saved the honor of the whole world. Pause. Placing his hand on the child's forehead, he saved him. God blessed me with the supreme, sublime essence of the ambrosial Nam. The merciful Lord saves the honor of his slave. Guru Nanak speaks. It is confirmed in the court of the Lord. Rag Bilawal, fifth mahal, Chopadas and Bupadas, seventh house. One universal creator God by the grace of the true Guru. The Shabad, the word of the true Guru, is the light of the lamp. It dispels the darkness from the body mansion and opens the beautiful chamber of jewels. Pause. I was wonderstruck and astonished when I looked inside. I cannot even describe its glory and grandeur. I am intoxicated and enraptured with it, and I am wrapped in it through and through. No worldly entanglements or snares can trap me, and no trace of egotistical pride remains. You are the highest of the high, and no curtain separates us. I am yours, and you are mine. The one Creator Lord created the expanse of the one universe. The one Lord is unlimited and infinite. The one Lord pervades the one universe. The one Lord is totally permeating everywhere. The one Lord is the support of the breath of life. He is the most immaculate of the immaculate, the purest of the pure, so pure, so pure. He has no end or limitation. He is forever unlimited. Says Nanak, he is the highest of the high. Bilawal, fifth mahal. Without the Lord, nothing is of any use. You are totally attached to that enticer Maya. She is enticing you. Pause. You shall have to leave behind your gold, your woman, and your beautiful bed. You shall have to depart in an instant. You are entangled in the lures of sexual pleasures, and you are eating poisonous drugs. You have built and adorned a palace of straw, and under it you light a fire. Sitting all puffed up in such a castle, you stubborn-minded fool, what do you think you will gain? The five thieves stand over your head and seize you. Grabbing you by the hair, they will drive you on. You do not see them, you blind and ignorant fool. Intoxicated with ego, you just keep sleeping. The net has been spread out and the bait has been scattered. Like a bird, you are being trapped. Says Nanak, my bonds have been broken. I meditate on the true Guru, the primal being. Bilawal, fifth mahal. The name of the Lord, Hud Hud, is infinite and priceless. It is the beloved of my breath of life and the support of my mind. I remember it as the betel leaf chewer remembers the betel leaf. Pause. I have been absorbed in celestial bliss. Following the Guru's teachings, my body garment is imbued with the Lord's love.
I have come face to face with my beloved. By great good fortune, my husband, Lord, never wavers. I do not need any image or incense or perfume or lamps. Through and through, he is blossoming forth with me, life and limb. Says Nanak, my husband, Lord, has ravished and enjoyed his soul bride. My bed has become very beautiful and sublime. Bilawal Fifth Mahal. Chanting the name of the Lord of the universe, Gobind, Gobind, Gobind, we become like him. Since I met the compassionate holy saints, my evil-mindedness has been driven far away. Pause. The perfect Lord is perfectly pervading everywhere. He is cool and calm, peaceful and compassionate. Sexual desire, anger, and egotistical desires have all been eliminated from my body. Truth, contentment, compassion, dharmic faith, and purity, I have received these from the teachings of the saints. Says Nanak, one who realizes this in his mind achieves total understanding. Bilawal Fifth Mahal. What am I? Just a poor living being. I cannot even describe one of your hairs, O Lord. Even Brahma, Shiva, and the Siddhas, and the silent sages do not know your state, O infinite Lord and Master. What can I say? I cannot say anything. Wherever I look, I see the Lord pervading. Pause. And there, where the most terrible tortures are heard, to be inflicted by the messenger of death, you are my only help and support, O my God. I have sought his sanctuary and grasped hold of the Lord's lotus feet. God has helped Guru Nanak to understand this understanding. Bilawal Fifth Mahal. O inaccessible, beautiful, imperishable Creator Lord, purifier of sinners, let me meditate on you, even for an instant. O wondrous Lord, I have heard that you are found by meeting the saints and focusing the mind on their feet, their holy feet. In what way and by what discipline is he obtained? Tell me, O good man, by what means can we meditate on him? Pause. If one human being serves another human being, the one served stands by him. Nanak seeks your sanctuary and protection, O Lord, ocean of peace. He takes the support of your name alone. Bilawal Fifth Mahal. I seek the sanctuary of the saints, and I serve the saints. I am rid of all worldly concerns, bonds, entanglements, and other affairs. Pause. I have obtained peace, poise, and great bliss from the Guru through the Lord's name. Such is the sublime essence of the Lord that I cannot describe it. The perfect Guru has turned me away from the world. I behold the fascinating Lord with everyone. No one is without him. He is pervading everywhere. The perfect Lord, the treasure of mercy, is permeating everywhere. Says Nanak, I am fully fulfilled. Bilawal Fifth Mahal. What does the mind say? What can I say? You are wise and all-knowing, O God, my Lord and Master. What can I say to you? Pause. You know even what is not said, whatever is in the soul. O mind, why do you deceive others? How long will you do this? The Lord is with you. He hears and sees everything. Knowing this, my mind has become blissful. There is no other creator. Says Nanak, the Guru has become kind to me. My love for the Lord shall never wear off. Bilawal Fifth Mahal. Thus the slanderer crumbles away. This is the distinctive sign. Listen, O siblings of destiny. He collapses like a wall of sand. Pause. When the slanderer sees a fault in someone else, he is pleased. Seeing goodness, he is depressed. 24 hours a day he plots, but nothing works. The evil man dies, constantly thinking up evil plans. The slanderer forgets God, death approaches him, and he starts to argue with the humble servant of the Lord. God himself, the Lord and Master, is Nanak's protector. What can any wretched person do to him? Bilawal Fifth Mahal. Why do you wander in delusion like this? You act and incite others to act, and then deny it. The Lord is always with you. He sees and hears everything. Pause. You purchase glass and discard gold. You are in love with your enemy while you renounce your true friend. That which exists seems bitter. That which does not exist seems sweet to you. Engrossed in corruption, you are burning away.
The mortal has fallen into the deep, dark pit and is entangled in the darkness of doubt and the bondage of emotional attachment. Says Nanak, when God becomes merciful, one meets with the Guru, who takes him by the hand and lifts him out. Bilawal, Fifth Mahal. With my mind, body, and tongue, I remember the Lord. I am in ecstasy, and my anxieties are dispelled. The Guru has blessed me with total peace. Pause. My ignorance has been totally transformed into wisdom. My God is wise and all-knowing. Giving me his hand, he saved me, and now no one can harm me at all. I am a sacrifice to the blessed vision of the holy. By their grace, I contemplate the Lord's name. Says Nanak, I place my faith in the Lord and Master. Within my mind, I do not believe in any other, even for an instant. Bilawal, Fifth Mahal. The perfect Guru has saved me. He has enshrined the ambrosial name of the Lord within my heart, and the filth of countless incarnations has been washed away. Pause. The demons and wicked enemies are driven out by meditating and chanting the chant of the perfect Guru. What can any wretched creature do to me? The radiance of my God is gloriously great. Meditating, meditating, meditating in remembrance, I have found peace. I have enshrined his lotus feet within my mind. Slave Nanak has entered his sanctuary. There is none above him. Bilawal, Fifth Mahal. Forever and ever chant the name of God. The pains of old age and death shall not afflict you. And in the court of the Lord hereafter, your affairs shall be perfectly resolved. Pause. So forsake your self-conceit and ever seek sanctuary. This treasure is obtained only from the Guru. The noose of birth and death is snapped. This is the insignia, the hallmark of the court of the true Lord. Whatever you do, I accept as good. I have eradicated all egotistical pride from my mind. Says Nanak, I am under his protection. He created the entire universe. Bilawal, Fifth Mahal. Deep within the nucleus of his mind and body is God. He continually sings the glorious praises of the Lord and always does good for others. His tongue is priceless. Pause. All his generations are redeemed and saved in an instant, and the filth of countless incarnations is washed away. Meditating, meditating in remembrance on God, his Lord and Master, he passes blissfully through the forest of poison. I have obtained the boat of God's feet to carry me across the terrifying world ocean. The saints, servants, and devotees belong to the Lord. Nanak's mind is attached to him. Bilawal, Fifth Mahal. I am reassured gazing upon your wondrous play. You are my Lord and Master, the inner knower, the searcher of hearts. You dwell with the holy saints. Pause. In an instant, our Lord and Master establishes and exalts. From a lowly worm, he creates a king. May I never forget you from my heart, slave Nanak prays for this blessing. Bilawal, Fifth Mahal. The imperishable Lord God is worthy of worship and adoration. Dedicating my mind and body, I place them before the Lord, the cherisher of all beings. Pause. His sanctuary is all-powerful. He cannot be described. He is the giver of peace, the ocean of mercy, supremely compassionate. Holding him close in his embrace, the Lord protects and saves him. And then even the hot wind cannot touch him. Our merciful Lord and Master is wealth, property, and everything to his humble saints. Nanak, a beggar, asks for the blessed vision of God's darshan. Please, bless him with the dust of the feet of the saints. Bilawal, Fifth Mahal. Meditating on the Naam, the name of the Lord, is equal to millions of efforts. Joining the Sad Sangat, the company of the holy, sing the glorious praises of the Lord, and the messenger of death will be frightened away. Pause. To enshrine the feet of God in one's mind and body is to perform all sorts of acts of atonement. Coming and going, doubt and fear have run away, and the sins of countless incarnations are burnt away. So become fearless and vibrate upon the Lord of the universe. This is true wealth obtained only by great good fortune. Be merciful, O perfect God, great giver, that slave Nanak may chant your immaculate praises. Bilawal, Fifth Mahal. The Lord save me from Sulhi Khan. The emperor did not succeed in his plot, and he died in disgrace. Pause.
The Lord and Master raised his axe and chopped off his head. In an instant he was reduced to dust. Plotting and planning evil, he was destroyed. The one who created him gave him a push. Of his sons, friends, and wealth, nothing remains. He departed, leaving behind all his brothers and relatives. Says Nanak, I am a sacrifice to God who fulfilled the word of his slave. The Laval Fifth Mahal. Perfect is service to the perfect Guru. Our Lord and Master himself is himself all-pervading. The divine Guru has resolved all my affairs. Pause. In the beginning, in the middle, and in the end, God is our only Lord and Master. He himself fashioned his creation. He himself saves his servant. Great is the glorious grandeur of my God. The Supreme Lord God, the Transcendent Lord, is the true Guru. All beings are in his power. Nanak seeks the sanctuary of his lotus feet, chanting the Lord's name, the Immaculate Mantra. The Laval Fifth Mahal. He himself protects me from suffering and sin. Falling at the Guru's feet, I am cooled and soothed. I meditate on the Lord's name within my heart. Pause. Granting his mercy, God has extended his hands. He is the emancipator of the world. His glorious radiance pervades the nine continents. My pain has been dispelled and peace and pleasure have come. My desire is quenched and my mind and body are truly satisfied. He is the master of the masterless, all power to give sanctuary. He is the mother and father of the whole universe. He is the lover of his devotees, the destroyer of fear. Nanak sings and chants the glorious praises of his Lord and Master. The Laval Fifth Mahal. Acknowledge the one from whom you originated. Meditating on the Supreme Lord God, the Transcendent Lord, I have found peace, pleasure, and salvation. Pause. I met the perfect Guru by great good fortune and so found the wise and all-knowing Lord, the inner knower, the searcher of hearts. He gave me his hand and making me his own, he saved me. He is absolutely all-powerful, the honor of the dishonored. Doubt and fear have been dispelled in an instant, and in darkness the divine light shines forth. With each and every breath, Nanak worships and adores the Lord. Forever and ever, I am a sacrifice to him. The Laval Fifth Mahal. Both here and hereafter, the mighty Guru protects me. God has embellished this world and the next for me, and all my affairs are perfectly resolved. Pause. Chanting the name of the Lord, Hud, Hud, I have found peace and poise, bathing in the dust of the feet of the holy. Comings and goings have ceased, and I have found stability. The pains of birth and death are eradicated. I cross over the ocean of doubt and fear, and the fear of death is gone. The one Lord is permeating and pervading in each and every heart. Nanak has entered the sanctuary of the destroyer of pain. I behold his presence deep within and all around as well. The Laval Fifth Mahal. Gazing upon the blessed vision of the Lord's darshan, all pain runs away. Please never leave my vision, O Lord. Please abide with my soul. Pause. My beloved Lord and Master is the support of the breath of life. God, the inner knower, is all-pervading. Which of your glorious virtues should I contemplate and remember? With each and every breath, O God, I remember you. God is the ocean of mercy, merciful to the meek. He cherishes all beings and creatures. 24 hours a day, your humble servant chants your name. You yourself, O God, have inspired Nanak to love you. The Laval Fifth Mahal. Body, wealth, and youth pass away. You have not meditated and vibrated upon the Lord's name. While you commit your sins of corruption in the night, the light of day dawns upon you. Pause. Continually eating all sorts of foods, the teeth in your mouth crumble, decay, and fall out. Living in egotism and possessiveness, you are deluded. Committing sins, you have no kindness for others. The great sins are the terrible ocean of pain. The mortal is engrossed in them. Nanak seeks the sanctuary of his Lord and Master. Taking him by the arm, God has lifted him up and out. The Laval Fifth Mahal. God himself has come into my consciousness.
My enemies and opponents have grown weary of attacking me, and now I have become happy, O my friends and siblings of destiny. Pause. The disease is gone.

Meditating on the inner knower, the searcher of hearts, pause. All beings belong to him. He makes them happy. He is the true power of his humble devotees. He himself saves and protects his slaves who believe in their creator, the destroyer of fear. I have found friendship and hatred has been eradicated. The Lord has rooted out the enemies and villains. Nanak has been blessed with celestial peace and poise and total bliss. Chanting the glorious praises of the Lord, he lives. Bilawal Fifth Mahal. The Supreme Lord God has become merciful. The true Guru has arranged all my affairs, chanting and meditating with the holy saints. I have become happy. Pause. God has made me his own, and all my enemies have been reduced to dust. He hugs us close in his embrace and protects his humble servants. Attaching us to the hem of his robe, he saves us. Safe and sound, we have returned home while the slanderer's face is blackened. Says Nanak, my true Guru is perfect. By the grace of God and Guru, I am so happy. Bilawal Fifth Mahal. I have fallen in love with my beloved Lord, pause. Cutting it does not break, and releasing it does not let go. Such is the string the Lord has tied me with. Day and night he dwells within my mind. Bless me with your mercy, O my God. I am a sacrifice to my beauteous Lord. I have heard his unspoken speech and story. Servant Nanak is said to be the slave of his slaves. O my Lord and Master, please bless me with your mercy. Bilawal Fifth Mahal. I meditate on the Lord's feet. I am a sacrifice to them. My Guru is the Supreme Lord God, the Transcendent Lord. I enshrine him within my heart and meditate on him within my mind. Pause. Meditate, meditate, meditate in remembrance on the Giver of Peace who created the whole universe. With your tongue, savor the one Lord and you shall be honored in the court of the true Lord. He alone obtains this treasure who joins the Sadsangat, the company of the holy. O Lord and Master, mercifully bless Nanak with this gift that he may ever sing the glorious praises of your Kirtan. Bilawal Fifth Mahal. I have been saved in the sanctuary of the true Guru. I am cheered and applauded throughout the world. My Supreme Lord God carries me across, pause. The perfect Lord fills the universe. He is the giver of peace. He cherishes and fulfills the whole universe. He is completely filling all places and interspaces. I am a devoted sacrifice to your Lord's feet. The ways of all beings are in your power, O my Lord and Master. All supernatural spiritual powers are yours. You are the creator, the cause of causes. In the beginning and throughout the ages, God is our savior and protector. Remembering the Lord in meditation, O Nanak, fear is eliminated. Rag Bilawal Fifth Mahal, Dupadas, Eighth House. One universal creator God by the grace of the true Guru. I am nothing God, everything is yours. In this world, you are the absolute formless Lord. In the world hereafter, you are the related Lord of form. You play it both ways, O my Lord and Master. Pause. You exist within the city and beyond it as well. O my God, you are everywhere. You yourself are the king and you yourself are the subject. In one place, you are the Lord and Master. And in another place, you are the slave. From whom should I hide? Whom should I try to deceive? Wherever I look, I see him near at hand. I have met with Guru Nanak, the embodiment of the holy saints. When the drop of water merges into the ocean, it cannot be distinguished as separate again. Bilawal Fifth Mahal. You are the all-powerful cause of causes. Please cover my faults, Lord of the universe, O my Guru. I am a sinner. I seek the sanctuary of your feet. Pause. Whatever we do, you see and you know. There is no way anyone can stubbornly deny this. Your glorious radiance is great. So I have heard, O God, millions of sins are destroyed by your name. It is my nature to make mistakes forever and ever. It is your natural way to save sinners. You are the embodiment of kindness and the treasure of compassion, O merciful Lord. Through the blessed vision of your darshan, Nanak has found the state of redemption in life. Bilawal Fifth Mahal. Bless me with such mercy, Lord, that my forehead may touch the feet of the saints, and my eyes may behold the blessed vision of

their darshan, and my body may fall at the dust of their feet. Pause. May the word of the Guru's Shabad abide within my heart, and the Lord's name be enshrined within my mind. Drive out the five thieves, O my Lord and Master, and let my doubts all burn like incense. Whatever you do, I accept as good. I have driven out the sense of duality. You are Nanak's God, the great giver. In the congregation of the saints, emancipate me. Bilawal Fifth Mahal. I ask for such advice from your humble servants that I may meditate on you, and love you, and serve you, and become part and parcel of your being. Pause. I serve his humble servants and speak with them and abide with them. I apply the dust of the feet of the humble servants to my face and forehead. My hopes and the many waves of desire are fulfilled. Immaculate and pure are the praises of the humble servants of the Supreme Lord God. The feet of his humble servants are equal to millions of sacred shrines of pilgrimage. Nanak bathes in the dust of the feet of his humble servants. The sinful residues of countless incarnations have been washed away. Bilawal Fifth Mahal, if it pleases you, then cherish me. O Supreme Lord God, Transcendent Lord, O True Guru, I am your child and you are my merciful Father. Pause. I am worthless. I have no virtues at all. I cannot understand your actions. You alone know your state and extent. My soul, body, and property are all yours. You are the inner knower, the searcher of hearts, the primal Lord and Master. You know even what is unspoken. My body and mind are cooled and soothed, O Nanak, by God's glance of grace. Bilawal Fifth Mahal. Keep me with you forever, O God. You are my beloved, the enticer of my mind. Without you, my life is totally useless. Pause. In an instant, you transform the beggar into a king. O my God, you are the master of the masterless. You save your humble servants from the burning fire. You make them your own, and with your hand you protect them. I have found peace and cool tranquility, and my mind is satisfied. Meditating in remembrance on the Lord, all struggles are ended. Service to the Lord, O Nanak, is the treasure of treasures. All other clever tricks are useless. Bilawal Fifth Mahal. Never forget your servant, O Lord. Hug me close in your embrace, O God, my Lord and Master. Consider my primal love for you, O Lord of the universe. Pause. It is your natural way, God, to purify sinners. Please do not keep my errors in your heart. You are my life, my breath of life, O Lord, my wealth and peace. Be merciful to me and burn away the curtain of egotism. Without water, how can the fish survive? Without milk, how can the baby survive? Servant Nanak thirsts for the Lord's lotus feet. Gazing upon the blessed vision of his Lord and Master's darshan, he finds the essence of peace. Bilawal Fifth Mahal. Here and hereafter there is happiness. The perfect Guru has perfectly, totally saved me. The Supreme Lord God has been kind to me. Pause. The Lord, my beloved, is pervading and permeating my mind and body. All my pains and sufferings are dispelled. In celestial peace, tranquility, and bliss, I sing the glorious praises of the Lord. My enemies and adversaries have been totally destroyed. God has not considered my merits and demerits. In his mercy, he has made me his own. Unweighable is the greatness of the immovable and imperishable Lord. Nanak proclaims the victory of the Lord. Bilawal Fifth Mahal. Without the fear of God and devotional worship, how can anyone cross over the world ocean? Be kind to me, O saving grace of sinners. Preserve my faith in you, O my Lord and Master. Pause. The mortal does not remember the Lord in meditation. He wanders around intoxicated by egotism. He is engrossed in corruption like a dog. Utterly cheated, his life is slipping away. Committing sins, he is sinking away. I have come to your sanctuary, destroyer of pain. O primal, immaculate Lord, may I dwell upon you in the satsangit, the company of the holy. O Lord of beautiful hair, destroyer of pain, eradicator of sins. Nanak lives.
gazing upon the blessed vision of your darshan. Rag Bilaval, 5th Mahal, Dupadas, 9th House. One universal creator God by the grace of the true Guru. He himself merges us with himself. When I came to your sanctuary, my sins vanished. Pause. Renouncing egotistical pride and other anxieties, I have sought the sanctuary of the holy saints. Chanting, meditating on your name, O my beloved, disease is eradicated from my body. Even utterly foolish, ignorant, and thoughtless persons have been saved by the kind Lord. Says Nanak, I have met the perfect Guru. My comings and goings have ended. Bilaval, 5th Mahal. Hearing your name, I live. When the perfect Guru became pleased with me, then my hopes were fulfilled. Pause. Pain is gone and my mind is comforted. The music of bliss fascinates me. The yearning to meet my beloved God has welled up within me. I cannot live without him even for an instant. You have saved so many devotees, so many humble servants, so many silent sages contemplate you. The support of the blind, the wealth of the poor, Nanak has found God of endless virtues. Rag Bilaval, 5th Mahal, 13th House, Partal. One universal creator God by the grace of the true Guru. O enticing Lord, I cannot sleep, I sigh. I am adorned with necklaces, gowns, ornaments, and makeup. I am sad, sad and depressed. When will you come home? Pause. I seek the sanctuary of the happy soul brides. I place my head upon their feet. Unite me with my beloved. When will he come to my home? Listen, my companions, tell me how to meet him. Eradicate all egotism, and then you shall find your beloved Lord within the home of your heart. Then, in delight, you shall sing the songs of joy and praise. Meditate on the Lord, the embodiment of bliss. O Nanak, I came to the Lord's door, and then I found my beloved. The enticing Lord has revealed his form to me, and now sleep seems sweet to me. My thirst is totally quenched, and now I am absorbed in celestial bliss. How sweet is the story of my husband, Lord. I have found my beloved, enticing Lord. Second pause. Bilaval, 5th Mahal. My ego is gone. I have obtained the blessed vision of the Lord's darshan. I am absorbed in my Lord and Master, the help and support of the saints. Now I hold tight to his feet. Pause. My mind longs for him and does not love any other. I am totally absorbed, in love with his lotus feet, like the bumblebee attached to the honey of the lotus flower. I do not desire any other taste. I seek only the one Lord. I have broken away from the others, and I have been released from the messenger of death. O mind, drink in the subtle essence of the Lord. Join the sadsangat, the company of the holy, and turn away from the world. There is no other, none other than the Lord. O Nanak, love the feet of the Lord. Rag Bilaval, 9th Mahal, Dupadas. One universal creator God by the grace of the true Guru. The name of the Lord is the dispeller of sorrow. Realize this. Remembering him in meditation, even Ajamal, the robber, and Ganika, the prostitute, were liberated. Let your soul know this. Pause. The elephant's fear was taken away in an instant as soon as he chanted the Lord's name. Listening to Narad's teachings, the child Dhru was absorbed in deep meditation. He obtained the immovable eternal state of fearlessness, and all the world was amazed. Says Nanak, the Lord is the saving grace and the protector of his devotees. Believe it, he is close to you. Bilaval, 9th Mahal. Without the name of the Lord, you shall only find pain. Without devotional worship, doubt is not dispelled. The Guru has revealed this secret. Pause. Of what use are sacred shrines of pilgrimage if one does not enter the sanctuary of the Lord? Know that yoga and sacrificial feasts are fruitless if one forgets the praises of God.
One who lays aside both pride and attachment sings the glorious praises of the Lord of the universe. Says Nanak, the mortal who does this is said to be Jivan Mukta, liberated while yet alive. Bilawal Ninth Mahal. There is no meditation on the Lord within him. That man wastes his life uselessly. Keep this in mind. Pause. He bathes at sacred shrines of pilgrimage and adheres to fasts, but he has no control over his mind. Know that such religion is useless to him. I speak the truth for his sake. It's like a stone kept immersed in water. Still the water does not penetrate it. So understand it. That mortal being who lacks devotional worship is just like that. In this dark age of Kali Yuga, liberation comes from the Nam. The Guru has revealed this secret. Says Nanak, he alone is a great man who sings the praises of God. Bilawal Ashtapadis, First Mahal, Tenth House. One universal creator God by the grace of the true Guru. He dwells close at hand and sees all. But how rare is the Gurmukh who understands this? Without the fear of God, there is no devotional worship. Imbued with the word of the Shabad, eternal peace is attained. Such is the spiritual wisdom, the treasure of the Nam. Obtaining it, the Gurmukhs enjoy the subtle essence of this nectar. Pause. Everyone talks about spiritual wisdom and spiritual knowledge. Talking, they argue and suffer. No one can stop talking and discussing it. Without being imbued with the subtle essence, there is no liberation. Spiritual wisdom and meditation all come from the Guru. Through the lifestyle of truth, the true Lord comes to dwell in the mind. The self-willed Manmukh talks about it, but does not practice it. Forgetting the name, he finds no place of rest. Maya has caught the mind in the trap of the whirlpool. Each and every heart is trapped by this bait of poison and sin. See that whoever has come is subject to death. Your affairs shall be adjusted if you contemplate the Lord in your heart. He alone is a spiritual teacher who lovingly focuses his consciousness on the word of the Shabad. The self-willed, egotistical Manmukh loses his honor. The Creator Lord himself inspires us to his devotional worship. He himself blesses the Gurmukh with glorious greatness. The life night is dark while the divine light is immaculate. Those who lack the Nam, the name of the Lord, are false, filthy, and untouchable. The Vedas preach sermons of devotional worship, listening, hearing, and believing when beholds the divine light. The Shastras and Simritis implant the Nam within. The Gurmukh lives in peace and tranquility, doing deeds of sublime purity. The self-willed Manmukh suffers the pains of reincarnations. His bonds are broken, enshrining the name of the One Lord. Believing in the Nam, one obtains true honor and adoration. Who should I see? There is none other than the Lord. I see and I say that he alone is pleasing to my mind. Says Nanak, there is no other at all. Bilawal, First Mahal. The human acts according to the wishes of the mind. The mind feeds on virtue and vice. Intoxicated with the wine of Maya, satisfaction never comes. Satisfaction and liberation come only to one whose mind is pleasing to the true Lord. Gazing upon his body, wealth, wife, and all his possessions, he is proud. But without the name of the Lord, nothing shall go along with him. Pause. He enjoys tastes, pleasures, and joys in his mind. But his wealth will pass on to the other people, and his body will be reduced to ashes. The entire expanse, like dust, shall mix with dust. Without the word of the Shabad, his filth is not removed. The various songs, tunes, and rhythms are false. Trapped by the three qualities, people come and go far from the Lord. In duality, the pain of their evil-mindedness does not leave them.
But the Gurmukh is emancipated by taking the medicine and singing the glorious praises of the Lord. He may wear a clean loincloth, apply the ceremonial mark to his forehead, and wear a mala around his neck, but if there is anger within him, he is merely reading his part, like an actor in a play. Forgetting the Naam, the name of the Lord, he drinks in the wine of Maya. Without devotional worship to the Guru, there is no peace. The human is a pig, a dog, a donkey, a cat, a beast, a filthy, lowly wretch, an outcast, if he turns his face away from the Guru. He shall wander in reincarnation. Bound in bondage, he comes and goes. Serving the Guru, the treasure is found. With the Naam in the heart, one always prospers. And in the court of the true Lord, you shall not be called to account. One who obeys the hukam of the Lord's command is approved at the Lord's door. Meeting the true Guru, one knows the Lord. Understanding the hukam of his command, one acts according to his will. Understanding the hukam of his command, he dwells in the court of the true Lord. Through the Shabad, birth and death are ended. He remains detached, knowing that everything belongs to God. He dedicates his body and mind unto the one who owns them. He does not come and he does not go. O Nanak, absorbed in truth, he merges in the true Lord. Bilawal, Third Mahal, Ashtapadi's 10th House. One universal creator God by the grace of the true Guru. The world is like a crow. With its beak it croaks spiritual wisdom. But deep within there is greed, falsehood, and pride. Without the name of the Lord, your thin outer covering shall wear off, you fool. Serving the true Guru, the Naam shall dwell in your conscious mind. Meeting with the Guru, the name of the Lord comes to mind. Without the name, other loves are false. Pause. So do that work which the Guru tells you to do. Contemplating the word of the Shabad, you shall come to the home of celestial bliss. Through the true name you shall obtain glorious greatness. One who does not understand his own self but still tries to instruct others is mentally blind and acts in blindness. How can he ever find a home and a place of rest in the mansion of the Lord's presence? Serve the dear Lord, the inner knower, the searcher of hearts. Deep within each and every heart, his light is shining forth. How can anyone hide anything from him? The true name is known through the true word of the Shabad. The Lord himself meets that one who eradicates egotistical pride. The Gurmukh chants the Naam forever and ever. Serving the true Guru, duality and evil-mindedness are taken away. Guilty mistakes are erased and the sinful intellect is cleansed. One's body sparkles like gold and one's light merges into the light. Meeting with the true Guru, one is blessed with glorious greatness. Pain is taken away and the Naam comes to dwell within the heart. Imbued with the Naam, one finds eternal peace. Obeying the Guru's instructions, one finds the state of salvation. O Nanak, those who follow the Guru's teachings are saved along with their families. Bilawal, Fourth Mahal, Ashtapadi's 11th House. One universal creator God by the grace of the true Guru. One who eliminates his self-centeredness and eradicates his ego night and day sings the songs of the Lord's love. The Gurmukh is inspired, his body is golden, and his light merges into the light of the fearless Lord. I take the support of the name of the Lord, Hud Hud. I cannot live for a moment, even for an instant, without the name of the Lord. The Gurmukh reads the sermon of the Lord, Hud, Hud. Pause. In the one house of the body there are 10 gates. Night and day the 5 thieves break in. They steal the entire wealth of one's dharmic faith, but the blind, self-willed Manmukh does not know it. The fortress of the body is overflowing with gold and jewels. When it is awakened by spiritual wisdom, one enshrines the love for the essence of reality. The thieves and robbers hide out in the body. Through the word of the Guru's Shabad, they are arrested and locked up. The name of the Lord, Hud Hud, is the boat, and the word of the Guru's Shabad is the boatman.
to carry us across. The messenger of death, the tax collector, does not even come close, and no thieves or robbers can plunder you. I continuously sing the glorious praises of the Lord day and night. Singing the Lord's praises, I cannot find his limits. The mind of the Gurmukh returns to its own home. It meets the Lord of the universe to the beat of the celestial drum. Gazing upon the blessed vision of his darshan with my eyes, my mind is satisfied. With my ears, I listen to the Guru's bani and the word of his shabad. Listening, listening, my soul is softened, delighted by his subtle essence, chanting the name of the Lord of the universe. In the grip of the three qualities, they are engrossed in love and attachment to Maya. Only as Gurmukh do they find the absolute quality, absorption and bliss. With a single, impartial eye, look upon all alike and see God pervading all. The light of the Lord's name permeates all. The Gurmukh knows the unknowable. O Nanak, the Lord has become merciful to the meek. Through loving adoration, he merges in the Lord's name. Bilawal Fourth Mahal. Meditate on the cool water of the name of the Lord, Hud Hud. Perfume yourself with the fragrant scent of the Lord, the sandalwood tree. Joining the society of the saints, I have obtained the supreme status. I am just a castor oil tree made fragrant by their association. Meditate on the Lord of the universe, the master of the world, the Lord of creation. Those humble beings who seek the Lord's sanctuary are saved. Like Prahlad, they are emancipated and merge with the Lord. Pause. Of all plants, the sandalwood tree is the most sublime. Everything near the sandalwood tree becomes fragrant like sandalwood. The stubborn, false, faithless cynics are dried up. Their egotistical pride separates them far from the Lord. Only the Creator Lord himself knows the state and condition of everyone. The Lord himself makes all the arrangements. One who meets the true Guru is transformed into gold. Whatever is preordained is not erased by erasing. The treasure of jewels is found in the ocean of the Guru's teachings. The treasure of devotional worship is open to me. Focused on the Guru's feet, faith wells up within me. Chanting the glorious praises of the Lord, I hunger for more. I am totally detached, continually, continuously meditating on the Lord. Chanting the glorious praises of the Lord, I express my love for him. Time and time again, each and every moment and instant, I express it. I cannot find the Lord's limits. He is the farthest of the far. The Shastras, the Vedas, and the Puranas advise righteous actions and the performance of the six religious rituals. The hypocritical, self-willed Manmukhs are ruined by doubt. In the waves of greed, their boat is heavily loaded and it sinks. So chant the Naam, the name of the Lord, and through the Naam find emancipation. The Simritis and Shastras recommend the Naam. Eradicating egotism, one becomes pure. The Gurmukh is inspired and obtains the supreme status. This world with its colors and forms is all yours, O Lord. As you attach us, so do we do our deeds. O Nanak, we are the instruments upon which he plays. As he wills, so is the path we take. Bilawal Fourth Mahal. The Gurmukh meditates on the inaccessible, unfathomable Lord. I am a sacrifice to the true Guru, the true primal being. He has brought the Lord's name to dwell upon my breath of life. Meeting with the true Guru, I am absorbed into the Lord's name. The name of the Lord is the only support of his humble servants. I shall live under the protection of the true Guru. By Guru's grace, I shall attain the court of the Lord. Pause. This body is the field of karma. The Gurmukhs plow and work it and harvest the essence. The priceless jewel of the Naam becomes manifest and it pours into their vessels of love. Become the slave of the slave of the slave, of that humble being who has become the devotee of the Lord. I dedicate my mind and intellect and place them in offering before my Guru. By Guru's grace, I speak the unspoken.
The self-willed Manmukhs are engrossed in attachment to Maya. Their minds are thirsty, burning with desire. Following the Guru's teachings, I have obtained the ambrosial water of the Nam, and the fire has been put out. The word of the Guru's Shabad has put it out. The mind dances before the true Guru. The unstruck sound current of the Shabad resounds, vibrating the celestial melody. I praise the Lord day and night, moving my feet to the beat of the drum. Imbued with the Lord's love, my mind sings His praise, joyfully chanting the Shabad, the source of nectar and bliss. The stream of immaculate purity flows through the home of the self within. One who drinks it in finds peace. The stubborn-minded, egotistical, proud-minded person performs rituals, but these are like sandcastles built by children. When the waves of the ocean come in, they crumble and dissolve in an instant. The Lord is the pool, and the Lord Himself is the ocean. This world is all a play which He has staged. As the waves of water merge into the water again, O Nanak, so does He merge into Himself. Bilawal Fourth Mahal. My mind wears the earrings of the true Guru's acquaintance. I apply the ashes of the word of the Guru's Shabad to my body. My body has become immortal in the Sad Sangat, the company of the holy. Both birth and death have come to an end for me. O my mind, remain united with the Sad Sangat. Be merciful to me, O Lord, each and every instant. Let me wash the feet of the holy. Pause. Forsaking family life, he wanders in the forest, but his mind does not remain at rest, even for an instant. The wandering mind returns home only when it seeks the sanctuary of the Lord's holy people. The sannyasi renounces his daughters and sons, but his mind still conjures up all sorts of hopes and desires. With these hopes and desires, he still does not understand that only through the word of the Guru's Shabad does one become free of desires and find peace. When detachment from the world wells up within, he becomes a naked hermit, but still his mind roams, wanders, and rambles in the 10 directions. He wanders around, but his desires are not satisfied. Joining the Sad Sangat, the company of the holy, he finds the house of kindness and compassion. The Siddhas learn many yogis' postures, but their minds still yearn for riches, miraculous powers, and energy. Satisfaction, contentment, and tranquility do not come to their mind. But meeting the holy saints, they are satisfied, and through the name of the Lord, spiritual perfection is attained. Life is born from the egg, from the womb, from sweat, and from the earth. God created the beings and creatures of all colors and forms. One who seeks the sanctuary of the holy is saved, whether he is a kshatriya, a brahmin, a sudra, a vaishya, or the most untouchable of the untouchables. Namdev, Jaydev, Kabir, Trilochan, and Ravidas, the low-caste leather worker, bless Dana and Sen, all those who join the humble Sadsangat, met the merciful Lord. The Lord protects the honor of His humble servants. He is the lover of His devotees. He makes them His own. Nanak has entered the sanctuary of the Lord, the life of the world, who has showered His mercy upon him and saved him. Bilawal Fourth Mahal. The thirst for God has welled up deep within me. Hearing the word of the Guru's teachings, my mind is pierced by His arrow. The pain of my mind is known only to my own mind. Who can know the pain of another? The Lord, the Guru, the enticer, has enticed my mind. I am stunned and amazed gazing upon my Guru. I have entered the realm of wonder and bliss. Pause. I wander around exploring all lands and foreign countries within my mind. I have such a great longing to see my God. I sacrifice my mind and body to the Guru who has shown me the way, the path to my Lord God. If only someone would bring me news of God. He seems so sweet to my heart, mind, and body. I would cut off my head and place it under the feet of that one who leads me to meet and unite with my Lord God. Let us go, O my companions, and understand our God.
With the spell of virtue, let us obtain our Lord God. He is called the lover of his devotees. Let us follow in the footsteps of those who seek God's sanctuary. If the soul bride adorns herself with compassion and forgiveness, God is pleased, and her mind is illumined with the lamp of the Guru's wisdom. With happiness and ecstasy, my God enjoys her. I offer each and every bit of my soul to him. I have made the name of the Lord, Hud Hud, my necklace. My mind, tinged with devotion, is the intricate ornament of crowning glory. I have spread out my bed of faith in the Lord, Hud Hud. I cannot abandon him. My mind is filled with such a great love for him. If God says one thing and the soul bride does something else, then all her decorations are useless and false. She may adorn herself to meet her husband, Lord, but still, only the virtuous soul bride meets God, and the other's face is spat upon. I am your handmaiden, O inaccessible Lord of the universe. What can I do by myself? I am under your power. Be merciful, Lord, to the meek and save them. Nanak has entered the sanctuary of the Lord and the Guru. Bilawal Fourth Mahal. My mind and body are filled with love for my inaccessible Lord and Master. Each and every instant, I am filled with immense faith and devotion. Gazing upon the Guru, my mind's faith is fulfilled, like the songbird which cries and cries, until the raindrop falls into its mouth. Join with me, O my companions, and teach me the sermon of the Lord. The true Guru has mercifully united me with God. Cutting off my head and chopping it into pieces, I offer it to him. Pause. Each and every hair on my head and my mind and body suffer the pains of separation. Without seeing my God, I cannot sleep. The doctors and healers look at me and are perplexed. Within my heart, mind, and body, I feel the pain of divine love. I cannot live for a moment, for even an instant, without my beloved. Like the opium addict who cannot live without opium. Those who thirst for God do not love any other. Without the Lord, there is no other at all. If only someone would come and unite me with him, I am devoted, dedicated, a sacrifice to him. After being separated from the Lord for countless incarnations, I am reunited with him, entering the sanctuary of the true, true Guru. There is one bed for the soul bride and the same bed for God, her Lord and Master. The self-willed Manmukh does not obtain the mansion of the Lord's presence. She wanders around in limbo. Uttering Guru, Guru, she seeks his sanctuary, so God comes to meet her without a moment's delay. One may perform many rituals, but the mind is filled with hypocrisy, evil deeds, and greed. When a son is born in the house of a prostitute, who can tell the name of his father? Because of devotional worship in my past incarnations, I have been born into this life. The Guru has inspired me to worship the Lord. Hud, Hud, Hud, Hud. Worshipping him with devotion, I found the Lord and then I merged into the name of the Lord. Hud, Hud, Hud, Hud. God himself came and ground the henna leaves into powder and applied it to my body. Our Lord and Master showers his mercy upon us and grasps hold of our arms. O Nanak, he lifts us up and saves us. Rag Bilawal Fifth Mahal Ashtapadi's 12th House. O Universal Creator God, by the grace of the true Guru, I cannot express the praises of my God. I cannot express his praises. I have abandoned all others seeking his sanctuary. Pause. God's lotus feet are infinite. I am forever a sacrifice to them. My mind is in love with them. If I were to abandon them, there is nowhere else I could go. I chant the Lord's name with my tongue. The filth of my sins and evil mistakes is burnt off. Climbing aboard the boat of the saints, I am emancipated. I have been carried across the terrifying world ocean. My mind is tied to the Lord with a string of love and devotion.
This is the immaculate way of the saints. They forsake sin and corruption. They meet the formless Lord God. Gazing upon God, I am wonderstruck. I taste the perfect flavor of bliss. I do not waver or wander here or there. The Lord God, Hud, dwells within my consciousness. Those who constantly remember God, the treasure of virtue, will never go to hell. Those who listen fascinated to the unstruck sound current of the world will never have to see the messenger of death with their eyes. I seek the sanctuary of the Lord, the heroic Lord of the world. The merciful Lord God is under the power of his devotees. The Vedas do not know the mystery of the Lord. The silent sages constantly serve him. He is the destroyer of the pains and sorrows of the poor. It is so very difficult to serve him. No one knows his limits. He is pervading the water, the land, and the sky. Hundreds of thousands of times I humbly bow to him. I have grown weary, and I have collapsed at God's door. O God, make me the dust of the feet of the holy. Please fulfill this Nanak's wish. Bilawal, Fifth Mahal. God, please release me from birth and death. I have grown weary and collapsed at your door. I grasp your feet in the sad sangat, the company of the holy. The love of the Lord, Hud, is sweet to my mind. Be merciful and attach me to the hem of your robe. Nanak meditates on the Naam, the name of the Lord. O merciful master of the meek, you are my Lord and master. O merciful master of the meek. I yearn for the dust of the feet of the saints. Pause. The world is a pit of poison, filled with the utter darkness of ignorance and emotional attachment. Please take my hand and save me, dear God. Please bless me with your name, Lord. Without you, God, I have no place at all. Nanak is a sacrifice to you. The human body is in the grip of greed and attachment. Without meditating and vibrating upon the Lord, it is reduced to ashes. The messenger of death is dreadful and horrible. The recording scribes of the conscious and the unconscious, Chitra and Gupta, know all actions and karma. Day and night, they bear witness. Nanak seeks the sanctuary of the Lord. O Lord, destroyer of fear and egotism, be merciful and save the sinners. My sins cannot even be counted. Without the Lord, who can hide them? I thought of your support and seized it, O my Lord and Master. Please give Nanak your hand and save him, Lord. The Lord, the treasure of virtue, the Lord of the world, cherishes and sustains every heart. My mind is thirsty for your love and the blessed vision of your darshan. O Lord of the universe, please fulfill my hopes. I cannot survive even for an instant. By great good fortune, Nanak has found the Lord. Without you, God, there is no other. My mind loves you as the partridge loves the moon, as the fish loves the water, as the bee and the lotus cannot be separated. As the Chakvi bird longs for the sun, so does Nanak thirst for the Lord's feet. As the young bride places the hopes of her life in her husband, as the greedy person looks upon the gift of wealth, as milk is joined to water, as food is to the very hungry man, and as the mother loves her son, so does Nanak constantly remember the Lord in meditation. As the moth falls into the lamp, as the thief steals without hesitation, as the elephant is trapped by its sexual urges, as the sinner is caught in his sins, as the gambler's addiction does not leave him, so is this mind of Nanak's attached to the Lord. As the deer loves the sound of the bell, and as the songbird longs for the rain, the Lord's humble servant lives in the society of the saints, lovingly meditating and vibrating upon the Lord of the universe. My tongue chants the Naam, the name of the Lord. Please bless Nanak with the gift of the blessed vision of your darshan. One who sings the glorious praises of the Lord and hears them and writes them receives all fruits and rewards from the Lord.
He saves all his ancestors and generations and crosses over the world ocean. The Lord's feet are the boat to carry him across. Joining the Sad Sangat, the company of the holy, he sings the praises of the Lord. The Lord protects his honor. Nanak seeks the sanctuary of the Lord's door. Bilawal First Mahal, Tithi, the lunar days, 10th house, to the drumbeat Jap. One universal creator God by the grace of the true Guru, the first day. The one universal creator is unique, immortal, unborn, beyond social class or involvement. He is inaccessible and unfathomable with no form or feature. Searching, searching, I have seen him in each and every heart. I am a sacrifice to one who sees and inspires others to see him. By Guru's grace, I have obtained the supreme status. Whose name should I chant and meditate on except the Lord of the universe? Through the word of the Guru's Shabad, the mansion of the Lord's presence is revealed within the home of one's own heart. Pause. The second day. Those who are in love with another come to regret and repent. They are tied up at death's door and continue coming and going. What have they brought and what will they take with them when they go? The messenger of death looms over their heads and they endure his beating. Without the word of the Guru's Shabad, no one finds release. Practicing hypocrisy, no one finds liberation. The true Lord himself created the universe, joining the elements together. Breaking the cosmic egg, he united and separated. He made the earth and the sky into places to live. He created day and night, fear and love. The one who created the creation also watches over it. There is no other creator Lord. The third day. He created Brahma, Vishnu, and Shiva, the gods, goddesses, and various manifestations. The lights and forms cannot be counted. The one who fashioned them knows their value. He evaluates them and totally pervades them. Who is close and who is far away? The fourth day. He created the four Vedas, the four sources of creation and distinct forms of speech. He created the 18 Puranas, the six Shastras, and the three qualities. He alone understands whom the Lord causes to understand. One who overcomes the three quality dwells in the fourth state. Praise Nanak, I am his slave. The fifth day. The five elements are demons. The Lord himself is unfathomable and detached. Some are gripped by doubt, hunger, and emotional attachment and desire. Some taste the sublime essence of the Shabad and are satisfied. Some are imbued with the Lord's love, while some die and are reduced to dust. Some attain the court and the mansion of the true Lord and behold him ever present. The false one has no honor or fame. Like the black crow, he never becomes pure. He is like the bird imprisoned in a cage. He paces back and forth behind the bars, but he is not released. He alone is emancipated whom the Lord and Master emancipates. He follows the Guru's teachings and enshrines devotional worship. The sixth day. God organized the six systems of yoga. The unstruck sound current of the Shabad vibrates of itself. If God wills it so, then one is summoned to the mansion of his presence. One who is pierced through by the Shabad obtains honor. Those who wear religious robes burn and are ruined. Through truth, the truthful ones merge into the true Lord. The seventh day. When the body is imbued with truth and contentment, the seven seas within are filled with the immaculate water. Bathing in good conduct and contemplating the true Lord within the heart, one obtains the word of the Guru Shabad and carries everyone across. With the true Lord in the mind and the true Lord lovingly on one's lips, one is blessed with the banner of truth and meets with no obstructions. The eighth day. The eight miraculous powers come when one subdues his own mind and contemplates the true Lord through pure actions. Forget the three qualities of wind, water, and fire and concentrate on the pure, true name.
That human who remains lovingly focused on the Lord, praise Nanak, shall not be consumed by death. The ninth day. The name is the Supreme Almighty Master of the nine masters of yoga, the nine realms of the earth, and each and every heart. The whole world is the child of Maya. I bow in submission to God, my protector from the very beginning of time. He was in the beginning, he has been through the ages, he is now, and he shall always be. He is unlimited and capable of doing everything. The tenth day. Meditate on the Nam, give to charity, and purify yourself. Night and day bathe in spiritual wisdom and the glorious virtues of the true Lord. Truth cannot be polluted, doubt and fear run away from it. The flimsy thread breaks in an instant. Know that the world is just like this thread. Your consciousness shall become steady and stable, enjoying the love of the true Lord. The 11th day. Enshrine the one Lord within your heart. Eradicate cruelty, egotism, and emotional attachment. Earn the fruitful rewards by observing the fast of knowing your own self. One who is engrossed in hypocrisy does not see the true essence. The Lord is immaculate, self-sustaining, and unattached. The pure, true Lord cannot be polluted. Wherever I look, I see the one Lord there. He created the other beings of many and various kinds. Eating only fruits, one loses the fruits of life. Eating only delicacies of various sorts, one loses the true taste. In fraud and greed, people are engrossed and entangled. The Gurmukh is emancipated, practicing truth. The 12th day. One whose mind is not attached to the 12 signs remains awake day and night and never sleeps. He remains awake and aware, lovingly centered on the Lord. With faith in the Guru, he is not consumed by death. Those who become detached and conquer the five enemies, praise Nanak, they are lovingly absorbed in the Lord. The 12th day. Know and practice compassion and charity. Bring your outgoing mind back home. Observe the fast of remaining free of desire. Chant the unchanted chant of the Nam with your mouth. Know that the one Lord is contained in the three worlds. Purity and self-discipline are all contained in knowing the truth. The 13th day. He is like a tree on the seashore, but his roots can become immortal if his mind is attuned to the Lord's love. Then he will not die of fear or anxiety, and he will never drown. Without the fear of God, he drowns and dies and loses his honor. With the fear of God in his heart, and his heart in the fear of God, he knows God. He sits on the throne and becomes pleasing to the mind of the true Lord. The 14th day. One who enters into the fourth state overcomes time and the three qualities of Rajas, Tamas, and Sattva. Then the sun enters into the house of the moon, and one knows the value of the technology of yoga. He remains lovingly focused on God, who is permeating the 14 worlds, the nether regions of the underworld, the galaxies and solar systems. Amavas, the night of the new moon. The moon is hidden in the sky. O wise one, understand and contemplate the word of the Shabad. The moon in the sky illuminates the three worlds. Creating the creation, the creator beholds it. One who sees through the Guru merges into him. The self-willed manmukhs are deluded, coming and going in reincarnation. One who establishes his home within his own heart obtains the most beautiful permanent place. One comes to understand his own self when he finds the true Guru. Wherever there is hope, there is destruction and desolation. The bowl of duality and selfishness breaks. Praise Nanak, I am the slave of that one who remains detached amidst the traps of attachment. Bilawal, Third Mahal, The 7 Days, 10th House. One universal creator God by the grace of the true Guru. Sunday. He the Lord is the primal being.
He himself is the pervading Lord. There is no other at all. Through and through, he is woven into the fabric of the world. Whatever the Creator himself does, that alone happens. Imbued with the Nam, the name of the Lord, one is forever in peace. But how rare is the one who, as Gurmukh, understands this. Within my heart I chant the chant of the Lord, the treasure of virtue. The Lord, my Lord and Master, is inaccessible, unfathomable, and unlimited. Grasping the feet of the Lord's humble servants, I meditate on him and become the slave of his slaves. Pause. Monday. The true Lord is permeating and pervading. His value cannot be described. Talking and speaking about him, all keep themselves lovingly focused on him. Devotion falls into the laps of those whom he so blesses. He is inaccessible and unfathomable. He cannot be seen. Through the word of the Guru's Shabad, the Lord is seen to be permeating and pervading everywhere. Tuesday. The Lord created love and attachment to Maya. He himself has enjoined each and every being to their task. He alone understands whom the Lord causes to understand. Through the word of the Guru's Shabad, one understands his heart and home. He worships the Lord in loving devotion. His egotism and self-conceit are burnt away by the Shabad. Wednesday. He himself bestows sublime understanding. The Gurmukh does good deeds and contemplates the word of the Shabad. Imbued with the Nam, the name of the Lord, the mind becomes pure and immaculate. He sings the glorious, glorious praises of the Lord and washes off the filth of egotism. In the court of the true Lord, he obtains lasting glory. Imbued with the Nam, he is embellished with the word of the Guru's Shabad. The profit of the Nam is obtained through the door of the Guru. The great giver himself gives it. I am a sacrifice to the one who gives it. By Guru's grace, self-conceit is eradicated. O Nanak, enshrine the Nam within your heart. I celebrate the victory of the Lord, the great giver. Thursday. The 52 warriors were deluded by doubt. All the goblins and demons are attached to duality. God himself created them and sees each one distinct. O Creator Lord, you are the support of all. The beings and creatures are under your protection. He alone meets you, whom you yourself meet. Friday. God is permeating and pervading everywhere. He himself created all and appraises the value of all. One who becomes Gurmukh contemplates the Lord. He practices truth and self-restraint. Without genuine understanding, all fasts, religious rituals, and daily worship services lead only to the love of duality. Saturday. Contemplating good omens and the Shastras in egotism and self-conceit, the world wanders in delusion. The blind self-willed Manmukh is engrossed in the love of duality. Bound and gagged at death's door, he is beaten and punished. By Guru's grace, one finds lasting peace. He practices truth and lovingly focuses on the truth. Those who serve the true Guru are very fortunate. Conquering their ego, they embrace love for the true Lord. They are automatically imbued with your love, O Lord. You are the giver of peace. You merge them into yourself. Everything comes from the one and only Lord. There is no other at all. The Gurmukh realizes this and understands. The 15 lunar days, the 7 days of the week, the months, seasons, days and nights come over and over again. So the world goes on. Coming and going were created by the Creator Lord. The true Lord remains steady and stable by his almighty power. O Nanak, how rare is that Gurmukh who understands and contemplates the Nam, the name of the Lord. Bilawal Third Mahal. The primal Lord himself formed the universe. The beings and creatures are engrossed in emotional attachment to Maya. In the love of duality, they are attached to the illusory material world. The unfortunate ones die and continue to come and go.
Meeting with the true Guru, understanding is obtained. Then the illusion of the material world is shattered and one merges in truth. One who has

comes to know the one Lord. Through the word of the Guru's Shabad, one knows the Lord's door and his banner. Meeting the true Guru, one finds the one Lord. Duality is subdued within. One who belongs to the all-powerful Lord and Master, no one can destroy him. The Lord's servant remains under his protection. The Lord himself forgives him and blesses him with glorious greatness. There is none higher than him. Why should he be afraid? What should he ever fear? Through the Guru's teachings, peace and tranquility abide within the body. Remember the word of the Shabad, and you shall never suffer pain. You shall not have to come or go or suffer in sorrow. Imbued with the Nam, the name of the Lord, you shall merge in celestial peace. O Nanak, the Gurmukh beholds him ever present, close at hand. My God is always fully pervading everywhere. Some are selfless servants, while others wander deluded by doubt. The Lord himself does and causes everything to be done. The one Lord is all-pervading. There is no other at all. The mortal might complain if there were any other. Serve the true Guru. This is the most excellent action. In the court of the true Lord you shall be judged true. All the lunar days and the days of the week are beautiful when one contemplates the Shabad. If one serves the true Guru, he obtains the fruits of his rewards. The omens and days all come and go, but the word of the Guru's Shabad is eternal and unchanging. Through it, one merges in the true Lord. The days are auspicious when one is imbued with truth. Without the name, all the false ones wander deluded. The self-willed Manmukhs die, and dead they fall into the most evil state. They do not remember the one Lord, they are deluded by duality. The human body is unconscious, ignorant, and blind. Without the word of the Shabad, how can anyone cross over? The Creator himself creates. He himself contemplates the Guru's word. The religious fanatics wear all sorts of religious robes. They roll around and wander around like the false dice on the board. They find no peace here or hereafter. The self-willed Manmukhs waste away their lives and die. Serving the true Guru, doubt is driven away. Deep within the home of the heart, one finds the mansion of the true Lord's presence. Whatever the perfect Lord does, that alone happens. Concern with these omens and days leads only to duality. Without the true Guru, there is only pitch darkness. Only idiots and fools worry about these omens and days. O Nanak, the Gurmukh obtains understanding and realization. He remains forever merged in the name of the one Lord. Bilawal, First Mahal, Chant, Dakhni. One universal Creator God by the grace of the true Guru. The young, innocent soul bride has come to the pasture lands of the world. Laying aside her pitcher of worldly concern, she lovingly attunes herself to her Lord. She remains lovingly absorbed in the pasture of the Lord, automatically embellished with the word of the Shabad. With her palms pressed together, she prays to the Guru to unite her with her true beloved Lord. Seeing his bride's loving devotion, the beloved Lord eradicates unfulfilled sexual desire and unresolved anger. O Nanak, the young innocent bride is so beautiful. Seeing her husband Lord, she is comforted. Truthfully, O young soul bride, your youth keeps you innocent. Do not come and go anywhere. Stay with your husband Lord. I will stay with my husband Lord. I am his handmaiden. Devotional worship to the Lord is pleasing to me. I know the unknowable and speak the unspoken. I sing the glorious praises of the celestial God. She who chants and savors the taste of the Lord's name is loved by the true Guru. The Guru grants her the gift of the Shabad. O Nanak, she contemplates and reflects upon it. She who is fascinated by the Supreme Lord sleeps with her husband Lord. She walks in harmony with the Guru's will, attuned to the Lord. The soul bride is attuned to the truth and sleeps with the Lord, along with her companions and sister soul brides. Loving the one Lord with one-pointed mind, the Nam dwells within. I am united with the true Guru. Day

0: night, with each and every breath, I do not forget the Immaculate Lord for a moment, even for an instant. So light the lamp of the Shabbat, O Nanak, and burn away your fear. O soul bride, the Lord's light pervades all the three worlds. He is pervading each and every heart, the invisible and infinite Lord. He is invisible and infinite, infinite and true, subduing his self-conceit one meets him. So burn away your egotistical pride, attachment and greed with the word of the Shabbat. Wash away your filth. When you go to the Lord's door, you shall receive the blessed vision of his darshan. By his will, the Savior will carry you across and save you. Tasting the ambrosial nectar of the Lord's name, the soul bride is satisfied. O Nanak, she enshrines him in her heart. The Laval First Mahal. My mind is filled with such a great joy, I have blossomed forth in truth. I am enticed by the love of my husband Lord, the eternal, imperishable Lord God. The Lord is everlasting, the Master of Masters. Whatever He wills happens. O great giver, you are always kind and compassionate. You infuse life into all living beings. I have no other spiritual wisdom, meditation, or worship. The name of the Lord alone dwells deep within me. I know nothing about religious robes, pilgrimages, or stubborn fanaticism. O Nanak, I hold tight to the truth. The night is beautiful, drenched with dew, and the day is delightful when her husband Lord wakes the sleeping soul bride in the home of the self. The young bride has awakened to the world of the Shabbat. She is pleasing to her husband Lord. So renounce falsehood, fraud, love of duality, and working for people. The name of the Lord is my necklace, and I am anointed with the true Shabbat. With his palms pressed together, Nanak begs for the gift of the true name. Please bless me with your grace through the pleasure of your will. Awake, O bride of splendored eyes, and chant the word of the Guru's Bani. Listen and place your faith in the unspoken speech of the Lord. The unspoken speech, the state of nirvana, how rare is the Gurmukh who understands this. Merging in the word of the Shabbat, self-conceit is eradicated, and the three worlds are revealed to her understanding. Remaining detached with infinity infusing, the true mind cherishes the virtues of the Lord. He is fully pervading and permeating all places. Nanak has enshrined him within his heart. The Lord is calling you to the mansion of his presence. O soul bride, he is the lover of his devotees. Following the Guru's teachings, your mind shall be delighted and your body shall be fulfilled. Conquer and subdue your mind and love the word of the Shabbat. Reform yourself and realize the Lord of the three worlds. Her mind shall not waver or wander anywhere else when she comes to know her husband Lord. You are my only support. You are my Lord and Master. You are my strength and anchor. She is forever truthful and pure, O Nanak. Through the word of the Guru Shabbat, conflicts are resolved. Chant, Bilaval, Fourth Mahal, Mangal, The Song of Joy. One universal Creator God by the grace of the true Guru. My Lord God has come to my bed, and my mind is merged with the Lord. As it pleases the Guru, I have found the Lord God, and I revel and delight in His love. Very fortunate are those happy soul brides who have the jewel of the Naam upon their foreheads. The Lord God, is Nanak's husband Lord, pleasing to his mind. The Lord is the honor of the dishonored. The Lord God, is Himself by Himself. The Gurmukh eradicates self-conceit and constantly chants the name of the Lord. My Lord God does whatever He pleases. The Lord imbues mortal beings with the color of His love. Servant Nanak is easily merged into the celestial Lord. He is satisfied with the sublime essence of the Lord. The Lord is found only through this human incarnation. This is the time to contemplate the Lord. As Gurmukhs, the happy soul brides meet him, and their love for him is abundant. Those who have not attained human incarnation are cursed by evil destiny, O Lord God, Hud, Hud, Hud, Hud, save Nanak. He is your humble servant. The Guru has implanted within me the name of the inaccessible Lord God. My mind and body are drenched with the Lord's love. The name of the Lord is the lover of his devotees. The Gurmukhs attain the Lord. Without the name of the Lord, they cannot even live, like the fish without water. Finding the Lord, my life has become fruitful. O Nanak, the Lord God has fulfilled me. Bilawal Fourth Mahal Shlok. Seek out the Lord God, your only true friend. He shall dwell in your mind by great good fortune. The true Guru shall reveal him to you. O Nanak, lovingly focus yourself on the Lord.
1: Chant. The soul bride has come to ravish and enjoy her Lord God, after eradicating the poison of egotism.
0: Following the Guru's teaching, she has eliminated her self-conceit. She is lovingly attuned to her Lord, Hud, Hud. Her heart lotus deep within has blossomed forth, and through the Guru, spiritual wisdom has been awakened within her. Servant Nanak has found the Lord God by perfect great good fortune. The Lord God is pleasing to her mind. The Lord's name resounds within her. Through the perfect Guru, God is obtained. She is lovingly focused on her Lord, Hud, Hud. The darkness of ignorance is dispelled and the divine light radiantly shines forth. The Naam, the name of the Lord, is Nanak's only support. He merges into the Lord's name. The soul bride is ravished and enjoyed by her beloved Lord God when the Lord God is pleased with her. My eyes are drawn to his love like the cat to the mouse. The perfect Guru has united me with the Lord. I am satisfied by the subtle essence of the Lord. Servant Nanak blossoms forth in the Naam, the name of the Lord. He is lovingly attuned to the Lord, Hud, Hud. I am a fool and an idiot, but the Lord showered me with his mercy and united me with himself. Blessed, blessed is the most wonderful Guru who has conquered egotism. Very fortunate of blessed destiny are those who enshrine the Lord, Hud, Hud, in their hearts. O servant Nanak, praise the Naam and be a sacrifice to the Naam. Bilawal Fifth Mahal Chant. One universal creator God by the grace of the true Guru. The time of rejoicing has come. I sing of my Lord God. I have heard of my imperishable Lord God and happiness fills my mind. My mind is in love with him. When shall I realize my great good fortune and meet with my perfect husband? If only I could meet the Lord of the universe and be automatically absorbed into him. Tell me how, O my companions. Day and night I stand and serve my God. How can I attain him? Praise Nanak, have mercy on me and attach me to the hem of your robe, O Lord. Joy has come. I have purchased the jewel of the Lord. Searching, the seeker has found the Lord with the saints. I have met the beloved saints, and they have blessed me with their kindness. I contemplate the unspoken speech of the Lord. With my consciousness centered and my mind one-pointed, I meditate on my Lord and Master with love and affection. With my palms pressed together, I pray unto God to bless me with the profit of the Lord's praise. Praise Nanak, I am your slave. My God is inaccessible and unfathomable. The date for my wedding is set and cannot be changed. My union with the Lord is perfect. I am totally at peace and my separation from him has ended. The saints meet and come together and meditate on God. They form a wondrous wedding party. Gathering together, they arrive with poise and grace, and love fills the minds of the bride's family. Her light blends with his light through and through, and everyone enjoys the nectar of the Lord's name. Praise Nanak, the saints have totally united me with God, the all-powerful cause of causes. Beautiful is my home and beauteous is the earth. God has entered the home of my heart. I touch the Guru's feet. Grasping the Guru's feet, I awake in peace and poise. All my desires are fulfilled. My hopes are fulfilled through the dust of the feet of the saints. After such a long separation, I have met my husband, Lord. Night and day, the sounds of ecstasy resound and resonate. I have forsaken my stubborn-minded intellect. Praise Nanak, I seek the sanctuary of my Lord and Master in the society of the saints. I am lovingly attuned to him. Bilawal Fifth Mahal. By blessed destiny, I have found my husband, Lord. The unstruck sound current vibrates and resounds in the court of the Lord. Night and day, the sounds of ecstasy resound and resonate. Day and night, I am enraptured. Disease, sorrow, and suffering do not afflict anyone there. There is no birth or death there. There are treasures overflowing there. Wealth, miraculous powers, ambrosial nectar, and devotional worship. Praise Nanak, I am a sacrifice devoted to the Supreme Lord God, the support of the breath of life. Listen, O my companions and sister soul brides. Let's join together and sing the songs of joy. Loving our God with mind and body, let's ravish and enjoy him. Lovingly enjoying him, we become pleasing to him. Let's not reject him for a moment, even for an instant. Let's hug him close in our embrace and not feel shy. Let's bathe our minds in the dust of his feet. With the intoxicating drug of devotional worship, let's entice him and not wander anywhere else. Praise Nanak, meeting with our true friend, we attain the immortal status. I am wonderstruck and amazed, gazing upon the glories of my imperishable Lord. He took my hand and held my arm and cut away the noose of death. Holding me by the arm, he made me his slave. The branch has sprouted in abundance. Pollution, attachment, and corruption have run away. The immaculate day has dawned. Casting his glance of grace, the Lord loves me with his mind. My immense evil-mindedness is dispelled. Praise Nanak, I have become immaculate and pure. I have met the imperishable Lord God. The rays of light merge with the sun and water merges with water. One's light blends with the light and one becomes totally perfect. I see God, hear God, and speak of the one and only God. The soul is the creator of the expanse of creation. Without God, I know no other at all. He himself is the creator, and he himself is the enjoyer. He created the creation. Praise Nanak, they alone know this who drink in the subtle essence of the Lord. Bilawal Fifth Mahal Chant. One universal creator God by the grace of the true Guru. Come, O my sisters, come, O my companions, and let us remain under the Lord's control. Let's sing the songs of bliss of our husband, Lord. Renounce your pride, O my companions. Renounce your egotistical pride, O my sisters, so that you may become pleasing to your beloved. Renounce pride, emotional attachment, corruption, and duality, and serve the one immaculate Lord. Hold tight the sanctuary of the feet of the merciful Lord, your beloved, the destroyer of all sins. Be the slave of his slaves, forsake sorrow and sadness, and do not bother with other devices. Praise Nanak, O Lord, please bless me with your mercy, that I may sing your songs of bliss. The ambrosial Naam, the name of my beloved, is like a cane to a blind man. Maya seduces in so many ways, like a beautiful enticing woman. This enticer is so incredibly beautiful and clever, she entices with countless suggestive gestures. Maya is stubborn and persistent. She seems so sweet to the mind. And then he does not chant the Naam. At home, in the forest, on the banks of sacred rivers, fasting, worshipping, on the roads and on the shore, she is spying. Praise Nanak, bless me with your kindness, Lord. I am blind and your name is my cane. I am helpless and masterless. You, O my beloved, are my Lord and Master. As it pleases you, so do you protect me. I have no wisdom or cleverness. What face should I put on to please you? I am not clever, skillful, or wise. I am worthless, without any virtue at all. I have no beauty or pleasing smell, no beautiful eyes. As it pleases you, please preserve me, O Lord. His victory is celebrated by all. How can I know the state of the Lord of mercy? Praise Nanak, I am the servant of your servants. As it pleases you, please preserve me. I am the fish and you are the water. Without you, what can I do? I am the sparrowhawk and you are the raindrop. When it falls into my mouth, I am satisfied. When it falls into my mouth, my thirst is quenched. You are the Lord of my soul, my heart, my breath of life. Touch me and caress me, O Lord, you are in all. Let me meet you so that I may be emancipated. In my consciousness, I remember you, and the darkness is dispelled like the Chukvi duck, which longs to see the dawn. Praise Nanak, O my beloved, please unite me with yourself. The fish never forgets the water. Blessed, blessed is my destiny. My husband, Lord, has come into my home. The gate of my mansion is so beautiful, and all my gardens are so green and alive. My peace-giving Lord and Master has rejuvenated me and blessed me with great joy, bliss, and love. My young husband, Lord, is eternally young, and his body is forever youthful. What tongue can I use to chant his glorious praises? My bed is beautiful, gazing upon him. I am fascinated, and all my doubts and pains are dispelled. Praise Nanak, my hopes are fulfilled. My Lord and Master is unlimited. Bilawal Fifth Mahal Chant, Mangal, the Song of Joy. One Universal Creator God by the grace of the True Guru. Shlok. God is beautiful, tranquil, and merciful. He is the treasure of absolute peace, my husband Lord. Meeting with God, the ocean of peace, O Nanak, the soul becomes happy. Chant. One finds God, the ocean of peace, when destiny is activated. Abandoning the distinctions of honor and dishonor, grasp the feet of the Lord. Renounce cleverness and trickery, and forsake your evil-minded intellect. O Nanak, seek the sanctuary of the Sovereign Lord. Your king and your marriage will be permanent and stable. Why forsake God and attach yourself to another? Without the Lord, you cannot even live. The ignorant fool does not feel any shame. The evil man wanders around deluded. God is the purifier of sinners. If he forsakes God, tell me, where can he find a place to rest? O Nanak, by loving devotional worship of the merciful Lord, he attains the state of eternal life. May that vicious tongue that does not chant the name of the great Lord of the world be burnt. One who does not serve God, the lover of his devotees, shall have his body eaten by crows. Enticed by doubt, he does not understand the pain it brings. He wanders through millions of incarnations. O Nanak, if you desire anything other than the Lord, you shall be consumed like a maggot in manure. Embrace love for the Lord God and in detachment unite with him. Give up your sandalwood oil, expensive clothes, perfumes, tasty flavors, and the poison of egotism. Do not waver this way or that, but remain wakeful in the service of the Lord. O Nanak, she who has obtained her God is a happy soul bride forever. Bilawal Fifth Mahal. Seek the Lord, O fortunate ones, and join the Sad Sangat, the company of the holy. Sing the glorious praises of the Lord of the universe forever, imbued with the love of the Supreme Lord God. Serving God forever, you shall obtain the fruitful rewards you desire. O Nanak, seek the sanctuary of God. Meditate on the Lord and ride the many waves of the mind. I shall not forget God even for an instant. He has blessed me with everything. By great good fortune, I have met him. As Gurmukh, I contemplate my husband Lord. Holding me by the arm, he has lifted me up and pulled me out of the darkness and made me his own. Chanting the Naam, the name of the Lord, Nanak lives. His mind and heart are cooled and soothed. What virtues of yours can I speak, O God, O searcher of hearts? Meditating, meditating in remembrance on the Lord, I have crossed over to the other shore. Singing the glorious praises of the Lord of the universe, all my desires are fulfilled. Nanak is saved, meditating on the Lord, and Master of all. Sublime are those eyes which are drenched with the love of the Lord. Gazing upon God, my desires are fulfilled. I have met the Lord, the friend of my soul. I have obtained the ambrosial nectar of the Lord's love. And now the taste of corruption is insipid and tasteless to me. O Nanak, as water mingles with water, my light has merged into the light. Var of Bilawal, fourth Mahal. One universal creator God by the grace of the true Guru. Shlok, fourth Mahal. I sing of the sublime Lord, the Lord God, in the melody of Rag Bilawal. Hearing the Guru's teachings, I obey them. This is the preordained destiny written upon my forehead. All day and night I chant the glorious praises of the Lord. Had, had, had. Within my heart I am lovingly attuned to Him. My body and mind are totally rejuvenated, and the garden of my mind has blossomed forth in lush abundance. The darkness of ignorance has been dispelled with the light of the lamp of the Guru's wisdom. Servant Nanak lives by beholding the Lord. Let me behold your face for a moment, even an instant. Third Mahal. Be happy and sing in Bilawal when the Naam, the name of the Lord, is in your mouth. The melody and music and the word of the Shabad are beautiful when one focuses his meditation on the celestial Lord. So leave behind the melody and music and serve the Lord. Then you shall obtain honor in the court of the Lord. O Nanak, as Gurmukh, contemplate God and rid your mind of egotistical pride. Bori. O Lord God, you yourself are inaccessible. You formed everything. You yourself are totally permeating and pervading the entire universe. You yourself are absorbed in the state of deep meditation. You yourself sing your glorious praises. Meditate on the Lord, O devotees, day and night. He shall deliver you in the end. Those who serve the Lord find peace. They are absorbed in the name of the Lord. Shlok, third Mahal. In the love of duality, the happiness of Bilawal does not come. The self-willed Manmukh finds no place of rest. Through hypocrisy, devotional worship does not come, and the Supreme Lord God is not found. By stubborn-mindedly performing religious rituals, no one obtains the approval of the Lord. O Nanak, the Gurmukh understands himself and eradicates self-conceit from within. He himself is the Supreme Lord God. The Supreme Lord God comes to dwell in his mind. Birth and death are erased, and his light blends with the light. Third Mahal. Be happy in Bilawal, O my beloveds, and embrace love for the one Lord. The pains of birth and death shall be eradicated, and you shall remain absorbed in the true Lord. You shall be blissful forever in Bilawal if you walk in harmony with the will of the true Guru. Sitting in the saints' congregation, sing with love the glorious praises of the Lord forever. O Nanak, beautiful are those humble beings who as Gurmukh are united in the Lord's union. Pori. The Lord himself is within all beings. The Lord is the friend of his devotees. Everyone is under the Lord's control. In the home of the devotees there is bliss. The Lord is the friend and companion of his devotees. All his humble servants stretch out and sleep in peace. The Lord is the Lord and Master of all. O humble devotees, remember him. No one can equal you, Lord. Those who try, struggle, and die in front.

Shlok Third Mahal. He alone knows God, and he alone is a Brahman, who walks in harmony with the will of the true Guru. One whose heart is filled with the Lord is freed of egotism and disease. He chants the Lord's praises, gathers virtue, and his light merges into the light. How rare are those Brahmins who, in this age, come to know God by lovingly focusing their consciousness on him. O Nanak, those who are blessed by the Lord's glance of grace remain lovingly attuned to the name of the true Lord. Third Mahal. One who does not serve the true Guru and who does not love the word of the Shabad earns the very painful disease of egotism. He is so very selfish. Acting stubborn-mindedly, he is reincarnated over and over again. The birth of the Gurumukh is fruitful and auspicious. The Lord unites him with himself. O Nanak, when the merciful Lord grants his mercy, one obtains the wealth of the Naam, the name of the Lord. Puri. All glorious greatness is in the name of the Lord. As Gurumukh, meditate on the Lord. One obtains all that he asks for if he keeps his consciousness focused on the Lord. If he tells the secrets of his soul to the true Guru, then he finds absolute peace. When the perfect Guru bestows the Lord's teachings, then all hunger departs. One who is blessed with such preordained destiny sings the glorious praises of the Lord. Shlok Third Mahal. No one goes away empty-handed from the true Guru. He unites me in union with my God. Fruitful is the blessed vision of the darshan of the true Guru. Through it, one obtains whatever fruitful rewards he desires. The word of the Guru's Shabad is ambrosial nectar. It banishes all hunger and thirst. Drinking in the sublime essence of the Lord brings contentment. The true Lord comes to dwell in the mind. Meditating on the true Lord, the status of immortality is obtained. The unstruck word of the Shabad vibrates and resounds. The true Lord is pervading in the 10 directions. Through the Guru, this is intuitively known. O Nanak, those humble beings who have the truth deep within are never hidden, even if others try to hide them. Third Mahal. Serving the Guru, one finds the Lord, when the Lord blesses him with his glance of grace. Human beings become angels when the Lord blesses them with true devotional worship. Conquering egotism, they are blended with the Lord. Through the word of the Guru's Shabad, they are purified. O Nanak, they remain merged with the Lord. They are blessed with the glorious greatness of the Naam. Bodhi. Within the Guru, the true Guru, is the glorious greatness of the name. The Creator Lord himself has magnified it. All his servants and Sikhs live by gazing upon it. It is pleasing to their hearts deep within. The slanderers and evildoers cannot see this glorious greatness. They do not appreciate the goodness of others. What can be achieved by anyone babbling? The Guru is in love with the true Lord. That which is pleasing to the Creator Lord increases day by day, while all the people babble uselessly. Shlok Third Mahal. Cursed are the hopes in the love of duality. They tie the consciousness to love and attachment to Maya. One who forsakes the peace of the Lord in exchange for straw and forgets the Naam suffers pain. The ignorant, self-willed Manmukhs are blind. They are born only to die again and continue coming and going. Their affairs are not resolved, and in the end they depart regretting and repenting. One who is blessed with the Lord's grace meets the true Guru. He alone meditates on the name of the Lord, Har, Har. Imbued with the Naam, the humble servants of the Lord find a lasting peace. Servant Nanak is a sacrifice to them. Third Mahal. Hope and desire entice the world. They entice the whole universe. Everyone and all that has been created is under the domination of death. By the hukam of the Lord's command, death seizes the mortal. He alone is saved whom the Creator Lord forgives. O Nanak, by Guru's grace, this mortal swims across if he abandons his ego. Conquer hope and desire and remain unattached. Contemplate the word of the Guru's Shabad, Puri. Wherever I go in this world, I see the Lord there. In the world hereafter as well, the Lord, the true judge himself, is pervading and permeating everywhere.
The faces of the false are cursed, while the true devotees are blessed with glorious greatness. True is the Lord and Master, and true is His justice. The heads of the slanderers are covered with ashes. Servant Nanak worships the true Lord in adoration. As Gurmukh he finds peace. Shlok Third Mahal. By perfect destiny one finds the true Guru, if the Lord God grants forgiveness. Of all efforts, the best effort is to attain the Lord's name. It brings a cooling, soothing tranquility deep within the heart and eternal peace. Then one eats and wears the ambrosial nectar. O Nanak, through the name comes glorious greatness. Third Mahal. O mind, listening to the Guru's teachings, you shall obtain the treasure of virtue. The giver of peace shall dwell in your mind. You shall be rid of egotism and pride. O Nanak, by His grace, one is blessed with the ambrosial nectar of the treasure of virtue. Pori. The kings, emperors, rulers, lords, nobles, and chiefs are all created by the Lord. Whatever the Lord causes them to do, they do. They are all beggars dependent on the Lord. Such is God, the Lord of all. He is on the true Guru's side. All castes and social classes, the four sources of creation, and the whole universe are slaves to the true Guru. God makes them work for Him. See the glorious greatness of serving the Lord, O saints of the Lord. He has conquered and driven all the enemies and evildoers out of the body village. The Lord Hud Hud is merciful to His humble devotees. Granting His grace, the Lord Himself protects and preserves them. Shlok Third Mahal. Fraud and hypocrisy within bring constant pain. The self-willed Manmukh does not practice meditation. Suffering in pain, he does his deeds. He is immersed in pain, and he shall suffer in pain hereafter. By his karma, he meets the true Guru, and then he is lovingly attuned to the true name. O Nanak, he is naturally at peace. Doubt and fear run away and leave him. Third Mahal. The Gurmukh is in love with the Lord forever. The name of the Lord is pleasing to his mind. The Gurmukh beholds and speaks the Naam, the name of the Lord. Chanting the Naam, he finds peace. O Nanak, the spiritual wisdom of the Gurmukh shines forth. The black darkness of ignorance is dispelled. Third Mahal. The filthy, foolish, self-willed Manmukhs die. The Gurmukhs are immaculate and pure. They keep the Lord enshrined within their hearts. Praise Nanak, listen, O siblings of destiny. Serve the true Guru, and the filth of your ego shall be gone. Deep within, the pain of skepticism afflicts them. Their heads are constantly assaulted by worldly entanglements. Asleep in the love of duality, they never wake up. They are attached to the love of Maya. They do not remember the name, and they do not contemplate the word of the Shabad. This is the view of the self-willed Manmukhs. They do not love the Lord's name, and they lose their life uselessly. O Nanak, the messenger of death attacks them and humiliates them. Bodhi. He alone is a true king, whom the Lord blesses with true devotion. People pledge their allegiance to him. No other store stocks this merchandise, nor deals in this trade. That humble devotee who turns his face towards the Guru and becomes Sanmukh receives the Lord's wealth. The faithless Bemukh, who turns his face away from the Guru, gathers only ashes. The Lord's devotees are dealers in the name of the Lord. The messenger of death, the tax collector, does not even approach them. Servant Nanak has loaded the wealth of the name of the Lord, who is forever independent and carefree. Shlok Third Mahal. In this age, the devotee earns the wealth of the Lord. All the rest of the world wanders deluded in doubt. By Guru's grace, the Naam, the name of the Lord, comes to dwell in his mind. Night and day he meditates on the Naam. In the midst of corruption, he remains detached. Through the word of the Shabad, he burns away his ego. He crosses over and saves his relatives as well. Blessed is the mother who gave birth to him. Peace and poise fill his mind forever, and he embraces love for the true Lord. Brahma, Vishnu, and Shiva wander in the three qualities.
while their egotism and desire increase. The pundits, the religious scholars, and the silent sages read and debate in confusion. Their consciousness is centered on the love of duality. The yogis, wandering pilgrims, and sannyasis are deluded. Without the guru, they do not find the essence of reality. The miserable, self-willed manmukhs are forever deluded by doubt. They waste away their lives uselessly. O Nanak, those who are imbued with the Naam are balanced and poised. Forgiving them, the Lord blends them with Himself. Third Mahal. O Nanak, praise Him who has control over everything. Remember Him, O mortals, without Him there is no other at all. He dwells deep within those who are Gurmukh, forever and ever they are at peace. Pori. Those who do not become Gurmukh and earn the wealth of the Lord's name are bankrupt in this age. They wander around begging all over the world, but no one even spits in their faces. They gossip about others and lose their credit and expose themselves as well. That wealth for which they slander others does not come into their hands no matter where they go. Through loving service, the Gurmukhs receive the wealth of the Naam, but the unfortunate ones cannot receive it. This wealth is not found anywhere in this country or in any other. Shlok, Third Mahal. The Gurmukh does not have an iota of skepticism or doubt. Worries depart from within him. Whatever he does with grace and poise. Nothing else can be said about him. O Nanak, the Lord Himself hears the speech of those whom He makes His own. Third Mahal. He conquers death and subdues the desires of his mind. The Immaculate Name abides deep within him. Night and day he remains awake and aware. He never sleeps, and he intuitively drinks in the ambrosial nectar. His speech is sweet, and his words are nectar. Night and day he sings the glorious praises of the Lord. He dwells in the home of his own self and appears beautiful forever. Meeting him, Nanak finds peace. Pori. The wealth of the Lord is a jewel, a gem. The Guru has caused the Lord to grant that wealth of the Lord. If someone sees something, he may ask for it, or someone may cause it to be given to him. But no one can take a share of this wealth of the Lord by force. He alone obtains a share of the wealth of the Lord who is blessed by the Creator with faith and devotion to the true Guru, according to his preordained destiny. No one is a shareholder in this wealth of the Lord, and no one owns any of it. It has no boundaries or borders to be disputed. If anyone speaks ill of the wealth of the Lord, his face will be blackened in the four directions. No one's power or slander can prevail against the gifts of the Lord. Day by day they continuously increase. Shlok Third Mahal. The world is going up in flames. Shower it with your mercy and save it. Save it and deliver it by whatever method it takes. The true Guru has shown the way to peace, contemplating the true word of the Shabad. Nanak knows no other than the Lord, the forgiving Lord. Third Mahal. Through egotism, fascination with Maya has trapped them in duality. It cannot be killed, it does not die, and it cannot be sold in a store. Through the word of the Guru's Shabad, it is burnt away, and then it departs from within. The body and mind become pure, and the Naam, the name of the Lord, comes to dwell within the mind. O Nanak, the Shabad is the killer of Maya, the Gurmukh obtains it. Pori. The glorious greatness of the true Guru was bestowed by the true Guru. He understood this as the insignia, the mark of the primal Lord's will. He tested his sons, nephews, sons-in-laws, and relatives, and subdued the egotistical pride of them all. Wherever anyone looks, my true Guru is there. The Lord blessed him with the whole world. One who meets with and believes in the true Guru is embellished here and hereafter. Whoever turns his back on the Guru and becomes Bemukh shall wander in cursed and evil places. My Lord and Master is on the side of servant Nanak. The all-powerful and all-knowing Lord God is my best friend.
Seeing the food being distributed, everyone came and fell at the feet of the true Guru, who cleansed the minds of all their egotistical pride. Shlok First Mahal. One plants the seed, another harvests the crop, and still another beats the grain from the chaff. O Nanak, it is not known who will ultimately eat the grain. First Mahal. He alone is carried across, within whose mind the Lord abides. O Nanak, that alone happens which is pleasing to His will. Bodhi. The merciful Supreme Lord God has carried me across the world ocean. The compassionate, perfect Guru has eradicated my doubts and fears. Unsatisfied sexual desire and unresolved anger, the horrible demons have been totally destroyed. I have enshrined the treasure of the ambrosial Nam within my throat and heart. O Nanak, in the Sad Sangat, the company of the holy, my birth and death have been adorned and redeemed. Shlok Third Mahal. Those who forget the Nam, the name of the Lord, are said to be false. The five thieves plunder their homes and egotism breaks in. The faithless cynics are defrauded by their own evil-mindedness. They do not know the sublime essence of the Lord. Those who lose the ambrosial nectar through doubt remain engrossed and entangled in corruption. They make friends with the wicked and argue with the humble servants of the Lord. O Nanak, the faithless cynics are bound and gagged by the messenger of death and suffer agony in hell. They act according to the karma of the actions they committed before. As the Lord keeps them, so do they live. Third Mahal. Those who serve the true Guru are transformed from powerless into powerful. With every breath and morsel of food, the Lord abides in their minds forever, and the messenger of death cannot even see them. The name of the Lord, Hud Hud, fills their hearts, and Maya is their servant. One who becomes the slave of the Lord's slaves obtains the greatest treasure, O Nanak. I am forever a sacrifice to that one within whose mind and body God dwells. One who has such preordained destiny, he alone is in love with the humble saints. Bodhi. Whatever the perfect true Guru says, the transcendent Lord hears. It pervades and permeates the whole world, and it is on the mouth of each and every being. So numerous are the great glories of the Lord, they cannot even be counted. Truth, poise, and bliss rest in the true Guru. The Guru bestows the jewel of truth. O Nanak, the Supreme Lord God embellishes the saints who become like the true Lord. Shlok Third Mahal. He does not understand himself. He believes the Lord God to be far away. He forgets to serve the Guru. How can his mind remain in the Lord's presence? The self-willed Manmukh wastes away his life in the worthless greed and falsehood. O Nanak, the Lord forgives and blends them with himself through the true word of the Shabad. He is ever present. Third Mahal. True is the praise of the Lord God. The Gurmukh chants the name of the Lord of the universe. Praising the Nam night and day and meditating on the Lord, the mind becomes blissful. By great good fortune, I have found the Lord, the perfect embodiment of supreme bliss. Servant Nanak praises the Nam, his mind and body shall never again be shattered. Bodhi. If someone slanders the true Guru and then comes seeking the Guru's protection, the true Guru forgives him for his past sins and unites him with the saints' congregation. When the rain falls, the water in the streams, rivers, and ponds flows into the Ganges. Flowing into the Ganges, it is made sacred and pure. Such is the glorious greatness of the true Guru, who has no vengeance. Meeting with him, thirst and hunger are quenched, and instantly one attains celestial peace. O Nanak, behold this wonder of the Lord, my true King. Everyone is pleased with one who obeys and believes in the true Guru. Sudh. Bilawal, the word of the devotees, Kabirji. One universal creator God, truth is the name, creative being personified by Guru's grace. This world is a drama. No one can remain here. Walk the straight path, otherwise you will be pushed around. Pause.
The children, the young and the old, O siblings of destiny, will be taken away by the messenger of death. The Lord has made the poor man a mouse, and the cat of death is eating him up. It gives no special consideration to either the rich or the poor. The king and his subjects are equally killed, such is the power of death. Those who are pleasing to the Lord are the servants of the Lord. Their story is unique and singular. They do not come and go, and they never die. They remain with the Supreme Lord God. Know this in your soul, that by renouncing your children, spouse, wealth, and property, says Kabir, listen, O saints, you shall be united with the Lord of the universe. Bilawal. I do not read books of knowledge, and I do not understand the debates. I have gone insane chanting and hearing the glorious praises of the Lord. O my father, I have gone insane. The whole world is sane and I am insane. I am spoiled. Let no one else be spoiled like me. Pause. I have not made myself go insane. The Lord has made me go insane. The true Guru has burnt away my doubt. I am spoiled. I have lost my intellect. Let no one go astray in doubt like me. He alone is insane who does not understand himself. When he understands himself, then he knows the one Lord. One who is not intoxicated with the Lord now shall never be intoxicated. Says Kabir, I am imbued with the Lord's love. Bilawal. Abandoning his household, he may go to the forest and live by eating roots. But even so, his sinful evil mind does not renounce corruption. How can anyone be saved? How can anyone cross over the terrifying world ocean? Save me, O my Lord. Your humble servant seeks your sanctuary. Pause. I cannot escape my desire for sin and corruption. I make all sorts of efforts to hold back from this desire, but it clings to me again and again. Youth and old age, my entire life has passed, but I haven't done any good. The priceless soul has been treated as if it were worth no more than a shell. Says Kabir, O my Lord, you are contained in all. There is none as merciful as you are, and none as sinful as I am. Bilawal. Every day he rises early and brings a fresh clay pot. He passes his life embellishing and glazing it. He does not think at all of worldly weaving. He is absorbed in the subtle essence of the Lord. Hud, hud. Who in our family has ever chanted the name of the Lord? Ever since this worthless son of mine began chanting with his mala, we have had no peace at all. Pause. Listen, O my sisters-in-law, a wondrous thing has happened. This boy has ruined our weaving business. Why didn't he simply die? O mother, the one Lord, the Lord and Master, is the source of all peace. The Guru has blessed me with his name. He preserved the honor of Prahlad and destroyed Harnakash with his nails. I have renounced the gods and ancestors of my house for the word of the Guru Shabad. Says Kabir, God is the destroyer of all sins. He is the saving grace of his saints. Bilawal. There is no king equal to the Lord. All these lords of the world last for only a few days, putting on their false displays. Pause. How can your humble servant waver? You spread your shadow over the three worlds. Who can raise his hand against your humble servant? No one can describe the Lord's expanse. Remember him, O my thoughtless and foolish mind, and the unstruck melody of the sound current will resonate and resound. Says Kabir, my skepticism and doubt have been dispelled. The Lord has exalted me, as he did Dhru and Prahlad. Bilawal. Save me, I have disobeyed you. I have not practiced humility, righteousness, or devotional worship. I am proud and egotistical, and I have taken a crooked path. Pause. Believing this body to be immortal, I pampered it, but it is a fragile and perishable vessel. Forgetting the Lord who formed, fashioned, and embellished me, I have become attached to another. I am your thief. I cannot be called holy. I have fallen at your feet seeking your sanctuary. Says Kabir, please listen to this prayer of mine, O Lord. Please do not send me summons of the messenger of death. Bilawal. I stand humbly at your court.
Who else can take care of me other than you? Please open your door and grant me the blessed vision of your darshan. Pause. You are the richest of the rich, generous and unattached. With my ears I listen to your praises. From whom should I beg? I see that all are beggars. My salvation comes only from you. You bless Jayadev, Namdev, and Sudama, the Brahman, with infinite mercy. Says Kabir, you are the all-powerful Lord, the great giver. In an instant, you bestow the four great blessings. Bilaval. He has a walking stick, earrings, a patched coat, and a begging bowl. Wearing the robes of a beggar, he wanders around, deluded by doubt. Abandon your yogic postures and breath control exercises, O madman. Renounce fraud and deception and meditate continuously on the Lord, O madman. Pause. That which you beg for has been enjoyed in the three worlds. Says Kabir, the Lord is the only yogi in the world. Bilaval. This Maya has made me forget your feet, O Lord of the world, Master of the universe. Not even a bit of love wells up in your humble servant. What can your poor servant do? Pause. Cursed is the body, cursed is the wealth, and cursed is this Maya. Cursed, cursed is the clever intellect and understanding. Restrain and hold back this Maya, overcome it, through the word of the Guru's teachings. What good is farming and what good is trading? Worldly entanglements and pride are false. Says Kabir, in the end they are ruined. Ultimately death will come for them. Bilaval. Within the pool of the body there is an incomparably beautiful lotus flower. Within it is the supreme light, the supreme soul, who has no feature or form. O my mind, vibrate, meditate on the Lord and forsake your doubt. The Lord is the life of the world. Pause. Nothing is seen coming into the world and nothing is seen leaving it. Where the body is born, there it dies, like the leaves of the water lily. Maya is false and transitory. Forsaking it, one obtains peaceful celestial contemplation. Says Kabir, serve him within your mind. He is the enemy of ego, the destroyer of demons. Bilaval. The illusion of birth and death is gone. I lovingly focus on the Lord of the universe. In my life, I am absorbed in deep, silent meditation. The Guru's teachings have awakened me. Pause. The sound made from bronze, that sound goes into the bronze again. But when the bronze is broken, O Pundit, O religious scholar, where does the sound go then? I gaze upon the world, the confluence of the three qualities. God is awake and aware in each and every heart. Such is the understanding revealed to me within my heart. I have become a detached renunciate. I have come to know my own self, and my light has merged in the light. Says Kabir, now I know the Lord of the universe, and my mind is satisfied. Bilaval. When your lotus feet dwell within one's heart, why should that person waver, O Divine Lord? I know that all comforts and the nine treasures come to one who intuitively, naturally chants the praise of the Divine Lord. Pause. Such wisdom comes only when one sees the Lord in all and unties the knot of hypocrisy. Time and time again, he must hold himself back from Maya. Let him take the scale of the Lord and weigh his mind. Then wherever he goes, he will find peace and Maya will not shake him. Says Kabir, my mind believes in the Lord. I am absorbed in the love of the Divine Lord. Bilaval, the word of devotee Namdev Ji. One universal creator God by the grace of the true Guru. The Guru has made my life fruitful. My pain is forgotten and I have found peace deep within myself. The Guru has blessed me with the ointment of spiritual wisdom. Without the Lord's name, life is mindless. Pause. Meditating in remembrance, Namdev has come to know the Lord. His soul is blended with the Lord, the life of the world. Bilaval, the word of devotee Ravidas. One universal creator God by the grace of the true Guru. Seeing my poverty, everyone laughed. Such was my condition.
Now I hold the 18 miraculous spiritual powers in the palm of my hand. Everything is by your grace. You know, and I am nothing, O Lord, destroyer of fear. All beings seek your sanctuary, O God, fulfiller, resolver of our affairs. Pause. Whoever enters your sanctuary is relieved of his burden of sin. You have saved the high and the low from the shameless world. Says Ravi Das, what more can be said about the unspoken speech? Whatever you are, O Lord. How can anything compare with your praises?

Blessed is his pure family throughout all the worlds. One who drinks in the sublime essence abandons other tastes. Intoxicated with this divine essence, he discards sin and corruption. Among the religious scholars, warriors, and kings, there is no other equal to the Lord's devotee. As the leaves of the water lily float free in the water, says Ravidas, so is their life in the world. The word of sadhana, Rag Bilaval. One universal creator God by the grace of the true Guru. For a king's daughter, a man disguised himself as Vishnu. He did it for sexual exploitation and for selfish motives, but the Lord protected his honor. What is your value, O Guru of the world, if you will not erase the karma of my past actions? Why seek safety from a lion if one is to be eaten by a jackal? Pause. For the sake of a single raindrop, the sparrowhawk suffers in pain. When its breath of life is gone, even an ocean is of no use to it. Now my life has grown weary, and I shall not last much longer. How can I be patient? If I drown and die, and then a boat comes along, tell me, how shall I climb aboard? I am nothing, I have nothing, and nothing belongs to me. Now protect my honor. Sadhana is your humble servant. One universal creator God, truth is the name. Creative being personified, no fear, no hatred. Image of the undying, beyond birth, self-existent, by Guru's grace. Rag Gond Chopadas, Fourth Mahal, First House. If in his conscious mind he places his hopes in the Lord, then he shall obtain the fruits of all the many desires of his mind. The Lord knows everything which happens to the soul. Not even an iota of one's effort goes to waste. Place your hopes in the Lord, O my mind. The Lord and Master is pervading and permeating all. O my mind, place your hopes in the Lord of the world, the Master of the universe. That hope which is placed in any other than the Lord, that hope is fruitless and totally useless. Pause. That which you can see, Maya, and all attachment to family, don't place your hopes in them or your life will be wasted and lost. Nothing is in their hands. What can these poor creatures do? By their actions, nothing can be done. O my mind, place your hopes in the Lord, your beloved, who shall carry you across and save your whole family as well. If you place your hopes in any other, in any friend other than the Lord, then you shall come to know that it is of no use at all. This hope placed in other friends comes from the love duality. In an instant it is gone. It is totally false. O my mind, place your hopes in the Lord, your true beloved, who shall approve and reward you for all your efforts. Hope and desire are all yours, O my Lord and Master. As you inspire hope, so are the hopes held. Nothing is in the hands of anyone, O my Lord and Master. Such is the understanding the true Guru has given me to understand. You alone know the hope of servant Nanak, O Lord. Gazing upon the blessed vision of the Lord's darshan, he is satisfied. Gond Fourth Mahal. Serve such a Lord and ever meditate on him, who in an instant erases all sins and mistakes. If someone forsakes the Lord and places his hopes in another, then all his service to the Lord is rendered fruitless. O my mind, serve the Lord, the giver of peace. Serving him, all your hunger shall depart. O my mind, place your faith in the Lord. Wherever I go, my Lord and Master is there with me. The Lord saves the honor of his humble servants and slaves. Pause. If you tell your sorrows to another, then he, in return, will tell you of his greater sorrows. So tell your sorrows to the Lord, your Lord and Master, who shall instantly dispel your pain. Forsaking such a Lord, if you tell your sorrows to another, then you shall die of shame. The relatives, friends, and siblings of the world that you see, O my mind, all meet with you for their own purposes. And that day when their self-interests are not served, on that day they shall not come near you. O my mind, serve your Lord day and night. He shall help you in good times

and bad. Why place your faith in anyone, O my mind, who cannot come to your rescue at the last instant? Chant the Lord's mantra, take the Guru's teachings, and meditate on him. In the end, the Lord saves those who love him in their consciousness. Servant Nanak speaks, night and day chant the Lord's name, O saints. This is the only true hope for emancipation. Gond Fourth Mahal. Remembering the Lord in meditation, you shall find bliss and peace forever deep within, and your mind will become tranquil and cool. It is like the harsh sun of Maya with its burning heat. Seeing the moon, the Guru, its heat totally vanishes. O my mind, night and day, meditate and chant the Lord's name. Here and hereafter he shall protect you, everywhere. Serve such a God forever. Pause. Meditate on the Lord who contains all treasures, O my mind. As Gurmukh, search for the jewel, the Lord. Those who meditate on the Lord find the Lord, my Lord and Master. I wash the feet of those slaves of the Lord. One who realizes the word of the Shabad obtains the sublime essence of the Lord. Such a saint is lofty and sublime, the greatest of the great. The Lord himself magnifies the glory of that humble servant. No one can lessen or decrease that glory, not even a bit. He shall give you peace, O my mind. Meditate forever, every day on him, with your palms pressed together. Please bless servant Nanak with this one gift, O Lord, that your feet may dwell within my heart forever. Gond Fourth Mahal. All the kings, emperors, nobles, lords, and chiefs are false and transitory, engrossed in duality. Know this well. The eternal Lord is permanent and unchanging. Meditate on him, O my mind, and you shall be approved. O my mind, vibrate and meditate on the Lord's name, which shall be your defender forever. One who obtains the mansion of the Lord's presence through the word of the Guru's teachings, no one else's power is as great as his. Pause. All the wealthy, high-class property owners which you see, O my mind, shall vanish, like the fading color of the safflower. Serve the true, immaculate Lord forever. O my mind, and you shall be honored in the court of the Lord. There are four castes, Brahman, Kshatriya, Sudra, and Vaishya. And there are four stages of life. One who meditates on the Lord is the most distinguished and renowned. The poor castor oil plant growing near the sandalwood tree becomes fragrant. In the same way, the sinner associating with the saints becomes acceptable and approved. He within whose heart the Lord abides is the highest of all and the purest of all. Servant Nanak washes the feet of that humble servant of the Lord. He may be from a low-class family, but he is now the Lord's servant. Gond Fourth Mahal. The Lord, the inner knower, the searcher of hearts, is all-pervading. As the Lord causes them to act, so do they act. So serve forever such a Lord, O my mind, who will protect you from everything. O my mind, meditate on the Lord and read about the Lord every day. Other than the Lord, no one can kill you or save you. So why do you worry, O my mind? Pause. The Creator created the entire universe and infused his light into it. The one Lord speaks and the one Lord causes all to speak. The perfect Guru has revealed the one Lord. The Lord is with you inside and out. Tell me, O my mind, how can you hide anything from him? Serve the Lord open-heartedly, and then, O my mind, you shall find total peace. Everything is under his control. He is the greatest of all. O my mind, meditate forever on him. O servant Nanak, that Lord is always with you. Meditate forever on your Lord, and he shall emancipate you. Gond Fourth Mahal. My mind yearns so deeply for the blessed vision of the Lord's darshan, like the thirsty man without water. My mind is pierced through by the arrow of the Lord's love. The Lord God knows my anguish and the pain deep within my mind. Pause. Whoever tells me the stories of my beloved Lord is my sibling of destiny and my friend. Come and join together, O my companions.
Let's sing the glorious praises of my God and follow the comforting advice of the true Guru. Please fulfill the hopes of servant Nanak, O Lord. His body finds peace and tranquility in the blessed vision of the Lord's darshan. First set of six. Rag Gond, fifth Mahal, Chopadas, first house. One universal creator God by the grace of the true Guru. He is the creator of all. He is the enjoyer of all. Pause. The creator listens and the creator sees. The creator is unseen and the creator is seen. The creator forms and the creator destroys. The creator touches and the creator is detached. The creator is the one who speaks and the creator is the one who understands. The creator comes and the creator also goes. The creator is absolute and without qualities. The creator is related with the most excellent qualities. By Guru's grace, Nanak looks upon all the same. Gond, fifth Mahal. You are caught like the fish and the monkey. You are entangled in the transitory world. Your footsteps and your breaths are numbered. Only by singing the glorious praises of the Lord will you be saved. O mind, reform yourself and forsake your aimless wandering. You have found no place of rest for yourself, so why do you try to teach others? Pause. Like the elephant, driven by sexual desire, you are attached to your family. People are like birds that come together and fly apart again. You shall become stable and steady only when you meditate on the Lord, Hud, Hud, in the company of the holy. Like the fish, which perishes because of its desire to taste, the fool is ruined by his greed. You have fallen under the power of the five thieves. Escape is only possible in the sanctuary of the Lord. Be merciful to me, O destroyer of the pains of the meek. All beings and creatures belong to you. May I obtain the gift of always seeing the blessed vision of your darshan. Meeting with you, Nanak is the slave of your slaves. Rag Gond, fifth Mahal, Chopadas, second house. One universal creator God by the grace of the true Guru. He fashioned the soul and the breath of life and infused his light into the dust. He exalted you and gave you everything to use and food to eat and enjoy. How can you forsake that God, you fool? Where else will you go? Commit yourself to the service of the transcendent Lord. Through the Guru, one understands the Immaculate Divine Lord. Pause. He created plays and dramas of all sorts. He creates and destroys in an instant. His state and condition cannot be described. Meditate forever on that God, O my mind. The unchanging Lord does not come or go. His glorious virtues are infinite. How many of them can I count? His treasure is overflowing with the rubies of the name. He gives support to all hearts. The name is the true primal being. Millions of sins are washed away in an instant singing his praises. The Lord God is your best friend, your playmate from earliest childhood. He is the support of the breath of life. O Nanak, he is love, he is consciousness. Gond, fifth Mahal. I trade in the Naam, the name of the Lord. The Naam is the support of the mind. My consciousness takes to the shelter of the Naam. Chanting the Naam, millions of sins are erased. The Lord has blessed me with the wealth of the Naam, the name of the one Lord. The wish of my mind is to meditate on the Naam in association with the Guru. Pause. The Naam is the wealth of my soul. Wherever I go, the Naam is with me. The Naam is sweet to my mind. In water, on the land, and everywhere I see the Naam. Through the Naam, one's face becomes radiant in the court of the Lord. Through the Naam, all one's generations are saved. Through the Naam, my affairs are resolved. My mind is accustomed to the Naam. Through the Naam, I have become fearless. Through the Naam, my comings and goings have ceased. The perfect Guru has united me with the Lord, the treasure of virtues. Says Nanak, I dwell in celestial peace. Gond, fifth Mahal. He grants honor to the dishonored and gives gifts to all the hungry. He protects those in the terrible womb.
So humbly bow forever to that Lord and Master. Meditate on such a God in your mind. He shall be your help and support everywhere, in good times and bad. Pause. The beggar and the king are all the same to him. He sustains and fulfills both the ant and the elephant. He does not consult or seek anyone's advice. Whatever he does himself. No one knows his limit. He himself is the Immaculate Lord. He himself is formed, and he himself is formless. In the heart, in each and every heart, he is the support of all hearts. Through the love of the Nam, the name of the Lord, the devotees become his beloveds. Singing the praises of the Creator, the saints are forever in bliss. Through the love of the Nam, the Lord's humble servants remain satisfied. Nanak falls at the feet of those humble servants of the Lord. Gond Fifth Mahal. Associating with them, this mind becomes immaculate and pure. Associating with them, one meditates in remembrance on the Lord, Hud, Hud. Associating with them, the residues of sinful mistakes are erased. Associating with them, the heart is illumined. Those saints of the Lord are my friends. It is their custom to sing only the Nam, the name of the Lord. Pause. By their mantra, the Lord, Har, Har, dwells in the mind. By their teachings, doubt and fear are dispelled. By their kirtan, they become immaculate and sublime. The world longs for the dust of their feet. Millions of sinners are saved by associating with them. They have the support of the Nam, of the one formless Lord. He knows the secrets of all beings. He is the treasure of mercy, divine immaculate Lord. When the Supreme Lord God becomes merciful, then one meets the merciful holy Guru. Day and night, Nanak meditates on the Nam. Through the Lord's name, he is blessed with peace, poise, and bliss. Gond Fifth Mahal. Meditate on the image of the Guru within your mind. Let your mind accept the word of the Guru's Shabad as his mantra. Enshrine the Guru's feet within your heart. Bow in humility forever before the Guru, the Supreme Lord God. Let no one wander in doubt in the world. Without the Guru, no one can cross over. Pause. The Guru shows the path to those who have wandered off. He leads them to renounce others and attaches them to devotional worship of the Lord. He obliterates the fear of birth and death. The glorious greatness of the perfect Guru is endless. By Guru's grace, the inverted heart lotus blossoms forth, and the light shines forth in the darkness. Through the Guru, know the one who created you. By the Guru's mercy, the foolish mind comes to believe. The Guru is the creator. The Guru has the power to do everything. The Guru is the transcendent Lord. He is and always shall be. Says Nanak, God has inspired me to know this. Without the Guru, liberation is not obtained, O siblings of destiny. Gond Fifth Mahal. Chant Guru, Guru, Guru, O my mind. I have no other than the Guru. I lean upon the support of the Guru day and night. No one can decrease his bounty. Know that the Guru and the transcendent Lord are one. Whatever pleases him is acceptable and approved. Pause. One whose mind is attached to the Guru's feet, his pains, sufferings, and doubts run away. Serving the Guru, honor is obtained. I am forever a sacrifice to the Guru. Gazing upon the blessed vision of the Guru's darshan, I am exalted. The work of the Guru's servant is perfect. Pain does not afflict the Guru's servant. The Guru's servant is famous in the 10 directions. The Guru's glory cannot be described. The Guru remains absorbed in the Supreme Lord God. Says Nanak, one who is blessed with the perfect destiny, his mind is attached to the Guru's feet. Gond Fifth Mahal. I worship and adore my Guru. The Guru is the Lord of the universe. My Guru is the Supreme Lord God. The Guru is the Lord God. My Guru is divine, invisible, and mysterious. I serve at the Guru's feet, which are worshipped by all. Without the Guru, I have no other place at all. Night and day, I chant the name of the Guru, Guru.
Pause. The Guru is my spiritual wisdom. The Guru is the meditation within my heart. The Guru is the Lord of the world, the primal being, the Lord God. With my palms pressed together, I remain in the Guru's sanctuary. Without the Guru, I have no other at all. The Guru is the boat to cross over the terrifying world ocean. Serving the Guru, one is released from the messenger of death. In the darkness, the Guru's mantra shines forth. With the Guru, all are saved. The perfect Guru is found by great good fortune. Serving the Guru, pain does not afflict anyone. No one can erase the word of the Guru's Shabad. Nanak is the Guru. Nanak is the Lord himself. Gond, 5th Mahal. Deal and trade only with the Lord, Ram Ram. The Lord Ram Ram Ram is the support of the breath of life. Sing the kirtan of the praises of the Lord, Ram Ram Ram. The Lord is ever present, all pervading. Joining the humble saints, chant the Lord's name. This is the most immaculate and perfect occupation of all. Pause. Gather the treasure, the wealth of the Lord, Ram Ram. Let your sustenance be the Lord, Ram Ram Ram. Never forget the Lord, Ram Ram. In his mercy, the Guru has revealed this to me. The Lord, Ram Ram Ram, is always our help and support. Embrace love for the Lord, Ram Ram Ram. Through the Lord, Ram Ram Ram, I have become immaculate. The sinful residues of countless incarnations have been taken away. Uttering the Lord's name, birth and death are finished. Repeating the Lord's name, one crosses over the terrifying world ocean. The luminous Lord is the highest of all. Day and night, servant Nanak meditates on him. Gond, 5th Mahal. My Lord and Master has held back the 5 demons. He conquered them and scared them away from the Lord's slave. They cannot find the mansion of the Lord's devotee. Joining together, the Lord's humble servants sing the songs of joy. The 5 demons are the rulers of the whole world, but they are just water carriers for the Lord's devotee. Pause. They collect taxes from the world, but they bow in subservience to God's devotees. They plunder and dishonor the faithless cynics, but they massage and wash the feet of the holy. The one mother gave birth to the 5 sons and began the play of the created world. With the 3 qualities joined together, they celebrate. Renouncing these 3 qualities, the Lord's humble servants rise above them. In his mercy, he saves his humble servants. They belong to him, and so he saves them by driving out the 5. Says Nanak, devotion to God is noble and sublime. Without devotion, all just waste away uselessly. Gond, 5th Mahal. Suffering and troubles are eradicated by the Lord's name. Pain is dispelled and peace takes its place. Meditating, chanting the ambrosial Nam, the name of the Lord, I am satisfied. By the grace of the saints, I have received all fruitful rewards. Meditating on the Lord, his humble servant is carried across, and the sins of countless incarnations are taken away. Pause. I have enshrined the Guru's feet within my heart and crossed over the ocean of fire. All the painful diseases of birth and death have been eradicated. I am attached to God in celestial samadhi. In all places and interspaces, the One, our Lord and Master, is contained. He is the inner knower of all hearts. One whom the Lord blesses with understanding chants the name of God 24 hours a day. Deep within, God himself abides. Within his heart, the divine light shines forth. With loving devotion, sing the kirtan of the Lord's praises. Meditate on the Supreme Lord God, O Nanak, and you shall be saved. Gond, 5th Mahal. Bow in humility to the lotus feet of the Guru. Eliminate sexual desire and anger from this body. Be the dust of all and see the Lord in each and every heart, in all. In this way, dwell upon the Lord of the world, the Lord of the universe. My body and wealth belong to God, my soul belongs to God. Pause. 24 hours a day sing the glorious praises of the Lord. This is the purpose of human life. Renounce your egotistical pride and know that God is with you.
By the grace of the Holy, let your mind be imbued with the Lord's love. Know the one who created you, and in the world hereafter you shall be honored in the court of the Lord. Your mind and body will be immaculate and blissful. Chant the name of the Lord of the universe with your tongue. Grant your kind mercy, O my Lord, merciful to the meek. My mind begs for the dust of the feet of the holy. Be merciful and bless me with this gift, that Nanak may live chanting God's name. Gond Fifth Mahal. My incense and lamps are my service to the Lord. Time and time again, I humbly bow to the Creator. I have renounced everything and grasped the sanctuary of God. By great good fortune, the Guru has become pleased and satisfied with me. 24 hours a day, I sing of the Lord of the universe. My body and wealth belong to God. My soul belongs to God. Pause. Chanting the glorious praises of the Lord, I am in bliss. The Supreme Lord God is the perfect forgiver. Granting his mercy, he has linked his humble servants to his service. He has rid me of the pains of birth and death and merged me with himself. This is the essence of karma, righteous conduct, and spiritual wisdom, to chant the Lord's name in the Sad Sangat, the company of the holy. God's feet are the boat to cross over the world ocean. God, the inner knower, is the cause of causes. Showering his mercy, he himself has saved me. The five hideous demons have run away. Do not lose your life in the gamble. The Creator Lord has taken Nanak's side. Gond Fifth Mahal. In his mercy, he has blessed me with peace and bliss. The Divine Guru has saved his child. God is kind and compassionate. He is the Lord of the universe. He forgives all beings and creatures. I seek your sanctuary, O God, O merciful to the meek. Meditating on the Supreme Lord God, I am forever in ecstasy. Pause. There is no other like the merciful Lord God. He is contained deep within each and every heart. He embellishes his slave here and hereafter. It is your nature, God, to purify sinners. Meditation on the Lord of the universe is the medicine to cure millions of illnesses. My tantra and mantra is to meditate, to vibrate upon the Lord God. Illnesses and pains are dispelled, meditating on God. The fruits of the mind's desires are fulfilled. He is the cause of causes, the all-powerful, merciful Lord. Contemplating him is the greatest of all treasures. God himself has forgiven Nanak. Forever and ever, he chants the name of the one Lord. Gond Fifth Mahal. Chant the name of the Lord, Hud Hud, O my friend. Your consciousness shall become immaculate and pure. All the misfortunes of your mind and body shall be taken away, and all your pain and darkness will be dispelled. Singing the glorious praises of the Lord, cross over the world ocean. By great good fortune, one attains the infinite Lord, the primal being. Pause. The messenger of death cannot even touch that humble being who sings the kirtan of the Lord's praises. The Gurmukh realizes his Lord and Master, his coming into this world is approved. He sings the glorious praises of the Lord by the grace of the saints. His sexual desire, anger, and madness are eradicated. He knows the Lord God to be ever-present. This is the perfect teaching of the perfect Guru. He earns the treasure of the Lord's wealth. Meeting with the true Guru, all his affairs are resolved. He is awake and aware in the love of the Lord's name. O Nanak, his mind is attached to the Lord's feet. Gond Fifth Mahal. The Lord's feet are the boat to cross over the terrifying world ocean. Meditating in remembrance on the Nam, the name of the Lord, he does not die again. Chanting the glorious praises of the Lord, he does not have to walk on the path of death. Contemplating the Supreme Lord, the five demons are conquered. I have entered your sanctuary, O perfect Lord and Master. Please give your hand to your creatures. Pause. The Simritis, Shastras, Vedas, and Puranas expound upon the Supreme Lord God. The yogis, celibates, Vaishnavs, and followers of Ramdas cannot find the limits of the eternal Lord God. Shiva and the gods lament and moan, but they do not understand even a tiny bit of the unseen and unknown Lord.
One whom the Lord himself blesses with loving devotional worship is very rare in this world. I am worthless with absolutely no virtue at all. All treasures are in your glance of grace. Nanak, the meek, desires only to serve you. Please be merciful and grant him this blessing, O Divine Guru. Gond Fifth Mahal. One who is cursed by the saints is thrown down on the ground. The slanderer of the saints is thrown down from the skies. I hold the saints close to my soul. The saints are saved instantaneously. He alone is a saint who is pleasing to the Lord. The saints and God have only one job to do. Pause. God gives his hand to shelter the saints. He dwells with his saints day and night. With each and every breath, he cherishes his saints. He takes the power away from the enemies of the saints. Let no one slander the saints. Whoever slanders them will be destroyed. One who is protected by the Creator Lord cannot be harmed, no matter how much the whole world may try. I place my faith in my God. My soul and body all belong to him. This is the faith which inspires Nanak. The self-willed Manmukhs will fail, while the Gurmukhs will always win. Gond Fifth Mahal. The name of the Immaculate Lord is the ambrosial water. Chanting it with the tongue, sins are washed away. Pause. The Lord abides in everyone. The Lord illumines each and every heart. Chanting the Lord's name, one does not fall into hell. Serving the Lord, all fruitful rewards are obtained. Within my mind is the support of the Lord. The Lord is the boat to cross over the world ocean. Chant the Lord's name and the messenger of death will run away. The Lord breaks the teeth of Maya, the witch. The Lord is forever and ever the forgiver. The Lord blesses us with peace and bliss. The Lord has revealed his glory. The Lord is the mother and father of his saint. The Lord is in the Sad Sangit, the company of the holy. Time and time again I sing the Lord's praises. Meeting with the Guru, I have attained the incomprehensible object. Slave Nanak has grasped the support of the Lord. Gond Fifth Mahal. One who is protected by the Protector Lord, the Formless Lord is on his side. Pause. In the mother's womb, the fire does not touch him. Sexual desire, anger, greed, and emotional attachment do not affect him. In the Sad Sangit, the company of the holy, he meditates on the Formless Lord. Dust is thrown into the faces of the slanderers. The Lord's protective spell is the armor of his slave. The wicked, evil demons cannot even touch him. Whoever indulges in egotistical pride shall waste away to ruin. God is the sanctuary of his humble slave. Whoever enters the sanctuary of the Sovereign Lord, he saves that slave, hugging him close in his embrace. Whoever takes great pride in himself in an instant shall be like dust mixing with dust. The true Lord is and shall always be. Forever and ever, I am a sacrifice to him. Granting his mercy, he saves his slaves. God is the support of Nanak's breath of life. Gond Fifth Mahal. Wondrous and beauteous is the description of the beauty of the Supreme Soul, the Supreme Lord God. Pause. He is not old, he is not young. He is not in pain, he is not caught in death's noose. He does not die, he does not go away. In the beginning and throughout the ages, he is permeating everywhere. He is not hot, he is not cold. He has no enemy, he has no friend. He is not happy, he is not sad. Everything belongs to him. He can do anything. He has no father, he has no mother. He is beyond the beyond and has always been so. He is not affected by virtue or vice. Deep within each and every heart, he is always awake and aware. From the three qualities, the one mechanism of Maya was produced. The great Maya is only his shadow. He is undeceivable, impenetrable, unfathomable, and merciful. He is merciful to the meek, forever compassionate.
His state and limits cannot be known. Nanak is a sacrifice to him. Gond Fifth Mahal. I am a sacrifice to the saints. Associating with the saints, I sing the glorious praises of the Lord. By the grace of the saints, the residues of all sinful mistakes are taken away. By great good fortune, one finds the sanctuary of the saints. Meditating on the Lord, no obstacles will block your way. By Guru's grace, meditate on God. Pause. When the Supreme Lord God becomes merciful, he makes me the dust of the feet of the holy. Sexual desire and anger leave his body, and the Lord, the jewel, comes to dwell in his mind. Fruitful and approved is the life of one who knows the Supreme Lord God to be close. One who is committed to loving devotional worship of God and the kirtan of his praises awakens from the sleep of countless incarnations. The Lord's lotus feet are the support of his humble servant. To chant the praises of the Lord of the universe is the true trade. Please fulfill the hopes of your humble slave. Nanak finds peace in the dust of the feet of the humble. Rag Gond Ashtapadis, Fifth Mahal, Second House. One universal creator God by the grace of the true Guru. Humbly bow to the perfect divine Guru. Fruitful is his image, and fruitful is service to him. He is the inner knower, the searcher of hearts, the architect of destiny. 24 hours a day he remains imbued with the love of the Nam, the name of the Lord. The Guru is the Lord of the universe. The Guru is the Lord of the world. He is the saving grace of his slaves. Pause. He satisfies the kings, emperors, and nobles. He destroys the egotistical villains. He puts illness into the mouths of the slanderers. All the people celebrate his victory. Supreme bliss fills the minds of the saints. The saints meditate on the divine Guru, the Lord God. The faces of his companions become radiant and bright. The slanderers lose all places of rest. With each and every breath, the Lord's humble slaves praise him. The Supreme Lord God and the Guru are carefree. All fears are eradicated in his sanctuary. Smashing all the slanderers, the Lord knocks them to the ground. Let no one slander the Lord's humble servants. Whoever does so will be miserable. 24 hours a day, the Lord's humble servant meditates on him alone. The messenger of death does not even approach him. The Lord's humble servant has no vengeance. The slanderer is egotistical. The Lord's humble servant wishes well while the slanderer dwells on evil. The Sikh of the Guru meditates on the true Guru. The Lord's humble servants are saved, while the slanderer is cast into hell. Listen, O my beloved friends and companions, these words shall be true in the court of the Lord. As you plant, so shall you harvest. The proud, egotistical person will surely be uprooted. O true Guru, you are the support of the unsupported. Be merciful and save your humble servant. Says Nanak, I am a sacrifice to the Guru. Remembering him in meditation, my honor has been saved. Rag Gond, the word of the devotees, Kabirji, First House. One universal creator God by the grace of the true Guru. When you meet a saint, talk to him and listen. Meeting with an unsaintly person, just remain silent. O Father, if I speak, what words should I utter? Speak such words by which you remain absorbed in the name of the Lord. Pause. Speaking with the saints, one becomes generous. To speak with a fool is to babble uselessly. By speaking and only speaking, corruption only increases. If I do not speak, what can the poor wretch do? Says Kabir, the empty pitcher makes noise, but that which is full makes no sound. Gond. When a man dies, he is of no use to anyone. But when an animal dies, it is used in 10 ways. What do I know about the state of my karma? What do I know, O Baba? Pause. His bones burn like a bundle of logs.
his hair burns like a bale of hay. Says Kabir, the man wakes up only when the messenger of death hits him over the head with his club. Gond. The celestial lord is in the Akashic ethers of the skies. The celestial lord is in the nether regions of the underworld. In the four directions, the celestial lord is pervading. The supreme lord God is forever the source of bliss. When the vessel of the body perishes, the celestial lord does not perish. I have become sad, wondering where the soul comes from and where it goes. Pause. The body is formed from the union of the five tattvas. But where were the five tattvas created? You say that the soul is tied to its karma, but who gave karma to the body? The body is contained in the Lord, and the Lord is contained in the body. He is permeating within all. Says Kabir, I shall not renounce the Lord's name. I shall accept whatever happens. Rag Gond, the word of Kabirji, second house. One universal creator God by the grace of the true Guru. They tied my arms, bundled me up, and threw me before an elephant. The elephant driver struck him on the head and infuriated him, but the elephant ran away, trumpeting, I am a sacrifice to this image of the Lord. O my Lord and Master, you are my strength. The Qazi shouted at the driver to drive the elephant on. Pause. He yelled out, O driver, I shall cut you into pieces. Hit him and drive him on. But the elephant did not move. Instead, he began to meditate. The Lord God abides within his mind. What sin has this saint committed that you have made him into a bundle and thrown him before the elephant? Lifting up the bundle, the elephant bows down before it. The Qazi could not understand it. He was blind. Three times he tried to do it. Even then, his hardened mind was not satisfied. Says Kabir, such is my Lord and Master. The soul of his humble servant dwells in the fourth state. Gond. It is not human and it is not a god. It is not called celibate or a worshipper of Shiva. It is not a yogi and it is not a hermit. It is not a mother or anyone's son. Then what is it which dwells in the temple of the body? No one can find its limits. Pause. It is not a householder and it is not a renouncer of the world. It is not a king and it is not a beggar. It has no body, no drop of blood. It is not a Brahmin, and it is not a Kshatriya. It is not called a man of austere self-discipline or a sheikh. It does not live, and it is not seen to die. If someone cries over its death, that person loses his honor. By Guru's grace, I have found the path. Birth and death have both been erased. Says Kabir, this is formed of the same essence as the Lord. It is like the ink on the paper which cannot be erased. Gond. The threads are broken and the starch has run out. Bare reeds glisten at the front door. The poor brushes are scattered in pieces. Death has entered this shaven head. This shaven-headed mendicant has wasted all his wealth. All this coming and going has irritated him. Pause. He has given up all talk of his weaving equipment. His mind is attuned to the Lord's name. His daughters and sons have nothing to eat, while the shaven-headed mendicants night and day eat their fill. One or two are in the house, and one or two more are on the way. We sleep on the floor while they sleep in the beds. They rub their bare heads and carry prayer books in their waistbands. We get dry grains while they get loaves of bread. We will become one of these shaven-headed mendicants. They are the support of the drowning. Listen, O blind and unguided Loa. Kabir has taken shelter with these shaven-headed mendicants. Gond. When her husband dies, the woman does not cry. Someone else becomes her protector. When this protector dies, he falls into the world of hell hereafter for the sexual pleasures he enjoyed in this world. The world loves only the one bride, Maya. She is the wife of all beings and creatures. Pause. With her necklace around her neck, this bride looks beautiful. She is poison to the saint, but the world is delighted with her. Adorning herself, she sits like a prostitute. Cursed by the saints, she wanders around like a wretch. She runs around chasing after the saint. She is afraid of being beaten by those blessed with the Guru's grace. She is the body, the breath of life, of the faithless cynics.
She appears to me like a bloodthirsty witch. I know her secrets well. In his mercy, the divine guru met me. Says Kabir, now I have thrown her out. She clings to the skirt of the world. When someone's household has no glory, the guests who come there depart still hungry. Deep within, there is no contentment. Without his bride, the wealth of Maya, he suffers in pain. So praise this bride, which can shake the consciousness of even the most dedicated ascetics and sages. Pause. This bride is the daughter of a wretched miser. Abandoning the Lord's servant, she sleeps with the world. Standing at the door of the holy man, she says, I have come to your sanctuary, now save me. This bride is so beautiful. The bells on her ankles make soft music. As long as there is the breath of life in the man, she remains attached to him. But when it is no more, she quickly gets up and departs, barefooted. This bride has conquered the three worlds. The 18 Puranas and the sacred shrines of pilgrimage love her as well. She pierced the hearts of Brahma, Shiva, and Vishnu. She destroyed the great emperors and kings of the world. This bride has no restraints or limits. She is in collusion with the five thieving passions. When the clay pot of these five passions bursts, then, says Kabir, by Guru's mercy, one is released. Gond. As the house will not stand when the supporting beams are removed from within it, just so without the Nam, the name of the Lord, how can anyone be carried across? Without the pitcher, the water is not contained. Just so without the holy saint, the mortal departs in misery. One who does not remember the Lord, let him burn. His body and mind have remained absorbed in this field of the world. Pause. Without a farmer, the land is not planted. Without a thread, how can the beads be strung? Without a loop, how can the knot be tied? Just so, without the holy saint, the mortal departs in misery. Without a mother or father, there is no child. Just so, without water, how can the clothes be washed? Without a horse, how can there be a rider? Without the holy saint, one cannot reach the court of the Lord. Just as without music there is no dancing, the bride rejected by her husband is dishonored. Says Kabir, do this one thing, become Gurmukh, and you shall never die again. Gond. He alone is a pimp who pounds down his mind. Pounding down his mind, he escapes from the messenger of death. Pounding and beating his mind, he puts it to the test. Such a pimp attains total liberation. Who is called a pimp in this world? In all speech, one must carefully consider. Pause. He alone is a dancer who dances with his mind. The Lord is not satisfied with falsehood. He is pleased only with truth. So play the beat of the drum in the mind. The Lord is the protector of the dancer with such a mind. She alone is a street dancer who cleanses her body street and educates the five passions. She who embraces devotional worship for the Lord, I accept such a street dancer as my guru. He alone is a thief who is above envy and who uses his sense organs to chant the Lord's name. Says Kabir, these are the qualities of the one I know as my blessed divine guru, who is the most beautiful and wise. Gond. Blessed is the Lord of the world. Blessed is the divine guru. Blessed is that grain by which the heart lotus of the hungry blossoms forth. Blessed are those saints who know this. Meeting with them, one meets the Lord, the sustainer of the world. This grain comes from the primal Lord God. One chants the Nam, the name of the Lord, only when he tastes this grain. Pause. Meditate on the Nam and meditate on this grain. Mixed with water, its taste becomes sublime. One who abstains from this grain loses his honor in the three worlds. One who discards this grain is practicing hypocrisy. She is neither a happy soul bride nor a widow. Those who claim in this world that they live on milk alone secretly eat whole loads of food. Without this grain, time does not pass in peace. Forsaking this grain, one does not meet the Lord of the world. Says Kabir, this I know. Blessed is that grain which brings faith in the Lord and master to the mind. Ragund, the word of Namdev Ji, first house. One universal creator God by the grace of the true Guru. The ritual sacrifice of horses,
giving one's weight in gold to charities and ceremonial cleansing baths. These are not equal to singing the praises of the Lord's name. Meditate on your Lord, you lazy man. Pause. Offering sweet rice at Gaya, living on the riverbanks at Banaras, reciting the four Vedas by heart, completing all religious rituals, restraining sexual passion by the spiritual wisdom given by the Guru, and performing the six rituals, expounding on Shiva and Shakti, O man, renounce and abandon all these things. Meditate in remembrance on the Lord of the universe. Meditate, O Namdev, and cross over the terrifying world ocean, Gond. The deer is lured by the sound of the hunter's bell. It loses its life, but it cannot stop thinking about it. In the same way I look upon my Lord, I will not abandon my Lord and turn my thoughts to another. Pause. As the fisherman looks upon the fish and the goldsmith looks upon the gold he fashions, as the man driven by sex looks upon another man's wife and the gambler looks upon the throwing of the dice, in the same way wherever Namdev looks, he sees the Lord. Namdev meditates continuously on the feet of the Lord. Gond. Carry me across, O Lord, carry me across. I am ignorant, and I do not know how to swim. O my beloved Father, please give me your arm. Pause. I have been transformed from a mortal being into an angel in an instant. The true Guru has taught me this. Born of human flesh, I have conquered the heavens. Such is the medicine I was given. Please place me where you placed Dhru and Narad, O my Master. With the support of your name, so many have been saved. This is Namdev's understanding. Gond. I am restless and unhappy. Without her calf, the cow is lonely. Without water, the fish writhes in pain. So is poor Namdev without the Lord's name. Pause. Like the cow's calf, which, when let loose, sucks at her udders and drinks her milk, so has Namdev found the Lord. Meeting the Guru, I have seen the unseen Lord. As the man driven by sex wants another man's wife, so does Namdev love the Lord. As the earth burns in the dazzling sun, so does poor Namdev burn without the Lord's name. Rag Gond, the word of Namdev Ji, second house. One universal creator God by the grace of the true Guru. Chanting the name of the Lord, Hud, Hud, all doubts are dispelled. Chanting the name of the Lord is the highest religion. Chanting the name of the Lord, Hud, Hud, erases social classes and ancestral pedigrees. The Lord is the walking stick of the blind. I bow to the Lord, I humbly bow to the Lord. Chanting the name of the Lord, Hud, Hud, you will not be tormented by the messenger of death. Pause. The Lord took the life of Harnakash and gave Ajamal a place in heaven. Teaching a parrot to speak the Lord's name, Ganika the prostitute was saved. That Lord is the light of my eyes. Chanting the name of the Lord, Hud, Hud, Putna was saved, even though she was a deceitful child killer. Contemplating the Lord, Drupadi was saved. Gotam's wife turned to stone was saved. The Lord who killed Kesi and Kuns gave the gift of life to Kali. Praise Namdev, such is my Lord. Meditating on him, fear and suffering are dispelled. Gond. One who chases after the god Bero, evil spirits and the goddess of smallpox, is riding on a donkey, kicking up the dust. I take only the name of the one Lord. I have given away all other gods in exchange for him. Pause. That man who chants Shiva, Shiva, and meditates on him is riding on a bull, shaking a tambourine. One who worships the great goddess Maya will be reincarnated as a woman and not a man. You are called the primal goddess. At the time of liberation, where will you hide them? Follow the Guru's teachings and hold tight to the Lord's name, O friend. Thus prays Namdev, and so says the Gita as well. Bilaval Gond, today Namdev saw the Lord, and so I will instruct the ignorant. Pause. O Pandit, O religious scholar, your Gayatri was grazing in the fields. Taking a stick, the farmer broke its leg, and now it walks with a limp. O Pandit, I saw your great god Shiva riding along on a white bull. In the merchant's house, a banquet was prepared for him. He killed the merchant's son. O Pandit, I saw your Ram Chand coming too. He lost his wife, fighting a war against Ravan.
The Hindu is sightless. The Muslim has only one eye. The spiritual teacher is wiser than both of them. The Hindu worships at the temple, the Muslim at the mosque. Namdev serves the Lord who is not limited to either the temple or the mosque. Rag Gond, the word of Ravi Das Ji, second house. One universal creator God by the grace of the true Guru. Meditate on the Lord Mukunde, the liberator, O people of the world. Without Mukunde, the body shall be reduced to ashes. Mukunde is the giver of liberation. Mukunde is my father and mother. Meditate on Mukunde in life, and meditate on Mukunde in death. His servant is blissful forever. Pause. The Lord Mukunde is my breath of life. Meditating on Mukunde, one's forehead will bear the Lord's insignia of approval. The renunciate serves Mukunde. Mukunde is the wealth of the poor and forlorn. When the one liberator does me a favor, then what can the world do to me? Erasing my social status, I have entered his court. You, Mukunde, are potent throughout the four ages. Spiritual wisdom has welled up, and I have been enlightened. In his mercy, the Lord has made this worm his slave. Says Ravi Das, now my thirst is quenched. I meditate on Mukunde the liberator, and I serve him. Gond. Someone may bathe at the 68 sacred shrines of pilgrimage and worship the 12 Shiva Lingam stones and dig wells and pools, but if he indulges in slander, then all of this is useless. How can the slanderer of the holy saints be saved? Know for certain that he shall go to hell. Pause. Someone may bathe at Kurukshetra during a solar eclipse and give his decorated wife an offering and listen to all the Simritis, but if he indulges in slander, these are of no account. Someone may give countless feasts and donate land and build splendid buildings. He may neglect his own affairs to work for others, but if he indulges in slander, he shall wander in countless incarnations. Why do you indulge in slander, O people of the world? The emptiness of the slanderer is soon exposed. I have thought and determined the fate of the slanderer. Says Ravi Das, he is a sinner. He shall go to hell. Ramkali, first Mahal, first house. Chopadas. One universal creator God, truth is the name. Creative being personified. No fear, no hatred, image of the undying. Beyond birth, self-existent, by Guru's grace. Some read the Sanskrit scriptures and some read the Puranas. Some meditate on the Nam, the name of the Lord, and chant it on their malas, focusing on it in meditation. I know nothing now or ever. I recognize only your name, Lord. I do not know, Lord, what my condition shall be. I am foolish and ignorant. I seek your sanctuary, God. Please save my honor and my self-respect. Pause. Sometimes the soul soars high in the heavens, and sometimes it falls to the depths of the nether regions. The greedy soul does not remain stable, it searches in the four directions. With the death preordained, the soul comes into the world, gathering the riches of life. I see that some have already gone, O my Lord and Master, the burning fire is coming closer. No one has any friend and no one has any brother, no one has any father or mother. Praise Nanak, if you bless me with your name, it shall be my help and support in the end. Ramkali, first Mahal. Your light is prevailing everywhere. Wherever I look, there I see the Lord. Please rid me of the desire to live, O my Lord and Master. My mind is entangled in the deep, dark pit of Maya. How can I cross over, O Lord and Master? Pause. He dwells deep within, inside the heart. How can he not be outside as well? Our Lord and Master always takes care of us and keeps us in his thoughts. He himself is near at hand, and he is far away. He himself is all-pervading, permeating everywhere. Meeting the true Guru, the darkness is dispelled. Wherever I look, there I see him pervading. There is doubt within me, and Maya is outside. It hits me in the eyes like an arrow. Praise Nanak, the slave of the Lord's slave, such a mortal suffers terribly. Ramkali, first Mahal. Where is that door where you live, O Lord? What is that door called? Among all doors, who can find that door? For the sake of that door, I wander around sadly detached from the world. If only someone would come and tell me about that door, how can I cross over the world ocean?
While I am living, I cannot be dead. Pause. Pain is the door and anger is the guard. Hope and anxiety are the two

In this way you shall cross over the world ocean. This is the way to remain dead while yet alive. Second pause. Ram Kali, First Mahal. Awareness of the Shabad and the teachings is my horn. The people hear the sound of its vibration. Honor is my begging bowl, and the Naam, the name of the Lord, is the charity I receive. O Baba, Gorik is the Lord of the universe. He is always awake and aware. He alone is Gorik, who sustains the earth. He created it in an instant. Pause. Binding together water and air, he infused the breath of life into the body and made the lamps of the sun and the moon. To die and to live, he gave us the earth, but we have forgotten these blessings. There are so many siddhas, seekers, yogis, wandering pilgrims, spiritual teachers, and good people. If I meet them, I chant the Lord's praises, and then my mind serves him. Paper and salt, protected by ghee, remain untouched by water, as the lotus remains unaffected in water. Those who meet with such devotees, O servant Nanak, what can death do to them? Ram Kali, First Mahal. Listen, Machindra, to what Nanak says. One who subdues the five passions does not waver. One who practices yoga in such a way saves himself and saves all his generations. He alone is a hermit who attains such understanding. Night and day he remains absorbed in deepest samadhi. Pause. He begs for loving devotion to the Lord and lives in the fear of God. He is satisfied with the priceless gift of contentment. Becoming the embodiment of meditation, he attains the true yogic posture. He focuses his consciousness in the deep trance of the true name. Nanak chants the ambrosial bani. Listen, O Machindra, this is the insignia of the true hermit. One who in the midst of hope remains untouched by hope shall truly find the Creator Lord. Praise Nanak, I share the mysterious secrets of God. The Guru and his disciple are joined together. One who eats this food, this medicine of the teachings, has the wisdom of the six Shastras. Ram Kali, First Mahal. My boat is wobbly and unsteady. It is filled with sins. The wind is rising. What if it tips over? As Sanmukh, I have turned to the Guru. O my perfect master, please be sure to bless me with your glorious greatness. O Guru, my saving grace, please carry me across the world ocean. Bless me with devotion to the perfect, imperishable Lord God. I am a sacrifice to you. Pause. He alone is a siddha, a seeker, a yogi, a wandering pilgrim who meditates on the one perfect Lord. Touching the feet of the Lord Master, they are emancipated. They come to receive the word of the teachings. I know nothing of charity, meditation, self-discipline, or religious rituals. I only chant your name, God. Nanak has met the Guru, the transcendent Lord God, through the true word of his Shabad. He is set free. Ram Kali, First Mahal. Focus your consciousness in deep absorption on the Lord. Make your body a raft to cross over. Deep within is the fire of desire. Keep it in check. Day and night that lamp shall burn unceasingly. Float such a lamp upon the water. This lamp will bring total understanding. Pause. This understanding is good clay. A lamp made of such clay is acceptable to the Lord. So shape this lamp on the wheel of good actions. In this world and in the next, this lamp shall be with you. When he himself grants his grace, then as Gurmukh, one may understand him. Within the heart, this lamp is permanently lit. It is not extinguished by water or wind. Such a lamp will carry you across the water. Wind does not shake it or pull it out. Its light reveals the divine throne. The Kshatriyas, Brahmins, Sudras, and Vaishyas cannot find its value, even by thousands of calculations. If any one of them lights such a lamp, O Nanak, he is emancipated. Ram Kali, First Mahal. To place one's faith in your name, Lord, is true worship. With an offering of truth, one obtains a place to sit. If a prayer is offered with truth and contentment, the Lord will hear it and call him in to sit by him. O Nanak, no one returns empty-handed, such is the court of the true Lord. Pause. The treasure I seek is the gift of your grace. Please bless this humble beggar, this is what I seek. Please pour your love into the cup of my heart. This is your predetermined value. The one

0: created everything does everything. He himself appraises his own value. The Sovereign Lord King becomes manifest to the Gurmukh. He does not come and he does not go. People curse at the beggar. By begging he does not receive honor. O Lord, you inspire me to speak your words and tell the story of your court. Ramkali, First Mahal. The drop is in the ocean and the ocean is in the drop. Who understands and knows this? He himself creates the wondrous play of the world. He himself contemplates it and understands its true essence. How rare are those who contemplate this spiritual wisdom. Through this, the supreme state of liberation is attained. Pause. The night is in the day, and the day is in the night. The same is true of hot and cold. No one else knows his state and extent. Without the Guru, this is not understood. The female is in the male, and the male is in the female. Understand this, O God-realizing being. The meditation is in the music, and knowledge is in meditation. Become Gurmukh and speak the unspoken speech. The light is in the mind, and the mind is in the light. The Guru brings the five senses together like brothers. Nanak is forever a sacrifice to those who enshrine love for the one word of the Shabad. Ramkali, First Mahal. When the Lord God showered his mercy, egotism was eradicated from within me. That humble servant who contemplates the word of the Guru's Shabad is very dear to the Lord. That humble servant of the Lord is pleasing to his Lord God. Day and night he performs devotional worship, day and night. Disregarding his own honor, he sings the glorious praises of the Lord. Pause. The unstruck melody of the sound current resonates and resounds. My mind is appeased by the subtle essence of the Lord. Through the perfect Guru, I am absorbed in truth. Through the Guru, I have found the Lord, the primal being. Gurbani is the sound current of the Nad, the Vedas, everything. My mind is attuned to the Lord of the universe. He is my sacred shrine of pilgrimage, fasting, and austere self-discipline. The Lord saves and carries across those who meet with the Guru. One whose self-conceit is gone sees his fears run away. That servant grasps the Guru's feet. The Guru, the true Guru, has expelled my doubts. Says Nanak, I have merged into the word of the Shabad. Ramkali, First Mahal. He runs around begging for clothes and food. He burns with hunger and corruption, and will suffer in the world hereafter. He does not follow the Guru's teachings. Through his evil-mindedness, he loses honor. Only through the Guru's teachings will such a person become devoted. The way of the yogi is to dwell in the celestial home of bliss. He looks impartially, equally upon all. He receives the charity of the Lord's love and the word of the Shabad, and so he is satisfied. Pause. The five bulls, the senses, pull the wagon and the body around. By the Lord's power, one's honor is preserved. But when the axle breaks, the wagon falls and crashes. It falls apart like a pile of logs. Contemplate the word of the Guru's Shabad Yogi. Look upon pain and pleasure as one and the same, sorrow and separation. Let your food be contemplative meditation upon the Nam, the name of the Lord, and the word of the Guru's Shabad. Your walls shall be permanent by meditating on the formless Lord. Wear the loincloth of poise and be free of entanglements. The Guru's word shall release you from sexual desire and anger. In your mind, let your earrings be the sanctuary of the Guru, the Lord. O Nanak, worshipping the Lord in deep devotion, the humble are carried across. One universal Creator God by the grace of the true Guru. Ramkali, Third Mahal, First House. In the golden age of Satyuga, everyone spoke the truth. In each and every home, devotional worship was performed by the people according to the Guru's teachings. In that golden age, Dharma had 4 feet. How rare are those people who as Gurmukh contemplate this and understand. In all 4 ages, the Nam, the name of the Lord, is glory and greatness. One who holds tight to the Nam is liberated. Without the Guru, no one obtains the Nam. Pause. In the silver age of Treta Yuga, one leg was removed. Hypocrisy became prevalent, and people thought that the Lord was far away. The Gurmukh still understood and realized. The Nam abided deep within them, and they were at peace. In the brass age of Dwapar Yuga, duality and double-mindedness arose. Deluded by doubt, they knew duality. In this brass age, Dharma was left with only 2 feet. Those who became Gurmukh implanted the Nam deep within. In the Iron Age of Kali Yuga, Dharma was left with only 1 power. It walks on just 1 foot. Love and emotional attachment to Maya have increased. Love and emotional attachment to Maya bring total darkness. If someone meets the true Guru, he is saved through the Nam, the name of the Lord. Throughout the ages, there is only the one true Lord. Among all is the true Lord. There is no other at all. Praising the true Lord, true peace is attained. How rare are those who, as Gurmukh, chant the Nam. Throughout all the ages, the Nam is the ultimate, the most sublime. How rare are those who, as Gurmukh, understand this. One who meditates on the Lord's name is a humble devotee. O Nanak, in each and every age, the Nam is glory and greatness. Ramkali, 4th Mahal, 1st House. One universal creator God by the grace of the true Guru. If someone is very fortunate and is blessed with great high destiny, then he meditates on the name of the Lord, Hud Hud. Chanting the Nam, the name of the Lord, he finds peace and merges with the Nam. O mortal, as Gurmukh, worship the Lord in devotion forever. Your heart shall be illumined. Through the Guru's teachings, lovingly attune yourself to the Lord. You shall merge in the name of the Lord, Hud Hud. Pause. The great giver is filled with diamonds, emeralds, rubies, and pearls. One who has good fortune and destiny inscribed upon his forehead digs them out by following the Guru's teachings. The Lord's name is the jewel, the emerald, the ruby. Digging it out, the Guru has placed it in your palm. The unfortunate self-willed Manmukh does not obtain it. This priceless jewel remains hidden behind a curtain of straw. If such preordained destiny is written upon one's forehead, then the true Guru enjoins him to serve him. O Nanak, then he obtains the jewel, the gem. Blessed, blessed is that one who follows the Guru's teachings and finds the Lord. Ramkali, 4th Mahal. Meeting with the humble servants of the Lord, I am in ecstasy. They preach the sublime sermon of the Lord. The filth of evil-mindedness is totally washed away. Joining the Satsangit, the true congregation, one is blessed with understanding. O humble servant of the Lord, follow the Guru's teachings and chant the name of the Lord. Whoever hears and speaks it is liberated. Chanting the Lord's name, one is embellished with beauty. Pause. If someone has supremely high destiny written on his forehead, the Lord leads him to meet the humble servants of the Lord. Be merciful and grant me the blessed vision of the saint's darshan, which shall rid me of all poverty and pain. The Lord's people are good and sublime. The unfortunate ones do not like them at all. The more the Lord's exalted servants speak of him, the more the slanderers attack and sting them. Cursed, cursed are the slanderers who do not like the humble, the friends and companions of the Lord. Those who do not like the honor and glory of the Guru are faithless, black-faced thieves who have turned their backs on the Lord. Have mercy, please save me, dear Lord. I am meek and humble, I seek your protection. I am your child and you are my father, God. Please forgive servant Nanak and merge him with yourself. Ramkali, 4th Mahal. The friends of the Lord, the humble, holy saints, are sublime. The Lord spreads out his protecting hands above them. The Gurmukhs are the holy saints, pleasing to God. In his mercy, he blends them with himself. O Lord, my mind longs to meet with the humble servants of the Lord. The sweet, subtle essence of the Lord is immortalizing ambrosia. Meeting the saints, I drink it in. Pause. The Lord's people are the most lofty and exalted. Meeting with them, the most exalted status is obtained. I am the slave of the slave of the Lord's slaves. My Lord and Master is pleased with them. The humble servant serves. One who enshrines love for the Lord in his heart, mind, and body is very fortunate. One who talks too much without love speaks falsely and obtains only false rewards. Take pity on me, O Lord of the world, O great giver. Let me fall at the feet of the saints. I would cut off my head and cut it into pieces, O Nanak, and set it down for the saints to walk upon. Ramkali, 4th Mahal. If I am blessed with supreme destiny, I will meet the humble servants of the Lord without delay. The Lord's humble servants are pools of ambrosial nectar. By great good fortune one bathes in them. O Lord, let me work for the humble servants of the Lord. I carry water, wave the fan, and grind the corn for them. I massage and wash their feet. I apply the dust of their feet to my forehead. Pause. The Lord's humble servants are great, very great, the greatest and most exalted. They lead us to meet the true Guru. No one else is as great as the true Guru. Meeting with the true Guru, I meditate on the Lord, the primal being. Those who seek the sanctuary of the true Guru find the Lord. My Lord and Master saves their honor. Some come for their own purposes and sit before the Guru. They pretend to be in samadhi, like storks with their eyes closed. Associating with the wretched and the lowly, like the stork and the crow, is like feeding on a carcass of poison. Nanak, O God, unite me with the Sangat, the congregation. United with the Sangat, I will become a swan. Ramkali, fourth mahal. O true Guru, please be kind and unite me with the Lord. My sovereign Lord is the beloved of my breath of life. I am a slave, I fall at the Guru's feet. He has shown me the path, the way to my Lord God. The name of my Lord, Hud Hud, is pleasing to my mind. I have no friend except the Lord. The Lord is my father, my mother, my companion. Pause. My breath of life will not survive for an instant without my beloved. Unless I see him, I will die, O my mother. Blessed, blessed is my great high destiny that I have come to the Guru's sanctuary. Meeting with the Guru, I have obtained the blessed vision of the Lord's darshan. I do not know or understand any other within my mind. I meditate and chant the Lord's chant. Those who lack the Naam wander in shame. Their noses are chopped off bit by bit. O life of the world, rejuvenate me. O my Lord and Master, enshrine your name within my heart. O Nanak, perfect is the Guru, the Guru. Meeting the true Guru, I meditate on the Naam. Ramkali, fourth mahal. The true Guru, the great giver, is the great primal being. Meeting him, the Lord is enshrined within the heart. The perfect Guru has granted me the life of the soul. I meditate in remembrance on the ambrosial name of the Lord. O Lord, the Guru has implanted the name of the Lord, Hud Hud, within my heart. As Gurmukh, I have heard his sermon, which pleases my mind. Blessed, blessed is my great destiny. Pause. Millions, 33 millions of gods meditate on him, but they cannot find his end or limitation. With sexual urges in their hearts, they beg for beautiful women. Stretching out their hands, they beg for riches. One who chants the praises of the Lord is the greatest of the great. The Gurmukh keeps the Lord clasped to his heart. If one is blessed with high destiny, he meditates on the Lord, who carries him across the terrifying world ocean. The Lord is close to his humble servant, and his humble servant is close to the Lord. He keeps his humble servant clasped to his heart. O Nanak, the Lord God is our father and mother. I am his child. The Lord cherishes me. Rag Ramkali, fifth mahal, first house. One universal creator God by the grace of the true Guru. Have mercy on me, O generous giver, Lord of the meek. Please do not consider my merits and demerits. How can dust be washed? O my Lord and Master, such is the state of mankind. O my mind, serve the true Guru and be at peace. Whatever you desire, you shall receive this reward, and you shall not be afflicted by pain any longer. Pause. He creates and adorns the earthen vessels. He infuses his light within them. As is the destiny preordained by the Creator, so are the deeds we do. He believes the mind and body are all his own. This is the cause of his coming and going. He does not think of the one who gave him these. He is blind, entangled in emotional attachment. One who knows that God created him reaches the incomparable mansion of the Lord's presence. Worshipping the Lord, I sing his glorious praises. Nanak is your slave. Ramkali, fifth mahal. Place yourself beneath all men's feet, and you will be uplifted. Serve him in this way. Know that all are above you, and you shall find peace in the court of the Lord. O saints, speak that speech which purifies the gods and sanctifies the divine beings. As Gurmukh, chant the word of his bani, even for an instant. Pause. Renounce your fraudulent plans and dwell in the celestial palace. Do not call anyone else false. Meeting with the true Guru, you shall receive the 9 treasures. In this way, you shall find the essence of reality. Eradicate doubt, and as Gurumukh, enshrine love for the Lord. Understand your own soul, O siblings of destiny. Know that God is near at hand and ever-present. How could you try to hurt anyone else? Meeting with the true Guru, your path shall be clear, and you shall easily meet your Lord and Master. Blessed are those humble beings who in this dark age of Kali Yuga find the Lord. Nanak is forever a sacrifice to them. Ram Kali Fifth Mahal. Coming does not please me, and going does not bring me pain, and so my mind is not afflicted by disease. I am in bliss forever, for I have found the perfect Guru. My separation from the Lord is totally ended. This is how I have joined my mind to the Lord. Attachment, sorrow, disease, and public opinion do not affect me. And so I enjoy the subtle essence of the Lord. Har, har, har. Pause. I am pure in the heavenly realm, pure on this earth, and pure in the nether regions of the underworld. I remain apart from the people of the world. Obedient to the Lord, I enjoy peace forever. Wherever I look, I see the Lord of glorious virtues. There is no Shiva or Shakti, no energy or matter, no water or wind, no world of form there, where the true Guru, the Yogi, dwells, where the imperishable Lord God, the unapproachable Master, abides. Body and mind belong to the Lord. All wealth belongs to the Lord. What glorious virtues of the Lord can I describe?
1: Says Nanak, the Guru has destroyed my sense of mine and yours.
0: Like water with water, I am blended with God. Ram Kali, Fifth Mahal. It is beyond the 3 qualities, it remains untouched. The seekers and siddhas do not know it. There is a chamber filled with jewels, overflowing with ambrosial nectar, in the Guru's treasury. This thing is wonderful and amazing. It cannot be described. It is an unfathomable object, O siblings of destiny, pause. Its value cannot be estimated at all. What can anyone say about it? By speaking and describing it, it cannot be understood. Only one who sees it realizes it. Only the Creator Lord knows it. What can any poor creature do? Only He Himself knows His own state and extent. The Lord Himself is the treasure overflowing. Tasting such ambrosial nectar, the mind remains satisfied and satiated. Says Nanak, my hopes are fulfilled. I have found the Guru's sanctuary. Ram Kali, Fifth Mahal. God has made me His own and vanquished all my enemies. Those enemies who have plundered this world have all been placed in bondage. The true Guru is my transcendent Lord. I enjoy countless pleasures of power and tasty delights. Chanting your name and placing my faith in you, pause. I do not think of any other at all. The Lord is my protector above my head. I am carefree and independent. When I have the support of your name, O my Lord and Master, I have become perfect, meeting with the giver of peace, and now I lack nothing at all. I have obtained the essence of excellence, the supreme status. I shall not forsake it to go anywhere else. I cannot describe how you are, O true Lord, unseen, infinite, immeasurable, unfathomable, and unmoving Lord. O Nanak, He is my Lord and Master. Ram Kali, Fifth Mahal. You are wise, you are eternal and unchanging. You are my social class and honor, you are unmoving. You never move at all. How can I be worried? You alone are the one and only Lord. You alone are the King. By your grace I have found peace. Pause. You are the ocean and I am your swan. The pearls and rubies are in you. You give and you do not hesitate for an instant. I receive forever enraptured. I am your child and you are my father. You place the milk in my mouth. I play with you and you caress me in every way. You are forever the ocean of excellence. You are perfect, perfectly all-pervading. I am fulfilled with you as well. I am merged, merged, merged, and remain merged. O Nanak, I cannot describe it. Ram Kali, Fifth Mahal. Make your hands the cymbals, your eyes the tambourines, and your forehead the guitar you play. Let the sweet flute music resound in your ears and with your tongue vibrate this song. Move your mind like the rhythmic hand motions. Do the dance and shake your ankle bracelets. This is the rhythmic dance of the Lord. The merciful audience, the Lord, sees all your makeup and decorations. Pause. The whole earth is the stage with the canopy of the sky overhead. The wind is the director. People are born of water. From the five elements, the puppet was created with its actions. The sun and moon are the two lamps which shine with the four corners of the world placed between them. The 10 senses are the dancing girls, and the 5 passions are the chorus. They sit together within the one body. They all put on their own shows and speak in different languages. In each and every home there is dancing day and night. In each and every home the bugles blow. Some are made to dance and some are whirled around. Some come and some go, and some are reduced to dust. Says Nanak, one who meets with the true Guru does not have to dance the dance of reincarnation again. Ramkali, Fifth Mahal. He sings the song of the one universal creator. He sings the tune of the one Lord. He lives in the land of the one Lord, shows the way to the one Lord, and remains attuned to the one Lord. He centers his consciousness on the one Lord and serves only the one Lord, who is known through the Guru. Blessed and good is such a kirtani who sings such praises. He sings the glorious praises of the Lord and renounces the entanglements and pursuits of Maya. Pause. He makes the 5 virtues like contentment his musical instruments and plays the 7 notes of the love of the Lord. The notes he plays are the renunciation of pride and power. His feet keep the beat on the straight path. He does not enter the cycle of reincarnation ever again. He keeps the one Lord of the Shabad tied to the hem of his robe. To play like Narad is to know that the Lord is ever present. The tinkling of the ankle bells is the shedding of sorrows and worries. The dramatic gestures of acting are celestial bliss. Such a dancer is not reincarnated again. If anyone out of millions of people becomes pleasing to his Lord and Master, he sings the Lord's praises in this way. I have taken the support of the Sadsangat, the company of the holy. Says Nanak, the kirtan of the one Lord's praises are sung there. Ramkali, Fifth Mahal. Some call him Ram Ram and some call him Khudai. Some serve him as Gusain, others as Allah. He is the cause of causes, the generous Lord. He showers his grace and mercy upon us. Pause. Some bathe at sacred shrines of pilgrimage, and some take the pilgrimage to Mecca. Some perform devotional worship services, and some bow their heads in prayer. Some read the Vedas, and some the Quran. Some wear blue robes, and some wear white. Some call themselves Muslim, and some call themselves Hindu. Some yearn for paradise, and others long for heaven. Says Nanak, one who realizes the hukam of God's will knows the secrets of the Lord and Master. Ramkali, Fifth Mahal. The wind merges into the wind, the light blends into the light. The dust becomes one with the dust. What support is there for the one who is lamenting? Who has died? Oh, who has died? Oh, God-realized beings, meet together and consider this. What a wondrous thing has happened. Pause. No one knows what happens after death. The one who is lamenting will also arise and depart. Mortal beings are bound by the bonds of doubt and attachment. When life becomes a dream, the blind man babbles and grieves in pain. The Creator Lord created this creation. It comes and goes, subject to the will of the Infinite Lord. No one dies. No one is capable of dying. The soul does not perish. It is imperishable. That which is known does not exist. I am a sacrifice to the one who knows this. Says Nanak, the Guru has dispelled my doubt. No one dies, no one comes or goes. Ramkali, Fifth Mahal. Meditate on the Lord of the universe, the beloved Lord of the world. Meditating in remembrance on the Lord's name you shall live, and the great death shall not consume you ever again. Pause. Through millions of incarnations you have come wandering, wandering, wandering. By highest destiny, you found the Sadsangat, the company of the holy. Without the perfect Guru, no one is saved. This is what Baba Nanak says after deep reflection. Rag Ram Kali, Fifth Mahal, Second House. One universal creator God by the grace of the true Guru. The four Vedas proclaim it, but you don't believe them. The six Shastras also say one thing. The 18 Puranas all speak of the one God. Even so, Yogi, you do not understand this mystery. The celestial harp plays the incomparable melody. But in your intoxication, you do not hear it, O Yogi. Pause. In the first age, the golden age, the village of truth was inhabited. In the silver age of Treta Yuga, things began to decline. In the brass age of Dwapara Yuga, half of it was gone. Now only one leg of truth remains, and the one Lord is revealed. The beads are strung upon the one thread. By means of many, various diverse knots, they are tied and kept separate on the string. The beads of the mala are lovingly chanted upon in many ways. When the thread is pulled out, the beads come together in one place. Throughout the four ages, the one Lord made the body his temple. It is a treacherous place with several windows. Searching and searching, one comes to the Lord's door. Then, O Nanak, the yogi attains a home in the mansion of the Lord's presence. Thus the celestial harp plays the incomparable melody. Hearing it, the yogi's mind finds it sweet. Second pause. Ram Kali, Fifth Mahal. The body is a patchwork of threads. The muscles are stitched together with the needles of the bones. The Lord has erected a pillar of water. O Yogi, why are you so proud? Meditate on your Lord Master day and night. The patched coat of the body shall last for only a few days. Pause. Smearing ashes on your body, you sit in a deep meditative trance. You wear the earrings of mine and yours. You beg for bread, but you are not satisfied. Abandoning your Lord Master, you beg from others. You should feel ashamed. Your consciousness is restless. Yogi, as you sit in your yogic postures, you blow your horn but still feel sad. You do not understand Gorakh, your guru. Again and again, Yogi, you come and go. He unto whom the Master shows mercy, unto him the guru, the Lord of the world, I offer my prayer. One who has the name as his patched coat and the name as his robe, O servant Nanak, such a yogi is steady and stable. One who meditates on the Master in this way night and day finds the Guru, the Lord of the world, in this life. Second pause. Ram Kali, Fifth Mahal. He is the Creator, the cause of causes. I do not see any other at all. My Lord and Master is wise and all-knowing. Meeting with the Gurmukh, I enjoy his love. Such is the sweet, subtle essence of the Lord. How rare are those who as Gurmukh taste it. Pause. The light of the ambrosial name of the Lord is immaculate and pure. Drinking it in, one becomes immortal and free of desire. The body and mind are cooled and soothed, and the fire is extinguished. Such a being is the embodiment of bliss, famous throughout the world. What can I offer you, Lord? Everything belongs to you. I am forever a sacrifice to you, hundreds of thousands of times. You blessed me and fashioned my body, mind, and soul. By Guru's grace, this lowly being was exalted. Opening your door, you summoned me to the mansion of your presence. As you are, so you have revealed yourself to me. Says Nanak, the screen is totally torn away. I am yours, and you are enshrined within my mind. Ram Kali, Fifth Mahal. He has linked his servant to his service. The divine Guru has poured the ambrosial Nam, the name of the Lord, into his mouth. He has subdued all his anxiety. I am forever a sacrifice to that Guru. The true Guru has perfectly resolved my affairs. The true Guru vibrates the unstruck melody of the sound current. Pause. His glory is profound and unfathomable. One whom he blesses with patience becomes blissful. One whose bonds are shattered by the Sovereign Lord is not cast into the womb of reincarnation again. One who is illuminated by the Lord's radiance within is not touched by pain and sorrow. He holds in his robe the gems and jewels. That humble being is saved along with all his generations. He has no doubt, double-mindedness, or duality at all. He worships and adores the one immaculate Lord alone. Wherever I look, I see the merciful Lord. Says Nanak, I have found God, the source of nectar. Ram Kali, Fifth Mahal. My self-conceit has been eliminated from my body. The will of God is dear to me. Whatever he does seems sweet to my mind. And then these eyes behold the wondrous Lord. Now I have become wise and my demons are gone. My thirst is quenched and my attachment is dispelled. The perfect Guru has instructed me, pause. In his mercy, the Guru has kept me under his protection. The Guru has attached me to the Lord's feet. When the mind is totally held in check, one sees the Guru and the Supreme Lord God as one and the same. Whoever you have created, I am his slave. My God dwells in all. I have no enemies, no adversaries. I walk arm in arm like brothers with all. One whom the Guru, the Lord, blesses with peace does not suffer in pain any longer. He himself cherishes all. Nanak is imbued with the love of the Lord of the world. Ram Kali, Fifth Mahal. You read the scriptures and the commentaries, but the perfect Lord does not dwell in your heart. You preach to others to have faith, but you do not practice what you preach. O Pundit, O religious scholar, contemplate the Vedas. Eradicate anger from your mind, O Pundit, pause. You place your stone god before yourself, but your mind wanders in the 10 directions. You apply a ceremonial tilak mark to its forehead and fall at its feet. You try to appease the people and act blindly. You perform the 6 religious rituals and sit wearing your loincloth. In the homes of the wealthy, you read the prayer book. You chant on your mala and beg for money. No one has ever been saved in this way, friend. He alone is a pundit who lives the word of the Guru's Shabad. Maya, of the 3 qualities, leaves him. The 4 Vedas are completely contained within the Lord's name. Nanak seeks his sanctuary. Ram Kali, Fifth Mahal. Millions of troubles do not come near him. The many manifestations of Maya are his handmaidens. Countless sins are his water carriers. He is blessed with the grace of the Creator Lord. One who has the Lord God as his help and support, all his efforts are fulfilled, pause. He is protected by the Creator Lord. What harm can anyone do to him? Even an ant can conquer the whole world. His glory is endless. How can I describe it? I am a sacrifice, a devoted sacrifice to his feet. He alone performs worship, austerities, and meditation. He alone is a giver to various charities. He alone is approved in this dark age of Kali Yuga, whom the Lord Master blesses with honor. Joining the Sad Sangat, the company of the holy, I am enlightened. I have found celestial peace and my hopes are fulfilled. The perfect true Guru has blessed me with faith. Nanak is the slave of his slaves. Ram Kali, Fifth Mahal. Don't blame others, O people. As you plant, so shall you harvest. By your actions you have bound yourself. You come and go entangled in Maya. Such is the understanding of the saintly people. You shall be enlightened through the word of the perfect Guru. Pause. Body, wealth, spouse, and ostentatious displays are false. Horses and elephants will pass away. Power, pleasures, and beauty are all false. Without the Nam, the name of the Lord, everything is reduced to dust. The egotistical people are deluded by useless doubt. Of all this expanse, nothing shall go along with you. Through pleasure and pain, the body is growing old. Doing these things, the faithless cynics are passing their lives. The name of the Lord is ambrosial nectar in this dark age of Kali Yuga. This treasure is obtained from the holy. O Nanak, whoever pleases the Guru, the Lord of the universe, beholds the Lord in each and every heart. Ram Kali, Fifth Mahal. The Panch Shabad, the 5 primal sounds, echo the perfect sound current of the Nod. The wondrous, amazing, unstruck melody vibrates. The saintly people play there with the Lord. They remain totally detached, absorbed in the Supreme Lord God. It is the realm of celestial peace and bliss. The Sad Sangat, the company of the holy, sits and sings the glorious praises of the Lord. There is no disease or sorrow there, no birth or death, pause. There they meditate only on the Nam, the name of the Lord. How rare are those who find this place of rest. The love of God is their food, and the kirtan of the Lord's praise is their support. They obtain a permanent seat in the infinite. No one falls there or wavers or goes anywhere. By Guru's grace, some find this mansion. They are not touched by doubt, fear, attachment, or the traps of Maya. They enter the deepest state of samadhi through the kind mercy of God. He has no end or limitation. He himself is unmanifest, and he himself is manifest. One who enjoys the taste of the Lord, Hud, deep within himself, O Nanak, his wondrous state cannot be described. Ramkali, Fifth Mahal. Meeting with the Sangit, the congregation, the Supreme Lord God has come into my consciousness. In the Sangit, my mind has found contentment. I touch my forehead to the feet of the saints. Countless times I humbly bow to the saints.
1: This mind is a sacrifice to the saints. Holding tight to their support, I have found peace, and in their mercy they have protected me. Pause.
0: I wash the feet of the saints and drink in that water. Gazing upon the blessed vision of the saints' darshan, I live. My mind rests its hopes in the saints. The saints are my immaculate wealth. The saints have covered my faults. By the grace of the saints, I am no longer tormented. The merciful Lord has blessed me with the saints' congregation. The compassionate saints have become my help and support. My consciousness, intellect, and wisdom have been enlightened. The Lord is profound, unfathomable, infinite, the treasure of virtue. He cherishes all beings and creatures. Nanak is enraptured seeing the saints. Ramkali, Fifth Mahal. Your home, power, and wealth will be of no use to you. Your corrupt worldly entanglements will be of no use to you. Know that all your dear friends are fake. Only the name of the Lord, Hud, will go along with you. Sing the glorious praises of the Lord's name, O friend. Remembering the Lord in meditation, your honor shall be saved. Remembering the Lord in meditation, the messenger of death will not touch you. Pause. Without the Lord, all pursuits are useless. Gold, silver, and wealth are just dust. Chanting the word of the Guru's Shabad, your mind shall be at peace. Here and hereafter, your face shall be radiant and bright. Even the greatest of the great worked and worked until they were exhausted. None of them ever accomplished the tasks of Maya. Any humble being who chants the name of the Lord, Hud, will have all his hopes fulfilled. The Nam, the name of the Lord, is the anchor and support of the Lord's devotees. The saints are victorious in this priceless human life. Whatever the Lord's saint does is approved and accepted. Slave Nanak is a sacrifice to him. Ramkali, Fifth Mahal. You gather wealth by exploiting people. It is of no use to you. It was meant for others. You practice egotism and act like a blind man. In the world hereafter, you shall be tied to the leash of the messenger of death. Give up your envy of others, you fool. You only live here for a night, you fool. You are intoxicated with Maya, but you must soon arise and depart. You are totally involved in the dream. Pause. In his childhood, the child is blind. In the fullness of youth, he is involved in foul-smelling sins. In the third stage of life, he gathers the wealth of Maya. And when he grows old, he must leave all this. He departs regretting and repenting. After a very long time, one obtains this precious human body, so difficult to obtain. Without the Nam, the name of the Lord is reduced to dust. Worse than a beast, a demon, or an idiot, is that one who does not understand who created him. Listen, O Creator Lord, Lord of the universe, Lord of the world, merciful to the meek, forever compassionate. If you emancipate the human, then his bonds are broken. O Nanak, the people of the world are blind. Please, Lord, forgive them and unite them with yourself. Ramkali, Fifth Mahal. Joining the elements together, the robe of the body is fashioned. The ignorant fool is engrossed in it. He cherishes it and constantly takes care of it. But at the very last moment, he must arise and depart. Without the Nam, the name of the Lord, everything is false, O mortal. Those who do not vibrate and meditate on the Lord of the universe, but instead are imbued with other things, all of those mortals are plundered by Maya. Pause. Bathing at sacred shrines of pilgrimage, filth is not washed off. religious rituals are all just egotistical displays. By pleasing and appeasing people, no one is saved. Without the Naam, they shall depart weeping. Without the Lord's name, the screen is not torn away. I have studied all the Shastras and Simritis. He alone chants the Naam whom the Lord himself inspires to chant. He obtains all fruits and rewards and merges in peace. O Savior Lord, please save me. All peace and comforts are in your hand, God. Whatever you attach me to that I am attached, O my Lord and Master. O Nanak, the Lord is the inner knower, the searcher of hearts. Ram Kali fifth mahal. Whatever he does makes me happy. The ignorant mind is encouraged in the sadsangat, the company of the holy. Now it does not waver at all, it has become stable and steady. Receiving truth, it is merged in the true Lord. Pain is gone and all illness is gone. I have accepted the will of God in my mind, associating with the great person, the Guru. Pause. All is pure, all is immaculate. Whatever exists is good. Wherever he keeps me, that is the place of liberation for me. Whatever he makes me chant is his name. That is the 68 sacred shrines of pilgrimage where the holy place their feet, and that is heaven, where the Naam is chanted. All bliss comes when one obtains the blessed vision of the Lord's darshan. I sing continuously, continually the glorious praises of the Lord. The Lord himself is pervading in each and every heart. The glory of the merciful Lord is radiant and manifest. The shutters are opened and doubts have run away. Nanak has met with the perfect Guru. Ram Kali fifth mahal. Millions of meditations and austerities rest in him along with wealth, wisdom, miraculous spiritual powers, and angelic spiritual insight. He enjoys the various shows and forms, pleasures, and delicacies. The Naam, the name of the Lord, dwells within the heart of the Gurmukh. Such is the glorious greatness of the name of the Lord. Its value cannot be described. Pause. He alone is brave, patient, and perfectly wise. He is intuitively in samadhi, profound and unfathomable. He is liberated forever, and all his affairs are perfectly resolved. The Lord's name abides within his heart. He is totally peaceful, blissful, and healthy. He looks upon all impartially and is perfectly detached. He does not come and go, and he never wavers. The Naam abides in his mind. God is merciful to the meek. He is the Lord of the world, the Lord of the universe. The Gurmukh meditates on him and his worries are gone. The Guru has blessed Nanak with the Naam. He serves the saints and works for the saints. Ram Kali fifth mahal. Sing the Kirtan of the Lord's praises and the Bij Mantra, the seed mantra. Even the homeless find a home in the world hereafter. Fall at the feet of the perfect Guru. You have slept for so many incarnations. Wake up. Chant the chant of the Lord's name, Har Har. By Guru's grace it shall be enshrined within you, and you shall cross over the terrifying world ocean. Pause. Meditate on the eternal treasure of the Naam, the name of the Lord, O mind, and then the screen of Maya shall be torn away. Drink in the ambrosial nectar of the Guru's Shabad, and then your soul shall be rendered immaculate and pure. Searching, searching, searching, I have realized that without devotional worship of the Lord, no one is saved. So vibrate and meditate on that Lord in the Sad Sangat, the company of the holy. Your mind and body shall be imbued with love for the Lord. Renounce all your cleverness and trickery. O mind, without the Lord's name there is no place of rest. The Lord of the universe, the Lord of the world, has taken pity on me. Nanak seeks the protection and support of the Lord. Har, Har. Ram Kali fifth mahal. In the saints' congregation, play joyfully with the Lord, and you will not have to meet the messenger of death hereafter. Your egotistical intellect shall be dispelled, and your evil-mindedness will be totally taken away. Sing the glorious praises of the Lord's name, O Pandit. Religious rituals and egotism are of no use at all. You shall go home with happiness, O Pandit. Pause. I have earned the profit, the wealth of the Lord's praise. All my hopes have been fulfilled. Pain has left me and peace has come to my home. By the grace of the saints, my heart lotus blossoms forth. One who is blessed with the gift of the jewel of the name obtains all treasures. His mind becomes content, finding the perfect Lord. Why should he ever go begging again? Hearing the Lord's sermon, he becomes pure and holy. Chanting it with his tongue, he finds the way to salvation. He alone is approved who enshrines the Lord within his heart. Nanak, such a humble being is exalted, O siblings of destiny. Ramkali, fifth mahal. No matter how hard you try to grab it, it does not come into your hands. No matter how much you may love it, it does not go along with you. Says Nanak, when you abandon it, then it comes and falls at your feet. Listen, O pundits, this is the true philosophy. Without the Lord's name, there is no salvation. Meeting with the perfect Guru, one is saved. Pause. When someone tries to appease her, then she takes pride in herself. But when someone puts her out of his thoughts, then she serves him like a slave. She seems to please, but in the end she deceives. She does not remain in any one place. She has bewitched a great many worlds. The Lord's humble servants cut her apart into pieces. Whoever begs from her remains hungry. Whoever is infatuated with her obtains nothing. But one who renounces her and joins the society of the saints by great good fortune, O Nanak, is saved. Ram Kali, fifth mahal. See the Lord, the universal soul in all. The one God is perfect and all-pervading. Know that the priceless jewel is within your own heart. Realize that your essence is within your own self. Drink in the ambrosial nectar by the grace of the saints. One who is blessed with high destiny obtains it. Without a tongue, how can one know the taste? Pause. How can a deaf person listen to the 18 Puranas and the Vedas? The blind man cannot see even a million lights. The beast loves grass and remains attached to it. One who has not been taught, how can he understand? God the knower knows all. He is with his devotees through and through. Those who sing God's praises with joy and delight, O Nanak, the messenger of death does not even approach them. Ram Kali, fifth mahal. Blessing me with his name, he has purified and sanctified me. The Lord's wealth is my capital. False hope has left me, this is my wealth. Breaking my bonds, the Lord has linked me to his service. I am a devotee of the Lord, Hud Hud. I sing the glorious praises of the Lord. The unstruck sound current vibrates and resounds. The Lord's humble servants sing his glorious praises with love and delight. They are honored by the divine Guru. Pause. My preordained destiny has been activated. I have awakened from the sleep of countless incarnations. In the Sad Sangat, the company of the holy, my aversion is gone. My mind and body are imbued with love for the Lord. The merciful Savior Lord has saved me. I have no service or work to my credit. In his mercy, God has taken pity on me. He lifted me up and pulled me out when I was suffering in pain. Listening to his praises, joy has welled up within my mind. 24 hours a day I sing the glorious praises of the Lord. Singing his praises, I have obtained the supreme status. By Guru's grace, Nanak is lovingly focused on the Lord. Ram Kali, fifth mahal. In exchange for a shell, he gives up a jewel. He tries to get what he must give up. He collects those things which are worthless. Enticed by Maya, he takes the crooked path. You unfortunate man, have you no shame? You do not remember in your mind the ocean of peace, the perfect transcendent Lord God. Pause. Nectar seems bitter to you and poison is sweet. Such is your condition, you faithless cynic, which I have seen with my own eyes. You are fond of falsehood, fraud, and egotism. If you hear the Nam, the name of the Lord, you feel like you have been stung by a scorpion. You continually yearn for Maya, but you never chant the Lord's praises with your mouth. The Lord is fearless and formless. He is the great giver. But you do not love him, you fool. God, the true king, is above the head of all kings. He is the independent, perfect Lord King. People are intoxicated by emotional attachment, entangled in doubt and family life. Nanak, they are saved only by your mercy, Lord. Ram Kali, fifth mahal. Night and day I chant the Lord's name. Hereafter I shall obtain a seat in the court of the Lord. I am in bliss forever. I have no sorrow. The disease of ego never afflicts me. O saints of the Lord, seek out those who know God. You shall be wonderstruck with wonder at the wonderful Lord. Meditate in remembrance on the Lord, O mortal, and obtain the supreme status. Pause. Calculating, measuring, and thinking in every way, See that without the Nam no one can be carried across. All of your efforts, none will go along with you. You can cross over the terrifying world ocean only through the love of God. By merely washing the body, one's filth is not removed. Afflicted by egotism, duality only increases. That humble being who takes the medicine of the name of the Lord, Hud Hud, all his diseases are eradicated. Take pity on me, O merciful Supreme Lord God. Let me never forget the Lord of the world from my mind. Let me be the dust of the feet of your slaves. O God, please fulfill Nanak's hope. Ram Kali, 5th Mahal. You are my protection, O perfect divine Guru. There is no other than you. You are all-powerful, O perfect Supreme Lord God. He alone meditates on you whose karma is perfect. Your name, God, is the boat to carry us across. My mind has grasped your protection alone. Other than you, I have no place of rest at all. Pause. Chanting, meditating on your name, I live, and hereafter I will obtain a seat in the court of the Lord. Pain and darkness are gone from my mind. My evil-mindedness is dispelled, and I am absorbed in the Lord's name. I have enshrined love for the Lord's lotus feet. The lifestyle of the perfect Guru is immaculate and pure. My fear has run away, and the fearless Lord dwells within my mind. My tongue continually chants the ambrosial Nam, the name of the Lord. The nooses of millions of incarnations are cut away. I have obtained the profit of the true wealth. This treasure is inexhaustible. It will never run out. O Nanak, the devotees look beautiful in the court of the Lord. Ram Kali, 5th Mahal. The Nam, the name of the Lord, is a jewel, a ruby. It brings truth, contentment, and spiritual wisdom. The Lord entrusts the treasures of peace, intuition, and kindness to his devotees. This is the treasure of my Lord. Consuming and expending it, it is never used up. The Lord has no end or limitation. Pause. The kirtan of the Lord's praise is a priceless diamond. It is the ocean of bliss and virtue. In the word of the Guru's Bani is the wealth of the unstruck sound current. The saints hold the key to it in their hands. They sit there in the cave of deep samadhi. The unique, perfect Lord God dwells there. God holds conversations with his devotees. There is no pleasure or pain, no birth or death there. One whom the Lord himself blesses with his mercy obtains the Lord's wealth in the sad sangat, the company of the holy. Nanak prays to the merciful primal Lord. The Lord is my merchandise, and the Lord is my capital. Ram Kali, 5th Mahal. The Vedas do not know his greatness. Brahma does not know his mystery. Incarnated beings do not know his limit. The transcendent Lord, the Supreme Lord God, is infinite. Only he himself knows his own state. Others speak of him only by hearsay. Pause. Shiva does not know his mystery. The gods have grown weary of searching for him. The goddesses do not know his mystery. Above all is the unseen Supreme Lord God. The Creator Lord plays his own plays. He himself separates and he himself unites. Some wander around while others are linked to his devotional worship. By his actions he makes himself known. Listen to the true story of the saints. They speak only of what they see with their eyes. He is not involved with vice or virtue. Nanak's God is himself all in all. Ram Kali, 5th Mahal. I have not tried to do anything through knowledge. I have no knowledge, intelligence, or spiritual wisdom. I have not practiced chanting, deep meditation, humility, or righteousness. I know nothing of such good karma. O my beloved God, my Lord and Master, there is none other than you. Even though I wander and make mistakes, I am still yours, God. Pause. I have no wealth, no intelligence, no miraculous spiritual powers. I am not enlightened. I dwell in the village of corruption and sickness. O my one Creator, Lord God, your name is the support of my mind. Hearing your name, I live. This is my mind's consolation. Your name, God, is the destroyer of sins. You, O limitless Lord, are the giver of the soul. He alone knows you, unto whom you reveal yourself. Whoever has been created rests his hopes in you. All worship and adore you, God, O treasure of excellence. Slave Nanak is a sacrifice to you. My merciful Lord and Master is infinite. Ram Kali, 5th Mahal. The Savior Lord is merciful. Millions of incarnations are eradicated in an instant, contemplating the Lord. All beings worship and adore him. Receiving the Guru's mantra, one meets God. My God is the giver of souls, the perfect transcendent Lord Master. My God imbues each and every heart.

Meeting with the Guru Nanak chants the name. Ramkali fifth mahal. Abandon all your clever tricks. Become his servant and serve him. Totally erase your self-conceit. You shall obtain the fruits of your mind's desires. Be awake and aware with your Guru. Your hopes and desires shall be fulfilled, and you shall obtain all treasures from the Guru. Pause. Let no one think that God and Guru are separate. The true Guru is the Immaculate Lord. Do not believe that he is a mere human being. He gives honor to the dishonored. Hold tight to the support of the Guru, the Lord. Give up all other hopes. Ask for the treasure of the name of the Lord, and then you shall be honored in the court of the Lord. Chant the mantra of the Guru's word. This is the essence of true devotional worship. When the true Guru becomes merciful, slave Nanak is enraptured. Ramkali fifth mahal. Whatever happens, accept that as good. Leave your egotistical pride behind. Day and night, continually sing the glorious praises of the Lord. This is the perfect purpose of human life. Meditate on the Lord, O saints, and be in bliss. Renounce your cleverness and all your tricks. Chant the immaculate chant of the Guru's mantra. Pause. Place the hopes of your mind in the one Lord. Chant the immaculate name of the Lord. Har Har. Bow down to the Guru's feet and cross over the terrifying world ocean. The Lord God is the great giver. He has no end or limit. All treasures are in his home. He will be your saving grace in the end. Nanak has obtained this treasure, the immaculate name of the Lord. Had Had. Whoever chants it is emancipated. It is obtained only by his grace. Ramkali fifth mahal. Make this invaluable human life fruitful. You shall not be destroyed when you go to the Lord's court. In this world and the next, you shall obtain honor and glory. At the very last moment, he will save you. Sing the glorious praises of the Lord. In both this world and the next, you shall be embellished with beauty, meditating on the wondrous primal Lord God. Pause. While standing up and sitting down, meditate on the Lord, and all your troubles shall depart. All your enemies will become friends. Your consciousness shall be immaculate and pure. This is the most exalted deed. Of all faiths, this is the most sublime and excellent faith. Meditating in remembrance on the Lord, you shall be saved. You shall be rid of the burden of countless incarnations. Your hopes shall be fulfilled, and the noose of the messenger of death will be cut away. So listen to the Guru's teachings. O Nanak, you shall be absorbed in celestial peace. Ramkali fifth mahal. Honor the one to whom everything belongs. Leave your egotistical pride behind. You belong to him, everyone belongs to him. Worship and adore him, and you shall be at peace forever. Why do you wander in doubt, you fool? Without the Nam, the name of the Lord, nothing is of any use at all. Crying out, mine, mine, a great many have departed, regretfully repenting. Pause. Whatever the Lord has done, accept that as good. Without accepting, you shall mingle with dust. His will seems sweet to me. By Guru's grace, he comes to dwell in the mind. He himself is carefree and independent, imperceptible. 24 hours a day, O mind, meditate on him. When he comes into the consciousness, pain is dispelled. Here and hereafter, your face shall be radiant and bright. Who and how many have been saved singing the glorious praises of the Lord? They cannot be counted or evaluated. Even the sinking iron is saved in the sadsangat, the company of the holy, O Nanak, as his grace is received. Ramkali fifth mahal. In your mind, meditate on the Lord God. This is the teaching given by the perfect Guru. All fears and terrors are taken away, and your hope shall be fulfilled. Service to the divine Guru is fruitful and rewarding. His value cannot be described. The true Lord is unseen and mysterious. Pause. He himself is the doer, the cause of causes. Meditate on him forever, O my mind, and continually serve him. You shall be blessed with truth, intuition, and peace, O my friend. My Lord and Master is so very sweet. In an instant he establishes and disestablishes. There is no other than him. He is the saving grace of his humble servant. Please take pity on me and hear my prayer, that your servant may behold the blessed vision of your darshan. Nanak chants the chant of the Lord, whose glory and radiance are the highest of all. Ramkali fifth mahal. Reliance on mortal man is useless. O God, my Lord and Master,

0: Master, you are my only support. I have discarded all other hopes. I have met with my carefree Lord and Master, the treasure of virtue. Meditate on the name of the Lord alone, O my mind. Your affairs shall be perfectly resolved. Sing the glorious praises of the Lord, Hud, Hud, Hud, O my mind. Pause. You are the doer, the cause of causes. Your lotus feet, Lord, are my sanctuary. I meditate on the Lord in my mind and body. The blissful Lord has revealed his form to me. I seek his eternal support. He is the creator of all beings. Remembering the Lord in meditation, the treasure is obtained. At the very last instant, he shall be your savior. Be the dust of all men's feet. Eradicate self-conceit and merge in the Lord. Night and day meditate on the Nam, the name of the Lord. O Nanak, this is the most rewarding activity. Ramkali Fifth Mahal. He is the doer, the cause of causes. The bountiful Lord, the merciful Lord, cherishes all. The Lord is unseen and infinite. God is great and endless. I humbly pray to invoke the universal Lord God, the Lord of the world. The Creator Lord is all-pervading everywhere. Pause. He is the Lord of the universe, the life of the world. Within your heart, worship and adore the destroyer of fear, the Master Rishi of the senses, Lord of the world, Lord of the universe. He is perfect, ever-present, everywhere, the Liberator. You are the one and only merciful Master, spiritual teacher, prophet, religious teacher, Master of hearts, dispenser of justice, more sacred than the Quran and the Bible. The Lord is powerful and merciful. The all-pervading Lord is the support of each and every heart. The luminous Lord dwells everywhere. His play cannot be known. Be kind and compassionate to me, O Creator Lord. Bless me with devotion and meditation, O Lord Creator. Says Nanak, the Guru has rid me of doubt. The Muslim God Allah and the Hindu God Parabrahm are one and the same. Ramkali Fifth Mahal. The sinful residues of millions of incarnations are eradicated. Meditating on the Lord, Hud, Hud, pain will not afflict you. When the Lord's lotus feet are enshrined in the mind, all terrible evils are taken away from the body. Sing the praise of the Lord of the world, O mortal being. The unspoken speech of the true Lord God is perfect. Dwelling upon it, one's light merges into the light. Pause. Hunger and thirst are totally quenched. By the grace of the saints, meditate on the immortal Lord. Night and day serve God. This is the sign that one has met with the Lord. Worldly entanglements are ended when God becomes merciful. Gazing upon the blessed vision of the Guru's darshan, I am enraptured. My perfect predestined karma has been activated. With my tongue, I continually sing the glorious praises of the Lord. The saints of the Lord are accepted and approved forever. The foreheads of the saintly people are marked with the Lord's insignia. One who is blessed with the dust of the feet of the Lord's slave, O Nanak, obtains the supreme status. Ramkali Fifth Mahal. Let yourself be a sacrifice to the blessed vision of the Lord's darshan. Focus your heart's meditation on the Lord's lotus feet. Apply the dust of the feet of the saints to your forehead, and the filthy evil-mindedness of countless incarnations shall be washed off. Meeting him, egotistical pride is eradicated, and you will come to see the Supreme Lord God in all. The perfect Lord God has showered his mercy. Pause. This is the Guru's praise, to chant the name of the Lord. This is devotion to the Guru, to sing forever the glorious praises of the Lord. This is contemplation upon the Guru, to know that the Lord is close at hand. Accept the word of the Guru's Shabad as truth. Through the word of the Guru's teachings, look upon pleasure and pain as one and the same. Hunger and thirst shall never afflict you. The mind becomes content and satisfied through the word of the Guru's Shabad. Meditate on the Lord of the universe, and he will cover all your faults. The Guru is the Supreme Lord God. The Guru is the Lord of the universe. The Guru is the great giver, merciful and forgiving. One whose mind is attached to the Guru's feet, O slave Nanak, is blessed with perfect destiny. Ramkali Fifth Mahal. What supports you in this world? You ignorant fool, who is your companion? The Lord is your only companion. No one knows his condition. You look upon the five thieves as your friends. Serve that home which will save you, my friend. Chant the glorious praises of the Lord of the universe day and night. In the sadsangat, the company of the holy, love him in your mind. Pause. This human life is passing away in egotism and conflict. You are not satisfied, such is the flavor of sin. Wandering and roaming around, you suffer terrible pain. You cannot cross over the impassable sea of Maya. You do the deeds which do not help you at all. As you plant, so shall you harvest. There is none other than the Lord to save you. You will be saved only if God grants his grace. Your name, God, is the purifier of sinners. Please bless your slave with that gift. Please grant your grace, God, and emancipate me. Nanak has grasped your sanctuary, God. Ram Kali, fifth Mahal. I have found peace in this world. I will not have to appear before the righteous judge of Dharma to give my account. I will be respected in the court of the Lord, and I will not have to enter the womb of reincarnation ever again. Now I know the value of friendship with the saints. In his mercy, the Lord has blessed me with his name. My preordained destiny has been fulfilled. Pause. My consciousness is attached to the Guru's feet. Blessed is this fortunate time of union. I have applied the dust of the saints' feet to my forehead, and all my sinful residues and pains have been eradicated. Performing true service to the holy, the mortal's mind is purified. I have seen the fruitful vision of the Lord's humble slave. God's name dwells within each and every heart. All my troubles and sufferings have been taken away. I have merged into the one from whom I originated. The Lord of the universe, incomparably beautiful, has become merciful. O Nanak, God is perfect and forgiving. Ram Kali, fifth Mahal. The tiger leads the cow to the pasture. The shell is worth thousands of dollars, and the elephant nurses the goat when God bestows his glance of grace. You are the treasure of mercy, O my beloved Lord God. I cannot even describe your many glorious virtues. Pause. The cat sees the meat but does not eat it, and the great butcher throws away his knife. The Creator Lord abides in the heart. The net holding the fish breaks apart. The dry wood blossoms forth in greenery and red flowers. In the high desert, the beautiful lotus flower blooms. The divine true Guru puts out the fire. He links his servant to his service. He saves even the ungrateful. My God is forever merciful. He is forever the helper and support of the humble saints. Nanak has found the sanctuary of his lotus feet. Ram Kali, fifth Mahal. God killed the 5 tigers. He has driven out the 10 wolves. The 3 whirlpools have stopped spinning. In the sadsangat, the company of the holy, the fear of incarnation is gone. Meditating in remembrance on the Lord of the universe, I live. In his mercy, he protects his slave. The true Lord is forever and ever the forgiver. Pause. The mountain of sin is burnt down like straw by chanting and meditating on the name and worshipping God's feet. God, the embodiment of bliss, becomes manifest everywhere. Linked to his loving devotional worship, I enjoy peace. I have crossed over the world ocean as if it were no bigger than a calf's footprint on the ground. I shall never again have to endure suffering or grief. The ocean is contained in the pitcher. This is not such an amazing thing for the Creator to do. When I am separated from him, then I am consigned to the nether regions. When he lifts me up and pulls me out, then I am enraptured by his glance of grace. Vice and virtue are not under my control. With love and affection, Nanak sings his glorious praises. Ram Kali, fifth Mahal. Neither your body nor your mind belong to you. Attached to Maya, you are entangled in fraud. You play like a baby lamb, but suddenly death will catch you in its noose. Seek the sanctuary of the Lord's lotus feet, O my mind. Chant the name of the Lord, which will be your help and support. As Gurumukh, you shall obtain the true wealth. Pause. Your unfinished worldly affairs will never be resolved. You shall always regret your sexual desire, anger, and pride. You act in corruption in order to survive, but not even an iota will go along with you, you ignorant fool. You practice deception, and you know many tricks. For the sake of mere shells, you throw dust upon your head. You never even think of the one who gave you life. The pain of false greed never leaves you. When the Supreme Lord God becomes merciful, this mind becomes the dust of the feet of the holy. With his lotus hands, he has attached us to the hem of his robe. Nanak merges in the truest of the true. Ramkali, Fifth Mahal. I seek the sanctuary of the Sovereign Lord. I have become fearless, singing the glorious praises of the Lord of the universe. In the sad sangha at the company of the holy, my pains have been taken away. Pause. That person within whose mind the Lord abides does not see the impassable world ocean. All one's affairs are resolved by chanting continually the name of the Lord, Har Har. Why should his slave feel any anxiety? The Guru places his hand upon my forehead. The fear of birth and death is dispelled. I am a sacrifice to the perfect Guru. I am enraptured meeting with the Guru, the transcendent Lord. He alone obtains the blessed vision of the Lord's darshan, who is blessed by his mercy. One who is blessed by the grace of the Supreme Lord God crosses over the terrifying world ocean in the sadsangat, the company of the holy. Drink in the ambrosial nectar, O beloved holy people. Your face shall be radiant and bright in the court of the Lord. Celebrate and be blissful and abandon all corruption. O Nanak, meditate on the Lord and cross over. Ramkali, Fifth Mahal. The fire runs away from the fuel. The water runs away from the dust in all directions. The feet are above and the sky is beneath. The ocean appears in the cup. Such is our all-powerful dear Lord. His devotees do not forget him even for an instant. 24 hours a day, O mind, meditate on him. Pause. First comes the butter and then the milk. The dirt cleans the soap. The fearless are afraid of fear. The living are killed by the dead. The visible body is hidden and the etheric body is seen. The Lord of the world does all these things. The one who is cheated is not cheated by the cheat. With no merchandise, the trader trades again and again. So join the society of the saints and chant the Lord's name. So say the Simritis, Shastras, Vedas, and Puranas. Rare are those who contemplate and meditate on God. O Nanak, they attain the supreme status. Ramkali, Fifth Mahal. Whatever pleases him happens. Forever and ever I seek the sanctuary of the Lord. There is none other than God. Pause. You look upon your children's spouse and wealth. None of these will go along with you. Eating the poisonous potion, you have gone astray. You will have to go and leave Maya and your mansions. Slandering others, you are totally ruined. Because of your past actions, you shall be consigned to the womb of reincarnation. Your past actions will not just go away. The most horrible messenger of death shall seize you. You tell lies and do not practice what you preach. Your desires are not satisfied. What a shame! You have contracted an incurable disease. Slandering the saints, your body is wasting away. You are utterly ruined. He embellishes those whom he has fashioned. He himself gave life to the saints. O Nanak, he hugs his slaves close in his embrace. Please grant your grace, O Supreme Lord God, and be kind to me as well. Ramkali, Fifth Mahal. Such is the perfect divine Guru, my help and support. Meditation on him is not wasted. Pause. Gazing upon the blessed vision of his darshan, I am enraptured. The dust of his feet snaps the noose of death. His lotus feet dwell within my mind, and so all the affairs of my body are arranged and resolved. One upon whom he places his hand is protected. My God is the master of the masterless.
1: He is the savior of sinners, the treasure of mercy.
0: Forever and ever I am a sacrifice to him. One whom he blesses with his immaculate mantra renounces corruption. His egotistical pride is dispelled. Meditate on the one Lord in the sadsangat, the company of the holy. Sins are erased through the love of the Nam, the name of the Lord. The Guru, the transcendent Lord, dwells among all. The treasure of virtue pervades and permeates each and every heart. Please grant me the blessed vision of your darshan. O God, I place my hopes in you. Nanak continually offers this true prayer. Rag Ramkali, Fifth Mahal, Second House, Dupadas. One universal creator God by the grace of the true Guru. Sing the songs of praise of the Lord. Chanting the Naam, the name of the Lord, total peace is obtained. Coming and going is ended, my friend. Pause. Singing the glorious praises of the Lord, one is enlightened and comes to dwell in his lotus feet. In the society of the saints, one is saved. O Nanak, he crosses over the terrifying world ocean. Ram Kali, fifth Mahal. My Guru is perfect. My Guru is perfect. Chanting the Lord's name, I am always at peace. All my illness and fraud is dispelled. Pause. Worship and adore that one Lord alone. In his sanctuary, eternal peace is obtained. One who feels hunger for the Nam sleeps in peace. Meditating in remembrance on the Lord, all pains are dispelled. Enjoy celestial bliss, O my siblings of destiny. The perfect Guru has eradicated all anxiety. 24 hours a day chant God's chant. O Nanak, he himself shall save you. Rag Ram Kali, fifth Mahal, Partal, third house. One universal creator God by the grace of the true Guru. I humbly bow to the Lord, the Supreme Being. The one and only Creator Lord permeates the water, the land, the earth, and the sky. Pause. Over and over again, the Creator Lord destroys, sustains, and creates. He has no home, he needs no nourishment. The Nam, the name of the Lord, is deep and profound, strong, poised, lofty, exalted, and infinite. He stages his plays. His virtues are priceless. Nanak is a sacrifice to him. Ram Kali, fifth Mahal. You must abandon your beauty, pleasures, fragrances, and enjoyments. Beguiled by gold and sexual desire, you must still leave Maya behind. Pause. You gaze upon billions and trillions of treasures and riches, which delight and comfort your mind, but these will not go along with you. Entangled with children, spouse, siblings, and friends, you are enticed and fooled. These pass like the shadow of a tree. Nanak seeks the sanctuary of his lotus feet. He has found peace in the faith of the saints. One universal creator God by the grace of the true Guru. Rag Ram Kali, ninth Mahal, Tipadas. O mind, take the sheltering support of the Lord's name. Remembering him in meditation, evil-mindedness is dispelled and the state of nirvana is obtained. Pause. Know that one who sings the glorious praises of the Lord is very fortunate. The sins of countless incarnations are washed off, and he attains the heavenly realm. At the very last moment, Ajamal became aware of the Lord. That state which even the supreme yogis desire, he attained that state in an instant. The elephant had no virtue and no knowledge. What religious rituals has he performed? O Nanak, behold the way of the Lord who bestowed the gift of fearlessness. Ram Kali, ninth Mahal. Holy people, what way should I now adopt by which all evil-mindedness may be dispelled and the mind may vibrate in devotional worship to the Lord? Pause. My mind is entangled in Maya. It knows nothing at all of spiritual wisdom. What is that name by which the world, contemplating on it, might attain the state of nirvana? When the saints became kind and compassionate, they told me this. Understand that whoever sings the kirtan of the Lord's praises has performed all religious rituals. One who enshrines the Lord's name in his heart night and day, even for an instant, has his fear of death eradicated. O Nanak, his life is approved and fulfilled. Ram Kali, ninth Mahal. O mortal, focus your thoughts on the Lord. Moment by moment, your life is running out. Night and day, your body is passing away in vain. Pause. You have wasted your youth in corrupt pleasures and your childhood in ignorance. You have grown old, and even now you do not understand the evil-mindedness in which you are entangled. Why have you forgotten your Lord and Master, who blessed you with this human life? Remembering him in meditation, one is liberated. And yet you do not sing his praises even for an instant. Why are you intoxicated with Maya? It will not go along with you. Says Nanak, think of him, remember him in your mind. He is the fulfiller of desires, who will be your help and support in the end. Ram Kali, first Mahal, Ashtapadis. One universal creator God by the grace of the true Guru. The same moon rises and the same stars. The same sun shines in the sky. The earth is the same and the same wind blows. The age in which we dwell affects living beings, but not these places. Give up your attachment to life. Those who act like tyrants are accepted and approved. Recognize that this is the sign of the dark age of Kali Yuga. Pause. Kali Yuga has not been heard to have come to any country or to be sitting at any sacred shrine. It is not where the generous person gives to charities, nor seated in the mansion he has built. If someone practices truth, he is frustrated. Prosperity does not come to the home of the sincere. If someone chants the Lord's name, he is scorned. These are the signs of Kali Yuga. Whoever is in charge is humiliated. Why should the servant be afraid when the master is put in chains? He dies at the hands of his servant. Chant the praises of the Lord. Kali Yuga has come. The justice of the previous three ages is gone. One obtains virtue only if the Lord bestows it. Pause. In this turbulent age of Kali Yuga, Muslim law decides the cases, and the blue-robed Qazi is the judge. The Guru's Bani has taken the place of Brahma's Veda, and the singing of the Lord's praises are good deeds. Worship without faith, self-discipline without truthfulness, the ritual of the sacred thread without chastity, what good are these? You may bathe and wash and apply a ritualistic tilak mark on your forehead, but without inner purity there is no understanding. In Kali Yuga, the Quran and the Bible have become famous. The Pandit scriptures and the Puranas are not respected. O Nanak, the Lord's name now is Rahman, the Merciful. Know that there is only one creator of the creation. Nanak has obtained the glorious greatness of the Naam, the name of the Lord. There is no action higher than this. If someone goes out to beg for what is already in his home, then he should be chastised. Ram Kali, First Mahal. You preach to the world and set up your house, abandoning your yogic postures. How will you find the true Lord? You are attached to possessiveness and the love of sexual pleasure. You are not a renunciate, not a man of the world. Yogi, remains seated and the pain of duality will run away from you. You beg from door to door and you don't feel ashamed. Pause. You sing the songs but you do not understand your own self. How will the burning pain within be relieved? Through the word of the Guru's Shabad, let your mind be absorbed in the Lord's love, and you will intuitively experience the charity of contemplation. You apply ashes to your body while acting in hypocrisy. Attached to Maya, you will be beaten by death's heavy club. Your begging bowl is broken. It will not hold the charity of the Lord's love. Bound in bondage, you come and go. You do not control your seed and semen, and yet you claim to practice abstinence. You beg from Maya, lured by the three qualities. You have no compassion. The Lord's light does not shine in you. You are drowned in worldly entanglements. You wear religious robes, and your patched coat assumes many disguises. You play all sorts of false tricks like a juggler. The fire of anxiety burns brightly within you. Without the karma of good actions, how can you cross over? You make earrings of glass to wear in your ears, but liberation does not come from learning without understanding. You are lured by the tastes of the tongue and sex organs. You have become a beast. This sign cannot be erased. The people of the world are entangled in the three modes. The yogis are entangled in the three modes. Contemplating the word of the Shabad, sorrows are dispelled. Through the Shabad, one becomes radiant, pure, and truthful. One who contemplates the true lifestyle is a yogi. The nine treasures are with you, Lord. You are potent, the cause of causes. You establish and disestablish. Whatever you do happens. One who practices celibacy, chastity, self-control, truth, and pure consciousness, O Nanak, that yogi is the friend of the three worlds. Ram Kali, First Mahal. Above the six chakras of the body dwells the detached mind. Awareness of the vibration of the word of the Shabad has been awakened deep within. The unstruck melody of the sound current resonates and resounds within. My mind is attuned to it. Through the Guru's teachings, my faith is confirmed in the true name. O mortal, through devotion to the Lord, peace is obtained. The Lord Har Har seems sweet to the Gurmukh who merges in the name of the Lord Har Har. Pause. Eradicating attachment to Maya, one merges into the Lord. Meeting with the true Guru, we unite in His union. The Naam, the name of the Lord, is a priceless jewel, a diamond. Attuned to it, the mind is comforted and encouraged. The diseases of egotism and possessiveness do not afflict one who worships the Lord. Fear of the messenger of death runs away. The messenger of death, the enemy of the soul, does not touch me at all. The immaculate name of the Lord illuminates my heart. Contemplating the Shabad, we become Nirankari. We come to belong to the formless Lord God. Awakening to the Guru's teachings, evil-mindedness is taken away. Remaining awake and aware night and day, lovingly focused on the Lord, one becomes Jivanmukta, liberated while yet alive. He finds this state deep within himself. In the secluded cave, I remain unattached. With the word of the Shabad, I have killed the five thieves. My mind does not waver or go to the home of any other. I remain intuitively absorbed deep within. As Gurmukh, I remain awake and aware, unattached. Forever detached, I am woven into the essence of reality. The world is asleep. It dies and comes and goes in reincarnation. Without the word of the Guru's Shabad, it does not understand. The unstruck sound current of the Shabad vibrates day and night. The Gurmukh knows the state of the eternal unchanging God. When someone realizes the Shabad, then he truly knows. The one Lord is permeating and pervading everywhere in Nirvana. My mind is intuitively absorbed in the state of deepest samadhi. Renouncing egotism and greed, I have come to know the one Lord. When the disciple's mind accepts the Guru, O Nanak, duality is eradicated and he merges in the Lord. Ramkali, First Mahal. You calculate the auspicious days, but you do not understand that the one Creator Lord is above these auspicious days. He alone knows the way who meets the Guru. When one follows the Guru's teachings, then he realizes the hukam of God's command. Do not tell lies, O Pandit. O religious scholar, speak the truth. When egotism is eradicated through the word of the Shabad, then one finds his home. Pause. Calculating and counting, the astrologer draws the horoscope. He studies it and announces it, but he does not understand reality. Understand that the word of the Guru Shabad is above all. Do not speak of anything else. It is all just ashes. You bathe, wash, and worship stones, but without being imbued with the Lord, you are the filthiest of the filthy. Subduing your pride, you shall receive the supreme wealth of God. The mortal is liberated and emancipated, meditating on the Lord. You study the arguments, but you do not contemplate the Vedas. You drown yourself. How will you save your ancestors? How rare is that person who realizes that God is in each and every heart? When one meets the true Guru, then he understands. Making his calculations, cynicism and suffering afflict his soul. Seeking the sanctuary of the Guru, peace is found. I sinned and made mistakes, but now I seek your sanctuary. The Guru led me to meet the Lord according to my past actions. If one does not enter the Guru's sanctuary, God cannot be found. Deluded by doubt, one is born only to die and come back again. Dying in corruption, he is bound and gagged at death's door. The Naam, the name of the Lord, is not in his heart, and he does not act according to the Shabad. Some call themselves pandits, religious scholars, and spiritual teachers. Tinged with double-mindedness, they do not find the mansion of the Lord's presence. One who takes the support of the Naam by Guru's grace is a rare person, one among millions, incomparable. One is bad, another good, but the one true Lord is contained in all. Understand this, O spiritual teacher, through the support of the true Guru. Rare indeed is that Gurmukh who realizes the one Lord. His comings and goings cease and he merges in the Lord. Those who have the one universal Creator Lord within their hearts possess all virtues. They contemplate the true Lord. One who acts in harmony with the Guru's will, O Nanak, is absorbed in the truest of the true. Ramkali, First Mahal. Practicing restraint by Hatha Yoga, the body wears away. The mind is not softened by fasting or austerities. Nothing else is equal to worship of the Lord's name. Serve the Guru, O mind, and associate with the humble servants of the Lord. The tyrannical messenger of death cannot touch you, and the serpent of Maya cannot sting you, when you drink in the sublime essence of the Lord. Pause. The world reads the arguments and is softened only by music. In the three modes and corruption they are born and die. Without the Lord's name they endure suffering and pain. The yogi draws the breath upwards and opens the tenth gate. He practices inner cleansing and the six rituals of purification. But without the Lord's name, the breath he draws is useless. The fire of the five passions burns within him. How can he be calm? The thief is within him. How can he taste the taste? One who becomes Gurmukh conquers the body fortress. With filth within, he wanders around at places of pilgrimage. His mind is not pure, so what is the use of performing ritual cleansings? He carries the karma of his own past actions. Who else can he blame? He does not eat food, he tortures his body. Without the Guru's wisdom, he is not satisfied. The self-willed Manmukh is born only to die and be born again. Go and ask the true Guru and associate with the Lord's humble servants. Your mind shall merge into the Lord and you shall not be reincarnated to die again. Without the Lord's name, what can anyone do? Silence the mouse scurrying around within you. Serve the primal Lord by chanting the Lord's name. O Nanak, God blesses us with his name when he grants his grace. Ramkali First Mahal. The created universe emanated from within you. There is no other at all. Whatever is said to be is from you, O God. He is the true Lord and Master throughout the ages. Creation and destruction do not come from anyone else. Such is my Lord and Master, profound and unfathomable. Whoever meditates on him finds peace. The arrow of the messenger of death does not strike one who has the name of the Lord. Pause. The Naam, the name of the Lord, is a priceless jewel, a diamond. The true Lord Master is immortal and immeasurable. That tongue which chants the true name is pure. The true Lord is in the home of the self. There is no doubt about it. Some sit in the forests and some make their home in the mountains. Forgetting the Naam, they rot away in egotistical pride. Without the Naam, what is the use of spiritual wisdom and meditation? The Gurmukhs are honored in the court of the Lord. Acting stubbornly in egotism, one does not find the Lord. Studying the scriptures, reading them to other people, and wandering around at places of pilgrimage, the disease is not taken away. Without the Naam, how can one find peace? No matter how much he tries, he cannot control his semen and seed. His mind wavers and he falls into hell. Bound and gagged in the city of death, he is tortured. Without the name, his soul cries out in agony. The many siddhas and seekers, silent sages and demigods, cannot satisfy themselves by practicing restraint through hatha yoga. One who contemplates the word of the Shabad and serves the Guru, his mind and body become immaculate, and his egotistical pride is obliterated. Blessed with your grace, I obtain the true name. I remain in your sanctuary in loving devotion. Love for your devotional worship has welled up within me. As Gurmukh, I chant and meditate on the Lord's name. When one is rid of egotism and pride, his mind is drenched in the Lord's love. Practicing fraud and hypocrisy, he does not find God. Without the word of the Guru's Shabad, he cannot find the Lord's door. O Nanak, the Gurmukh contemplates the essence of reality. Ramkali First Mahal. As you come, so will you leave, you fool. As you were born, so will you die. As you enjoy pleasures, so will you suffer pain. Forgetting the Naam, the name of the Lord, you will fall into the terrifying world ocean. Gazing upon your body and wealth, you are so proud. Your love for gold and sexual pleasures increases. Why have you forgotten the Naam, and why do you wander in doubt? Pause. You do not practice truth, abstinence, self-discipline, or humility. The ghost within your skeleton has turned to dry wood. You have not practiced charity, donations, cleansing baths, or austerities. Without the sadh sangat, the company of the holy, your life has gone in vain. Attached to greed, you have forgotten the Nam. Coming and going, your life has been ruined. When the messenger of death grabs you by your hair, you will be punished. You are unconscious and have fallen into death's mouth. Day and night, you jealously slander others. In your heart, you have neither the Nam nor compassion for all. Without the word of the Guru's Shabad, you will not find salvation or honor. Without the Lord's name, you shall go to hell. In an instant, you change into various costumes like a juggler. You are entangled in emotional attachment and sin. You gaze here and there upon the expanse of Maya. You are intoxicated with attachment to Maya. You act in corruption and put on ostentatious shows, but without awareness of the Shabad, you have fallen into confusion. You suffer great pain from the disease of egotism. Following the Guru's teachings, you shall be rid of this disease. Seeing peace and wealth come to him, the faithless cynic becomes proud in his mind. But he who owns his body and wealth takes them back again, and then the mortal feels anxiety and pain deep within. At the very last instant, nothing goes along with you. All is visible only by his mercy. God is our primal and infinite Lord, enshrining the Lord's name in our heart when cross is over. You weep for the dead, but who hears you weeping? The dead have fallen to the serpent in the terrifying world ocean. Gazing upon his family, wealth, household, and mansions, the faithless cynic is entangled in worthless worldly affairs. He comes when the Lord sends him. When the Lord calls him back, he goes. Whatever he does, the Lord is doing. The forgiving Lord forgives him. I seek to be with those who have tasted the sublime essence of the Lord. Wealth, miraculous spiritual powers, wisdom, and spiritual knowledge are obtained from the Guru. The treasure of liberation is obtained in his sanctuary. The Gurmukh looks upon pain and pleasure as one and the same. He remains untouched by joy and sorrow. Conquering his self-conceit, the Gurmukh finds the Lord. O Nanak, he intuitively merges into the Lord. Ram Kali Dakni First Mahal. Abstinence, chastity, self-control, and truthfulness have been implanted within me. I am imbued with the sublime essence of the true word of the Shabad. My merciful Guru remains forever imbued with the Lord's love. Day and night, he remains lovingly focused on the one Lord. Gazing upon the true Lord, he is pleased. Pause. He abides in the tenth gate and looks equally upon all. He is imbued with the unstruck sound current of the Shabad. Wearing the loincloth of chastity, he remains absorbed in the all-pervading Lord. His tongue enjoys the taste of God's love. The one who created the creation has met the true Guru. Contemplating the Guru's lifestyle, he is pleased. All are in the one, and the one is in all. This is what the true Guru has shown me. He who created the world, solar systems, and galaxies, that God cannot be known. From the lamp of God, the lamp within is lit. The divine light illuminates the three worlds. The Guru sits on the true throne in the true mansion. He is attuned, absorbed in the fearless Lord. The Guru, the detached yogi, has enticed the hearts of all. He plays his harp in each and every heart. O Nanak, in God's sanctuary one is emancipated. The true Guru becomes our true help and support. Ram Kali First Mahal. He has made his home in the monastery of the heart. He has infused his power into the earth and the sky. Through the word of the Shabad, the Gurmukhs have saved so very many, O saints. Pause. He conquers attachment and eradicates egotism and sees your divine light pervading the three worlds, Lord. He conquers desires and enshrines the Lord within his mind. He contemplates the word of the true Guru's Shabad. The horn of consciousness vibrates the unstruck sound current. Your light illuminates each and every heart, Lord. He plays the flute of the universe in his mind and lights the fire of God. Bringing together the five elements, day and night, the Lord's lamp shines with the immaculate light of the infinite. The right and left nostrils, the sun and the moon channels, are the strings of the body harp. they vibrate the wondrous melody of the Shabad. The true hermit obtains a seat in the city of God, the invisible, inaccessible infinite. The mind is the king of the city of the body. The five sources of knowledge dwell within it. Seated in his home, the king chants the Shabad. He administers justice and virtue. What can poor death or birth say to him? Conquering his mind, he remains dead while yet alive. Brahma, Vishnu, and Shiva are manifestations of the one God. He himself is the doer of deeds. One who purifies his body crosses over the terrifying world ocean. He contemplates the essence of his own soul. Serving the Guru, he finds everlasting peace. Deep within, the Shabad permeates him, coloring him with virtue. The giver of virtue unites with himself, one who conquers egotism and desire. Eradicating the three qualities, dwell in the fourth state. This is the unparalleled devotional worship. This is the yoga of the Gurmukh. Through the Shabad, he understands his own soul and he enshrines within his heart the one Lord. Imbued with the Shabad, his mind becomes steady and stable. This is the most excellent action. The true hermit does not enter into religious debates or hypocrisy. The Gurmukh contemplates the Shabad. The Gurmukh practices yoga. He is the true hermit. He practices abstinence and truth and contemplates the Shabad. One who dies in the Shabad and conquers his mind is the true hermit. He understands the way of yoga. Attachment to Maya is the terrifying world ocean. Through the Shabad, the true hermit saves himself and his ancestors as well. Contemplating the Shabad, you shall be a hero throughout the four ages, O hermit. Contemplate the word of the Guru's Bani in devotion. This mind is enticed by Maya, O hermit. Contemplating the Shabad, you shall find release. He himself forgives and unites in his union. Nanak seeks your sanctuary, Lord. Ram Kali, Third Mahal, Ashtapathis. One universal creator God by the grace of the true Guru. Make humility your earrings, Yogi, and compassion your patched coat. 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Play that harp, Yogi, which vibrates the unstruck sound current, and remain lovingly absorbed in the Lord. Pause. 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Make your stable mind the yogic posture you sit in, Yogi, and then you shall be rid of your tormenting desires. Go begging in the village of the body, Yogi, and then you shall obtain the nam in your lap. This harp does not center you in meditation, Yogi, nor does it bring the true name into your lap. This harp does not bring you peace, Yogi, nor eliminate egotism from within you. Make the fear of God and the love of God two gourds of your lute, Yogi, and make this body its neck. Become Gurmukh and then vibrate the strings. In this way your desires shall depart. One who understands the hukam of the Lord's command is called a Yogi. He links his consciousness to the one Lord. His cynicism is dispelled, and he becomes immaculately pure. This is how he finds the way of yoga. Everything that comes into view shall be destroyed. Focus your consciousness on the Lord. Enshrine love for the true Guru, and then you shall obtain this understanding. This is not yoga, O Yogi, to abandon your family and wander around. The name of the Lord, Hud Hud, is within the household of the body. By Guru's grace, you shall find your Lord God. This world is a puppet of clay, Yogi. The terrible disease, the desire for Maya, is in it. Making all sorts of efforts and wearing religious robes, Yogi, this disease cannot be cured. The name of the Lord is the medicine, Yogi. The Lord enshrines it in the mind. One who becomes Gurmukh understands this. He alone finds the way of yoga. The path of yoga is very difficult, Yogi. He alone finds it, whom God blesses with his grace. Inside and outside, he sees the one Lord. He eliminates doubt from within himself. So play the harp which vibrates without being played, Yogi. Says Nanak, thus you shall be liberated, Yogi, and remain merged in the true Lord. Ram Kali, Third Mahal. The treasure of devotional worship is revealed to the Gurmukh. The true Guru has inspired me to understand this understanding. O saints, the Gurmukh is blessed with glorious greatness. Pause. Dwelling always in truth, celestial peace wells up. Sexual desire and anger are eliminated from within. Eradicating self-conceit, remain lovingly focused on the Nam, the name of the Lord. Through the word of the Shabad, burn away possessiveness. By Him we are created and by Him we are destroyed. In the end, the Nam will be our only help and support. He is ever-present. Don't think that He is far away. He created the creation. Deep within your heart, chant the true word of the Shabad. Remain lovingly absorbed in the true Lord. The priceless Nam is in the society of the saints. By great good fortune, it is obtained. Do not be deluded by doubt. Serve the Guru and keep your mind steady in one place. Without the name, everyone wanders around in confusion. They waste away their lives in vain. Yogi, you have lost the way. You wander around confused. Through hypocrisy, yoga is not attained. Sitting on yogic postures in the city of God, through the word of the Guru's Shabad, you shall find yoga. Restrain your restless wanderings through the Shabad, and the Nam will come to dwell in your mind. This body is a pool, O saints. Bathe in it and enshrine love for the Lord. Those who cleanse themselves through the Nam are the most immaculate people. Through the Shabad, they wash off their filth. Trapped by the three qualities, the unconscious person does not think of the Nam. Without the name, he wastes away. The three forms of Brahma, Vishnu, and Shiva are trapped in the three qualities, lost in confusion. By Guru's grace, this triad is eradicated and one is lovingly absorbed in the fourth state. The pundits, the religious scholars, read, study, and discuss the arguments. They do not understand. Engrossed in corruption, they wander in confusion. Who can they possibly instruct, O siblings of destiny? The Bani, the word of the humble devotee, is the most sublime and exalted. It prevails throughout the ages. One who is committed to this Bani is emancipated, and through the Shabad merges in truth. One who searches the village of the body through the Shabad obtains the nine treasures of the Nam. Conquering desire, the mind is absorbed in intuitive ease, and then one chants the Lord's praises without speaking. Let your eyes gaze upon the wondrous Lord. Let your consciousness be attached to the unseen Lord. The unseen Lord is forever absolute and immaculate. One's light merges into the light. I praise my Guru forever, who has inspired me to understand this true understanding. Nanak offers this one prayer. Through the name, may I find salvation and honor.
2: Ramkali, Third Mahal. It is so hard to obtain that devotional worship of the Lord, O saints. It cannot be described at all. O saints, as Gurmukh, find the perfect Lord and worship the Nam, the name of the Lord. Pause. Without the Lord, everything is filthy, O saints. What offerings should I place before Him? Whatever pleases the true Lord is devotional worship. His will abides in the mind. Everyone worships Him, O saints, but the self-willed Manmukh is not accepted or approved. If someone dies in the word of the Shabad, his mind becomes immaculate, O saints. Such worship is accepted and approved. Sanctified and pure are those true beings who enshrine love for the Shabad. There is no worship of the Lord other than the name. The world wanders, deluded by doubt. The Gurmukh understands his own self, O saints. He lovingly centers his mind on the Lord's name. The Immaculate Lord Himself inspires worship of Him. Through the word of the Guru Shabad is accepted and approved. Those who worship Him but do not know the way are polluted with the love of duality. One who becomes Gurmukh knows what worship is. The Lord's will abides within his mind. One who accepts the Lord's will obtains total peace, O saints. In the end, the Nam will be our help and support. One who does not understand his own self, O saints, falsely flatters himself. The messenger of death does not give up on those who practice hypocrisy. They are dragged away in disgrace. Those who have the Shabad deep within understand themselves. They find the way of salvation. Their minds enter into the deepest state of samadhi, and their light is absorbed into the light. The Gurumukhs listen constantly to the Naam and chant it in the true congregation. The Gurumukhs sing the Lord's praises and erase self-conceit. They obtain true honor in the court of the Lord. True are their words, they speak only the truth. They lovingly focus on the true name. My God is the destroyer of fear, the destroyer of sin. In the end, He is our only help and support. He Himself pervades and permeates everything. O Nanak, glorious greatness is obtained through the Naam. Ram Kali, Third Mahal. I am filthy and polluted, proud and egotistical. Receiving the word of the Shabad, my filth is taken away. O saints, the Gurumukhs are saved through the Naam, the name of the Lord. The true name abides deep within their hearts. The Creator Himself embellishes them. Pause. Touching the philosopher's stone, they themselves become the philosopher's stone. The dear Lord Himself blesses them with His mercy. Some wear religious robes and wander around in pride. They lose their life in the gamble. Some worship the Lord in devotion night and day. Day and night, they keep the Lord's name enshrined in their hearts. Those who are imbued with Him night and day are spontaneously intoxicated with Him. They intuitively conquer their ego. Without the fear of God, devotional worship is never performed. Through the love and the fear of God, devotional worship is embellished. The Shabad burns away emotional attachment to Maya, and then one contemplates the essence of spiritual wisdom. The Creator Himself inspires us to act. He Himself blesses us with His treasure. The limits of His virtues cannot be found. I sing His praises and contemplate the word of the Shabad. I chant the Lord's name and praise my dear Lord. Egotism is eradicated from within me. The treasure of the Naam is obtained from the Guru. The treasures of the true Lord are inexhaustible. He Himself is pleased with His devotees. By His grace He infuses His strength within them. They always feel hunger for the true name. They sing and contemplate the Shabad. Soul, body, and everything are His. It is so difficult to speak of and contemplate Him. Those humble beings who are attached to the Shabad are saved. They cross over the terrifying world ocean. Without the true Lord, no one can cross over. How rare are those who contemplate and understand this. We obtain only that which is preordained. Receiving the Lord's Shabad, we are embellished. Imbued with the Shabad, the body becomes golden and loves only the true name. The body is then filled to overflowing with ambrosial nectar, obtained by contemplating the Shabad. Those who seek God find Him. Others burst and die from their own egotism. The debaters waste away while the servants serve with love and affection for the Guru. He alone is a yogi who contemplates the essence of spiritual wisdom and conquers egotism and thirsty desire. The true Guru, the great giver, is revealed to those upon whom You bestow Your grace, O Lord. Those who do not serve the true Guru and who are attached to Maya are drowned. They die in their own egotism. As long as there is breath within you, so long you should serve the Lord. Then you will go and meet the Lord. Night and day she remains awake and aware, day and night. She is the darling bride of her beloved husband, Lord. I offer my body and mind in sacrifice to my Guru. I am a sacrifice to Him. Attachment to Maya will end and go away. Only by contemplating the Shabad will you be saved. They are awake and aware whom the Lord Himself awakens. So contemplate the word of the Guru's Shabad. O Nanak, those who do not remember the Naam are dead. The devotees live in contemplative meditation. Ram Kali, Third Mahal. Receiving the treasure of the Naam, the name of the Lord from the Guru, I remain satisfied and fulfilled. O saints, the Gurumukhs attain the state of liberation. The one name abides deep within my heart, such is the glorious greatness of the perfect Lord. Pause. He Himself is the creator and He Himself is the enjoyer. He Himself gives sustenance to all. Whatever He wants to do, He is doing. No one else can do anything. He Himself fashions and creates the creation. He links each and every person to their task. If you serve Him, then you will find peace. The true Guru will unite you in His union. The Lord himself creates himself. The unseen Lord cannot be seen. He himself kills and brings back to life.

Some the Lord causes to forget and lose the name. Others become gurmukh and are granted this understanding. Forever and ever praise the Lord, O saints. How glorious is his greatness. There is no other king except him. He administers justice as he has made it. His justice is always true. How rare are those who accept his command. O mortal, meditate forever on the Lord who has made the gurmukh in his making. That humble being who meets with the true guru is fulfilled. The Naam abides in his heart. The true Lord is himself forever true. He announces his bani, the word of his shabad. Nanak is wonderstruck, hearing and seeing his Lord. My God is all-pervading everywhere. Ramkali, fifth Mahal, Ashtapadis. One universal creator God by the grace of the true Guru. Some make a big show of their worldly influence. Some make a big show of devotional worship. Some practice inner cleansing techniques and control the breath through Kundalini Yoga. I am meek. I worship and adore the Lord. Hud, hud. I place my faith in you alone, O beloved Lord. I do not know any other way. Pause. Some abandon their homes and live in the forests. Some put themselves on silence and call themselves hermits. Some claim that they are devotees of the one Lord alone. I am meek. I seek the shelter and support of the Lord. Hud, hud. Some say that they live at sacred shrines of pilgrimage. Some refuse food and become udasis, shaven-headed renunciates. Some have wandered all across the earth. I am meek. I have fallen at the door of the Lord. Hud, hud. Some say that they belong to great and noble families. Some say that they have the arms of their many brothers to protect them. Some say that they have great expanses of wealth. I am meek. I have the support of the Lord. Hud, hud. Some dance wearing ankle bells. Some fast and take vows and wear malas. Some apply ceremonial tilak marks to their foreheads. I am meek. I meditate on the Lord. Hud, hud, hud. Some work spells using the miraculous spiritual powers of the siddhas. Some wear various religious robes and establish their authority. Some perform tantric spells and chant various mantras. I am meek. I serve the Lord. Hud, hud, hud. One calls himself a wise pundit, a religious scholar. One performs the six rituals to appease Shiva. One maintains the rituals of pure lifestyle and does good deeds. I am meek. I seek the sanctuary of the Lord. Hud, hud, hud. I have studied the religions and rituals of all the ages. Without the name, the mind is not awakened. Says Nanak, when I found the sadsangat, the company of the holy, my thirsty desires were satisfied, and I was totally cooled and soothed. Ramkali, fifth Mahal. He created you out of this water. From clay he fashioned your body. He blessed you with the light of reason and clear consciousness. In your mother's womb he preserved you. Contemplate your Savior Lord. Give up all other thoughts, O mind. Pause. He gave you your mother and father. He gave you your charming children and siblings. He gave you your spouse and friends. Enshrine that Lord and Master in your consciousness. He gave you the invaluable air. He gave you the priceless water. He gave you burning fire. Let your mind remain in the sanctuary of that Lord and Master. He gave you the 36 varieties of tasty foods. He gave you a place within to hold them. He gave you the earth and things to use. Enshrine in your consciousness the feet of that Lord and Master. He gave you eyes to see and ears to hear. He gave you hands to work with, and a nose and a tongue. He gave you feet to walk upon, and the crowning glory of your head. O mind, worship the feet of that Lord and Master. He transformed you from impure to pure. He installed you above the heads of all creatures. Now you may fulfill your destiny or not. Your affairs shall be resolved, O mind, meditating on God. Here and there, only the one God exists. Wherever I look, there you are. My mind is reluctant to serve him. Forgetting him, I cannot survive even for an instant. I am a sinner without any virtue at all. I do not serve you or do any good deeds. By great good fortune, I have found the boat, the Guru. Slave Nanak has crossed over with him. Ramkali, fifth Mahal. Some pass their lives enjoying pleasures and beauty. Some pass their lives with their mothers, fathers, and children. Some pass their lives

0: in power, estates, and trade. The saints pass their lives with the support of the Lord's name. The world is the creation of the true Lord. He alone is the master of all. Pause. Some pass their lives in arguments and debates about scriptures. Some pass their lives tasting flavors. Some pass their lives attached to women. The saints are absorbed only in the name of the Lord. Some pass their lives gambling. Some pass their lives getting drunk. Some pass their lives stealing the property of others. The humble servants of the Lord pass their lives meditating on the Nam. Some pass their lives in yoga, strict meditation, worship, and adoration. Some in sickness, sorrow, and doubt. Some pass their lives practicing control of the breath. The saints pass their lives singing the kirtan of the Lord's praises. Some pass their lives walking day and night. Some pass their lives on the fields of battle. Some pass their lives teaching children. The saints pass their lives singing the Lord's praise. Some pass their lives as actors, acting and dancing. Some pass their lives taking the lives of others. Some pass their lives ruling by intimidation. The saints pass their lives chanting the Lord's praises. Some pass their lives counseling and giving advice. Some pass their lives forced to serve others. Some pass their lives exploring life's mysteries. The saints pass their lives drinking in the sublime essence of the Lord. As the Lord attaches us, so we are attached. No one is foolish and no one is wise. Nanak is a sacrifice to those who are blessed by his grace to receive his name. Ramkali, fifth mahal. Even in a forest fire, some trees remain green. The infant is released from the pain of the mother's womb. Meditating in remembrance on the Nam, the name of the Lord, fear is dispelled. Just so the Sovereign Lord protects and saves the saints. Such is the merciful Lord, my protector. Wherever I look, I see you cherishing and nurturing. Pause. As thirst is quenched by drinking water, as the bride blossoms forth when her husband comes home, as wealth is the support of the greedy person, just so the humble servant of the Lord loves the name of the Lord. Hud, hud. As the farmer protects his fields, as the mother and father show compassion to their child, as the lover merges on seeing the beloved, just so does the Lord hug his humble servant close in his embrace. As the blind man is in ecstasy when he can see again, and the mute when he is able to speak and sing songs, and the cripple being able to climb over the mountain, just so the name of the Lord saves all. As cold is dispelled by fire, sins are driven out in the society of the saints. As cloth is cleaned by soap, just so by chanting the Nam, all doubts and fears are dispelled. As the Chukvi bird longs for the sun, as the sparrowhawk thirsts for the raindrop, as the deer's ears are attuned to the sound of the bell, the Lord's name is pleasing to the mind of the Lord's humble servant. By your grace we love you. When you show mercy, then you come into our minds. When the support of the earth granted his grace, then I was released from my bonds. I have seen all places with my eyes wide open. There is no other than him. Doubt and fear are dispelled by Guru's grace. Nanak sees the wondrous Lord everywhere. Ramkali, fifth mahal. All beings and creatures that are seen, God, depend on your support. This mind is saved through the name of the Lord. Pause. In an instant he establishes and disestablishes by his creative power. All is the creation of the Creator. Sexual desire, anger, greed, falsehood, and slander are banished in the Sadsangit, the company of the holy. Chanting the Nam, the name of the Lord, the mind becomes immaculate and life is passed in absolute peace. That mortal who enters the sanctuary of the devotees does not lose out here or hereafter. Pleasure and pain and the condition of this mind I place before you, Lord. You are the giver of all beings. You cherish what you have made. So many millions of times Nanak is a sacrifice to your humble servants. Ramkali, fifth mahal, Ashtapadi. one universal creator God by the grace of the true Guru. Receiving the blessed vision of his darshan, all sins are erased, and he unites me with the Lord. My Guru is the transcendent Lord, the giver of peace. He implants the Naam, the name of the Supreme Lord God, within us. In the end, he is our help and support. Pause. The source of all pain within is destroyed. I apply the dust of the feet of the saints to my forehead. In an instant, he purifies the sinners and dispels the darkness of ignorance. The Lord is all-powerful, the cause of causes. Nanak seeks his sanctuary. Shattering the bonds, the Guru implants the Lord's lotus feet within and lovingly attunes us to the one word of the Shabad. He has lifted me up and pulled me out of the deep dark pit of sin. I am attuned to the true Shabad. The fear of birth and death is taken away. I shall never wander again. This mind is imbued with the sublime elixir of the Naam. Drinking in the ambrosial nectar, it is satisfied. Joining the society of the saints, I sing the kirtan of the Lord's praises. I dwell in the eternal, unchanging place. The perfect Guru has given me the perfect teachings. There is nothing except the Lord, O siblings of destiny. I have obtained the treasure of the Naam by great good fortune. O Nanak, I shall not fall into hell. Clever tricks have not worked for me. I shall act according to the instructions of the perfect Guru. He is chanting intense meditation, austere self-discipline and purification. He himself acts and causes us to act. In the midst of children and spouse and utter corruption, the true Guru has carried me across. You yourself take care of your beings. You yourself attach them to the hem of your robe. I have built the boat of true dharmic faith to cross over the terrifying world ocean. The Lord Master is unlimited and endless. Nanak is a sacrifice to him. Being of immortal manifestation, he is not born. He is self-existent. He is the light in the darkness of Kali Yuga. He is the inner knower, the searcher of hearts, the giver of souls. Gazing upon him, I am satisfied and fulfilled. He is the one universal creator Lord, immaculate and fearless. He is permeating and pervading all the water and the land. He blesses his devotees with the gift of devotional worship. Nanak longs for the Lord, O my mother. Ramkali Fifth Mahal Shlok. Study the word of the Shabad, O beloveds. It is your anchoring support in life and in death. Your face shall be radiant, and you shall be at peace forever, O Nanak, meditating in remembrance on the one Lord. My mind and body are imbued with my beloved Lord. I have been blessed with loving devotion to the Lord, O saints. The true Guru has approved my cargo, O saints. He has blessed his slave with the profit of the Lord's name. All my thirst is quenched, O saints. Pause. Searching and searching, I have found the one Lord, the jewel. I cannot express his value, O saints. I focus my meditation on his lotus feet. I am absorbed in the true vision of his darshan, O saints. Singing his glorious praises, I am enraptured. Meditating in remembrance on the Lord, I am satisfied and fulfilled, O saints. The Lord, the Supreme Soul, is permeating within all. What comes and what goes, O saints? At the very beginning of time and throughout the ages, he is, and he shall always be. He is the giver of peace to all beings, O saints. He himself is endless. His end cannot be found. He is totally pervading and permeating everywhere, O saints. Nanak, the Lord is my friend, companion, wealth, youth, son, father, and mother, O saints. Ramkali Fifth Mahal. In thought, word, and deed, I contemplate the Lord's name. The horrible world ocean is very treacherous. O Nanak, the Gurmukh is carried across. Pause. Inwardly, peace, and outwardly, peace. Meditating on the Lord, evil tendencies are crushed. He has rid me of what was clinging to me. My dear Lord God has blessed me with his grace. The saints are saved in his sanctuary. The very egotistical people rot away and die. In the Sadsangat, the company of the holy, I have obtained this fruit, the support of the one name alone. No one is strong and no one is weak. All are manifestations of your light, Lord. You are the all-powerful, indescribable, unfathomable, all-pervading Lord. Who can estimate your value, O Creator Lord? God has no end or limitation. Please bless Nanak with the glorious greatness of the gift of the Naam and the dust of the feet of your saints. Ram Kali, Third Mahal, Anand, The Song of Bliss. One universal Creator God by the grace of the true Guru. I am in ecstasy, O my mother, for I have found the true Guru. I have found the true Guru with intuitive ease, and my mind vibrates with the music of bliss. The jeweled melodies and their related celestial harmonies have come to sing the word of the Shabad. The Lord dwells within the minds of those who sing the Shabad. Says Nanak, I am in ecstasy, for I have found my true Guru. O my mind, remain always with the Lord. Remain always with the Lord, O my mind, and all your sufferings will be forgotten. He will accept you as his own, and all your affairs will be perfectly arranged. Our Lord and Master is all-powerful to do all things, so why forget him from your mind? Says Nanak, O my mind, remain always with the Lord. O my true Lord and Master, what is there which is not in your celestial home? Everything is in your home. They receive unto whom you give. Constantly singing the praises and glories, your name is enshrined in the mind. The divine melody of the Shabad vibrates for those within whose mind the Naam abides. Says Nanak, O my true Lord and Master, what is there which is not in your home? The true name is my only support. The true name is my only support. It satisfies all hunger. It has brought peace and tranquility to my mind. It has fulfilled all my desires. I am forever a sacrifice to the Guru who possesses such glorious greatness. Says Nanak, listen, O saints, enshrine love for the Shabad. The true name is my only support. The Pant Shabad, the five primal sounds, vibrate in that blessed house. In that blessed house, the Shabad vibrates. He infuses his almighty power into it. Through you we subdue the five demons of desire and slay death, the torturer. Those who have such preordained destiny are attached to the Lord's name. Says Nanak, they are at peace and the unstruck sound current vibrates within their homes. Without the true love of devotion, the body is without honor. The body is dishonored without devotional love. What can the poor wretches do? No one except you is all-powerful. Please bestow your mercy, O Lord of all nature. There is no place of rest other than the name. Attached to the Shabad, we are embellished with beauty. Says Nanak, without devotional love, what can the poor wretches do? Bliss, bliss, everyone talks of bliss. Bliss is known only through the Guru. Eternal bliss is known only through the Guru, when the beloved Lord grants his grace. Granting his grace, he cuts away our sins. He blesses us with the healing ointment of spiritual wisdom. Those who eradicate attachment from within themselves are adorned with the Shabad, the word of the true Lord. Says Nanak, this alone is bliss, bliss which is known through the Guru. O Baba, he alone receives it unto whom you give it. He alone receives it unto whom you give it. What can the other poor beings do? Some are deluded by doubt, wandering in the 10 directions. Some are adorned with attachment to the Naam. By Guru's grace, the mind becomes immaculate and pure for those who follow God's will. Says Nanak, he alone receives it unto whom you give it, O beloved Lord. Come, beloved saints, let us speak the unspoken speech of the Lord. How can we speak the unspoken speech of the Lord? Through which door will we find him? Surrender body, mind, wealth, and everything to the Guru. Obey the order of his will and you will find him. Obey the hukam of the Guru's command and sing the true word of his bani. Says Nanak, listen, O saints, and speak the unspoken speech of the Lord. O fickle mind, through cleverness no one has found the Lord. Through cleverness no one has found him. Listen, O my mind. This maya is so fascinating. Because of it, people wander in doubt. This fascinating maya was created by the one who has administered this potion. I am a sacrifice to the one who has made emotional attachments sweet. Says Nanak, O fickle mind, no one has found him through cleverness. O beloved mind, contemplate the true Lord forever. This family which you see shall not go along with you. They shall not go along with you, so why do you focus your attention on them? Don't do anything that you will regret in the end. Listen to the teachings of the true Guru. These shall go along with you. Says Nanak, O beloved mind, contemplate the true Lord forever. O inaccessible and unfathomable Lord, your limits cannot be found. No one has found your limits, only you yourself know. All living beings and creatures are your play. How can anyone describe you? You speak and you gaze upon all. You created the universe. Says Nanak, you are forever inaccessible. Your limits cannot be found. The angelic beings and the silent sages search for the ambrosial nectar. This amrit is obtained from the Guru. This amrit is obtained when the Guru grants his grace. He enshrines the true Lord within the mind. All living beings and creatures were created by you. Only some come to see the Guru and seek his blessing. Their greed, avarice, and egotism are dispelled, and the true Guru seems sweet. Says Nanak, those with whom the Lord is pleased obtain the amrit through the Guru. The lifestyle of the devotees is unique and distinct. The devotees' lifestyle is unique and distinct. They follow the most difficult path. They renounce greed, avarice, egotism, and desire. They do not talk too much. The path they take is sharper than a two-edged sword and finer than a hair. By Guru's grace, they shed their selfishness and conceit. Their hopes are merged in the Lord. Says Nanak, the lifestyle of the devotees in each and every age is unique and distinct. As you make me walk, so do I walk, O Lord and Master. What else do I know of your glorious virtues? As you cause them to walk, they walk. You have placed them on the path. In your mercy, you attach them to the Nam. They meditate forever on the Lord, Har Har. Those whom you cause to listen to your sermon find peace in the Gurdwara, the Guru's gate. Says Nanak, O my true Lord and Master, you make us walk according to your will. This song of praise is the Shabad, the most beautiful word of God. This beauteous Shabad is the everlasting song of praise spoken by the true Guru. This is enshrined in the minds of those who are so predestined by the Lord. Some wander around babbling on and on, but none obtain him by babbling. Says Nanak, the Shabad, the song of praise, has been spoken by the true Guru. Those humble beings who meditate on the Lord become pure. Meditating on the Lord, they become pure. As Gurmukh, they meditate on him. They are pure along with their mothers, fathers, family, and friends. All their companions are pure as well. Pure are those who speak, and pure are those who listen. Those who enshrine it within their minds are pure. Says Nanak, pure and holy are those who, as Gurmukh, meditate on the Lord. Had, had. By religious rituals, intuitive poise is not found. Without intuitive poise, skepticism does not depart. Skepticism does not depart by contrived actions. Everybody is tired of performing these rituals. The soul is polluted by skepticism. How can it be cleansed? Wash your mind by attaching it to the Shabad and keep your consciousness focused on the Lord. Says Nanak, by Guru's grace, intuitive poise is produced, and the skepticism is dispelled. Inwardly polluted and outwardly pure, those who are outwardly pure and yet polluted within lose their lives in the gamble. They contract this terrible disease of desire, and in their minds they forget about dying. In the Vedas, the ultimate object is the Nam, the name of the Lord, but they do not hear this, and they wander around like demons. Says Nanak, those who forsake truth and cling to falsehood lose their lives in the gamble. Inwardly pure and outwardly pure, those who are outwardly pure and also pure within through the Guru perform good deeds. Not even an iota of falsehood touches them. Their hopes are absorbed in the truth. Those who earn the jewel of this human life are the most excellent of merchants. Says Nanak, those whose minds are pure abide with the Guru forever. If a Sikh turns to the Guru with sincere faith as Sanmukh, If a Sikh turns to the Guru with sincere face, as Sanmukh, his soul abides with the Guru. Within his heart, he meditates on the lotus feet of the Guru. Deep within his soul, he contemplates him. Renouncing selfishness and conceit, he remains always on the side of the Guru. He does not know anyone except the Guru. Says Nanak, listen, O saints. Such a Sikh turns towards the Guru with sincere faith and becomes Sanmukh. One who turns away from the Guru and becomes Bemukh, without the true Guru, he shall not find liberation. He shall not find liberation anywhere else either. Go and ask the wise ones about this. He shall wander through countless incarnations without the true Guru. He shall not find liberation. But liberation is attained when one is attached to the feet of the true Guru, chanting the word of the Shabad. Says Nanak, contemplate this and see that without the true Guru there is no liberation. Come, O beloved Sikhs of the Guru, and sing the true word of his Bani. Sing the Guru's Bani, the supreme word of words. Those who are blessed by the Lord's glance of grace, their hearts are imbued with this Bani. Drink in the ambrosial nectar and remain in the Lord's love forever. Meditate on the Lord, the sustainer of the world. Says Nanak, sing this true Bani forever. Without the true Guru, other songs are false. The songs are false without the true Guru. All other songs are false. The speakers are false and the listeners are false. Those who speak and recite are false. They may continually chant Had Had with their tongues, but they do not know what they are saying. Their consciousness is lured by Maya. They are just reciting mechanically. Says Nanak, without the true Guru, other songs are false. The word of the Guru Shabad is a jewel studded with diamonds. The mind which is attached to this jewel merges into the Shabad. One whose mind is attuned to the Shabad enshrines love for the true Lord. He himself is the diamond and he himself is the jewel. One who is blessed understands its value. Says Nanak, the Shabad is a jewel studded with diamonds. He himself created Shiva and Shakti, mind and matter. The Creator subjects them to his command. Enforcing his order, he himself sees all. How rare are those who, as Gurmukh, come to know him. They break their bonds and attain liberation. They enshrine the Shabad within their minds. Those whom the Lord himself makes Gurmukh lovingly focus their consciousness on the one Lord. Says Nanak, he himself is the Creator. He himself reveals the hukam of his command. The Simritis and the Shastras discriminate between good and evil, but they do not know the true essence of reality. They do not know the true essence of reality without the Guru. They do not know the true essence of reality. The world is asleep in the three modes and doubt. It passes the night of its life sleeping. Those humble beings remain awake and aware within whose minds, by Guru's grace, the Lord abides. They chant the ambrosial word of the Guru's Bani. Says Nanak, they alone obtain the essence of reality, who night and day remain lovingly absorbed in the Lord. They pass the night of their life awake and aware. He nourished us in the mother's womb. Why forget him from the mind? Why forget from the mind such a great giver who gave us sustenance in the fire of the womb? Nothing can harm one whom the Lord inspires to embrace his love. He himself is the love and he himself is the embrace. The Gurmukh contemplates him forever. Says Nanak, why forget such a great giver from the mind? As in the fire within the womb, so is Maya outside. The fire of Maya is one and the same. The Creator has staged this play. According to his will, the child is born and the family is very pleased. Love for the Lord wears off and the child becomes attached to desires. The script of Maya runs its course. This is Maya by which the Lord is forgotten. Emotional attachment and love of duality well up. Says Nanak, by Guru's grace, those who enshrine love for the Lord find him in the midst of Maya. The Lord himself is priceless. His worth cannot be estimated. His worth cannot be estimated even though people have grown weary of trying. If you meet such a true Guru, offer your head to him. Your selfishness and conceit will be eradicated from within. Your soul belongs to him. Remain united with him, and the Lord will come to dwell in your mind. The Lord himself is priceless. Very fortunate are those, O Nanak, who attain to the Lord. The Lord is my capital, my mind is the merchant. The Lord is my capital, and my mind is the merchant. Through the true Guru, I know my capital. Meditate continually on the Lord, Hud, Hud, O my soul, and you shall collect your profits daily. This wealth is obtained by those who are pleasing to the Lord's will. Says Nanak, the Lord is my capital, and my mind is the merchant. O my tongue, you are engrossed in other tastes, but your thirsty desire is not quenched. Your thirst shall not be quenched by any means until you attain the subtle essence of the Lord. If you do obtain the subtle essence of the Lord and drink in this essence of the Lord, you shall not be troubled by desire again. This subtle essence of the Lord is obtained by good karma when one comes to meet with the true Guru. Says Nanak, all other tastes and essences are forgotten when the Lord comes to dwell within the mind. O my body, the Lord infused his light into you, and then you came into the world. The Lord infused his light into you, and then you came into the world. The Lord himself is your mother, and he himself is your father. He created the created beings and revealed the world to them. By Guru's grace, some understand, and then it's a show. It seems just like a show. Says Nanak, he laid the foundation of the universe and infused his light, and then you came into the world. My mind has become joyful, hearing of God's coming. Sing the songs of joy to welcome the Lord, O my companions. My household has become the Lord's mansion. Sing continually the songs of joy to welcome the Lord, O my companions, and sorrow and suffering will not afflict you. Blessed is that day when I am attached to the Guru's feet and meditate on my husband, Lord. I have come to know the unstruck sound current and the word of the Guru's Shabad. I enjoy the sublime essence of the Lord's name. Says Nanak, God himself has met me. He is the doer, the cause of causes. O my body, why have you come into this world? What actions have you committed? And what actions have you committed, O my body, since you came into this world? The Lord who formed your form, you have not enshrined that Lord in your mind. By Guru's grace, the Lord abides within the mind, and one's preordained destiny is fulfilled. Says Nanak, this body is adorned and honored when one's consciousness is focused on the true Guru. O my eyes, the Lord has infused his light into you. Do not look upon any other than the Lord. Do not look upon any other than the Lord. The Lord alone is worthy of beholding. This whole world which you see is the image of the Lord. Only the image of the Lord is seen. By Guru's grace, I understand, and I see only the one Lord. There is no one except the Lord. Says Nanak, these eyes were blind, but meeting the true Guru, they became all-seeing. O my ears, you were created only to hear the truth. To hear the truth, you were created and attached to the body. Listen to the true Bani. Hearing it, the mind and body are rejuvenated, and the tongue is absorbed in ambrosial nectar. The true Lord is unseen and wondrous. His state cannot be described. Says Nanak, listen to the ambrosial Nam and become holy. You were created only to hear the truth. The Lord placed the soul to the cave of the body and blew the breath of life into the musical instrument of the body. He blew the breath of life into the musical instrument of the body and revealed the 9 doors, but he kept the 10th door hidden. Through the Gurdwara, the Guru's gate, some are blessed with loving faith, and the 10th door is revealed to them. There are many images of the Lord and the 9 treasures of the Nam. His limits cannot be found. Says Nanak, the Lord placed the soul to the cave of the body and blew the breath of life into the musical instrument of the body. Sing this true song of praise in the true home of your soul. Sing the song of praise in your true home. Meditate there on the true Lord forever. They alone meditate on you, O true Lord, who are pleasing to your will. As Gurmukh they understand. This truth is the Lord and Master of all. Whoever is blessed obtains it. Says Nanak, sing the true song of praise in the true home of your soul. Listen to the song of praise, O most fortunate ones. All your longings shall be fulfilled. I have obtained the Supreme Lord God, and all sorrows have been forgotten. Pain, illness, and suffering have departed, listening to the true Bani. The saints and their friends are in ecstasy, knowing the perfect Guru.
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0: Praise Nanak, touching the Guru's feet, the unstruck sound current of the celestial bugles, vibrates and resounds. Ramkali Sad, the call of death. One universal creator God by the grace of the true Guru. He is the great giver of the universe, the lover of his devotees, throughout the three worlds. One who is merged in the word of the Guru's Shabad does not know any other. Dwelling upon the word of the Guru's Shabad, he does not know any other. He meditates on the one name of the Lord. By the grace of Guru Nanak and Guru Angad, Guru Amar Das obtained the supreme status. And when the call came for him to depart, he merged in the name of the Lord. Through devotional worship in this world, the imperishable, immovable, immeasurable Lord is found. The Guru gladly accepted the Lord's will, and so the Guru easily reached the Lord God's presence. The true Guru prays to the Lord, "Please save my honor, this is my prayer. Please save the honor of your humble servant, O Lord. Please bless him with your immaculate name. At this time of final departure, it is our only help and support. It destroys death and the messenger of death." The Lord God heard the prayer of the true Guru and granted his request. The Lord showered his mercy and blended the true Guru with himself. He said, "Blessed, blessed, wonderful. Listen, O my Sikhs, my children and siblings of destiny, it is my Lord's will that I must now go to him." The Guru gladly accepted the Lord's will, and my Lord God applauded him. One who is pleased with the Lord God's will is a devotee, the true Guru, the primal Lord. The unstruck sound current of bliss resounds and vibrates. The Lord hugs him close in his embrace. O my children, siblings, and family, look carefully in your minds and see. The preordained death warrant cannot be avoided. The Guru is going to be with the Lord God. The true Guru, in his own sweet will, sat up and summoned his family. Let no one weep for me after I am gone. That would not please me at all. When a friend receives a robe of honor, then his friends are pleased with his honor. Consider this and see, O my children and siblings, the Lord has given the true Guru the robe of supreme honor. The true Guru himself sat up and appointed the successor to the throne of Raj Yoga, the yoga of meditation and success. All the Sikhs, relatives, children, and siblings have fallen at the feet of Guru Ram Das. Finally, the true Guru said, "When I am gone, sing kirtan in praise of the Lord in Nirvana. Call in the long-haired, scholarly saints of the Lord to read the sermon of the Lord, Har Har. Read the sermon of the Lord and listen to the Lord's name. The Guru is pleased with love for the Lord. Do not bother with offering rice balls on leaves, lighting lamps, or other rituals like floating the body out on the Ganges. Instead, let my remains be given up to the Lord's pool." The Lord was pleased as the true Guru spoke. He was blended then with the all-knowing primal Lord God. The Guru then blessed the Sodhi Ram Das with the ceremonial tilak mark, the insignia of the true word of the Shabad. And as the true Guru, the primal Lord, spoke, and the Guru Sikhs obeyed his will, his son Mori turned Sanmukh and became obedient to him. He bowed and touched Ram Das's feet. Then everyone bowed and touched the feet of Ram Das, into whom the Guru infused his essence. And any that did not bow then, because of envy, later the true Guru brought them around to bow in humility. It pleased the Guru, the Lord, to bestow glorious greatness upon him. Such was the preordained destiny of the Lord's will. Says Sundar, "Listen, O saints, all the world fell at his feet." Ramkali Fifth Mahal Chant. One universal creator God by the grace of the true Guru. Friend, my friend, standing so near to me is my friend. Beloved, the Lord, my beloved, with my eyes I have seen the Lord, my beloved. With my eyes I have seen him sleeping upon the bed within each and every heart. My beloved is the sweetest ambrosial nectar. He is with all, but he cannot be found. The fool does not know his state. Intoxicated with the wine of Maya, the mortal babbles on about trivial affairs. Giving in to the illusion, he cannot meet the Lord. Says Nanak, without the Guru, he cannot understand the Lord, the friend who is standing near everyone. God, my God, the support of the breath of life is my God. Merciful Lord, my merciful Lord, The giver of gifts is my merciful Lord.
1: The giver of gifts is infinite and unlimited. Deep within each and every heart, he is so beautiful.
0: He created Maya, his slave, so powerfully pervasive, she has enticed all beings and creatures. One whom the Lord saves chants the true name and contemplates the word of the Guru Shabad. Says Nanak, one who is pleasing to God, God is very dear to him. I take pride in God, I take pride in God. Wise, God is wise. My God and Master is all-wise and all-knowing. All-wise and all-knowing and forever supreme. The name of the Lord is ambrosial nectar. Those who have such preordained destiny recorded upon their foreheads taste it and are satisfied with the Lord of the universe. They meditate on him and find him. They place all their pride in him. Says Nanak, he is seated on his eternal throne. True is his royal court. The song of joy, the Lord's song of joy. Listen to the song of joy of my God. The wedding song, God's wedding song, the unstruck sound current of his wedding song resounds. The unstruck sound current vibrates, and the word of the Shabad resounds. There is continual rejoicing. Meditating on that God, everything is obtained. He does not die or come or go. Thirst is quenched and hopes are fulfilled. The Gurmukh meets with the absolute, unmanifest Lord. Says Nanak, in the home of my God, the songs of joy are continually heard. Ram Kali, Fifth Mahal. Meditate on the Lord, Hud Hud. O mine, don't forget him even for an instant. Enshrine the Lord, Ram Ram Ram Ram, within your heart and throat. Enshrine within your heart the primal Lord, Hud Hud, the all-pervading, supreme, immaculate Lord God. He sends fear far away. He is the destroyer of sin. He eradicates the unbearable pains of the terrifying world ocean. Contemplate the Lord of the world, the cherisher of the world. The Lord, the virtuous Lord of the universe. Praise Nanak. Joining the Sadsangit, the company of the holy, remember the Lord day and night. His lotus feet are the support and anchor of his humble servants. He takes the Naam, the name of the infinite Lord, as his wealth, property, and treasure. Those who have the treasure of the Lord's name enjoy the taste of the one Lord. They meditate on the infinite Lord with each and every breath as their pleasure, joy, and beauty. The Naam, the name of the Lord, is the destroyer of sins, the only deed of redemption. The Naam drives out the fear of the messenger of death. Praise Nanak, the support of his lotus feet is the capital of his humble servant. Your glorious virtues are endless, O my Lord and Master. No one knows them all. Seeing and hearing of your wondrous plays, O merciful Lord, your devotees narrate them. All beings and creatures meditate on you, O primal transcendent Lord, Master of men. All beings are beggars. You are the one giver, O Lord of the universe, embodiment of mercy. He alone is holy, a saint, a truly wise person who is accepted by the dear Lord. Praise Nanak, they alone realize you, unto whom you show mercy. I am unworthy and without any master. I seek your sanctuary, Lord. I am a sacrifice to the divine Guru, who has implanted the Naam within me. The Guru blessed me with the Naam, happiness came and all my desires were fulfilled. The fire of desire has been quenched, and peace and tranquility have come. After such a long separation, I have met my Lord again. I have found ecstasy, pleasure, and true intuitive poise, singing the great glories, the song of bliss of the Lord. Praise Nanak, I have obtained the name of God from the perfect Guru. Ram Kali, Fifth Mahal. Rise early each morning, and with the saints, sing the melodious harmony, the unstruck sound current of the Shabad. All sins and sufferings are erased chanting the Lord's name under Guru's instructions. Dwell upon the Lord's name and drink in the nectar day and night, worship and adore him. The merits of yoga, charity, and religious rituals are obtained by grasping his lotus feet. Loving devotion to the merciful, enticing Lord takes away all pain. Praise Nanak, cross over the world ocean, meditating on the Lord, your Lord and Master. Meditation on the Lord of the universe is an ocean of peace. Your devotees sing your glorious praises, Lord. Ecstasy, bliss, and great happiness are obtained by grasping hold of the Guru's feet. Meeting with the treasure of peace, their pains are taken away. Granting His grace, God protects them. Those who grasp the Lord's feet, their fears and doubts run away, and they chant the name of the Lord. He thinks of the one Lord, and he sings of the one Lord. He gazes upon the one Lord alone. Praise Nanak, God has granted His grace, and I have found the perfect true Guru. Meet with the holy, humble servants of God. Meeting with the Lord, listen to the kirtan of His praises. God is the merciful Master, the Lord of wealth. There is no end to His virtues. The merciful Lord is the dispeller of pain, the giver of sanctuary, the eradicator of all evil. Emotional attachment, sorrow, corruption, and pain. Chanting the Naam, the name of the Lord, one is saved from these. All beings are Yours, O my God. Bless me with Your mercy, that I may become the dust under the feet of all men. Praise Nanak, O God, be kind to me, that I may chant Your name and live. God saves His humble devotees, attaching them to His feet. 24 hours a day they meditate in remembrance on their God. They meditate on the one name. Meditating on that God, they cross over the terrifying world ocean, and their comings and goings cease. They enjoy eternal peace and pleasure singing the kirtan of God's praises. His will seems so sweet to them. All my desires are fulfilled meeting with the perfect true Guru. Praise Nanak, God has blended me with Himself. I shall never suffer pain or sorrow again. Ramkali Fifth Mahal Chant Shlok. In the sanctuary of His lotus feet, I sing His glorious praises in ecstasy and bliss. O Nanak, worship God in adoration, the eradicator of misfortune. Chant. God is the eradicator of misfortune. There is none other than Him. Forever and ever remember the Lord in meditation. He is permeating the water, the land, and the sky. He is permeating and pervading the water, the land, and the sky. Do not forget Him from your mind, even for an instant. Blessed was that day when I grasped the Guru's feet. All virtues rest in the Lord of the universe. So serve Him day and night, O servant. Whatever pleases Him happens. Nanak is a sacrifice to the giver of peace. His mind and body are enlightened. Shlok. Meditating in remembrance on the Lord, the mind and body find peace. The thought of duality is dispelled. Nanak takes the support of the Lord of the world, the Lord of the universe, the destroyer of troubles. Chant. The merciful Lord has eradicated my fears and troubles. In ecstasy, I sing the glorious praises of the Lord. God is the cherisher, the master of the meek. The cherishing Lord is imperishable. The one and only primal Lord. I am imbued with His love. When I placed my hands and forehead upon His feet, He blended me with Himself. I became awake and aware forever, night and day. My soul, body, household, and home belong to Him, along with my body, youth, wealth, and property. Forever and ever, Nanak is a sacrifice to Him who cherishes and nurtures all beings. Shlok. My tongue chants the name of the Lord and chants the glorious praises of the Lord of the universe. Nanak has grasped the sheltering support of the one transcendent Lord who shall save him in the end. Chant. He is God, our Lord and Master, our saving grace. Grab hold of the hem of His robe. Vibrate and meditate on the merciful divine Lord in the Satsangit, the company of the holy. Renounce your intellectual mind. Seek the support of the one Lord and surrender your soul to Him. Place your hopes only in the sustainer of the world. Those who are imbued with the Lord's name in the Satsangit cross over the terrifying world ocean. The corrupting sins of birth and death are eradicated and no stain ever sticks to them again. Nanak is a sacrifice to the perfect primal Lord. His marriage is eternal. Shlok. Righteous faith, wealth, sexual success, and salvation. The Lord bestows these four blessings. One who has such preordained destiny upon his forehead. O Nanak, has all his desires fulfilled. Chant. All my desires are fulfilled, meeting with my immaculate, sovereign Lord. I am in ecstasy, O very fortunate ones. the dear Lord has become manifest in my own home. My beloved has come to my home because of my past actions. How can I count his glories? The Lord, the giver of peace and intuition, is infinite and perfect. With what tongue can I describe his glorious virtues? He hugs me close in his embrace and merges me into himself. There is no place of rest other than him. Nanak is forever a sacrifice to the Creator who is contained in and permeating all. Rag Ram Kali Fitmal. Sing the melodious harmonies, O my companions, and meditate on the one Lord. Serve your true Guru, O my companions, and you shall obtain the fruits of your mind's desires. Ram Kali Fitmal Ruti the Seasons Shlok. One universal Creator God by the grace of the true Guru. Bow to the Supreme Lord God and seek the dust of the feet of the holy. Cast out your self-conceit and vibrate, meditate on the Lord, Har Har. O Nanak, God is all-pervading. He is the eradicator of sinful residues, the destroyer of fear, the ocean of peace. The Sovereign Lord King, merciful to the meek, the destroyer of pain. O Nanak, always meditate on him, Chant. Sing his praises, O very fortunate ones, and the dear Lord God shall bless you with his mercy. Blessed and auspicious is that season, that month, that moment, that hour. When you chant the Lord's glorious praises, blessed are those humble beings who are imbued with love for his praises, and who meditate single-mindedly on him. Their lives become fruitful, and they find that Lord God. Donations to charities and religious rituals are not equal to meditation on the Lord who destroys all sins. Praise Nanak, meditating in remembrance on him I live. Birth and death are finished for me. Shlok. Strive for the inaccessible and unfathomable Lord and bow in humility to his lotus feet. O Nanak, that sermon alone is pleasing to you, Lord, which inspires us to take the support of the name. Seek the sanctuary of the saints, O friends. Meditate in remembrance on your infinite Lord and Master. The dried branch shall blossom forth in its greenery again. O Nanak, meditating on the Lord God. Chant. The season of spring is delightful. The months of Chet and Baisakh are the most pleasant months. I have obtained the dear Lord as my husband, and my mind, body, and breath have blossomed forth. The eternal, unchanging Lord has come into my home as my husband, O my companions. Dwelling upon his lotus feet, I blossom forth in bliss. The Lord of the universe is beautiful, proficient, wise, and all-knowing. His virtues are priceless. By great good fortune I have found him. My pain is dispelled, and my hopes are fulfilled. Praise Nanak, I have entered your sanctuary, Lord, and my fear of death is eradicated. Shlok. Without the Sad Sangat, the company of the holy, one dies wandering around in confusion, performing all sorts of rituals. O Nanak, all are bound by the attractive bonds of Maya and the karmic record of past actions. Those who are pleasing to God are united with him. He separates others from himself. Nanak has entered the sanctuary of God. His greatness is glorious. Chant. In the summer season, in the months of Jait, and Asar, the heat is terrible, intense, and severe. The discarded bride is separated from his love, and the Lord does not even look at her. She does not see her Lord, and she dies with an aching sigh. She is defrauded and plundered by her great pride. She flails around like a fish out of water, attached to Maya. She is alienated from the Lord. She sins, and so she is fearful of reincarnation. The messenger of death will surely punish her. Praise Nanak, take me under your sheltering support, Lord, and protect me. You are the fulfiller of desire. Shlok. With loving faith, I am attached to my beloved. I cannot survive without him, even for an instant. He is permeating and pervading my mind and body. O Nanak, with intuitive ease. My friend has taken me by the hand. He has been my best friend, lifetime after lifetime. He has made me the slave of his feet. O Nanak, my consciousness is filled with love for God. Chant. The rainy season is beautiful. The months of Sawan and Bhadon bring bliss. The clouds are low and heavy with rain. The waters and the lands are filled with honey. God is all-pervading everywhere. The nine treasures of the Lord's name fill the homes of all hearts. Meditating in remembrance on the Lord and Master, the searcher of hearts, all one's ancestry is saved. No blemish sticks to that being who remains awake and aware in the love of the Lord. The merciful Lord is forever forgiving. Praise Nanak, I have found my husband, Lord, who is forever pleasing to my mind. Shlok. Thirsty with desire, I wander around. When will I behold the Lord of the world? Is there any humble saint, any friend, O Nanak, who can lead me to meet with God? Without meeting him, I have no peace or tranquility. I cannot survive for a moment, even for an instant. Entering the sanctuary of the Lord's holy saints, O Nanak, my desires are fulfilled. Chant. In the cool autumn season, in the months of Asu and Kartik, I am thirsty for the Lord. Searching for the blessed vision of his darshan, I wander around wondering, when will I meet my Lord, the treasure of virtue? Without my beloved Lord God, I find no peace, and all my necklaces and bracelets become cursed. So beautiful, so wise, so clever and knowing, still without the breath, it is just a body. I look here and there in the 10 directions. My mind is so thirsty to meet God. Praise Nanak, shower your mercy upon me, unite me with yourself, O God, O treasure of virtue, Shlok. The fire of desire is cooled and quenched. My mind and body are filled with peace and tranquility. O Nanak, I have met my perfect God, the illusion of duality is dispelled. The Lord himself sent his holy saints to tell us that he is not far away. O Nanak, doubt and fear are dispelled, chanting the name of the all-pervading Lord. Chant. In the cold season of Magar and Poh, the Lord reveals himself. My burning desires were quenched when I obtained the blessed vision of his darshan. The fraudulent illusion of Maya is gone. All my desires have been fulfilled, meeting the Lord face to face. I am his servant. I serve at his feet. My necklaces, hair ties, all decorations and adornments are in singing the glorious praises of the unseen, mysterious Lord. I long for loving devotion to the Lord of the universe, and so the messenger of death cannot even see me. Praise Nanak, God has united me with himself. I shall never suffer separation from my beloved again. Shlok. The happy soul bride has found the wealth of the Lord. Her consciousness does not waver. Joining together with the saints, O Nanak, God, my friend, has revealed himself in my home. With her beloved husband, Lord, she enjoys millions of melodies, pleasures, and joys. The fruits of the mind's desires are obtained, O Nanak, chanting the Lord's name. Chant. The snowy winter season, the months of Magh and Phagun, are pleasing and ennobling to the mind. O my friends and companions, sing the songs of joy. My husband, Lord, has come into my home. My beloved has come into my home. I meditate on him in my mind. The bed of my heart is beautifully adorned. The woods, the meadows, and the three worlds have blossomed forth in their greenery. Gazing upon the blessed vision of his darshan, I am fascinated. I have met my Lord and Master, and my desires are fulfilled. My mind chants his immaculate mantra. Praise Nanak, I celebrate continuously. I have met my husband, Lord, the Lord of Excellence. Shlok. The saints are the helpers, the support of the soul. They carry us across the terrifying world ocean. Know that they are the highest of all, O Nanak. They love the Naam, the name of the Lord. Those who know him cross over. They are the brave heroes, the heroic warriors. Nanak is a sacrifice to those who meditate on the Lord and cross over to the other shore. Chant. His feet are exalted above all. They eradicate all suffering. They destroy the pains of coming and going. They bring loving devotion to the Lord. Imbued with the Lord's love, one is intoxicated with intuitive peace and poise, and does not forget the Lord from his mind, even for an instant. Shedding my self-conceit, I have entered the sanctuary of his feet. All virtues rest in the Lord of the universe. I bow in humility to the Lord of the universe, the treasure of virtue, the Lord of excellence, our primal Lord and Master. Praise Nanak, shower me with your mercy, Lord, throughout the ages you take the same.

Imperishable Creator Lord is the essence of the three worlds. Listen, O pundit, O religious scholar. Why are you writing about worldly debates? As Gurmukh, write only the name of the Lord of the world. Pause. Sasa, he created the entire universe with ease. His one light pervades the three worlds. Become Gurmukh and obtain the real thing. Gather the gems and pearls. If one understands, realizes, and comprehends what he reads and studies, in the end he shall realize that the true Lord dwells deep within his nucleus. The Gurmukh sees and contemplates the true Lord. Without the true Lord, the world is false. Dada. Those who enshrine Dharmic faith and dwell in the city of Dharma are worthy. Their minds are steadfast and stable. Dada. If the dust of their feet touches one's face and forehead, he is transformed from iron into gold. Blessed is the support of the earth. He himself is not born. His measure and speech are perfect and true. Only the Creator himself knows his own extent. He alone knows the brave Guru. In love with duality, spiritual wisdom is lost. The mortal rots away in pride and eats poison. He thinks that the sublime essence of the Guru's song is useless, and he does not like to hear it. He loses the profound, unfathomable Lord. Through the Guru's words of truth, the ambrosial nectar is obtained, and the mind and body find joy in the true Lord. He himself is the Gurmukh, and he himself bestows the ambrosial nectar. He himself leads us to drink it in. Everyone says that God is the one and only, but they are engrossed in egotism and pride. Realize that the one God is inside and outside. Understand this, that the mansion of his presence is within the home of your heart. God is near at hand. Do not think that God is far away. The one Lord permeates the entire universe. There is one universal Creator Lord. There is no other at all. O Nanak, merge into the one Lord. How can you keep the Creator under your control? He cannot be seized or measured. Maya has made the mortal insane. She has administered the poisonous drug of falsehood. Addicted to greed and avarice, the mortal is ruined, and then later he regrets and repents. So serve the one Lord and attain the state of salvation. Your comings and goings shall cease. The one Lord is in all actions, colors, and forms. He manifests in many shapes through wind, water, and fire. The one soul wanders through the three worlds. One who understands and comprehends the one Lord is honored. One who gathers in spiritual wisdom and meditation dwells in the state of balance. How rare are those who, as Gurmukh, attain the one Lord. They alone find peace whom the Lord blesses with his grace. In the Gurdwara, the Guru's door, they speak and hear of the Lord. His light illuminates the ocean and the earth. Throughout the three worlds is the Guru, the Lord of the world. The Lord reveals his various forms, granting his grace he enters the home of the heart. The clouds hang low and the rain is pouring down. The Lord embellishes and exalts with the sublime word of the Shabad. One who knows the mystery of the one God is himself the Creator, himself the Divine Lord. When the sun rises, the demons are slain. The mortal looks upwards and contemplates the Shabad. The Lord is beyond the beginning and the end, beyond the three worlds. He himself acts, speaks, and listens. He is the architect of destiny. He blesses us with mind and body. The architect of destiny is in my mind and mouth. God is the life of the world. There is no other at all. O Nanak, imbued with the name of the Lord, one is honored. One who lovingly chants the name of the Sovereign Lord King fights the battle and conquers his own mind. Day and night he remains imbued with the Lord's love. He is famous throughout the three worlds and the four ages. One who knows the Lord becomes like him. He becomes absolutely immaculate and his body is sanctified. His heart is happy in love with the one Lord. He lovingly centers his attention deep within upon the true word of the Shabad. Don't be angry. Drink in the ambrosial nectar. You shall not remain in this world forever. The ruling kings and the paupers shall not remain.

0: Rain. They come and go throughout the four ages. Everyone says that they will remain, but none of them remain. Unto whom should I offer my prayer? The one Shabbat, the name of the Lord, will never fail you. The Guru grants honor and understanding. My shyness and hesitation have died and gone, and I walk with my face unveiled. The confusion and doubt from my crazy, insane mother-in-law has been removed from over my head. My beloved has summoned me with joyful caresses. My mind is filled with the bliss of the Shabbat. Imbued with the love of my beloved, I have become Gurmukh and carefree. Chant the jewel of the Naam and earn the profit of the Lord. Greed, avarice, evil and egotism, slander, innuendo, and gossip. The self-willed Manmukh is blind, foolish, and ignorant. For the sake of earning the profit of the Lord, the mortal comes into the world. But he becomes a mere slave laborer and is mugged by the mugger, Maya. One who earns the profit of the Naam with the capital of faith, O Nanak, is truly honored by the true Supreme King. The world is ruined on the path of death. No one has the power to erase Maya's influence. If wealth visits the home of the lowliest clown, seeing that wealth, all pay their respects to him. Even an idiot is thought of as clever if he is rich. Without devotional worship, the world is insane. The One Lord is contained among all. He reveals himself unto those whom he blesses with his grace. Throughout the ages, the Lord is eternally established. He has no vengeance. He is not subject to birth and death. He is not entangled in worldly affairs. Whatever is seen is the Lord himself. Creating himself, he establishes himself in the heart. He himself is unfathomable. He links people to their affairs. He is the way of yoga, the life of the world. Living a righteous lifestyle, true peace is found. Without the Naam, the name of the Lord, how can anyone find liberation? Without the name, even one's own body is an enemy. Why not meet the Lord and take away the pain of your mind? The traveler comes and goes along the highway. What did he bring when he came, and what will he take away when he goes? Without the name, one loses everywhere. The profit is earned when the Lord grants understanding. In merchandise and trade, the merchant is trading. Without the name, how can one find honor and nobility? One who contemplates the Lord's virtues is spiritually wise. Through his virtues, one receives spiritual wisdom. How rare in this world is the giver of virtue. The true way of life comes through contemplation of the Guru. The Lord is inaccessible and unfathomable. His worth cannot be estimated. They alone meet him whom the Lord causes to meet. The virtuous soul bride continually contemplates his virtues. O Nanak, following the Guru's teachings, one meets the Lord, the true friend. Unfulfilled sexual desire and unresolved anger waste the body away as gold is dissolved by borax. The gold is touched to the touchstone and tested by fire. When its pure color shows through, it is pleasing to the eye of the assayer. The world is a beast, and arrogant death is the butcher. The created beings of the Creator receive the karma of their actions. What else can be said? There is nothing at all to say. Searching, searching, I drink in the ambrosial nectar. I have adopted the way of tolerance and given my mind to the true Guru. Everyone calls himself true and genuine. He alone is true who obtains the jewel throughout the four ages. Eating and drinking, one dies, but still does not know. He dies in an instant when he realizes the word of the Shabbat. His consciousness becomes permanently stable and his mind accepts death. By Guru's grace, he realizes the Naam, the name of the Lord. The profound Lord dwells in the sky of the mind, the tenth gate. Singing his glorious praises, one dwells in intuitive poise and peace. He does not go to come or come to go. By Guru's grace, he remains lovingly focused on the Lord. The Lord of the mind sky is inaccessible, independent, and beyond birth. The most worthy samadhi is to keep the consciousness stable, focused on him. Remembering the Lord's name, one is not subject to reincarnation. The Guru's teachings are the most excellent. All other ways lack the Naam, the name of the Lord. Wandering to countless doorsteps and homes, I have grown weary. My incarnations are countless without limit. I have had so many mothers and fathers, sons and daughters. I have had so many gurus and disciples. Through a false guru, liberation is not found. There are so many brides of the One Husband Lord. Consider this. The Gurmukh dies and lives with God. Searching in the 10 directions, I found him within my own home. I have met him. The true Guru has led me to meet him. The Gurmukh sings and the Gurmukh speaks. The Gurmukh evaluates the value of the Lord and inspires others to evaluate him as well. The Gurmukh comes and goes without fear. His filth is taken away and his stains are burnt off. The Gurmukh contemplates the sound current of the nod for his Vedas. The Gurmukh's cleansing bath is the performance of good deeds. For the Gurmukh, the Shabad is the most excellent ambrosial nectar. O Nanak, the Gurmukh crosses over. The fickle consciousness does not remain stable. The deer secretly nibbles at the green sprouts. One who enshrines the Lord's lotus feet in his heart and consciousness lives long, always remembering the Lord. Everyone has worries and cares. He alone finds peace who thinks of the one Lord. When the Lord dwells in the consciousness and one is absorbed in the Lord's name, one is liberated and returns home with honor. The body falls apart when one knot is untied. Behold, the world is on the decline. It will be totally destroyed. Only one who looks alike upon sunshine and shade has his bonds shattered. He is liberated and returns home. Maya is empty and petty. She has defrauded the world. Such destiny is preordained by past actions. Youth is wasting away. Old age and death hover above the head. The body falls apart like algae upon the water. God himself appears throughout the three worlds. Throughout the ages, he is the great giver. There is no other at all. As it pleases you, you protect and serve us. I ask for the Lord's praises, which bless me with honor and credit. Remaining awake and aware, I am pleasing to you, O Lord. When you unite me with yourself, then I am merged in you. I chant your victorious praises, O life of the world. Accepting the Guru's teachings, one is sure to merge in the one Lord. Why do you speak such nonsense and argue with the world? You shall die repenting when you see your own insanity. He is born only to die, but he does not wish to live. He comes hopeful and then goes without hope. Regretting, repenting, and grieving, he is dust mixing with dust. Death does not chew up one who sings the glorious praises of the Lord. The 9 treasures are obtained through the name of the Lord. The Lord bestows intuitive peace and poise. He speaks spiritual wisdom, and he himself understands it. He himself knows it, and he himself comprehends it. One who takes the words of the Guru into his very fiber is immaculate and holy and is pleasing to the true Lord. In the ocean of the Guru there is no shortage of pearls. The treasure of jewels is truly inexhaustible. Do those deeds which the Guru has ordained. Why are you chasing after the Guru's actions? O Nanak, through the Guru's teachings, merge in the true Lord. Love is broken when one speaks in defiance. The arm is broken when it is pulled from both sides. Love breaks when the speech goes sour. The husband Lord abandons and leaves behind the evil-minded bride. The broken knot is tied again through contemplation and meditation. Through the word of the Guru's Shabad, one's affairs are resolved in one's own home. One who earns the profit of the true name will not lose it again. The Lord and Master of the three worlds is your best friend. Control your mind and keep it in its place. The world is destroyed by conflict, regretting its sinful mistakes. There is one husband Lord, and all are his brides. The false bride wears many costumes. He stops her from going into the homes of others. He summons her to the mansion of his presence, and no obstacles block her path. She is embellished with the word of the Shabad, and is loved by the true Lord. She is the happy soul bride who takes the support of her Lord and Master. Wandering and roaming around, O my companion, your beautiful robes are torn. In jealousy, the body is not at peace. Without the fear of God, multitudes are ruined. One who remains dead within her own home through the fear of God is looked upon with favor by her all-knowing husband Lord. She maintains fear of her Guru and chants the name of the fearless Lord. Living on the mountain, I suffer such great thirst. When I see him, I know that he is not far away. My thirst is quenched, and I have accepted the word of the Shabbat. I drink my fill of the ambrosial nectar. Everyone says, give, give, as he pleases, he gives. Through the Gurdwara, the Guru's door, he gives and quenches the thirst. Searching and seeking, I fell down and collapsed upon the bank of the river of life. Those who are heavy with sins sink down, but those who are light swim across. I am a sacrifice to those who meet the immortal and immeasurable Lord. The dust of their feet brings emancipation. In their company we are united in the Lord's union. I gave my mind to my Guru and received the Immaculate Name. I serve the one who gave me the Naam. I am a sacrifice to him. He who builds also demolishes. There is no other than him. By Guru's grace I contemplate him, and then my body does not suffer in pain. No one is mine. Whose gown should I grasp and hold? No one ever was, and no one shall ever be mine. Coming and going, one is ruined, afflicted with the disease of dual-mindedness. Those beings who lack the Naam, the name of the Lord, collapse like pillars of salt. Without the name, how can they find release? They fall into hell in the end. Using a limited number of words, we describe the unlimited true Lord. The ignorant lack understanding. Without the Guru, there is no spiritual wisdom. The separated soul is like the broken string of a guitar which does not vibrate its sound. God unites the separated souls with himself, awakening their destiny. The body is the tree and the mind is the bird. The birds in the tree are the five senses. They peck at the essence of reality and merge with the one Lord. They are never trapped at all. But the others fly away in a hurry when they see the food. Their feathers are clipped and they are caught in the noose. Through their mistakes, they are caught in disaster. Without the true Lord, how can anyone find release? The jewel of the Lord's glorious praises comes by the karma of good actions. When he himself releases them, only then are they released. He himself is the great master. By Guru's grace, they are released when he himself grants his grace. Glorious greatness rests in his hands. He blesses those with whom he is pleased. The soul trembles and shakes when it loses its mooring and support. Only the support of the true Lord brings honor and glory. Through it, one's works are never in vain. The Lord is eternal and forever stable. The Guru is stable, and contemplation upon the true Lord is stable. O Lord and Master of angels, men, and yogic masters, you are the support of the unsupported. In all places and interspaces, you are the giver, the great giver. Wherever I look, there I see you, Lord. You have no end or limitation. You are pervading and permeating the places and interspaces. Reflecting upon the word of the Guru Shabbat, you are found. You give gifts even when they are not asked for. You are great, inaccessible, and infinite. O merciful Lord, you are the embodiment of mercy. Creating the creation, you behold it. Please shower your mercy upon me, O God, and unite me with yourself. In an instant, you destroy and rebuild. You are all-wise and all-seeing. You are the greatest giver of all givers. He is the eradicator of poverty and the destroyer of pain. The Gurmukh realizes spiritual wisdom and meditation. Losing his wealth, he cries out in anguish. The fool's consciousness is engrossed in wealth. How rare are those who gathered the wealth of truth and love the Immaculate Naam, the name of the Lord. If by losing your wealth you may become absorbed in the love of the one Lord, then just let it go. Dedicate your mind and surrender your head. Seek only the support of the Creator Lord. Worldly affairs and wanderings cease when the mind is filled with the bliss of the Shabbat. Even one's enemies become friends, meeting with the Guru, the Lord of the universe. Wandering from forest to forest searching, you will find that those things are within the home of your own heart. United by the true Guru, you shall remain united, and the pains of birth and death will be ended. Through various rituals, one does not find release. Without virtue, one is sent to the city of death. One will not have this world or the next. Committing sinful mistakes, one comes to regret and repent in the end. He has neither spiritual wisdom or meditation, neither dharmic faith nor meditation. Without the name, how can one be fearless? How can he understand egotistical pride? I am so tired. How can I get there? This ocean has no bottom or end. I have no loving companions whom I can ask for help. O Nanak, crying out, Beloved, Beloved, we are united with the Uniter. He who separated me unites me again. My love for the Guru is infinite. Sin is bad, but it is dear to the sinner. He loads himself with sin and expands his world through sin. Sin is far away from one who understands himself. He is not afflicted by sorrow or separation. How can one avoid falling into hell? How can he cheat the messenger of death? How can coming and going be forgotten? Falsehood is bad and death is cruel. The mind is enveloped by entanglements, and into entanglements it falls. Without the name, how can anyone be saved? They rot away in sin. Again and again the crow falls into the trap. Then he regrets it, but what can he do now? Even though he is trapped, he pecks at the food he does not understand. If he meets the true Guru, then he sees with his eyes. Like a fish, he is caught in the noose of death. Do not seek liberation from anyone else except the Guru, the great giver. Over and over again he comes. Over and over again he goes. Be absorbed in love for the one Lord and remain lovingly focused on him. In this way you shall be saved and you shall not fall into the trap again. He calls out, Brother, O brother, stay, O brother, but he becomes a stranger. Her brother departs for his own home and his sister burns with the pain of separation. In this world her father's home, the daughter, the innocent soul bride, loves her young husband Lord. If you long for your husband Lord, O soul bride, then serve the true Guru with love. How rare are the spiritually wise who meet the true Guru and truly understand. All glorious greatness rests in the Lord and Master's hands. He grants them when he is pleased. How rare are those who contemplate the word of the Guru's Bani. They become Gurmukh. This is the Bani of the Supreme Being. Through it, one dwells within the home of his inner being. Shattering and breaking apart, he creates and recreates. Creating, he shatters again. He builds up what he has demolished and demolishes what he has built. He dries up the pools which are full and fills the dry tanks again. He is all-powerful and independent. Deluded by doubt, they have gone insane. Without destiny, what do they obtain? The Gurmukhs know that God holds the string. Wherever he pulls it, they must go. Those who sing the glorious praises of the Lord are forever imbued with his love. They never again feel regret. Baba. If someone seeks and then becomes Gurmukh, then he comes to dwell in the home of his own heart. Baba. The way of the terrifying world ocean is treacherous. Remain free of hope in the midst of hope, and you shall cross over. By Guru's grace, one comes to understand himself. In this way, he remains dead while yet alive. Crying out for the wealth and riches of Maya, they die, but Maya does not go along with them. The soul swan arises and departs, sad and depressed, leaving its wealth behind. The false mind is hunted by the messenger of death. It carries its faults along when it goes. The mind turns inward and merges with mind when it is with virtue. Crying out, Mine, mine, they have died, but without the name they find only pain. So where are their forts, mansions, palaces, and courts? They are like a short story. O Nanak, without the true name, the false just come and go. He himself is clever and so very beautiful. He himself is wise and all-knowing. Those who come must go in the end. They come and go, regretting and repenting. They will pass through 8.4 million species. This number does not decrease or rise. They alone are saved who love the Lord. Their worldly entanglements are ended and Maya is conquered. Whoever is seen shall depart. Who should I make my friend? I dedicate my soul and place my body and mind in offering before him. You are eternally stable, O Creator, Lord, and Master. I lean on your support. Conquered by virtue, egotism is killed. Imbued with the word of the Shabbat, the mind rejects the world. Neither the kings nor the nobles will remain. Neither the rich nor the poor will remain. When one's turn comes, no one can stay here. The path is difficult and treacherous. The pools and mountains are impassable. My body is filled with faults. I am dying of grief. Without virtue, how can I enter my home? The virtuous take virtue and meet God. How can I meet them with love? If only I could be like them, chanting and meditating within my heart on the Lord. He is overflowing with faults and demerits, but virtue dwells within him as well. Without the true Guru, he does not see God's virtues. He does not chant the glorious virtues of God. God's soldiers take care of their homes. Their pay is preordained before they come into the world. They serve their Supreme Lord and Master and obtain the profit. They renounce greed, avarice, and evil, and forget them from their minds. In the fortress of the body, they announce the victory of their Supreme King. They are never, ever vanquished. One who calls himself a servant of his Lord and Master and yet speaks defiantly to him shall forfeit his pay and not be seated upon the throne. Glorious greatness rests in the hands of my beloved. He gives according to the pleasure of his will. He himself does everything. Who else should we address? No one else does anything. I cannot conceive of any other who could be seated upon the royal cushions. The supreme man of men eradicates hell. He is true, and true is his name. I wandered around searching for him in the forests and meadows. I contemplate him within my mind. The treasures of myriads of pearls, jewels, and emeralds are in the hands of the true Guru. Meeting with God, I am exalted and elevated. I love the one Lord single-mindedly. O Nanak, one who lovingly meets with his beloved earns profit in the world hereafter. He who created and formed the creation made your form as well. As Gurmukh, meditate on the infinite Lord who has no end or limitation. Rara. The dear Lord is beautiful. There is no other king except him. Rara. Listen to this spell and the Lord will come to dwell in your mind. By Guru's grace, one finds the Lord. Do not be deluded by doubt. He alone is the true banker who has the capital of the wealth of the Lord. The Gurmukh is perfect. Applaud him. Through the beautiful word of the Guru's Bani, the Lord is obtained. Contemplate the word of the Guru's Shabad. Self-conceit is eliminated and pain is eradicated. The soul bride obtains her husband, Lord. He hoards gold and silver, but this wealth is false and poisonous, nothing more than ashes. He calls himself a banker gathering wealth, but he is ruined by his dual-mindedness. The truthful ones gather truth. The true name is priceless. The Lord is immaculate and pure. Through him their honor is true and their speech is true. You are my friend and companion, all-knowing Lord. You are the lake and you are the swan. I am a sacrifice to that being whose mind is filled with the true Lord and Master. Know the one who created love and attachment to Maya, the enticer. One who realizes the all-knowing primal Lord looks alike upon poison and nectar. Without patience and forgiveness, countless hundreds of thousands have perished. Their numbers cannot be counted. How could I count them? Bothered and bewildered, uncounted numbers have died. One who realizes his Lord and Master is set free and not bound by chains. Through the word of the Shabbat, enter the mansion of the Lord's presence. You shall be blessed with patience, forgiveness, truth, and peace. Partake of the true wealth of meditation, and the Lord himself shall abide within your body. With mind, body, and mouth, chant his glorious virtues forever. Courage and composure shall enter deep within your mind. Through egotism, one is distracted and ruined. Other than the Lord, all things are corrupt. Forming his creatures, he placed himself within them. The Creator is unattached and infinite. No one knows the mystery of the Creator of the world. Whatever the Creator of the world does is certain to occur. For wealth, some meditate on the Lord. By preordained destiny, wealth is obtained. For the sake of wealth, some become servants or thieves. Wealth does not go along with them when they die. It passes into the hands of others. Without truth, honor is not obtained in the court of the Lord. Drinking in the subtle essence of the Lord, one is emancipated in the end. Seeing and perceiving, O my companions, I am wonderstruck and amazed. My egotism, which proclaimed itself in possessiveness and self-conceit, is dead. My mind chants the word of the Shabbat and attains spiritual wisdom. I am so tired of wearing all these necklaces, hair ties, and bracelets, and decorating myself. Meeting with my beloved, I have found peace. Now I wear the necklace of total virtue. O Nanak, the Gurmukh attains the Lord with love and affection. Without the Lord, who has found peace? Reflect upon this in your mind and see. Read about the Lord, understand the Lord, and enshrine love for the Lord. Chant the Lord's name and meditate on the Lord. Hold tight to the support of the name of the Lord. The inscription inscribed by the Creator Lord cannot be erased, O my companions. He who created the universe, in his mercy, installs his feet within us. Glorious greatness rests in the hands of the Creator. Reflect upon the Guru and understand this. This inscription cannot be challenged. As it pleases you, you care for me. By your glance of grace, I have found peace. O Nanak, reflect upon the Shabbat. The self-willed Manmukhs are confused. They rot away and die. Only by reflecting upon the Guru can they be saved. What can anyone say about that primal Lord who cannot be seen? I am a sacrifice to my Guru who has revealed him to me within my own heart. That pundit, that religious scholar, is said to be well-educated if he contemplates knowledge with intuitive ease. Considering his knowledge, he finds the essence of reality and lovingly focuses his attention on the name of the Lord. The self-willed Manmukh sells his knowledge. He earns poison and eats poison. The fool does not think of the word of the Shabbat. He has no understanding, no comprehension. That pundit is called Gurmukh, who imparts understanding to his students. Contemplate the Naam, the name of the Lord. Gather in the Naam and earn the true profit of this world. With the true notebook of the true mind, study the most sublime word of the Shabbat. O Nanak, he alone is learned, and he alone is a wise pundit who wears the necklace of the Lord's name. Ram Kali, First Mahal, Sidh Gosht, Conversations with the Siddhas. One universal creator God by the grace of the true Guru. The Siddhas formed an assembly. Sitting in their yogic postures, they shouted, "Salute this gathering of saints. I offer my salutation to the one who is true, infinite, and incomparably beautiful. I cut off my head and offer it to him. I dedicate my body and mind to him. O Nanak, meeting with the saints, truth is obtained and one is spontaneously blessed with distinction. What is the use of wandering around? Purity comes only through truth. Without the true word of the Shabbat, no one finds liberation. Pause. Who are you? What is your name? What is your way? What is your goal? We pray that you will answer us truthfully. We are a sacrifice to the humble saints. Where is your seat? Where do you live, boy? Where did you come from and where are you going? Tell us, Nanak. The detached Siddhas wait to hear your reply. What is your path? He dwells deep within the nucleus of each and every heart. This is my seat and my home. I walk in harmony with the will of the true Guru. I came from the celestial Lord God. I go wherever he orders me to go. I am Nanak, forever under the command of his will. I sit in the posture of the eternal imperishable Lord. These are the teachings I have received from the Guru. As Gurmukh, I have come to understand and realize myself. I merge in the truest of the true. The world ocean is treacherous and impassable. How can one cross over? Charpat, the yogi, says, O Nanak, think it over and give us your true reply. What answer can I give to someone who claims to understand himself? I speak the truth. If you have already crossed over, how can I argue with you? The lotus flower floats untouched upon the surface of the water, and the duck swims through the stream. With one's consciousness focused on the word of the Shabbat, one crosses over the terrifying world ocean. O Nanak, chant the Naam, the name of the Lord. one who lives alone as a hermit, enshrining the one Lord in his mind, remaining unaffected by hope in the midst of hope, sees and inspires others to see the inaccessible, unfathomable Lord. Nanak is his slave. Listen, Lord, to our prayer. We seek your true opinion. Don't be angry with us. Please tell us, how can we find the Guru's door? This fickle mind sits in its true home, O Nanak, through the support of the Naam, the name of the Lord. The Creator himself unites us in union and inspires us to love the truth. Away from stores and highways, we live in the woods among plants and trees. For food we take fruits and roots. This is the spiritual wisdom spoken by the renunciates. We bathe at sacred shrines of pilgrimage and obtain the fruits of peace. Not even an iota of filth sticks to us. Luharipa, the disciple of Gorakh, says, this is the way of yoga. In the stores and on the road, do not sleep. Do not let your consciousness covet anyone else's home. Without the name, the mind has no firm support. O Nanak, this hunger never departs. The Guru has revealed the stores in the city within the home of my own heart, where I intuitively carry on the true trade. Sleep little and eat little. O Nanak, this is the essence of wisdom. Wear the robes of the sect of yogis who follow Gorakh. Put on the earrings, begging wallet, and patch coat. Among the 12 schools of yoga, ours is the highest. Among the 6 schools of philosophy, ours is the best path. This is the way to instruct the mind so you will never suffer beatings again. Nanak speaks. The Gurmukh understands. This is the way that yoga is attained. Let constant absorption in the word of the Shabad deep within be your earrings. Eradicate egotism and attachment. Discard sexual desire, anger, and egotism, and through the word of the Guru's Shabad, attain true understanding. For your patched coat and begging bowl, see the Lord God pervading and permeating everywhere. O Nanak, the one Lord will carry you across. True is our Lord and Master, and true is his name. Analyze it, and you shall find the word of the Guru to be true. Let your mind turn away in detachment from the world, and let this be your begging bowl. Let the lessons of the 5 elements be your cap. Let the body be your meditation mat and the mind your loincloth. Let truth, contentment, and self-discipline be your companions. O Nanak, the Gurmukh dwells on the Naam, the name of the Lord. Who is hidden? Who is liberated? Who is united inwardly and outwardly? Who comes and who goes? Who is permeating and pervading the 3 worlds? He is hidden within each and every heart. The Gurmukh is liberated. Through the word of the Shabad, one is united inwardly and outwardly. The self-willed Manmukh perishes and comes and goes. O Nanak, the Gurmukh merges in truth. How is one placed in bondage and consumed by the serpent of Maya? How does one lose and how does one gain? How does one become immaculate and pure? How is the darkness of ignorance removed? One who understands this essence of reality is our Guru. Man is bound by evil-mindedness and consumed by Maya, the serpent. The self-willed Manmukh loses and the Gurmukh gains. Meeting the true Guru, darkness is dispelled. O Nanak, eradicating egotism, one merges in the Lord. Focus deep within in perfect absorption, the soul swan does not fly away, and the body wall does not collapse. Then one knows that his true home is in the cave of intuitive poise. O Nanak, the true Lord loves those who are truthful. Why have you left your house and become a wandering Udasi? Why have you adopted these religious robes? What merchandise do you trade? How will you carry others across with you? I became a wandering Udasi searching for the Gurmukhs. I have adopted these robes seeking the blessed vision of the Lord's darshan. I trade in the merchandise of truth. O Nanak, as Gurmukh, I carry others across. How have you changed the course of your life? With what have you linked your mind? How have you subdued your hopes and desires? How have you found the light deep within your nucleus? Without teeth, how can you eat iron? Give us your true opinion, Nanak. Born into the house of the true Guru, my wandering and reincarnation ended. My mind is attached and attuned to the unstruck sound current. Through the word of the Shabad, my hopes and desires have been burnt away. As Gurmukh, I found the deep light within the nucleus of myself. eradicating the three qualities, one eats iron. O Nanak, the emancipator emancipates. What can you tell us about the beginning? In what home did the Absolute dwell then? What are the earrings of spiritual wisdom? Who dwells in each and every heart? How can one avoid the attack of death? How can one enter the home of fearlessness? How can one know the posture of intuition and contentment and overcome one's adversaries? Through the word of the Guru's Shabad, egotism and corruption are conquered, and then one comes to dwell in the home of the self within. One who realizes the Shabad of the one who created the creation, Nanak is his slave. Where did we come from? Where are we going? Where will we be absorbed? One who reveals the meaning of this Shabad is the Guru, who has no greed at all. How can one find the essence of the unmanifest reality? How does one become Gurmukh and enshrine love for the Lord? He himself is consciousness. He himself is the Creator. Share with us, Nanak, your wisdom. By his command we come, and by his command we go. By his command we merge in absorption. Through the perfect Guru, live the truth. Through the word of the Shabad, the state of dignity is attained. We can only express a sense of wonder about the beginning. The Absolute abided endlessly deep within himself then. Consider freedom from desire to be the earrings of the Guru's spiritual wisdom. The true Lord, the soul of all, dwells within each and every heart. Through the Guru's word, one merges in the Absolute and intuitively receives the immaculate essence. O Nanak, that Sikh who seeks and finds the way does not serve any other. Wonderful and amazing is his command. He alone realizes his command and knows the true way of life of his creatures. One who eradicates his self-conceit becomes free of desire. He alone is a yogi who enshrines the true Lord deep within. From his state of absolute existence, he assumed the immaculate form. From formless, he assumed the supreme form. By pleasing the true Guru, the supreme status is obtained, and one is absorbed in the true word of the Shabad. He knows the true Lord is the one and only. He sends his egotism and duality far away. He alone is a yogi who realizes the word of the Guru's Shabad. The lotus of the heart blossoms forth within. If one remains dead while yet alive, then he understands everything. He knows the Lord deep within himself, who is kind and compassionate to all. O Nanak, he is blessed with glorious greatness. He realizes himself in all beings. We emerge from truth and merge into truth again. The pure being merges into the one true Lord.
1: The false come and find no place of rest. In duality they come and go.
0: This coming and going in reincarnation is ended through the word of the Guru Shabad. The Lord himself analyzes and grants his forgiveness. One who suffers from the disease of duality forgets the Nam, the source of nectar. He alone understands whom the Lord inspires to understand. Through the word of the Guru Shabad, one is liberated. O Nanak, the emancipator emancipates, one who drives out egotism and duality. The self-willed manmukhs are deluded under the shadow of death. They look into the homes of others and lose. The manmukhs are confused by doubt, wandering in the wilderness. Having lost their way, they are plundered. They chant their mantras at cremation grounds. They do not think of the Shabad. Instead, they utter obscenities. O Nanak, those who are attuned to the truth know peace. The Gurmukh lives in the fear of God, the true Lord. Through the word of the Guru's Bani, the Gurmukh refines the unrefined. The Gurmukh sings the immaculate, glorious praises of the Lord. The Gurmukh attains the supreme sanctified status. The Gurmukh meditates on the Lord with every hair of his body. O Nanak, the Gurmukh merges in truth. The Gurmukh is pleasing to the true Guru. This is contemplation on the Vedas. Pleasing the true Guru, the Gurmukh is carried across. Pleasing the true Guru, the Gurmukh receives the spiritual wisdom of the Shabad. Pleasing the true Guru, the Gurmukh comes to know the path within. The Gurmukh attains the unseen and infinite Lord. O Nanak, the Gurmukh finds the door of liberation. The Gurmukh speaks the unspoken wisdom. In the midst of his family, the Gurmukh lives a spiritual life. The Gurmukh lovingly meditates deep within. The Gurmukh obtains the Shabad and righteous conduct. He knows the mystery of the Shabad and inspires others to know it. O Nanak, burning away his ego, he merges in the Lord. The true Lord fashioned the earth for the sake of the Gurmukhs. There he set in motion the play of creation and destruction. One who is filled with the word of the Guru's Shabad enshrines love for the Lord. Attuned to the truth, he goes to his home with honor. Without the true word of the Shabad, no one receives honor. O Nanak, without the name, how can one be absorbed in truth? The Gurmukh obtains the 8 miraculous spiritual powers and all wisdom. The Gurmukh crosses over the terrifying world ocean and obtains true understanding. The Gurmukh knows the ways of truth and untruth. The Gurmukh knows worldliness and renunciation. The Gurmukh crosses over and carries others across as well. O Nanak, the Gurmukh is emancipated through the Shabad. Attuned to the Naam, the name of the Lord, egotism is dispelled. Attuned to the Naam, they remain absorbed in the true Lord. Attuned to the Naam, they contemplate the way of yoga. Attuned to the Naam, they find the door of liberation. Attuned to the Naam, they understand the three worlds. O Nanak, attuned to the Naam, eternal peace is found. Attuned to the Naam, they attain Siddh Gosht, conversation with the Siddhas. Attuned to the Naam, they practice intense meditation forever. Attuned to the Naam, they live the true and excellent lifestyle. Attuned to the Naam, they contemplate the Lord's virtues and spiritual wisdom. Without the name, all that is spoken is useless. O Nanak, attuned to the Naam, their victory is celebrated. Through the perfect Guru, one obtains the Naam, the name of the Lord. The way of yoga is to remain absorbed in truth. The yogis wander in the 12 schools of yoga, the sannyasis in 6 and 4. One who remains dead while yet alive through the word of the Guru's Shabad finds the door of liberation. Without the Shabad, all are attached to duality. Contemplate this in your heart and see. O Nanak, blessed and very fortunate are those who keep the true Lord enshrined in their hearts. The Gurmukh obtains the jewel lovingly focused on the Lord. The Gurmukh intuitively recognizes the value of this jewel. The Gurmukh practices truth in action. The mind of the Gurmukh is pleased with the true Lord. The Gurmukh sees the unseen when it pleases the Lord. O Nanak, the Gurmukh does not have to endure punishment. The Gurmukh is blessed with the name, charity, and purification. The Gurmukh centers his meditation on the celestial Lord. The Gurmukh obtains honor in the court of the Lord. The Gurmukh obtains the Supreme Lord, the destroyer of fear. The Gurmukh does good deeds and inspires others to do so. O Nanak, the Gurmukh unites in the Lord's union. The Gurmukh understands the Simritis, the Shastras, and the Vedas. The Gurmukh knows the secrets of each and every heart. The Gurmukh eliminates hate and envy. The Gurmukh erases all accounting. The Gurmukh is imbued with love for the Lord's name. O Nanak, the Gurmukh realizes his Lord and Master. Without the Guru, one wanders, coming and going in reincarnation. Without the Guru, one's work is useless. Without the Guru, the mind is totally unsteady. Without the Guru, one is unsatisfied and eats poison. Without the Guru, one is stung by the poisonous snake of Maya and dies. O Nanak, without the Guru, all is lost. One who meets the Guru is carried across. The residues of his sins and mistakes are erased, and he is emancipated through virtue. The supreme peace of liberation is attained, contemplating the word of the Guru's Shabad. The Gurmukh is never defeated. In the store of the body, this mind is the merchant. O Nanak, it deals intuitively in truth. The Gurmukh is the bridge built by the architect of destiny. The demons of passion which plundered Sri Lanka, the body, have been conquered. Ramchand, the mind, has slaughtered Ravan, pride. The Gurmukh understands the secret revealed by Bibikam. The Gurmukh carries even stones across the ocean. The Gurmukh saves millions of people. The comings and goings of reincarnation are ended for the Gurmukh. The Gurmukh is honored in the court of the Lord. The Gurmukh distinguishes the true from the false. The Gurmukh focuses his meditation on the celestial Lord. In the court of the Lord, the Gurmukh is absorbed in his praises. O Nanak, the Gurmukh is not bound by bonds. The Gurmukh obtains the name of the Immaculate Lord. Through the Shabad, the Gurmukh burns away his ego. The Gurmukh sings the glorious praises of the true Lord. The Gurmukh remains absorbed in the true Lord. Through the true name, the Gurmukh is honored and exalted. O Nanak, the Gurmukh understands all the worlds. What is the root, the source of all? What teachings hold for these times? Who is your Guru? Whose disciple are you? What is that speech by which you remain unattached? Listen to what we say, O Nanak, you little boy. Give us your opinion on what we have said. How can the Shabad carry us across the terrifying world ocean? From the air came the beginning. This is the age of the true Guru's teachings. The Shabad is the Guru upon whom I lovingly focus my consciousness. I am the Chela, the disciple. Speaking the unspoken speech, I remain unattached. O Nanak, throughout the ages, the Lord of the world is my Guru. I contemplate the sermon of the Shabad, the word of the one God. The Gurmukh puts out the fire of egotism. With teeth of wax, how can one chew iron? What is that food which takes away pride? How can one live in the palace, the home of snow, wearing robes of fire? Where is that cave within which one may remain unshaken? Who should we know to be pervading here and there? What is that meditation which leads the mind to be absorbed in itself? Eradicating egotism and individualism from within, and erasing duality, the mortal becomes one with God. The world is difficult for the foolish, self-willed Manmukh. Practicing the Shabad, one chews iron. Know the one Lord inside and out. O Nanak, the fire is quenched through the pleasure of the true Guru's will. Imbued with the true fear of God, pride is taken away. Realize that He is one and contemplate the Shabad. With the true Shabad abiding deep within the heart, the mind and body are cooled and soothed and colored with the Lord's love. The fire of sexual desire, anger, and corruption is quenched. O Nanak, the Beloved bestows His glance of grace. The moon of the mind is cool and dark. How is it enlightened? How does the sun blaze so brilliantly? How can the constant watchful gaze of death be turned away? By what understanding is the honor of the Gurmukh preserved?
1: Who is the warrior who conquers death? Give us your thoughtful reply, O Nanak.
0: Giving voice to the Shabad, the moon of the mind is illuminated with infinity. When the sun dwells in the house of the moon, the darkness is dispelled. Pleasure and pain are just the same when one takes the support of the Nam, the name of the Lord. He Himself saves and carries us across. With faith in the Guru, the mind merges in truth, and then, praise Nanak, one is not consumed by death. The essence of the Nam, the name of the Lord, is known to be the most exalted and excellent of all. Without the name, one is afflicted by pain and death. When one's essence merges into the essence, the mind is satisfied and fulfilled. Duality is gone, and one enters the home of the one Lord. The breath blows across the sky of the tenth gate and vibrates. O Nanak, the mortal then intuitively meets the eternal and changing Lord. The Absolute Lord is deep within. The Absolute Lord is outside us as well. The Absolute Lord totally fills the three worlds. One who knows the Lord in the fourth state is not subject to virtue or vice. One who knows the mystery of God the Absolute, who pervades each and every heart, knows the primal being, the Immaculate Divine Lord. That humble being who is imbued with the Immaculate Nam, O Nanak, is himself the primal Lord, the architect of destiny. Everyone speaks of the Absolute Lord, the unmanifest void. How can one find this absolute void? Who are they who are attuned to this absolute void? They are like the Lord from whom they originated. They are not born, they do not die. They do not come and go. O Nanak, the Gurmukhs instruct their minds. By practicing control over the nine gates, one attains perfect control over the tenth gate. There the unstruck sound current of the Absolute Lord vibrates and resounds. Behold the true Lord ever present and merge with him. The true Lord is pervading and permeating each and every heart. The hidden bani of the word is revealed. O Nanak, the true Lord is revealed and known. Meeting with the Lord through intuition and love, peace is found. The Gurmukh remains awake and aware, he does not fall asleep. He enshrines the unlimited, absolute Shabad deep within. Chanting the Shabad, he is liberated and saves others as well. Those who practice the Guru's teachings are attuned to the truth. O Nanak, those who eradicate their self-conceit meet with the Lord. They do not remain separated by doubt. Where is that place where evil thoughts are destroyed? The mortal does not understand the essence of reality. Why must he suffer in pain? No one can save one who is tied up at death's door. Without the Shabad, no one has any credit or honor. How can one obtain understanding and cross over? O Nanak, the foolish, self-willed Manmukh does not understand. Evil thoughts are erased, contemplating the word of the Guru Shabad. Meeting with the true Guru, the door of liberation is found. The self-willed Manmukh does not understand the essence of reality and is burnt to ashes. His evil-mindedness separates him from the Lord and he suffers. Accepting the hukam of the Lord's command, he is blessed with all virtues and spiritual wisdom. O Nanak, he is honored in the court of the Lord. One who possesses the merchandise, the wealth of the true name, crosses over and carries others across with him as well. One who intuitively understands and is attuned to the Lord is honored. No one can estimate his worth. Wherever I look, I see the Lord permeating and pervading. O Nanak, through the love of the true Lord, one crosses over. Where is the Shabad said to dwell? What will carry us across the terrifying world ocean? The breath, when exhaled, extends out 10 fingers' length. What is the support of the breath? Speaking and playing, how can one be stable and steady? How can the unseen be seen? Listen, O Master. Nanak prays truly. Instruct your own mind. The Gurmukh is lovingly attuned to the true Shabad. Bestowing his glance of grace, he unites us in his union. He himself is all-knowing and all-seeing. By perfect destiny, we merge in him. The Shabad dwells deep within the nucleus of all beings. God is invisible. Wherever I look, there I see him. The air is the dwelling place of the Absolute Lord. He has no qualities. He has all qualities. When he bestows his glance of grace, the Shabad comes to abide within his heart, and doubt is eradicated from within. The body and mind become immaculate through the immaculate word of his Bani. Let his name be enshrined in your mind. The Shabad is the Guru to carry you across the terrifying world ocean. Know the one Lord alone here and hereafter. He has no form or color, shadow or illusion. O Nanak, realize the Shabad. O reclusive hermit, the true absolute Lord is the support of the exhaled breath, which extends out 10 fingers' length. The Gurmukh speaks and churns the essence of reality and realizes the unseen infinite Lord. Eradicating the three qualities, he enshrines the Shabad within, and then his mind is rid of egotism. Inside and out, he knows the one Lord alone. He is in love with the name of the Lord. He understands the Shushmana, Ida, and Pingala. When the unseen Lord reveals himself. O Nanak, the true Lord is above these three energy channels. Through the word, the Shabad of the true Guru, one merges with him. The air is said to be the soul of the mind. But what does the air feed on? What is the way of the spiritual teacher and the reclusive hermit? What is the occupation of the Siddha? Without the Shabad, the essence does not come, O hermit, and the thirst of egotism does not depart. Imbued with the Shabad, one finds the ambrosial essence and remains fulfilled with the true name. What is that wisdom by which one remains steady and stable? What food brings satisfaction? O Nanak, when one looks upon pain and pleasure alike through the true Guru, then he is not consumed by death. If one is not imbued with the Lord's love, nor intoxicated with his subtle essence, without the word of the Guru Shabad, he is frustrated and consumed by his own inner fire. He does not preserve his semen and seed and does not chant the Shabad. He does not control his breath. He does not worship and adore the true Lord. But one who speaks the unspoken speech and remains balanced, O Nanak, attains the Lord, the Supreme Soul. By Guru's grace, one is attuned to the Lord's love. Drinking in the ambrosial nectar, he is intoxicated with the truth. Contemplating the Guru, the fire within is put out. Drinking in the ambrosial nectar, the soul settles in peace. Worshipping the true Lord in adoration.

How can the sun enter in the house of the moon? The Gurmukh eliminates egotism from within. Then, O Nanak, the sun naturally enters into the home of the moon. When the mind becomes steady and stable, it abides in the heart. And then the Gurmukh realizes the root, the source of all. The breath is seated in the home of the navel. The Gurmukh searches and finds the essence of reality. The Shabad permeates the nucleus of the self deep within. In its own home, the light of the Shabad pervades the three worlds. Hunger for the true Lord shall consume your pain, and through the true Lord you shall be satisfied. The Gurmukh knows the unstruck sound current of the Bani. How rare are those who understand. Says Nanak, one who speaks the truth is dyed in the color of truth, which will never fade away. When this heart and body did not exist, where did the mind reside? When there was no support of the navel lotus, then in which home did the breath reside? When there was no form or shape, then how could anyone lovingly focus on the Shabad? When there was no dungeon formed from egg and sperm, who could measure the Lord's value and extent? When color, dress, and form could not be seen, how could the true Lord be known? O Nanak, those who are attuned to the Naam, the name of the Lord, are detached. Then and now they see the truest of the true. When the heart and the body did not exist, O hermit, then the mind resided in the absolute detached Lord. When there was no support of the lotus of the navel, the breath remained in its own home. Attuned to the Lord's love. When there was no form or shape or social class, then the Shabad, in its essence, resided in the unmanifest Lord. When the world and the sky did not even exist, the light of the formless Lord filled the three worlds. Color, dress, and form were contained in the one Lord. The Shabad was contained in the one wondrous Lord. Without the true name, no one can become pure. O Nanak, this is the unspoken speech. How, in what way, was the world formed, O man? And what disaster will end it? In egotism, the world was formed, O man. Forgetting the Naam, it suffers and dies. One who becomes Gurmukh contemplates the essence of spiritual wisdom. Through the Shabad, he burns away his egotism. His body and mind become immaculate through the immaculate Bani of the Word. He remains absorbed in truth. Through the Naam, the name of the Lord, he remains detached. He enshrines the true name in his heart. O Nanak, without the name, yoga is never attained. Reflect upon this in your heart and see. The Gurmukh is one who reflects upon the true word of the Shabad. The true Bani is revealed to the Gurmukh. The mind of the Gurmukh is drenched with the Lord's love, but how rare are those who understand this? The Gurmukh dwells in the home of the self deep within. The Gurmukh realizes the way of yoga. O Nanak, the Gurmukh knows the one Lord alone. Without serving the true Guru, yoga is not attained. Without meeting the true Guru, no one is liberated. Without meeting the true Guru, the Naam cannot be found. Without meeting the true Guru, one suffers in terrible pain. Without meeting the true Guru, there is only the deep darkness of egotistical pride. O Nanak, without the true Guru, one dies, having lost the opportunity of this life. The Gurmukh conquers his mind by subduing his ego. The Gurmukh enshrines truth in his heart. The Gurmukh conquers the world. He knocks down the messenger of death and kills it. The Gurmukh does not lose in the court of the Lord. The Gurmukh is united in God's union. He alone knows. O Nanak, the Gurmukh realizes the word of the Shabad. This is the essence of the Shabad. Listen, you hermits and yogis. Without the name, there is no yoga. Those who are attuned to the name remain intoxicated night and day. Through the name, they find peace. Through the name, everything is revealed. Through the name, understanding is obtained. Without the name, people wear all sorts of religious robes. The true Lord himself has confused them. The name is obtained only from the true Guru, O hermit. And then the way of yoga is found. Reflect upon this in your mind and see, O Nanak, without the name there is no liberation. You alone know your state and extent, Lord. What can anyone say about it? You yourself are hidden and you yourself are revealed. You yourself enjoy all pleasures. The seekers, the siddhas, the many gurus and disciples wander around searching for you according to your will.

They beg for your name, and you bless them with this charity. I am a sacrifice to the blessed vision of your darshan. The eternal, imperishable Lord God has staged this play. The Gurmukh understands it. O Nanak, he extends himself throughout the ages. There is no other than him. One universal creator God by the grace of the true Guru. Var of Ramkali, third Mahal. To be sung to the tune of Joda and Veera Gurbani. Slok, third Mahal. The true Guru is the field of intuitive wisdom. One who is inspired to love him plants the seed of the name there. The name sprouts up and he remains absorbed in the name. But this egotism is the seed of skepticism. It has been uprooted. It is not planted there and it does not sprout. Whatever God grants us, we eat. When water mixes with water, it cannot be separated again. O Nanak, the Gurmukh is wonderful. Come, people, and see. But what can the poor people see? They do not understand. He alone sees whom the Lord causes to see. The Lord comes to dwell in his mind. Third Mahal. The self-willed Manmukh is the field of sorrow and suffering. He plants sorrow and eats sorrow. In sorrow he is born, and in sorrow he dies. Acting in egotism, his life passes away. He does not understand the coming and going of reincarnation. The blind man acts in blindness. He does not know the one who gives, but he is attached to what is given. O Nanak, he acts according to his preordained destiny. He cannot do anything else. Third Mahal. Meeting the true Guru, everlasting peace is obtained. He himself leads us to meet him. This is the true meaning of peace, that one becomes immaculate within oneself. The doubt of ignorance is eradicated and spiritual wisdom is obtained. Nanak comes to gaze upon the one Lord alone. Wherever he looks, there he is. Hori. The true Lord created his throne upon which he sits. He himself is everything. This is what the word of the Guru Shabad says. Through his almighty creative power, he created and fashioned the mansions and hotels. He made the two lamps, the sun and the moon. He formed the perfect form. He himself sees and he himself hears. Meditate on the word of the Guru Shabad. Wahu, wahu, hail, hail, O true king. True is your name. Pause. Slok. Kabir, I have ground myself into henna paste. O my husband, Lord, you took no notice of me. You never applied me to your feet. Third Mahal. O Nanak, my husband, Lord, keeps me like henna paste. He blesses me with his glance of grace. He himself grinds me and he himself rubs me. He himself applies me to his feet. This is the cup of love of my Lord and Master. He gives it as he chooses. Bodhi. You created the world with its variety. By the hukam of your command, it comes, goes, and merges again in you. You yourself see and blossom forth. There is no one else at all. As it pleases you, you keep me. Through the word of the Guru Shabad, I understand you. You are the strength of all. As it pleases you, you lead us on. There is no other as great as you. Unto whom should I speak and talk? Shlok, third Mahal. Deluded by doubt, I wandered over the whole world. Searching, I became frustrated. My husband, Lord, has not blessed me with peace and tranquility. What will work with him? By Guru's grace, I meditate on the Lord. I enshrine him deep within my heart. O Nanak, seated in her own home, she finds her husband, Lord, when the Creator Lord grants his grace. Third Mahal. Chasing after worldly affairs, the day is wasted and the night passes in sleep. Speaking lies, one eats poison. The self-willed Manmukh departs, crying out in pain. The messenger of death holds his club over the mortal's head. In the love of duality, he loses his honor. He never even thinks of the name of the Lord. Over and over again, he comes and goes in reincarnation. But if by Guru's grace the Lord's name comes to dwell in his mind, then the messenger of death will not strike him down with his club. Then, O Nanak, he merges intuitively into the Lord, receiving his grace. Bodhi. Some are linked to his praises, when the Lord blesses them with the Guru's teachings. Some are blessed with the name of the eternal, unchanging, true Lord. Water, air, and fire, by his will, worship him. They are held in the fear of God. He has formed the perfect form.
The hukam, the command of the one Lord, is all-pervasive. Accepting it, peace is found. Shlok. Kabir, such is the touchstone of the Lord. The false cannot even touch it. He alone passes this test of the Lord who remains dead while yet alive. Third Mahal. How can this mind be conquered? How can it be killed? If one does not accept the word of the Shabbat, egotism does not depart. By Guru's grace, egotism is eradicated, and then one is Jivan Mukta, liberated while yet alive. O Nanak, one whom the Lord forgives is united with him, and then no obstacles block his way. Third Mahal. Everyone can say that they are dead while yet alive. How can they be liberated while yet alive? If someone restrains himself through the fear of God and takes the medicine of the love of God, night and day, he sings the glorious praises of the Lord. In celestial peace and poise, he crosses over the poisonous, terrifying world ocean, through the Naam, the name of the Lord. O Nanak, the Gurmukh finds the Lord. He is blessed with his glance of grace. 40. God created the love of duality and the three modes which pervade the universe. He created Brahma, Vishnu, and Shiva, who act according to his will. The pundits, the religious scholars, and the astrologers study their books, but they do not understand contemplation. Everything is your play, O true Creator Lord. As it pleases you, you bless us with forgiveness, and merge us in the true word of the Shabbat. Shlok 3rd Mahal. The man of false mind practices falsehood. He runs after Maya and yet pretends to be a man of disciplined meditation. Deluded by doubt, he visits all the sacred shrines of pilgrimage. How can such a man of disciplined meditation attain the supreme status? By Guru's grace, one lives the truth. O Nanak, such a man of disciplined meditation attains liberation. Third Mahal. He alone is a man of disciplined meditation who practices the self-discipline. Meeting with the true Guru, he contemplates the word of the Shabbat. Serving the true Guru, this is the only acceptable disciplined meditation. O Nanak, such a man of disciplined meditation is honored in the court of the Lord. 40. He created the night and the day for the activities of the world. Following the Guru's teachings, one's heart is illumined and the darkness is dispelled. By the hukam of his command, he creates everything. He pervades and permeates all the woods and meadows. He himself is everything. The Gurmukh constantly chants the Lord's name. Through the Shabbat, understanding comes. The true Lord himself inspires us to understand. Shlok 3rd Mahal. He is not called a renunciate whose consciousness is filled with doubt. Donations to him bring proportionate rewards. He hungers for the supreme status of the fearless, immaculate Lord. O Nanak, how rare are those who offer him this food? 3rd Mahal. They are not called renunciates who take food in the home of others. For the sake of their bellies, they wear various religious robes. They alone are renunciates, O Nanak, who enter into their own souls. They seek and find their husband Lord. They dwell within the home of their own inner self. 40. The sky and the earth are separate, but the true Lord supports them from within. True are all those homes and gates within which the true name is enshrined. The hukam of the Lord's command is effective everywhere. The Gurmukh merges in the true Lord. He himself is true, and true is his throne. Seated upon it, he administers true justice. The truest of the true is all-pervading everywhere. The Gurmukh sees the unseen. Shlok 3rd Mahal. In the world ocean, the infinite Lord abides. The false come and go in reincarnation. One who walks according to his own will suffers terrible punishment. All things are in the world ocean, but they are obtained only by the karma of good actions. O Nanak, he alone obtains the nine treasures who walks in the will of the Lord. Third Mahal. One who intuitively serves the true Guru loses his life in egotism. His tongue does not taste the sublime essence of the Lord, and his heart lotus does not blossom forth. The self-willed Manmukh eats poison and dies. He is ruined by love and attachment to Maya. Without the name of the Lord, his life is cursed and his home is cursed as well. When God himself bestows his glance of grace, then one becomes the slave of his slaves. And then night and day he serves the true Guru and never leaves his side.
As the lotus flower floats unaffected in the water, so does he remain detached in his own household. O servant Nanak, the Lord acts and inspires everyone to act according to the pleasure of his will. He is the treasure of virtue. 40. For 36 ages there was utter darkness. Then the Lord revealed himself. He himself created the entire universe. He himself blessed it with understanding. He created the Simritis and the Shastras. He calculates the accounts of virtue and vice. He alone understands whom the Lord inspires to understand and to be pleased with the true word of the Shabbat. He himself is all-pervading. He himself forgives and unites with himself. Shlok Third Mahal. This body is all blood. Without blood, the body cannot exist. Those who are attuned to their Lord, their bodies are not filled with the blood of greed. In the fear of God, the body becomes thin, and the blood of greed passes out of the body. As fire purifies metal, so does the fear of the Lord eradicate the filth of evil-mindedness. O Nanak, beautiful are those humble beings who are imbued with the Lord's love. Third Mahal. In Ramkali, I have enshrined the Lord in my mind. Thus I have been embellished. Through the word of the Guru's Shabad, my heart lotus has blossomed forth. The Lord blessed me with the treasure of devotional worship. My doubt was dispelled and I woke up. The darkness of ignorance was dispelled. She who is in love with her Lord is the most infinitely beautiful. Such a beautiful, happy soul bride enjoys her husband Lord forever. The self-willed manmukhs do not know how to decorate themselves. Wasting their whole lives, they depart. Those who decorate themselves without devotional worship to the Lord are continually reincarnated to suffer. They do not obtain respect in this world. The Creator Lord alone knows what will happen to them in the world hereafter. O Nanak, the true Lord is the one and only. Duality exists only in the world. He himself enjoins them to good and bad. They do only that which the Creator Lord causes them to do. Third Mahal. Without serving the true Guru, tranquility is not obtained. It cannot be found anywhere else. No matter how much one may long for it, without the karma of good actions, it cannot be found. Those whose inner beings are filled with greed and corruption are ruined through the love of duality. The cycle of birth and death is not ended, and filled with egotism, they suffer in pain. Those who focus their consciousness on the true Guru do not remain unfulfilled. They are not summoned by the messenger of death, and they do not suffer in pain. O Nanak, the Gurmukh is saved, merging in the true word of the Shabad. 40. He himself remains unattached forever. All others run after worldly affairs. He himself is eternal, unchanging, and unmoving. The others continue coming and going in reincarnation. Meditating on the Lord forever and ever, the Gurmukh finds peace. He dwells in the home of his own inner being, absorbed in the praise of the true Lord. The true Lord is profound and unfathomable. Through the word of the Guru's Shabad, he is understood. Shlok Third Mahal. Meditate on the true name. The true Lord is all-pervading. O Nanak, one who realizes the hukam of the Lord's command obtains the fruit of truth. One who merely mouths the words does not understand the hukam of the true Lord's command. O Nanak, one who accepts the will of the Lord is his devotee. Without accepting it, he is the falsest of the false. Third Mahal. The self-willed manmukhs do not know what they are saying. They are filled with sexual desire, anger, and egotism. They do not understand right places and wrong places. They are filled with greed and corruption. They come and sit and talk for their own purposes. The messenger of death strikes them down. Hereafter they are called to account in the court of the Lord. The false ones are struck down and humiliated. How can this filth of falsehood be washed off? Can anyone think about this and find the way? If one meets with the true Guru, he implants the Nam, the name of the Lord, within. All residues of his sinful mistakes are destroyed. Let all bow in humility to that humble being who chants the Nam and worships the Nam in adoration. The Nam washes off the filth of falsehood. Chanting the Nam, one becomes truthful.
O servant Nanak, wondrous are the plays of the Lord, the giver of life. 40. You are the great giver, no other is as great as you. Unto whom should I speak and talk? By Guru's grace I find you, you eradicate egotism from within. You are beyond sweet and salty flavors, true is your glorious greatness. You bless those whom you forgive and unite them with yourself. You have placed the ambrosial nectar deep within the heart. The Gurmukh drinks it in. Shlok Third Mahal. The stories of one's ancestors make the children good children. They accept what is pleasing to the will of the true Guru and act accordingly. Go and consult the Simritis, the Shastras, the writings of Vyas, Sukhdev, Narad, and all those who preach to the world. Those whom the true Lord attaches are attached to the truth. They contemplate the true name forever. O Nanak, their coming into the world is approved. They redeem all their ancestors. Third Mahal. The disciples whose teacher is blind act blindly as well. They walk according to their own wills and continually speak falsehood and lies. They practice falsehood and deception and endlessly slander others. Slandering others, they drown themselves and drown all their generations as well. O Nanak, whatever the Lord links them to that they are linked. What can the poor creatures do? Bodhi. He keeps all under his gaze. He created the entire universe. He has linked some to falsehood and deception. Those self-willed menmukhs are plundered. The Gurmukhs meditate on the Lord forever. Their inner beings are filled with love. Those who have the treasure of virtue chant the praises of the Lord. O Nanak, meditate on the Naam and the glorious praises of the true Lord. Shlok First Mahal. Men of charity gather wealth by committing sins and then give it away in donations to charity. Their spiritual teachers go to their homes to instruct them. The woman loves the man only for his wealth. They come and go as they please. No one obeys the Shastras or the Vedas. Everyone worships himself. Becoming judges, they sit and administer justice. They chant on their malas and call upon God. They accept bribes and block justice. If someone asks them, they read quotations from their books. The Muslim scriptures are in their ears and in their hearts. They plunder the people and engage in gossip and flattery. They anoint their kitchens to try to become pure. Behold, such is the Hindu. The yogi with matted hair and ashes on his body has become a householder. The children weep in front of him and behind him. He does not attain yoga. He has lost his way. Why does he apply ashes to his forehead? O Nanak, this is the sign of the dark age of Kali Yuga. Everyone says that he himself knows. First Mahal. The Hindu comes to the house of a Hindu. He puts the sacred thread around his neck and reads the scriptures. He puts on the thread but does evil deeds. His cleansings and washings will not be approved. The Muslim glorifies his own faith. Without the guru or a spiritual teacher, no one is accepted. They may be shown the way, but only a few go there. Without the karma of good actions, heaven is not attained. The way of yoga is demonstrated in the yogi's monastery. They wear earrings to show the way. Wearing earrings, they wander around the world. The Creator Lord is everywhere. There are as many travelers as there are beings. When one's death warrant is issued, there is no delay. One who knows the Lord here realizes him there as well. Others, whether Muslim or Hindu, are just babbling. Everyone's account is read in the court of the Lord. Without the karma of good actions, no one crosses over. One who speaks the true name of the true Lord, O Nanak, is not called to account hereafter. Bodhi. The fortress of the body is called the mansion of the Lord. The rubies and gems are found within it. The Gurmukh chants the name of the Lord. The body, the mansion of the Lord, is very beautiful when the name of the Lord, Hud Hud, is implanted deep within. The self-willed Munmukhs ruin themselves. They boil continuously in attachment to Maya. The one Lord is the master of all. He is found only by perfect destiny. Shlok First Mahal. There is no truth in suffering. There is no truth in comfort. There is no truth in wandering like animals through the water.
There is no truth in shaving one's head. There is no truth in studying the scriptures or wandering in foreign lands. There is no truth in trees, plants, or stones, in mutilating oneself or suffering in pain. There is no truth in binding elephants in chains. There is no truth in grazing cows. He alone grants it whose hands hold spiritual perfection. He alone receives it unto whom it is given. O Nanak, he alone is blessed with glorious greatness whose heart is filled with the word of the Shabad. God says, all hearts are mine, and I am in all hearts. Who can explain this to one who is confused? Who can confuse that being unto whom I have shown the way? And who can show the path to that being whom I have confused since the beginning of time? First Mahal. He alone is a householder who restrains his passions and begs for meditation, austerity, and self-discipline. He gives donations to charity with his body. Such a householder is as pure as the water of the Ganges. Says Ishar, the Lord is the embodiment of truth. The supreme essence of reality has no shape or form. First Mahal. He alone is a detached hermit who burns away his self-conceit. He begs for suffering as his food. In the city of the heart, he begs for charity. Such a renunciate ascends to the city of God. Says Gorakh, God is the embodiment of truth. The supreme essence of reality has no shape or form. First Mahal. He alone is an Udasi, a shaven-headed renunciate, who embraces renunciation. He sees the Immaculate Lord dwelling in both the upper and lower regions. He balances the sun and the moon energies. The body wall of such an Udasi does not collapse. Says Gopi Chand, God is the embodiment of truth. The supreme essence of reality has no shape or form. First Mahal. He alone is a Pakandi, who cleanses his body of filth. The fire of his body illuminates God within. He does not waste his energy in wet dreams. Such a Pakandi does not grow old or die. Says Charpat, God is the embodiment of truth. The supreme essence of reality has no shape or form. First Mahal. He alone is a Bairagi, who turns himself towards God. In the tenth gate, the sky of the mind, he erects his pillar. Night and day he remains in deep inner meditation. Such a Bairagi is just like the true Lord. Says Bartar, God is the embodiment of truth. The supreme essence of reality has no shape or form. First Mahal. How is evil eradicated? How can the true way of life be found? What is the use of piercing the ears or begging for food? Throughout existence and non-existence, there is only the name of the one Lord. What is that word which holds the heart in its place? When you look alike upon sunshine and shade, says Nanak, then the Guru will speak to you. The students follow the six systems. They are neither worldly people nor detached renunciates. One who remains absorbed in the formless Lord, why should he go out begging? Puri. That alone is said to be the Lord's temple where the Lord is known. In the human body, the Guru's word is found when one understands that Lord, the Supreme Soul, is in all. Don't look for him outside yourself. The Creator, the Architect of Destiny, is within the home of your own heart. The self-willed Manmukh does not appreciate the value of the Lord's temple. They waste away and lose their lives. The one Lord is pervading in all. Through the word of the Guru's Shabad, he can be found. Shlok Third Mahal. Only a fool listens to the words of the fool. What are the signs of the fool? What does the fool do? A fool is stupid. He dies of egotism. His actions always bring him pain. He lives in pain. If someone's beloved friend falls into the pit, what can be used to pull him out? One who becomes Gurmukh contemplates the Lord and remains detached. Chanting the Lord's name, he saves himself and he carries across those who are drowned as well. O Nanak, he acts in accordance with the will of God. He endures whatever he is given. First Mahal. Says Nanak, listen, O mind, to the true teachings. Opening his ledger, God will call you to account. Those rebels who have unpaid accounts shall be called out. Azrael, the angel of death,
shall be appointed to punish them. They will find no way to escape coming and going in reincarnation. They are trapped in the narrow path. Falsehood will come to an end, O Nanak, and truth will prevail in the end. Pori. The body and everything belongs to the Lord. The Lord Himself is all-pervading. The Lord's value cannot be estimated. Nothing can be said about it. By Guru's grace, one praises the Lord, imbued with feelings of devotion. The mind and body are totally rejuvenated, and egotism is eradicated. Everything is the play of the Lord. The Gurmukh understands this. Shlok First Mahal. Branded with 1,000 marks of disgrace, Indra cried in shame. Parasram returned home crying. Ajay cried and wept. When he was made to eat the manure he had given, pretending it was charity. Such is the punishment received in the court of the Lord. Rama wept when he was sent into exile and separated from Sita and Lakshman. The ten-headed Ravan, who stole away Sita with the beat of his tambourine, wept when he lost Sri Lanka. The Pandavas once lived in the presence of the Lord. They were made slaves and wept. Janmeja wept that he had lost his way. One mistake and he became a sinner. The sheikhs, peers, and spiritual teachers weep. At the very last instant, they suffer in agony. The kings weep, their ears are cut. They go begging from house to house. The miser weeps, he has to leave behind the wealth he has gathered. The pundit, the religious scholar, weeps when his learning is gone. The young woman weeps because she has no husband. O Nanak, the whole world is suffering. He alone is victorious who believes in the Lord's name. No other action is of any account. Second Mahal. Meditation, austerity, and everything come through belief in the Lord's name. All other actions are useless. O Nanak, believe in the one who is worth believing in. By Guru's grace he is realized. Pori. The union of the body and the soul swan was preordained by the Creator Lord. He is hidden and yet pervading all. He is revealed to the Gurmukh. Singing the glorious praises of the Lord and chanting his praises, one merges in his glories. True is the true word of the Guru's Bani. One unites in union with the true Lord. He himself is everything. He himself grants glorious greatness. Shlok Second Mahal. O Nanak, the blind man may go to appraise the jewels, but he will not know their value. He will return home after exposing his ignorance. Second Mahal. The jeweler has come and opened up the bag of jewels. The merchandise and the merchant are merged together. They alone purchase the gem, O Nanak, who have virtue in their purse. Those who do not appreciate the value of the jewels wander like blind men in the world. Bodhi. The fortress of the body has 9 gates. The 10th gate is kept hidden. The rigid door is not open. Only through the word of the Guru's Shabad can it be opened. The unstruck sound current resounds and vibrates there. The word of the Guru's Shabad is heard. Deep within the nucleus of the heart, the divine light shines forth. Through devotional worship, one meets the Lord. The one Lord is pervading and permeating all. He himself created the creation. Shlok Second Mahal. He is truly blind who follows the way shown by the blind man. O Nanak, why should the one who can see get lost? Do not call them blind who have no eyes in their face. They alone are blind, O Nanak, who wander away from their Lord and Master. Second Mahal. One whom the Lord has made blind, the Lord can make him see again. He acts only as he knows, although he may be spoken to 100 times. Where the real thing is not seen, self-conceit prevails there. Know this well. O Nanak, how can the purchaser purchase the real thing if he cannot recognize it? Second Mahal. How can someone be called blind if he was made blind by the Lord's command? O Nanak, one who does not understand the hukam of the Lord's command should be called blind. Pori. Deep within the body is the fortress of the Lord, and all lands and countries. He himself sits in primal, profound samadhi. He himself is all-pervading. He himself created the universe, and he himself remains hidden within it.
Serving the Guru, the Lord is known and the truth is revealed. He is true, the truest of the true. The Guru has imparted this understanding. Shlok First Mahal. Night is the summer season and day is the winter season. Sexual desire and anger are the two fields planted. Greed prepares the soil and the seed of falsehood is planted. Attachment and love are the farmer and hired hand. Contemplation is the plow and corruption is the harvest. This is what one earns and eats according to the hukam of the Lord's command. O Nanak, when one is called to give his account, he will be barren and infertile. First Mahal. Make the fear of God the farm, purity the water, truth and contentment the cows and bulls, humility the plow, consciousness the plowman, remembrance the preparation of the soil, and union with the Lord the planting time. Let the Lord's name be the seed and his forgiving grace the harvest. Do this and the whole world will seem false. O Nanak, if he bestows his merciful glance of grace, then all your separation will be ended. Bodhi. The self-willed Manmukh is trapped in the darkness of emotional attachment. In the love of duality, he speaks. The love of duality brings pain forever. He churns the water endlessly. The Gurmukh meditates on the Naam, the name of the Lord. He churns and obtains the essence of reality. The divine light illuminates his heart deep within. He seeks the Lord and obtains him. He himself deludes in doubt. No one can comment on this. Shlok Second Mahal. O Nanak, don't be anxious. The Lord will take care of you. He created the creatures in water, and he gives them their nourishment. There are no stores open there, and no one farms there. No business is ever transacted there, and no one buys or sells. Animals eat other animals. This is what the Lord has given them as food. He created them in the oceans, and he provides for them as well. O Nanak, don't be anxious. The Lord will take care of you. First Mahal. O Nanak, this soul is the fish, and death is the hungry fisherman. The blind man does not even think of this, and suddenly the net is cast. O Nanak, his consciousness is unconscious, and he departs bound by anxiety. But if the Lord bestows his glance of grace, then he unites the soul with himself. Bodhi. They are true, forever true, who drink in the sublime essence of the Lord. The true Lord abides in the mind of the Gurmukh. He strikes the true bargain. Everything is in the home of the self within. Only the very fortunate obtain it. The hunger within is conquered and overcome, singing the glorious praises of the Lord. He himself unites in his union. He himself blesses them with understanding. Shlok First Mahal. The cotton is ginned, woven, and spun. The cloth is laid out, washed and bleached white. The tailor cuts it with his scissors and sews it with his thread. Thus the torn and tattered honor is sewn up again, through the Lord's praise, O Nanak, and one lives the true life. Becoming worn, the cloth is torn. With needle and thread it is sewn up again. It will not last for a month or even a week. It barely lasts for an hour or even a moment, but the truth does not grow old. And when it is stitched, it is never torn again. O Nanak, the Lord and Master is the truest of the true. While we meditate on him, we see him. First Mahal. The knife is truth, and its steel is totally true. Its workmanship is incomparably beautiful. It is sharpened on the grindstone of the Shabad. It is placed in the scabbard of virtue. If the sheikh is killed with that, then the blood of greed will spill out. One who is slaughtered in this ritualistic way will be attached to the Lord. O Nanak, at the Lord's door he is absorbed into his blessed vision. First Mahal. A beautiful dagger hangs by your waist, and you ride such a beautiful horse. But don't be too proud. O Nanak, you may fall head first to the ground. Bodhi. They alone walk as Gurmukh who receive the Shabad in the Satsangit, the true congregation. Meditating on the true Lord, they become truthful. They carry in their robes the supplies of the Lord's wealth. The devotees look beautiful, singing the praises of the Lord, following the Guru's teachings. They become stable and unchanging. They enshrine the jewel of contemplation within their minds and the most sublime word of the Guru's Shabad. He himself unites in his union. He himself grants glorious greatness.
Shlok Third Mahal. Everyone is filled with hope. Hardly anyone is free of hope. O Nanak, blessed is the birth of one who remains dead while yet alive. Third Mahal. Nothing is in the hands of hope. How can one become free of hope? What can this poor being do? The Lord Himself creates confusion. Bodhi. Cursed is the life in this world without the true name. God is the great giver of givers. His wealth is permanent and unchanging. That humble being is immaculate, who worships the Lord with each and every breath. With your tongue vibrate the one inaccessible Lord, the inner knower, the searcher of hearts. He is all-pervading everywhere. Nanak is a sacrifice to Him. Shlok First Mahal. The union between the lake of the true Guru and the swan of the soul was preordained from the very beginning, by the pleasure of the Lord's will. The diamonds are in this lake. They are the food of the swans. The cranes and the ravens may be very wise, but they do not remain in this lake. They do not find their food there. Their food is different. Practicing truth, the true Lord is found. False is the pride of the false. O Nanak, they alone meet the true Guru who are so predestined by the Lord's command. My Lord and Master is immaculate, as are those who think of Him. O Nanak, serve Him who gives to you forever and ever. O Nanak, serve Him. By serving Him, sorrow is dispelled. Faults and demerits vanish, and virtues take their place. Peace comes to dwell in the mind. Hori. He Himself is all-pervading. He Himself is absorbed in the profound state of samadhi. He Himself instructs. The Gurmukh is satisfied and fulfilled. Some He causes to wander in the wilderness, while others are committed to His devotional worship. He alone understands, whom the Lord causes to understand. He Himself attaches mortals to His name. O Nanak, meditating on the Naam, the name of the Lord, true greatness is obtained. Sundh. Var of Ramkali, Fifth Mahal. One universal creator God by the grace of the true Guru. Shlok Fifth Mahal. As I have heard of the true Guru, so I have seen Him. He reunites the separated ones with God. He is the mediator at the court of the Lord. He implants the mantra of the Lord's name and eradicates the illness of egotism. O Nanak, He alone meets the true Guru who has such union preordained. Fifth Mahal. If the one Lord is my friend, then all are my friends. If the one Lord is my enemy, then all fight with me. The perfect Guru has shown me that, without the name, everything is useless. The faithless cynics and the evil people wander in reincarnation. They are attached to other tastes. Servant Nanak has realized the Lord God by the grace of the Guru, the true Guru, Bodhi. The Creator Lord created the creation. He Himself is the perfect banker. He Himself earns His profit. He Himself made the expansive universe. He Himself is imbued with joy. The value of God's almighty creative power cannot be estimated. He is inaccessible, unfathomable, endless, the farthest of the far. He Himself is the greatest emperor. He Himself is His own prime minister. No one knows His worth or the greatness of His resting place. He Himself is our true Lord and Master. He reveals Himself to the Gurmukh. Shlok Fifth Mahal. Listen, O my beloved friend, please show me the true Guru. I dedicate my mind to Him. I keep Him continually enshrined within my heart. Without the one and only true Guru, life in this world is cursed. O servant Nanak, they alone meet the true Guru with whom He constantly abides. Fifth Mahal. Deep within me is the longing to meet You. How can I find You, God? I will search for someone, some friend, who will unite me with my beloved. The perfect Guru has united me with Him. Wherever I look, there He is. Servant Nanak serves that God. There is no other as great as He is. Bodhi. He is the great giver, the generous Lord. With what mouth can I praise Him? In His mercy He protects, preserves, and sustains us. No one is under anyone else's control. He is the one support of all. He cherishes all as His children and reaches out with His hand. He stages His joyous plays, which no one understands at all. This all-powerful Lord gives His support to all. I am a sacrifice to Him.
Night and day sing the praises of the one who is worthy of being praised. Those who fall at the Guru's feet enjoy the sublime essence of the Lord. Shlok Fifth Mahal. He has widened the narrow path for me and preserved my integrity along with that of my family. He himself has arranged and resolved my affairs. I dwell upon that God forever. God is my mother and father. He hugs me close in his embrace and cherishes me like his tiny baby. All beings and creatures have become kind and compassionate to me. O Nanak, the Lord has blessed me with his glance of grace. Fifth Mahal. To ask for any other than you, Lord, is the most miserable of miseries. Please bless me with your name and make me content. May the hunger of my mind be satisfied. The Guru has made the woods and meadows green again. O Nanak, is it any wonder that he blesses human beings as well? Pori. Such is that great giver. May I never forget him from my mind. I cannot survive without him for an instant, for a moment, for a second. Inwardly and outwardly he is with us. How can we hide anything from him? One whose honor he himself has preserved crosses over the terrifying world ocean. He alone is a devotee, a spiritual teacher, and a disciplined practitioner of meditation, whom the Lord has so blessed. He alone is perfect and renowned as supreme, whom the Lord has blessed with his power. He alone endures the unendurable, whom the Lord inspires to endure it. He alone meets the true Lord, within whose mind the Guru's mantra is implanted. Shlok Fifth Mahal. Blessed are those beautiful ragas, which when chanted quench all thirst. Blessed are those beautiful people who as Gurmukh chant the name of the Lord. I am a sacrifice to those who single-mindedly worship and adore the one Lord. I yearn for the dust of their feet. By his grace it is obtained. I am a sacrifice to those who are imbued with love for the Lord of the universe. I tell them the state of my soul and pray that I may be united with the Sovereign Lord King, my friend. The perfect Guru has united me with him, and the pains of birth and death have departed. Servant Nanak has found the inaccessible, infinitely beautiful Lord, and he will not go anywhere else. Fifth Mahal. Blessed is that time, blessed is that hour, blessed is that second. Excellent is that instant. Blessed is that day and that opportunity when I gazed upon the blessed vision of the Guru's darshan. The mind's desires are fulfilled when the inaccessible, unfathomable Lord is obtained. Egotism and emotional attachment are eradicated, and one leans only on the support of the true name. O servant Nanak, one who is committed to the Lord's service, the whole world is saved along with him. Pori, how rare are those who are blessed to praise the Lord in devotional worship. Those who are blessed with the Lord's treasures are not called to give their account again. Those who are imbued with his love are absorbed in ecstasy. They take the support of the one name is their only food. For their sake, the world eats and enjoys. Their beloved Lord belongs to them alone. The Guru comes and meets them, they alone know God. I am a sacrifice to those who are pleasing to their Lord and Master. Shlok Fifth Mahal. My friendship is with the one Lord alone, I am in love with the one Lord alone. The Lord is my only friend. My companionship is with the one Lord alone. My conversation is with the one Lord alone. He never frowns or turns his face away. He alone knows the state of my soul. He never ignores my love. He is my only counselor, all-powerful to destroy and create. The Lord is my only giver. He places his hand upon the heads of the generous in the world. I take the support of the one Lord alone. He is all-powerful, over the heads of all. The saint, the true Guru, has united me with the Lord. He placed his hand on my forehead. The Guru led me to meet the greatest Lord and Master. He saved the whole world. The desires of the mind are fulfilled. I have attained my predestined union with God. Nanak has obtained the true name. He enjoys the enjoyments forever. Fifth Mahal. Friendship with the self-willed Manmukhs is an alliance with Maya. As we watch, they run away. They never stand firm. As long as they get food and clothing, they stick around. But on that day when they receive nothing, then they start to curse. The self-willed Manmukhs are ignorant and blind. They do not know the secrets of the soul. The false bond does not last. It is like stones joined with mud.
The blind do not understand themselves. They are engrossed in false worldly entanglements. Entangled in false attachments, they pass their lives in egotism and self-conceit. But that being whom the Lord has blessed with his mercy from the very beginning does perfect deeds and accumulates good karma. O servant Nanak, those humble beings alone are saved who enter the sanctuary of the true Guru. Pauri. Those who are imbued with the Lord's vision speak the truth. How can I obtain the dust of those who realize their Lord and Master? The mind, stained by corruption, becomes pure by associating with them. One sees the mansion of the Lord's presence when the door of doubt is opened. That one unto whom the mansion of the Lord's presence is revealed is never pushed or shoved. My mind and body are enraptured when the Lord blesses me, even for an instant, with his glance of grace. The nine treasures and the treasure of the Naam are obtained by commitment to the word of the Guru Shabad. He alone is blessed with the dust of the feet of the saints, upon whose forehead such preordained destiny is inscribed. Shlok Fifth Mahal. O dear-eyed bride, I speak the truth which shall save you. Listen to these beautiful words, O beauteous bride. Your beloved Lord is your mind's only support. You have fallen in love with an evil person. Tell me, show me why. I lack nothing, and I am not sad or depressed. I have no deficiency at all. I abandoned and lost my fascinating and beautiful husband, Lord. In this evil-mindedness, I have lost my good fortune. I am not mistaken, and I am not confused. I have no egotism and commit no offense. As you have linked me, so I am linked. Listen to my true message. She alone is the blessed soul bride, and she alone is fortunate, upon whom the husband Lord has showered his mercy. Her husband Lord takes away all her faults and mistakes. Hugging her close in his embrace, he embellishes her. The unfortunate soul bride makes this prayer, O Nanak, when will my turn come? All the blessed soul brides celebrate and make merry. Bless me as well with a night of bliss, O Lord. Fifth Mahal. Why do you waver, O my mind? The Lord is the fulfiller of hopes and desires. Meditate on the true Guru, the primal being. He is the destroyer of all pains. Worship and adore the Lord's name, O my mind. All sinful residues and corruption shall be washed away. Those who are blessed with such preordained destiny are in love with the formless Lord. They abandon the tastes of Maya and gather in the infinite wealth of the Naam. 24 hours a day they are lovingly absorbed in the one Lord. They surrender and accept the will of the infinite Lord. Servant Nanak begs for this one gift. Please bless me, Lord, with the blessed vision of your darshan. My mind is in love with you. Pauri. One who is conscious of you finds everlasting peace. One who is conscious of you does not suffer at the hands of the messenger of death. One who is conscious of you is not anxious. One who has the Creator as his friend, all his affairs are resolved. One who is conscious of you is renowned and respected. One who is conscious of you becomes very wealthy. One who is conscious of you has a great family. One who is conscious of you saves his ancestors. Shlok Fifth Mahal. Blind inwardly and blind outwardly, he sings falsely, falsely. He washes his body and draws ritual marks on it and totally runs after wealth. But the filth of his egotism is not removed from within, and over again he comes and goes in reincarnation. Engulfed in sleep and tormented by frustrated sexual desire, he chants the Lord's name with his mouth. He is called a Vaishnav, but he is bound to deeds of egotism. By threshing only husks, what rewards can be obtained? Sitting among the swans, the crane does not become one of them. Sitting there, he keeps staring at the fish. And when the gathering of swans looks and sees, they realize that they can never form an alliance with the crane. The swans peck at the diamonds and pearls while the crane chases after frogs. The poor crane flies away so that his secret will not be exposed. Whatever the Lord attaches one to that he is attached. Who is to blame when the Lord wills it so? The true Guru is the lake overflowing with pearls. One who meets the true Guru obtains them. The six swans gather at the lake according to the will of the true Guru. The lake is filled with the wealth of these jewels and pearls.
They are spent and consumed, but they never run out. The swan never leaves the lake. Such is the pleasure of the Creator's will. O servant Nanak, one who has such preordained destiny inscribed upon his forehead, that Sikh comes to the Guru. He saves himself and saves all his generations as well. He emancipates the whole world. Fifth Mahal. He is called a Pandit, a religious scholar, and yet he wanders along many pathways. He is as hard as uncooked beans. He is filled with attachment and constantly engrossed in doubt. His body cannot hold still. False is his coming and false is his going. He is continually on the lookout for Maya. If someone speaks the truth, then he is aggravated. He is totally filled with anger. The evil fool is engrossed in evil-mindedness and false intellectualizations. His mind is attached to emotional attachment. The deceiver abides with the five deceivers. It is a gathering of like minds. And when the jeweler, the true guru, appraises him, then he is exposed as mere iron. Mixed and mingled with others, he was passed off as genuine in many places. But now the veil has been lifted, and he stands naked before all. One who comes to the sanctuary of the Guru shall be transformed from iron into gold. The true Guru has no anger or vengeance. He looks upon son and enemy alike. Removing faults and mistakes, he purifies the human body. O Nanak, one who has such preordained destiny inscribed upon his forehead is in love with the true Guru. The word of the perfect true Guru's bani is ambrosial nectar. It dwells in the heart of one who is blessed by the Guru's mercy. His coming and going and reincarnation is ended. Forever and ever he is at peace. Bodhi. He alone understands you, Lord, with whom you are pleased. He alone is approved in the court of the Lord with whom you are pleased. Egotism is eradicated when you bestow your grace. Sinful residues are erased when you are thoroughly pleased. One who has the Lord and Master on his side becomes fearless. One who is blessed with your mercy becomes truthful. One who is blessed with your kindness is not touched by fire. You are forever merciful to those who are receptive to the Guru's teachings. Shlok Fifth Mahal. Please grant your grace, O merciful Lord, please forgive me. Forever and ever I chant your name, I fall at the feet of the true Guru. Please dwell within my mind and body and end my sufferings. Please give me your hand and save me, that fear may not afflict me. May I sing your glorious praises day and night. Please commit me to this task. Associating with the humble saints, the disease of egotism is eradicated. The one Lord and Master is all-pervading, permeating everywhere. By Guru's grace, I have truly found the truest of the true. Please bless me with your kindness, O kind Lord, and bless me with your praises. Gazing upon the blessed vision of your darshan, I am in ecstasy. This is what Nanak loves. Fifth Mahal. Meditate on the one Lord within your mind and enter the sanctuary of the one Lord alone. Be in love with the one Lord. There is no other at all. Beg from the one Lord, the great giver, and you will be blessed with everything. In your mind and body, with each breath and morsel of food, meditate on the one and only Lord God. The Gurmukh obtains the true treasure, the ambrosial nam, the name of the Lord. Very fortunate are those humble saints within whose minds the Lord has come to abide. He is pervading and permeating the water, the land, and the sky. There is no other at all. Meditating on the Nam and chanting the Nam, Nanak abides in the will of his Lord and Master. Bodhi. One who has you as his saving grace, who can kill him? One who has you as his saving grace conquers the three worlds. One who has you on his side, his face is radiant and bright. One who has you on his side is the purest of the pure. One who is blessed with your grace is not called to give his account. One with whom you are pleased obtains the nine treasures. One who has you on his side, God, unto whom is he subservient? One who is blessed with your kind mercy is dedicated to your worship. Shlok Fifth Mahal. Be merciful, O my Lord and Master, that I may pass my life in the society of saints. Those who forget you are born only to die and be reincarnated again. Their sufferings will never end. Fifth Mahal. Meditate in remembrance within your heart on the true Guru, whether you are on the most difficult path, on the mountain or by the river bank.
chanting the name of the Lord, Hud, Hud. No one shall block your way. 40. Where you are, Almighty Lord, there is no one else. There in the fire of the mother's womb you protected us.

not know any other. 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True is the Darbar of your court. 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You have no end or limitation. To forsake God and ask for something else is all corruption and ashes. They alone find peace, and they are the true kings whose dealings are true. Those who are in love with God's name intuitively enjoy the essence of peace. Nanak worships and adores the One Lord. He seeks the dust of the saints. Fifth Mahal. Singing the Kirtan of the Lord's praises, bliss, peace, and rest are obtained. Forsake other clever tricks, O Nanak. Only through the name will you be saved. 40. No one can bring you under control by despising the world. No one can bring you under control by studying the Vedas. No one can bring you under control by wandering all over the world. No one can bring you under control by any clever tricks. No one can bring you under control by giving huge donations to charities. Everyone is under your power, O inaccessible, unfathomable Lord. You are under the control of your devotees. You are the strength of your devotees. Shlok Fifth Mahal. The Lord Himself is the true physician. These physicians of the world only burden the soul with pain. The word of the Guru Shabad is ambrosial nectar. It is so delicious to eat. O Nanak, one whose mind is filled with this nectar, all his pains are dispelled. Fifth Mahal. By the hukam of Lord's command they move about. By the Lord's command they remain still. By his hukam they endure pain and pleasure alike. By his hukam they chant the Naam, the name of the Lord, day and night. O Nanak, he alone does so who is blessed. By the hukam of the Lord's command they die. By the hukam of his command they live. By his hukam they become tiny and huge. By his hukam they receive pain, happiness, and bliss. By his hukam they chant the Guru's mantra, which always works. By his hukam, coming and going in reincarnation cease, O Nanak, when he links them to his devotional worship. 40. I am a sacrifice to that musician who is your servant, O Lord. I am a sacrifice to that musician who sings the glorious praises of the infinite Lord. Blessed, blessed is that musician for whom the formless Lord himself longs. Very fortunate is that musician who comes to the gate of the court of the true Lord. That musician meditates on you, Lord, and praises your day and night. He begs for the ambrosial Naam, the name of the Lord, and will never be defeated. His clothes and his food are true, and he enshrines love for the Lord within. Praiseworthy is that musician who loves God. Shlok Fifth Mahal. The bani of the Guru's word is ambrosial nectar. Its taste is sweet. The name of the Lord is ambrosial nectar. Meditate in remembrance on the Lord in your mind, body, and heart. 24 hours a day, sing his glorious praises. Listen to these teachings, O Sikhs of the Guru. This is the true purpose of life. This priceless human life will be made fruitful. Embrace love for the Lord in your mind. Celestial peace and absolute bliss come when one meditates on God. Suffering is dispelled. O Nanak, chanting the Naam, the name of the Lord, peace wells up, and one obtains a place in the court of the Lord. Fifth Mahal. O Nanak, meditate on the Naam, the name of the Lord. This is the teaching imparted by the perfect Guru. In the Lord's will, they practice meditation, austerity, and self-discipline. In the Lord's will, they are released. In the Lord's will, they are made to wander in reincarnation. In the Lord's will, they are forgiven. In the Lord's will, pain and pleasure are experienced. In the Lord's will, actions are performed. In the Lord's will, clay is fashioned into form. In the Lord's will, his light is infused into it. In the Lord's will, enjoyments are enjoyed. In the Lord's will, these enjoyments are denied. In the Lord's will, they are incarnated in heaven and hell. In the Lord's will, they fall to the ground. In the Lord's will, they are committed to his devotional worship and praise. O Nanak, how rare are these! 40. Hearing of the glorious greatness of the true name, I live. Even ignorant beasts and goblins can be saved in an instant. Day and night, chant the name forever and ever,

The most horrible thirst and hunger is satisfied through your name, O Lord. Disease, sorrow, and pain run away when the name dwells within the mind. He alone attains his beloved who loves the word of the Guru Shabad. The worlds and solar systems are saved by the infinite Lord. Your glory is yours alone, O my beloved true Lord. Shlok Fifth Mahal. I abandoned and lost my beloved friend, O Nanak. I was fooled by the transitory color of the safflower which fades away. I did not know your value, O my friend. Without you, I am not worth even half a shell. Fifth Mahal. My mother-in-law is my enemy, O Nanak. My father-in-law is argumentative, and my brother-in-law burns me at every step. They can all just play in the dust when you are my friend, O Lord. 40. You relieve the pains of those within whose consciousness you dwell, O Lord. Those within whose consciousness you dwell never lose. One who meets the perfect Guru will surely be saved. One who is attached to truth contemplates truth. One into whose hands the treasure comes stops searching. He alone is known as a devotee who loves the one Lord. He is the dust under the feet of all. He is the lover of the Lord's feet. Everything is your wonderful play. The whole creation is yours. Shlok Fifth Mahal. I have totally discarded praise and slander, O Nanak. I have forsaken and abandoned everything. I have seen that all relationships are false, and so I have grasped hold of the hem of your robe, Lord. Fifth Mahal. I wandered and wandered and went crazy, O Nanak, in countless foreign lands and pathways. But then I slept in peace and comfort when I met the Guru and found my friend. Bodhi. When I forget you, I endure all pains and afflictions. Making thousands of efforts, they are still not eliminated. One who forgets the name is known as a poor person. One who forgets the name wanders in reincarnation. One who does not remember his Lord and Master is punished by the messenger of death. One who does not remember his Lord and Master is judged to be a sick person. One who does not remember his Lord and Master is egotistical and proud. One who forgets the name is miserable in this world. Shlok Fifth Mahal. I have not seen any other like you. You alone are pleasing to Nanak's mind. I am a dedicated, devoted sacrifice to that friend, that mediator, who leads me to recognize my husband Lord. Fifth Mahal. Beautiful are those feet which walk towards you. Beautiful is that head which falls at your feet. Beautiful is that mouth which sings your praises. Beautiful is that soul which seeks your sanctuary. Bodhi. Meeting the Lord's brides, in the true congregation, I sing the songs of joy. The home of my heart is now held steady, and I shall not go out wandering again. Evil-mindedness has been dispelled along with sin and my bad reputation. I am well known as being calm and good-natured. My heart is filled with truth. Inwardly and outwardly, the one and only Lord is my way. My mind is thirsty for the blessed vision of his darshan. I am a slave at his feet. I am glorified and embellished when my Lord and Master enjoys me. I meet him through my blessed destiny when it is pleasing to his will. Shlok Fifth Mahal. All virtues are yours, dear God. You bestow them upon us. I am unworthy. What can I achieve, O Nanak? There is no other giver as great as you. I am a beggar. I beg from you forever. Fifth Mahal. My body was wasting away, and I was depressed. The Guru, my friend, has encouraged and consoled me. I sleep in total peace and comfort. I have conquered the whole world. Bodhi. The darbar of your court is glorious and great. Your holy throne is true. You are the emperor over the heads of kings. Your canopy and chori, flybrush, are permanent and unchanging. That alone is true justice which is pleasing to the will of the Supreme Lord God. Even the homeless receive a home when it is pleasing to the will of the Supreme Lord God. Whatever the Creator Lord does is a good thing. Those who recognize their Lord and Master are seated in the court of the Lord. True is your command. No one can challenge it.
O merciful Lord, cause of causes, your creative power is all-powerful. Shlok Fifth Mahal. Hearing of you, my body and mind have blossomed forth. Chanting the Naam, the name of the Lord, I am flushed with life. Walking on the path, I have found cool tranquility deep within. Gazing upon the blessed vision of the Guru's darshan, I am enraptured. Fifth Mahal. I have found the jewel within my heart. I was not charged for it. The true Guru gave it to me. My search has ended, and I have become stable. O Nanak, I have conquered this priceless human life. 40. One who has such good karma inscribed upon his forehead is committed to the Lord's service. One whose heart lotus blossoms forth upon meeting the Guru remains awake and aware night and day. All doubt and fear run away from one who is in love with the Lord's lotus feet. He conquers his soul following the Guru's teachings and attains the imperishable Lord. He alone keeps up in this dark age of Kali Yuga who meditates on the Supreme Lord God. In the Sad Sangat, the company of the holy, he is immaculate as if he has bathed at the 68 sacred shrines of pilgrimage. He alone is a man of good fortune who has met with God. Nanak is a sacrifice to such a one whose destiny is so great. Shlok Fifth Mahal. When the husband Lord is within the heart, then Maya, the bride, goes outside. When one's husband Lord is outside of oneself, then Maya, the bride, is supreme. Without the name, one wanders all around. The true Guru shows us that the Lord is within us. Servant Nanak merges in the truest of the true. Fifth Mahal. Making all sorts of efforts, they wander around, but they do not make even one effort. O Nanak, how rare are those who understand the effort which saves the world. 40. The greatest of the great, infinite is your dignity. Your colors and hues are so numerous, no one can know your actions. You are the soul within all souls, you alone know everything. Everything is under your control, your home is beautiful. Your home is filled with bliss which resonates and resounds throughout your home. Your honor, majesty, and glory are yours alone. You are overflowing with all powers. Wherever we look, there you are. Nanak, the slave of your slaves, praise to you alone. Shlok Fifth Mahal. Your streets are covered with canopies. Under them, the traders look beautiful. O Nanak, he alone is truly a banker who buys the infinite commodity. Fifth Mahal. Kabir, no one is mine, and I belong to no one. I am absorbed in the one who created this creation. 40. The Lord is the most beautiful fruit tree, bearing fruits of ambrosial nectar. My mind longs to meet him. How can I ever find him? He has no color or form. He is inaccessible and unconquerable. I love him with all my soul. He opens the door for me. I shall serve you forever if you tell me of my friend. I am a sacrifice, a dedicated, devoted sacrifice to him. The beloved saints tell us to listen with our consciousness. One who has such preordained destiny, O slave Nanak, is blessed with the ambrosial name by the true Guru. Shlok Fifth Mahal. Kabir, the earth belongs to the holy, but the thieves have come and now sit among them. The earth does not feel their weight, even they profit. Fifth Mahal. Kabir, for the sake of the rice, the husks are beaten and threshed. When one sits in the company of evil people, then he will be called to account by the righteous judge of Dharma. Bodhi, he himself has the greatest family. He himself is all alone. He alone knows his own worth. He himself, by himself, created everything. Only he himself can describe his own creation. Blessed is your place where you dwell, Lord. Blessed are your devotees who see you, O true Lord. He alone praises you who is blessed by your grace. One who meets the Guru, O Nanak, is immaculate and sanctified. Shlok First Mahal. Farid, this world is beautiful, but there is a thorny garden within it. Those who are blessed by their spiritual teacher are not even scratched. Fifth Mahal. Farid, blessed is the life with such a beautiful body. How rare are those
who are found to love their beloved Lord. Bodhi. He alone obtains meditation, austerities, self-discipline, compassion, and dharmic faith, whom the Lord so blesses. He alone meditates on the Nam, the name of the Lord, whose fire the Lord puts out. The inner knower, the searcher of hearts, the inaccessible primal Lord, inspires us to look upon all with an impartial eye. With the support of the Sadsangat, the company of the holy, one falls in love with God. One's faults are eradicated, and one's face becomes radiant and bright. Through the Lord's name, one crosses over. The fear of birth and death is removed, and he is not reincarnated again. God lifts him up and pulls him out of the deep, dark pit and attaches him to the hem of his robe. O Nanak, God forgives him and holds him close in his embrace. Shlok Fifth Mahal. One who loves God is imbued with the deep crimson color of his love. O Nanak, such a person is rarely found. The value of such a humble person can never be estimated. Fifth Mahal. The true name has pierced the nucleus of myself deep within. Outside I see the true Lord as well. O Nanak, he is pervading and permeating all places, the forests and the meadows, the three worlds and every hair. Bodhi. He himself created the universe, he himself imbues it. He himself is one, and he himself has numerous forms. He himself is within all, and he himself is beyond all. He himself is known to be far away, and he himself is right here. He himself is hidden, and he himself is revealed. No one can estimate the value of your creation, Lord. You are deep and profound, unfathomable, infinite, and invaluable. O Nanak, the one Lord is all-pervading. You are the one and only. Sud. Var of Ramkali, uttered by Sata and Balavan the drummer. One universal creator God by the grace of the true Guru. One who chants the name of the Almighty Creator, how can his words be judged? His divine virtues are the true sisters and brothers. Through them, the gift of supreme status is obtained. Nanak established the kingdom. He built the true fortress on the strongest foundations. He installed the royal canopy over Lehna's head. Chanting the Lord's praises, he drank in the ambrosial nectar. The Guru implanted the almighty sword of the teachings to illuminate his soul. The Guru bowed down to his disciple while Nanak was still alive. The king, while still alive, applied the ceremonial mark to his forehead. Nanak proclaimed Lehna's succession. He earned it. They shared the one light in the same way. The king has just changed his body. The immaculate canopy waves over him, and he sits on the throne of the Guru's shop. He does as the Guru commands. He tasted the tasteless stone of yoga. The langar, the kitchen of the Guru's shabad, has been opened, and its supplies never run short. Whatever his master gave, he spent. He distributed it all to be eaten. The praises of the Master were sung, and the divine light descended from the heavens to the earth. Gazing upon you, O true King, the filth of countless past lives is washed away. The Guru gave the true command. Why should we hesitate to proclaim this? His sons did not obey his word. They turned their backs on him as Guru. These evil-hearted ones became rebellious. They carry loads of sins on their backs. Whatever the Guru said, Lehna did, and so he was installed on the throne. Who has lost and who has won? He who did the work is accepted as Guru. So which is better, the thistle or the rice? The righteous judge of Dharma considered the arguments and made the decision. Whatever the true Guru says, the true Lord does. It comes to pass instantaneously. Guru Angad was proclaimed, and the true Creator confirmed it. Nanak merely changed his body. He still sits on the throne with hundreds of branches reaching out. Standing at his door, his followers serve him. By this service, their rust is scraped off. He is the dervish, the saint, at the door of his Lord and Master. He loves the true name and the bani of the Guru's word. Balvan says that Kivi, the Guru's wife, is a noble woman who gives soothing, leafy shade to all. She distributes the bounty of the Guru's langar,
The kheer, the rice pudding and ghee, is like sweet ambrosia. The faces of the Guru's Sikhs are radiant and bright. The self-willed Manmukhs are pale like straw. The master gave his approval when Angad exerted himself heroically. Such is the husband of Mother Kivi. He sustains the world. It is as if the Guru made the Ganges flow in the opposite direction, and the world wonders, what has he done? Nanak, the Lord and the Lord of the world, spoke the words out loud. Making the mountain his churning stick and the snake king his churning sting, he has churned the word of the Shabad. From it he extracted the 14 jewels and illuminated the world. He revealed such creative power and touched such greatness. He raised the royal canopy to wave over the head of Lehana and raised his glory to the skies. His light merged into the light and he blended him into himself. Guru Nanak tested his Sikhs and his sons, and everyone saw what happened. When Lehana alone was found to be pure, then he was set on the throne. Then the true Guru, the son of Peru, came to dwell at Kadur. Meditation, austerities, and self-discipline rest with you, while the others are filled with excessive pride. Greed ruins mankind like the green algae in the water. In the Guru's court, the divine light shines in its creative power. You are the cooling peace whose depth cannot be found. You are overflowing with the 9 treasures and the treasure of the Nam, the name of the Lord. Whoever slanders you will be totally ruined and destroyed. People of the world can see only what is near at hand, but you can see far beyond. Then the true Guru, the son of Peru, came to dwell at Kadur. The same mark on the forehead, the same throne, and the same royal court. Just like the father and grandfather, the son is approved. He took the 1,000-headed serpent as his churning string, and with the force of devotional love, he churned the ocean of the world with his churning stick, the Sumer mountain. He extracted the 14 jewels and brought forth the divine light. He made intuition his horse and chastity his saddle. He placed the arrow of the Lord's praise in the bow of truth. In this dark age of Kali Yuga, there was only pitch darkness. Then he rose like the sun to illuminate the darkness. He farms the field of truth and spreads out the canopy of truth. Your kitchen always has ghee and flour to eat. You understand the 4 corners of the universe. In your mind, the word of the Shabad is approved and supreme. You eliminate the comings and goings of reincarnation and bestow the insignia of your glance of grace. You are the avatar, the incarnation of the all-knowing primal Lord. You are not pushed or shaken by the storm of the wind. You are like the Sumer mountain. You know the inner state of your soul. You are the knower of knowers. How can I praise you, O true Supreme King, when you are so wise and all-knowing? Those blessings granted by the pleasure of the true Guru, please bless Satta with those gifts. Seeing Nanak's canopy waving over your head, everyone was astonished. The same mark on the forehead, the same throne, and the same royal court. Just like the father and grandfather, the son is approved. Blessed, blessed is Guru Ram Das. He who created you has also exalted you. Perfect is your miracle. The Creator Lord himself has installed you on the throne. The Sikhs and all the congregation recognize you as the Supreme Lord God and bow down to you. You are unchanging, unfathomable, and immeasurable. You have no end or limitation. Those who serve you with love, you carry them across. Greed, envy, sexual desire, anger, and emotional attachment, you have beaten them and driven them out. Blessed is your place, and true is your magnificent glory. You are Nanak, you are Angad, and you are Amar Das. So do I recognize you. When I saw the Guru, then my mind was comforted and consoled. The 4 Gurus enlightened the 4 ages. The Lord himself assumed the 5th form. He created himself, and he himself is the supporting pillar. He himself is the paper, he himself is the pen, and he himself is the writer. All his followers come and go, he alone is fresh and new. Guru Arjan sits on the throne. The royal canopy waves over the true Guru. From east to west, he illuminates the 4 directions. Those self-willed Manmukhs who do not serve the Guru die in shame. Your miracles increase 2-fold, even 4-fold.
This is the true Lord's true blessing. The four gurus enlightened the four ages. The Lord himself assumed the fifth form. Ram Kali, the word of the devotees, Kabirji. One universal creator God by the grace of the true guru. Make your body the vat and mix in the yeast. Let the word of the guru's shabad be the molasses. Cut up desire, sexuality, anger, pride, and envy, and let them be the fermenting bark. Is there any saint with intuitive peace and poise deep within unto whom I might offer my meditation and austerities as payment? I dedicate my body and mind to whoever gives me even a drop of this wine from such a vat. Pause. I have made the 14 worlds the furnace, and I have burnt my body with the fire of God. My mudra, my hand gesture, is the pipe. Tuning into the celestial sound current within, the shushmana, the central spinal channel, is my cooling pad. Pilgrimages, fasting, vows, purification, self-discipline, austerities, and breath control through the sun and moon channels, all these I pledge. My focused consciousness is the cup, and the ambrosial nectar is the pure juice. I drink in the supreme, sublime essence of this juice. The pure stream constantly trickles forth, and my mind is intoxicated by the sublime essence. Says Kabir, all other wines are trivial and tasteless. This is the only true, sublime essence. Make spiritual wisdom the molasses, meditation the flowers, and the fear of God, the fire enshrined in your mind. The shushmana, the central spinal channel, is intuitively balanced, and the drinker drinks in this wine. O hermit yogi, my mind is intoxicated. When that wine rises up, one tastes the sublime essence of this juice and sees across the three worlds. Pause. Joining the two channels of the breath, I have lit the furnace, and I drink in the supreme sublime essence. I have burnt both sexual desire and anger, and I have been emancipated from the world. The light of spiritual wisdom enlightens me. Meeting with the Guru, the true Guru, I have obtained this understanding. Slave Kabir is intoxicated with that wine which never wears off. You are my Sumer mountain, O my Lord and Master. I have grasped your support. You do not shake and I do not fall. You have preserved my honor. Now and then, here and there, you, only you. By your grace, I am forever in peace. Pause. Relying upon you, I can live even in the cursed place of Magahar. You have put out the fire of my body. First, I obtained the blessed vision of your darshan in Magahar. Then I came to dwell in Banaras. As in Magahar, so is Banaras. I see them as one and the same. I am poor, but I have obtained this wealth of the Lord. The proud are bursting with pride and die. One who takes pride in himself is stuck with thorns. No one can pull them out. Here he cries bitterly, and hereafter he burns in the most hideous hell. What is hell and what is heaven? The saints reject them both. I have no obligation to either of them, by the grace of my Guru. Now I have mounted to the throne of the Lord. I have met the Lord, the sustainer of the world. The Lord and Kabir have become one. No one can tell them apart. I honor and obey the saints and punish the wicked. This is my duty as God's police officer. Day and night I wash your feet, Lord. I wave my hair as the chori to brush away the flies. I am a dog at your court, Lord. I open my snout and bark before it. Pause. In my past life I was your servant, now I cannot leave you. The celestial sound current resounds at your door. Your insignia is stamped upon my forehead. Those who are branded with your brand fight bravely in battle. Those without your brand run away. One who becomes a holy person appreciates the value of devotional worship to the Lord. The Lord places him in his treasury. In the fortress is the chamber. By contemplative meditation, it becomes the supreme chamber. The Guru has blessed Kabir with the commodity, saying, "Take this commodity, cherish it, and keep it secure." Kabir gives it to the world, but he alone receives it, upon whose forehead such destiny is recorded. Permanent is the marriage of one who receives this ambrosial essence. O Brahman, how can you forget the one from whose mouth the Vedas and the Gayatri prayer issued forth?
The whole world falls at his feet. Why don't you chant the name of that Lord, O Pandit? Why, O my Brahman, do you not chant the Lord's name? If you don't chant the Lord's name, O Pandit, you will only suffer in hell. Pause. You think that you are high, but you take food from the houses of the lowly. You fill up your belly by forcibly practicing your rituals. On the 14th day and the night of the new moon, you go out begging. Even though you hold the lamp in your hands, still you fall into the pit. You are a Brahmin, and I am only a weaver from Banaras. How can I compare to you? Chanting the Lord's name, I have been saved. Relying on the Vedas, O Brahmin, you shall drown and die. There is a single tree with countless branches and twigs. Its flowers and leaves are filled with its juice. This world is a garden of ambrosial nectar. The perfect Lord created it. I have come to know the story of my sovereign Lord. How rare is that Gurmukh who knows and whose inner being is illumined by the Lord's light. Pause. The bumblebee, addicted to the nectar of the 12-petaled flowers, enshrines it in the heart. He holds his breath suspended in the 16-petaled sky of the Akashic ethers and beats his wings in ecstasy. In the profound void of intuitive samadhi, the one tree rises up. It soaks up the water of desire from the ground. Says Kabir, I am the servant of those who have seen the celestial tree. Make silence your earrings and compassion your wallet. Let meditation be your begging bowl. Sew this body as your patched coat, and take the Lord's name as your support. Practice such yoga, O yogi, as Gurmukh, enjoy meditation, austerities, and self-discipline. Pause. Apply the ashes of wisdom to your body. Let your horn be your focused consciousness. Become detached and wander through the city of your body. Play the harp of your mind. Enshrine the five tattvas, the five elements, within your heart. Let your deep meditative trance be undisturbed. Says Kabir, listen, O saints, make righteousness and compassion your garden. For what purpose were you created and brought into the world? What rewards have you received in this life? God is the boat to carry you across the terrifying world ocean. He is the fulfiller of the mind's desires. You have not centered your mind on him even for an instant. O Lord of the universe, I am such a sinner. God gave me body and soul, but I have not practiced loving devotional worship to him. Pause. Others as wealth, others as bodies, others as wives, others as slander, and others as fights. I have not given them up. For the sake of these coming and going in reincarnation, happens over and over again, and this story never ends. That house in which the saints speak of the Lord, I have not visited it, even for an instant. Drunkards, thieves, and evildoers, I constantly dwell with them. Sexual desire, anger, the wine of Maya, and envy, these are what I collect within myself. Compassion, righteousness, and service to the Guru, these do not visit me even in my dreams. He is merciful to the meek, compassionate and benevolent, the lover of his devotees, the destroyer of fear. Says Kabir, please protect your humble servant from disaster. O Lord, I serve only you. Remembering him in meditation, the door of liberation is found. You shall go to heaven and not return to this earth. In the home of the fearless Lord, the celestial trumpets resound. The unstruck sound current will vibrate and resonate forever. Practice such meditative remembrance in your mind. Without this meditative remembrance, liberation will never be found. Pause. Remembering him in meditation, you will meet with no obstruction. You will be liberated and the great load will be taken away. Bow in humility within your heart, and you will not have to be reincarnated over and over again. Remember him in meditation, celebrate and be happy. God has placed his lamp deep within you, which burns without any oil. That lamp makes the world immortal. It conquers and drives out the poisons of sexual desire and anger. Remembering him in meditation, you shall obtain salvation.
Wear that meditative remembrance as your necklace. Practice that meditative remembrance and never let it go. By Guru's grace, you shall cross over. Remembering him in meditation, you shall not be obligated to others. You shall sleep in your mansion in blankets of silk. Your soul shall blossom forth in happiness on this comfortable bed. So drink in this meditative remembrance night and day. Remembering him in meditation, your troubles will depart. Remembering him in meditation, Maya will not bother you. Meditate, meditate in remembrance on the Lord, Hud, Hud, and sing his praises in your mind. This meditative remembrance is obtained from the true Guru. Forever and ever remember him, day and night, while standing up and sitting down, with every breath and morsel of food. While awake and asleep, enjoy the essence of this meditative remembrance. The Lord's meditative remembrance is obtained by good destiny. Remembering him in meditation, you shall not be loaded down. Make this meditative remembrance of the Lord's name your support. Says Kabir, he has no limits, no tantras, no mantras can be used against him. Ram Kali, second house, the word of Kabirji, one universal creator God by the grace of the true Guru. Maya the trapper has sprung her trap. The Guru, the liberated one, has put out the fire. When I came to understand this mind from the tips of my toes to the crown of my head, then I took my cleansing bath deep within myself. The mind, the master of the breath, abides in the state of supreme bliss. There is no death, no rebirth, and no aging for me now. Pause. Turning away from materialism, I have found intuitive support. I have entered into the sky of the mind and opened the 10th gate. The chakras of the coiled kundalini energy have been opened, and I have met my sovereign Lord King without fear. My attachment to Maya has been eradicated. The moon energy has devoured the sun energy. When I was focused and merged into the all-pervading Lord, then the unstruck sound current began to vibrate. The speaker has spoken and proclaimed the word of the Shabad. The hearer has heard and enshrined it in the mind. Chanting to the Creator, one crosses over. Says Kabir, this is the essence. The moon and the sun are both the embodiment of light. Within their light is God, the incomparable. O spiritual teacher, contemplate God. In this light is contained the expanse of the creative universe. Pause. Gazing upon the diamond, I humbly salute this diamond. Says Kabir, the Immaculate Lord is indestructible. People of the world, remain awake and aware. Even though you are awake, you are being robbed, O siblings of destiny. While the Vedas stand guard watching, the messenger of death carries you away. Pause. He thinks that the bitter nim fruit is a mango, and the mango is a bitter nim. He imagines the ripe banana on the thorny bush. He thinks that the ripe coconut hangs on the barren simmel tree. What a stupid, idiotic fool he is. The Lord is like sugar spilled onto the sand. The elephant cannot pick it up. Says Kabir, give up your ancestry, social status, and honor. Be like the tiny ant. Pick up and eat the sugar. The word of Namdevji, Ram Kali, first house. One universal creator God by the grace of the true Guru. The boy takes paper, cuts it and makes a kite and flies it in the sky. Talking with his friends, he still keeps his attention on the kite string. My mind has been pierced by the name of the Lord like the goldsmith whose attention is held by his work. Pause. The young girl in the city takes a pitcher and fills it with water. She laughs and plays and talks with her friends, but she keeps her attention focused on the pitcher of water. The cow is let loose out of the mansion of the 10 gates to graze in the field. It grazes up to 5 miles away but keeps its attention focused on its calf. Says Namdev, listen, O Triloshan. The child is laid down in the cradle. Its mother is at work inside and outside, but she holds her child in her thoughts. There are countless Vedas, Puranas, and Shastras. I do not sing their songs and hymns. In the imperishable realm of the formless Lord, I play the flute of the unstruck sound current. Becoming detached, I sing the Lord's praises.
Imbued with the unattached, unstruck word of the Shabbat, I shall go to the home of the Lord who has no ancestors' pause. Then I shall no longer control the breath through the energy channels of the Ida, Pingala, and Shushmana. I look upon both the moon and the sun as the same, and I shall merge in the light of God. I do not go to see sacred shrines of pilgrimage or bathe in their waters. I do not bother any beings or creatures. The Guru has shown me the 68 places of pilgrimage within my own heart, where I now take my cleansing bath. I do not pay attention to anyone praising me or calling me good and nice. Says Namdev, my consciousness is imbued with the Lord. I am absorbed in the profound state of samadhi. When there was no mother and no father, no karma and no human body, when I was not and you were not, then who came from where? O Lord, no one belongs to anyone else. We are like birds perched on a tree. Pause. When there was no moon and no sun, then water and air were blended together. When there were no shastras and no Vedas, then where did karma come from? Control of the breath and positioning of the tongue, focusing at the third eye and wearing malas of tulsi beads, are all obtained through Guru's grace. Namdev prays, this is the supreme essence of reality. The true Guru has inspired this realization. Ramkali, second house. Someone may practice austerities at Benares, or die upside down at a sacred shrine of pilgrimage, or burn his body in fire, or rejuvenate his body to life almost forever. He may perform the horse sacrifice ceremony or give donations of gold covered over, but none of these is equal to the worship of the Lord's name. O hypocrite, renounce and abandon your hypocrisy. Do not practice deception. Constantly, continually chant the name of the Lord. Pause. Someone may go to the Ganges, or the Godavari, or to the Kumbha festival, or bathe at Kedarnath, or make donations of thousands of cows at Gomti. He may make millions of pilgrimages to sacred shrines, or freeze his body in the Himalayas. Still, none of these is equal to the worship of the Lord's name. Someone may give away horses and elephants, or women on their backs, or land. He may give such gifts over and over again. He may purify his soul and give away in charity his body weight in gold. None of these is equal to the worship of the Lord's name. Do not harbor anger in your mind or blame the messenger of death. Instead, realize the immaculate state of nirvana. My sovereign Lord King is Ramchandra, the son of the king Dasrath. Praise Namdev, I drink in the ambrosial nectar. Ramkali, the word of Ravidasji, one universal creator God by the grace of the true Guru. They read and reflect upon all the names of God. They listen, but they do not see the Lord, the embodiment of love and intuition. How can iron be transformed into gold unless it touches the philosopher's stone? O divine Lord, the knot of skepticism cannot be untied. Sexual desire, anger, maya, intoxication, and jealousy, these five have combined to plunder the world. Pause. I am a great poet of noble heritage. I am a pundit, a religious scholar, a yogi, and a sannyasi. I am a spiritual teacher, a warrior, and a giver. Such thinking never ends. Says Ravidas, no one understands. They all run around deluded like madmen. The Lord's name is my only support. He is my life, my breath of life, my wealth. Ramkali, the word of Beniji, one universal creator God by the grace of the true Guru. The energy channels of the Ida, Pingala, and Shushmana. These three dwell in one place. This is the true place of confluence of the three sacred rivers. This is where my mind takes its cleansing bath. O saints, the Immaculate Lord dwells there. How rare are those who go to the Guru and understand this. The all-pervading Immaculate Lord is there. Pause. What is the insignia of the Divine Lord's dwelling? The unstruck sound current of the Shabad vibrates there. There is no moon or sun, no air or water there. The Gurmukh becomes aware and knows the teachings. Spiritual wisdom wells up and evil-mindedness departs. The nucleus of the mind sky is drenched with ambrosial nectar.
One who knows the secret of this device meets the Supreme Divine Guru. The 10th gate is the home of the inaccessible Infinite Supreme Lord. Above the store is a niche, and within this niche is the commodity. One who remains awake never sleeps. The three qualities and the three worlds vanish in the state of samadhi. He takes the Bij Mantra, the seed mantra, and keeps it in his heart. Turning his mind away from the world, he focuses on the cosmic void of the Absolute Lord. He remains awake and does not lie. He keeps the five sensory organs under his control. He cherishes in his consciousness the Guru's teachings. He dedicates his mind and body to the Lord's love. He considers his hands to be the leaves and branches of the tree. He does not lose his life in the gamble. He plugs up the source of the river of evil tendencies. Turning away from the west, he makes the sun rise in the east. He bears the unbearable, and the drops trickle down within. Then he speaks with the Lord of the world. The four-sided lamp illuminates the 10th gate. The primal Lord is at the center of the countless leaves. He himself abides there with all his powers. He weaves the jewels into the pearl of the mind. The lotus is at the forehead, and the jewels surround it. Within it is the Immaculate Lord, the master of the three worlds. The Panchshabad, the five primal sounds, resound and vibrate there in their purity. The choris, the fly brushes, wave, and the conch shells blare like thunder. The Gurmukh tramples the demons underfoot with his spiritual wisdom. Beni longs for your name, Lord. Raghunath Narayan, fourth Mahal. One universal creator God, truth is the name, creative being personified. No fear, no hatred, image of the undying, beyond birth, self-existent, by Guru's grace. O my mind, chant the name of the Lord day and night. Millions and millions of sins and mistakes committed through countless lifetimes shall be put aside and sent away. Pause. Those who chant the name of the Lord, Hud Hud, and worship him in adoration and serve him with love are genuine. All their sinful residues and mistakes are erased, just as water washes off the dirt. That being who sings the Lord's praises each and every instant chants with his mouth the name of the Lord. In a moment, in an instant, the Lord rids him of the five incurable diseases of the body village. Very fortunate are those who meditate on the Lord's name. They alone are the Lord's devotees. I beg for the Sangat, the congregation, O God. Please bless me with them. I am a fool and an idiot. Please save me. Shower me with your mercy and grace, O life of the world. Save me, I seek your sanctuary. Servant Nanak has entered your sanctuary, O Lord. Please preserve my honor. Nat, fourth Mahal, meditating on the Lord, his humble servants are blended with the Lord's name. Chanting the Lord's name, following the Guru's teachings, the Lord showers his mercy upon them. Pause. Our Lord and Master, Hud Hud, is inaccessible and unfathomable. Meditating on him, his humble servant merges with him like water with water. Meeting with the Lord's saints, I have obtained the sublime essence of the Lord. I am a sacrifice to his humble servants. The Lord's humble servant sings the praises of the name of the Supreme Primal Soul, and all poverty and pain are destroyed. Within the body are the five evil and uncontrollable passions. The Lord destroys them in an instant. The Lord's saint loves the Lord in his mind, like the lotus flower gazing at the moon. The clouds hang low, the clouds tremble with thunder, and the mind dances joyfully like the peacock. My Lord and Master has placed this yearning within me. I live by seeing and meeting my Lord. Servant Nanak is addicted to the intoxication of the Lord. Meeting with the Lord, he finds sublime bliss. Nat, fourth Mahal. O my mind, chant the name of the Lord, Hud Hud, your only friend. By Guru's grace, I meditate on the name of the Lord. I wash the feet of the true Guru. Pause. The exalted Lord of the world, the master of the universe, keeps a sinner like me in his sanctuary. You are the greatest being, Lord, destroyer of the pains of the meek. You have placed your name in my mouth, Lord.
I am lowly, but I sing the lofty praises of the Lord, meeting with the Guru, the true Guru, my friend. Like the bitter nim tree growing near the sandalwood tree, I am permeated with the fragrance of sandalwood. My faults and sins of corruption are countless. Over and over again I commit them. I am unworthy. I am a heavy stone sinking down. But the Lord has carried me across in association with his humble servants. Those whom you save, Lord, all their sins are destroyed. O merciful God, Lord and Master of servant Nanak, you have carried across even evil villains like Harnakash. Nath, fourth Mahal. O my mind, chant the name of the Lord, Hud Hud, with love. When the Lord of the universe, Hud Hud, granted his grace, then I fell at the feet of the humble, and I meditate on the Lord. Pause. Mistaken and confused for so many past lives, I have now come and entered the sanctuary of God. O my Lord and Master, you are the cherisher of those who come to your sanctuary. I am such a great sinner, please save me. Associating with you, Lord, who would not be saved? Only God sanctifies the sinners. Namdev, the calico printer, was driven out by the evil villains as he sang your glorious praises. O God, you protected the honor of your humble servant. Those who sing your glorious praises, O my Lord and Master, I am a sacrifice, a sacrifice, a sacrifice to them. Those houses and homes are sanctified upon which the dust of the feet of the humble settles. I cannot describe your glorious virtues, God. You are the greatest of the great, O great primal Lord God. Please shower your mercy upon servant Nanak, God. I serve at the feet of your humble servants. Nath, fourth Mahal. O my mind, believe in and chant the name of the Lord, Hud Hud. God, the Master of the universe, has showered his mercy upon me, and through the Guru's teachings, my intellect has been molded by the Nam. Pause. The Lord's humble servant sings the praises of the Lord, Hud Hud, listening to the Guru's teachings. The Lord's name cuts down sinful residues and mistakes like the farmer cutting down his crops. You alone know your praises, God. I cannot even describe your glorious virtues, Lord. You are what you are, God. You alone know your glorious virtues, God. The mortals are bound by the many bonds of Maya's noose. Meditating on the Lord, the knot is untied like the elephant which was caught in the water by the crocodile. It remembered the Lord and chanted the Lord's name and was released. O my Lord and Master, Supreme Lord God, Transcendent Lord, throughout the ages, mortals search for you. Your extent cannot be estimated or known, O great God of servant Nanak. Nath, fourth Mahal. O my mind, in this dark age of Kali Yuga, the kirtan of the Lord's praises is worthy and commendable. When the merciful Lord God shows kindness and compassion, then one falls at the feet of the true Guru and meditates on the Lord. Pause. O my Lord and Master, you are great, inaccessible, and unfathomable. All meditate on you, O beautiful Lord. Those whom you view with your great eye of grace, meditate on you, Lord, and become Gurmukh. The expanse of this creation is your work, O God, my Lord and Master. Life of the entire universe united with all. Countless waves rise up from the water and then they merge into the water again. You alone, God, know whatever you do. O Lord, I do not know. I am your child. Please enshrine your praises within my heart, God, so that I may remember you in meditation. You are the treasure of water, O Lord, the Mansarovar Lake. Whosoever serves you receives all fruitful rewards. Servant Nanak longs for the Lord, Hud, Hud, Hud, Hud. Bless him, Lord, with your mercy. Nath Narayan, fourth Mahal, Partal. One universal creator God by the grace of the true Guru. O my mind, serve the Lord and receive the fruits of your rewards. Receive the dust of the Guru's feet. All poverty will be eliminated and your pains will disappear. The Lord shall bless you with his glance of grace, and you shall be enraptured. Pause. The Lord himself embellishes his household. The Lord's mansion of love is studded with countless jewels, the jewels of the beloved Lord.
The Lord Himself has granted His grace, and He has come into my home. The Guru is my advocate before the Lord. Gazing upon the Lord, I have become blissful, blissful, blissful. From the Guru I received news of the Lord's arrival. My mind and body became ecstatic and blissful, hearing of the arrival of the Lord, my beloved love, my Lord. Servant Nanak has met with the Lord, Hud, Hud. He is intoxicated and raptured, enraptured. Nath, fourth Mahal. O mind, join the society of the saints and become noble and exalted. Listen to the unspoken speech of the peace-giving Lord. All sinful residues and mistakes will be washed away. Meet with the Lord according to your preordained destiny. Pause. In this dark age of Kali Yuga, the kirtan of the Lord's praise is lofty and exalted. Following the Guru's teachings, the intellect dwells on the sermon of the Lord. I am a sacrifice to that person who listens and believes. One who tastes the sublime essence of the unspoken speech of the Lord, all his hunger is satisfied. Servant Nanak listens to the sermon of the Lord and is satisfied. Chanting the Lord's name, Hud, Hud, Hud, he has become like the Lord. Nath, fourth Mahal. If only someone would come and tell me the Lord's sermon, I would be a sacrifice, a sacrifice, a sacrifice to him. That humble servant of the Lord is the best of the best. Meeting with the Lord, you will be enraptured. Pause. The Guru, the saint, has shown me the Lord's path. The Guru has shown me the way to walk on the Lord's path. Cast out deception from within yourself, O my Guru Sikhs, and without deception serve the Lord. You shall be enraptured, enraptured, enraptured. Those Sikhs of the Guru who realize that my Lord God is with them are pleasing to my Lord God. The Lord God has blessed servant Nanak with understanding. Seeing his Lord here at hand, he is enraptured, enraptured, enraptured, enraptured. Raghunath Narayan, fifth Mahal. One universal creator God by the grace of the true Guru. O Lord, how can I know what pleases you? Within my mind is such a great thirst for the blessed vision of your darshan. Pause. He alone is a spiritual teacher, and he alone is your humble servant, to whom you have given your approval. He alone meditates on you forever and ever, O Primal Lord, O Architect of Destiny, unto whom you grant your grace. What sort of yoga, what spiritual wisdom and meditation, and what virtues please you? He alone is a humble servant, and he alone is God's own devotee, with whom you are in love. That alone is intelligence, that alone is wisdom and cleverness, which inspires one to never forget God even for an instant. Joining the society of the saints, I have found this peace, singing forever the glorious praises of the Lord. I have seen the wondrous Lord, the embodiment of supreme bliss, and now I see nothing else at all. Says Nanak, the Guru has rubbed away the rust. Now how could I ever enter the womb of reincarnation again? Raghunath Narayan, fifth Mahal, Dupadas. One universal creator God by the grace of the true Guru. I don't blame anyone else. Whatever you do is sweet to my mind. Pause. Understanding and obeying your order, I have found peace. Hearing, listening to your name, I live. Here and hereafter, O Lord, you, only you. The Guru has implanted this mantra within me. Since I came to realize this, I have been blessed with total peace and pleasure. In the Sad Sangat, the company of the holy, this has been revealed to Nanak, and now there is no other for him at all. Nath, fifth Mahal. Whoever has you for support has the fear of death removed. Peace is found and the disease of egotism is taken away. Pause. The fire within is quenched and one is satisfied through the ambrosial word of the Guru's Bani as the baby is satisfied by milk. The saints are my mother, father, and friends. The saints are my help and support and my brothers. The doors of doubt are thrown open and I have met the Lord of the world. God's diamond has pierced the diamond of my mind. Nanak blossoms forth in ecstasy, singing the Lord's praises. My Lord and Master is the ocean of virtue. Nath, fifth Mahal.
He himself saves his humble servant 24 hours a day. He dwells with his humble servant. He never forgets him from his mind. Pause. The Lord does not look at his color or form. He does not consider the ancestry of his slave. Granting his grace,

everything, I am lovingly focused on the one Lord. I grab hold of the feet of the Lord, Hud Hud. Whoever chants his name is liberated. Whoever listens to it is saved, as is anyone who seeks his sanctuary. Meditating, meditating in remembrance on God, the Lord and Master, says Nanak, I am in ecstasy. Nat the fifth Mahal, I am in love with your lotus feet. O Lord, ocean of peace, please bless me with your supreme status. Pause. He has inspired his humble servant to grasp the hem of his robe. His mind is pierced through with the intoxication of divine love. Singing his praises, love wells up within the devotee and the trap of Maya is broken. The Lord, the ocean of mercy, is all-pervading, permeating everywhere. I do not see any other at all. He has united slave Nanak with himself. His love never diminishes. Nat the fifth Mahal. O my mind, chant and meditate on the Lord. I shall never forget him from my mind. 24 hours a day I sing his glorious praises. Pause. I take my daily cleansing bath in the dust of the feet of the holy, and I am rid of all my sinful residues and mistakes. The Lord, the ocean of mercy, is all-pervading, permeating everywhere. He is seen to be contained in each and every heart. Hundreds of thousands and millions of meditations, austerities, and worships are not equal to remembering the Lord in meditation. With his palms pressed together, Nanak begs for this blessing, that he may become the slave of the slaves of your slaves. Nat the fifth Mahal. The treasure of the Nam, the name of the Lord, is everything for me. Granting his grace, he has led me to join the Sad Sangat, the company of the holy. The true Guru has granted this gift. Pause. Sing the Kirtan, the praises of the Lord, the giver of peace, the destroyer of pain. He shall bless you with perfect spiritual wisdom. Sexual desire, anger, and greed shall be shattered and destroyed, and your foolish ego will be dispelled. What glorious virtues of yours should I chant? O God, you are the inner knower, the searcher of hearts. I seek the sanctuary of your lotus feet, O Lord, ocean of peace. Nanak is forever a sacrifice to you. Nat the fifth Mahal. I am a sacrifice to the Guru, the Lord of the world. Pause. I am unworthy. You are the perfect giver. You are the merciful master of the meek. While standing up and sitting down, while sleeping and awake, you are my soul, my breath of life, my wealth and property. Within my mind there is such a great thirst for the blessed vision of your darshan. Nanak is enraptured with your glance of grace. Nat Paratal, fifth Mahal. One universal creator God by the grace of the true Guru. Is there any friend or companion of mine who will constantly share the Lord's name with me? Will he rid me of my pains and evil tendencies? I would surrender my mind, body, consciousness, and everything. Pause. How rare is that one whom the Lord makes his own and whose mind is sown into the Lord's lotus feet. Granting his grace, the Lord blesses him with his praise. Vibrating, meditating on the Lord, he is victorious in this precious human life, and millions of sinners are sanctified. Slave Nanak is a sacrifice to him. Nat Ashtapadis, fourth Mahal, one universal creator God by the grace of the true Guru. O Lord, your name is the support of my mind and body. I cannot survive for a moment, even for an instant, without serving you. Following the Guru's teachings, I dwell upon the Nam, the name of the Lord. Pause. Within my mind, I meditate on the Lord, Har, Har, Har, Har, Har. The name of the Lord, Har, Har, is so dear to me. When God, my Lord and Master, became merciful to me, the meek one, I was exalted by the word of the Guru's Shabad. Almighty Lord, Slayer of Demons, Life of the World, my Lord and Master, inaccessible and infinite, I offer this one prayer to the Guru to bless me that I may wash the feet of the holy. The thousands of eyes are the eyes of God. The one God, the primal being, remains unattached. The one God, our Lord and Master, has thousands of forms. God alone, through the Guru's teachings, saves us.

Following the Guru's teachings, I have been blessed with the Naam, the name of the Lord. I have enshrined within my heart the name of the Lord, Hud Hud. The sermon of the Lord, Hud Hud, is so very sweet. Like the mute, I taste its sweetness, but I cannot describe it at all. The tongue savors the bland, insipid taste of the love of duality, greed, and corruption. The Gurmukh tastes the flavor of the Lord's name, and all other tastes and flavors are forgotten. Following the Guru's teachings, I have obtained the wealth of the Lord's name. Hearing it and chanting it, sins are eradicated. The messenger of death and the righteous judge of Dharma do not even approach the beloved servant of my Lord and Master. With as many breaths as I have, I chant the Naam under Guru's instructions. Each and every breath which escapes me without the Naam, that breath is useless and corrupt. Please grant your grace, I am meek. I seek your sanctuary, God. Unite me with your beloved humble servants. Nanak, the slave of your slaves, says, I am the water carrier of your slaves. Nath Fourth Mahal. O Lord, I am an unworthy stone. The merciful Lord in his mercy has led me to meet the Guru. Through the word of the Guru's Shabad, this stone is carried across. Pause. The true Guru has implanted within me the exceedingly sweet Naam, the name of the Lord. It is like the most fragrant sandalwood. Through the name, my awareness extends in the 10 directions. The fragrance of the fragrant Lord permeates the air. Your unlimited sermon is the most sweet sermon. I contemplate the most sublime word of the Guru. Singing, singing, I sing the glorious praises of the Lord. Singing his glorious praises, the Guru saves me. The Guru is wise and clear. The Guru looks upon all alike. Meeting with him, doubt and skepticism are removed. Meeting with the true Guru, I have obtained the supreme status. I am a sacrifice to the true Guru. Practicing hypocrisy and deception, people wander around in confusion. Greed and hypocrisy are evils in this world. In this world and the next, they are miserable. The messenger of death hovers over their heads and strikes them down. At the break of day, they take care of their affairs and the poisonous entanglements of Maya. When night falls, they enter the land of dreams. And even in dreams, they take care of their corruptions and pains. Taking a barren field, they plant falsehood. They shall harvest only falsehood. The materialistic people shall all remain hungry. The brutal messenger of death stands waiting at their door. The self-willed Manmukh has accumulated a tremendous load of debt and sin. Only by contemplating the word of the Shabad can this debt be paid off. As much debt and as many creditors as there are, the Lord makes them into servants who fall at his feet. All the beings which the Lord of the universe created, he puts the rings around their noses and leads them all along. O Nanak, as God drives us on, so do we follow. It is all the will of the beloved Lord. Nath Fourth Mahal. The Lord has bathed me in the pool of ambrosial nectar. The spiritual wisdom of the true Guru is the most excellent cleansing bath. Bathing in it, the filthy residues of sins are washed away. Pause. The virtues of the Sangat, the holy congregation, are so very great. Even the prostitute was saved by teaching the parrot to speak the Lord's name. Krishna was pleased, and so he touched the hunchback, Kubija, and she was transported to the heavens. Ajamal loved his son Narayan and called out his name. His loving devotion pleased my Lord and Master, who struck down and drove off the messengers of death. The mortal speaks and by speaking makes the people listen, but he does not reflect upon what he himself says. But when he joins the Satsangat, the true congregation, he is confirmed in his faith and he is saved by the name of the Lord. As long as his soul and body are healthy and strong, he does not remember the Lord at all. But when his home and mansion catch fire, then he wants to dig the well to draw water.
O mind, do not join with the faithless cynic, who has forgotten the name of the Lord, Hud Hud. The word of the faithless cynic stings like a scorpion. Leave the faithless cynic far, far behind. Fall in love, fall deeply in love with the Lord. Clinging to the Sad Sangat, the company of the holy, you will be exalted and embellished. Those who accept the word of the Guru as true, totally true, are very dear to my Lord and Master. Because of actions committed in past lives, one comes to love the name of the Lord, Hud, Hud, Hud. By Guru's grace you shall obtain the ambrosial essence. Sing of this essence and reflect upon this essence. O Lord, Hud, Hud, all forms and colors are yours. O my beloved, my deep crimson ruby, only that color which you impart, Lord, exists. O Nanak, what can the poor wretched being do? Nath Fourth Mahal. In the sanctuary of the Guru, the Lord God saves and protects us, as he protected the elephant when the crocodile seized it and pulled it into the water. He lifted him up and pulled him out. Pause. God's servants are sublime and exalted. They enshrine faith for him in their minds. Faith and devotion are pleasing to my God's mind. He saves the honor of his humble servants. The servant of the Lord, Hud Hud, is committed to his service. He sees God pervading the entire expanse of the universe. He sees the one and only primal Lord God, who blesses all with his glance of grace. God, our Lord and Master, is permeating and pervading all places. He takes care of the whole world as his slave. The merciful Lord himself mercifully gives his gifts, even to worms and stones. Within the deer is the heavy fragrance of musk, but he is confused and deluded, and he shakes his horns looking for it. Wandering, rambling, and roaming through the forests and woods, I exhausted myself, and then in my own home the perfect Guru saved me. The word, the Bani is Guru, the Guru is the Bani. Within the Bani, the ambrosial nectar is contained. If his humble servant believes and acts according to the words of the Guru's Bani, then the Guru in person emancipates him. All is God, and God is the whole expanse. Man eats what he has planted. When Drishtabuddhi tormented the humble devotee Chandrahans, he only set his own house on fire. God's humble servant longs for him within his heart. God watches over each breath of his humble servant. Mercifully, mercifully, he implants devotion within his humble servant. For his sake, God saves the whole world. God, our Lord and Master, is himself by himself. God himself embellishes the universe. O servant Nanak, he himself is all-pervading. In his mercy, he himself emancipates all. Nath Fourth Mahal. Grant your grace, Lord, and save me, as you saved Draupadi from shame when she was seized and brought before the court of the evil villains. Pause. Bless me with your grace. I am just a humble beggar of yours. I beg for a single blessing, O my beloved. I long constantly for the true Guru. Lead me to meet the Guru, O Lord, that I may be exalted and embellished. The actions of the faithless cynic are like the churning of water. He churns, constantly churning only water. Joining the Satsangat, the true congregation, the supreme status is obtained. The butter is produced and eaten with delight. He may constantly, continually wash his body. He may constantly rub, clean, and polish his body. But if the word of my true Guru is not pleasing to his mind, then all his preparations and beautiful decorations are useless. Walk playfully and carefree, O my friends and companions. Cherish the glorious virtues of my Lord and Master. To serve as Gurmukh is pleasing to my God. Through the true Guru, the unknown is known. Women and men, all the men and women, all came from the one primal Lord God. My mind loves the dust of the feet of the humble. The Lord emancipates those who meet the Lord's humble servants. From village to village, throughout all the cities, I wandered, and then, inspired by the Lord's humble servants,
I found him deep within the nucleus of my heart. Faith and longing have welled up within me, and I have been blended with the Lord. The Guru has saved me. The thread of my breath has been made totally sublime and pure. I contemplate the Shabad, the word of the true Guru. I came back to the home of my own inner self, drinking in the ambrosial essence. I see the world without my eyes. I cannot describe your glorious virtues, Lord. You are the temple, and I am just a tiny worm. Bless Nanak with your mercy, and unite him with the Guru. Meditating on my Lord, my mind is comforted and consoled. Nath Fourth Mahal. O my mind, vibrate, meditate on the inaccessible and infinite Lord and Master. I am such a great sinner, I am so unworthy, and yet the Guru in his mercy has saved me. Pause. I have found the holy person, the holy and humble servant of the Lord. I offer a prayer to him, my beloved Guru. Bless me with the wealth, the capital of the Lord's name, and take away all my hunger and thirst. The moth, the deer, the bumblebee, the elephant, and the fish are ruined, each by the one passion that controls them. The five powerful demons are in the body. The Guru, the true Guru, turns out these sins. I searched and searched through the Shastras and the Vedas. Narad, the silent sage, proclaimed these words as well. Chanting the Lord's name, salvation is attained. The Guru saves those in the Satsangit, the true congregation. In love with the beloved Lord God, one looks at him as the lotus looks at the sun. The peacock dances on the mountain when the clouds hang low and heavy. The faithless cynic may be totally drenched with ambrosial nectar, but even so, all his branches and flowers are filled with venom. The more one bows down in humility before the faithless cynic, the more he provokes and stabs and spits out his poison. Remain with the holy man, the saint of the saints, who chants the Lord's praises for the benefit of all. Meeting the saint of saints, the mind blossoms forth like the lotus, exalted by obtaining the water. The waves of greed are like mad dogs with rabies. Their madness ruins everything. When the news reached the court of my Lord and Master, the Guru took up the sword of spiritual wisdom and killed them. Save me, save me, save me, O my God. Shower me with your mercy and save me. O Nanak, I have no other support. The Guru, the true Guru, has saved me. First set of six hymns. Rag Mali Gora, Fourth Mahal. One universal creator God, truth is the name, creative being personified. No fear, no hatred. Image of the undying, beyond birth. Self-existent, by Guru's grace. Countless have tried, but none have found the Lord's limit. The Lord is inaccessible, unapproachable, and unfathomable. I humbly bow down to the Lord God, my King. Pause. Sexual desire, anger, greed, and emotional attachment bring continual conflict and strife. Save me, I am your humble creature, O Lord. I have come to your sanctuary, O my Lord God. You protect and preserve those who take to your sanctuary, God. You are called the lover of your devotees. Prahalad, your humble servant, was caught by Harnakash, but you saved him and carried him across, Lord. Remember the Lord, O mind, and rise up to the mansion of his presence. The sovereign Lord is the destroyer of pain. Our Lord and Master takes away the fear of birth and death. Following the Guru's teachings, the Lord God is found. The name of the Lord, our Lord and Master, is the purifier of sinners. I sing of the Lord, the destroyer of the fears of his devotees. One who wears the necklace of the name of the Lord, Hud Hud, in his heart, O servant Nanak, merges in the Naam. Mali Gori, Fourth Mahal. O my mind, chant the name of the Lord, the giver of peace. One who joins the Satsangit, the true congregation, and enjoys the sublime taste of the Lord, as Gurmukh comes to realize God. Pause. By great good fortune, one obtains the blessed vision of the Guru's darshan. Meeting with the Guru, the Lord God is known. The filth of evil-mindedness is totally washed away,
bathing in the Lord's ambrosial pool of nectar. Blessed, blessed are the holy who have found their Lord God. I ask them to tell me the stories of the Lord. I fall at their feet and always pray to them to mercifully unite me with my Lord, the architect of destiny. Through the destiny written on my forehead, I have found the holy Guru. My mind and body are imbued with the Guru's word. The Lord God has come to meet me. I have found peace, and I am rid of all the residues of sinful mistakes. Those who follow the Guru's teachings find the Lord the source of nectar. Their words are sublime and exalted. By great good fortune, one is blessed with the dust of their feet. Servant Nanak falls at their feet. Mali Gori, Fourth Mahal. All the Siddhas, seekers, and silent sages, with their minds full of love, meditate on the Lord. The Supreme Lord God, my Lord and Master, is limitless. The Guru has inspired me to know the unknowable Lord. Pause. I am low, and I commit evil actions. I have not remembered my Sovereign Lord. The Lord has led me to meet the true Guru. In an instant, He liberated me from bondage. Such is the destiny God wrote on my forehead. Following the Guru's teachings, I enshrine love for the Lord. The Panch Shabad, the five primal sounds, vibrate and resound in the court of the Lord. Meeting the Lord, I sing the songs of joy. The Naam, the name of the Lord, is the purifier of sinners. The unfortunate wretches do not like this. They rot away in the womb of reincarnation. They fall apart like salt in water. Please bless me with such understanding, O inaccessible Lord God, my Lord and Master, that my mind may remain attached to the Guru's feet. Servant Nanak remains attached to the name of the Lord. He is merged in the Naam. Mali Gori, Fourth Mahal. My mind is addicted to the juice of the Lord's name. My heart lotus has blossomed forth, and I have found the Guru. Meditating on the Lord, my doubts and fears have run away. Pause. In the fear of God, my heart is committed in loving devotion to Him. Following the Guru's teachings, my sleeping mind has awakened. The sinful residues have been erased, and I have found peace and tranquility. I have enshrined the Lord within my heart by great good fortune. The self-willed Manmukh is like the false color of the safflower which fades away. Its color lasts for only a few days. He perishes in an instant. He is tormented and punished by the righteous judge of Dharma. The Lord's love found in the Satsangit, the true congregation, is absolutely permanent and color-fast. The cloth of the body may be torn to shreds, but still this beautiful color of the Lord's love does not fade away. Meeting with the blessed Guru, one is dyed in the color of the Lord's love, imbued with this deep crimson color. Servant Nanak washes the feet of that humble being who is attached to the feet of the Lord. Mali Gori, Fourth Mahal. O my mind, meditate, vibrate upon the name of the Lord of the world, Har Har. My mind and body are merged in the Lord's name, and through the Guru's teachings, my intellect is imbued with the Lord, the source of nectar. Pause. Follow the Guru's teachings and meditate on the Naam, the name of the Lord, Har Har. Chant and meditate on the beads of the mala of the Lord. Those who have such destiny inscribed upon their foreheads meet with the Lord, adorned with garlands of flowers. Those who meditate on the name of the Lord, all their entanglements are ended. The messenger of death does not even approach them. The Guru, the Savior Lord, saves them. I am a child. I know nothing at all. The Lord cherishes me as my mother and father. I continually put my hands into the fire of Maya, but the Guru saves me. He is merciful to the meek. I am filthy, but I have become immaculate. Singing the Lord's praises, all sinful residues and mistakes have been burnt to ashes. My mind is in ecstasy, having found the Guru. Servant Nanak is enraptured through the word of the Shabad. Mali Gori, Fourth Mahal. O my mind, meditate. Vibrate on the Lord and all sinful residues will be eradicated. The Guru has enshrined the Lord, Har Har, within my heart. I place my head on the Guru's path. Pause.
Whoever tells me the stories of my Lord God, I would cut my mind into slices and dedicate it to him. The perfect Guru has united me with the Lord, my friend. I have sold myself at each and every store for the Guru's word. One may give donations in charity at the Prayag and cut the body in two at Banaras, but without the Lord's name, no one attains liberation, even though one may give away huge amounts of gold. When one follows the Guru's teachings and sings the kirtan of the Lord's praises, the doors of the mind held shut by deception are thrown open again. The three qualities are shattered, doubt and fear run away, and the clay pot of public opinion is broken. They alone find the perfect Guru in this dark age of Kali Yuga, upon whose forehead such preordained destiny is inscribed. Servant Nanak drinks in the ambrosial nectar. All his hunger and thirst are quenched. Set of six hymns. Mali Gora, Fifth Mahal. One Universal Creator God by the grace of the true Guru. O mind, true peace comes from serving the Lord. Other services are false, and as punishment for them, the messenger of death bashes in one's head. Pause. They alone join the Sangat, the congregation, upon whose forehead such destiny is inscribed. They are carried across the terrifying world ocean by the saints of the infinite primal Lord God. Serve forever at the feet of the holy. Renounce greed, emotional attachment, and corruption. Abandon all other hopes and rest your hopes in the one formless Lord. Some are faithless cynics, deluded by doubt. Without the Guru, there is only pitch darkness. Whatever is preordained comes to pass. No one can erase it. The beauty of the Lord of the universe is profound and unfathomable. The names of the infinite Lord are innumerable. Blessed, blessed are those humble beings, O Nanak, who enshrine the Lord's name in their hearts. Mali Gora, Fifth Mahal. I humbly bow to the name of the Lord. Chanting it, one is saved. Pause. Meditating on him in remembrance, conflicts are ended. Meditating on him, one's bonds are untied. Meditating on him, the fool becomes wise. Meditating on him, one's ancestors are saved. Meditating on him, fear and pain are taken away. Meditating on him, misfortune is avoided. Meditating on him, sins are erased. Meditating on him, agony is ended. Meditating on him, the heart blossoms forth. Meditating on him, Maya becomes one's slave. Meditating on him, one is blessed with the treasures of wealth. Meditating on him, one crosses over in the end. The name of the Lord is the purifier of sinners. It saves millions of devotees. I am meek. I seek the sanctuary of the slaves, of the Lord's slaves. Nanak lays his forehead on the feet of the saints. Mali Gora, Fifth Mahal. This is the sort of helper the name of the Lord is. Meditating in the Sad Sangat, the company of the holy, one's affairs are perfectly resolved. Pause. It is like a boat to a drowning man. It is like oil to the lamp whose flame is dying out. It is like water poured on the burning fire. It is like milk poured into the baby's mouth. As one's brother becomes a helper on the field of battle, as one's hunger is satisfied by food, as the cloud burst saves the crops, as one is protected in the tiger's lair, as with the magic spell of Garuda, the eagle, upon one's lips, one does not fear the snake, as the cat cannot eat the parrot in its cage. As the bird cherishes her eggs in her heart, as the grains are spared by sticking to the central post of the mill, your glory is so great I can describe only a tiny bit of it. O Lord, you are inaccessible, unapproachable, and unfathomable. You are lofty and high, utterly great and infinite. Meditating in remembrance on the Lord, O Nanak, one is carried across. Mali Gora, Fifth Mahal. Please let my works be rewarding and fruitful. Please cherish and exalt your slave. Pause. I lay my forehead on the feet of the saints, and with my eyes I gaze upon the blessed vision of their darshan, day and night. With my hands I work for the saints. I dedicate my breath of life, my mind and wealth to the saints.
My mind loves the society of the saints. The virtues of the saints abide within my consciousness. The will of the saints is sweet to my mind. Seeing the saints, my heart lotus blossoms forth. I dwell in the society of the saints. I have such a great thirst for the saints. The words of the saints are the mantras of my mind. By the grace of the saints, my corruption is taken away. This way of liberation is my treasure. O merciful God, please bless me with this gift. O God, shower your mercy upon Nanak. I have enshrined the feet of the saints within my heart. Mali Gora, Fifth Mahal. He is with all, he is not far away. He is the cause of causes ever present here and now. Pause. Hearing his name, one comes to life. Pain is dispelled, peace and tranquility come to dwell within. The Lord Hud Hud is all treasure. The silent sages serve him. Everything is contained in his home. No one is turned away empty-handed. He cherishes all beings and creatures. Forever and ever serve the merciful Lord. Righteous justice is dispensed in his court forever. He is carefree and owes allegiance to no one. He himself by himself does everything. O my mind, meditate on him. I am a sacrifice to the Sad Sangat, the company of the holy. Joining them, I am saved. My mind and body are attuned to the Naam, the name of the Lord. God has blessed Nanak with this gift. Mali Gora, Fifth Mahal, Dupadas. One Universal Creator God by the grace of the True Guru. I seek the sanctuary of the All-Powerful Lord. My soul, body, wealth, and capital belong to the one God, the cause of causes. Pause. Meditating in remembrance on him, I have found everlasting peace. He is the source of life. He is all-pervading, permeating all places. He is in subtle essence and manifest form. Abandon all your entanglements and corruption. Sing the glorious praises of the Lord forever. With palms pressed together, Nanak begs for this blessing. Please bless me with your name. Mali Gora, Fifth Mahal. God is all-powerful, divine and infinite. Who knows your wondrous plays? You have no end or limitation. Pause. In an instant you establish and disestablish. You create and destroy, O Creator Lord. As many beings as you created, God, so many you bless with your blessings. I have come to your sanctuary, Lord. I am your slave, O inaccessible Lord God. Lift me up and pull me out of the terrifying, treacherous world ocean. Servant Nanak is forever a sacrifice to you. Mali Gora, Fifth Mahal. The Lord of the world abides in my mind and body. Friend of the meek, lover of his devotees, forever and ever merciful. Pause. In the beginning, in the end, and in the middle, you alone exist, God. There is none other than you. He is totally permeating and pervading all worlds. He is the one and only Lord Master. With my ears, I hear God's praises, and with my eyes, I behold the blessed vision of his darshan. With my tongue, I sing the Lord's glorious praises. Nanak is forever a sacrifice to you. Please bless me with your name. Mali Gora, the word of devotee Namdev Ji. One universal creator God by the grace of the true Guru. Blessed is that flute which the Lord plays. The sweet, sweet, unstruck sound current sings forth. Pause. Blessed is the wool of the sheep. Blessed is the blanket worn by Krishna. Blessed are you, O Mother Devaki. Into your home the Lord was born. Blessed are the forests of Vrindavan. The Supreme Lord plays there. He plays the flute and herds the cows. Namdev's Lord and Master plays happily. O my Father, Lord of wealth, blessed are you, long-haired, dark-skinned, my darling. Pause. You hold the steel chakra in your hand. You came down from heaven and saved the life of the elephant. In the court of Dusasan, you saved the honor of Draupadi when her clothes were being removed. You saved Ahalya, the wife of Gotam. How many have you purified and carried across?
Such a lowly outcast as Namdev has come seeking your sanctuary. Within all hearts, the Lord speaks, the Lord speaks. Who else speaks other than the Lord? Pause. Out of the same clay, the elephant, the ant, and the many sorts of species are formed. In stationary life forms, moving beings, worms, moths, and within each and every heart, the Lord is contained. Remember the One, Infinite Lord. Abandon all other hopes. Namdev prays, I have become dispassionate and detached. Who is the Lord and Master, and who is the slave? Rag Maru, First Mahal, First House, Jopadas. One universal creator God, truth is the name. Creative being personified, no fear, no hatred. Image of the undying, beyond birth, self-existent, by Guru's grace. Shlok. O my friend, I shall forever remain the dust of your feet. Nanak seeks your protection and beholds you ever-present here and now. Shabbat. Those who receive the call in the last hours of the night chant the name of their Lord and Master. Tents, canopies, pavilions, and carriages are prepared and made ready for them. You send out the call, Lord, to those who meditate on your name. Father, I am unfortunate, a fraud. I have not found your name. My mind is blind and deluded by doubt. Pause. I have enjoyed the tastes, and now my pains have come to fruition. Such is my preordained destiny, O my mother. Now my joys are few and my pains are many. In utter agony I pass my life. What separation could be worse than separation from the Lord? For those who are united with Him, what other union can there be? Praise the Lord and Master, who having created this play, beholds it. By good destiny, this union comes about. This body enjoys its pleasures. Those who have lost their destiny suffer separation from this union. O Nanak, they may still be united once again. Maru, First Mahal. The union of the mother and father brings the body into being. The Creator inscribes upon it the inscription of its destiny. According to this inscription, gifts, light, and glorious greatness are received. Joining with Maya, the spiritual consciousness is lost. O foolish mind, why are you so proud? You shall have to arise and depart when it pleases your Lord and Master. Pause. Abandon the tastes of the world and find intuitive peace. All must abandon their worldly homes. No one remains here forever. Eat some and save the rest. If you are destined to return to the world again, he adorns his body and dresses in silk robes. He issues all sorts of commands. Preparing his comfortable bed, he sleeps. When he falls into the hands of the messenger of death, what good does it do to cry out? Household affairs are whirlpools of entanglements, O siblings of destiny. Sin is a stone which does not float. So let the fear of God be the boat to carry your soul across. Says Nanak, rare are those who are blessed with this boat. Maru, First Mahal, First House. Actions are the paper, and the mind is the ink. Good and bad are both recorded upon it. As their past actions drive them, so are mortals driven. There is no end to your glorious virtues, Lord. Why do you not keep him in your consciousness, you madman? Forgetting the Lord, your own virtues shall rot away. Pause. The night is a net, and the day is a net. There are as many traps as there are moments. With relish and delight, you continually bite at the bait. You are trapped, you fool. How will you ever escape? The body is a furnace and the mind is the iron within it. The five fires are heating it. Sin is the charcoal placed upon it which burns the mind. The tongs are anxiety and worry. What was turned to slang is again transformed into gold if one meets with the Guru. He blesses the mortal with the ambrosial name of the One Lord, and then, O Nanak, the body is held steady. Maru, First Mahal. In the pure, immaculate waters, both the lotus and the slimy scum are found.
The lotus flower is with the scum and the water, but it remains untouched by any pollution. You frog, you will never understand. You eat dirt while you dwell in the immaculate waters. You know nothing of the ambrosial nectar there. Pause. You dwell continually in the water. The bumblebee does not dwell there, but it is intoxicated with its fragrance from afar. Intuitively sensing the moon in the distance, the lotus bows its head. The realms of nectar are irrigated with milk and honey. You think you are clever to live in the water. You can never escape your own inner tendencies, like the love of the flea for blood. The fool may live with the pundit, the religious scholar, and listen to the Vedas and the Shastras. You can never escape your own inner tendencies, like the crooked tail of the dog. Some are hypocrites. They do not merge with the Nam, the name of the Lord. Some are absorbed in the feet of the Lord. Hud, hud. The mortals obtain what they are predestined to receive, O Nanak. With your tongue, chant the Nam. Maru First Mahal Shlok. Countless sinners are sanctified, attaching their minds to the feet of the Lord. The merits of the 68 places of pilgrimage are found in God's name, O Nanak, when such destiny is inscribed upon one's forehead. Shabbat. O friends and companions, so puffed up with pride, listen to this one glorious story of your husband, Lord. Who can I tell about my pain, O my mother? Without the Lord, my soul cannot survive. How can I comfort it, O my mother? Pause. I am a dejected, discarded bride, totally miserable. I have lost my youth, I regret and repent. You are my wise Lord and Master above my head. I serve you as your humble slave. Nanak humbly prays, this is my only concern. Without the blessed vision of my beloved, how can I enjoy him? Maru First Mahal. I am your slave, your bonded servant, and so I am called fortunate. I sold myself at your store in exchange for the Guru's word. Whatever you link me to that I am linked. What cleverness can your servant try with you? O my Lord and Master, I cannot carry out the hukam of your command. Pause. My mother is your slave and my father is your slave. I am the child of your slaves. My slave mother dances and my slave father sings. I practice devotional worship to you, O my sovereign Lord. If you wish to drink, then I shall get water for you. If you wish to eat, I shall grind the corn for you. I wave the fan over you and wash your feet and continue to chant your name. I have been untrue to myself, but Nanak is your slave. Please forgive him by your glorious greatness. Since the very beginning of time and throughout the ages, you have been the merciful and generous Lord. Without you, liberation cannot be attained. Maru First Mahal. Some call him a ghost, some say that he is a demon, some call him a mere mortal. O poor Nanak! Crazy Nanak has gone insane after his Lord the King. I know of none other than the Lord. Pause. He alone is known to be insane when he goes insane with the fear of God. He recognizes none other than the one Lord and Master. He alone is known to be insane if he works for the one Lord. Recognizing the hukam, the command of his Lord and Master, what other cleverness is there? He alone is known to be insane when he falls in love with his Lord and Master. He sees himself as bad and all the rest of the world as good. Maru First Mahal. This wealth is all-pervading, permeating all. The self-willed Manmukh wanders around thinking that it is far away. That commodity, the wealth of the Nam, is within my heart. Whoever you bless with it is emancipated. Pause. The wealth does not burn, it cannot be stolen by a thief. This wealth does not drown, and its owner is never punished. Gaze upon the glorious greatness of this wealth, and your nights and days will pass, imbued with celestial peace. Listen to this incomparably beautiful story, O my brothers, O siblings of destiny. Tell me, without this wealth, who has ever obtained the supreme status? Nanak humbly prays, I proclaim the unspoken speech of the Lord. If one meets the true Guru, then this wealth is obtained. Maru First Mahal. Heat up the sun energy of the right nostril and cool down the moon energy of the left nostril. Practicing this breath control, bring them into perfect balance. In this way, the fickle fish of the mind will be held steady, the swan soul shall not fly away, and the body wall will not crumble. You fool, why are you deluded by doubt?
You do not remember the detached Lord of Supreme Bliss. Pause. Seize and burn the unbearable. Seize and kill the imperishable. Leave behind your doubts, and then you shall drink in the nectar. In this way the fickle fish of the mind will be held steady. The swan soul shall not fly away, and the body wall shall not crumble. Nanak humbly prays, if the Lord's humble servant dwells upon him, in his mind of minds, with his every breath, then he drinks in the ambrosial nectar. In this way the fickle fish of the mind will be held steady, the swan soul shall not fly away, and the body wall shall not crumble. Maru First Mahal. Maya is not conquered and the mind is not subdued. The waves of desire in the world ocean are intoxicating wine. The boat crosses over the water carrying the true merchandise. The jewel within the mind subdues the mind. Attached to the truth, it is not broken. The king is seated upon the throne, imbued with the fear of God and the five qualities. O Baba, do not see your true Lord and Master as being far away. He is the light of all, the life of the world. The true Lord writes his inscription on each and every head. Pause. Brahma and Vishnu, the rishis and the silent sages, Shiva and Indra, penitents and beggars, whoever obeys the hukam of the Lord's command, looks beautiful in the court of the true Lord while the stubborn rebels die. The wandering beggars, warriors, celibates, and sannyasi hermits, through the perfect Guru, consider this. Without selfless service, no one ever receives the fruits of their rewards. Serving the Lord is the most excellent action. You are the wealth of the poor, the Guru of the Guruless, the honor of the dishonored. I am blind, I have grasped hold of the jewel of the Guru. You are the strength of the weak. He is not known through burnt offerings and ritual chanting. The true Lord is known through the Guru's teachings. Without the Nam, the name of the Lord, no one finds shelter in the court of the Lord. The false come and go in reincarnation. So praise the true name, and through the true name you will find satisfaction. When the mind is cleaned with the jewel of spiritual wisdom, it does not become dirty again. As long as the Lord and Master dwells in the mind, no obstacles are encountered. O Nanak, giving one's head, one is emancipated, and the mind and body become true. Maru First Mahal. The yogi who is joined to the Nam, the name of the Lord, is pure. He is not stained by even a particle of dirt. The true Lord, his beloved, is always with him. The rounds of birth and death are ended for him. O Lord of the universe, what is your name and what is it like? If you summon me into the mansion of your presence, I will ask you how I can become one with you. Pause. He alone is a Brahmin who takes his cleansing bath in the spiritual wisdom of God, and whose leaf offerings in worship are the glorious praises of the Lord. The one name, the one Lord, and his one light pervade the three worlds. My tongue is the balance of the scale, and this heart of mine is the pan of the scale. I weigh the immeasurable Nam. There is one store and one banker above all. The merchants deal in the one commodity. The true Guru saves us at both ends. He alone understands who is lovingly focused on the one Lord. His inner being remains free of doubt. The word of the Shabad abides within, and doubt is ended for those who constantly serve day and night. Above is the sky of the mind, and beyond the sky is the Lord, the protector of the world. The inaccessible Lord God, the Guru, abides there as well. According to the word of the Guru's teachings, what is outside is the same as what is inside, the home of the self. Nanak has become a detached renunciate. Rag Maru, First Mahal, Fifth House. One universal creator God by the grace of the true Guru. Day and night he remains awake and aware, he never sleeps or dreams. He alone knows this, who feels the pain of separation from God. My body is pierced through with the arrow of love, how can any physician know the cure? Rare is that one who as Gurumukh understands, and whom the true Lord links to his praise. He alone appreciates the value of the ambrosial nectar who deals in this ambrosia. Pause. The soul bride is in love with her husband Lord. She focuses her consciousness on the word of the Guru's Shabad. The soul bride is joyously embellished with intuitive ease. Her hunger and thirst are taken away.
Tear down skepticism and dispel your doubt. With your intuition, draw the bow of the praise of the Lord. Through the word of the Guru Shabad, conquer and subdue your mind. Take the support of yoga, union with the beautiful Lord. Burnt by egotism, one forgets the Lord from his mind. In the city of death, he is attacked with massive swords. Then even if he asks for it, he will not receive the Lord's name. O soul, you shall suffer terrible punishment. You are distracted by thoughts of Maya and worldly attachment. In the city of death, you will be caught by the noose of the messenger of death. You cannot break free from the bondage of loving attachment, and so the messenger of death will torture you. I have done nothing. I am doing nothing now. The true Guru has blessed me with the ambrosial nectar of the Naam. What other efforts can anyone make when you bestow your blessing? Nanak seeks your sanctuary. Maru, third Mahal, first house. One universal creator God by the grace of the true Guru. Wherever you seat me, there I sit. O my Lord and Master, wherever you send me, there I go. In the entire village, there is only one king. All places are sacred. O Baba, while I dwell in this body, let me sing your true praises, that I may intuitively merge with you. Pause. He thinks that good and bad deeds come from himself. This is the source of all evil. Whatever happens in this world is only by the order of our Lord and Master. Sexual desires are so strong and compelling. Where has this sexual desire come from? The Creator himself stages all the plays. How rare are those who realize this? By Guru's grace, one is lovingly focused on the one Lord, and then duality is ended. Whatever is in harmony with his will, he accepts as true. The noose of death is loosened from around his neck. Praise Nanak, who can call him to account when the egotistical pride of his mind has been silenced? Even the righteous judge of Dharma is intimidated and afraid of him. He has entered the sanctuary of the true Lord. Maru, third Mahal. Coming and going in reincarnation no longer exist when one dwells in the home of the self within. He bestowed the blessing of his treasure of truth. Only he himself knows. O my mind, remember the dear Lord and abandon the corruption of your mind. Meditate on the word of the Guru Shabad, focus lovingly on the truth. Pause. One who forgets the name in this world shall not find any place of rest anywhere else. He shall wander in all sorts of reincarnations and rot away in manure. By great good fortune I have found the Guru, according to my preordained destiny, O my mother. Night and day I practice true devotional worship. I am united with the true Lord. He himself fashioned the entire universe. He himself bestows his glance of grace. O Nanak, the Naam, the name of the Lord, is glorious and great. As he pleases, he bestows his blessings. Maru, third Mahal. Please forgive my past mistakes, O my dear Lord. Now please place me on the path. I remain attached to the Lord's feet and eradicate self-conceit from within. O my mind, as Gurmukh, meditate on the name of the Lord. Remain attached forever to the Lord's feet, single-mindedly, with love for the one Lord. Pause. I have no social status or honor. I have no place or home. Pierced through by the word of the Shabad, my doubts have been cut away. The Guru has inspired me to understand the Naam, the name of the Lord. The mind wanders around, driven by greed, totally attached to greed. He is engrossed in false pursuits. He shall endure beatings in the city of death. O Nanak, God himself, himself is all in all. There is no other at all. He bestows the treasure of devotional worship, and the Gurumukhs abide in peace. Maru, third Mahal. Seek and find those who are imbued with the truth. They are so rare in this world. Meeting with them, one's face becomes radiant and bright, chanting the name of the Lord. O Baba, contemplate and cherish the true Lord and Master within your heart. Seek out and see and ask your true Guru and obtain the true commodity. Pause. All serve the one true Lord. Through preordained destiny they meet him. The Gurumukhs merge with him and will not be separated from him again. They attain the true Lord. Some do not appreciate the value of devotional worship. The self-willed Manmukhs are deluded by doubt. They are filled with self-conceit. They cannot accomplish anything.
Stand and offer your prayer to the one who cannot be moved by force. O Nanak, the Naam, the name of the Lord, abides within the mind of the Gurmukh. Hearing his prayer, the Lord applauds him. Maru, Third Mahal. He transforms the burning desert into a cool oasis. He transmutes rusted iron into gold. So praise the true Lord, there is none other as great as he is. O my mind, night and day meditate on the Lord's name. Contemplate the word of the Guru's teachings and sing the glorious praises of the Lord night and day. Pause. As Gurmukh, one comes to know the one Lord when the true Guru instructs him. Praise the true Guru who imparts this understanding. Those who forsake the true Guru and attach themselves to duality, what will they do when they go to the world hereafter? Bound and gagged in the city of death, they will be beaten. They will be punished severely. My God is independent and self-sufficient. He does not have even an iota of greed. O Nanak, run to his sanctuary. Granting his forgiveness, he merges us into himself. Maru, Fourth Mahal, Second House. One universal creator God by the grace of the true Guru. Sukhdeva and Janak meditated on the Naam. Following the Guru's teachings, they sought the sanctuary of the Lord, Hud Hud. God met Sudama and removed his poverty. Through loving devotional worship, he crossed over. God is the lover of his devotees. The Lord's name is fulfilling. God showers his mercy on the Gurmukhs. O my mind, chanting the Naam, the name of the Lord, you will be saved. Dhru, Prahlad, and Bidar, the slave girl's son, became Gurmukh and through the Naam crossed over. Pause. In this dark age of Kali Yuga, the Naam is the supreme wealth. It saves the humble devotees. All the faults of Namdev, Jayadev, Kabir, Triloshan, and Ravidas, the leather worker, were covered. Those who become Gurmukh and remain attached to the Naam are saved. All their sinful residues are washed off. Whoever chants the Naam, all his sins and mistakes are taken away. Ajamal, who had sex with prostitutes, was saved by chanting the name of the Lord. Chanting the Naam, Ugar Sen obtained salvation. His bonds were broken and he was liberated. God himself takes pity on his humble servants and makes them his own. My Lord of the universe saves the honor of his servants. Those who seek his sanctuary are saved. The Lord has showered servant Nanak with his mercy. He has enshrined the Lord's name within his heart. Maru, Fourth Mahal. The Siddhas in Samadhi meditate on him. They are lovingly focused on him. The seekers and the silent sages meditate on him as well. The celibates, the true and contented beings, meditate on him. Indra and the other gods chant his name with their mouths. Those who seek his sanctuary meditate on him. They become Gurmukh and swim across. O my mind, chant the Naam, the name of the Lord, and cross over. Dana, the farmer, and Balmik, the highway robber, became Gurmukh and crossed over. Pause. Angels, men, heavenly heralds, and celestial singers meditate on him. Even the humble rishis sing of the Lord. Shiva, Brahma, and the goddess Lakshmi meditate and chant with their mouths the name of the Lord, Hud Hud. Those whose minds are drenched with the name of the Lord, Hud Hud, as Gurmukh cross over. Millions and millions, 33 million gods meditate on him. There is no end to those who meditate on the Lord. The Vedas, the Puranas, and the Simritis meditate on the Lord. The Pandits, the religious scholars, sing the Lord's praises as well. Those whose minds are filled with the Naam, the source of nectar, as Gurmukh they cross over. Those who chant the Naam in endless waves, I cannot even count their number. The Lord of the universe bestows his mercy, and those who are pleasing to the mind of the Lord God find their place. The Guru, granting his grace, implants the Lord's name within. Servant Nanak chants the Naam, the name of the Lord. Maru, Fourth Mahal, Third House. One universal creator God by the grace of the true Guru. Take the treasure of the name of the Lord, Hud Hud. Follow the Guru's teachings, and the Lord shall bless you with honor. Here and hereafter the Lord goes with you.
In the end he shall deliver you. Where the path is difficult and the street is narrow, there the Lord shall liberate you. O my true Guru, implant within me the name of the Lord, Hud Hud. The Lord is my mother, father, child, and relative.

dragged at death's door, they are cruelly beaten and punished in the court of the Lord. O God, I seek your sanctuary. O my sovereign Lord King, please unite me with yourself. O Lord, life of the world, please shower me with your mercy. Grant me the sanctuary of the Guru, the true Guru. The dear Lord, becoming merciful, has blended servant Nanak with himself. Maru Fourth Mahal. I inquire about the commodity of the Naam, the name of the Lord. Is there anyone who can show me the wealth, the capital of the Lord? I cut myself into pieces and make myself a sacrifice to that one who leads me to meet my Lord God. I am filled with the love of my beloved. How can I meet my friend and merge with him? O my beloved friend, my mind, I take the wealth, the capital of the name of the Lord, Hud Hud. The perfect Guru has implanted the Naam within me. The Lord is my support. I celebrate the Lord. Pause. O my Guru, please unite me with the Lord, Hud Hud. Show me the wealth, the capital of the Lord. Without the Guru, love does not well up. See this and know it in your mind. The Lord has installed himself within the Guru, so praise the Guru who unites us with the Lord. The ocean, the treasure of devotional worship of the Lord, rests with the perfect true Guru. When it pleases the true Guru, he opens the treasure, and the Gurumukhs are illuminated by the Lord's light. The unfortunate self-willed Manmukhs die of thirst on the very bank of the river. The Guru is the great giver. I beg for this from the Guru, that he may unite me with God, from whom I was separated for so long. This is the great hope of my mind and body. If it pleases you, O my Guru, please listen to my prayer. This is servant Nanak's prayer. Maru Fourth Mahal. O Lord God, please preach your sermon to me. Through the Guru's teachings, the Lord is merged into my heart. Meditate on the sermon of the Lord, Hud Hud, O very fortunate ones. The Lord shall bless you with the most sublime status of Nirvana. The minds of the Gurumukhs are filled with faith. Through the perfect Guru they merge in the Naam, the name of the Lord. O my mind, the sermon of the Lord, Hud Hud, is pleasing to my mind. Continually and forever speak the sermon of the Lord, Hud Hud, as Gurumukhs speak the unspoken speech. Pause. I have searched through and through my mind and body. How can I attain the unspoken speech? Meeting with the humble saints, I have found it. Listening to the unspoken speech, my mind is pleased. The Lord's name is the support of my mind and body. I am united with the all-knowing primal Lord God. The Guru, the primal being, has united me with the primal Lord God. My consciousness has merged into the supreme consciousness. By great good fortune, I serve the Guru, and I have found my Lord all-wise and all-knowing. The self-willed Manmukhs are very unfortunate. They pass their life night in misery and pain. I am just a meek beggar at your door, God. Please place the ambrosial word of your Bani in my mouth. The true Guru is my friend. He unites me with my all-wise, all-knowing Lord God. Servant Nanak has entered your sanctuary. Grant your grace and merge me into your name. Maru Fourth Mahal. Detached from the world, I am in love with the Lord. By great good fortune, I have enshrined the Lord within my mind. Joining the Sangit, the holy congregation, faith has welled up within me. Through the word of the Guru Shabad, I taste the sublime essence of the Lord. My mind and body have totally blossomed forth. Through the word of the Guru's Bani, I chant the glorious praises of the Lord. O my beloved mind, my friend, taste the sublime essence of the name of the Lord, Hud Hud. Through the perfect Guru, I have found the Lord who saves my honor here and hereafter. Pause. Meditate on the name of the Lord, Hud Hud, as Gurumukh taste the kirtan of the Lord's praises. Plant the seed of the Lord in the body farm. The Lord God is enshrined within the Sangit, the holy congregation. The name of the Lord, Hud Hud, is ambrosial nectar. Through the perfect Guru, taste the sublime essence of the Lord. The self-willed Manmukhs are filled with hunger and thirst. Their minds run around in the 10 directions, hoping for great wealth. Without the name of the Lord, their life is cursed. The Manmukhs are stuck in manure. They come and go and are consigned to wander through uncounted incarnations.

0: Being stinking rot. Begging, imploring, I seek your sanctuary. Lord, shower me with your mercy and save me, God. Lead me to join the society of the saints and bless me with the honor and glory of the Lord's name. I have obtained the wealth of the name of the Lord, Hud Hud. Servant Nanak chants the Lord's name through the Guru's teachings. Maru, fourth Mahal, fifth house. One universal creator God by the grace of the true Guru. Devotional worship to the Lord Hud Hud is an overflowing treasure. The Gurumukh is emancipated by the Lord. One who is blessed by the mercy of my Lord and Master sings the glorious praises of the Lord. O Lord Hud Hud, take pity on me, that within my heart I may dwell upon you, Lord, forever and ever. Chant the name of the Lord Hud Hud, O my soul. Chanting the name of the Lord Hud Hud, you shall be emancipated. Pause. The ambrosial name of the Lord is the ocean of peace. The beggar begs for it. O Lord, please bless him in your kindness. True, true is the Lord. The Lord is forever true. The true Lord is pleasing to my mind. The nine holes pour out filth. Chanting the Lord's name, they are all purified and sanctified. When my Lord and Master is totally pleased, he leads the mortal to meditate in remembrance on the Lord, and then his filth is taken away. Attachment to Maya is terribly treacherous. How can one cross over the difficult world ocean? The true Lord bestows the boat of the true Guru. Meditating on the Lord, Hud Hud, one is carried across. You are everywhere. All are yours. Whatever you do, God, that alone comes to pass. Poor servant Nanak sings the glorious praises of the Lord. As it pleases the Lord, he bestows his approval. Maru, fourth Mahal. Chant the name of the Lord, Hud Hud, O my mind. The Lord shall eradicate all your sinful residues. Treasure the Lord's wealth and gather in the Lord's wealth. When you depart in the end, the Lord shall go along with you as your only friend and companion. He alone meditates on the Lord, unto whom he grants his grace. He continually chants the Lord's chant. Meditating on the Lord, one finds peace. By Guru's grace, the sublime essence of the Lord is obtained. Meditating on the Lord, Hud Hud, one is carried across. Pause. The fearless, formless Lord, the name is truth. To chant it is the most sublime and exalted activity in this world. Doing so, the messenger of death, the evil enemy, is killed. Death does not even approach the Lord's servant. One whose mind is satisfied with the Lord, that servant is known throughout the four ages, in all four directions. If some sinner speaks evil of him, the messenger of death chews him up. The one pure Creator Lord is in all. He stages all his wondrous plays and watches them. Who can kill that person whom the Lord has saved? The Creator Lord himself delivers him. I chant the name of the Creator Lord night and day. He saves all his servants and devotees. Consult the 18 Puranas and the 4 Vedas. O servant Nanak, only the name of the Lord, will deliver you. Maru, fifth Mahal, second house. One universal creator God by the grace of the true Guru. The earth, the Akashic ethers, and the stars abide in the fear of God. The almighty order of the Lord is over the heads of all. Wind, water, and fire abide in the fear of God. Poor Indra abides in the fear of God as well. I have heard one thing, that the one Lord alone is fearless. He alone is at peace, and he alone is embellished forever, who meets with the Guru and sings the glorious praises of the Lord. Pause. The embodied and the divine beings abide in the fear of God. The Siddhas and seekers die in the fear of God. The 8.4 million species of beings die, and die again, and are born over and over again. They are consigned to reincarnation. Those who embody the energies of sattva, white light, rajas, red passion, and tamas, black darkness, abide in the fear of God, along with the many created forms. This miserable deceiver, Maya, abides in the fear of God. The righteous judge of dharma is utterly afraid of him as well. The entire expanse of the universe is in the fear of God. Only the Creator Lord is without this fear. Says Nanak, God is the companion of his devotees. His devotees look beautiful in the court of the Lord. Maru Fifth Mahal. The 5-year-old orphan boy Dhruv, by meditating in remembrance on the Lord, became stationary and permanent. For the sake of his son, Ajamal called out, O Lord Narayan, who struck down and killed the messenger of death. My Lord and Master has saved many, countless beings. I am meek with little or no understanding and unworthy. I seek protection at the Lord's door. Pause. Balmeek, the outcast, was saved, and the poor hunter was saved as well. The elephant remembered the Lord in his mind for an instant, and so was carried across. He saved his devotee, Prahalad, and tore Harnakash with his nails. Bidhar, the son of a slave girl, was purified, and all his generations were redeemed. What sins of mine should I speak of? I am intoxicated with false emotional attachment. Nanak has entered the sanctuary of the Lord. Please reach out and take me into your embrace. Maru Fifth Mahal. For the sake of riches, I wandered around in so many ways. I rushed around making all sorts of efforts. The deeds I did in egotism and pride have all been done in vain. Other days are of no use to me. Please bless me with those days, O dear God, on which I may sing the Lord's praises. Pause. Gazing upon children, spouse, household, and possessions, one is entangled in these. Tasting the wine of Maya, one is intoxicated and never sings of the Lord. Hud, hud. In this way, I have examined lots of methods, but without the saints, it is not found. You are the great giver, the great and almighty God. I have come to beg a gift from you. Abandoning all pride and self-importance, I have sought the sanctuary of the dust of the feet of the Lord's slave. Says Nanak, meeting with the Lord, I have become one with him. I have found supreme bliss and peace. Maru Fifth Mahal. In what place is the name established? Where does egotism dwell? What injury have you suffered listening to abuse from someone else's mouth? Listen. Who are you and where did you come from? You don't even know how long you will stay here. You have no hint of when you shall leave. Pause. Wind and water have patience and tolerance. The earth has compassion and forgiveness, no doubt. The union of the 5 tattvas, the 5 elements, has brought you into being. Which of these is evil? The primal Lord, the architect of destiny, formed your body. He also burdened you with egotism. He alone is born and dies. He alone comes and goes. Nothing of the color and the form of the creation shall remain. The entire expanse is transitory. Praise Nanak, when he brings his play to its close, then only the one Lord remains. Maru Fifth Mahal. Pride, emotional attachment, greed, and corruption are gone. I have not placed anything else other than the Lord within my consciousness. I have purchased the jewel of the Nam and the glorious praises of the Lord. Loading this merchandise, I have set out on my journey. The love which the Lord's servant feels for the Lord lasts forever. In my life, I served my Lord and Master, and as I depart, I keep him enshrined in my consciousness. Pause. I have not turned my face away from my Lord and Master's command. He fills my household with celestial peace and bliss. If he asks me to leave, I leave at once. When I am under the Lord's command, I find even hunger pleasurable. I know no difference between sorrow and joy. Whatever the command of my Lord and Master is, I bow my forehead and accept it. The Lord and Master has become merciful to his servant. He has embellished both this world and the next. Blessed is that servant, and fruitful is his birth. O Nanak, he realizes his Lord and Master. Maru Fifth Mahal. Good karma has dawned for me. My Lord and Master has become merciful. I sing the kirtan of the praises of the Lord. Har Har. My struggle is ended. I have found peace and tranquility. All my wanderings have ceased. Now I have obtained the state of eternal life. The primal Lord, the architect of destiny, has come into my conscious mind. I seek the sanctuary of the saints. Pause. Sexual desire, anger, greed, and emotional attachment are eradicated. All my enemies are eliminated. He is always ever-present. Here and now, watching over me, he is never far away. In peace and cool tranquility, my faith has been totally fulfilled. The saints are my helpers and support. He has purified the sinners in an instant. I cannot express his glorious praises. I have become fearless. All fears have departed. The feet of the Lord of the universe are my only shelter. Nanak sings the praises of his Lord and Master night and day. He is lovingly focused on him. Maru Fifth Mahal. He is all-powerful, the master of all virtues, but you never sing of him. You shall have to leave all this in an instant, but again and again you chase after it. Why do you not contemplate your God? You are entangled in association with your enemies and the enjoyment of pleasures. Your soul is burning up with them. Pause. Hearing his name, the messenger of death will release you, and yet you do not enter his sanctuary. Turn out this wretched jackal and seek the shelter of that God. Praising him, you shall cross over the terrifying world ocean. And yet you have not fallen in love with him. This meager, short-lived dream, this thing, you are engrossed in it over and over again. When our Lord and Master, the Ocean of Mercy, grants his grace, one finds honor in the society of the saints. Says Nanak, I am rid of the illusion of the three-phased Maya, when God becomes my help and support. Maru Fifth Mahal. The inner knower, the searcher of hearts, knows everything. What can anyone hide from him? Your hands and feet will fall off in an instant when you are burnt in the fire. You fool, you have forgotten the Lord from your mind. You eat his salt, and then you are untrue to him. Before your very eyes, you shall be torn apart. Pause. The incurable disease has arisen in your body. It cannot be removed or overcome. Forgetting God, one endures utter agony. This is the essence of reality which Nanak has realized. Maru Fifth Mahal. I have enshrined the lotus feet of God within my consciousness. I sing the glorious praises of the Lord continually, continuously. There is none other than him at all. He alone exists in the beginning, in the middle, and in the end. He himself is the shelter of the saints. Pause. The entire universe is under his control. He himself, the formless Lord, is himself by himself. Nanak holds tight to that true Lord. He has found peace and shall never suffer pain again. Maru Fifth Mahal, Third House. One universal creator God by the grace of the true Guru. He is the giver of peace to the breath of life, the giver of life to the soul. How can you forget him, you ignorant person? You taste the weak, insipid wine, and you have gone insane. You have uselessly wasted this precious human life. O man, such is the foolishness you practice. Renouncing the Lord, the support of the earth, you wander deluded by doubt. You are engrossed in emotional attachment, associating with Maya, the slave girl. Pause. Abandoning the Lord, the support of the earth, you serve her of lowly ancestry, and you pass your life acting egotistically. You do useless deeds, you ignorant person. This is why you are called a blind, self-willed manmukh. That which is true, you believe to be untrue. What is transitory, you believe to be permanent. You grasp as your own what belongs to others. In such delusions, you are deluded. The Kshatriyas, Brahmins, Sudras, and Vaishyas all cross over through the name of the one Lord. Guru Nanak speaks the teachings. Whoever listens to them is carried across. Maru Fifth Mahal. You may act in secrecy, but God is still with you. You can only deceive other people. Forgetting your dear Lord, you enjoy corrupt pleasures, and so you shall have to embrace red-hot pillars. O man, why do you go out to the households of others? You filthy, heartless, lustful donkey. Haven't you heard of the righteous judge of Dharma? Pause. The stone of corruption is tied around your neck, and the load of slander is on your head. You must cross over the vast open ocean, but you cannot cross over to the other side. You are engrossed in sexual desire, anger, greed, and emotional attachment. You have turned your eyes away from the truth. You cannot even raise your head above the water of the vast, impassable sea of Maya. The sun is liberated and the moon is liberated. The God-realized being is pure and untouched. His inner nature is like that of fire, untouched and forever immaculate. When good karma dawns, the wall of doubt is torn down. He lovingly accepts the Guru's will, one who is blessed with the medicine of the Guru Mantra, the name of the Lord, O servant Nanak, does not suffer the agonies of reincarnation. O man, in this way you shall cross over to the other side. Meditate on your dear Lord and be dead to the world. Renounce your love of duality. Second pause. Maru Fifth Mahal. I have quit searching outside. The Guru has shown me that God is within the home of my own heart. I have seen God, fearless, of wondrous beauty. My mind shall never leave him to go anywhere else. I have found the jewel, I have found the perfect Lord. The invaluable value cannot be obtained. In his mercy the Guru bestows it. Pause. The Supreme Lord God is imperceptible and unfathomable. Meeting the holy saint, I speak the unspoken speech. The unstruck sound current of the Shabad vibrates and resounds in the tenth gate. The ambrosial nam trickles down there. I lack nothing. The thirsty desires of my mind are satisfied. The inexhaustible treasure has entered into my being. I serve the feet of the Guru and manage the unmanageable. I have found the juice, the sublime essence. Intuitively I come and intuitively I go. My mind intuitively plays. Says Nanak, when the Guru drives out doubt, then the soul bride enters the mansion of the Lord's presence. Maru Fifth Mahal. You feel no love for the one who created and embellished you. The seed planted out season does not germinate. It does not produce flower or fruit. O mind, this is the time to plant the seed of the name. Focus your mind and cultivate this crop. At the proper time, make this your purpose. Pause. Eradicate the stubbornness and doubt of your mind and go to the sanctuary of the true Guru. He alone does such deeds who has such preordained karma. He falls in love with the Lord of the universe and his efforts are approved. My crop has germinated and it shall never be used up. I have obtained the priceless wealth, which shall never leave me or go anywhere else. Says Nanak, I have found peace, I am satisfied and fulfilled. Maru Fifth Mahal. The egg of doubt has burst, my mind has been enlightened. The Guru has shattered the shackles on my feet and has set me free. My coming and going in reincarnation is ended. The boiling cauldron has cooled down. The Guru has blessed me with the cooling, soothing nam, the name of the Lord. Pause. Since I joined the Sad Sangat, the company of the holy, those who were eyeing me have left. The one who tied me up has released me. What can the watchman of death do to me now? The load of my karma has been removed, and I am now free of karma. I have crossed the world ocean and reached the other shore. The Guru has blessed me with this dharma. True is my place and true is my seat. I have made truth my life's purpose. True is my capital and true is the merchandise which Nanak has placed in the home of the heart. Maru Fifth Mahal. The pundit, the religious scholar, proclaims the Vedas, but he is slow to act on them. Another person on silence sits alone, but his heart is tied in knots of desire. Another becomes an Udasi, a renunciate. He abandons his home and walks out on his family, but his wandering impulses do not leave him. Who can I tell about the state of my soul? Where can I find such a person who is liberated and who can unite me with my God? Pause. Someone may practice intensive meditation and discipline his body, but his mind still runs around in 10 directions. The celibate practices celibacy, but his heart is filled with pride. The sannyasi wanders around at sacred shrines of pilgrimage, but his mindless anger is still within him. The temple dancers tie bells around their ankles to earn their living. Others go on fasts, take vows, perform the 6 rituals, and wear religious robes for show. Some sing songs and melodies and hymns, but their minds do not sing of the Lord Hud Hud. The Lord's saints are immaculately pure. They are beyond pleasure and pain, beyond greed and attachment. My mind obtains the dust of their feet when the Lord God shows mercy. Says Nanak, I met the perfect Guru, and then the anxiety of my mind was removed. My sovereign Lord is the inner knower, the searcher of hearts. The beloved of my soul knows everything. All trivial talk is forgotten. Second pause. Maru, fifth mahal. One who has your name in his heart is the king of all the hundreds of thousands and millions of beings. Those whom my true Guru has not blessed with your name are poor idiots who die and are reborn. My true Guru protects and preserves my honor. When you come to mind, Lord, then I obtain perfect honor. Forgetting you, I roll in the dust. Pause. My mind's pleasures of love and beauty bring just as many blames and sins. The name of the Lord is the treasure of emancipation. It is absolute peace and poise. The pleasures of Maya fade away in an instant like the shade of a passing cloud. They alone are dyed in the deep crimson of the Lord's love who meet the Guru and sing the praises of the Lord, Hud Hud. My Lord and Master is lofty and exalted, grand and infinite. The darbar of his court is inaccessible. Through the Naam, glorious greatness and respect are obtained. O Nanak, my Lord and Master is my beloved. Maru, fifth mahal, fourth house. One universal creator God by the grace of the true Guru. The one universal creator Lord created the creation. He made all the days and the nights. The forests, meadows, three worlds, water, the four Vedas, the four sources of creation, the countries, the continents, and all the worlds have all come from the one word of the Lord. Hey, understand the Creator Lord. If you meet the true Guru, then you'll understand. Pause. He formed the expanse of the entire universe from the three gunas, the three qualities. People are incarnated in heaven and in hell. In egotism, they come and go. The mind cannot hold still even for an instant. Without the Guru, there is only pitch darkness. Meeting with the true Guru, one is emancipated. All the deeds done in egotism are just chains around the neck. Harboring self-conceit and self-interest is just like placing chains around one's ankles. He alone meets with the Guru and realizes the one Lord who has such destiny written on his forehead. He alone meets the Lord who is pleasing to his mind. He alone is deluded who is deluded by God. No one by himself is ignorant or wise. He alone chants the Naam whom the Lord inspires to do so. You have no end or limitation. Servant Nanak is forever a sacrifice to you. Maru, fifth mahal. Maya the enticer has enticed the world of the three gunas, the three qualities. The false world is engrossed in greed. Crying out, mine, mine, they collect possessions, but in the end they are all deceived. The Lord is fearless, formless, and merciful. He is the cherisher of all beings and creatures. Pause. Some collect wealth and bury it in the ground. Some cannot abandon wealth even in their dreams. The king exercises his power and fills his money bags, but this fickle companion will not go along with him. Some love this wealth even more than their body and breath of life. Some collect it, forsaking their fathers and mothers. Some hide it from their children, friends, and siblings, but it will not remain with them. Some become hermits and sit in meditative trances. Some are yogis, celibates, religious scholars and thinkers. Some dwell in homes, graveyards, cremation grounds, and forests. But Maya still clings to them there. When the Lord and Master releases one from his bonds, the name of the Lord, Hud Hud, comes to dwell in his soul. In the satsang at the company of the holy, his humble servants are liberated. O Nanak, they are redeemed and enraptured by the Lord's glance of grace. Maru, fifth mahal. Meditate in remembrance on the one immaculate Lord. No one is turned away from him empty-handed. He cherished and preserved you in your mother's womb. He blessed you with body and soul and embellished you. each and every instant, meditate on that Creator Lord. Meditating in remembrance on Him, all faults and mistakes are covered. Enshrine the Lord's lotus feet deep within the nucleus of yourself. Save your soul from the waters of corruption. Your cries and shrieks shall be ended, meditating on the Lord of the universe. Your doubts and fears shall be dispelled. Rare is that being who finds the Sad Sangat, the company of the holy. Nanak is a sacrifice to Him. The Lord's name is the support of my mind and body. Whoever meditates on Him is emancipated. Pause. He believes that the false thing is true. The ignorant fool falls in love with it. He is intoxicated with the wine of sexual desire, anger, and greed. He loses this human life in exchange for a mere shell. He abandons his own and loves that of others. His mind and body are permeated with the intoxication of Maya. His thirsty desires are not quenched, although he indulges in pleasures. His hopes are not fulfilled, and all his words are false. He comes alone and he goes alone. False is all his talk of me and you. The Lord Himself administers the poisonous potion to mislead and delude. O Nanak, the karma of past actions cannot be erased. Beasts, birds, demons, and ghosts, in these many ways the false wander in reincarnation. Wherever they go, they cannot remain there. They have no place of rest. They rise up again and again and run around. Their minds and bodies are filled with immense, expansive desires. The poor wretches are cheated by egotism. They are filled with countless sins and are severely punished. The extent of this cannot be estimated. Forgetting God, they fall into hell. There are no mothers there, no siblings, no friends, and no spouses. Those humble beings unto whom the Lord and Master becomes merciful, O Nanak, cross over. Rambling and roaming, wandering around, I came to seek the sanctuary of God. He is the Master of the meek, the Father and Mother of the world. The merciful Lord God is the destroyer of sorrow and suffering. He emancipates whoever He pleases. He lifts them up and pulls him out of the deep, dark pit. Emancipation comes through loving devotional worship. The holy saint is the very embodiment of the Lord's form. He Himself saves us from the great fire. By myself, I cannot practice meditation, austerities, penance, and self-discipline. In the beginning and in the end, God is inaccessible and unfathomable. Please bless me with Your name, Lord. Your slave begs only for this. O Nanak, my Lord God is the giver of the true state of life. Maru Fifth Mahal. Why do you try to deceive others, O people of the world? The fascinating Lord is merciful to the meek. This is what I have come to know. The brave and heroic Guru, the generous giver, gives sanctuary and preserves our honor. Pause. He submits to the will of his devotees. He is forever and ever the giver of peace. Please bless me with your mercy that I may meditate on your name alone. Nanak, the meek and humble, begs for the Naam, the name of the Lord. It eradicates duality and doubt. Maru Fifth Mahal. My Lord and Master is utterly powerful. I am just His poor servant. My enticing Beloved is very dear to my mind and my breath of life. He blesses me with His gift. Pause. I have seen and tested all. There is none other than Him. He sustains and nurtures all beings. He was and shall always be. Please bless me with your mercy, O Divine Lord, and link Nanak to your service. Maru Fifth Mahal. The Redeemer of sinners who carries us across, I am a sacrifice, a sacrifice, a sacrifice to Him. If only I could meet with such a saint who would inspire me to meditate on the Lord, Hud, Hud, Hud. No one knows me. I am called your slave. This is my support and sustenance. Pause. You support and cherish all. I am meek and humble. This is my only prayer. You alone know your way. You are the water, I am the fish. O perfect and expansive Lord and Master, I follow you in love. O God, you are pervading all the worlds, solar systems, and galaxies. You are eternal and unchanging, imperishable, invisible and infinite, O divine, fascinating Lord. Please bless Nanak with the gift of the society of the saints and the dust of the feet of your slaves. Maru Fifth Mahal. The saints are fulfilled and satisfied. They know the Guru's mantra and the teachings. They cannot even be described. They are blessed with the glorious greatness of the Nam, the name of the Lord. My beloved is a priceless jewel. His name is unattainable and immeasurable. Pause. One whose mind is satisfied, believing in the imperishable Lord God, becomes Gurmukh and attains the essence of spiritual wisdom. He sees all in his meditation. He banishes egotistical pride from his mind. Permanent is the place of those who, through the Guru, realize the mansion of the Lord's presence. Meeting the Guru, they remain awake and aware night and day. They are committed to the Lord's service. They are perfectly fulfilled and satisfied, intuitively absorbed in samadhi. The Lord's treasure comes into their hands. O Nanak, through the Guru they attain it. Maru Fifth Mahal, Sixth House, Dupadas. One universal creator God by the grace of the true Guru. Abandon all your clever tricks, meet with the holy, and renounce your egotistical pride. Everything else is false. With your tongue chant the name of the Lord, Ram, Ram. O my mind, with your ears listen to the name of the Lord. The sins of your many past lifetimes shall be washed away. Then what can the wretched messenger of death do to you? Pause. Pain, poverty, and fear shall not afflict you, and you shall find peace and pleasure. By Guru's grace, Nanak speaks. Meditation on the Lord is the essence of spiritual wisdom. Maru Fifth Mahal. Those who have forgotten the Nam, the name of the Lord, I have seen them reduced to dust. The love of children and friends and the pleasures of married life are torn apart. O my mind, continuously chant the Nam, the name of the Lord. You shall not burn in the ocean of fire, and your mind and body shall be blessed with peace. Pause. Like the shade of a tree, these things shall pass away, like the clouds blown away by the wind. Meeting with the holy, devotional worship to the Lord is implanted within. O Nanak, only this shall work for you. Maru Fifth Mahal. The perfect primal Lord is the giver of peace. He is always with you. He does not die, and he does not come or go in reincarnation. He does not perish, and he is not affected by heat or cold. O my mind, be in love with the Nam, the name of the Lord. Within the mind, think of the Lord, Had Had, the treasure. This is the purest way of life. Pause. Whoever meditates on the merciful, compassionate Lord, the Lord of the universe, is successful. He is always new, fresh and young, clever and beautiful. Nanak's mind is pierced through with his love. Maru Fifth Mahal. While walking and sitting, sleeping and waking, contemplate within your heart the Gur Mantra. Run to the Lord's lotus feet and join the Sad Sangat, the company of the holy. Cross over the terrifying world ocean and reach the other side. O my mind, enshrine the Nam, the name of the Lord, within your heart. Love the Lord and commit your mind and body to him. Forget everything else. Pause. Soul, mind, body, and breath of life belong to God. Eliminate your self-conceit. Meditate, vibrate on the Lord of the universe, and all your desires shall be fulfilled. O Nanak, you shall never be defeated. Maru Fifth Mahal. Renounce your self-conceit, and the fever shall depart. Become the dust of the feet of the holy. He alone receives your name, Lord, whom you bless with your mercy. O my mind, drink in the ambrosial nectar of the Nam, the name of the Lord. Abandon other bland, insipid tastes. Become immortal and live throughout the ages. Pause. Savor the essence of the one and only Nam. Love the Nam. Focus and attune yourself to the Nam. Nanak has made the one Lord his only friend, companion, and relative. Maru Fifth Mahal. He nourishes and preserves mortals in the womb of the mother, so that the fiery heat does not hurt them. That Lord and Master protects us here. Understand this in your mind. O my mind, take the support of the Nam, the name of the Lord. Understand the one who created you. The one God is the cause of causes. Pause. Remember the one Lord in your mind. Renounce your clever tricks and give up all your religious robes. Meditating in remembrance forever on the Lord, Hud Hud, O Nanak, countless beings have been saved. Maru Fifth Mahal. His name is the purifier of sinners. He is the master of the masterless. In the vast and terrifying world ocean, he is the raft for those who have such destiny inscribed on their foreheads. Without the Nam, the name of the Lord, huge numbers of companions have drowned. Even if someone does not remember the Lord, the cause of causes, still the Lord reaches out his hand and saves him. Pause. In the Sad Sangat, the company of the holy, chant the glorious praises of the Lord and take the path of the ambrosial name of the Lord. Shower me with your mercy, O Lord. Listening to your sermon, Nanak lives. Maru Anjuli, with hands cupped in prayer, Fifth Mahal, Seventh House. One universal Creator God by the grace of the true Guru. Union and separation are ordained by the primal Lord God. The puppet is made from the five elements. By the command of the dear Lord God, the soul came and entered into the body. In that place where the fire rages like an oven, in that darkness where the body lies face down, there one remembers his Lord and Master with each and every breath, and then he is rescued. Then one comes out from within the womb, and forgetting his Lord and Master, he attaches his consciousness to the world. He comes and goes and wanders in reincarnation. He cannot remain anywhere. The merciful Lord himself emancipates. He created and established all beings and creatures, those who depart after being victorious in this priceless human life. O Nanak, their coming into this world is approved. The one Lord alone is our help and support. Neither physician nor friend nor sister nor brother can be this. His actions alone come to pass. He washes off the filth of sins. Meditate in remembrance on that Supreme Lord. He abides in each and every heart and dwells in all. His seat and place are eternal. He does not come or go, and he is always with us. His actions are perfect. He is the savior and the protector of his devotees. The saints live by meditating on God, the support of the breath of life. The Almighty Lord and Master is the cause of causes. Nanak is a sacrifice to him. One universal Creator God by the grace of the true Guru. Maru Ninth Mahal. The name of the Lord is forever the giver of peace. Meditating in remembrance on it, Ajamal was saved, and Ganika, the prostitute, was emancipated. Pause. Drupadi, the princess of Panchala, remembered the Lord's name in the royal court. The Lord, the embodiment of mercy, removed her suffering. Thus his own glory was increased. That man who sings the praise of the Lord, the treasure of mercy, has the help and support of the Lord. Says Nanak, I have come to rely on this. I seek the sanctuary of the Lord. Maru Ninth Mahal. What should I do now, O Mother? I have wasted my whole life in sin and corruption. I never remembered the Lord. Pause. When death places the noose around my neck, then I lose all my senses. Now in this disaster, other than the name of the Lord, who will be my help and support? That wealth which he believes to be his own in an instant belongs to another. Says Nanak, this still really bothers my mind. I never sang the praises of the Lord. Maru Ninth Mahal. O my mother, I have not renounced the pride of my mind. I have wasted my life intoxicated with Maya. I have not focused myself in meditation on the Lord. Pause. When death's club falls on my head, then I will be wakened from my sleep. But what good will it do to repent at that time? I cannot escape by running away. When this anxiety arises in the heart, then one comes to love the Guru's feet. My life becomes fruitful, O Nanak, only when I am absorbed in the praises of God. Maru Ashtapadi's First Mahal, First House. One universal creator God by the grace of the true Guru. Reciting and listening to the Vedas and the Puranas, countless wise men have grown weary. So many in their various religious robes have grown weary, wandering to the 68 sacred shrines of pilgrimage. The true Lord and Master is immaculate and pure. The mind is satisfied only by the one Lord. You are eternal. You do not grow old. All others pass away. One who lovingly focuses on the Nam, the source of nectar, his pains are taken away. Pause. Study the Lord's name and understand the Lord's name. Follow the Guru's teachings, and through the Nam you shall be saved. Perfect are the teachings of the perfect Guru. Contemplate the perfect word of the Shabad. The Lord's name is the 68 sacred shrines of pilgrimage, and the eradicator of sinful residues. The blind, ignorant mortal stirs the water and churns the water, wishing to obtain butter. Following the Guru's teachings, one churns the cream, and the treasure of the ambrosial Nam is obtained. The self-willed Manmuk is a beast. He does not know the essence of reality that is contained within himself. Dying in egotism and self-conceit, one dies and dies again, only to be reincarnated over and over again. But when he dies in the word of the Guru Shabad, then he does not die ever again. When he follows the Guru's teachings and enshrines the Lord, the life of the world, within his mind, he redeems all his generations. The Nam, the name of the Lord, is the true object, the true commodity. The Nam is the only true prophet in this world. Follow the Guru's teachings and contemplate it. To work in the love of duality brings constant loss in this world. True is one's association, true is one's place, and true is one's hearth and home when one has the support of the Nam. Contemplating the true word of the Guru's Bani and the true word of the Shabad, one becomes content. Enjoying princely pleasures, one shall be destroyed in pain and pleasure. Adopting a name of greatness, one strings heavy sins around his neck. Mankind cannot give gifts. You alone are the giver of everything. You are inaccessible and unfathomable. O Lord, you are imperishable and infinite. Through the word of the Guru Shabad, seeking at the Lord's door, one finds the treasure of liberation. O Nanak, this union is not broken if one deals in the merchandise of truth. Maru First Mahal. The boat is loaded with sin and corruption and launched into the sea. The shore cannot be seen on this side, nor on the shore beyond. There are no oars, nor any boatmen, to cross over the terrifying world ocean. O Baba, the world is caught in the great noose. By Guru's grace they are saved, contemplating the true name. Pause. The true Guru is the boat. The word of the Shabad will carry them across. There is neither wind nor fire, neither water nor form there. The true name of the true Lord is there. It carries them across the terrifying world ocean. The Gurumukhs reach the shore beyond, lovingly focusing on the true Lord. Their comings and goings are ended, and their light merges into the light. Following the Guru's teachings, intuitive peace wells up within them, and they remain merged in the true Lord. The snake may be locked in a basket, but it is still poisonous, and the anger within its mind remains. One obtains what is preordained. Why does he blame others? If one, as Gurumukh, hears and believes in the name, the charm against poison, his mind becomes content. The crocodile is caught by the hook and line, caught in the trap of evil-mindedness. He regrets and repents again and again. He does not understand birth and death, the inscription of one's past, actions cannot be erased. Injecting the poison of egotism, the world was created. With the Shabad enshrined within, the poison is eliminated. Old age cannot torment one who remains lovingly absorbed in the true Lord. He alone is called Jivan Mukta, liberated while yet alive, from within whom egotism is eradicated. The world is chasing after worldly affairs, caught and bound, It does not understand contemplative meditation. The foolish, ignorant, self-willed Manmukh has forgotten birth and death. Those whom the Guru has protected are saved, contemplating the true word of the Shabad. In the cage of divine love, the parrot speaks. It pecks at the truth and drinks in the ambrosial nectar. It flies away only once. Meeting with the Guru, one recognizes his Lord and Master. Says Nanak, he finds the gate of liberation. Maru First Mahal. One who dies in the word of the Shabad conquers death. Otherwise, where can you run? Through the fear of God, fear runs away. His name is ambrosial nectar. You alone kill and protect. Except for you, there is no place at all. O Baba, I am filthy, shallow, and totally without understanding. Without the Nam, no one is anything. The perfect Guru has made my intellect perfect. Pause. I am full of faults, and I have no virtue at all. Without virtues, how can I go home? Through the word of the Shabad, intuitive peace wells up. Without good destiny, the wealth is not obtained. Those whose minds are not filled with the Nam are bound and gagged and suffer in pain. Those who have forgotten the Nam, why have they even come into the world? Here and hereafter they do not find any peace. They have loaded their carts with ashes. Those who are separated do not meet with the Lord. They suffer in terrible pain at death's door. I do not know what will happen in the world hereafter. I am so confused. Please teach me, Lord. I am confused. I would fall at the feet of one who shows me the way. Without the Guru, there is no giver at all. His value cannot be described. If I see my friend, then I will embrace him. I have sent him the letter of truth. His soul bride stands waiting expectantly. As Gurmukh, I see him with my eyes. By the pleasure of your will, you abide in my mind, and bless me with your glance of grace. One who is wandering, hungry and thirsty, what can he give, and what can anyone ask from him? I cannot conceive of any other who can bless my mind and body with perfection. The one who created me takes care of me. He himself blesses me with glory. In the body village is my Lord and Master, whose body is ever new, innocent and childlike, incomparably playful. He is neither a woman nor a man nor a bird. The true Lord is so wise and beautiful. Whatever pleases him happens. You are the lamp and you are the incense. He hears the songs and tastes the flavors, but these flavors are useless and insipid and bring only disease to the body. One who loves the truth and speaks the truth escapes from the sorrow of separation. Nanak does not forget the Nam. Whatever happens is by the Lord's will. Maru First Mahal. Practice truth. Other greed and attachments are useless. The true Lord has fascinated this mind, and my tongue enjoys the taste of truth. Without the name there is no juice. The others depart loaded with poison. I am such a slave of yours, O my beloved Lord and Master. I walk in harmony with your command, O my true sweet beloved. Pause. Night and day the slave works for his overlord. I have sold my mind for the word of the Guru Shabad. My mind is comforted and consoled by the Shabad. The perfect Guru is honored and celebrated. He has taken away the pains of my mind. I am the servant and slave of my Master. What glorious greatness of his can I describe? The perfect Master, by the pleasure of his will, forgives, and then one practices truth. I am a sacrifice to my Guru, who reunites the separated ones. The intellect of his servant and slave is noble and true. It is made so by Guru's intellect. The intuition of those who are true is beautiful. The intellect of the self-willed Manmukh is insipid. My mind and body belong to you, God, from the very beginning. Truth has been my only support. In truth I sit and stand. I eat and speak the truth. With truth in my consciousness, I gather the wealth of truth and drink in the sublime essence of truth. In the home of truth, the true Lord protects me. I speak the words of the Guru's teachings with love. The self-willed Manmukh is very lazy. He is trapped in the wilderness. He is drawn to the bait and continually pecking at it. He is trapped. His link to the Lord is ruined. By Guru's grace, one is liberated, absorbed in the primal trance of truth. His slave remains continually pierced through with love and affection for God. Without the true Lord, the soul of the false, corrupt person is burnt to ashes. Abandoning all evil actions, he crosses over in the boat of truth. Those who have forgotten the Naam have no home, no place of rest. The Lord's slave renounces greed and attachment and obtains the Lord's name. If you forgive him, Lord, then he is united with you. Nanak is a sacrifice. Maru First Mahal. The Lord's slave renounces his egotistical pride through the Guru's fear, intuitively and easily. The slave realizes his Lord and Master, glorious is his greatness. Meeting with his Lord and Master, he finds peace. His value cannot be described. I am the slave and servant of my Lord and Master. All glory is to my Master. By Guru's grace, I am saved in the sanctuary of the Lord. Pause. The slave has been given the most excellent task by the primal command of the Master. The slave realizes the hukam of his command and submits to his will forever. The Lord King himself grants forgiveness. How glorious is his greatness. He himself is true and everything is true. This is revealed through the word of the Guru Shabad. He alone serves you, whom you have enjoyed to do so. Without serving him, no one finds him. In duality and doubt, they are ruined. How could we forget him from our minds? The gifts which he bestows increase day by day. Soul and body all belong to him. He infused the breath into us. If he shows his mercy, then we serve him. Serving him, we merge in truth. He alone is the Lord's slave who remains dead while yet alive and eradicates egotism from within. His bonds are broken, the fire of his desire is quenched, and he is liberated. The treasure of the Naam, the name of the Lord, is within all, but how rare are those who as Gurmukh obtain it. Within the Lord's slave there is no virtue at all. The Lord's slave is totally unworthy. There is no giver as great as you, Lord. You alone are the forgiver. Your slave obeys the hukam of your command. This is the most excellent action. The Guru is the pool of nectar in the world ocean. Whatever one desires, that fruit is obtained. The treasure of the Naam brings immortality. Enshrine it in your heart and mind. Serving the Guru, eternal peace is obtained by those whom the Lord inspires to obey the hukam of his command. Gold and silver and all metals mix with dust in the end. Without the name, nothing goes along with you. The true Guru has imparted this understanding. O Nanak, those who are attuned to the Naam are immaculate and pure. They remain merged in the truth. Maru First Mahal. The order is issued, and he cannot remain. The permit to stay has been torn up. This mind is tied to its faults. It suffers terrible pain in its body. The perfect Guru forgives all the mistakes of the beggar at his door. How can he stay here? He must get up and depart. Contemplate the word of the Shabad and understand this. He alone is united, whom you, O Lord, unite. Such is the primal command of the infinite Lord. Pause. As you keep me, I remain. Whatever you give me, I eat. As you lead me, I follow with the ambrosial name in my mouth. All glorious greatness rests in the hands of my Lord and Master. My mind yearns to unite with you. Why should anyone praise any other created being? That Lord acts and sees. The one who created me abides within my mind. There is no other at all. So praise that true Lord, and you shall be blessed with true honor. The pundit, the religious scholar, reads, but does not reach the Lord. He is totally entangled in worldly affairs.
1: He keeps the company of both virtue and vice, tormented by hunger and the messenger of death. One who is protected by the perfect Lord forgets separation and fear. They alone are perfect, O siblings of destiny, whose honor is certified. Perfect is the intellect of the perfect Lord. True is his glorious greatness. His gifts never run short, although those who receive may grow weary of receiving. Searching the salty sea, one finds the pearl. It looks beautiful for a few days, but in the end, it is eaten away by dust. If one serves the Guru, the ocean of truth,

O Nanak, he alone values the jewel, who is blessed with the spiritual wisdom of the perfect Guru. Maru, fifth Mahal. The self-willed Manmukh, in a fit of passion, abandons his home and is ruined. Then he spies on the homes of others. He neglects his household duties and does not meet with the true Guru. He is caught in the whirlpool of evil-mindedness. Wandering in foreign lands and reading scriptures, he grows weary, and his thirsty desires only increase. His perishable body does not remember the word of the Shabad. Like a beast, he fills his belly. O Baba, this is the way of life of the sannyasi, the renunciate. Through the word of the Guru's Shabad, he is to enshrine love for the one Lord. Imbued with your name, Lord, he remains satisfied and fulfilled. Pause. He dyes his robes with saffron dye, and wearing these robes he goes out begging. Tearing his robes he makes a patched coat and puts the money in his wallet. From house to house he goes begging and tries to teach the world, but his mind is blind, and so he loses his honor. He is deluded by doubt and does not remember the word of the Shabad. He loses his life in the gamble. Without the Guru, the fire within is not quenched, and outside the fire still burns. Without serving the Guru, there is no devotional worship. How can anyone by himself know the Lord? Slandering others, one lives in hell. Within him is hazy darkness. Wandering to the 68 sacred shrines of pilgrimage, he is ruined. How can the filth of sin be washed away? He sifts through the dust and applies ashes to his body, but he is searching for the path of Maya's wealth. Inwardly and outwardly, he does not know the one Lord. If someone tells him the truth, he grows angry. He reads the scriptures but tells lies. Such is the intellect of one who has no guru. Without chanting the Nam, how can he find peace? Without the name, how can he look good? Some shave their heads. Some keep their hair in matted tangles. Some keep it in braids, while some keep silent, filled with egotistical pride. Their minds waver and wander in 10 directions, without loving devotion and enlightenment of the soul. They abandon the ambrosial nectar and drink the deadly poison driven mad by Maya. Past actions cannot be erased. Without understanding the hukam of the Lord's command, they become beasts. With bowl in hand, wearing his patched coat, great desires well up in his mind. Abandoning his own wife, he is engrossed in sexual desire. His thoughts are on the wives of others. He teaches and preaches, but does not contemplate the Shabad. He is bought and sold on the street. With poison within, he pretends to be free of doubt. He is ruined and humiliated by the messenger of death. He alone is a sannyasi who serves the true Guru and removes his self-conceit from within. He does not ask for clothes or food. Without asking, he accepts whatever he receives. He does not speak empty words. He gathers in the wealth of tolerance and burns away his anger with the Nam. Blessed is such a householder, sannyasi, and yogi who focuses his consciousness on the Lord's feet. Amidst hope, the sannyasi remains unmoved by hope. He remains lovingly focused on the one Lord. He drinks in the sublime essence of the Lord and so finds peace and tranquility. In the home of his own being, he remains absorbed in the deep trance of meditation. His mind does not waver. As Gurmukh, he understands. He restrains it from wandering out. Following the Guru's teachings, he searches the home of his body and obtains the wealth of the Nam. Brahma, Vishnu, and Shiva are exalted, imbued with contemplative meditation on the Nam. The sources of creation, speech, the heavens, and the underworld, all beings and creatures are infused with your light. All comforts and liberation are found in the Nam, and the vibrations of the Guru's Bani.

Enshrine the true name within my heart. Without the Nam, no one is saved. O Nanak, with the truth, cross over to the other side. Maru First Mahal. Through the union of mother and father, the fetus is formed. The egg and sperm join together to make the body. Upside down within the womb, it lovingly dwells on the Lord. God provides for it and gives it nourishment there. How can he cross over the terrifying world ocean? The Gurmukh obtains the immaculate Nam, the name of the Lord. The unbearable load of sins is removed. Pause. I have forgotten your virtues, Lord. I am insane. What can I do now? You are the merciful giver above the heads of all. Day and night you give gifts and take care of all. One is born to achieve the four great objectives of life. The spirit has taken up its home in the material world. Driven by hunger, it sees the path of Maya's riches. This emotional attachment takes away the treasure of liberation. Weeping and wailing, he does not receive them. He searches here and there and grows weary. Engrossed in sexual desire, anger, and egotism, he falls in love with his false relatives. He eats and enjoys, listens and watches, and dresses up to show off in this house of death. Without the word of the Guru's Shabad, he does not understand himself. Without the Lord's name, death cannot be avoided. The more attachment and egotism delude and confuse him, the more he cries out, "Mine, mine," and the more he loses out. His body and wealth pass away, and he is torn by skepticism and cynicism. In the end, he regrets and repents when the dust falls on his face. He grows old, his body and youth waste away, and his throat is plugged with mucus. Water flows from his eyes. His feet fail him, and his hands shake and tremble. The faithless cynic does not enshrine the Lord in his heart. His intellect fails him, his black hair turns white, and no one wants to keep him in their home. Forgetting the Nam, these are the stigmas which stick to him. The messenger of death beats him and drags him to hell. The record of one's past actions cannot be erased. Who else is to blame for one's birth and death? Without the Guru, life and death are pointless. Without the word of the Guru's Shabad, life just burns away. The pleasures enjoyed in happiness bring ruin. Acting in corruption is useless indulgence. Forgetting the Nam and caught by greed, he betrays his own source. The club of the righteous judge of Dharma will strike him over the head. The Gurmukhs sing the glorious praises of the Lord's name. The Lord God blesses them with his glance of grace. Those beings are pure, perfect, unlimited, and infinite. In this world, they are the embodiment of the Guru, the Lord of the universe. Meditate in remembrance on the Lord. Meditate and contemplate the Guru's word, and love to associate with the humble servants of the Lord. The Lord's humble servants are the embodiment of the Guru. They are supreme and respected in the court of the Lord. Nanak seeks the dust of the feet of those humble servants of the Lord. One universal creator God by the grace of the true Guru, Maru Kafi, First Mahal, Second House. The double-minded person comes and goes and has numerous friends. The soul bride is separated from her Lord and she has no place of rest. How can she be comforted? My mind is attuned to the love of my husband Lord. I am devoted, dedicated, a sacrifice to the Lord. If only he would bless me with his glance of grace, even for an instant. Pause. I am a rejected bride, abandoned in my parents' home. How can I go to my in-laws now? I wear my faults around my neck. Without my husband Lord, I am grieving and wasting away to death. But if, in my parents' home, I remember my husband Lord,
then I will come to dwell in the home of my in-laws yet. The happy soul brides sleep in peace. They find their husband Lord, the treasure of virtue. Their blankets and mattresses are made of silk, and so are the clothes on their bodies. The Lord rejects the impure soul brides. Their life night passes in misery. I have tasted many flavors and worn many robes, but without my husband Lord, my youth is slipping away uselessly. I am separated from him, and I cry out in pain. I have heard the true Lord's message, contemplating the Guru. True is the home of the true Lord. By his gracious grace, I love him. The spiritual teacher applies the ointment of truth to his eyes and sees God, the seer. The Gurmukh comes to know and understand. Ego and pride are subdued. O Lord, you are pleased with those who are like yourself. There are many more like me. O Nanak, the husband does not separate from those who are imbued with truth. Maru First Mahal. Neither the sisters, nor the sisters-in-law, nor the mothers-in-law shall remain. The true relationship with the Lord cannot be broken. It was established by the Lord, O sister soul brides. I am a sacrifice to my Guru. I am forever a sacrifice to him. Wandering so far without the Guru, I grew weary. Now the Guru has united me in union with my husband Lord. Pause. Aunts, uncles, grandparents, and sisters-in-law, they all come and go. They cannot remain. They are like boatloads of passengers embarking. Uncles, aunts, and cousins of all sorts cannot remain. The caravans are full, and great crowds of them are loading up at the riverbank. O sister friends, my husband Lord has dyed in the color of truth. She who lovingly remembers her true husband Lord is not separated from him again. All the seasons are good, in which the soul bride falls in love with the true Lord. That soul bride who knows her husband Lord sleeps in peace night and day. At the ferryman announces, O travelers, hurry up and cross over. I have seen them crossing over there on the boat of the true Guru. Some are getting on board and some have already set out. Some are weighed down with their loads. Those who deal in truth remain with their true Lord God. I am not called good, and I see none who are bad. O Nanak, one who conquers and subdues his ego becomes just like the true Lord. Maru First Mahal. I do not believe that anyone is foolish. I do not believe that anyone is clever. Imbued forever with the love of my Lord and Master, I chant his name night and day. O Baba, I am so foolish, but I am a sacrifice to the name. You are the Creator. You are wise and all-seeing. Through your name we are carried across. Pause. The same person is foolish and wise. The same light within has two names. The most foolish of the foolish are those who do not believe in the name. Through the Guru's gate, the Gurdwara, the name is obtained. Without the true Guru, it is not received. Through the pleasure of the true Guru's will, the name comes to dwell in the mind. And then, night and day, one remains lovingly absorbed in the Lord. In power, pleasures, beauty, wealth, and youth, one gambles his life away. Bound by the hookum of God's command, the dice are thrown. He is just a piece in the game of chess. The world is clever and wise, but is deluded by doubt and forgets the name. The pundit, the religious scholar, studies the scriptures, but he is still a fool. Forgetting the name, he dwells upon the Vedas. He writes, but he is confused by his poisonous corruption. He is like the crop planted in the salty soil, or the tree growing on the riverbank, or the white clothes sprinkled with dirt. This world is the house of desire. Whoever enters it is burnt down by egotistical pride. Where are all the kings and their subjects?
Those who are immersed in duality are destroyed. Says Nanak, these are the steps of the ladder, of the teachings of the true Guru. Only the unseen Lord shall remain. Maru, third Mahal, fifth house, Ashtapadis. One universal creator God, by the grace of the true Guru. One whose mind is filled with the Lord's love is intuitively exalted by the true word of the Shabad. He alone knows the pain of this love. What does anyone else know about its cure? He himself unites in his union. He himself inspires us with his love. He alone appreciates the value of your love, upon whom you shower your grace, O Lord. Pause. One whose spiritual vision is awakened, his doubt is driven out. By Guru's grace, he obtains the supreme status. He alone is a yogi who understands this way and contemplates the word of the Guru's Shabad. By good destiny, the soul bride is united with her husband Lord. Following the Guru's teachings, she eradicates her evil-mindedness from within. With love, she continually enjoys pleasure with him. She becomes the beloved of her husband Lord. Other than the true Guru, there is no physician. He himself is the Immaculate Lord. Meeting with the true Guru, evil is conquered and spiritual wisdom is contemplated. One who is committed to this most sublime Shabad becomes Gurmukh and is rid of thirst and hunger. By one's own efforts, nothing can be accomplished. The Lord in His mercy bestows power. The true Guru has revealed the essence of the Shastras and the Vedas. In His mercy, He has come into the home of myself. In the midst of Maya, the Immaculate Lord is known by those upon whom you bestow your grace. One who becomes Gurmukh obtains the essence of reality. He eradicates his self-conceit from within. Without the true Guru, all are entangled in worldly affairs. Consider this in your mind and see. Some are deluded by doubt. They strut around egotistically. Some, as Gurmukh, subdue their egotism. Attuned to the true word of the Shabad, they remain detached from the world. The other ignorant fools wander, confused and deluded by doubt. Those who have not become Gurmukh and who have not found the Naam, the name of the Lord, those self-willed Manmukhs waste their lives uselessly. In the world hereafter, nothing except the name will be of any assistance. This is understood by contemplating the Guru. The ambrosial Naam is the giver of peace forever. Throughout the four ages, it is known through the perfect Guru. He alone receives it, unto whom you bestow it. That is the essence of reality which Nanak has realized. Maru, fifth Mahal, third house, Ashtapadis. One universal creator God, by the grace of the true Guru. Wandering and roaming through 8.4 million incarnations, you have now been given this human life, so difficult to obtain. You fool! You are attached and clinging to such trivial pleasures. The ambrosial nectar abides with you, but you are engrossed in sin and corruption. Pause. You have come to trade in gems and jewels, but you have loaded only barren soil. That home within which you live, you have not kept that home in your thoughts. He is immovable, indestructible, the giver of peace to the soul, and yet you do not sing his praises even for an instant. You have forgotten that place where you must go. You have not attached your mind to the Lord even for an instant. Gazing upon your children, spouse, household, and paraphernalia, you are entangled in them. As God links the mortals, so are they linked, and so are the deeds they do. When he becomes merciful, then the sad sangat, the company of the holy, is found. Servant Nanak meditates on God. Maru, fifth Mahal. Granting his grace, he has protected me. I have found the sad sangat, the company of the holy. My tongue lovingly chants the Lord's name.
This love is so sweet and intense. He is the place of rest for my mind, my friend, companion, associate, and relative. He is the inner knower, the searcher of hearts. Pause. He created the world ocean. I seek the sanctuary of that God. By Guru's grace, I worship and adore God. The messenger of death can't say anything to me. Emancipation and liberation are at his door. He is the treasure in the hearts of the saints. The all-knowing Lord and Master shows us the true way of life. He is our Savior and protector forever. Pain, suffering, and troubles are eradicated when the Lord abides in the mind. Death, hell, and the most horrible dwelling of sin and corruption cannot even touch such a person. Wealth, miraculous spiritual powers, and the nine treasures come from the Lord, as do the streams of ambrosial nectar. In the beginning, in the middle, and in the end, he is perfect, lofty, unapproachable, and unfathomable. The Siddhas, seekers, angelic beings, silent sages, and the Vedas speak of him. Meditating in remembrance on the Lord and Master, celestial peace is enjoyed. He has no end or limitation. Countless sins are erased in an instant, meditating on the benevolent Lord within the heart. Such a person becomes the purest of the pure and is blessed with the merits of millions of donations to charity and cleansing baths. God is power, intellect, and understanding, the breath of life, wealth, and everything for the saints. May I never forget him from my mind, even for an instant. This is Nanak's prayer. Maru Fifth Mail. The sharp tool cuts down the tree, but it does not feel anger in its mind. It serves the purpose of the cutter and does not blame him at all. O my mind, continuously meditate on the Lord. The Lord of the universe is merciful, divine, and compassionate. Listen, this is the way of the saints. Pause. He plants his feet in the boat and then sits down in it. The fatigue of his body is relieved. The great ocean does not even affect him. In an instant, he arrives on the other shore. Sandalwood, aloe, and camphor paste, the earth does not love them, but it doesn't mind if someone digs it up bit by bit and applies manure and urine to it. High and low, bad and good, the comforting canopy of the sky stretches evenly over all. It knows nothing of friend and enemy, all beings are alike to it. Blazing with its dazzling light, the sun rises and dispels the darkness. Touching both the pure and the impure, it harbors no hatred to any. The cool and fragrant wind gently blows upon all places alike. Wherever anything is, it touches it there and does not hesitate a bit. Good or bad, whoever comes close to the fire, his cold is taken away. It knows nothing of its own or others. It is constant in the same quality. Whoever seeks the sanctuary of the feet of the sublime Lord, his mind is attuned to the love of the beloved. Constantly singing the glorious praises of the Lord of the world, O Nanak, God becomes merciful to us. Maru Fifth Mail, Fourth House, Ashtapadis. One Universal Creator God, by the grace of the True Guru. Moonlight, moonlight, in the courtyard of the mind, let the moonlight of God shine down. Meditation, meditation. Sublime is meditation on the name of the Lord, Har, Har. Renunciation, renunciation. Noble is the renunciation of sexual desire, anger, and greed. Begging, begging. It is noble to beg for the Lord's praise from the Guru. Vigils, vigils. Sublime is the vigil spent singing the kirtan of the Lord's praises. Attachment, attachment. Sublime is the attachment of the mind to the Guru's feet. He alone is blessed with this way of life upon whose forehead such destiny is recorded. Says Nanak, everything is sublime and noble for one who enters the sanctuary of God.
Maru Fifth Mel. Please come, oh please come into the home of my heart, that I may hear with my ears the Lord's praises. Pause. With your coming, my soul and body are rejuvenated, and I sing with you the Lord's praises. By the grace of the saint, the Lord dwells within the heart, and the love of duality is eradicated. By the kindness of the devotee, the intellect is enlightened, and pain and evil-mindedness are eradicated. Beholding the blessed vision of his darshan, one is sanctified and is no longer consigned to the womb of reincarnation. The nine treasures, wealth, and miraculous spiritual powers are obtained by one who is pleasing to your mind. Without the saint, I have no place of rest at all. I cannot think of any other place to go. I am unworthy. No one gives me sanctuary, but in the society of saints, I merge in God. Says Nanak, the Guru has revealed this miracle. Within my mind, I enjoy the Lord. Har, har. Maru Fifth Mahal. Fruitful is the life of one who hears about the Lord, and chants and meditates on him. He lives forever. Pause. The real drink is that which satisfies the mind. This drink is the sublime essence of the ambrosial nam. The real food is that which will never leave you hungry again. It will leave you contented and satisfied forever. The real clothes are those which protect your honor before the transcendent Lord, and do not leave you naked ever again. The real enjoyment within the mind is to be absorbed in the sublime essence of the Lord, in the society of saints. So devotional worship to the Lord into the mind without any needle or thread. Imbued and intoxicated with the sublime essence of the Lord, this experience will never wear off again. One is blessed with all treasures when God, in his mercy, gives them. O Nanak, service to the saints brings peace. I drink in the wash water of the feet of the saints. Maru Fifth Mel, Eighth House, Anjali's, with hands cupped in prayer. One universal creator God, by the grace of the true Guru. The household which is filled with abundance, that household suffers anxiety. One whose household has little wanders around searching for more. He alone is happy and at peace, who is liberated from both conditions. Householders and kings fall into hell, along with renunciates and angry men, and all those who study and recite the Vedas in so many ways. Perfect is the work of that humble servant who remains unattached while in the body. The mortal sleeps even while he is awake. He is being plundered by doubt. Without the Guru, liberation is not obtained, friend. In the Sadh Sangat, the company of the holy, the bonds of egotism are released, and one comes to behold the one and only Lord. Doing deeds, one is placed in bondage, but if he does not act, he is slandered. Intoxicated with emotional attachment, the mind is afflicted with anxiety. One who looks alike upon pleasure and pain, by Guru's grace, sees the Lord in each and every heart. Within the world, one is afflicted by skepticism. He does not know the imperceptible, unspoken speech of the Lord. He alone understands whom the Lord inspires to understand. The Lord cherishes him as his child. He may try to abandon Maya, but he is not released. If he collects things, then his mind is afraid of losing them. I wave the fly brush over that holy person whose honor is protected in the midst of Maya. He alone is a warrior hero who remains dead to the world. One who runs away will wander in reincarnation. Whatever happens, accept that as good. Realize the hukam of his command and your evil-mindedness will be burnt away. Whatever he links us to that we are linked. He acts and does and watches over his creation. You are the giver of peace, the perfect Lord of Nanak.
As you grant your blessings, I dwell upon your name. Maru fifth mail. Beneath the tree, all beings have gathered. Some are hot-headed and some speak very sweetly. Sunset has come, and they rise up and depart. Their days have run their course and expired. Those who committed sins are sure to be ruined. Azrael, the angel of death, seizes and tortures them. They are consigned to hell by the Creator Lord, and the accountant calls them to give their account. No brothers or sisters can go with them. Leaving behind their property, youth, and wealth, they march off. They do not know the kind and compassionate Lord. They shall be crushed like sesame seeds in the oil press. You happily, cheerfully steal the possessions of others, but the Lord God is with you, watching and listening. Through worldly greed you have fallen into the pit. You know nothing of the future. You shall be born and born again and die again, only to be reincarnated again. You shall suffer terrible punishment on your way to the land beyond. The mortal does not know the one who created him. He is blind, and so he shall suffer. Forgetting the Creator Lord, he is ruined. The drama of the world is bad. It brings sadness and then happiness. One who does not meet the saint does not have faith or contentment. He wanders just as he pleases. The Lord himself stages all this drama. Some he lifts up, and some he throws into the waves. As he makes them dance, so do they dance. Everyone lives their lives according to their past actions. When the Lord and Master grants his grace, then we meditate on him. In the society of the saints, one is not consigned to hell. Please, bless Nanak with the gift of the ambrosial Naam, the name of the Lord. He continually sings the songs of your glories. Maru Solahas, first mail. One universal creator God by the grace of the true Guru. The true Lord is true. There is no other at all. He who created shall in the end destroy. As it pleases you, so you keep me, and so I remain. What excuse could I offer to you? You yourself create, and you yourself destroy. You yourself link each and every person to their tasks. You contemplate yourself. You yourself make us worthy. You yourself place us on the path. You yourself are all-wise. You yourself are all-knowing. You yourself created the universe, and you are pleased. You yourself are the air, water, and fire. You yourself unite in union. You yourself are the moon, the sun, the most perfect of the perfect. You yourself are spiritual wisdom, meditation, and the guru, the warrior hero. The messenger of death and his noose of death cannot touch one who is lovingly focused on you, O true Lord. You yourself are the male and you yourself are the female. You yourself are the chessboard and you yourself are the chessman. You yourself stage the drama in the arena of the world and you yourself evaluate the players. You yourself are the bumblebee, the flower, the fruit, and the tree. You yourself are the water, the desert, the ocean, and the pool. You yourself are the great fish, the tortoise, the cause of causes. Your form cannot be known. You yourself are the day, and you yourself are the night. You yourself are pleased by the word of the Guru's Bani. From the beginning and throughout the ages, the unstruck sound current resounds, night and day, in each and every heart. The word of the Shabad echoes your will. You yourself are the jewel, incomparably beautiful and priceless. You yourself are the assessor, the perfect weigher. You yourself test and forgive. You yourself give and take, O siblings of destiny. He himself is the bow, and he himself is the archer. He himself is all-wise, beautiful and all-knowing. He is the speaker, the orator, and the listener.
He himself made what is made. Air is the Guru, and water is known to be the Father. The womb of the great Mother Earth gives birth to all. Night and day are the two nurses, male and female. The world plays in this play. You yourself are the fish, and you yourself are the net. You yourself are the cows, and you yourself are their keeper. Your light fills all the beings of the world. They walk according to your command, O God. You yourself are the yogi, and you yourself are the enjoyer. You yourself are the reveler. You form the supreme union. You yourself are speechless, formless, and fearless, absorbed in the primal ecstasy of deep meditation. The sources of creation and speech are contained within you, Lord. All that is seen is coming and going. They are the true bankers and traders whom the true Guru has inspired to understand. The word of the Shabad is understood through the perfect true Guru. The true Lord is overflowing with all powers. You are beyond our grasp and forever independent. You do not even have an iota of greed. Birth and death are meaningless for those who enjoy the sublime celestial essence of the Shabad within their minds. He himself is the giver of liberation, satisfaction, and blessings to those devotees who love him in their minds. He himself is immaculate. By contact with the Guru, spiritual wisdom is obtained. Whatever is seen shall merge into you. Nanak, the lowly begs for charity at your door. Please, bless him with the glorious greatness of your name. Maru First Male. Maru First Male. He himself is the earth, the mythical bowl which supports it, and the Akashic ethers. The true Lord himself reveals his glorious virtues. He himself is celibate, chaste, and contented. He himself is the doer of deeds. He who created the creation beholds what he has created. No one can erase the inscription of the true Lord. He himself is the doer, the cause of causes. He himself is the one who bestows glorious greatness. The five thieves cause the fickle consciousness to waver. It looks into the homes of others, but does not search its own home. The body village crumbles into dust. Without the word of the Shabad, one's honor is lost. One who realizes the Lord through the Guru comprehends the three worlds. He subdues his desires and struggles with his mind. Those who serve you become just like you, O fearless Lord. You are their best friend from infancy. You yourself are the heavenly realms, this world and the nether regions of the underworld. You yourself are the embodiment of light, forever young. With matted hair and a horrible, dreadful form, still you have no form or feature. The Vedas and the Bible do not know the mystery of God. He has no mother, father, child, or brother. He created all the mountains and levels them again. The unseen Lord cannot be seen. I have grown weary of making so many friends. No one can rid me of my sins and mistakes. God is the supreme Lord and master of all the angels and mortal beings. Blessed with his love, their fear is dispelled. He puts back on the path those who have wandered and strayed. You yourself make them stray, and you teach them again. I cannot see anything except the name. Through the name comes salvation and merit. The Ganges, the Yamuna where Krishna played, Kedarnath, Banaras, Kanchivaram, Puri, Dwarka, Ganga Sagar where the Ganges empties into the ocean, Triveni where the three rivers come together, and the 68 sacred shrines of pilgrimage are all merged in the Lord's being. He himself is the Siddha, the seeker in meditative contemplation. He himself is the king and the council. God himself, the wise judge, sits on the throne. He takes away doubt, duality, and fear. He himself is the Qazi. He himself is the Mullah. He himself is infallible. He never makes mistakes. He himself is the giver of grace, compassion, and honor. He is no one's enemy.
Whoever he forgives, he blesses with glorious greatness. He is the giver of all. He does not have even an iota of greed. The Immaculate Lord is all-pervading, permeating everywhere, both hidden and manifest. How can I praise the inaccessible, infinite Lord? The true Creator Lord is the enemy of ego. He unites those whom he blesses with his grace. Uniting them in his union, they are united. Brahma, Vishnu, and Shiva stand at his door. They serve the unseen, infinite Lord. Millions of others can be seen crying at his door. I cannot even estimate their numbers. True is the kirtan of his praise, and true is the word of his bani. I can see no other in the Vedas and the Puranas. Truth is my capital. I sing the glorious praises of the true Lord. I have no other support at all. In each and every age, the true Lord is and shall always be. Who has not died? Who shall not die? Nanak the lowly offers this prayer. See him within your own self and lovingly focus on the Lord. Maru First Mahal. In duality and evil-mindedness, the soul bride is blind and deaf. She wears the dress of sexual desire and anger. Her husband Lord is within the home of her own heart, but she does not know him. Without her husband Lord, she cannot go to sleep. The great fire of desire blazes within her. The self-willed Manmukh looks around in the four directions. Without serving the true Guru, how can she find peace? Glorious greatness rests in the hands of the true Lord. Eradicating sexual desire, anger, and egotism, she destroys the five thieves through the word of the Shabad. Taking up the sword of spiritual wisdom, she struggles with her mind, and hope and desire are smoothed over in her mind. From the union of the mother's egg and the father's sperm, the form of infinite beauty has been created. The blessings of light all come from you. You are the Creator Lord, pervading everywhere. You have created birth and death. Why should anyone fear if they come to understand through the Guru? When you, O merciful Lord, look with your kindness, then pain and suffering leave the body. One who sits in the home of his own self eats his own fears. He quiets and holds his wandering mind still. His heart lotus blossoms forth in the overflowing green pool, and the Lord of his soul becomes his companion and helper. With their death already ordained, mortals come into this world. How can they remain here? They have to go to the world beyond. True is the Lord's command. The true ones dwell in the eternal city. The true Lord blesses them with glorious greatness. He himself created the whole world. The one who made it assigns the tasks to it. I cannot see any other above the true Lord. The true Lord does the appraisal. In this green pasture, the mortal stays only a few days. He plays and frolics in utter darkness. The jugglers have staged their show and left, like people mumbling in a dream. They alone are blessed with glorious greatness at the Lord's throne, who enshrine the fearless Lord in their minds, and lovingly center themselves on him. In the galaxies and solar systems, nether regions, celestial realms, and the three worlds, the Lord is in the primal void of deep absorption. True is the village and true is the throne of those Gurmukhs who meet with the true Lord and find peace. In truth, seated upon the true throne, they are blessed with glorious greatness. Their egotism is eradicated along with the calculation of their account. Calculating its account, the soul becomes anxious. How can one find peace through duality and the three gunas, the three qualities? The one Lord is immaculate and formless, the great giver. Through the perfect Guru, honor is obtained. In each and every age, very rare are those who, as Gurmukh, realize the Lord. Their minds are imbued with the true, all-pervading Lord. Seeking his shelter, they find peace,
and their minds and bodies are not stained with filth. Their tongues are imbued with the true Lord, the source of nectar. Abiding with the Lord God, they have no fear or doubt. Hearing the word of the Guru's Bani, their ears are satisfied, and their light merges into the light. Carefully, carefully, I place my feet upon the ground. Wherever I go, I behold your sanctuary. Whether you grant me pain or pleasure, you are pleasing to my mind. I am in harmony with you. No one is anyone's companion or helper at the very last moment. As Gurumukh, I realize you and praise you. O Nanak, imbued with the Naam, I am detached. In the home of my own self, deep within, I am absorbed in the primal void of deep meditation. Maru, First Mahal. From the very beginning of time and throughout the ages, you are infinite and incomparable. You are my primal, immaculate Lord and Master. I contemplate the way of yoga, the way of union with the true Lord. I am truly absorbed in the primal void of deep meditation. For so many ages there was only pitch darkness. The Creator Lord was absorbed in the primal void. There was the true name, the glorious greatness of the truth, and the glory of His true throne. In the golden age of truth, truth and contentment filled the bodies. Truth was pervasive. Truth, deep, profound, and unfathomable. The true Lord appraises the mortals on the touchstone of truth and issues His true command. The perfect true Guru is true and contented. He alone is a spiritual hero who believes in the word of the Guru's Shabad. He alone obtains a true seat in the true court of the Lord, who surrenders to the command of the Commander. In the golden age of truth, everyone spoke the truth. Truth was pervasive. The Lord was truth. With truth in their minds and mouths, mortals were rid of doubt and fear. Truth was the friend of the Gurumukhs. In the silver age of Treta Yuga, one power of Dharma was lost. 3 feet remained. Through duality, one was cut off. Those who were Gurmukh spoke the truth, while the self-willed Manmukhs wasted away in vain. The Manmukh never succeeds in the court of the Lord. Without the word of the Shabad, how can one be pleased within? In bondage they come and in bondage they go. They understand and comprehend nothing. In the brass age of Dwapar Yuga, compassion was cut in half. Only a few as Gurmukh remembered the Lord. Dharmic faith, which upholds and supports the earth, had only 2 feet. Truth was revealed to the Gurmukhs. The kings acted righteously only out of self-interest. Tied to hopes of reward, they gave to charities. Without the Lord's name, liberation did not come, although they grew weary of performing rituals. Practicing religious rituals, they sought liberation, but the treasure of liberation comes only by praising the Shabad. Without the word of the Guru's Shabad, liberation is not obtained. Practicing hypocrisy, they wander around confused. Love and attachment to Maya cannot be abandoned. They alone find release who practice deeds of truth. Day and night, the devotees remain imbued with contemplative meditation. They become just like their Lord and Master. Some chant and practice intensive meditation and take cleansing baths at sacred shrines of pilgrimage. They walk as you will them to walk. By stubborn rituals of self-suppression, the Lord is not pleased. No one has ever obtained honor without the Lord, without the Guru. In the Iron Age, the Dark Age of Kali Yuga, only one power remains. Without the perfect Guru, no one has even described it. The self-willed Manmukhs have staged the show of falsehood. Without the true Guru, doubt does not depart. The true Guru is the Creator Lord, independent and carefree. He does not fear death, and He is not dependent on mortal men. Whoever serves Him becomes immortal and imperishable and will not be tortured by death. The Creator Lord has enshrined Himself within the Guru. The Gurumukh saves countless millions.
The life of the world is the great giver of all beings. The fearless Lord has no filth at all. Everyone begs from the Guru, God's treasurer. He himself is the immaculate, unknowable, infinite Lord. Nanak speaks the truth. He begs from God. Please bless me with the truth by your will. Maru First Mail. The true Lord unites with those who are united with the word of the Shabad. When it pleases him, we intuitively merge with him. The light of the transcendent Lord pervades the three worlds. There is no other at all, O siblings of destiny. I am his servant. I serve him. He is unknowable and mysterious. He is pleased by the Shabad. The Creator is the benefactor of his devotees. He forgives them. Such is his greatness. The true Lord gives and gives. His blessings never run short. The false ones receive and then deny having received. They do not understand their origins. They are not pleased with the truth. So they wander in duality and doubt. The Gurmukhs remain awake and aware day and night. Following the Guru's teachings, they know the love of the true Lord. The self-willed Manmukhs remain asleep and are plundered. The Gurmukhs remain safe and sound, O siblings of destiny. The false come and the false go. Imbued with falsehood, they practice only falsehood. Those who are imbued with the Shabad are robed in honor in the court of the Lord. The Gurmukhs focus their consciousness on him. The false are cheated and robbed by the robbers. The garden is laid waste, like the rough wilderness. Without the Nam, the name of the Lord, nothing tastes sweet. Forgetting the Lord, they suffer in sorrow. Receiving the food of truth, one is satisfied. True is the glorious greatness of the jewel of the name. One who understands his own self realizes the Lord. His light merges into the light. Wandering from the name, he endures beatings. Even great cleverness does not dispel doubt. The unconscious fool does not remain conscious of the Lord. He putrefies and rots away to death, carrying his heavy load of sin. No one is free of conflict and strife. Show me anyone who is, and I will praise him. Dedicating mind and body to God, one meets the Lord, the life of the world, and becomes just like him. No one knows the state and extent of God. Whoever calls himself great will be eaten by his greatness. There is no lack of gifts of our true Lord and Master. He created all. Great is the glorious greatness of the independent Lord. He himself created and gives sustenance to all. The merciful Lord is not far away. The great giver spontaneously unites with himself by his will. Some are sad and some are afflicted with disease. Whatever God does, he does by himself. Through loving devotion and the perfect teachings of the Guru, the unstruck sound current of the Shabad is realized. Some wander and roam around, hungry and naked. Some act in stubbornness and die, but do not know the value of God. They do not know the difference between good and bad. This is understood only through the practice of the word of the Shabad. Some bathe at sacred shrines and refuse to eat. Some torment their bodies in burning fire. Without the Lord's name, liberation is not obtained. How can anyone cross over? Abandoning the Guru's teachings, some wander in the wilderness. The self-willed Manmukhs are destitute. They do not meditate on the Lord. They are ruined, destroyed, and drowned from practicing falsehood. Death is the enemy of the false. By the hukam of the Lord's command they come, and by the hukam of his command they go. One who realizes his hukam merges in the true Lord. O Nanak, he merges in the true Lord, and his mind is pleased with the Lord. The Gurmukhs do his work. Maru, First Mahal. He himself is the Creator Lord, the architect of destiny. He evaluates those whom he himself has created. He himself is the true Guru, and he himself is the servant. He himself created the universe. He is near at hand, not far away. The Gurmukhs understand him.
perfect are those humble beings. Associating with them night and day is profitable. This is the glorious greatness of associating with the Guru. Throughout the ages, your saints are holy and sublime, O God. They sing the glorious praises of the Lord, savoring it with their tongues. They chant his praises, and their pain and poverty are taken away. They are not afraid of anyone else. They remain awake and aware, and do not appear to sleep. They serve up truth, and so save their companions and relatives. They are not stained with the filth of sinful residues. They are immaculate and pure, and remain absorbed in loving devotional worship. O humble servants of the Lord, understand the word of the Guru's Bani. This youth, breath, and body shall pass away. O mortal, you shall die today or tomorrow. Chant and meditate on the Lord within your heart. O mortal, abandon falsehood and your worthless ways. Death viciously kills the false beings. The faithless cynic is ruined through falsehood and his egotistical mind. On the path of duality, he rots away and decomposes. Abandon slander and envy of others. Reading and studying, they burn and do not find tranquility. Joining the satsangat, the true congregation praise the Nam, the name of the Lord. The Lord, the Supreme Soul, shall be your helper and companion. Abandon sexual desire, anger, and wickedness. Abandon your involvement in egotistical affairs and conflicts. If you seek the sanctuary of the true Guru, then you shall be saved. In this way you shall cross over the terrifying world ocean, O siblings of destiny. In the hereafter you shall have to cross over the fiery river of poisonous flames. No one else will be there. Your soul shall be all alone. The ocean of fire spits out waves of searing flames. The self-willed Manmukhs fall into it and are roasted there. Liberation comes from the Guru. He grants this blessing by the pleasure of his will. He alone knows the way who obtains it. So ask one who has obtained it, O siblings of destiny. Serve the true Guru and find peace. Without the Guru, he dies entangled in sin and corruption. The messenger of death smashes his head and humiliates him. The slanderous person is not freed of his bonds. He is drowned, slandering others. So speak the truth and realize the Lord deep within. He is not far away. Look and see him. No obstacles shall block your way. Become Gurmukh and cross over to the other side. This is the way to cross over the terrifying world ocean. The Nam, the name of the Lord, abides deep within the body. The Creator Lord is eternal and imperishable. The soul does not die, and it cannot be killed. God creates and watches over all. Through the word of the Shabad, his will is manifest. He is immaculate and has no darkness. The true Lord himself sits upon his throne. The faithless cynics are bound and gagged and forced to wander in reincarnation. They die and are reborn and continue coming and going. The Guru's servants are the beloveds of the true Guru. Contemplating the Shabad, they sit upon his throne. They realize the essence of reality and know the state of their inner being. This is the true glorious greatness of those who join the Satsangat. He himself saves his humble servant and saves his ancestors as well. His companions are liberated. He carries them across. Nanak is the servant and slave of that Gurmukh who lovingly focuses his consciousness on the Lord. Maru First Mail. For many ages, only darkness prevailed. The infinite, endless Lord was absorbed in the primal void. He sat alone and unaffected in absolute darkness. The world of conflict did not exist. 36 ages passed like this. He causes all to happen by the pleasure of his will. No rival of his can be seen. He himself is infinite and endless. God is hidden throughout the four ages. Understand this well. He pervades each and every heart,
and is contained within the belly. The one and only Lord prevails throughout

himself within the womb. He came into the world to obtain the four great blessings. He came to dwell in the home of Shiva and Shakti, energy and matter. But he forgot the One Lord, and he has lost the game. The blind person forgets the Naam, the name of the Lord. The child dies in his childish games. They cry and mourn, saying that he was such a playful child. The Lord who owns him has taken him back. Those who weep and mourn are mistaken. What can they do if he dies in his youth? They cry out, "His is mine, he is mine." They cry for the sake of Maya and are ruined. Their lives in this world are cursed. Their black hair eventually turns gray. Without the name, they lose their wealth and then leave. They are evil-minded and blind. They are totally ruined. They are plundered and cry out in pain. One who understands himself does not cry. When he meets the true Guru, then he understands. Without the Guru, the heavy, hard doors are not opened. Obtaining the word of the Shabad, one is emancipated. The body grows old and is beaten out of shape. But he does not meditate on the Lord, his only friend, even at the end. Forgetting the Naam, the name of the Lord, he departs with his face blackened. The false are humiliated in the court of the Lord. Forgetting the Naam, the false ones depart. Coming and going, dust falls on their heads. The soul bride finds no home in her in-law's home, the world hereafter. She suffers an agony in this world of her parents' home. She eats, dresses, and plays joyfully, but without loving devotional worship of the Lord, she dies uselessly. One who does not distinguish between good and evil is beaten by the messenger of death. How can anyone escape this? One who realizes what he has to possess and what he has to abandon, associating with the Guru, comes to know the word of the Shabad within the home of his own self. Do not call anyone else bad. Follow this way of life. Those who are true are judged to be genuine by the true Lord. Without truth, no one succeeds in the court of the Lord. Through the true Shabad, one is robed in honor. He forgives those with whom he is pleased. They silence their egotism and pride. One who realizes the hukam of God's command, by the grace of the Guru, comes to know the lifestyle of the ages. O Nanak, chant the Naam and cross over to the other side. The true Lord will carry you across. Maru First Mahal. I have no other friend like the Lord. He gave me body and mind and infused consciousness into my being. He cherishes and cares for all beings. He is deep within, the wise, all-knowing Lord. The Guru is the sacred pool, and I am his beloved swan. In the ocean there are so many jewels and rubies. The Lord's praises are pearls, gems, and diamonds. Singing his praises, my mind and body are drenched with his love. The Lord is inaccessible, inscrutable, unfathomable, and unattached. The Lord's limits cannot be found. The Guru is the Lord of the world. Through the teachings of the true Guru, the Lord carries us across to the other side. He unites in his union those who are colored by his love. Without the true Guru, how can anyone be liberated? He has been the friend of the Lord from the very beginning of time and all throughout the ages. By his grace, he grants liberation in his court. He forgives them for their sins. The true Guru, the giver, grants liberation. All diseases are eradicated, and one is blessed with the ambrosial nectar. Death, the tax collector, does not impose any tax on one whose inner fire has been put out, whose heart is cool and tranquil. The body has developed a great love for the soul swan. He is a yogi and she is a beautiful woman. Day and night he enjoys her with delight, and then he arises and departs without consulting her. Creating the universe, God remains diffused throughout it. In the wind, water, and fire he vibrates and resounds. The mind wavers, keeping company with evil passions. One obtains the rewards of his own actions. Forgetting

0: Nanam, one suffers the misery of his evil ways. When the order to depart is issued, how can he remain here? He falls into the pit of hell and suffers like a fish out of water. The faithless cynic has to endure 8.4 million hellish incarnations. As he acts, so does he suffer. Without the true guru, there is no liberation. Bound and gagged by his own actions, he is helpless. This path is very narrow, like the sharp edge of a sword. When his account is read, he shall be crushed like the sesame seed in the mill. Mother, father, spouse, and child, none is anyone's friend in the end. Without the Lord's love, no one is liberated. You may have many friends and companions in the world, but without the Guru, the transcendent Lord incarnate, there is no one at all. Service to the Guru is the way to liberation. Night and day sing the kirtan of the Lord's praises. Abandon falsehood and pursue the truth, and you shall obtain the fruits of your desires. Very few are those who trade in the merchandise of truth. Those who deal in it obtain the true profit. Depart with the merchandise of the name of the Lord, Har, Har, and you shall intuitively obtain the blessed vision of his darshan in the mansion of his presence. The Gurmukhs search for him and find him. They are the perfect humble beings. In this way they see him who looks upon all alike. God is endless. Following the Guru's teachings, some find him. Through the word of the Guru Shabad, they instruct their minds. Accept as true, perfectly true, the word of the true Guru's Bani. In this way you shall merge in the Lord, the Supreme Soul. Narad and Saraswati are your servants. Your servants are the greatest of the great throughout the three worlds. Your creative power permeates all. You are the great giver of all. You created the whole creation. Some serve at your door and their sufferings are dispelled. They are robed with honor in the court of the Lord and emancipated by the true Guru. The true Guru breaks the bonds of egotism and restrains the fickle consciousness. Meet the true Guru and search for the way by which you may find God and not have to answer for your account. Subdue your egotism and serve the Guru. O servant Nanak, you shall be drenched with the Lord's love. Maru First Mail. My Lord is the destroyer of demons. My beloved Lord is pervading each and every heart. The unseen Lord is always with us, but he is not seen at all. The Gurmukh contemplates the record. The holy Gurmukh seeks your sanctuary. God grants his grace and carries him across to the other side. The ocean is very deep, filled with fiery water. The Guru, the true Guru, carries us across to the other side. The blind, self-willed Manmukh does not understand. He comes and goes in reincarnation, dying and dying again. The primal inscription of destiny cannot be erased. The spiritually blind suffer terribly at death's door. Some come and go and do not find a home in their own heart. Bound by their past actions, they commit sins. The blind ones have no understanding, no wisdom. They are trapped and ruined by greed and egotism. Without her husband, Lord, what good are the soul bride's decorations? She has forgotten her Lord and Master and is infatuated with another's husband. Just as no one knows who is the father of the prostitute's son, such are the worthless, useless deeds that are done. The ghost in the body cage suffers all sorts of afflictions. Those who are blind to spiritual wisdom putrefy in hell. The righteous judge of Dharma collects the balance due on the account of those who forget the name of the Lord. The scorching sun blazes with flames of poison. The self-willed Manmukh is dishonored, a beast, a demon. Trapped by hope and desire, he practices falsehood and is afflicted by the terrible disease of corruption. He carries the heavy load of sins on his forehead and head. How can he cross the terrifying world ocean? From the very beginning of time and throughout the ages, the true Guru has been the boat. Throughout the Lord's name, he carries us across. The love of one's children and spouse is so sweet in this world. The expansive expanse of the universe is attachment to Maya. The true Guru snaps the noose of death for that Gurmukh who contemplates the essence of reality. Cheated by falsehood, the self-willed Manmukh walks along many paths. He may be highly educated, but he burns in the fire. The Guru is the great giver of the ambrosial Naam, the name of the Lord. Chanting the Naam, sublime peace is obtained. The true Guru, in his mercy, implants truth within. All suffering is eradicated, and one is placed on the path. Not even a thorn ever pierces the foot of one who has the true Guru as his protector. Dust mixes with dust when the body wastes away. The self-willed Manmukh is like a stone slab which is impervious to water. He cries out and weeps and wails. He is reincarnated into heaven and then hell. They live with the poisonous snake of Maya. This duality has ruined so many homes. Without the true Guru, love does not well up. Imbued with devotional worship, the soul is satisfied. The faithless cynics chase after Maya. Forgetting the Naam, how can they find peace? In the three qualities, they are destroyed. They cannot cross over to the other side. The false are called pigs and dogs. They bark themselves to death. They bark and bark and howl in fear. False in mind and body, they practice falsehood. Through their evil-mindedness, they lose out in the court of the Lord. Meeting the true Guru, the mind is stabilized. One who seeks his sanctuary is blessed with the Lord's name. They are given the priceless wealth of the Lord's name. Singing his praises, they are his beloveds in his court. In the sanctuary of the holy, chant the Lord's name. Through the true Guru's teachings, one comes to know his state and extent. Nanak, chant the name of the Lord, Har Har, O my mind. The Lord, the Uniter, shall unite you with himself.
1: Maru First Mahal. Remain in your own home, O my foolish and ignorant mind. Meditate on the Lord, concentrate deep within your being and meditate on Him. Renounce your greed and merge with the Infinite Lord. In this way you shall find the door of liberation. If you forget Him, the messenger of death will catch sight of you. All peace will be gone and you will suffer in pain in the world hereafter. Chant the name of the Lord as Gurmukh, O my soul. This is the supreme essence of contemplation. Chant the name of the Lord, Hud Hud, the sweetest essence. As Gurmukh, see the essence of the Lord deep within. Day and night remain imbued with the Lord's love. This is the essence of all chanting, deep meditation, and self-discipline. Speak the Guru's word and the name of the Lord. In the society of the saints, search for this essence. Follow the Guru's teachings. Seek and find the home of your own self, and you shall never be consigned to the womb of reincarnation again. Bathe at the sacred shrine of truth, and sing the glorious praises of the Lord. Reflect upon the essence of reality, and lovingly focus your consciousness on the Lord. At the very last moment, the messenger of death will not be able to touch you, if you chant the name of the beloved Lord. The true Guru, the primal being, the great giver, is all-knowing. Whoever has truth within himself merges in the word of the Shabad. One whom the true Guru unites in union is rid of the overpowering fear of death. The body is formed from the union of the five elements. Know that the Lord's jewel is within it. The soul is the Lord and the Lord is the soul. Contemplating the Shabad, the Lord is found. Abide in truth and contentment, O humble siblings of destiny. Hold tight to compassion and the sanctuary of the true Guru. Know your soul and know the Supreme Soul. Associating with the Guru, you shall be emancipated. The faithless cynics are struck in falsehood and deceit. Day and night they slander many others. Without meditative remembrance, they come and go and are cast into the hellish womb of reincarnation. The faithless cynic is not rid of his fear of death. The messenger of death's club is never taken away. He has to answer to the righteous judge of Dharma for the account of his actions. The egotistical being carries the unbearable load. Tell me, without the guru, what faithless cynic has been saved? Acting egotistically, he falls into the terrifying world ocean. Without the guru, no one is saved. Meditating on the Lord, they are carried across to the other side. No one can erase the guru's blessings. The Lord carries across those whom he forgives. The pains of birth and death do not even approach those whose minds are filled with God, the infinite and endless. Those who forget the guru come and go in reincarnation. They are born only to die again and continue committing sins. The unconscious, foolish, faithless cynic does not remember the Lord. But when he is stricken with pain, then he cries out for the Lord. Pleasure and pain are the consequences of the actions of past lives. The giver who blesses us with these, he alone knows. So who can you blame, O mortal being? The hardships you suffer are from your own actions. Practicing egotism and possessiveness, you have come into the world. Hope and desire bind you and lead you on. Indulging in egotism and self-conceit, what will you be able to carry with you except the load of ashes from poison and corruption? Worship the Lord in devotion, O humble siblings of destiny. Speak the unspoken speech, and the mind will merge back into the mind. Restrain your restless mind within its own home, and the Lord the Destroyer shall destroy your pain. I seek the support of the perfect Guru, the Lord. The Gurumukh loves the Lord. The Gurumukh realizes the Lord. O Nanak, through the Lord's name, the intellect is exalted. Granting his forgiveness, the Lord carries him across to the other side. Maru First Mahal. O Divine Guru, I have entered your sanctuary. You are the Almighty Lord, the Merciful Lord. No one knows your wondrous plays. You are the perfect architect of destiny. From the very beginning of time and throughout the ages, you cherish and sustain your beings. You are in each and every heart. O Merciful Lord of incomparable beauty, as you will, you cause all to walk. Everyone acts according to your command. Deep within the nucleus of all is the light of the life of the world. The Lord enjoys the hearts of all and drinks in their essence. He himself gives and he himself takes. He is the generous father of the beings of the three worlds. Creating the world, he has set his play into motion. He placed the soul in the body of air, water, and fire. The body village has 9 gates. The 10th gate remains hidden. There are 4 horrible rivers of fire. How rare is that Gurumukh who understands this and through the word of the Shabad remains unattached. The faithless cynics are drowned and burnt through their evil-mindedness. The Guru saves those who are imbued with the love of the Lord. Water, fire, air, earth, and ether, in that house of the 5 elements, they dwell. Those who remain imbued with the word of the true Guru Shabad renounce maya, egotism, and doubt. This mind is drenched with the Shabad and satisfied. Without the name, what support can anyone have? The temple of the body is being plundered by the thieves within, but this faithless cynic does not even recognize these demons. They are argumentative demons, terrifying goblins. These demons stir up conflict and strife. Without awareness of the Shabad, one comes and goes in reincarnation. He loses his honor in this coming and going. The body of the false person is just a pile of barren dirt. Without the name, what honor can you have? Bound and gagged throughout the 4 ages, there is no liberation. The messenger of death keeps such a person under his gaze. At death's door, he is tied up and punished. Such a person does not obtain salvation. He cries out in pain like the fish pierced by the hook. The faithless cynic is caught in the noose all alone. The miserable, spiritually blind person is caught in the power of death. Without the Lord's name, liberation is not known. He shall waste away today or tomorrow. Other than the true Guru, no one is your friend. Here and hereafter, God is the Savior. He grants his grace and bestows the Lord's name. He merges with him like water with water. The Guru instructs his wandering Sikhs, if they go astray, he sets them on the right path. So serve the Guru forever, day and night. He is the destroyer of pain. He is with you as your companion. O mortal being, what devotional worship have you performed to the Guru? Even Brahma, Indra, and Shiva do not know it. Tell me, how can the unknowable true Guru be known? He alone attains this realization whom the Lord forgives. One who has love within obtains the blessed vision of his darshan. One who enshrines love for the word of the Guru's bani meets with him. Day and night the Gurmukh sees the immaculate divine light everywhere. This lamp illuminates his heart. The food of spiritual wisdom is the supremely sweet essence. Whoever tastes it sees the blessed vision of the Lord's darshan. Beholding this darshan, the unattached one meets the Lord. Subduing the mind's desires, he merges into the Lord. Those who serve the true Guru are supreme and famous. Deep within each and every heart, they recognize God. Please bless Nanak with the Lord's praises and the Sangat, the congregation of the Lord's humble servants. Through the true Guru, they know their Lord God. Maru First Mahal. The true Lord is the creator of the universe. He established and contemplates the worldly sphere. He himself created the creation and beholds it. He is true and independent. He created the beings of different kinds. The two travelers have set out in two directions. Without the perfect Guru, no one is liberated. Chanting the true name, one profits. The self-willed Manmukhs read and study, but they do not know the way. They do not understand the Naam, the name of the Lord. They wander, deluded by doubt. They take bribes and give false testimony. The noose of evil-mindedness is around their necks. They read the Simritis, the Shastras, and the Puranas. They argue and debate, but do not know the essence of reality. Without the perfect Guru, the essence of reality is not obtained. The true and pure beings walk the path of truth. All praise God and listen and speak. He himself is wise, and he himself judges the truth. Those whom God blesses with his glance of grace become Gurmukh and praise the word of the Shabad. Many listen and listen and speak the Guru's bani. Listening and speaking, no one knows his limits. He alone is wise unto whom the unseen Lord reveals himself. He speaks the unspoken speech. At birth, the congratulations pour in. The ignorant sing songs of joy. Whoever is born is sure to die, according to the destiny of past deeds inscribed upon his head by the Sovereign Lord King. Union and separation were created by my God. Creating the universe, he gave it pain and pleasure. The Gurmukhs remain unaffected by pain and pleasure. They wear the armor of humility. The noble people are traders in truth. They purchase the true merchandise, contemplating the Guru. One who has the wealth of the true commodity in his lap is blessed with the rapture of the true Shabad. The false dealings lead only to loss. The trades of the Gurmukh are pleasing to God. His stock is safe and his capital is safe and sound. The noose of death is cut away from around his neck. Everyone speaks as they please. The self-willed Manmukh in duality does not know how to speak. The blind person has a blind and deaf intellect. Coming and going in reincarnation, he suffers in pain. In pain he is born and in pain he dies. His pain is not relieved without seeking the sanctuary of the Guru. In pain he is created and in pain he perishes. What has he brought with himself? And what will he take away? True are the actions of those who are under the Guru's influence. They do not come and go in reincarnation, and they are not subject to the laws of death. Whoever abandons the branches and clings to the true root enjoys true ecstasy within his mind. Death cannot strike down the people of the Lord. They do not see pain on the most difficult path. Deep within the nucleus of their hearts, they worship and adore the Lord's name. There is nothing else at all for them. There is no end to the Lord's sermon and praise. As it pleases you, I remain under your will. I am embellished with robes of honor in the court of the Lord, by the order of the true King. How can I chant your uncounted glories? Even the greatest of the great do not know your limits. Please bless Nanak with the truth and preserve his honor. You are the supreme emperor above the heads of kings. Maru First Mahal, Dakini. Deep within the body village is the fortress. The dwelling of the true Lord is within the city of the tenth gate. This place is permanent and forever immaculate. He himself created it. Within the fortress are balconies and bazaars. He himself takes care of his merchandise. The hard and heavy doors of the tenth gate are closed and locked. Through the word of the Guru's Shabad, they are thrown open. Within the fortress is the cave, the home of the self. He established the nine gates of this house by his command and his will. In the tenth gate, the primal Lord, the unknowable and infinite, dwells. The unseen Lord reveals himself. Within the body of air, water, and fire, the one Lord dwells. He himself stages his wondrous dramas and plays. By his grace, water puts out the burning fire. He himself stores it up in the watery ocean. Creating the earth, he established it as the home of Dharma. Creating and destroying, he remains unattached. He stages the play of the breath everywhere. Withdrawing his power, he lets the beings crumble. Your gardener is the vast vegetation of nature. The wind blowing around is the chori, the flybrush waving over you. The Lord placed the two lamps, the sun and the moon. The sun merges in the house of the moon. The five birds do not fly wild. The tree of life is fruitful, bearing the fruit of ambrosial nectar. The Gurumukh intuitively sings the glorious praises of the Lord. He eats the food of the Lord's sublime essence. The dazzling light glitters, although neither the moon nor the stars are shining. Neither the sun's rays nor the lightning flashes across the sky. I describe the indescribable state which has no sign, where the all-pervading Lord is still pleasing to the mind. The rays of divine light have spread out their brilliant radiance. Having created the creation, the merciful Lord himself gazes upon it. The sweet, melodious, unstruck sound current vibrates continuously in the home of the fearless Lord. When the unstruck sound current resounds, doubt and fear run away. God is all-pervading, giving shade to all. All belong to you. To the Gurumukhs you are known. Singing your praises, they look beautiful in your court. He is the primal Lord, immaculate and pure. I know of no other at all. The one universal Creator Lord dwells within and is pleasing to the mind of those who banish egotism and pride. I drink in the ambrosial nectar given by the true Guru. I do not know any other second or third. He is the one, unique, infinite, and endless Lord. He evaluates all beings and places some in his treasury. Spiritual wisdom and meditation on the true Lord are deep and profound. No one knows your expanse. All that are beg from you. You are attained only by your grace. You hold karma and dharma in your hands, O true Lord. O independent Lord, your treasures are inexhaustible. You are forever kind and compassionate, God. You unite in your union. You yourself see and cause yourself to be seen. You yourself establish and you yourself disestablish. The Creator himself unites and separates. He himself kills and rejuvenates. As much as there is contained within you. You gaze upon your creation, sitting within your royal palace. Nanak offers this true prayer. Gazing upon the blessed vision of the Lord's darshan, I have found peace. Maru First Mahal. If I am pleasing to you, Lord, then I obtain the blessed vision of your darshan. In loving devotional worship, O true Lord, I sing your glorious praises. By your will, O Creator Lord, you have become pleasing to me and so sweet to my tongue. The devotees look beautiful in the darbar, the court of God. The slaves, Lord, are liberated. Eradicating self-conceit, they are attuned to your love. Night and day, they meditate on the Nam, the name of the Lord. Shiva, Brahma, gods and goddesses, Indra, ascetics, and silent sages serve you. Celibates, givers of charity, and the many forest dwellers have not found the Lord's limits. No one knows you unless you let them know you. Whatever is done is by your will. You created the 8.4 million species of beings. By your will, they draw their breath. Whatever is pleasing to your will undoubtedly comes to pass. The self-willed Manmukh shows off and comes to grief. Forgetting the name, he finds no place of rest. Coming and going in reincarnation, he suffers in pain. Pure is the body, and immaculate is the swan soul. Within it is the immaculate essence of the Nam. Such a being drinks in all his pains like ambrosial nectar. He never suffers sorrow again. For his excessive indulgences, he receives only pain. From his enjoyments, he contracts disease, and in the end he wastes away. His pleasure can never erase his pain. Without accepting the Lord's will, he wanders lost and confused. Without spiritual wisdom, they all just wander around. The true Lord is pervading and permeating everywhere, lovingly engaged. The fearless Lord is known through the Shabad, the word of the true Guru. One's light merges into the light. He is the eternal, unchanging, immeasurable Lord. In an instant he destroys and then reconstructs. He has no form or shape, no limit or value. Pierced by the Shabad, one is satisfied. I am the slave of your slaves, O my beloved. The seekers of truth and goodness contemplate you. Whoever believes in the name wins. He himself implants truth within. The truest of the true has the truth in his lap. The true Lord is pleased with those who love the Shabad. Exerting his power, the Lord has established truth throughout the three worlds. With truth he is pleased. Everyone calls him the greatest of the great. Without the Guru, no one understands him. The true Lord is pleased with those who merge in truth. They are not separated again, and they do not suffer. Separated from the primal Lord, they loudly weep and wail. They die and die, only to be reborn, when their time has passed. He blesses those whom he forgives with glorious greatness. United with him, they do not regret or repent. He himself is the creator, and he himself is the enjoyer. He himself is satisfied, and he himself is liberated. The Lord of liberation himself grants liberation. He eradicates possessiveness and attachment. I consider your gifts to be the most wonderful gifts. You are the cause of causes, Almighty Infinite Lord. Creating the creation, you gaze upon what you have created. You cause all to do their deeds. They alone sing your glorious praises who are pleasing to you, O true Lord. They issue forth from you and merge again into you. Nanak offers this true prayer. Meeting with the true Lord, peace is obtained. Maru First Mahal. For endless eons there was only utter darkness. There was no earth or sky. There was only the infinite command of his hukam. There was no day or night, no moon or sun. God sat in primal, profound samadhi. There were no sources of creation or powers of speech, no air or water. There was no creation or destruction, no coming or going. There were no continents, nether regions, seven seas, rivers, or flowing water. There were no heavenly realms, earth, or nether regions of the underworld. There was no heaven or hell, no death or time. There was no hell or heaven, no birth or death, no coming or going in reincarnation. There was no Brahma, Vishnu, or Shiva. No one was seen except the one Lord. There was no female or male, no social class or caste of birth. No one experienced pain or pleasure. There were no people of celibacy or charity. No one lived in the forests. There were no siddhas or seekers. No one living in peace. There were no yogis, no wandering pilgrims, no religious robes. No one called himself the master. There was no chanting or meditation, no self-discipline, fasting or worship. No one spoke or talked in duality. He created himself and rejoiced. He evaluates himself. There was no purification, no self-restraint, no malas of basil seeds. There were no gopis, no Krishna, no cows or cowherds. There were no tantras, no mantras, and no hypocrisy. No one played the flute. There was no karma, no dharma, no buzzing fly of maya. Social class and birth were not seen with any eyes. There was no noose of attachment, no death inscribed upon the forehead. No one meditated on anything. There was no slander, no seed, no soul and no life. There was no Gorakh and no Machindra. There was no spiritual wisdom or meditation, no ancestry or creation, no reckoning of accounts. There were no castes or social classes, no religious robes, no Brahmin or Kshatriya. There were no demigods or temples, no cows or Gayatri prayer. There were no burnt offerings, no ceremonial feasts, no cleansing rituals at sacred shrines of pilgrimage. No one worshipped in adoration. There was no mullah, there was no qazi, there was no sheikh or pilgrims to Mecca. There was no king or subjects, and no worldly egotism. No one spoke of himself. There was no love or devotion, no Shiva or Shakti, no energy or matter. There were no friends or companions, no semen or blood. He himself is the banker, and he himself is the merchant. Such is the pleasure of the will of the true Lord. There were no Vedas, Qurans, or Bibles, no Simritis or Shastras. There was no recitation of the Puranas, no sunrise or sunset. The unfathomable Lord himself was the speaker and the preacher. The unseen Lord himself saw everything. When he so willed, he created the world. Without any supporting power, he sustained the universe. He created Brahma, Vishnu, and Shiva. He fostered enticement and attachment to Maya. How rare is that person who listens to the word of the Guru Shabad. He created the creation and watches over it. The hukam of his command is over all. He formed the planets, solar systems, and nether regions, and brought what was hidden to manifestation. No one knows his limits. The understanding comes from the perfect Guru. O Nanak, those who are attuned to the truth are wonderstruck. Singing his glorious praises, they are filled with wonder. Maru First Mahal. He himself created the creation, remaining unattached. The merciful Lord has established his true home. Binding together air, water, and fire, he created the fortress of the body. The Creator established the 9 gates. In the 10th gate is the dwelling of the infinite, unseen Lord. The 7 seas are overflowing with the ambrosial water. The Gurmukhs are not stained with filth. The lamps of the sun and the moon fill all with light. Creating them, he beholds his own glorious greatness. The giver of peace is forever the embodiment of light. From the true Lord, glory is obtained. Within the fortress are the stores and markets. The business is transacted there. The supreme merchant weighs with the perfect weights. He himself buys the jewel, and he himself appraises its value. The appraiser appraises its value. The independent Lord is overflowing with his treasures. He holds all powers. He is all-pervading. How few are those who, as Gurmukh, understand this. When he bestows his glance of grace, one meets the perfect Guru. The tyrannical messenger of death cannot strike him then. He blossoms forth like the lotus flower in the water. He blossoms forth in joyful meditation. He himself rains down the ambrosial stream of jewels, diamonds, and rubies of priceless value. When they meet the true Guru, then they find the perfect Lord. They obtain the treasure of love. Whoever recites the priceless treasure of love, his weight never decreases. He has perfect weight. The trader of truth becomes true and obtains the merchandise. How rare are those who obtain the true merchandise. Meeting the perfect true Guru, one meets with the Lord. One who becomes Gurmukh realizes the hukam of his command. Surrendering to his command, one merges in the Lord. By his command we come, and by his command we merge into him again. By his command the world was formed. By his command the heavens, this world, and the nether regions were created. By his command his power supports them. The hukam of his command is the mythical bull which supports the burden of the earth on its head. By his hukam, air, water, and fire came into being. By his hukam, one dwells in the house of matter and energy, Shiva and Shakti. By his hukam, he plays his plays. By the hukam of his command, the sky is spread above. By his hukam, his creatures dwell in the water, on the land, and throughout the three worlds. By his hukam, we draw our breath and receive our food. By his hukam, he watches over us and inspires us to see. By his hukam, he created his 10 incarnations and the uncounted and infinite gods and devils. Whoever obeys the hukam of his command is robed with honor in the court of the Lord. United with the truth, he merges in the Lord. By the hukam of his command, the 36 ages passed. By his hukam, the siddhas and seekers contemplate him. The Lord himself has brought all under his control. Whoever he forgives is liberated. In the strong fortress of the body with its beautiful doors is the king, with his special assistants and ministers. Those gripped by falsehood and greed do not dwell in the celestial home. Engrossed in greed and sin, they come to regret and repent. Truth and contentment govern this body village. Chastity, truth, and self-control are in the sanctuary of the Lord. O Nanak, one intuitively meets the Lord, the life of the world. The word of the Guru's Shabad brings honor. Maru First Mahal. In the primal void, the infinite Lord assumed his power. He himself is unattached, infinite, and incomparable. He himself exercised his creative power, and he gazes upon his creation. From the primal void, he formed the void. From this primal void, he fashioned air and water. He created the universe and the king in the fortress of the body. Your light pervades fire, water, and souls. Your power rests in the primal void. From this primal void, Brahma, Vishnu, and Shiva issued forth. This primal void is pervasive throughout all the ages. That humble being who contemplates the state is perfect. Meeting with him, doubt is dispelled. From this primal void, the seven seas were established. The one who created them himself contemplates them. That human being who becomes Gurmukh, who bathes in the pool of truth, is not cast into the womb of reincarnation again. From this primal void came the moon, the sun, and the earth. His light pervades all the three worlds. The Lord of this primal void is unseen, infinite, and immaculate. He is absorbed in the primal trance of deep meditation. From this primal void, the earth and the Akashic ethers were created. He supports them without any visible support by exercising his true power. He fashioned the three worlds and the rope of Maya. He himself creates and destroys. From this primal void came the four sources of creation and the power of speech. They were created from the void, and they will merge into the void. The Supreme Creator created the play of nature. Through the word of his Shabad, he stages his wondrous show. From the primal void, he made both night and day, creation and destruction, pleasure and pain. The Gurmukh is immortal, untouched by pleasure and pain. He obtains the home of his own inner being. The Samveda, the Rig Veda, the Jugur Veda, and the Atharva Veda form the mouth of Brahma. They speak of the three gunas, the three qualities of Maya. None of them can describe his worth. We speak as he inspires us to speak. From the primal void, he created the seven nether regions. From the primal void, he established this world to lovingly dwell upon him. The infinite Lord himself created the creation. Everyone acts as you make them act, Lord. Your power is diffused through the three gunas, Rajas, Tamas, and Sattva. Through egotism, they suffer the pains of birth and death. Those blessed by his grace become Gurmukh. They attain the fourth state and are liberated. From the primal void, the 10 incarnations welled up. Creating the universe, he made the expanse. He fashioned the demigods and demons, the heavenly heralds and celestial musicians. Everyone acts according to their past karma. The Gurmukh understands and does not suffer the disease. How rare are those who understand this ladder of the Guru. Throughout the ages, they are dedicated to liberation, and so they become liberated. Thus, they are honored. From the primal void, the five elements became manifest. They join to form the body which engages in actions. Both bad and good are written on the forehead, the seeds of vice and virtue. The true Guru, the primal being, is sublime and detached. Attuned to the word of the Shabad, he is intoxicated with the sublime essence of the Lord. Riches, intellect, miraculous spiritual powers, and spiritual wisdom are obtained from the Guru. Through perfect destiny, they are received. The mind is so in love with Maya. Only a few are spiritually wise enough to understand and know this. In hope and desire, egotism and skepticism, the greedy man acts falsely. From the true Guru, contemplative meditation is obtained, and then one dwells with the true Lord in his celestial home, the primal state of absorption in deepest samadhi. O Nanak, the immaculate sound current of the Nad and the music of the Shabad resound. One merges into the true name of the Lord. Maru First Mahal. Wherever I look, I see the Lord, merciful to the meek. God is compassionate. He does not come or go in reincarnation. He pervades all beings in his mysterious way. The sovereign Lord remains detached. The world is a reflection of him. He has no father or mother. He has not acquired any sister or brother. There is no creation or destruction for him. He has no ancestry or social status. The ageless Lord is pleasing to my mind. You are the deathless primal being. Death does not hover over your head. You are the unseen, inaccessible, and detached primal Lord. You are true and content. The word of your Shabad is cool and soothing. Through it, we are lovingly, intuitively attuned to you. The three qualities are pervasive. The Lord dwells in his home, the fourth state. He has made death and birth into a bite of food. The immaculate light is the life of the whole world. The Guru reveals the unstruck melody of the Shabad. Sublime and good are those humble saints, the beloveds of the Lord. They are intoxicated with the sublime essence of the Lord and are carried across to the other side. Nanak is the dust of the society of the saints. By Guru's grace, he finds the Lord. You are the inner knower, the searcher of hearts. All beings belong to you. You are the great giver. I am your slave. Please be merciful and bless me with your ambrosial nam and the jewel, the lamp of the Guru's spiritual wisdom. From the union of the five elements, this body was made. Finding the Lord, the supreme soul, peace is established. The good karma of past actions brings fruitful rewards, and man is blessed with the jewel of the Lord's name. His mind does not feel any hunger or thirst. He knows the immaculate Lord to be everywhere, in each and every heart. Imbued with the Lord's ambrosial essence, he becomes a pure, detached renunciate. He is lovingly absorbed in the Guru's teachings. Whoever does the deeds of the soul day and night sees the immaculate divine light deep within. Enraptured with the delightful essence of the Shabad, the source of nectar, my tongue plays the sweet music of the flute. He alone plays the sweet music of this flute who knows the three worlds. O Nanak, know this through the Guru's teachings, and lovingly focus yourself on the Lord's name. Rare are those beings in this world who contemplate the word of the Guru's Shabad and remain detached. They save themselves and save all their associates and ancestors. Fruitful is their birth and coming into this world. He alone knows the home of his own heart and the door to the temple, who obtains perfect understanding from the Guru. In the body fortress is the palace. God is the true master of this palace. The true Lord established his true throne there. The 14 realms and the two lamps are the witnesses. The Lord's servants, the self-elect, do not taste the poison of corruption. Deep within is the priceless, incomparable commodity. Meeting with the Guru, the wealth of the Lord is obtained. He alone sits on the throne who is worthy of the throne. Following the Guru's teachings, he subdues the five demons and becomes the Lord's foot soldier. He has existed from the very beginning of time and throughout the ages. He exists here and now and will always exist. Meditating on him, skepticism and doubt are dispelled. The Lord of the throne is greeted and worshipped day and night. This true glorious greatness comes to those who love the Guru's teachings. O Nanak, meditate on the Lord and swim across the river. They find the Lord their best friend in the end. Maru First Vow. Gather in the wealth of the Lord, O humble siblings of destiny. Serve the true Guru and remain in his sanctuary. This wealth cannot be stolen. The celestial melody of the Shabad wells up and keeps us awake and aware. You are the one universal creator, the Immaculate King. You yourself arrange and resolve the affairs of your humble servant. You are immortal, immovable, infinite, and priceless. O Lord, your place is beautiful and eternal. In the body village, the most sublime place, the supremely noble people dwell. Above them is the Immaculate Lord, the one universal creator. They are lovingly absorbed in the profound primal state of samadhi. There are 9 gates to the body village. The Creator Lord fashioned them for each and every person. Within the 10th gate dwells the primal Lord, detached and unequaled. The unknowable reveals himself. The primal Lord cannot be held to account. True is his celestial court. The hukam of his command is in effect. True is his insignia. O Nanak, search and examine your own home, and you shall find the Supreme Soul and the name of the Lord. The primal Lord is everywhere, immaculate and all-knowing. He administers justice and is absorbed in the spiritual wisdom of the Guru. He seizes sexual desire and anger by their necks and kills them. He eradicates egotism and greed. In the true place, the formless Lord abides. Whoever understands his own self contemplates the word of the Shabad. He comes to abide deep within the true mansion of his presence, and his comings and goings are ended. His mind does not waver, and he is not buffeted by the winds of desire. Such a yogi vibrates the unstruck sound current of the Shabad. God himself plays the pure music of the Panch Shabad, the 5 primal sounds to hear. In the fear of God and detachment, one intuitively merges into the Lord. Renouncing egotism, he is imbued with the unstruck sound current. With the ointment of enlightenment, the Immaculate Lord is known. The Immaculate Lord King is pervading everywhere. God is eternal and imperishable. He is the destroyer of pain and fear. He cures the disease and cuts away the noose of death. O Nanak, the Lord God is the destroyer of fear. Meeting the Guru, the Lord God is found. One who knows the Immaculate Lord chews up death. One who understands karma realizes the word of the Shabad. He himself knows and he himself realizes. The whole world is all his play. He himself is the banker and he himself is the merchant. The appraiser himself appraises. He himself tests upon his touchstone and he himself estimates the value. God himself, the merciful Lord, grants his grace. The gardener pervades and permeates each and every heart. The pure, primal, detached Lord abides within all. The Guru, the Lord incarnate, leads us to meet the Lord God. God is wise and all-knowing. He purges men of their pride. Eradicating duality, the one Lord reveals himself. Such a being remains unattached amidst hope, singing the praise of the Immaculate Lord, who has no ancestry. Eradicating egotism, he obtains the peace of the Shabad. He alone is spiritually wise who contemplates his own self. O Nanak, singing the glorious praises of the Lord, the true prophet is obtained. In the satsangit, the true congregation, the fruit of truth is obtained. Maru First Mal. Speak the truth and remain in the home of truth. Remain dead while yet alive and cross over the terrifying world ocean. The Guru is the boat, the ship, the raft. Meditating on the Lord in your mind, you shall be carried across to the other side. Eliminating egotism, possessiveness, and greed, one is liberated from the 9 gates and obtains a place in the 10th gate. Lofty and high, the farthest of the far and infinite, he created himself. Receiving the Guru's teachings and lovingly attuned to the Lord, one crosses over. Singing the praises of the Absolute Lord, why should anyone be afraid of death? Wherever I look, I see only you. I do not sing of any other at all. True is the Lord's name, and true is his sanctuary. True is the word of the Guru's Shabad. Grasping it, one is carried across. Speaking the unspoken, One sees the infinite Lord, and then he does not have to enter the womb of reincarnation again. Without the truth, no one finds sincerity or contentment. Without the Guru, no one is liberated. Coming and going in reincarnation continue. Chanting the Mool Mantra and the name of the Lord, the source of nectar, says Nanak, I have found the perfect Lord. Without the truth, the terrifying world ocean cannot be crossed. This ocean is vast and unfathomable. It is overflowing with the worst poison. One who receives the Guru's teachings and remains aloof and detached obtains a place in the home of the fearless Lord. False is the cleverness of loving attachment to the world. In no time at all it comes and goes. Forgetting the Nam, the name of the Lord, the proud, egotistical people depart. In creation and destruction they are wasted away. In creation and destruction they are bound in bondage. The noose of egotism and maya is around their necks. Whoever does not accept the Guru's teachings and does not dwell upon the Lord's name is bound and bagged and dragged into the city of death. Without the Guru, how can anyone be emancipated or liberated? Without the Guru, how can anyone meditate on the Lord's name? Accepting the Guru's teachings, cross over the arduous, terrifying world ocean. You shall be emancipated and find peace. Through the Guru's teachings, Krishna lifted up the mountain of Govardhan. Through the Guru's teachings, Rama floated stones across the ocean. Accepting the Guru's teachings, the supreme status is obtained. O Nanak, the Guru eradicates doubt. Accepting the Guru's teachings, cross over to the other side through truth. O soul, remember the Lord within your heart. The noose of death is cut away, meditating on the Lord. You shall obtain the immaculate Lord who has no ancestry. Through the Guru's teachings, the holy become one's friends and siblings of destiny. Through the Guru's teachings, the inner fire is subdued and extinguished. Chant the Nam with your mind and mouth. Know the unknowable Lord, the life of the world, deep within the nucleus of your heart. The Gurumukh understands and is pleased with the word of the Shabad. Who does he praise or slander? Know yourself and meditate on the Lord of the universe. Let your mind be pleased with the Lord, the Master of the universe. Know the one who pervades all the realms of the universe. As Gurmukh, understand and realize the Shabad. The enjoyer enjoys each and every heart, and yet he remains detached from all. Through the Guru's teachings, chant the pure praises of the Lord. Through the Guru's teachings, behold the lofty Lord with your eyes. Whoever listens to the Lord's name and the word of his bani, O Nanak, is imbued with the color of the Lord's love. Maru First Mahal. Leave behind sexual desire, anger, and the slander of others. Renounce greed and possessiveness and become carefree. Break the chains of doubt and remain unattached. You shall find the Lord and the Lord's sublime essence deep within yourself. As one sees the flash of lightning in the night, see the divine light deep within your nucleus, day and night. The Lord, the embodiment of bliss, incomparably beautiful, reveals the perfect Guru. So meet with the true Guru, and God Himself will save you. He placed the lamps of the sun and the moon in the home of the sky. See the invisible Lord and remain absorbed in loving devotion. God is all throughout the three worlds. Obtaining the sublime ambrosial essence, desire and fear are dispelled. The state of inspired illumination is obtained, and self-conceit is eradicated. The lofty and exalted state, the highest of the high, is obtained, practicing the immaculate word of the Shabad. The Nam, the name of the invisible, unfathomable Lord, is infinite. The sublime essence of the beloved Nam is utterly sweet. O Lord, please bless Nanak with your praise in each and every age. Meditating on the Lord, I cannot find his limits. With the Nam deep within the nucleus of the self, the jewel is obtained. Meditating on the Lord, the mind is comforted and consoled by the mind itself. On that most difficult path, the destroyer of fear is found, and one does not have to enter the womb of reincarnation again. Through the word of the Guru's Shabad, inspiration for loving devotional worship wells up. I beg for the treasure of the Nam and the Lord's praise. When it pleases the Lord, he unites me in union with the Guru. The Lord saves the whole world.

enlightened awareness of the Shabbat. Without awareness of the Shabbat, they come and go in reincarnation. O Nanak, the Gurmukh obtains the support of liberation. By perfect destiny, he meets the Lord. The fearless true Guru is our Savior and Protector. Devotional worship is obtained through the Guru, the Lord of the world. The blissful music of the unstruck sound current vibrates and resounds. Through the word of the Guru's Shabbat, the Immaculate Lord is obtained. He alone is fearless, who has no destiny written on his head. God himself is unseen. He reveals himself through his wondrous creative power. He himself is unattached, unborn, and self-existent. O Nanak, through the Guru's teachings he is found. The true Guru knows the state of one's inner being. He alone is fearless, who realizes the word of the Guru's Shabbat. He looks within his own being and realizes the Lord within all. His mind does not waver at all. He alone is fearless, within whose being the Lord abides. Day and night he is delighted with the Immaculate Nam, the name of the Lord. O Nanak, in the Sangat, the holy congregation, the Lord's praise is obtained, and one easily, intuitively meets the Lord. One who knows God within the self and beyond remains detached, and brings his wandering mind back to its home. The true primal Lord is over all the three worlds. O Nanak, his ambrosial nectar is obtained. Maruf, First Mahal. The Creator Lord is infinite. His creative power is wondrous. Created beings have no power over him. He formed the living beings, and he himself sustains them. The hukam of his command controls each and every one. The all-pervading Lord orchestrates all through his hukam. Who is near and who is far away? Behold the Lord, both hidden and manifest, in each and every heart. The unique Lord is permeating all. One whom the Lord unites with himself merges in conscious awareness. Through the word of the Guru's Shabbat, meditate on the Lord's name. God is the embodiment of bliss, incomparably beautiful and unfathomable. Meeting with the Guru, doubt is dispelled. The Nam, the name of the Lord, is more dear to me than my mind, body, and wealth. In the end, when I must depart, it shall be my only help and support. In this world of love and attachment, no one is anyone else's friend or companion. Without the Lord, without the Guru, who has ever found peace? He unto whom the perfect Guru grants his grace is merged in the word of the Shabbat through the teachings of the brave, heroic Guru. O Nanak, dwell upon and serve at the Guru's feet. He places those who wander back on the path. The wealth of the Lord's praise is very dear to the humble saints. Through the Guru's teachings, I have obtained your name, Lord. The beggar serves at the Lord's door and in the court of the Lord sings his praises. When one meets the true Guru, he is called into the mansion of the Lord's presence. In the true court, he is blessed with salvation and honor. The faithless cynic has no place of rest in the Lord's palace. He suffers the pains of birth and death. So serve the true Guru, the unfathomable ocean, and you shall obtain the profit, the wealth, the jewel of the Nam. The filth of corruption is washed away by bathing in the pool of ambrosial nectar. In the Guru's pool, contentment is obtained. So serve the Guru without hesitation, and in the midst of hope, remain unmoved by hope. Serve the eradicator of cynicism and suffering, and you shall never again be afflicted by the disease. One who is pleasing to the true Lord is blessed with glorious greatness. Who else can teach him anything? The Lord and the Guru are pervading in one form. O Nanak, the Lord loves the Guru. Some read scriptures, the Vedas and the Puranas. Some sit and listen and read to others. Tell me, how can the heavy, rigid doors be opened? Without the true Guru, the essence of reality is not realized. Some collect dust and smear their bodies with ashes, but deep within them are the outcasts of anger and egotism. Practicing hypocrisy, yoga is not obtained. Without the true Guru, the unseen Lord is not found. Some make vows to visit sacred shrines of pilgrimage, keep fasts, and live in the forest. Some practice chastity, charity, and self-discipline and speak of spiritual wisdom. But without the Lord's name, how can anyone find peace? Without the true Guru, doubt is not dispelled.

Inner cleansing techniques, channeling the energy to raise the kundalini to the 10th gate, inhaling, exhaling, and holding the breath by the force of the mind. By empty hypocritical practices, dharmic love for the Lord is not produced. Only through the word of the Guru's Shabad is the sublime, supreme essence obtained. Seeing the Lord's creative power, my mind remains satisfied. Through the Guru's Shabad, I have realized that all is God. O Nanak, the Lord, the Supreme Soul, is in all. The Guru, the true Guru, has inspired me to see the unseen Lord. Maru Solhe, Third Mahal. One universal creator God by the grace of the true Guru. By the hukam of his command, he effortlessly created the universe. Creating the creation, he gazes upon his own greatness. He himself acts and inspires all to act. In his will, he pervades and permeates all. The world is in the darkness of love and attachment to Maya. How rare is that Gurmukh who contemplates and understands. He alone attains the Lord unto whom he grants his grace. He himself unites in his union. Uniting with himself, he bestows glorious greatness. By Guru's grace, one comes to know the Lord's worth. The self-willed Manmukh wanders everywhere, weeping and wailing. He is utterly ruined by the love of duality. Egotism was instilled into the illusion of Maya. The self-willed Manmukh is deluded and loses his honor. But one who becomes Gurmukh is absorbed in the name. He remains immersed in the true Lord. Spiritual wisdom is obtained from the Guru, along with the jewel of the Naam, the name of the Lord. Desires are subdued and one remains immersed in the mind. The Creator himself stages all his plays. He himself bestows understanding. One who serves the true Guru eradicates self-conceit. Meeting with his beloved, he finds peace through the word of the Shabad. Deep within his inner being, he is imbued with loving devotion. Intuitively, he becomes one with the Lord. The destroyer of pain is known through the Guru. The great giver, the life of the world himself, has met me. He alone understands whom the Lord joins with himself. Fear and doubt are taken away from his body. He himself is the Gurmukh, and he himself bestows his blessings. Through the true word of the Shabad, serve the true Guru. Old age and death cannot even touch one who is in harmony with the true Lord. The world is burning up in the fire of desire. It burns and burns and is destroyed in all its corruption. The self-willed Manmukh finds no place of rest anywhere. The true Guru has imparted this understanding. Those who serve the true Guru are very fortunate. They remain lovingly focused on the true name forever. The Immaculate Naam, the name of the Lord, permeates the nucleus of their inner being. Through the Shabad, their desires are quenched. True is the word of the Shabad, and true is the Bani of his word. How rare is that Gurmukh who realizes this? Those who are imbued with the true Shabad are detached. Their comings and goings in reincarnation are ended. One who realizes the Shabad is cleansed of impurities. The Immaculate Naam abides within his mind. He serves his true Guru forever, and egotism is eradicated from within. If one comes to understand through the Guru, then he comes to know the Lord's door. But without the Naam, one babbles and argues in vain. The glory of serving the true Guru is that it eradicates hunger and thirst. When the Lord unites them with himself, then they come to understand. Without spiritual wisdom, they understand nothing at all. One whose mind is filled with the Guru's gift forever, his inner being resounds with the Shabad and the word of the Guru's Bani. He acts according to his preordained destiny. No one can erase the command of the Primal Lord. They alone dwell in the Satsangit, the true congregation, who have such preordained destiny. He alone finds the Lord unto whom he grants his grace. He links his consciousness to the deep meditative state of the true Shabad. Nanak, your slave, offers this humble prayer. I stand at your door begging for your name. Maru Third Mahal. The one and only Lord is pervading and permeating everywhere. How rare is that person who has Gurmukh understands this. The one Lord is permeating and pervading deep within the nucleus of all. Without him, there is no other at all. He created the 8.4 million species of beings. The spiritual teachers and meditators proclaim this. He himself nourishes all,
No one else can estimate his value. Love and attachment to Maya are utter darkness. Egotism and possessiveness have spread throughout the expanse of the universe. Night and day they burn, day and night. Without the Guru, there is no peace or tranquility. He himself unites and he himself separates. He himself establishes and he himself disestablishes. True is the hukam of his command, and true is the expanse of his universe. No one else can issue any command. He alone is attached to the Lord, whom the Lord attaches to himself. By Guru's grace, the fear of death runs away. The Shabid, the giver of peace, dwells forever deep within the nucleus of the self. One who is Gurmukh understands. God himself unites those united in his union. Whatever is preordained by destiny cannot be erased. Night and day his devotees worship him, day and night. One who becomes Gurmukh serves him. Serving the true Guru, lasting peace is experienced. He himself, the giver of all, has come and met me. Subduing egotism, the fire of thirst has been extinguished. Contemplating the word of the Shabad, peace is found. One who is attached to his body and family does not understand. But one who becomes Gurmukh sees the Lord with his eyes. Night and day he chants the Naam, day and night. Meeting with his beloved, he finds peace. The self-willed Manmukh wanders distracted, attached to duality. That unfortunate wretch, why didn't he just die as soon as he was born? Coming and going, he wastes away his life in vain. Without the Guru, liberation is not obtained. That body which is stained with the filth of egotism is false and impure. It may be washed 100 times, but its filth is still not removed. But if it is washed with the word of the Shabad, then it is truly cleansed, and it shall never be soiled again. The 5 demons destroy the body. He dies and dies again, only to be reincarnated. He does not contemplate the Shabad. The darkness of emotional attachment to Maya is within his inner being. As if in a dream, he does not understand. Some conquer the 5 demons by being attached to the Shabad. They are blessed and very fortunate. The true Guru comes to meet them. Within the nucleus of their inner being, they dwell upon the truth. Attuned to the Lord's love, they intuitively merge in him. The Guru's way is known through the Guru. His perfect servant attains realization through the Shabad. Deep within his heart, he dwells forever upon the Shabad. He tastes the sublime essence of the true Lord with his tongue. Egotism is conquered and subdued by the Shabad. I have enshrined the name of the Lord within my heart. Other than the one Lord, I know nothing at all. Whatever will automatically be. Without the true Guru, no one obtains intuitive wisdom. The Gurmukh understands and is immersed in the true Lord. He serves the true Lord and is attuned to the true Shabad. The Shabad banishes egotism. He himself is the giver of virtue, the contemplative Lord. The Gurmukh is given the winning dice. O Nanak, immersed in the Naam, the name of the Lord, one becomes true. From the true Lord, honor is obtained. Maru Third Mahal. One true Lord is the life of the world, the great giver. Serving the Guru through the word of the Shabad, he is realized. There is only one command, and there is only one supreme king. In each and every age, he links each to their tasks. That humble being is immaculate, who knows his own self. The Lord, the giver of peace, himself comes and meets him. His tongue is imbued with the Shabad, and he sings the glorious praises of the Lord. He is honored in the court of the true Lord. The Gurmukh is blessed with the glorious greatness of the Naam. The self-willed Manmukh, the slanderer, loses his honor. Attuned to the Naam, the supreme soul swan remains detached. In the home of the self, they remain absorbed in deep meditative trance. That humble being who dies in the Shabad is perfect. The brave, heroic, true Guru chants and proclaims this. Deep within the body is the true pool of ambrosial nectar. The mind drinks it in with loving devotion. The pundit, the religious scholar, reads and instructs others, but he does not realize that his own home is on fire. Without serving the true Guru, the Naam is not obtained. You can read until you are exhausted,
but you shall not find peace and tranquility. Some smear their bodies with ashes and wander around in religious disguises, without the word of the Shabbat, who has ever subdued egotism. Night and day they continue burning, day and night. They are deluded and confused by their doubt and religious costumes. Some in the midst of their household and family remain always unattached. They die in the Shabbat and dwell in the Lord's name. Night and day, they remain forever attuned to His love. They focus their consciousness on loving devotion and the fear of God. The self-willed Manmukh indulges in slander and is ruined. The god of greed barks within him. The messenger of death never leaves him, and in the end he leaves regretting and repenting. Through the true word of the Shabbat, true honor is obtained. Without the name, no one attains liberation. Without the true Guru, no one finds the name. Such is the making which God has made. Some are siddhas and seekers and great contemplators. Some remain imbued with the Naam, the name of the Lord, day and night. He alone understands whom the Lord unites with Himself. Through loving devotional worship, fear is dispelled. Some take cleansing baths and give donations to charities, but they do not understand. Some struggle with their minds and conquer and subdue their minds. Some are imbued with love for the true word of the Shabbat. They merge with the true Shabbat. He Himself creates and bestows glorious greatness. By the pleasure of His will, He bestows union. Bestowing His grace, He comes to dwell in the mind. Such is the command ordained by my God. Those humble beings who serve the true Guru are true. The false, self-willed Manmukhs do not know how to serve the Guru. The Creator Himself creates the creation and watches over it. He attaches all according to the pleasure of His will. In each and every age, the true Lord is the one and only giver. Through perfect destiny, one realizes the word of the Guru Shabbat. Those who are immersed in the Shabbat are not separated again. By His grace, they are intuitively immersed in the Lord. Acting in egotism, they are stained with the filth of Maya. They die and die again, only to be reborn in the love of duality. Without serving the true Guru, no one finds liberation. O mind, tune into this and see. He does whatever He pleases. No one has done or can do anything by himself. O Nanak, through the name one is blessed with glorious greatness and obtains honor in the court of the true Lord. Maru Third Mahal. All who come shall have to depart. In the love of duality they are caught by the noose of the messenger of death. Those humble beings who are protected by the true Guru are saved. They merge into the truest of the true. The Creator Himself creates the creation and watches over it. They alone are acceptable upon whom He bestows His glance of grace. The Gurmukh attains spiritual wisdom and understands everything. The ignorant ones act blindly. The self-willed Manmukh is cynical. He doesn't understand. He dies and dies again only to be reborn and loses his life uselessly again. The Gurmukh is imbued with the Naam, the name of the Lord. He finds peace and is intuitively immersed in the true Lord. Chasing after worldly affairs, the mind has become corroded and rusty. But meeting with the perfect Guru, it is transmuted into gold once again. When the Lord Himself grants forgiveness, then peace is obtained. Through the perfect word of the Shabbat, one is united with Him. The false and evil-minded are the most wicked of the wicked. They are the most unworthy of the unworthy. With false intellect and insipid words of mouth, evil-minded, they do not obtain the Naam. The unworthy soul bride is not pleasing to her husband, Lord. False-minded, her actions are false. The foolish person does not know the excellence of her husband, Lord. Without the Guru, she does not understand at all. The evil-minded, wicked soul bride practices wickedness. She decorates herself, but her husband, Lord, is not pleased. The virtuous soul bride enjoys and ravishes her husband, Lord, forever. The true Guru unites her in His union. God Himself issues the hukam of His command and beholds all. Some are forgiven according to their preordained destiny. Night and day they are imbued with the Naam and they find the true Lord. He Himself unites them in His union.
Egotism attaches them to the juice of emotional attachment and makes them run around. The Gurmukh is intuitively immersed in the true love of the Lord. He himself unites, he himself acts and beholds. Without the true Guru, understanding is not obtained. Some contemplate the word of the Shabad. These humble beings remain always awake and aware. Some are attached to the love of Maya. These unfortunate ones remain asleep. He himself acts and inspires all to act. No one else can do anything. Through the word of the Guru's Shabad, death is conquered and killed. Keep the name of the Lord enshrined within your heart. Serving the Guru, peace is obtained and one merges in the name of the Lord. In the love of duality, the world wanders around insane. Immersed in love and attachment to Maya, it suffers in pain. Wearing all sorts of religious robes, he is not obtained. Without the true Guru, peace is not found. Who is to blame when he himself does everything? As he wills, so is the path we take. He himself is the merciful giver of peace. As he wills, so do we follow. He himself is the creator, and he himself is the enjoyer. He himself is detached, and he himself is attached. He himself is immaculate, compassionate, the lover of nectar. The hukam of his command cannot be erased. Those who know the one Lord are very fortunate. He dwells in each and every heart, the great giver, the life of the world. At the same time, he is both hidden and revealed. For the Gurmukh, doubt and fear are dispelled. The Gurmukh knows the one, the dear Lord. Deep within the nucleus of his inner being is the Naam, the name of the Lord. He realizes the word of the Shabad. He alone receives it, unto whom you give it. O Nanak, the Naam is glorious greatness. Maru Third Mahal. I praise the true, profound, and unfathomable Lord. All the world is in his power. He enjoys all hearts forever, day and night. He himself dwells in peace. True is the Lord and Master, and true is his name. By Guru's grace, I enshrine him in my mind. He himself has come to dwell deep within the nucleus of my heart. The noose of death has been snapped. Whom should I serve and whom should I praise? I serve the true Guru and praise the word of the Shabad. Through the true Shabad, the intellect is exalted and ennobled forever, and the lotus deep within blossoms forth. The body is frail and perishable like paper. When the drop of water falls upon it, it crumbles and dissolves instantaneously. But the body of the Gurmukh who understands is like gold. The Naam, the name of the Lord, dwells deep within. Pure is that kitchen which is enclosed by spiritual awareness. The Lord's name is my food and truth is my support. Forever satisfied, sanctified and pure is that person within whose heart the Lord's name abides. I am a sacrifice to those who are attached to the truth. They sing the glorious praises of the Lord and remain awake and aware night and day. True peace fills them forever, and their tongues savor the sublime essence of the Lord. I remember the Lord's name and no other at all. I serve the one Lord and no other at all. The perfect Guru has revealed the whole truth to me. I dwell in the true name. Wandering in reincarnation, again and again he comes into the world. He is deluded and confused when the Lord and Master confuses him. He meets with the dear Lord when as Gurmukh he understands. He remembers the Shabad, the word of the immortal, eternal Lord God. I am a sinner overflowing with sexual desire and anger. With what mouth should I speak? I have no virtue and I have rendered no service. I am a sinking stone. Please, Lord, unite me with yourself. Your name is eternal and imperishable. No one does anything. No one is able to do anything. That alone happens which the Lord himself does and causes to be done. Those who he himself forgives find peace. They dwell forever in the Naam, the name of the Lord. This body is the earth and the infinite Shabad is the seed. Deal and trade with the true name alone. The true wealth increases. It is never exhausted when the Naam dwells deep within. O dear Lord, please bless me, the worthless sinner, with virtue. Forgive me and bless me with your name. One who becomes Gurmukh is honored. He
he dwells in the name of the one Lord alone. The wealth of the Lord is deep within one's inner being, but he does not realize it. By Guru's grace, one comes to understand. One who becomes Gurmukh is blessed with this wealth. He lives forever in the Nam. Fire and wind lead him into delusions of doubt. In love and attachment to Maya, he has no understanding at all. The blind, self-willed Manmukh sees nothing. Through the Guru's teachings, the Nam is gloriously revealed. The Manmukhs are asleep in egotism and Maya. They do not watch over their own homes and are ruined in the end. They slander others and burn in great anxiety. They dwell in pain and suffering. The Creator himself has created the creation. He blesses the Gurmukh with understanding. O Nanak, those who are attuned to the Nam, their minds become immaculate. They dwell in the Nam and only the Nam. Madhu Third Mahal. I serve the one Lord who is eternal, stable, and true. Attached to duality, the whole world is false. Following the Guru's teachings, I praise the true Lord forever, pleased with the truest of the true. Your glorious virtues are so many, Lord, I do not even know one. The life of the world, the great giver, attaches us to himself. He himself forgives and bestows glorious greatness. Following the Guru's teachings, this mind is delighted. The word of the Shabad has subdued the waves of Maya. Egotism has been conquered and this mind has become immaculate. I intuitively sing his glorious praises, imbued with the Lord's love. My tongue chants and savors the Lord's name. Crying out, "Mine, mine," he spends his life. The self-willed Manmukh does not understand. He wanders around in ignorance. The messenger of death watches over him every moment, every instant. Night and day, his life is wasting away. He practices greed within and does not understand. He does not see the messenger of death hovering over his head. Whatever one does in this world will come to face him in the hereafter. What can he do at that very last moment? Those who are attached to the truth are true. The self-willed Manmukhs, attached to duality, weep and wail. He is the Lord and Master of both worlds. He himself delights in virtue. Through the word of the Guru Shabad, his humble servant is exalted forever. This mind is enticed by the Nam, the source of nectar. It is not stained at all by the dirt of attachment to Maya. Through the Guru's teachings, it is pleased and saturated with the Lord's name. The one Lord is contained within all. By Guru's grace, he is revealed. One who subdues his ego finds lasting peace. He drinks in the ambrosial nectar of the true name. God is the destroyer of sin and pain. The Gurmukh serves him and contemplates the word of the Shabad. He himself is pervading everything. The Gurmukh's body and mind are saturated and pleased. The world is burning in the fire of Maya. The Gurmukh extinguishes this fire by contemplating the Shabad. Deep within are peace and tranquility, and lasting peace is obtained. Following the Guru's teachings, one is blessed with the Nam, the name of the Lord. Even Indra, seated upon his throne, is caught in the fear of death. The messenger of death will not spare them, even though they try all sorts of things. When one meets with the true Guru, one is liberated, drinking in and savoring the sublime essence of the Lord, Hud Hud. There is no devotion within the self-willed Manmukh. Through devotional worship, the Gurmukh obtains peace and tranquility. Forever pure and sanctified is the word of the Guru's Bani. Following the Guru's teachings, one's inner being is drenched in it. I have considered Brahma, Vishnu, and Shiva. They are bound by the three qualities, the three gunas. They are far away from liberation. The Gurmukh knows the spiritual wisdom of the one Lord. Night and day he chants the Nam, the name of the Lord. He may read the Vedas, but he does not realize the Lord's name. For the sake of Maya, he reads and recites and argues. The ignorant and blind person is filled with filth within. How can he cross over the impassable world ocean? He voices all the controversies of the Vedas, but his inner being is not saturated or satisfied, and he does not realize the word of the Shabad. The Vedas tell all about virtue and vice, but only the Gurmukh drinks in the ambrosial nectar. The one true Lord is all by himself. There is no one else except him.
O Nanak, true is the mind of one who is attuned to the Naam. He speaks truth and nothing but truth. Maru, Third Mahal. The true Lord has established the throne of truth. He dwells in his own home deep within the self. Where there is no emotional attachment to Maya, the true Lord dwells deep within the nucleus of the Gurmukh's heart forever. His actions are excellent. True is his merchandise and true is his trade. There is no doubt within him and no expanse of duality. He has earned the true wealth which is never exhausted. How few are those who contemplate this and understand. They alone are attached to the truth whom the Lord himself attaches. The word of the Shabad is deep within the nucleus of the self. Good fortune is recorded upon their foreheads. Through the true word of the Shabad, they sing the true praises of the Lord. They are attuned to contemplative meditation on the Shabad. I praise the true Lord, the truest of the true. I see the one Lord and no other. The Guru's teachings are the ladder to reach the highest of the high. The jewel of spiritual wisdom conquers egotism. Emotional attachment to Maya is burnt away by the word of the Shabad. The true one comes to dwell in the mind when it pleases you, O Lord. True are all the actions of the truthful. The thirst of egotism is subdued. All by himself, God created emotional attachment to Maya. How rare are those who as Gurmukh realize the Lord. One who becomes Gurmukh practices truth. True and excellent are his actions. He does those deeds which are pleasing to my God through the Shabad. He burns away egotism and the thirst of desire. Following the Guru's teachings, he remains forever cool and calm deep within. He conquers and subdues his ego. Those who are attached to the truth are pleased with everything. They are embellished with the true word of the Shabad. Those who are true in this world are true in the court of the Lord. The merciful Lord adorns them with his mercy. Those who are attached to duality and not the truth are trapped in emotional attachment to Maya. They totally suffer in pain. Without the Guru, they do not understand pain and pleasure. Attached to Maya, they suffer in terrible pain. Those whose minds are pleased with the true word of the Shabad act according to preordained destiny. They serve the true Lord and meditate on the true Lord. They are imbued with contemplative meditation on the true Lord. Service to the Guru seems sweet to them. Night and day they are intuitively immersed in celestial peace. Chanting the name of the Lord, Hud Hud, their minds become immaculate. They love to serve the Guru. Those humble beings are at peace whom the true Guru attaches to the truth. He himself in his will merges them into himself. Those humble beings whom the true Guru protects are saved. The rest are ruined through emotional attachment to Maya. The Gurmukh realizes the true word of the Shabad. He has no family and he has no mother. The one and only Lord is pervading and permeating deep within the nucleus of all. He is the support of all beings. Egotism, possessiveness, and the love of duality, none of these shall go along with you. Such is the preordained will of our Lord and Master. Through the true Guru, practice truth, and the true Lord shall take away your pains. If you so bless me, then I shall find lasting peace. Through the true word of the Shabad, I live the truth. The true Lord is within me, and my mind and body have become true. I am blessed with the overflowing treasure of devotional worship. He himself watches and issues his command. He himself inspires us to obey his will. O Nanak, only those who are attuned to the Naam are detached. Their minds, bodies, and tongues are embellished with the Naam. Maru, Third Mahal. He himself created himself and came into being. The one Lord is pervading in all, remaining hidden. The Lord, the life of the world, takes care of all. Whoever knows his own self realizes God. He who created Brahma, Vishnu, and Shiva links each and every being to its tasks. He merges into himself whoever is pleasing to his will. The Gurmukh knows the one Lord. The world is coming and going in reincarnation. Attached to Maya, it dwells on its many sins. One who realizes the word of the Guru Shabad praises forever the eternal, unchanging, true Lord. Some are attached to the root.
they find peace. But those who are attached to the branches waste their lives away uselessly. Those humble beings who chant the name of the ambrosial Lord produce the ambrosial fruit. I have no virtues. What words should I speak? You see all and weigh them on your scale. By your will you preserve me, and so do I remain. The Gurmukh knows the one Lord. According to your will, you link me to my true tasks. Renouncing vice, I am immersed in virtue. The one immaculate true Lord abides in virtue. Through the word of the Guru Shabad, he is realized. Wherever I look, there I see him. Duality and evil-mindedness are destroyed through the Shabad. The one Lord God is immersed in his oneness. He is attuned forever to his own delight. The body lotus is withering away, but the ignorant, self-willed Manmukh does not understand the Shabad. By Guru's grace, he searches his body and finds the great giver, the life of the world. The Lord frees up the body fortress, which was seized by sins, when one keeps the dear Lord enshrined forever in the heart. The fruits of his desires are obtained, and he has dyed in the permanent color of the Lord's love. The self-willed Manmukh speaks of spiritual wisdom, but does not understand. Again and again he comes into the world, but he finds no place of rest. The Gurmukh is spiritually wise and praises the Lord forever. Throughout each and every age, the Gurmukh knows the one Lord. All the deeds which the Manmukh does bring pain, nothing but pain. The word of the Shabad is not within him. How can he go to the court of the Lord? The true Shabad dwells deep within the mind of the Gurmukh. He serves the giver of peace forever. Wherever I look, I see you everywhere. Through the perfect Guru, all this is known. I meditate forever and ever on the Nam. This mind is imbued with the Nam. Imbued with the Nam, the body is sanctified. Without the Nam, they are drowned and die without water. They come and go, but do not understand the Nam. Some, as Gurmukh, realize the word of the Shabad. The perfect true Guru has imparted this understanding. Without the name, no one attains liberation. Through the Nam, the name of the Lord, one is blessed with glorious greatness. He remains intuitively attuned to the Lord's love. The body village crumbles and collapses into a pile of dust. Without the Shabad, the cycle of reincarnation is not brought to an end. One who knows the one Lord through the true Guru praises the true Lord and remains immersed in the true Lord. The true word of the Shabad comes to dwell in the mind when the Lord bestows his glance of grace. O Nanak, those who are attuned to the Nam, the name of the formless Lord, realize the true Lord in his true court. Maru Soile, Third Mahal. O Creator, it is you yourself who does all. All beings and creatures are under your protection. You are hidden and yet permeating within all. Through the word of the Guru Shabad, you are realized. Devotion to the Lord is a treasure overflowing. He himself blesses us with contemplative meditation on the Shabad. You do whatever you please. My mind is attuned to the true Lord. You yourself are the priceless diamond and jewel. In your mercy, you weigh with your scale. All beings and creatures are under your protection. One who is blessed by your grace realizes his own self. One who receives your mercy, O primal Lord, does not die and is not reborn. He is released from the cycle of reincarnation. He sings the glorious praises of the true Lord day and night, and throughout the ages he knows the one Lord. Emotional attachment to Maya wells up through the whole world from Brahma, Vishnu, and the demigods. Those who are pleasing to your will are attached to the Nam. Through spiritual wisdom and understanding you are recognized. The world is engrossed in vice and virtue. Happiness and misery are totally loaded with pain. One who becomes Gurmukh finds peace. Such a Gurmukh recognizes the Nam. No one can erase the record of one's actions. Through the word of the Guru Shabad, one finds the door of salvation. One who conquers self-conceit and recognizes the Lord obtains the fruits of his predestined rewards. Emotionally attached to Maya, one's consciousness is not attached to the Lord. In the love of duality, he will suffer terrible agony in the world hereafter. The hypocritical, self-willed Manmukhs are deluded by doubt.
At the very last moment, they regret and repent. In accordance with the Lord's will, he sings the glorious praises of the Lord. He is rid of all sinful residues and all suffering. The Lord is immaculate, and immaculate is the word of his bani. My mind is imbued with the Lord. One who is blessed with the Lord's glance of grace obtains the Lord the treasure of virtue. Egotism and possessiveness are brought to an end. The one Lord is the only giver of virtue and vice, merits and demerits. How rare are those who as Gurmukh understand this. My God is immaculate and utterly infinite. God unites with himself through contemplation of the word of the Guru Shabad. He himself forgives and implants the truth. The mind and body are then attuned to the true Lord. Within the polluted mind and body is the light of the infinite Lord. One who understands the Guru's teachings contemplates this. Conquering egotism, the mind becomes immaculate forever. With his tongue he serves the Lord, the giver of peace. In the fortress of the body there are many shops and bazaars. Within them is the Naam, the name of the utterly infinite Lord. In his court one is embellished forever with the word of the Guru Shabad. He conquers egotism and realizes the Lord. The jewel is priceless, inaccessible, and infinite. How can the poor wretch estimate its worth? Through the word of the Guru Shabad it is weighed, and so the Shabad is realized deep within. The great volumes of the Simritis and the Shastras only extend the extension of attachment to Maya. The fools read them but do not understand the word of the Shabad. How rare are those who as Gurmukh understand. The Creator himself acts and causes all to act. Through the true word of his Bani, truth is implanted deep within. O Nanak, through the Naam one is blessed with glorious greatness, and throughout the ages the one Lord is known. Maru Third Mahal. Serve the true Creator Lord. The word of the Shabad is the destroyer of pain. He is inaccessible and unfathomable. He cannot be evaluated. He himself is inaccessible and immeasurable. The true Lord himself makes truth pervasive. He attaches some humble beings to the truth. They serve the true Lord and practice truth. Through the name they are absorbed in the true Lord. The primal Lord unites his devotees in his union. He attaches them to true devotional worship. One who sings forever the glorious praises of the Lord through the true word of his Bani earns the profit of this life. The Gurmukh trades and understands his own self. He knows no other than the one Lord. True is the banker and true are his traders who buy the merchandise of the Naam. He himself fashions and creates the universe. He inspires a few to realize the word of the Guru Shabad. Those humble beings who serve the true Guru are true. He snaps the noose of death from around their necks. He destroys, creates, embellishes, and fashions all beings and attaches them to duality, attachment, and Maya. The self-willed Manmukhs wander around forever acting blindly. Death has strung his noose around their necks. He himself forgives and enjoins us to serve the Guru. Through the Guru's teachings, the Naam comes to dwell within the mind. Night and day, meditate on the Naam, the name of the Lord, and earn the profit of the Naam in this world. He himself is true, and true is his name. The Gurmukh bestows it and enshrines it within the mind. Noble and exalted are those within whose mind the Lord abides. Their heads are free of strife. He is inaccessible and unfathomable. His value cannot be appraised. By Guru's grace, he dwells within the mind. No one calls that person to account who praises the word of the Shabad, the giver of virtue. Brahma, Vishnu, and Shiva serve him. Even they cannot find the limits of the unseen, unknowable Lord. Those who are blessed by your glance of grace become Gurmukh and comprehend the incomprehensible. The perfect true Guru has imparted this understanding. I have enshrined the Naam, the one name, within my mind. I chant the Naam and meditate on the Naam. Singing his glorious praises, I enter the mansion of the Lord's presence. The servant serves and obeys the command of the infinite Lord. The self-willed Manmukhs do not know the value of the Lord's command.
By the hookam of the Lord's command one is exalted. By his hookam one is glorified. By his hookam one becomes carefree. By Guru's grace one recognizes the Lord's hookam. The wandering mind is restrained and brought back to the home of the one Lord. Imbued with the Nam, one remains forever detached. The jewel of the Nam rests within the mind. The one Lord is pervasive throughout all the world. By Guru's grace, he is revealed. Those humble beings who praise the Shabad are immaculate. They dwell within the home of their own inner self. The devotees abide forever in your sanctuary, Lord. You are inaccessible and unfathomable. Your value cannot be estimated. As it pleases your will, you keep us. The Gurmukh meditates on the Nam. Forever and ever, I sing your Lord's praises. O my true Lord and Master, may I become pleasing to your mind. Nanak offers this true prayer. O Lord, please bless me with truth, that I may merge in the truth. Maru Third Mahal. Those who serve the true Guru are very fortunate. Night and day, they remain lovingly attuned to the true name. The Lord, the giver of peace, abides forever deep within their hearts. They delight in the true word of the Shabad. When the Lord grants his grace, one meets with the Guru. The name of the Lord is enshrined within the mind. The Lord, the giver of peace, abides forever within the mind. The mind is delighted with the word of the Shabad. When the Lord bestows his mercy, he unites in his union. Egotism and attachment are burnt away by the Shabad. In the love of the one Lord, one remains liberated forever. He is not in conflict with anyone. Without serving the true Guru, there is only pitch black darkness. Without the Shabad, no one crosses over to the other side. Those who are imbued with the Shabad are very detached. They earn the profit of the true word of the Shabad. Pain and pleasure are preordained by the Creator. He himself has caused the love of duality to be pervasive. One who becomes Gurmukh remains detached. How can anyone trust the self-willed Manmukh? Those who do not recognize the Shabad are Manmukhs. They do not know the essence of the fear of the Guru. Without this fear, how can anyone find the fearless true Lord? The messenger of death will put the breath out. The invulnerable messenger of death cannot be killed. The word of the Guru's Shabad prevents him from approaching. When he hears the word of the Shabad, he runs far away. He is afraid that the self-sufficient dear Lord will kill him. The dear Lord is the ruler above all. What can this wretched messenger of death do? As slave to the hookam of the Lord's command, the mortal acts according to his hookam. According to his hookam, he is deprived of his breath. The Gurmukh realizes that the true Lord created the creation. The Gurmukh knows that the Lord has expanded the entire expanse. One who becomes Gurmukh understands the true Lord. Through the true word of the Shabad, he finds peace. The Gurmukh knows that the Lord is the architect of karma. Throughout the four ages, he recognizes the word of the Guru's Shabad. The Gurmukh does not die, the Gurmukh is not reborn. The Gurmukh is immersed in the Shabad. The Gurmukh praises the Nam and the Shabad. God is inaccessible, unfathomable, and self-sufficient. The Nam, the name of the one Lord, saves and redeems throughout the four ages. Through the Shabad, one trades in the Nam. The Gurmukh obtains eternal peace and tranquility. The Gurmukh enshrines the Nam within his heart. One who becomes Gurmukh recognizes the Nam and the noose of evil-mindedness is snapped. The Gurmukh wells up from and then merges back into truth. He does not die and take birth and is not consigned to reincarnation. The Gurmukh remains forever imbued with the color of the Lord's love. Night and day he earns a profit. The Gurmukhs, the devotees, are exalted and beautified in the court of the Lord. They are embellished with the true word of his Bani and the word of the Shabad. Night and day they sing the glorious praises of the Lord, day and night, and they intuitively go to their own home. The perfect true Guru proclaims the Shabad. Night and day remain lovingly attuned to devotional worship. One who sings forever the glorious praises of the Lord becomes immaculate. Immaculate are the glorious praises of the Sovereign Lord.
The true Lord is the giver of virtue. How rare are those who as Gurmukh understand this. Servant Nanak praises the Nam. He blossoms forth in the ecstasy of the name of the self-sufficient Lord. Maru Third Mahal. Serve the dear Lord, the inaccessible and infinite. He has no end or limitation. By Guru's grace, one who dwells upon the Lord deep within his heart is filled with infinite wisdom. The one Lord is pervading and permeating amidst all. By Guru's grace, he is revealed. The life of the world nurtures and cherishes all, giving sustenance to all. The perfect true Guru has imparted this understanding. By the hukam of his command, he created the entire universe. Whoever submits to his command finds peace. His command is above the heads of kings and emperors. True is the true Guru. Infinite is the word of his Shabad. Through his Shabad, the world is saved. The Creator himself created the creation. He gazes upon it and blesses it with breath and nourishment. Out of millions, only a few understand. Imbued with the word of the Guru's Shabad, they are colored in his love. They praise the Lord, the giver of peace, forever. The Lord forgives his devotees and blesses them with his praise. Those humble beings who serve the true Guru are true. The falsest of the false die only to be reborn. The inaccessible, unfathomable, self-sufficient, incomprehensible Lord is the lover of his devotees. The perfect true Guru implants truth within. Through the true word of the Shabad, they sing his glorious praises forever. The giver of virtue is pervading deep within the nucleus of all beings. He inscribes the time of destiny upon each and every person's head. The Gurmukh knows that God is always ever-present. That humble being who serves the Shabad is comforted and fulfilled. Night and day he serves the true word of the Guru's Bani. He delights in the true word of the Shabad. The ignorant and blind cling to all sorts of rituals. They stubborn-mindedly perform these rituals and are consigned to reincarnation. For the sake of poison, they act in greed and possessiveness, an evil-minded duality. The perfect true Guru implants devotional worship within. Through the word of the Guru's Shabad, he lovingly centers his consciousness on the Lord's name. The Lord pervades his mind, body, and heart. Deep within, his mind is drenched with devotional worship and praise of the Lord. My true Lord God is the destroyer of demons. Through the word of the Guru's Shabad, his devotees are saved. My true Lord God is forever true. He is the emperor over the heads of kings. True are those devotees who are pleasing to your mind. They sing the kirtan of his praises at his door. They are embellished and exalted with the word of the Guru's Shabad. Night and day they sing the true word of his Bani. The Nam is the wealth of the poor. Those whom you unite, Lord, are never separated again. Through the word of the Guru's Shabad, they praise you forever. You are the one Lord and Master over all. Through the Shabad, the Nam is praised. Without the Shabad, no one knows you. You yourself speak the unspoken speech. You yourself are the Shabad forever, the Guru, the great giver. Chanting the Lord's name, you bestow your treasure. You yourself are the creator of the universe. No one can erase what you have written. You yourself bless the Gurmukh with the Nam, who is no longer skeptical and is not held to account. Your true devotees stand at the door of your court. They serve the Shabad with love and affection. O Nanak, those who are attuned to the Nam remain detached. Through the Nam their affairs are resolved. Maru Third Mahal. My true Lord God has staged a play. He has created no one like anyone else. He made them different, and he gazes upon them with pleasure. He placed all the flavors in the body. You yourself vibrate the beat of the breath. Shiva and Shakti, energy and matter, you have placed them into the body. By Guru's grace, one turns away from the world and attains the jewel of spiritual wisdom and the word of the Shabad. He himself created darkness and light. He alone is pervasive. There is no other at all. One who realizes his own self by Guru's grace, the lotus of his mind blossoms forth,
Only he himself knows his depth and extent. Other people can only listen and hear what is spoken and said. One who is spiritually wise understands himself as Gurmukh. He praises the true Lord. Deep within the body is the priceless object. He himself opens the doors. The Gurmukh intuitively drinks in the ambrosial nectar, and the fire of desire is quenched. He placed all the flavors within the body. How rare are those who understand through the word of the Guru Shabad. So search within yourself and praise the Shabad. Why run around outside yourself? Without tasting, no one enjoys the flavor. Through the word of the Guru Shabad, one drinks in the ambrosial nectar. The ambrosial nectar is drunk, and the immortal status is obtained when one obtains the sublime essence of the Guru Shabad. One who realizes himself knows all virtues. Through the word of the Guru Shabad, he chants the name of the Lord. Night and day he remains imbued with the Naam, and day and night he is rid of emotional attachment to Maya. Serving the Guru, all things are obtained. Egotism, possessiveness, and self-conceit are taken away. The Lord, the giver of peace himself, grants his grace. He exalts and adorns with the word of the Guru Shabad. The Guru Shabad is the ambrosial bani. Night and day chant the name of the Lord. That heart becomes immaculate, which is filled with the true Lord, Har Har. His servants serve and praise his Shabad. Imbued forever with the color of his love, they sing the glorious praises of the Lord. He himself forgives and unites them with the Shabad. The fragrance of sandalwood permeates their minds. Through the Shabad they speak the unspoken and praise the Lord. My true Lord God is self-sufficient. The giver of virtue himself unites them with the Shabad. They enjoy the sublime essence of the Shabad. The confused, self-willed Manmukhs find no place of rest. They do those deeds which they are predestined to do. Imbued with poison, they search out poison and suffer the pains of death and rebirth. He himself praises himself. Your glorious virtues are within you alone, God. You yourself are true, and true is the word of your Bani. You yourself are invisible and unknowable. Without the Guru, the giver, no one finds the Lord, though one may make hundreds of thousands and millions of attempts. By Guru's grace, he dwells deep within the heart. Through the Shabad, praise the true Lord. They alone meet him who the Lord unites with himself. They are adorned and exalted with the true word of his Bani in the Shabad. Servant Nanak continually sings the glorious praises of the true Lord. Singing his glories, he is immersed in the glorious Lord of Virtue. Maru Third Mahal. The one Lord is eternal and unchanging, forever true. Through the perfect Guru, this understanding is obtained. Those who are drenched with the sublime essence of the Lord meditate forever on him. Following the Guru's teachings, they obtain the armor of humility. Deep within, they love the true Lord forever. Through the word of the Guru Shabad, they love the Lord's name. The Naam, the embodiment of the nine treasures, abides within their hearts. They renounce the prophet of Maya. Both the king and his subjects are involved in evil-mindedness and duality. Without serving the true Guru, they do not become one with the Lord. Those who meditate on the one Lord find eternal peace. Their power is eternal and unfailing. No one can save them from coming and going. Birth and death come from him. The Gurmukh meditates forever on the true Lord. Emancipation and liberation are obtained from him. Truth and self-control are found through the door of the true Guru. Egotism and anger are silenced through the Shabad. Serving the true Guru, lasting peace is found. Humility and contentment all come from him. Out of egotism and attachment, the universe welled up. Forgetting the Naam, the name of the Lord, all the world perishes. Without serving the true Guru, the Naam is not obtained. The Naam is the true prophet in this world. True is his will, beauteous and pleasing through the word of the Shabad. The Panch Shabad, the five primal sounds, vibrate and resonate. Through the true name, one's actions are forever embellished. Without the Shabad, what can anyone do?
One instant he laughs, and the next instant he cries. Because of duality and evil-mindedness, his affairs are not resolved.

is the great disease. He suffers terrible pain and eventually sinks into the manure. He reads and studies the Vedas and argues about them. God is within his own heart, but he does not recognize the word of the Shabad. One who becomes Gurmukh churns the essence of reality. His tongue savors the sublime essence of the Lord. Those who forsake the object within their own hearts wander outside. The blind, self-willed Manmukhs do not taste the flavor of God. Imbued with the taste of another, their tongues speak tasteless, insipid words. They never taste the sublime essence of the Lord. The self-willed Manmukh has doubt as his spouse. He dies of evil-mindedness and suffers forever. His mind is attached to sexual desire, anger, and duality, and he does not find peace even in dreams. The body becomes golden with the word of the Shabad as its spouse. Night and day enjoy the enjoyments and be in love with the Lord. Deep within the mansion of the self, one finds the Lord, who transcends this mansion. Realizing his will, we merge in him. The great giver himself gives. No one has any power to stand against him. He himself forgives and unites us with the Shabad. The word of his Shabad is unfathomable. Body and soul all belong to him. The true Lord is my only Lord and Master. O Nanak, through the word of the Guru's Bani, I have found the Lord. Chanting the Lord's chant, I merge in him. Maru Third Mahal. The Gurmukh contemplates the sound current of the Nad instead of the Vedas. The Gurmukh attains infinite spiritual wisdom and meditation. The Gurmukh acts in harmony with God's will. The Gurmukh finds perfection. The mind of the Gurmukh turns away from the world. The Gurmukh vibrates the Nad, the sound current of the Guru's Bani. The Gurmukh, attuned to the truth, remains detached and dwells in the home of the self deep within. I speak the ambrosial teachings of the Guru. I lovingly chant the truth through the true word of the Shabad. My mind remains forever imbued with the love of the true Lord. I am immersed in the truest of the true. Immaculate and pure is the mind of the Gurmukh who bathes in the pool of truth. No filth attaches to him. He merges in the true Lord. He truly practices truth forever. True devotion is implanted within him. True is the speech of the Gurmukh. True are the eyes of the Gurmukh. The Gurmukh practices and lives the truth. He speaks the truth forever, day and night, and inspires others to speak the truth. True and exalted is the speech of the Gurmukh. The Gurmukh speaks truth, only truth. The Gurmukh serves the truest of the true forever. The Gurmukh proclaims the word of the Shabad. One who becomes Gurmukh understands. He rids himself of egotism, maya, and doubt. He ascends the sublime, exalted ladder of the Guru, and he sings the glorious praises of the Lord at his true door. The Gurmukh practices true self-control and acts in excellence. The Gurmukh obtains the gate of salvation. Through loving devotion, he remains forever imbued with the Lord's love. Eradicating self-conceit, he merges in the Lord. One who becomes Gurmukh examines his own mind and instructs others. He is lovingly attuned to the true name forever. They act in harmony with the mind of the true Lord. As it pleases his will, he unites us with the true Guru. As it pleases his will, he comes to dwell within the mind. As it pleases his will, he imbues us with his love. As it pleases his will, he comes to dwell in the mind. Those who act stubborn-mindedly are destroyed. Wearing all sorts of religious robes, they do not please the Lord. Tinged by corruption, they earn only pain. They are immersed in pain. One who becomes Gurmukh earns peace. He comes to understand death and birth. One who looks alike upon death and birth is pleasing to my God. The Gurmukh, while remaining dead, is respected and approved. He realizes that coming and going are according to God's will. He does not die, he is not reborn, and he does not suffer in pain. His mind merges in the mind of God. Very fortunate are those who find the true Guru. They eradicate egotism and attachment from within. Their minds are immaculate, and they are never again stained.

filth. They are honored at the door of the true court. He himself acts and inspires all to act. He himself watches over all. He establishes and disestablishes. The service of the Gurmukh is pleasing to my God. One who listens to the truth is approved. The Gurmukh practices truth and only truth. The Gurmukh is immaculate. No filth attaches to him. O Nanak, those who contemplate the Naam are imbued with it. They merge in the Naam, the name of the Lord. Maru Third Mahal. He himself fashioned the universe through the hukam of his command. He himself establishes and disestablishes and embellishes with grace. The true Lord himself administers all justice. Through truth we merge in the true Lord. The body takes the form of a fortress. Emotional attachment to Maya has expanded throughout its expanse. Without the word of the Shabbat, the body is reduced to a pile of ashes. In the end, dust mingles with dust. The body is the infinite fortress of gold. It is permeated by the infinite word of the Shabbat. The Gurmukh sings the glorious praises of the true Lord forever. Meeting his beloved, he finds peace. The body is the temple of the Lord. The Lord himself embellishes it. The dear Lord dwells within it. Through the word of the Guru's Shabbat, the merchants trade, and in his grace the Lord merges them with himself. He alone is pure who eradicates anger. He realizes the Shabbat and reforms himself. The Creator himself acts and inspires all to act. He himself abides in the mind. Pure and unique is devotional worship. The mind and body are washed clean, contemplating the Shabbat. One who remains forever imbued with his love, night and day, in his mercy the Lord inspires him to perform devotional worship service. In this temple of the mind wanders around. Discarding joy like straw, it suffers in terrible pain. Without meeting the true Guru, it finds no place of rest. He himself has staged this play. He himself is infinite. He contemplates himself. He himself bestows union through actions of excellence. What can the poor creatures do? Granting forgiveness, he unites them with himself. The perfect Lord himself unites them with the true Guru. Through the true word of the Shabbat, he makes them brave spiritual heroes. Uniting them with himself, he bestows glorious greatness. He inspires them to focus their consciousness on the true Lord. The true Lord is deep within the heart. How rare are those who as Gurmukh realize this. The treasure of the Naam abides deep within their hearts. They meditate on the Naam with their tongues. He wanders through foreign lands but does not look within himself. Attached to Maya, he is bound and gagged by the messenger of death. The noose of death around his neck will never be untied. In the love of duality, he wanders in reincarnation. There is no real chanting, meditation, penance, or self-control, as long as one does not live in the word of the Guru's Shabbat. Accepting the word of the Guru's Shabbat, one obtains truth. Through truth, one merges in the true Lord. Sexual desire and anger are very powerful in the world. They lead to all sorts of actions, but these only add to all the pain. Those who serve the true Guru find peace. They are united with the true Shabbat. Air, water, and fire make up the body. Emotional attachment to Maya rules deep within all. When one realizes the one who created him, emotional attachment to Maya is dispelled. Some are engrossed in emotional attachment to Maya and pride. They are self-conceited and egotistical. They never think about the messenger of death. In the end, they leave regretting and repenting. He alone knows the way who created it. The Gurmukh who is blessed with the Shabbat realizes him. Slave Nanak offers this prayer, O Lord. Let my consciousness be attached to the true name. Maru Third Mahal. From the very beginning of time and throughout the ages, the merciful Lord has been the great giver. Through the Shabbat, the word of the perfect Guru, he is realized. Those who serve you are immersed in you. You unite them in union with yourself. You are inaccessible and unfathomable.
your limits cannot be found. All beings and creatures seek your sanctuary. As it pleases your will, you guide us along. You yourself place us on the path. The true Lord is and shall always be. He himself creates. There is no other at all. The giver of peace takes care of all. He himself sustains them. You are inaccessible, unfathomable, invisible, and infinite. No one knows your extent. You yourself realize yourself. Through the Guru's teachings, you reveal yourself. Your almighty command prevails throughout the nether worlds, realms, and worlds of form. By the hukam of your command, you create, and by your command, you destroy. By your command, you unite in union. One who realizes your command praises your command. You are inaccessible, unfathomable, and self-sufficient. As is the understanding you give, so do I become. You yourself reveal the Shabad. Night and day, the days of our lives wear away. Night and day both bear witness to this loss. The blind, foolish, self-willed Manmukh is not aware of this. Death is hovering over his head. The mind and body are cooled and soothed, holding tight to the Guru's feet. Doubt is eliminated from within and fear runs away. One is in bliss forever, singing the glorious praises of the true Lord and speaking the true word of his Bani. One who knows you as the architect of karma has the good fortune of perfect destiny and recognizes the word of the Guru's Shabad. The Lord, the truest of the true, is his social class and honor. Conquering his ego, he is united with the Lord. The stubborn and insensitive mind is attached to the love of duality. Deluded by doubt, the unfortunate wander around in confusion. But if they are blessed by God's grace, they serve the true Guru and easily obtain peace. He himself created the 8.4 million species of beings. Only in this human life is devotional worship to the Guru implanted within. Without devotion, one lives in manure. He falls into manure again and again. If one is blessed with his grace, devotional worship to the Guru is implanted within. Without God's grace, how can anyone find him? The Creator himself acts and inspires all to act. As he wills, he leads us on. The Simritis and the Shastras do not know his limits. The blind fool does not recognize the essence of reality. The Creator himself acts and inspires all to act. He himself deludes with doubt. He himself causes everything to be done. He himself joins each and every person to his tasks. He himself establishes and disestablishes and watches over all. He reveals himself to the Gurmukh. The true Lord and Master is profoundly deep and unfathomable. Praising him forever, the mind is comforted and consoled. He is inaccessible and unfathomable. His value cannot be estimated. He dwells in the mind of the Gurmukh. He himself is detached. All others are entangled in their affairs. By Guru's grace, one comes to understand him. O Nanak, the Naam, the name of the Lord, comes to dwell deep within the heart through the Guru's teachings. One is united in his union. Madhu Third Mahal. For 36 ages, utter darkness prevailed. Only you yourself know this, O Creator Lord. What can anyone else say? What can anyone explain? Only you yourself can estimate your worth. The one universal Creator created the entire universe. All the plays and dramas are to your glory and greatness. The true Lord himself makes all distinctions. He himself breaks and builds. The juggler has staged his juggling show. Through the perfect Guru, one comes to behold it. One who remains forever detached in the world of the Guru's Shabad, his consciousness is attuned to the true Lord. The musical instruments of the body vibrate and resound. The player himself plays them. The breath flows equally through the hearts of each and every being. Receiving the breath, all the instruments sing. Whatever the Creator does surely comes to pass. Through the word of the Guru's Shabad, egotism is consumed. By Guru's grace, some are blessed with glorious greatness. They meditate on the Naam, the name of the Lord.
There is no other prophet as great a service to the Guru. The Nam abides within my mind, and I praise the Nam. The Nam is forever the giver of peace. Through the Nam we earn the profit. Without the name, all the world suffers in misery. The more actions one does, the more the corruption increases. Without serving the Nam, how can anyone find peace? Without the Nam, one suffers in pain. He himself acts and inspires all to act. By Guru's grace, he reveals himself to a few. One who becomes Gurmukh breaks his bonds and attains the home of liberation. One who calculates his accounts burns in the world. His skepticism and corruption are never dispelled. One who becomes Gurmukh abandons his calculations. Through the truth we merge in the true Lord. If God grants truth, then we may attain it. By Guru's grace it is revealed. One who praises the true name and remains imbued with the Lord's love by Guru's grace finds peace. The beloved Nam, the name of the Lord, is chanting, meditation, penance, and self-control. God the Destroyer destroys sins. Through the name of the Lord, the body and mind are cooled and soothed, and one is intuitively, easily absorbed into the celestial Lord. With greed within them, their minds are filthy, and they spread filth around. They do filthy deeds and suffer in pain. They deal in falsehood and nothing but falsehood. Telling lies, they suffer in pain. Rare is that person who enshrines the immaculate Bani of the Guru's word within his mind. By Guru's grace, his skepticism is removed. He walks in harmony with the Guru's will day and night. Remembering the Nam, the name of the Lord, he finds peace. The true Lord himself is the Creator. He himself creates and destroys. One who becomes Gurmukh praises the Lord forever. Meeting the true Lord, he finds peace. Making countless efforts, sexual desire is not overcome. Everyone is burning in the fires of sexuality and anger. Serving the true Guru, one brings his mind under control. Conquering his mind, he merges in the mind of God. You yourself created the sense of mine and yours. All creatures are yours. You created all beings. O Nanak, contemplate the Nam forever. Through the Guru's teachings, the Lord abides in the mind. Maru, Third Mahal. The dear Lord is the giver, inaccessible and unfathomable. He does not have even an iota of greed. He is self-sufficient. One can reach up to him. He himself unites in his union. Whatever he does surely comes to pass. There is no other giver except for him. Whoever the Lord blesses with his gifts obtains it. Through the word of the Guru's Shabad, he unites him with himself. The 14 worlds are your markets. The true Guru reveals them along with one's inner being. One who deals in the name through the word of the Guru's Shabad obtains it. Serving the true Guru, one obtains intuitive bliss. The Lord of the universe comes to dwell within the heart. He intuitively practices devotional worship day and night. God himself practices devotional worship. Those who are separated from the true Guru suffer in misery. Night and day they are punished and they suffer in total agony. Their faces are blackened and they do not obtain the mansion of the Lord's presence. They suffer in sorrow and agony. Those who serve the true Guru are very fortunate. They intuitively enshrine love for the true Lord. They practice truth, forever truth. They are united in union with the true Lord. He alone obtains the truth. Unto him the true Lord gives it. His inner being is filled with truth and his doubt is dispelled. The true Lord himself is the giver of truth. He alone obtains the truth unto whom he gives it. He himself is the creator of all. Only one whom he instructs understands him. He himself forgives and grants glorious greatness. He himself unites in his union. Acting egotistically, one loses his life. Even in the world hereafter, emotional attachment to Maya does not leave him. In the world hereafter, the messenger of death calls him to account and crushes him like sesame seeds in the oil press. By perfect destiny, one serves the Guru. If God grants his grace, then one serves. The messenger of death cannot even approach him, and in the mansion of the true Lord's presence, he finds peace.
They alone find peace who are pleasing to your will. By perfect destiny they are attached to the Guru's service. All glorious greatness rests in your hands. He alone obtains it unto whom you give it. Through the Guru, one's inner being is enlightened and illumined. The wealth of the Nam, the name of the Lord, comes to dwell in the mind. The jewel of spiritual wisdom ever illumines the heart, and the darkness of spiritual ignorance is dispelled. The blind and ignorant are attached to duality. The unfortunates are drowned without water and die. When they depart from the world, they do not find the Lord's door and home. Bound and gagged at death's door, they suffer in pain. Without serving the true Guru, no one finds liberation. Go ask any spiritual teacher or meditator. Whoever serves the true Guru is blessed with glorious greatness and honored in the court of the true Lord. One who serves the true Guru, the Lord merges into himself. Cutting away attachment, one lovingly focuses on the true Lord. The merchants deal forever in truth. They earn the profit of the Nam. The Creator himself acts and inspires all to act. He alone is liberated who dies in the word of the Shabad. O Nanak, the Nam dwells deep within the mind. Meditate on the Nam, the name of the Lord. Maru Third Mahal. Whatever you do is done. How rare are those who walk in harmony with the Lord's will. One who surrenders to the Lord's will finds peace. He finds peace in the Lord's will. Your will is pleasing to the Gurmukh. Practicing truth, he intuitively finds peace. Many long to walk in harmony with the Lord's will. He himself inspires us to surrender to his will. One who surrenders to your will meets with you, Lord. One who is pleased with your will is immersed in you. Glorious greatness rests in God's will. Rare are those who accept it. When it pleases his will, he leads us to meet the Guru. The Gurmukh finds the treasure of the Nam, the name of the Lord. By your will, you created the whole universe. Those whom you bless with your favor are pleased with your will. The blind, self-willed Manmukhs practice cleverness. They do not surrender to the Lord's will and suffer terrible pain. Deluded by doubt, they come and go in reincarnation. They never find the mansion of the Lord's presence. The true Guru brings union and grants glorious greatness. The primal Lord ordains service to the true Guru. Serving the true Guru, the Nam is obtained. Through the Nam, one finds peace. Everything wells up from the Nam and through the Nam perishes. By Guru's grace, the mind and body are pleased with the Nam. Meditating on the Nam, the tongue is drenched with the Lord's sublime essence. Through this essence, the essence is obtained. Rare are those who find the mansion of the Lord's presence within the mansion of their own body. Through the word of the Guru's Shabad, they lovingly focus their consciousness on the true Lord. Whoever the Lord blesses with truth obtains truth. He merges in truth and only truth. Forgetting the Nam, the name of the Lord, the mind and body suffer in pain. Attached to the love of Maya, he earns nothing but disease. Without the name, his mind and body are afflicted with leprosy, and he obtains his home in hell. Those who are imbued with the Nam, their bodies are immaculate and pure. Their soul swan is immaculate, and in the Lord's love they find eternal peace. Praising the Nam, they find eternal peace and dwell in the home of their own inner being. Everyone deals and trades. Without the name, all the world loses. Naked they come and naked they go. Without the name, they suffer in pain. He alone obtains the Nam unto whom the Lord gives it. Through the word of the Guru's Shabad, the Lord comes to dwell in the mind. By Guru's grace, the Nam dwells deep within the heart, and one meditates upon the Nam, the name of the Lord. Everyone who comes into the world longs for the name. They alone are blessed with the name whose past actions were so ordained by the primal Lord. Those who obtain the name are very fortunate. Through the word of the Guru's Shabad, they are united with God. Utterly incomparable is the fortress of the body. Within it, God sits in contemplation. He administers true justice and trades in truth. Through him, one finds the eternal, unchanging dwelling. Deep within the inner self are glorious homes and beautiful places.
but rare is that person.